Mother's Day, this Sunday. 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

observations from around the region. Skies ranged from partly cloudy to mostly cloudy. It was 63 at Atlanta, Georgia, 58 at Chattanooga, Tennessee, 59 at Nashville, Tennessee, and 57 at Huntsville. Tupelo, Mississippi reported 59, Meridian, Mississippi reported 64, and Montgomery reported 65. Now here is your Central Alabama weather overview from the National Weather Service in Birmingham. A marginal risk, level 1 out of 5, for severe thunderstorms is in effect for Saturday afternoon and evening across the southern third of the state. Threats include damaging wind gusts and large hail. Here is your National Weather Service forecast for the Birmingham listening area. Tonight, partly cloudy. Lows around 50. North winds around 5 miles per hour early this evening, becoming light and variable. Friday, mostly sunny. Highs in the lower 70s.

northeast winds around 5 miles per hour, becoming south in the afternoon. Friday night, mostly cloudy. A chance of showers and thunderstorms after midnight. Lows in the mid-50s. South winds around 5 miles per hour in the evening, becoming light and variable. Chance of rain 50%. Saturday, mostly cloudy in the morning, then becoming partly sunny. A chance of showers and thunderstorms. Highs in the upper 70s. Southwest winds around 5 miles per hour. Chance of rain 50%. Saturday night, a slight chance of thunderstorms in the evening. Mostly cloudy with a chance of showers. Lows in the upper 50s. Southwest winds around 5 miles per hour in the evening, becoming light and variable. Chance of rain 30%. Sunday, mostly sunny with a chance of showers. A chance of thunderstorms in the afternoon. Highs in the lower 80s. Chance of rain 40%. Sunday night, partly cloudy in the evening, then becoming mostly cloudy. A slight chance of thunderstorms in the evening. A chance of showers. Lows around 60. Chance of rain 40%. Monday, partly sunny in the morning, then clearing. Highs in the mid-70s. Monday night, clear, cooler with lows in the upper 40s. Tuesday, sunny. Highs in the mid-70s. Tuesday night, mostly clear. Lows in the mid-50s. Wednesday, sunny. Highs around 80. Wednesday night, mostly clear. Lows in the mid-50s. Thursday, sunny. Highs in the lower 80s. The current time is 9:27 p.m. Central Daylight Time. These are the 9 p.m. detailed observations across the Birmingham listening area on Thursday, May 7th. At Birmingham, it was partly cloudy. The temperature was 60 degrees, with a dew point of 54 degrees. The relative humidity was 80%. The wind was calm. The pressure was 30.01 inches and rising. The report from Tuscaloosa was not available. At Anniston, it was partly cloudy. The temperature was 64 degrees, with a dew point of 52 degrees. The relative humidity was 64%. The wind was north, at 3 miles an hour. The pressure was 29.99 inches and rising. At the Shelby County Airport, it was mostly cloudy. The temperature was 63 degrees, with a dew point of 57 degrees. The relative humidity was 81%. The wind was calm. The pressure was 29.98 inches and rising. Now here are additional observations from across the listening area. At Hell City, it was partly cloudy, with a temperature of 57. It was mostly cloudy, with a temperature of 55 at Haleyville, 57 at Jasper, 54 at Cullen, 61 at Bessemer, and 65 at Sylacauga. At Gadsden and Talladega, the weather conditions were not available. And now, here are some observations from around the region. Skies ranged from partly cloudy to mostly cloudy. It was 63 at Atlanta, Georgia, 58 at Chattanooga, Tennessee, 59 at Nashville, Tennessee, and 57 at Huntsville. Tupelo, Mississippi reported 59, Meridian, Mississippi reported 64, and Montgomery reported 65. 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NOAA Weather Radio, which is the voice of the National Weather Service, brings you the latest in weather information, including the local area weather forecast for the next 7 days, hourly reports of weather conditions, radar information, and forecasts for travel and recreation. This information originates from the National Weather Service Forecast Office, located at the Shelby County Airport in Calera. Now here is your Central Alabama weather overview from the National Weather Service in Birmingham. A marginal risk, level 1 out of 5, for severe thunderstorms is in effect for Saturday afternoon and evening across the southern third of the state. Threats include damaging wind gusts and large hail. Here is your National
National Weather Service forecast for the Birmingham listening area. Tonight, partly cloudy. Lows around 50. North winds around 5 miles per hour early this evening, becoming light and variable. Friday, mostly sunny. Highs in the lower 70s. East winds around 5 miles per hour, becoming south in the afternoon. Friday night, mostly cloudy. A chance of showers and thunderstorms after midnight. Lows in the mid-50s. South winds around 5 miles per hour in the evening, becoming light and variable. Chance of rain 50%. Saturday, mostly cloudy in the morning, then becoming partly sunny. A chance of showers and thunderstorms. Highs in the upper 70s. Southwest winds around 5 miles per hour. Chance of rain 50%. Saturday night, a slight chance of thunderstorms in the evening. Mostly cloudy with a chance of showers. Lows in the upper 50s. Southwest winds around 5 miles per hour in the evening, becoming light and variable. Chance of rain 30%. Sunday, mostly sunny with a chance of showers. A chance of thunderstorms in the afternoon. Highs in the lower 80s. Chance of rain 40%. Sunday night, partly cloudy in the evening, then becoming mostly cloudy. A slight chance of thunderstorms in the evening. A chance of showers. Lows around 60. Chance of rain 40%. Monday, partly sunny in the morning, then clearing. Highs in the mid-70s. Monday night, clear, cooler with lows in the upper 40s. Tuesday, sunny. Highs in the mid-70s. Tuesday night, mostly clear. Lows in the mid-50s. Wednesday, sunny. Highs around 80. Wednesday night, mostly clear. Lows in the mid-50s. Thursday, sunny. Highs in the lower 80s. The current time is 9:33 p.m. Central Daylight Time. These are the 9 p.m. detailed observations across the Birmingham listening area on Thursday, May 7th. At Birmingham, it was partly cloudy. The temperature was 60 degrees, with a dew point of 54 degrees. The relative humidity was 80%. The wind was calm. The pressure was 30.01 inches and rising. The report from Tuscaloosa was not available. At Anniston, it was partly cloudy. The temperature was 64 degrees, with a dew point of 52 degrees. The relative humidity was 64%. The wind was north, at 3 miles an hour. The pressure was 29.99 inches and rising. At the Shelby County Airport, it was mostly cloudy. The temperature was 63 degrees, with a dew point of 57 degrees. The relative humidity was 81%. The wind was calm. The pressure was 29.98 inches and rising. Now here are additional observations from across the listening area. At Pell City, it was partly cloudy, with a temperature of 57. It was mostly cloudy, with a temperature of 55 at Haleyville, 57 at Jasper, 54 at Cullman, 61 at Bessemer, and 65 at Sylacauga. At Gadsden and Talladega, the weather conditions were not available. And now, here are some observations from around the region. Skies ranged from partly cloudy to mostly cloudy. It was 63 at Atlanta, Georgia, 58 at Chattanooga, Tennessee, 59 at Nashville, Tennessee, and 57 at Huntsville. Tupelo, Mississippi reported 59, Meridian, Mississippi reported 64, and Montgomery reported 65. Now here is your Central Alabama weather overview from the National Weather Service in Birmingham. A marginal risk, level 1 out of 5, for severe thunderstorms is in effect for Saturday afternoon and evening across the southern third of the state. Threats include damaging wind gusts and large hail. Here is your National Weather Service forecast for the Birmingham listening area. Tonight, partly cloudy. Lows around 50. North winds around 5 miles per hour early this evening, becoming light and variable. Friday, mostly sunny. Highs in the lower 70s. East winds
5 miles per hour, becoming south in the afternoon. Friday night, mostly cloudy. A chance of showers and thunderstorms after midnight. Lows in the mid-50s. South wind around 5 miles per hour in the evening, becoming light and variable. Chance of rain 50%. Saturday, mostly cloudy in the morning, then becoming partly sunny. A chance of showers and thunderstorms. Highs in the upper 70s. Southwest winds around 5 miles per hour. Chance of rain 50%. Saturday night, a slight chance of thunderstorms in the evening. Mostly cloudy with a chance of showers. Lows in the upper 50s. Southwest winds around 5 miles per hour in the evening, becoming light and variable. Chance of rain 30%. Sunday, mostly sunny with a chance of showers. A chance of thunderstorms in the afternoon. Highs in the lower 80s. Chance of rain 40%. Sunday night, partly cloudy in the evening, then becoming mostly cloudy. A slight chance of thunderstorms in the evening. A chance of showers. Lows around 60. Chance of rain 40%. Monday, partly sunny in the morning, then clearing. Highs in the mid-70s. Monday night, clear, cooler with lows in the upper 40s. Tuesday, sunny. Highs in the mid-70s. Tuesday night, mostly clear. Lows in the mid-50s. Wednesday, sunny. Highs around 80. Wednesday night, mostly clear. Lows in the mid-50s. Thursday, sunny. Highs in the lower 80s. The current time is 9:37 p.m. Central Daylight Time. These are the 9 p.m. detailed observations across the Birmingham listening area on Thursday, May 7th. At Birmingham, it was partly cloudy. The temperature was 60 degrees, with a dew point of 54 degrees. The relative humidity was 80%. The wind was calm. The pressure was 30.01 inches and rising. The report from Tuscaloosa was not available. At Anniston, it was partly cloudy. The temperature was 64 degrees, with a dew point of 52 degrees. The relative humidity was 64%. The wind was north, at 3 miles an hour. The pressure was 29.99 inches and rising. At the Shelby County Airport, it was mostly cloudy. The temperature was 63 degrees, with a dew point of 57 degrees. The relative humidity was 81%. The wind was calm. The pressure was 29.98 inches and rising. Now here are additional observations from across the listening area. At Pell City, it was partly cloudy, with a temperature of 57. It was mostly cloudy, with a temperature of 55 at Haleyville, 57 at Jasper, 54 at Cullen, 61 at Bessemer, and 65 at Silicauga. At Gadsden and Talladega, the weather conditions were not available. And now, here are some observations from around the region. Skies ranged from partly cloudy to mostly cloudy. It was 63 at Atlanta, Georgia, 58 at Chattanooga, Tennessee, 59 at Nashville, Tennessee, and 57 at Huntsville. Tupelo, Mississippi reported 59, Meridian, Mississippi reported 64, and Montgomery reported 65. Now here is your Central Alabama weather overview from the National Weather Service in Birmingham. A marginal risk, level 1 out of 5, for severe thunderstorms is in effect for Saturday afternoon and evening across the southern third of the state. Threats include damaging wind gusts and large hail. Here is your National Weather Service forecast for the Birmingham listening area. Tonight, partly cloudy. Lows around 50. North winds around 5 miles per hour early this evening, becoming light and variable. Friday, mostly sunny. Highs in the lower 70s. East winds around 5 miles per hour, becoming south in the afternoon. Friday night, mostly cloudy. A chance of showers and thunderstorms after midnight. Lows in the mid-50s. South winds around 5 miles per hour in the evening, becoming light and variable. Chance of rain 50%.
Saturday, mostly cloudy in the morning, then becoming partly sunny. A chance of showers and thunderstorms. Highs in the upper 70s. Southwest winds around 5 miles per hour. Chance of rain 50%. Saturday night, a slight chance of thunderstorms in the evening. Mostly cloudy with a chance of showers. Lows in the upper 50s. Southwest winds around 5 miles per hour in the evening, becoming light and variable. Chance of rain 30%. Sunday, mostly sunny with a chance of showers. A chance of thunderstorms in the afternoon. Highs in the lower 80s. Chance of rain 40%. Sunday night, partly cloudy in the evening, then becoming mostly cloudy. A slight chance of thunderstorms in the evening. A chance of showers. Lows around 60. Chance of rain 40%. Monday, partly sunny in the morning, then clearing. Highs in the mid-70s. Monday night, clear, cooler with lows in the upper 40s. Tuesday, sunny. Highs in the mid-70s. Tuesday night, mostly clear. Lows in the mid-50s. Wednesday, sunny. Highs around 80. Wednesday night, mostly clear. Lows in the mid-50s. Thursday, sunny. Highs in the lower 80s. The current time is 9:42 p.m. Central Daylight Time. These are the 9 p.m. detailed observations across the Birmingham listening area on Thursday, May 7th. At Birmingham, it was partly cloudy. The temperature was 60 degrees, with a dew point of 54 degrees. The relative humidity was 80%. The wind was calm. The pressure was 30.01 inches and rising. The report from Tuscaloosa was not available. At Anniston, it was partly cloudy. The temperature was 64 degrees, with a dew point of 52 degrees. The relative humidity was 64%. The wind was north, at 3 miles an hour. The pressure was 29.99 inches and rising. At the Shelby County Airport, it was mostly cloudy. The temperature was 63 degrees, with a dew point of 57 degrees. The relative humidity was 81%. The wind was calm. The pressure was 29.98 inches and rising. Now here are additional observations from across the listening area. At Pell City, it was partly cloudy, with a temperature of 57. It was mostly cloudy, with a temperature of 55 at Haleyville, 57 at Jasper, 54 at Cullman, 61 at Bessemer, and 65 at Sylacauga. At Gadsden and Talladega, the weather conditions were not available. And now, here are some observations from around the region. Skies ranged from partly cloudy to mostly cloudy. It was 63 at Atlanta, Georgia, 58 at Chattanooga, Tennessee, 59 at Nashville, Tennessee, and 57 at Huntsville. Tupelo, Mississippi reported 59, Meridian, Mississippi reported 64, and Montgomery reported 65. Now here is your Central Alabama weather overview from the National Weather Service in Birmingham. A marginal risk, level 1 out of 5, for severe thunderstorms is in effect for Saturday afternoon and evening across the southern third of the state. Threats include damaging wind gusts and large hail. Here is your National Weather Service forecast for the Birmingham listening area. Tonight, partly cloudy. Lows around 50. North winds around 5 miles per hour early this evening, becoming light and variable. Friday, mostly sunny. Highs in the lower 70s. East winds around 5 miles per hour, becoming south in the afternoon. Friday night, mostly cloudy. A chance of showers and thunderstorms after midnight. Lows in the mid-50s. South winds around 5 miles per hour in the evening, becoming light and variable. Chance of rain 50%. Saturday, mostly cloudy in the morning, then becoming partly sunny. A chance of showers and thunderstorms. Highs in the upper 70s. Southwest winds around 5 miles per hour. Chance of rain 50%. Saturday night, a slight chance of thunderstorms in the evening.
mostly cloudy with a chance of showers. Lows in the upper 50s. Southwest winds around 5 miles per hour in the evening, becoming light and variable. Chance of rain 30%. Sunday, mostly sunny with a chance of showers. A chance of thunderstorms in the afternoon. Highs in the lower 80s. Chance of rain 40%. Sunday night, partly cloudy in the evening, then becoming mostly cloudy. A slight chance of thunderstorms in the evening. A chance of showers. Lows around 60. Chance of rain 40%. Monday, partly sunny in the morning, then clearing. Highs in the mid-70s. Monday night, clear, cooler with lows in the upper 40s. Tuesday, sunny. Highs in the mid-70s. Tuesday night, mostly clear. Lows in the mid-50s. Wednesday, sunny. Highs around 80. Wednesday night, mostly clear. Lows in the mid-50s. Thursday, sunny. Highs in the lower 80s. The current time is 9:47 p.m. Central Daylight Time. These are the 9 p.m. detailed observations across the Birmingham listening area on Thursday, May 7th. At Birmingham, it was partly cloudy. The temperature was 60 degrees, with a dew point of 54 degrees. The relative humidity was 80%. The wind was calm. The pressure was 30.01 inches and rising. The report from Tuscaloosa was not available. At Anniston, it was partly cloudy. The temperature was 64 degrees, with a dew point of 52 degrees. The relative humidity was 64%. The wind was north, at 3 miles an hour. The pressure was 29.99 inches and rising. At the Shelby County Airport, it was mostly cloudy. The temperature was 63 degrees, with a dew point of 57 degrees. The relative humidity was 81%. The wind was calm. The pressure was 29.98 inches and rising. Now here are additional observations from across the listening area. At Pell City, it was partly cloudy, with a temperature of 57. It was mostly cloudy, with a temperature of 55 at Haleyville, 57 at Jasper, 54 at Cullen, 61 at Bessemer, and 65 at Sylacauga. At Gadsden and Talladega, the weather conditions were not available. And now, here are some observations from around the region. Skies ranged from partly cloudy to mostly cloudy. It was 63 at Atlanta, Georgia, 58 at Chattanooga, Tennessee, 59 at Nashville, Tennessee, and 57 at Huntsville. Tupelo, Mississippi reported 59, Meridian, Mississippi reported 64, and Montgomery reported 65. Now here is your Central Alabama weather overview from the National Weather Service in Birmingham. A marginal risk, level 1 out of 5, for severe thunderstorms is in effect for Saturday afternoon and evening across the southern third of the state. Threats include damaging wind gusts and large hail. Here is your National Weather Service forecast for the Birmingham listening area. Tonight, partly cloudy. Lows around 50. North winds around 5 miles per hour early this evening, becoming light and variable. Friday, mostly sunny. Highs in the lower 70s. East winds around 5 miles per hour, becoming south in the afternoon. Friday night, mostly cloudy. A chance of showers and thunderstorms after midnight. Lows in the mid-50s. South winds around 5 miles per hour in the evening, becoming light and variable. Chance of rain 50%. Saturday, mostly cloudy in the morning, then becoming partly sunny. A chance of showers and thunderstorms. Highs in the upper 70s. Southwest winds around 5 miles per hour. Chance of rain 50%. Saturday night, a slight chance of thunderstorms in the evening. Mostly cloudy with a chance of showers. Lows in the upper 50s. Southwest winds around 5 miles per hour in the evening, becoming light and variable. Chance of rain 30%. Sunday, mostly sunny with a chance of showers. A chance of thunderstorms in the afternoon.
highs in the lower 80s. Chance of rain 40%. Sunday night, partly cloudy in the evening, then becoming mostly cloudy. A slight chance of thunderstorms in the evening. A chance of showers. Lows around 60. Chance of rain 40%. Monday, partly sunny in the morning, then clearing. Highs in the mid-70s. Monday night, clear, cooler with lows in the upper 40s. Tuesday, sunny. Highs in the mid-70s. Tuesday night, mostly clear. Lows in the mid-50s. Wednesday, sunny. Highs around 80. Wednesday night, mostly clear. Lows in the mid-50s. Thursday, sunny. Highs in the lower 80s. The current time is 9:51 p.m. Central Daylight Time. These are the 9 p.m. detailed observations across the Birmingham listening area on Thursday, May 7th. At Birmingham, it was partly cloudy. The temperature was 60 degrees, with a dew point of 54 degrees. The relative humidity was 80%. The wind was calm. The pressure was 30.01 inches and rising. The report from Tuscaloosa was not available. At Anniston, it was partly cloudy. The temperature was 64 degrees, with a dew point of 52 degrees. The relative humidity was 64%. The wind was north, at 3 miles an hour. The pressure was 29.99 inches and rising. At the Shelby County Airport, it was mostly cloudy. The temperature was 63 degrees, with a dew point of 57 degrees. The relative humidity was 81%. The wind was calm. The pressure was 29.98 inches and rising. Now here are additional observations from across the listening area. At Pell City, it was partly cloudy, with a temperature of 57. It was mostly cloudy, with a temperature of 55 at Haleyville, 57 at Jasper, 54 at Cullen, 61 at Bessemer, and 65 at Sylacauga. At Gadsden and Talladega, the weather conditions were not available. And now, here are some observations from around the region. Skies ranged from partly cloudy to mostly cloudy. It was 63 at Atlanta, Georgia, 58 at Chattanooga, Tennessee, 59 at Nashville, Tennessee, and 57 at Huntsville. Tupelo, Mississippi reported 59, Meridian, Mississippi reported 64, and Montgomery reported 65. Now here is your Central Alabama weather overview from the National Weather Service in Birmingham. A marginal risk, level 1 out of 5, for severe thunderstorms is in effect for Saturday afternoon and evening across the southern third of the state. Threats include damaging wind gusts and large hail. Here is your National Weather Service forecast for the Birmingham listening area. Tonight, partly cloudy. Lows around 50. North winds around 5 miles per hour early this evening, becoming light and variable. Friday, mostly sunny. Highs in the lower 70s. East winds around 5 miles per hour, becoming south in the afternoon. Friday night, mostly cloudy. A chance of showers and thunderstorms after midnight. Lows in the mid-50s. South winds around 5 miles per hour in the evening, becoming light and variable. Chance of rain 50%. Saturday, mostly cloudy in the morning, then becoming partly sunny. A chance of showers and thunderstorms. Highs in the upper 70s. Southwest winds around 5 miles per hour. Chance of rain 50%. Saturday night, a slight chance of thunderstorms in the evening. Mostly cloudy with a chance of showers. Lows in the upper 50s. Southwest winds around 5 miles per hour in the evening, becoming light and variable. Chance of rain 30%. Sunday, mostly sunny with a chance of showers. A chance of thunderstorms in the afternoon. Highs in the lower 80s. Chance of rain 40%. Sunday night, partly cloudy in the evening, then becoming mostly cloudy. A slight chance of thunderstorms in the evening. A chance of showers. Lows around 60. Chance of rain 40%.
Sunday, partly sunny in the morning, then clearing. Highs in the mid-70s. Monday night, clear, cooler with lows in the upper 40s. Tuesday, sunny. Highs in the mid-70s. Tuesday night, mostly clear. Lows in the mid-50s. Wednesday, sunny. Highs around 80. Wednesday night, mostly clear. Lows in the mid-50s. Thursday, sunny. Highs in the lower 80s. The current time is 9:56 p.m. Central Daylight Time. These are the 9 p.m. detailed observations across the Birmingham listening area on Thursday, May 7th. At Birmingham, it was partly cloudy. The temperature was 60 degrees, with a dew point of 54 degrees. The relative humidity was 80%. The wind was calm. The pressure was 30.01 inches and rising. The report from Tuscaloosa was not available. At Anniston, it was partly cloudy. The temperature was 64 degrees, with a dew point of 52 degrees. The relative humidity was 64%. The wind was north, at 3 miles an hour. The pressure was 29.99 inches and rising. At the Shelby County Airport, it was mostly cloudy. The temperature was 63 degrees, with a dew point of 57 degrees. The relative humidity was 81%. The wind was calm. The pressure was 29.98 inches and rising. Now here are additional observations from across the listening area. At Pell City, it was partly cloudy, with a temperature of 57. It was mostly cloudy, with a temperature of 55 at Haleyville, 57 at Jasper, 54 at Common, 61 at Bessemer, and 65 at Silicauga. At Gadsden and Talladega, the weather conditions were not available. And now, here are some observations from around the region. Skies ranged from partly cloudy to mostly cloudy. It was 63 at Atlanta, Georgia, 58 at Chattanooga, Tennessee, 59 at Nashville, Tennessee, and 57 at Huntsville. Tupelo, Mississippi reported 59, Meridian, Mississippi reported 64, and Montgomery reported 65. 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This information originates from the National Weather Service Forecast Office, located at the Shelby County Airport in Calera. Now here is your Central Alabama weather overview from the National Weather Service in Birmingham. A marginal risk, level 1 out of 5, for severe thunderstorms is in effect for Saturday afternoon and evening across the southern third of the state. Threats include damaging wind gusts and large hail. Here is your National Weather Service forecast for the Birmingham listening area. Tonight, partly cloudy. Lows around 50. North winds around 5 miles per hour early this evening, becoming light and variable. Friday, mostly sunny. Highs in the lower 70s. East winds around 5 miles per hour, becoming south in the afternoon. Friday night, mostly cloudy. A chance of showers and thunderstorms after midnight. Lows in the mid-50s. South winds around 5 miles per hour in the evening, becoming light and variable. Chance of rain 50%. Saturday, mostly cloudy in the morning, then becoming partly sunny. A chance of showers and thunderstorms. Highs in the upper 70s. Southwest winds around 5 miles per hour. Chance of rain 50%. Saturday night, a slight chance of thunderstorms in the evening. Mostly cloudy with a chance of showers. Lows in the upper 50s. Southwest winds around 5 miles per hour in the evening, becoming light and variable. Chance of rain 30%. Sunday, mostly sunny with a chance of showers. A chance of thunderstorms in the afternoon.
Highs in the lower 80s. Chance of rain 40%. Sunday night, partly cloudy in the evening, then becoming mostly cloudy. A slight chance of thunderstorms in the evening. A chance of showers. Lows around 60. Chance of rain 40%. Monday, partly sunny in the morning, then clearing. Highs in the mid-70s. Monday night, clear, cooler with lows in the upper 40s. Tuesday, sunny. Highs in the mid-70s. Tuesday night, mostly clear. Lows in the mid-50s. Wednesday, sunny. Highs around 80. Wednesday night, mostly clear. Lows in the mid-50s. Thursday, sunny. Highs in the lower 80s. The current time is 10:01 p.m. Central Daylight Time. These are the 9 p.m. detailed observations across the Birmingham listening area on Thursday, May 7th. At Birmingham, it was partly cloudy. The temperature was 60 degrees, with a dew point of 54 degrees. The relative humidity was 80%. The wind was calm. The pressure was 30.01 inches and rising. The report from Tuscaloosa was not available. At Anniston, it was partly cloudy. The temperature was 64 degrees, with a dew point of 52 degrees. The relative humidity was 64%. The wind was north, at 3 miles an hour. The pressure was 29.99 inches and rising. At the Shelby County Airport, it was mostly cloudy. The temperature was 63 degrees, with a dew point of 57 degrees. The relative humidity was 81%. The wind was calm. The pressure was 29.98 inches and rising. Now here are additional observations from across the listening area. At Pell City, it was partly cloudy, with a temperature of 57. It was mostly cloudy, with a temperature of 55 at Haleyville, 57 at Jasper, 54 at Cullen, 61 at Bessemer, and 65 at Siliconga. At Gadsden and Talladega, the weather conditions were not available. And now, here are some observations from around the region. Skies ranged from partly cloudy to mostly cloudy. It was 63 at Atlanta, Georgia, 58 at Chattanooga, Tennessee, 59 at Nashville, Tennessee, and 57 at Huntsville. Tupelo, Mississippi reported 59, Meridian, Mississippi reported 64, and Montgomery reported 65. Now here is your Central Alabama weather overview from the National Weather Service in Birmingham. A marginal risk, level 1 out of 5, for severe thunderstorms is in effect for Saturday afternoon and evening across the southern third of the state. Threats include damaging wind gusts and large hail. Here is your National Weather Service forecast for the Birmingham listening area. Tonight, partly cloudy. Lows around 50. North winds around 5 miles per hour early this evening, becoming light and variable. Friday, mostly sunny. Highs in the lower 70s. East winds around 5 miles per hour, becoming south in the afternoon. Friday night, mostly cloudy. A chance of showers and thunderstorms after midnight. Lows in the mid-50s. South winds around 5 miles per hour in the evening, becoming light and variable. Chance of rain 50%. Saturday, mostly cloudy in the morning, then becoming partly sunny. A chance of showers and thunderstorms. Highs in the upper 70s. Southwest winds around 5 miles per hour. Chance of rain 50%. Saturday night, a slight chance of thunderstorms in the evening. Mostly cloudy with a chance of showers. Lows in the upper 50s. Southwest winds around 5 miles per hour in the evening, becoming light and variable. Chance of rain 30%. Sunday, mostly sunny with a chance of showers. A chance of thunderstorms in the afternoon. Highs in the lower 80s. Chance of rain 40%. Sunday night, partly cloudy in the evening, then becoming mostly cloudy. A slight chance of thunderstorms in the evening. A chance of showers. Lows around 60. Chance of rain 40%. Monday,
partly sunny in the morning, then clearing. Highs in the mid-70s. Monday night, clear, cooler with lows in the upper 40s. Tuesday, sunny. Highs in the mid-70s. Tuesday night, mostly clear. Lows in the mid-50s. Wednesday, sunny. Highs around 80. Wednesday night, mostly clear. Lows in the mid-50s. Thursday, sunny. Highs in the lower 80s. The current time is 10:06 p.m. Central Daylight Time. These are the 9 p.m. detailed observations across the Birmingham listening area on Thursday, May 7th. At Birmingham, it was partly cloudy. The temperature was 60 degrees, with a dew point of 54 degrees. The relative humidity was 80%. The wind was calm. The pressure was 30.01 inches and rising. The report from Tuscaloosa was not available. At Anniston, it was partly cloudy. The temperature was 64 degrees, with a dew point of 52 degrees. The relative humidity was 64%. The wind was north, at 3 miles an hour. The pressure was 29.99 inches and rising. At the Shelby County Airport, it was mostly cloudy. The temperature was 63 degrees, with a dew point of 57 degrees. The relative humidity was 81%. The wind was calm. The pressure was 29.98 inches and rising. Now here are additional observations from across the listening area. At Pell City, it was partly cloudy, with a temperature of 57. It was mostly cloudy, with a temperature of 55 at Haleyville, 57 at Jasper, 54 at Common, 61 at Bessemer, and 65 at Sylacauga. At Gadsden and Talladega, the weather conditions were not available. And now, here are some observations from around the region. Skies ranged from partly cloudy to mostly cloudy. It was 63 at Atlanta, Georgia, 58 at Chattanooga, Tennessee, 59 at Nashville, Tennessee, and 57 at Huntsville. Tupelo, Mississippi reported 59, Meridian, Mississippi reported 64, and Montgomery reported 65. Now here is your Central Alabama weather overview from the National Weather Service in Birmingham. A marginal risk, level 1 out of 5, for severe thunderstorms is in effect for Saturday afternoon and evening across the southern third of the state. Threats include damaging wind gusts and large hail. Here is your National Weather Service forecast for the Birmingham listening area. Tonight, partly cloudy. Lows around 50. North winds around 5 miles per hour early this evening, becoming light and variable. Friday, mostly sunny. Highs in the lower 70s. East winds around 5 miles per hour, becoming south in the afternoon. Friday night, mostly cloudy. A chance of showers and thunderstorms after midnight. Lows in the mid-50s. South winds around 5 miles per hour in the evening, becoming light and variable. Chance of rain 50%. Saturday, mostly cloudy in the morning, then becoming partly sunny. A chance of showers and thunderstorms. Highs in the upper 70s. Southwest winds around 5 miles per hour. Chance of rain 50%. Saturday night, a slight chance of thunderstorms in the evening. Mostly cloudy with a chance of showers. Lows in the upper 50s. Southwest winds around 5 miles per hour in the evening, becoming light and variable. Chance of rain 30%. Sunday, mostly sunny with a chance of showers. A chance of thunderstorms in the afternoon. Highs in the lower 80s. Chance of rain 40%. Sunday night, partly cloudy in the evening, then becoming mostly cloudy. A slight chance of thunderstorms in the evening. A chance of showers. Lows around 60. Chance of rain 40%. Monday, partly sunny in the morning, then clearing. Highs in the mid-70s. Monday night, clear, cooler with lows in the upper 40s. Tuesday, sunny. Highs in the mid-70s. Tuesday night, mostly clear. Lows in the mid-50s. Wednesday,
Sunny. Highs around 80. Wednesday night, mostly clear. Lows in the mid-50s. Thursday, sunny. Highs in the lower 80s. The current time is 10:11 p.m. Central Daylight Time. These are the 9 p.m. detailed observations across the Birmingham listening area on Thursday, May 7th. At Birmingham, it was partly cloudy. The temperature was 60 degrees, with a dew point of 54 degrees. The relative humidity was 80%. The wind was calm. The pressure was 30.01 inches and rising. The report from Tuscaloosa was not available. At Anniston, it was partly cloudy. The temperature was 64 degrees, with a dew point of 52 degrees. The relative humidity was 64%. The wind was north, at 3 miles an hour. The pressure was 29.99 inches and rising. At the Shelby County Airport, it was mostly cloudy. The temperature was 63 degrees, with a dew point of 57 degrees. The relative humidity was 81%. The wind was calm. The pressure was 29.98 inches and rising. Now here are additional observations from across the listening area. At Pell City, it was partly cloudy, with a temperature of 57. It was mostly cloudy, with a temperature of 55 at Haleyville, 57 at Jasper, 54 at Cullman, 61 at Bessemer, and 65 at Sylacauga. At Gadsden and Talladega, the weather conditions were not available. And now, here are some observations from around the region. Skies ranged from partly cloudy to mostly cloudy. It was 63 at Atlanta, Georgia, 58 at Chattanooga, Tennessee, 59 at Nashville, Tennessee, and 57 at Huntsville. Tupelo, Mississippi reported 59, Meridian, Mississippi reported 64, and Montgomery reported 65. These are the 10 p.m. detailed observations across the Birmingham listening area on Thursday, May 7th. At Birmingham, it was fair. The temperature was 59 degrees, with a dew point of 54 degrees. The relative humidity was 83%. The wind was calm. The pressure was 30.03 inches and rising. The report from Tuscaloosa was not available. At Anniston, it was fair. The temperature was 58 degrees, with a dew point of 54 degrees. The relative humidity was 86%. The wind was calm. The pressure was 30.00 inches and rising. At the Shelby County Airport, it was fair. The temperature was 60 degrees, with a dew point of 57 degrees. The relative humidity was 89%. The wind was calm. The pressure was 30.00 inches and rising. Now here are additional observations from across the listening area. At Pell City, it was partly cloudy, with a temperature of 57. At Sylacauga, it was mostly cloudy, with a temperature of 64. It was fair, with a temperature of 52 at Haleyville, 55 at Jasper, 54 at Cullman, and 61 at Bessemer. At Gadsden and Talladega, the weather conditions were not available. And now, here are some observations from around the region. It was mostly cloudy, with a temperature of 57 at Chattanooga, Tennessee, and 55 at Huntsville. It was fair, with a temperature of 62 at Atlanta, Georgia, 55 at Nashville, Tennessee, 57 at Tupelo, Mississippi, 61 at Meridian, Mississippi, and 64 at Montgomery. Now here is your Central Alabama weather overview from the National Weather Service in Birmingham. A marginal risk, level 1 out of 5, for severe thunderstorms is in effect for Saturday afternoon and evening across the southern third of the state. Threats include damaging wind gusts and large hail. Here is your National Weather Service forecast for the Birmingham listening area. Tonight, partly cloudy. Lows around 50. North winds around 5 miles per hour early this evening, becoming light and variable. Friday, mostly sunny. Highs in the lower 70s. East winds around 5 miles per hour, becoming south in the afternoon. Friday night, mostly cloudy.
chance of showers and thunderstorms after midnight. Lows in the mid-50s. South winds around 5 miles per hour in the evening, becoming light and variable. Chance of rain 50%. Saturday, mostly cloudy in the morning, then becoming partly sunny. A chance of showers and thunderstorms. Highs in the upper 70s. Southwest winds around 5 miles per hour. Chance of rain 50%. Saturday night, a slight chance of thunderstorms in the evening. Mostly cloudy with a chance of showers. Lows in the upper 50s. Southwest winds around 5 miles per hour in the evening, becoming light and variable. Chance of rain 30%. Sunday, mostly sunny with a chance of showers. A chance of thunderstorms in the afternoon. Highs in the lower 80s. Chance of rain 40%. Sunday night, partly cloudy in the evening, then becoming mostly cloudy. A slight chance of thunderstorms in the evening. A chance of showers. Lows around 60. Chance of rain 40%. Monday, partly sunny in the morning, then clearing. Highs in the mid-70s. Monday night, clear, cooler with lows in the upper 40s. Tuesday, sunny. Highs in the mid-70s. Tuesday night, mostly clear. Lows in the mid-50s. Wednesday, sunny. Highs around 80. Wednesday night, mostly clear. Lows in the mid-50s. Thursday, sunny. Highs in the lower 80s. The current time is 10:17 p.m. Central Daylight Time. These are the 10 p.m. detailed observations across the Birmingham listening area on Thursday, May 7th. At Birmingham, it was fair. The temperature was 59 degrees, with a dew point of 54 degrees. The relative humidity was 83%. The wind was calm. The pressure was 30.03 inches and rising. The report from Tuscaloosa was not available. At Anniston, it was fair. The temperature was 58 degrees, with a dew point of 54 degrees. The relative humidity was 86%. The wind was calm. The pressure was 30.00 inches and rising. At the Shelby County Airport, it was fair. The temperature was 60 degrees, with a dew point of 57 degrees. The relative humidity was 89%. The wind was calm. The pressure was 30.00 inches and rising. Now here are additional observations from across the listening area. At Hell City, it was partly cloudy, with a temperature of 57. At Sylacauga, it was mostly cloudy, with a temperature of 64. It was fair, with a temperature of 52 at Haleyville, 55 at Jasper, 54 at Cullman, and 61 at Bessemer. At Gadsden and Talladega, the weather conditions were not available. And now, here are some observations from around the region. It was mostly cloudy, with a temperature of 57 at Chattanooga, Tennessee, and 55 at Huntsville. It was fair, with a temperature of 62 at Atlanta, Georgia, 55 at Nashville, Tennessee, 57 at Tupelo, Mississippi, 61 at Meridian, Mississippi, and 64 at Montgomery. Now here is your Central Alabama weather overview from the National Weather Service in Birmingham. A marginal risk, level 1 out of 5, for severe thunderstorms is in effect for Saturday afternoon and evening across the southern third of the state. Threats include damaging wind gusts and large hail. Here is your National Weather Service forecast for the Birmingham listening area. Tonight, partly cloudy. Lows around 50. North winds around 5 miles per hour early this evening, becoming light and variable. Friday, mostly sunny. Highs in the lower 70s. East winds around 5 miles per hour, becoming south in the afternoon. Friday night, mostly cloudy. A chance of showers and thunderstorms after midnight. Lows in the mid-50s. South winds around 5 miles per hour in the evening, becoming light and variable. Chance of rain 50%. Saturday, mostly cloudy in the morning, then becoming partly sunny. A chance of showers and thunderstorms.

then becoming mostly cloudy. A slight chance of thunderstorms in the evening. A chance of showers. Lows around 60. Chance of rain 40%. Monday, partly sunny in the morning, then clearing. Highs in the mid-70s. Monday night, clear, cooler with lows in the upper 40s. Tuesday, sunny. Highs in the mid-70s. Tuesday night, mostly clear. Lows in the mid-50s. Wednesday, sunny. Highs around 80. Wednesday night, mostly clear. Lows in the mid-50s. Thursday, sunny. Highs in the lower 80s. The current time is 10:22 p.m. Central Daylight Time. These are the 10 p.m. detailed observations across the Birmingham listening area on Thursday, May 7th. At Birmingham, it was fair. The temperature was 59 degrees with a dew point of 54 degrees. The relative humidity was 83%. The wind was calm. The pressure was 30.03 inches and rising. The report from Tuscaloosa was not available. At Anniston, it was fair. The temperature was 58 degrees, with a dew point of 54 degrees. The relative humidity was 86%. The wind was calm. The pressure was 30.00 inches and rising. At the Shelby County Airport, it was fair. The temperature was 60 degrees, with a dew point of 57 degrees. The relative humidity was 89%. The wind was calm. The pressure was 30.00 inches and rising. Now here are additional observations from across the listening area. At Pell City, it was partly cloudy with a temperature of 57. At Sylacauga, it was mostly cloudy with a temperature of 64. It was fair, with a temperature of 52 at Haleyville, 55 at Jasper, 54 at Cullen, and 61 at Bessemer. At Gadsden and Talladega, the weather conditions were not available. And now, here are some observations from around the region. It was mostly cloudy, with a temperature of 57 at Chattanooga, Tennessee, and 55 at Huntsville. It was fair, with a temperature of 62 at Atlanta, Georgia, 55 at Nashville, Tennessee, 57 at Tupelo, Mississippi, 61 at Meridian, Mississippi, and 64 at Montgomery. Now here is your Central Alabama weather overview from the National Weather Service in Birmingham. A marginal risk, level 1 out of 5, for severe thunderstorms is in effect for Saturday afternoon and evening across the southern third of the state. Threats include damaging wind gusts and large hail. Here is your National Weather Service forecast for the Birmingham listening area. Tonight, partly cloudy. Lows around 50. North winds around 5 miles per hour early this evening, becoming light and variable. Friday, mostly sunny. Highs in the lower 70s. East winds around 5 miles per hour, becoming south in the afternoon. Friday night, mostly cloudy. A chance of showers and thunderstorms after midnight. Lows in the mid-50s. South winds around 5 miles per hour in the evening, becoming light and variable. Chance of rain 50%. Saturday, mostly cloudy in the morning, then becoming partly sunny. A chance of showers and thunderstorms. Highs in the upper 70s. Southwest winds around 5 miles per hour. Chance of rain 50%. Saturday night, a slight chance of thunderstorms in the evening. Mostly cloudy with a chance of showers. Lows in the upper 50s. Southwest winds around 5 miles per hour in the evening, becoming light and variable. Chance of rain 30%. Sunday, mostly sunny with a chance of showers. A chance of thunderstorms in the afternoon. Highs in the lower 80s. Chance of rain 40%. Sunday night, partly cloudy in the evening, then becoming mostly cloudy. A slight chance of thunderstorms in the evening. A chance of showers. Lows around 60. Chance of rain 40%. Monday, partly sunny in the morning, then clearing. Highs in the mid-70s. Monday night, clear, cooler with lows.

upper 40s. Tuesday, sunny. Highs in the mid-70s. Tuesday night, mostly clear. Lows in the mid-50s. Wednesday, sunny. Highs around 80. Wednesday night, mostly clear. Lows in the mid-50s. Thursday, sunny. Highs in the lower 80s. The current time is 10:26 p.m. Central Daylight Time. These are the 10 p.m. detailed observations across the Birmingham listening area on Thursday, May 7th. At Birmingham, it was fair. The temperature was 59 degrees, with a dew point of 54 degrees. The relative humidity was 83%. The wind was calm. The pressure was 30.03 inches and rising. The report from Tuscaloosa was not available. At Anniston, it was fair. The temperature was 58 degrees, with a dew point of 54 degrees. The relative humidity was 86%. The wind was calm. The pressure was 30.00 inches and rising. At the Shelby County Airport, it was fair. The temperature was 60 degrees, with a dew point of 57 degrees. The relative humidity was 89%. The wind was calm. The pressure was 30.00 inches and rising. Now here are additional observations from across the listening area. At Pell City, it was partly cloudy, with a temperature of 57. At Sylacauga, it was mostly cloudy, with a temperature of 64. It was fair, with a temperature of 52 at Haleyville, 55 at Jasper, 54 at Cullman, and 61 at Bessemer. At Gadsden and Talladega, the weather conditions were not available. And now, here are some observations from around the region. It was mostly cloudy, with a temperature of 57 at Chattanooga, Tennessee, and 55 at Huntsville. It was fair, with a temperature of 62 at Atlanta, Georgia, 55 at Nashville, Tennessee, 57 at Tupelo, Mississippi, 61 at Meridian, Mississippi, and 64 at Montgomery. 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This information originates from the National Weather Service Forecast Office, located at the Shelby County Airport in Calera. Now here is your Central Alabama weather overview from the National Weather Service in Birmingham. A marginal risk, level 1 out of 5, for severe thunderstorms is in effect for Saturday afternoon and evening across the southern third of the state. Threats include damaging wind gusts and large hail. Here is your National Weather Service forecast for the Birmingham listening area. Tonight, partly cloudy. Lows around 50. North winds around 5 miles per hour early this evening, becoming light and variable. Friday, mostly sunny. Highs in the lower 70s. East winds around 5 miles per hour, becoming south in the afternoon. Friday night, mostly cloudy. A chance of showers and thunderstorms after midnight. Lows in the mid-50s. South winds around 5 miles per hour in the evening, becoming light and variable. Chance of rain 50%. Saturday, mostly cloudy in the morning, then becoming partly sunny. A chance of showers and thunderstorms. Highs in the upper 70s. Southwest winds around 5 miles per hour. Chance of rain 50%. Saturday night, a slight chance of thunderstorms in the evening. Mostly cloudy with a chance of showers. Lows in the upper 50s. Southwest winds around 5 miles per hour in the evening, becoming light and variable. Chance of rain 30%. Sunday, mostly sunny with a chance of showers. A chance of thunderstorms in the afternoon. Highs in the lower 80s. Chance of rain 40%. Sunday night, partly cloudy in the evening, then becoming mostly cloudy.
A slight chance of thunderstorms in the evening. A chance of showers. Lows around 60. Chance of rain 40%. Monday, partly sunny in the morning, then clearing. Highs in the mid-70s. Monday night, clear, cooler with lows in the upper 40s. Tuesday, sunny. Highs in the mid-70s. Tuesday night, mostly clear. Lows in the mid-50s. Wednesday, sunny. Highs around 80. Wednesday night, mostly clear. Lows in the mid-50s. Thursday, sunny. Highs in the lower 80s. The current time is 10:32 p.m. Central Daylight Time. These are the 10 p.m. detailed observations across the Birmingham listening area on Thursday, May 7th. At Birmingham, it was fair. The temperature was 59 degrees with a dew point of 54 degrees. The relative humidity was 83%. The wind was calm. The pressure was 30.03 inches and rising. The report from Tuscaloosa was not available. At Anniston, it was fair. The temperature was 58 degrees with a dew point of 54 degrees. The relative humidity was 86%. The wind was calm. The pressure was 30.00 inches and rising. At the Shelby County Airport, it was fair. The temperature was 60 degrees with a dew point of 57 degrees. The relative humidity was 89%. The wind was calm. The pressure was 30.00 inches and rising. Now here are additional observations from across the listening area. At Pell City, it was partly cloudy with a temperature of 57. At Sylacauga, it was mostly cloudy with a temperature of 64. It was fair with a temperature of 52 at Haleyville, 55 at Jasper, 54 at Cullman, and 61 at Bessemer. At Gadsden and Talladega, the weather conditions were not available. And now, here are some observations from around the region. It was mostly cloudy, with a temperature of 57 at Chattanooga, Tennessee, and 55 at Huntsville. It was fair, with a temperature of 62 at Atlanta, Georgia, 55 at Nashville, Tennessee, 57 at Tupelo, Mississippi, 61 at Meridian, Mississippi, and 64 at Montgomery. Now here is your Central Alabama weather overview from the National Weather Service in Birmingham. A marginal risk, level 1 out of 5, for severe thunderstorms is in effect for Saturday afternoon and evening across the southern third of the state. Threats include damaging wind gusts and large hail. Here is your National Weather Service forecast for the Birmingham listening area. Tonight, partly cloudy. Lows around 50. North winds around 5 miles per hour early this evening, becoming light and variable. Friday, mostly sunny. Highs in the lower 70s. East winds around 5 miles per hour, becoming south in the afternoon. Friday night, mostly cloudy. A chance of showers and thunderstorms after midnight. Lows in the mid-50s. South winds around 5 miles per hour in the evening, becoming light and variable. Chance of rain 50%. Saturday, mostly cloudy in the morning, then becoming partly sunny. A chance of showers and thunderstorms. Highs in the upper 70s. Southwest winds around 5 miles per hour. Chance of rain 50%. Saturday night, a slight chance of thunderstorms in the evening. Mostly cloudy with a chance of showers. Lows in the upper 50s. Southwest winds around 5 miles per hour in the evening, becoming light and variable. Chance of rain 30%. Sunday, mostly sunny with a chance of showers. A chance of thunderstorms in the afternoon. Highs in the lower 80s. Chance of rain 40%. Sunday night, partly cloudy in the evening, then becoming mostly cloudy. A slight chance of thunderstorms in the evening. A chance of showers. Lows around 60. Chance of rain 40%. Monday, partly sunny in the morning, then clearing. Highs in the mid-70s. Monday night, clear, cooler with lows in the upper 40s. Tuesday,
sunny. Highs in the mid-70s. Tuesday night, mostly clear. Lows in the mid-50s. Wednesday, sunny. Highs around 80. Wednesday night, mostly clear. Lows in the mid-50s. Thursday, sunny. Highs in the lower 80s. The current time is 10:36 p.m. Central Daylight Time. These are the 10 p.m. detailed observations across the Birmingham listening area on Thursday, May 7th. At Birmingham, it was fair. The temperature was 59 degrees, with a dew point of 54 degrees. The relative humidity was 83%. The wind was calm. The pressure was 30.03 inches and rising. The report from Tuscaloosa was not available. At Anniston, it was fair. The temperature was 58 degrees, with a dew point of 54 degrees. The relative humidity was 86%. The wind was calm. The pressure was 30.00 inches and rising. At the Shelby County Airport, it was fair. The temperature was 60 degrees, with a dew point of 57 degrees. The relative humidity was 89%. The wind was calm. The pressure was 30.00 inches and rising. Now here are additional observations from across the listening area. At Pell City, it was partly cloudy, with a temperature of 57. At Sylacauga, it was mostly cloudy, with a temperature of 64. It was fair, with a temperature of 52 at Haleyville, 55 at Jasper, 54 at Cullen, and 61 at Bessemer. At Gadsden and Talladega, the weather conditions were not available. And now, here are some observations from around the region. It was mostly cloudy, with a temperature of 57 at Chattanooga, Tennessee, and 55 at Huntsville. It was fair, with a temperature of 62 at Atlanta, Georgia, 55 at Nashville, Tennessee, 57 at Tupelo, Mississippi, 61 at Meridian, Mississippi, and 64 at Montgomery. Now here is your Central Alabama weather overview from the National Weather Service in Birmingham. A marginal risk, level 1 out of 5, for severe thunderstorms is in effect for Saturday afternoon and evening across the southern third of the state. Threats include damaging wind gusts and large hail. Here is your National Weather Service forecast for the Birmingham listening area. Tonight, partly cloudy. Lows around 50. North winds around 5 miles per hour early this evening, becoming light and variable. Friday, mostly sunny. Highs in the lower 70s. East winds around 5 miles per hour, becoming south in the afternoon. Friday night, mostly cloudy. A chance of showers and thunderstorms after midnight. Lows in the mid-50s. South winds around 5 miles per hour in the evening, becoming light and variable. Chance of rain 50%. Saturday, mostly cloudy in the morning, then becoming partly sunny. A chance of showers and thunderstorms. Highs in the upper 70s. Southwest winds around 5 miles per hour. Chance of rain 50%. Saturday night, a slight chance of thunderstorms in the evening. Mostly cloudy with a chance of showers. Lows in the upper 50s. Southwest winds around 5 miles per hour in the evening, becoming light and variable. Chance of rain 30%. Sunday, mostly sunny with a chance of showers. A chance of thunderstorms in the afternoon. Highs in the lower 80s. Chance of rain 40%. Sunday night, partly cloudy in the evening, then becoming mostly cloudy. A slight chance of thunderstorms in the evening. A chance of showers. Lows around 60. Chance of rain 40%. Monday, partly sunny in the morning, then clearing. Highs in the mid-70s. Monday night, clear, cooler with lows in the upper 40s. Tuesday, sunny. Highs in the mid-70s. Tuesday night, mostly clear. Lows in the mid-50s. Wednesday, sunny. Highs around 80. Wednesday night, mostly clear. Lows in the mid-50s. Thursday, sunny. Highs in the lower 80s.
current time is 10:41 p.m. Central Daylight Time. These are the 10 p.m. detailed observations across the Birmingham listening area on Thursday, May 7th. At Birmingham, it was fair. The temperature was 59 degrees, with a dew point of 54 degrees. The relative humidity was 83%. The wind was calm. The pressure was 30.03 inches and rising. The report from Tuscaloosa was not available. At Anniston, it was fair. The temperature was 58 degrees, with a dew point of 54 degrees. The relative humidity was 86%. The wind was calm. The pressure was 30.00 inches and rising. At the Shelby County Airport, it was fair. The temperature was 60 degrees, with a dew point of 57 degrees. The relative humidity was 89%. The wind was calm. The pressure was 30.00 inches and rising. Now here are additional observations from across the listening area. At Pell City, it was partly cloudy, with a temperature of 57. At Sylacauga, it was mostly cloudy, with a temperature of 64. It was fair, with a temperature of 52 at Haleyville, 55 at Jasper, 54 at Cullen, and 61 at Bessemer. At Gadsden and Talladega, the weather conditions were not available. And now, here are some observations from around the region. It was mostly cloudy, with a temperature of 57 at Chattanooga, Tennessee, and 55 at Huntsville. It was fair, with a temperature of 62 at Atlanta, Georgia, 55 at Nashville, Tennessee, 57 at Tupelo, Mississippi, 61 at Meridian, Mississippi, and 64 at Montgomery. Now here is your Central Alabama weather overview from the National Weather Service in Birmingham. A marginal risk, level 1 out of 5, for severe thunderstorms is in effect for Saturday afternoon and evening across the southern third of the state. Threats include damaging wind gusts and large hail. Here is your National Weather Service forecast for the Birmingham listening area. Tonight, partly cloudy. Lows around 50. North winds around 5 miles per hour early this evening, becoming light and variable. Friday, mostly sunny. Highs in the lower 70s. East winds around 5 miles per hour, becoming south in the afternoon. Friday night, mostly cloudy. A chance of showers and thunderstorms after midnight. Lows in the mid-50s. South wind around 5 miles per hour in the evening, becoming light and variable. Chance of rain 50%. Saturday, mostly cloudy in the morning, then becoming partly sunny. A chance of showers and thunderstorms. Highs in the upper 70s. Southwest winds around 5 miles per hour. Chance of rain 50%. Saturday night, a slight chance of thunderstorms in the evening. Mostly cloudy with a chance of showers. Lows in the upper 50s. Southwest winds around 5 miles per hour in the evening, becoming light and variable. Chance of rain 30%. Sunday, mostly sunny with a chance of showers. A chance of thunderstorms in the afternoon. Highs in the lower 80s. Chance of rain 40%. Sunday night, partly cloudy in the evening, then becoming mostly cloudy. A slight chance of thunderstorms in the evening. A chance of showers. Lows around 60. Chance of rain 40%. Monday, partly sunny in the morning, then clearing. Highs in the mid-70s. Monday night, clear, cooler with lows in the upper 40s. Tuesday, sunny. Highs in the mid-70s. Tuesday night, mostly clear. Lows in the mid-50s. Wednesday, sunny. Highs around 80. Wednesday night, mostly clear. Lows in the mid-50s. Thursday, sunny. Highs in the lower 80s. The current time is 10:46 p.m. Central Daylight Time. These are the 10 p.m. detailed observations across the Birmingham listening area on Thursday, May 7th. At Birmingham, it was fair. The temperature was 59 degrees, with a dew point of 54 degrees. The
relative humidity was 83%. The wind was calm. The pressure was 30.03 inches and rising. The report from Tuscaloosa was not available. At Anniston, it was fair. The temperature was 58 degrees, with a dew point of 54 degrees. The relative humidity was 86%. The wind was calm. The pressure was 30.00 inches and rising. At the Shelby County Airport, it was fair. The temperature was 60 degrees, with a dew point of 57 degrees. The relative humidity was 89%. The wind was calm. The pressure was 30.00 inches and rising. Now here are additional observations from across the listening area. At Pell City, it was partly cloudy, with a temperature of 57. At Sylacauga, it was mostly cloudy, with a temperature of 64. It was fair, with a temperature of 52 at Haleyville, 55 at Jasper, 54 at Cullen, and 61 at Bessemer. At Gadsden and Talladega, the weather conditions were not available. And now, here are some observations from around the region. It was mostly cloudy, with a temperature of 57 at Chattanooga, Tennessee, and 55 at Huntsville. It was fair, with a temperature of 62 at Atlanta, Georgia, 55 at Nashville, Tennessee, 57 at Tupelo, Mississippi, 61 at Meridian, Mississippi, and 64 at Montgomery. Now here is your Central Alabama weather overview from the National Weather Service in Birmingham. A marginal risk, level 1 out of 5, for severe thunderstorms is in effect for Saturday afternoon and evening across the southern third of the state. Threats include damaging wind gusts and large hail. Here is your National Weather Service forecast for the Birmingham listening area. Tonight, partly cloudy. Lows around 50. North winds around 5 miles per hour early this evening, becoming light and variable. Friday, mostly sunny. Highs in the lower 70s. East winds around 5 miles per hour, becoming south in the afternoon. Friday night, mostly cloudy. A chance of showers and thunderstorms after midnight. Lows in the mid-50s. South winds around 5 miles per hour in the evening, becoming light and variable. Chance of rain 50%. Saturday, mostly cloudy in the morning, then becoming partly sunny. A chance of showers and thunderstorms. Highs in the upper 70s. Southwest winds around 5 miles per hour. Chance of rain 50%. Saturday night, a slight chance of thunderstorms in the evening. Mostly cloudy with a chance of showers. Lows in the upper 50s. Southwest winds around 5 miles per hour in the evening, becoming light and variable. Chance of rain 30%. Sunday, mostly sunny with a chance of showers. A chance of thunderstorms in the afternoon. Highs in the lower 80s. Chance of rain 40%. Sunday night, partly cloudy in the evening, then becoming mostly cloudy. A slight chance of thunderstorms in the evening. A chance of showers. Lows around 60. Chance of rain 40%. Monday, partly sunny in the morning, then clearing. Highs in the mid-70s. Monday night, clear, cooler with lows in the upper 40s. Tuesday, sunny. Highs in the mid-70s. Tuesday night, mostly clear. Lows in the mid-50s. Wednesday, sunny. Highs around 80. Wednesday night, mostly clear. Lows in the mid-50s. Thursday, sunny. Highs in the lower 80s. The current time is 10:50 p.m. Central Daylight Time. These are the 10 p.m. detailed observations across the Birmingham listening area on Thursday, May 7th. At Birmingham, it was fair. The temperature was 59 degrees, with a dew point of 54 degrees. The relative humidity was 83%. The wind was calm. The pressure was 30.03 inches and rising. The report from Tuscaloosa was not available. At Anniston, it was fair. The temperature was 58 degrees, with a dew point of 54 degrees.
The relative humidity was 86%. The wind was calm. The pressure was 30.00 inches and rising. At the Shelby County Airport, it was fair. The temperature was 60 degrees, with a dew point of 57 degrees. The relative humidity was 89%. The wind was calm. The pressure was 30.00 inches and rising. Now here are additional observations from across the listening area. At Pell City, it was partly cloudy, with a temperature of 57. At Sylacauga, it was mostly cloudy, with a temperature of 64. It was fair, with a temperature of 52 at Haleyville, 55 at Jasper, 54 at Cullen, and 61 at Bessemer. At Gadsden and Talladega, the weather conditions were not available. And now, here are some observations from around the region. It was mostly cloudy, with a temperature of 57 at Chattanooga, Tennessee, and 55 at Huntsville. It was fair, with a temperature of 62 at Atlanta, Georgia, 55 at Nashville, Tennessee, 57 at Tupelo, Mississippi, 61 at Meridian, Mississippi, and 64 at Montgomery. Now here is your Central Alabama weather overview from the National Weather Service in Birmingham. A marginal risk, level 1 out of 5, for severe thunderstorms is in effect for Saturday afternoon and evening across the southern third of the state. Threats include damaging wind gusts and large hail. Here is your National Weather Service forecast for the Birmingham listening area. Tonight, partly cloudy. Lows around 50. North winds around 5 miles per hour early this evening, becoming light and variable. Friday, mostly sunny. Highs in the lower 70s. East winds around 5 miles per hour, becoming south in the afternoon. Friday night, mostly cloudy. A chance of showers and thunderstorms after midnight. Lows in the mid-50s. South winds around 5 miles per hour in the evening, becoming light and variable. Chance of rain 50%. Saturday, mostly cloudy in the morning, then becoming partly sunny. A chance of showers and thunderstorms. Highs in the upper 70s. Southwest winds around 5 miles per hour. Chance of rain 50%. Saturday night, a slight chance of thunderstorms in the evening. Mostly cloudy with a chance of showers. Lows in the upper 50s. Southwest winds around 5 miles per hour in the evening, becoming light and variable. Chance of rain 30%. Sunday, mostly sunny with a chance of showers. A chance of thunderstorms in the afternoon. Highs in the lower 80s. Chance of rain 40%. Sunday night, partly cloudy in the evening, then becoming mostly cloudy. A slight chance of thunderstorms in the evening. A chance of showers. Lows around 60. Chance of rain 40%. Monday, partly sunny in the morning, then clearing. Highs in the mid-70s. Monday night, clear, cooler with lows in the upper 40s. Tuesday, sunny. Highs in the mid-70s. Tuesday night, mostly clear. Lows in the mid-50s. Wednesday, sunny. Highs around 80. Wednesday night, mostly clear. Lows in the mid-50s. Thursday, sunny. Highs in the lower 80s. The current time is 10:55 p.m. Central Daylight Time. These are the 10 p.m. detailed observations across the Birmingham listening area on Thursday, May 7th. At Birmingham, it was fair. The temperature was 59 degrees, with a dew point of 54 degrees. The relative humidity was 83%. The wind was calm. The pressure was 30.03 inches and rising. The report from Tuscaloosa was not available. At Anniston, it was fair. The temperature was 58 degrees, with a dew point of 54 degrees. The relative humidity was 86%. The wind was calm. The pressure was 30.00 inches and rising. At the Shelby County Airport, it was fair. The temperature was 60 degrees, with a dew point of 57 degrees. The relative humidity was 89%.
was calm. The pressure was 30.00 inches and rising. Now here are additional observations from across the listening area. At Pell City, it was partly cloudy, with a temperature of 57. At Sylacauga, it was mostly cloudy, with a temperature of 64. It was fair, with a temperature of 52 at Haleyville, 55 at Jasper, 54 at Cullen, and 61 at Bessemer. At Gadsden and Talladega, the weather conditions were not available. And now, here are some observations from around the region. It was mostly cloudy, with a temperature of 57 at Chattanooga, Tennessee, and 55 at Huntsville. It was fair, with a temperature of 62 at Atlanta, Georgia, 55 at Nashville, Tennessee, 57 at Tupelo, Mississippi, 61 at Meridian, Mississippi, and 64 at Montgomery. Now here is your Central Alabama weather overview from the National Weather Service in Birmingham. A marginal risk, level 1 out of 5, for severe thunderstorms is in effect for Saturday afternoon and evening across the southern third of the state. Threats include damaging wind gusts and large hail. Here is your National Weather Service forecast for the Birmingham listening area. Tonight, partly cloudy. Lows around 50. North winds around 5 miles per hour early this evening, becoming light and variable. Friday, mostly sunny. Highs in the lower 70s. East winds around 5 miles per hour, becoming south in the afternoon. Friday night, mostly cloudy. A chance of showers and thunderstorms after midnight. Lows in the mid-50s. South winds around 5 miles per hour in the evening, becoming light and variable. Chance of rain 50%. Saturday, mostly cloudy in the morning, then becoming partly sunny. A chance of showers and thunderstorms. Highs in the upper 70s. Southwest winds around 5 miles per hour. Chance of rain 50%. Saturday night, a slight chance of thunderstorms in the evening. Mostly cloudy with a chance of showers. Lows in the upper 50s. Southwest winds around 5 miles per hour in the evening, becoming light and variable. Chance of rain 30%. Sunday, mostly sunny with a chance of showers. A chance of thunderstorms in the afternoon. Highs in the lower 80s. Chance of rain 40%. Sunday night, partly cloudy in the evening, then becoming mostly cloudy. A slight chance of thunderstorms in the evening. A chance of showers. Lows around 60. Chance of rain 40%. Monday, partly sunny in the morning, then clearing. Highs in the mid-70s. Monday night, clear, cooler with lows in the upper 40s. Tuesday, sunny. Highs in the mid-70s. Tuesday night, mostly clear. Lows in the mid-50s. Wednesday, sunny. Highs around 80. Wednesday night, mostly clear. Lows in the mid-50s. Thursday, sunny. Highs in the lower 80s. 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This information originates from the National Weather Service Forecast Office, located at the Shelby County Airport in Calera. The current time is 11 p.m. Central Daylight Time. These are the 10 p.m. detailed observations across the Birmingham listening area on Thursday, May 7th. At Birmingham, it was fair. The temperature was 59 degrees, with a dew point of 54 degrees. The relative humidity was 83%. The wind was calm. The pressure was 30.03 inches and rising. The report from Tuscaloosa was not available. At Anniston, it was fair. The temperature was 58 degrees, with a dew point of 54 degrees. The relative humidity was 86%.
The wind was calm. The pressure was 30.00 inches and rising. At the Shelby County Airport, it was fair. The temperature was 60 degrees, with a dew point of 57 degrees. The relative humidity was 89%. The wind was calm. The pressure was 30.00 inches and rising. Now here are additional observations from across the listening area. At Pell City, it was partly cloudy, with a temperature of 57. At Sylacauga, it was mostly cloudy, with a temperature of 64. It was fair, with a temperature of 52 at Haleyville, 55 at Jasper, 54 at Cullen, and 61 at Bessemer. At Gadsden and Talladega, the weather conditions were not available. And now, here are some observations from around the region. It was mostly cloudy, with a temperature of 57 at Chattanooga, Tennessee, and 55 at Huntsville. It was fair, with a temperature of 62 at Atlanta, Georgia, 55 at Nashville, Tennessee, 57 at Tupelo, Mississippi, 61 at Meridian, Mississippi, and 64 at Montgomery. Now here is your Central Alabama weather overview from the National Weather Service in Birmingham. A marginal risk, level 1 out of 5, for severe thunderstorms is in effect for Saturday afternoon and evening across the southern third of the state. Threats include damaging wind gusts and large hail. Here is your National Weather Service forecast for the Birmingham listening area. Tonight, partly cloudy. Lows around 50. North winds around 5 miles per hour early this evening, becoming light and variable. Friday, mostly sunny. Highs in the lower 70s. East winds around 5 miles per hour, becoming south in the afternoon. Friday night, mostly cloudy. A chance of showers and thunderstorms after midnight. Lows in the mid-50s. South winds around 5 miles per hour in the evening, becoming light and variable. Chance of rain 50%. Saturday, mostly cloudy in the morning, then becoming partly sunny. A chance of showers and thunderstorms. Highs in the upper 70s. Southwest winds around 5 miles per hour. Chance of rain 50%. Saturday night, a slight chance of thunderstorms in the evening. Mostly cloudy with a chance of showers. Lows in the upper 50s. Southwest winds around 5 miles per hour in the evening, becoming light and variable. Chance of rain 30%. Sunday, mostly sunny with a chance of showers. A chance of thunderstorms in the afternoon. Highs in the lower 80s. Chance of rain 40%. Sunday night, partly cloudy in the evening, then becoming mostly cloudy. A slight chance of thunderstorms in the evening. A chance of showers. Lows around 60. Chance of rain 40%. Monday, partly sunny in the morning, then clearing. Highs in the mid-70s. Monday night, clear, cooler with lows in the upper 40s. Tuesday, sunny. Highs in the mid-70s. Tuesday night, mostly clear. Lows in the mid-50s. Wednesday, sunny. Highs around 80. Wednesday night, mostly clear. Lows in the mid-50s. Thursday, sunny. Highs in the lower 80s. The current time is 11:05 p.m. Central Daylight Time. These are the 10 p.m. detailed observations across the Birmingham listening area on Thursday, May 7th. At Birmingham, it was fair. The temperature was 59 degrees with a dew point of 54 degrees. The relative humidity was 83%. The wind was calm. The pressure was 30.03 inches and rising. The report from Tuscaloosa was not available. At Anniston, it was fair. The temperature was 58 degrees, with a dew point of 54 degrees. The relative humidity was 86%. The wind was calm. The pressure was 30.00 inches and rising. At the Shelby County Airport, it was fair. The temperature was 60 degrees, with a dew point of 57 degrees. The relative humidity was 89%. The wind was calm. The pressure was
30.00 inches and rising. Now here are additional observations from across the listening area. At Pell City, it was partly cloudy, with a temperature of 57. At Sylacauga, it was mostly cloudy, with a temperature of 64. It was fair, with a temperature of 52 at Haleyville, 55 at Jasper, 54 at Common, and 61 at Bessemer. At Gadsden and Talladega, the weather conditions were not available. And now, here are some observations from around the region. It was mostly cloudy, with a temperature of 57 at Chattanooga, Tennessee, and 55 at Huntsville. It was fair, with a temperature of 62 at Atlanta, Georgia, 55 at Nashville, Tennessee, 57 at Tupelo, Mississippi, 61 at Meridian, Mississippi, and 64 at Montgomery. Now here is your Central Alabama weather overview from the National Weather Service in Birmingham. A marginal risk, level 1 out of 5, for severe thunderstorms is in effect for Saturday afternoon and evening across the southern third of the state. Threats include damaging wind gusts and large hail. Here is your National Weather Service forecast for the Birmingham listening area. Tonight, partly cloudy. Lows around 50. North winds around 5 miles per hour early this evening, becoming light and variable. Friday, mostly sunny. Highs in the lower 70s. East winds around 5 miles per hour, becoming south in the afternoon. Friday night, mostly cloudy. A chance of showers and thunderstorms after midnight. Lows in the mid-50s. South wind around 5 miles per hour in the evening, becoming light and variable. Chance of rain 50%. Saturday, mostly cloudy in the morning, then becoming partly sunny. A chance of showers and thunderstorms. Highs in the upper 70s. Southwest winds around 5 miles per hour. Chance of rain 50%. Saturday night, a slight chance of thunderstorms in the evening. Mostly cloudy with a chance of showers. Lows in the upper 50s. Southwest winds around 5 miles per hour in the evening, becoming light and variable. Chance of rain 30%. Sunday, mostly sunny with a chance of showers. A chance of thunderstorms in the afternoon. Highs in the lower 80s. Chance of rain 40%. Sunday night, partly cloudy in the evening, then becoming mostly cloudy. A slight chance of thunderstorms in the evening. A chance of showers. Lows around 60. Chance of rain 40%. Monday, partly sunny in the morning, then clearing. Highs in the mid-70s. Monday night, clear, cooler with lows in the upper 40s. Tuesday, sunny. Highs in the mid-70s. Tuesday night, mostly clear. Lows in the mid-50s. Wednesday, sunny. Highs around 80. Wednesday night, mostly clear. Lows in the mid-50s. Thursday, sunny. Highs in the lower 80s. The current time is 11:10 p.m. Central Daylight Time. These are the 10 p.m. detailed observations across the Birmingham listening area on Thursday, May 7th. At Birmingham, it was fair. The temperature was 59 degrees, with a dew point of 54 degrees. The relative humidity was 83%. The wind was calm. The pressure was 30.03 inches and rising. The report from Tuscaloosa was not available. At Anniston, it was fair. The temperature was 58 degrees, with a dew point of 54 degrees. The relative humidity was 86%. The wind was calm. The pressure was 30.00 inches and rising. At the Shelby County Airport, it was fair. The temperature was 60 degrees, with a dew point of 57 degrees. The relative humidity was 89%. The wind was calm. The pressure was 30.00 inches and rising. Now here are additional observations from across the listening area. At Pell City, it was partly cloudy, with a temperature of 57. At Sylacauga, it was mostly cloudy, with a temperature of 64. It was fair, with a temperature of 52 at
Gilleyville, 55 at Jasper, 54 at Cullman, and 61 at Bessemer. At Gadsden and Talladega, the weather conditions were not available. And now, here are some observations from around the region. It was mostly cloudy, with a temperature of 57 at Chattanooga, Tennessee, and 55 at Huntsville. It was fair, with a temperature of 62 at Atlanta, Georgia, 55 at Nashville, Tennessee, 57 at Tupelo, Mississippi, 61 at Meridian, Mississippi, and 64 at Montgomery. Now here is your Central Alabama weather overview from the National Weather Service in Birmingham. A marginal risk, level 1 out of 5, for severe thunderstorms is in effect for Saturday afternoon and evening across the southern third of the state. Threats include damaging wind gusts and large hail. Here is your National Weather Service forecast for the Birmingham listening area. Tonight, partly cloudy. Lows around 50. North winds around 5 miles per hour early this evening, becoming light and variable. Friday, mostly sunny. Highs in the lower 70s. East winds around 5 miles per hour, becoming south in the afternoon. Friday night, mostly cloudy. A chance of showers and thunderstorms after midnight. Lows in the mid-50s. South winds around 5 miles per hour in the evening, becoming light and variable. Chance of rain 50%. Saturday, mostly cloudy in the morning, then becoming partly sunny. A chance of showers and thunderstorms. Highs in the upper 70s. Southwest winds around 5 miles per hour. Chance of rain 50%. Saturday night, a slight chance of thunderstorms in the evening. Mostly cloudy with a chance of showers. Lows in the upper 50s. Southwest winds around 5 miles per hour in the evening, becoming light and variable. Chance of rain 30%. Sunday, mostly sunny with a chance of showers. A chance of thunderstorms in the afternoon. Highs in the lower 80s. Chance of rain 40%. Sunday night, partly cloudy in the evening, then becoming mostly cloudy. A slight chance of thunderstorms in the evening. A chance of showers. Lows around 60. Chance of rain 40%. Monday, partly sunny in the morning, then clearing. Highs in the mid-70s. Monday night, clear, cooler with lows in the upper 40s. Tuesday, sunny. Highs in the mid-70s. Tuesday night, mostly clear. Lows in the mid-50s. Wednesday, sunny. Highs around 80. Wednesday night, mostly clear. Lows in the mid-50s. Thursday, sunny. Highs in the lower 80s. The current time is 11:14 p.m. Central Daylight Time. These are the 11 p.m. detailed observations across the Birmingham listening area on Thursday, May 7th. At Birmingham, it was partly cloudy. The temperature was 57 degrees, with a dew point of 54 degrees. The relative humidity was 89%. The wind was calm. The pressure was 30.03 inches and steady. The report from Tuscaloosa was not available. At Anniston, it was partly cloudy. The temperature was 56 degrees, with a dew point of 54 degrees. The relative humidity was 93%. The wind was calm. The pressure was 30.00 inches and steady. At the Shelby County Airport, it was partly cloudy. The temperature was 59 degrees, with a dew point of 55 degrees. The relative humidity was 87%. The wind was calm. The pressure was 30.00 inches and steady. Now here are additional observations from across the listening area. It was partly cloudy, with a temperature of 60 at Bessemer and 55 at Pell City. It was mostly cloudy, with a temperature of 52 at Haleyville, 54 at Jasper, 52 at Tolman, and 61 at Tillicoga. At Gadsden and Talladega, the weather conditions were not available. And now, here are some observations from around the region. At Nashville, Tennessee, it was clear, with a temperature of 56. It was partly cloudy, with a temperature of 55.
Chattanooga, Tennessee, 51 at Huntsville, 60 at Meridian, Mississippi, and 63 at Montgomery. It was mostly cloudy, with a temperature of 60 at Atlanta, Georgia, and 55 at Tupelo, Mississippi. Now here is your Central Alabama weather overview from the National Weather Service in Birmingham. A marginal risk, level 1 out of 5, for severe thunderstorms is in effect for Saturday afternoon and evening across the southern third of the state. Threats include damaging wind gusts and large hail. Here is your National Weather Service forecast for the Birmingham listening area. Tonight, partly cloudy. Lows around 50. North winds around 5 miles per hour early this evening, becoming light and variable. Friday, mostly sunny. Highs in the lower 70s. East winds around 5 miles per hour, becoming south in the afternoon. Friday night, mostly cloudy. A chance of showers and thunderstorms after midnight. Lows in the mid-50s. South winds around 5 miles per hour in the evening, becoming light and variable. Chance of rain 50%. Saturday, mostly cloudy in the morning, then becoming partly sunny. A chance of showers and thunderstorms. Highs in the upper 70s. Southwest winds around 5 miles per hour. Chance of rain 50%. Saturday night, a slight chance of thunderstorms in the evening. Mostly cloudy with a chance of showers. Lows in the upper 50s. Southwest winds around 5 miles per hour in the evening, becoming light and variable. Chance of rain 30%. Sunday, mostly sunny with a chance of showers. A chance of thunderstorms in the afternoon. Highs in the lower 80s. Chance of rain 40%. Sunday night, partly cloudy in the evening, then becoming mostly cloudy. A slight chance of thunderstorms in the evening. A chance of showers. Lows around 60. Chance of rain 40%. Monday, partly sunny in the morning, then clearing. Highs in the mid-70s. Monday night, clear, cooler with lows in the upper 40s. Tuesday, sunny. Highs in the mid-70s. Tuesday night, mostly clear. Lows in the mid-50s. Wednesday, sunny. Highs around 80. Wednesday night, mostly clear. Lows in the mid-50s. Thursday, sunny. Highs in the lower 80s. The current time is 11:19 p.m. Central Daylight Time. These are the 11 p.m. detailed observations across the Birmingham listening area on Thursday, May 7th. At Birmingham, it was partly cloudy. The temperature was 57 degrees, with a dew point of 54 degrees. The relative humidity was 89%. The wind was calm. The pressure was 30.03 inches and steady. The report from Tuscaloosa was not available. At Anniston, it was partly cloudy. The temperature was 56 degrees, with a dew point of 54 degrees. The relative humidity was 93%. The wind was calm. The pressure was 30.00 inches and steady. At the Shelby County Airport, it was partly cloudy. The temperature was 59 degrees, with a dew point of 55 degrees. The relative humidity was 87%. The wind was calm. The pressure was 30.00 inches and steady. Now here are additional observations from across the listening area. It was partly cloudy, with a temperature of 60 at Bessemer and 55 at Pale City. It was mostly cloudy, with a temperature of 52 at Haleyville, 54 at Jasper, 52 at Tolman, and 61 at Sylacauga. At Gadsden and Talladega, the weather conditions were not available. And now, here are some observations from around the region. At Nashville, Tennessee, it was clear, with a temperature of 56. It was partly cloudy, with a temperature of 55 at Chattanooga, Tennessee, 51 at Huntsville, 60 at Meridian, Mississippi, and 63 at Montgomery. It was mostly cloudy, with a temperature of 60 at Atlanta, Georgia, and 55 at Tupelo, Mississippi. Now here is your Central Alabama weather overview from the National Weather Service in Birmingham.

south in the afternoon. Friday night, mostly cloudy. A chance of showers and thunderstorms after midnight. Lows in the mid-50s. South winds around 5 miles per hour in the evening, becoming light and variable. Chance of rain 50%. Saturday, mostly cloudy in the morning, then becoming partly sunny. A chance of showers and thunderstorms. Highs in the upper 70s. Southwest winds around 5 miles per hour. Chance of rain 50%. Saturday night, a slight chance of thunderstorms in the evening. Mostly cloudy with a chance of showers. Lows in the upper 50s. Southwest winds around 5 miles per hour in the evening, becoming light and variable. Chance of rain 30%. Sunday, mostly sunny with a chance of showers. A chance of thunderstorms in the afternoon. Highs in the lower 80s. Chance of rain 40%. Sunday night, partly cloudy in the evening, then becoming mostly cloudy. A slight chance of thunderstorms in the evening. A chance of showers. Lows around 60. Chance of rain 40%. Monday, partly sunny in the morning, then clearing. Highs in the mid-70s. Monday night, clear, cooler with lows in the upper 40s. Tuesday, sunny. Highs in the mid-70s. Tuesday night, mostly clear. Lows in the mid-50s. Wednesday, sunny. Highs around 80. Wednesday night, mostly clear. Lows in the mid-50s. Thursday, sunny. Highs in the lower 80s. The current time is 11:24 p.m. Central Daylight Time. These are the 11 p.m. detailed observations across the Birmingham listening area on Thursday, May 7th. At Birmingham, it was partly cloudy. The temperature was 57 degrees, with a dew point of 54 degrees. The relative humidity was 89%. The wind was calm. The pressure was 30.03 inches and steady. The report from Tuscaloosa was not available. At Anniston, it was partly cloudy. The temperature was 56 degrees, with a dew point of 54 degrees. The relative humidity was 93%. The wind was calm. The pressure was 30.00 inches and steady. At the Shelby County Airport, it was partly cloudy. The temperature was 59 degrees, with a dew point of 55 degrees. The relative humidity was 87%. The wind was calm. The pressure was 30.00 inches and steady. Now here are additional observations from across the listening area. It was partly cloudy, with a temperature of 60 at Bessemer and 55 at Pell City. It was mostly cloudy, with a temperature of 52 at Haleyville, 54 at Jasper, 52 at Tolman, and 61 at Sylacauga. At Gadsden and Talladega, the weather conditions were not available. And now, here are some observations from around the region. At Nashville, Tennessee, it was clear, with a temperature of 56. It was partly cloudy, with a temperature of 55 at Chattanooga, Tennessee, 51 at Huntsville, 60 at Meridian, Mississippi, and 63 at Montgomery. It was mostly cloudy, with a temperature of 60 at Atlanta, Georgia, and 55 at Tupelo, Mississippi. Now here is your Central Alabama weather overview from the National Weather Service in Birmingham. A marginal risk, level 1 out of 5, for severe thunderstorms is in effect for Saturday afternoon and evening across the southern third of the state. Threats include damaging wind gusts and large hail. Here is your National Weather Service forecast for the Birmingham listening area. Tonight, partly cloudy. Lows around 50. North winds around 5 miles per hour early this evening, becoming light and variable. Friday, mostly sunny. Highs in the lower 70s. East winds around 5 miles per hour, becoming south in the afternoon. Friday night, mostly cloudy. A chance of showers and thunderstorms after midnight. Lows in the mid-50s. South winds around 5 miles per hour in the evening, becoming light and variable. Chance of rain 50%. Saturday.

mostly cloudy in the morning, then becoming partly sunny. A chance of showers and thunderstorms. Highs in the upper 70s. Southwest winds around 5 miles per hour. Chance of rain 50%. Saturday night, a slight chance of thunderstorms in the evening. Mostly cloudy with a chance of showers. Lows in the upper 50s. Southwest winds around 5 miles per hour in the evening, becoming light and variable. Chance of rain 30%. Sunday, mostly sunny with a chance of showers. A chance of thunderstorms in the afternoon. Highs in the lower 80s. Chance of rain 40%. Sunday night, partly cloudy in the evening, then becoming mostly cloudy. A slight chance of thunderstorms in the evening. A chance of showers. Lows around 60. Chance of rain 40%. Monday, partly sunny in the morning, then clearing. Highs in the mid-70s. Monday night, clear, cooler with lows in the upper 40s. Tuesday, sunny. Highs in the mid-70s. Tuesday night, mostly clear. Lows in the mid-50s. Wednesday, sunny. Highs around 80. Wednesday night, mostly clear. Lows in the mid-50s. Thursday, sunny. Highs in the lower 80s. 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This information originates from the National Weather Service Forecast Office, located at the Shelby County Airport in Calera. The current time is 11:29 p.m. Central Daylight Time. These are the 11 p.m. detailed observations across the Birmingham listening area on Thursday, May 7th. At Birmingham, it was partly cloudy. The temperature was 57 degrees, with a dew point of 54 degrees. The relative humidity was 89%. The wind was calm. The pressure was 30.03 inches and steady. The report from Tuscaloosa was not available. At Anniston, it was partly cloudy. The temperature was 56 degrees, with a dew point of 54 degrees. The relative humidity was 93%. The wind was calm. The pressure was 30.00 inches and steady. At the Shelby County Airport, it was partly cloudy. The temperature was 59 degrees, with a dew point of 55 degrees. The relative humidity was 87%. The wind was calm. The pressure was 30.00 inches and steady. Now here are additional observations from across the listening area. It was partly cloudy, with a temperature of 60 at Bessemer and 55 at Pale City. It was mostly cloudy, with a temperature of 52 at Haleyville, 54 at Jasper, 52 at Tolman, and 61 at Sylacauga. At Gadsden and Talladega, the weather conditions were not available. And now, here are some observations from around the region. At Nashville, Tennessee, it was clear, with a temperature of 56. It was partly cloudy, with a temperature of 55 at Chattanooga, Tennessee, 51 at Huntsville, 60 at Meridian, Mississippi, and 63 at Montgomery. It was mostly cloudy, with a temperature of 60 at Atlanta, Georgia, and 55 at Tupelo, Mississippi. Now here is your Central Alabama weather overview from the National Weather Service in Birmingham. A marginal risk, level 1 out of 5, for severe thunderstorms is in effect for Saturday afternoon and evening across the southern third of the state. Threats include damaging wind gusts and large hail. Here is your National Weather Service forecast for the Birmingham listening area. Tonight, partly cloudy. Lows around 50. North winds around 5 miles per hour early this evening, becoming light and variable. Friday, mostly sunny. Highs in the lower 70s. East winds around 5 miles per hour.
becoming south in the afternoon. Friday night, mostly cloudy. A chance of showers and thunderstorms after midnight. Lows in the mid-50s. South winds around 5 miles per hour in the evening, becoming light and variable. Chance of rain 50%. Saturday, mostly cloudy in the morning, then becoming partly sunny. A chance of showers and thunderstorms. Highs in the upper 70s. Southwest winds around 5 miles per hour. Chance of rain 50%. Saturday night, a slight chance of thunderstorms in the evening. Mostly cloudy with a chance of showers. Lows in the upper 50s. Southwest winds around 5 miles per hour in the evening, becoming light and variable. Chance of rain 30%. Sunday, mostly sunny with a chance of showers. A chance of thunderstorms in the afternoon. Highs in the lower 80s. Chance of rain 40%. Sunday night, partly cloudy in the evening, then becoming mostly cloudy. A slight chance of thunderstorms in the evening. A chance of showers. Lows around 60. Chance of rain 40%. Monday, partly sunny in the morning, then clearing. Highs in the mid-70s. Monday night, clear, cooler with lows in the upper 40s. Tuesday, sunny. Highs in the mid-70s. Tuesday night, mostly clear. Lows in the mid-50s. Wednesday, sunny. Highs around 80. Wednesday night, mostly clear. Lows in the mid-50s. Thursday, sunny. Highs in the lower 80s. The current time is 11:34 p.m. Central Daylight Time. These are the 11 p.m. detailed observations across the Birmingham listening area on Thursday, May 7th. At Birmingham, it was partly cloudy. The temperature was 57 degrees, with a dew point of 54 degrees. The relative humidity was 89%. The wind was calm. The pressure was 30.03 inches, and steady. The report from Tuscaloosa was not available. At Anniston, it was partly cloudy. The temperature was 56 degrees, with a dew point of 54 degrees. The relative humidity was 93%. The wind was calm. The pressure was 30.00 inches, and steady. At the Shelby County Airport, it was partly cloudy. The temperature was 59 degrees, with a dew point of 55 degrees. The relative humidity was 87%. The wind was calm. The pressure was 30.00 inches, and steady. Now here are additional observations from across the listening area. It was partly cloudy, with a temperature of 60 at Bessemer and 55 at Pale City. It was mostly cloudy, with a temperature of 52 at Haleyville, 54 at Jasper, 52 at Pullman, and 61 at Silicaga. At Gadsden and Talladega, the weather conditions were not available. And now, here are some observations from around the region. At Nashville, Tennessee, it was clear, with a temperature of 56. It was partly cloudy, with a temperature of 55 at Chattanooga, Tennessee, 51 at Huntsville, 60 at Meridian, Mississippi, and 63 at Montgomery. It was mostly cloudy, with a temperature of 60 at Atlanta, Georgia, and 55 at Tupelo, Mississippi. Now here is your Central Alabama weather overview from the National Weather Service in Birmingham. A marginal risk, level 1 out of 5, for severe thunderstorms is in effect for Saturday afternoon and evening across the southern third of the state. Threats include damaging wind gusts and large hail. Here is your National Weather Service forecast for the Birmingham listening area. Tonight, partly cloudy. Lows around 50. North winds around 5 miles per hour early this evening, becoming light and variable. Friday, mostly sunny. Highs in the lower 70s. East winds around 5 miles per hour, becoming south in the afternoon. Friday night, mostly cloudy. A chance of showers and thunderstorms after midnight. Lows in the mid-50s. South winds around 5 miles per hour in the evening, becoming light and variable. Chance of rain 50%.
Saturday, mostly cloudy in the morning, then becoming partly sunny. A chance of showers and thunderstorms. Highs in the upper 70s. Southwest winds around 5 miles per hour. Chance of rain 50%. Saturday night, a slight chance of thunderstorms in the evening. Mostly cloudy with a chance of showers. Lows in the upper 50s. Southwest winds around 5 miles per hour in the evening, becoming light and variable. Chance of rain 30%. Sunday, mostly sunny with a chance of showers. A chance of thunderstorms in the afternoon. Highs in the lower 80s. Chance of rain 40%. Sunday night, partly cloudy in the evening, then becoming mostly cloudy. A slight chance of thunderstorms in the evening. A chance of showers. Lows around 60. Chance of rain 40%. Monday, partly sunny in the morning, then clearing. Highs in the mid-70s. Monday night, clear, cooler with lows in the upper 40s. Tuesday, sunny. Highs in the mid-70s. Tuesday night, mostly clear. Lows in the mid-50s. Wednesday, sunny. Highs around 80. Wednesday night, mostly clear. Lows in the mid-50s. Thursday, sunny. Highs in the lower 80s. The current time is 11:38 p.m. Central Daylight Time. These are the 11 p.m. detailed observations across the Birmingham listening area on Thursday, May 7th. At Birmingham, it was partly cloudy. The temperature was 57 degrees, with a dew point of 54 degrees. The relative humidity was 89%. The wind was calm. The pressure was 30.03 inches, and steady. The report from Tuscaloosa was not available. At Anniston, it was partly cloudy. The temperature was 56 degrees, with a dew point of 54 degrees. The relative humidity was 93%. The wind was calm. The pressure was 30.00 inches, and steady. At the Shelby County Airport, it was partly cloudy. The temperature was 59 degrees, with a dew point of 55 degrees. The relative humidity was 87%. The wind was calm. The pressure was 30.00 inches, and steady. Now here are additional observations from across the listening area. It was partly cloudy, with a temperature of 60 at Bessemer and 55 at Pale City. It was mostly cloudy, with a temperature of 52 at Haleyville, 54 at Jasper, 52 at Tolman, and 61 at Sylacauga. At Gadsden and Talladega, the weather conditions were not available. And now, here are some observations from around the region. At Nashville, Tennessee, it was clear, with a temperature of 56. It was partly cloudy, with a temperature of 55 at Chattanooga, Tennessee, 51 at Huntsville, 60 at Meridian, Mississippi, and 63 at Montgomery. It was mostly cloudy, with a temperature of 60 at Atlanta, Georgia, and 55 at Tupelo, Mississippi. Now here is your Central Alabama weather overview from the National Weather Service in Birmingham. A marginal risk, level 1 out of 5, for severe thunderstorms is in effect for Saturday afternoon and evening across the southern third of the state. Threats include damaging wind gusts and large hail. Here is your National Weather Service forecast for the Birmingham listening area. Tonight, partly cloudy. Lows around 50. North winds around 5 miles per hour early this evening, becoming light and variable. Friday, mostly sunny. Highs in the lower 70s. East winds around 5 miles per hour, becoming south in the afternoon. Friday night, mostly cloudy. A chance of showers and thunderstorms after midnight. Lows in the mid-50s. South winds around 5 miles per hour in the evening, becoming light and variable. Chance of rain 50%. Saturday, mostly cloudy in the morning, then becoming partly sunny. A chance of showers and thunderstorms. Highs in the upper 70s. Southwest winds around 5 miles per hour. Chance of rain 50%. Saturday night, a slight chance of thunderstorms in the evening.
mostly cloudy with a chance of showers. Lows in the upper 50s. Southwest winds around 5 miles per hour in the evening, becoming light and variable. Chance of rain 30%. Sunday, mostly sunny with a chance of showers. A chance of thunderstorms in the afternoon. Highs in the lower 80s. Chance of rain 40%. Sunday night, partly cloudy in the evening, then becoming mostly cloudy. A slight chance of thunderstorms in the evening. A chance of showers. Lows around 60. Chance of rain 40%. Monday, partly sunny in the morning, then clearing. Highs in the mid-70s. Monday night, clear, cooler with lows in the upper 40s. Tuesday, sunny. Highs in the mid-70s. Tuesday night, mostly clear. Lows in the mid-50s. Wednesday, sunny. Highs around 80. Wednesday night, mostly clear. Lows in the mid-50s. Thursday, sunny. Highs in the lower 80s. The current time is 11:43 p.m. Central Daylight Time. These are the 11 p.m. detailed observations across the Birmingham listening area on Thursday, May 7th. At Birmingham, it was partly cloudy. The temperature was 57 degrees, with a dew point of 54 degrees. The relative humidity was 89%. The wind was calm. The pressure was 30.03 inches and steady. The report from Tuscaloosa was not available. At Anniston, it was partly cloudy. The temperature was 56 degrees, with a dew point of 54 degrees. The relative humidity was 93%. The wind was calm. The pressure was 30.00 inches and steady. At the Shelby County Airport, it was partly cloudy. The temperature was 59 degrees, with a dew point of 55 degrees. The relative humidity was 87%. The wind was calm. The pressure was 30.00 inches and steady. Now here are additional observations from across the listening area. It was partly cloudy, with a temperature of 60 at Bessemer and 55 at Pale City. It was mostly cloudy, with a temperature of 52 at Haleyville, 54 at Jasper, 52 at Tolman, and 61 at Sylacauga. At Gadsden and Talladega, the weather conditions were not available. And now, here are some observations from around the region. At Nashville, Tennessee, it was clear, with a temperature of 56. It was partly cloudy, with a temperature of 55 at Chattanooga, Tennessee, 51 at Huntsville, 60 at Meridian, Mississippi, and 63 at Montgomery. It was mostly cloudy, with a temperature of 60 at Atlanta, Georgia, and 55 at Tupelo, Mississippi. Now here is your Central Alabama weather overview from the National Weather Service in Birmingham. A marginal risk, level 1 out of 5, for severe thunderstorms is in effect for Saturday afternoon and evening across the southern third of the state. Threats include damaging wind gusts and large hail. Here is your National Weather Service forecast for the Birmingham listening area. Tonight, partly cloudy. Lows around 50. North winds around 5 miles per hour early this evening, becoming light and variable. Friday, mostly sunny. Highs in the lower 70s. East winds around 5 miles per hour, becoming south in the afternoon. Friday night, mostly cloudy. A chance of showers and thunderstorms after midnight. Lows in the mid-50s. South winds around 5 miles per hour in the evening, becoming light and variable. Chance of rain 50%. Saturday, mostly cloudy in the morning, then becoming partly sunny. A chance of showers and thunderstorms. Highs in the upper 70s. Southwest winds around 5 miles per hour. Chance of rain 50%. Saturday night, a slight chance of thunderstorms in the evening. Mostly cloudy with a chance of showers. Lows in the upper 50s. Southwest winds around 5 miles per hour in the evening, becoming light and variable. Chance of rain 30%. Sunday, mostly sunny with a chance of showers. A chance of thunderstorms in the afternoon.
80s. Chance of rain 40%. Sunday night, partly cloudy in the evening, then becoming mostly cloudy. A slight chance of thunderstorms in the evening. A chance of showers. Lows around 60. Chance of rain 40%. Monday, partly sunny in the morning, then clearing. Highs in the mid-70s. Monday night, clear, cooler with lows in the upper 40s. Tuesday, sunny. Highs in the mid-70s. Tuesday night, mostly clear. Lows in the mid-50s. Wednesday, sunny. Highs around 80. Wednesday night, mostly clear. Lows in the mid-50s. Thursday, sunny. Highs in the lower 80s. The current time is 11:48 p.m. Central Daylight Time. These are the 11 p.m. detailed observations across the Birmingham listening area on Thursday, May 7th. At Birmingham, it was partly cloudy. The temperature was 57 degrees, with a dew point of 54 degrees. The relative humidity was 89%. The wind was calm. The pressure was 30.03 inches and steady. The report from Tuscaloosa was not available. At Anniston, it was partly cloudy. The temperature was 56 degrees, with a dew point of 54 degrees. The relative humidity was 93%. The wind was calm. The pressure was 30.00 inches and steady. At the Shelby County Airport, it was partly cloudy. The temperature was 59 degrees, with a dew point of 55 degrees. The relative humidity was 87%. The wind was calm. The pressure was 30.00 inches and steady. Now here are additional observations from across the listening area. It was partly cloudy, with a temperature of 60 at Bessemer and 55 at Pell City. It was mostly cloudy, with a temperature of 52 at Haleyville, 54 at Jasper, 52 at Coleman, and 61 at Sylacauga. At Gadsden and Talladega, the weather conditions were not available. And now, here are some observations from around the region. At Nashville, Tennessee, it was clear, with a temperature of 56. It was partly cloudy, with a temperature of 55 at Chattanooga, Tennessee, 51 at Huntsville, 60 at Meridian, Mississippi, and 63 at Montgomery. It was mostly cloudy, with a temperature of 60 at Atlanta, Georgia, and 55 at Tupelo, Mississippi. Now here is your Central Alabama weather overview from the National Weather Service in Birmingham. A marginal risk, level 1 out of 5, for severe thunderstorms is in effect for Saturday afternoon and evening across the southern third of the state. Threats include damaging wind gusts and large hail. Here is your National Weather Service forecast for the Birmingham listening area. Tonight, partly cloudy. Lows around 50. North winds around 5 miles per hour early this evening, becoming light and variable. Friday, mostly sunny. Highs in the lower 70s. East winds around 5 miles per hour, becoming south in the afternoon. Friday night, mostly cloudy. A chance of showers and thunderstorms after midnight. Lows in the mid-50s. South winds around 5 miles per hour in the evening, becoming light and variable. Chance of rain 50%. Saturday, mostly cloudy in the morning, then becoming partly sunny. A chance of showers and thunderstorms. Highs in the upper 70s. Southwest winds around 5 miles per hour. Chance of rain 50%. Saturday night, a slight chance of thunderstorms in the evening. Mostly cloudy with a chance of showers. Lows in the upper 50s. Southwest winds around 5 miles per hour in the evening, becoming light and variable. Chance of rain 30%. Sunday, mostly sunny with a chance of showers. A chance of thunderstorms in the afternoon. Highs in the lower 80s. Chance of rain 40%. Sunday night, partly cloudy in the evening, then becoming mostly cloudy. A slight chance of thunderstorms in the evening. A chance of showers. Lows around 60. Chance of rain 40%. Monday, partly sunny.
sunny in the morning, then clearing. Highs in the mid-70s. Monday night, clear, cooler with lows in the upper 40s. Tuesday, sunny. Highs in the mid-70s. Tuesday night, mostly clear. Lows in the mid-50s. Wednesday, sunny. Highs around 80. Wednesday night, mostly clear. Lows in the mid-50s. Thursday, sunny. Highs in the lower 80s. The current time is 11:52 p.m. Central Daylight Time. These are the 11 p.m. detailed observations across the Birmingham listening area on Thursday, May 7th. At Birmingham, it was partly cloudy. The temperature was 57 degrees, with a dew point of 54 degrees. The relative humidity was 89%. The wind was calm. The pressure was 30.03 inches and steady. The report from Tuscaloosa was not available. At Anniston, it was partly cloudy. The temperature was 56 degrees, with a dew point of 54 degrees. The relative humidity was 93%. The wind was calm. The pressure was 30.00 inches and steady. At the Shelby County Airport, it was partly cloudy. The temperature was 59 degrees, with a dew point of 55 degrees. The relative humidity was 87%. The wind was calm. The pressure was 30.00 inches and steady. Now here are additional observations from across the listening area. It was partly cloudy, with a temperature of 60 at Bessemer and 55 at Pell City. It was mostly cloudy, with a temperature of 52 at Haleyville, 54 at Jasper, 52 at Tolman, and 61 at Sylacauga. At Gadsden and Talladega, the weather conditions were not available. And now, here are some observations from around the region. At Nashville, Tennessee, it was clear, with a temperature of 56. It was partly cloudy, with a temperature of 55 at Chattanooga, Tennessee, 51 at Huntsville, 60 at Meridian, Mississippi, and 63 at Montgomery. It was mostly cloudy, with a temperature of 60 at Atlanta, Georgia, and 55 at Tupelo, Mississippi. Now here is your Central Alabama weather overview from the National Weather Service in Birmingham. A marginal risk, level 1 out of 5, for severe thunderstorms is in effect for Saturday afternoon and evening across the southern third of the state. Threats include damaging wind gusts and large hail. Here is your National Weather Service forecast for the Birmingham listening area. Tonight, partly cloudy. Lows around 50. North winds around 5 miles per hour early this evening, becoming light and variable. Friday, mostly sunny. Highs in the lower 70s. East winds around 5 miles per hour, becoming south in the afternoon. Friday night, mostly cloudy. A chance of showers and thunderstorms after midnight. Lows in the mid-50s. South winds around 5 miles per hour in the evening, becoming light and variable. Chance of rain 50%. Saturday, mostly cloudy in the morning, then becoming partly sunny. A chance of showers and thunderstorms. Highs in the upper 70s. Southwest winds around 5 miles per hour. Chance of rain 50%. Saturday night, a slight chance of thunderstorms in the evening. Mostly cloudy with a chance of showers. Lows in the upper 50s. Southwest winds around 5 miles per hour in the evening, becoming light and variable. Chance of rain 30%. Sunday, mostly sunny with a chance of showers. A chance of thunderstorms in the afternoon. Highs in the lower 80s. Chance of rain 40%. Sunday night, partly cloudy in the evening, then becoming mostly cloudy. A slight chance of thunderstorms in the evening. A chance of showers. Lows around 60. Chance of rain 40%. Monday, partly sunny in the morning, then clearing. Highs in the mid-70s. Monday night, clear, cooler with lows in the upper 40s. Tuesday, sunny. Highs in the mid-70s. Tuesday night, mostly clear. Lows in the mid-50s. Wednesday, sunny.
highs around 80. Wednesday night, mostly clear. Lows in the mid-50s. Thursday, sunny. Highs in the lower 80s. The current time is 11:57 p.m. Central Daylight Time. These are the 11 p.m. detailed observations across the Birmingham listening area on Thursday, May 7th. At Birmingham, it was partly cloudy. The temperature was 57 degrees, with a dew point of 54 degrees. The relative humidity was 89%. The wind was calm. The pressure was 30.03 inches and steady. The report from Tuscaloosa was not available. At Anniston, it was partly cloudy. The temperature was 56 degrees, with a dew point of 54 degrees. The relative humidity was 93%. The wind was calm. The pressure was 30.00 inches and steady. At the Shelby County Airport, it was partly cloudy. The temperature was 59 degrees with a dew point of 55 degrees. The relative humidity was 87%. The wind was calm. The pressure was 30.00 inches and steady. Now here are additional observations from across the listening area. It was partly cloudy, with a temperature of 60 at Bessemer and 55 at Pell City. It was mostly cloudy, with a temperature of 52 at Haleyville, 54 at Jasper, 52 at Tolman, and 61 at Sylacauga. At Gadsden and Talladega, the weather conditions were not available. And now, here are some observations from around the region. At Nashville, Tennessee, it was clear, with a temperature of 56. It was partly cloudy, with a temperature of 55 at Chattanooga, Tennessee, 51 at Huntsville, 60 at Meridian, Mississippi, and 63 at Montgomery. It was mostly cloudy, with a temperature of 60 at Atlanta, Georgia, and 55 at Tupelo, Mississippi. 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This information originates from the National Weather Service Forecast Office, located at the Shelby County Airport in Calera. Now here is your Central Alabama weather overview from the National Weather Service in Birmingham. A marginal risk, level 1 out of 5, for severe thunderstorms is in effect for Saturday afternoon and evening across the southern third of the state. Threats include damaging wind gusts and large hail. Here is your National Weather Service forecast for the Birmingham listening area. Tonight, partly cloudy. Lows around 50. North winds around 5 miles per hour early this evening, becoming light and variable. Friday, mostly sunny. Highs in the lower 70s. East winds around 5 miles per hour, becoming south in the afternoon. Friday night, mostly cloudy. A chance of showers and thunderstorms after midnight. Lows in the mid-50s. South winds around 5 miles per hour in the evening, becoming light and variable. Chance of rain 50%. Saturday, mostly cloudy in the morning, then becoming partly sunny. A chance of showers and thunderstorms. Highs in the upper 70s. Southwest winds around 5 miles per hour. Chance of rain 50%. Saturday night, a slight chance of thunderstorms in the evening. Mostly cloudy with a chance of showers. Lows in the upper 50s. Southwest winds around 5 miles per hour in the evening, becoming light and variable. Chance of rain 30%. Sunday, mostly sunny with a chance of showers. A chance of thunderstorms in the afternoon. Highs in the lower 80s. Chance of rain 40%. Sunday night, partly cloudy in the evening, then becoming mostly cloudy. A slight chance of thunderstorms in the evening. A chance of showers. Lows around 60. Chance of rain 40%. Monday, partly sunny in the morning,
then clearing. Highs in the mid-70s. Monday night, clear, cooler with lows in the upper 40s. Tuesday, sunny. Highs in the mid-70s. Tuesday night, mostly clear. Lows in the mid-50s. Wednesday, sunny. Highs around 80. Wednesday night, mostly clear. Lows in the mid-50s. Thursday, sunny. Highs in the lower 80s. The current time is 12:02 a.m. Central Daylight Time. These are the 11 p.m. detailed observations across the Birmingham listening area on Thursday, May 7th. At Birmingham, it was partly cloudy. The temperature was 57 degrees, with a dew point of 54 degrees. The relative humidity was 89%. The wind was calm. The pressure was 30.03 inches, and steady. The report from Tuscaloosa was not available. At Anniston, it was partly cloudy. The temperature was 56 degrees, with a dew point of 54 degrees. The relative humidity was 93%. The wind was calm. The pressure was 30.00 inches, and steady. At the Shelby County Airport, it was partly cloudy. The temperature was 59 degrees, with a dew point of 55 degrees. The relative humidity was 87%. The wind was calm. The pressure was 30.00 inches, and steady. Now here are additional observations from across the listening area. It was partly cloudy, with a temperature of 60 at Bessemer, and 55 at Pale City. It was mostly cloudy, with a temperature of 52 at Haleyville, 54 at Jasper, 52 at Tolman, and 61 at Sylacauga. At Gadsden and Talladega, the weather conditions were not available. And now, here are some observations from around the region. At Nashville, Tennessee, it was clear, with a temperature of 56. It was partly cloudy, with a temperature of 55 at Chattanooga, Tennessee, 51 at Huntsville, 60 at Meridian, Mississippi, and 63 at Montgomery. It was mostly cloudy, with a temperature of 60 at Atlanta, Georgia, and 55 at Tupelo, Mississippi. Now here is your Central Alabama weather overview from the National Weather Service in Birmingham. A marginal risk, level 1 out of 5, for severe thunderstorms is in effect for Saturday afternoon and evening across the southern third of the state. Threats include damaging wind gusts and large hail. Here is your National Weather Service forecast for the Birmingham listening area. Tonight, partly cloudy. Lows around 50. North winds around 5 miles per hour early this evening, becoming light and variable. Friday, mostly sunny. Highs in the lower 70s. East winds around 5 miles per hour, becoming south in the afternoon. Friday night, mostly cloudy. A chance of showers and thunderstorms after midnight. Lows in the mid-50s. South winds around 5 miles per hour in the evening, becoming light and variable. Chance of rain 50%. Saturday, mostly cloudy in the morning, then becoming partly sunny. A chance of showers and thunderstorms. Highs in the upper 70s. Southwest winds around 5 miles per hour. Chance of rain 50%. Saturday night, a slight chance of thunderstorms in the evening. Mostly cloudy with a chance of showers. Lows in the upper 50s. Southwest winds around 5 miles per hour in the evening, becoming light and variable. Chance of rain 30%. Sunday, mostly sunny with a chance of showers. A chance of thunderstorms in the afternoon. Highs in the lower 80s. Chance of rain 40%. Sunday night, partly cloudy in the evening, then becoming mostly cloudy. A slight chance of thunderstorms in the evening. A chance of showers. Lows around 60. Chance of rain 40%. Monday, partly sunny in the morning, then clearing. Highs in the mid-70s. Monday night, clear, cooler with lows in the upper 40s. Tuesday, sunny. Highs in the mid-70s. Tuesday night, mostly clear. Lows in the mid-50s. Wednesday, sunny. High
highs around 80. Wednesday night, mostly clear. Lows in the mid-50s. Thursday, sunny. Highs in the lower 80s. The current time is 12:07 a.m. Central Daylight Time. These are the 11 p.m. detailed observations across the Birmingham listening area on Thursday, May 7th. At Birmingham, it was partly cloudy. The temperature was 57 degrees, with a dew point of 54 degrees. The relative humidity was 89%. The wind was calm. The pressure was 30.03 inches, and steady. The report from Tuscaloosa was not available. At Anniston, it was partly cloudy. The temperature was 56 degrees, with a dew point of 54 degrees. The relative humidity was 93%. The wind was calm. The pressure was 30.00 inches, and steady. At the Shelby County Airport, it was partly cloudy. The temperature was 59 degrees, with a dew point of 55 degrees. The relative humidity was 87%. The wind was calm. The pressure was 30.00 inches, and steady. Now here are additional observations from across the listening area. It was partly cloudy, with a temperature of 60 at Bessemer and 55 at Pale City. It was mostly cloudy, with a temperature of 52 at Haleyville, 54 at Jasper, 52 at Tolman, and 61 at Sylacauga. At Gadsden and Talladega, the weather conditions were not available. And now, here are some observations from around the region. At Nashville, Tennessee, it was clear, with a temperature of 56. It was partly cloudy, with a temperature of 55 at Chattanooga, Tennessee, 51 at Huntsville, 60 at Meridian, Mississippi, and 63 at Montgomery. It was mostly cloudy, with a temperature of 60 at Atlanta, Georgia, and 55 at Tupelo, Mississippi. Now here is your Central Alabama weather overview from the National Weather Service in Birmingham. A marginal risk, level 1 out of 5, for severe thunderstorms is in effect for Saturday afternoon and evening across the southern third of the state. Threats include damaging wind gusts and large hail. Here is your National Weather Service forecast for the Birmingham listening area. Rest of night, partly cloudy. Lows around 50. Light and variable winds. Friday, mostly sunny. Highs in the lower 70s. East winds around 5 miles per hour, becoming south in the afternoon. Friday night, mostly cloudy. A chance of showers and thunderstorms after midnight. Lows in the mid-50s. South winds around 5 miles per hour in the evening, becoming light and variable. Chance of rain 50%. Saturday, mostly cloudy in the morning, then becoming partly sunny. A chance of showers and thunderstorms. Highs in the upper 70s. Southwest winds around 5 miles per hour. Chance of rain 50%. Saturday night, a slight chance of thunderstorms in the evening. Mostly cloudy with a chance of showers. Lows in the upper 50s. Southwest winds around 5 miles per hour in the evening, becoming light and variable. Chance of rain 30%. Sunday, mostly sunny with a chance of showers. A chance of thunderstorms in the afternoon. Highs in the lower 80s. Chance of rain 40%. Sunday night, partly cloudy in the evening, then becoming mostly cloudy. A slight chance of thunderstorms in the evening. A chance of showers. Lows around 60. Chance of rain 40%. Monday, partly sunny in the morning, then clearing. Highs in the mid-70s. Monday night, clear, cooler with lows in the upper 40s. Tuesday, sunny. Highs in the mid-70s. Tuesday night, mostly clear. Lows in the mid-50s. Wednesday, sunny. Highs around 80. Wednesday night, mostly clear. Lows in the mid-50s. Thursday, sunny. Highs in the lower 80s. The current time is 12:11 a.m. Central Daylight Time. These are the midnight detailed observations across the Birmingham listening area on Friday.
May 8th. At Birmingham, it was mostly cloudy. The temperature was 56 degrees, with a dew point of 54 degrees. The relative humidity was 93%. The wind was calm. The pressure was 30.03 inches, and steady. The report from Tuscaloosa was not available. At Anniston, it was partly cloudy. The temperature was 56 degrees, with a dew point of 54 degrees. The relative humidity was 93%. The wind was calm. The pressure was 30.00 inches, and steady. At the Shelby County Airport, it was mostly cloudy. The temperature was 58 degrees, with a dew point of 56 degrees. The relative humidity was 93%. The wind was calm. The pressure was 30.01 inches, and rising. Now here are additional observations from across the listening area. It was partly cloudy, with a temperature of 51 at Haleyville and 54 at Pell City. It was mostly cloudy, with a temperature of 54 at Jasper, 52 at Tolman, 59 at Bessemer, and 60 at Sylacauga. At Gadsden and Talladega, the weather conditions were not available. And now, here are some observations from around the region. Skies ranged from partly cloudy to mostly cloudy. It was 59 at Atlanta, Georgia, 55 at Chattanooga, Tennessee, 52 at Nashville, Tennessee, and 51 at Huntsville. Tupelo, Mississippi reported 52, Meridian, Mississippi reported 60, and Montgomery reported 63. Now here is your Central Alabama weather overview from the National Weather Service in Birmingham. A marginal risk, level 1 out of 5, for severe thunderstorms is in effect for Saturday afternoon and evening across the southern third of the state. Threats include damaging wind gusts and large hail. Here is your National Weather Service forecast for the Birmingham listening area. Rest of night, partly cloudy. Lows around 50. Light and variable winds. Friday, mostly sunny. Highs in the lower 70s. East winds around 5 miles per hour, becoming south in the afternoon. Friday night, mostly cloudy. A chance of showers and thunderstorms after midnight. Lows in the mid-50s. South winds around 5 miles per hour in the evening, becoming light and variable. Chance of rain 50%. Saturday, mostly cloudy in the morning, then becoming partly sunny. A chance of showers and thunderstorms. Highs in the upper 70s. Southwest winds around 5 miles per hour. Chance of rain 50%. Saturday night, a slight chance of thunderstorms in the evening. Mostly cloudy with a chance of showers. Lows in the upper 50s. Southwest winds around 5 miles per hour in the evening, becoming light and variable. Chance of rain 30%. Sunday, mostly sunny with a chance of showers. A chance of thunderstorms in the afternoon. Highs in the lower 80s. Chance of rain 40%. Sunday night, partly cloudy in the evening, then becoming mostly cloudy. A slight chance of thunderstorms in the evening. A chance of showers. Lows around 60. Chance of rain 40%. Monday, partly sunny in the morning, then clearing. Highs in the mid-70s. Monday night, clear, cooler with lows in the upper 40s. Tuesday, sunny. Highs in the mid-70s. Tuesday night, mostly clear. Lows in the mid-50s. Wednesday, sunny. Highs around 80. Wednesday night, mostly clear. Lows in the mid-50s. Thursday, sunny. Highs in the lower 80s. The current time is 12:16 a.m. Central Daylight Time. These are the midnight detailed observations across the Birmingham listening area on Friday, May 8th. At Birmingham, it was mostly cloudy. The temperature was 56 degrees, with a dew point of 54 degrees. The relative humidity was 93%. The wind was calm. The pressure was 30.03 inches, and steady. The report from Tuscaloosa was not available. At Anniston, it was partly cloudy. The temperature
temperature was 56 degrees, with a dew point of 54 degrees. The relative humidity was 93%. The wind was calm. The pressure was 30.00 inches and steady. At the Shelby County Airport, it was mostly cloudy. The temperature was 58 degrees, with a dew point of 56 degrees. The relative humidity was 93%. The wind was calm. The pressure was 30.01 inches and rising. Now here are additional observations from across the listening area. It was partly cloudy, with a temperature of 51 at Haleyville and 54 at Hale City. It was mostly cloudy, with a temperature of 54 at Jasper, 52 at Coleman, 59 at Bessemer, and 60 at Sylacauga. At Gadsden and Talladega, the weather conditions were not available. And now, here are some observations from around the region. Skies ranged from partly cloudy to mostly cloudy. It was 59 at Atlanta, Georgia, 55 at Chattanooga, Tennessee, 52 at Nashville, Tennessee, and 51 at Huntsville. Tupelo, Mississippi reported 52, Meridian, Mississippi reported 60, and Montgomery reported 63. Now here is your Central Alabama weather overview from the National Weather Service in Birmingham. A marginal risk, level 1 out of 5, for severe thunderstorms is in effect for Saturday afternoon and evening across the southern third of the state. Threats include damaging wind gusts and large hail. Here is your National Weather Service forecast for the Birmingham listening area. Rest of night, partly cloudy. Lows around 50. Light and variable winds. Friday, mostly sunny. Highs in the lower 70s. East winds around 5 miles per hour, becoming south in the afternoon. Friday night, mostly cloudy. A chance of showers and thunderstorms after midnight. Lows in the mid-50s. South winds around 5 miles per hour in the evening, becoming light and variable. Chance of rain 50%. Saturday, mostly cloudy in the morning, then becoming partly sunny. A chance of showers and thunderstorms. Highs in the upper 70s. Southwest winds around 5 miles per hour. Chance of rain 50%. Saturday night, a slight chance of thunderstorms in the evening. Mostly cloudy with a chance of showers. Lows in the upper 50s. Southwest winds around 5 miles per hour in the evening, becoming light and variable. Chance of rain 30%. Sunday, mostly sunny with a chance of showers. A chance of thunderstorms in the afternoon. Highs in the lower 80s. Chance of rain 40%. Sunday night, partly cloudy in the evening, then becoming mostly cloudy. A slight chance of thunderstorms in the evening. A chance of showers. Lows around 60. Chance of rain 40%. Monday, partly sunny in the morning, then clearing. Highs in the mid-70s. Monday night, clear, cooler with lows in the upper 40s. Tuesday, sunny. Highs in the mid-70s. Tuesday night, mostly clear. Lows in the mid-50s. Wednesday, sunny. Highs around 80. Wednesday night, mostly clear. Lows in the mid-50s. Thursday, sunny. Highs in the lower 80s. The current time is 12:21 a.m. Central Daylight Time. These are the midnight detailed observations across the Birmingham listening area on Friday, May 8th. At Birmingham, it was mostly cloudy. The temperature was 56 degrees, with a dew point of 54 degrees. The relative humidity was 93%. The wind was calm. The pressure was 30.03 inches and steady. The report from Tuscaloosa was not available. At Anniston, it was partly cloudy. The temperature was 56 degrees, with a dew point of 54 degrees. The relative humidity was 93%. The wind was calm. The pressure was 30.00 inches and steady. At the Shelby County Airport, it was mostly cloudy. The temperature was 58 degrees, with a dew point of 56 degrees. The relative humidity was 93%.

It was mostly cloudy, with a temperature of 54 at Jasper, 52 at Tillman, 59 at Bessemer, and 60 at Silicauga. At Gadsden and Talladega, the weather conditions were not available. And now, here are some observations from around the region. Skies ranged from partly cloudy to mostly cloudy. It was 59 at Atlanta, Georgia, 55 at Chattanooga, Tennessee, 52 at Nashville, Tennessee, and 51 at Huntsville. Tupelo, Mississippi reported 52, Meridian, Mississippi reported 60, and Montgomery reported 63. Now here is your Central Alabama weather overview from the National Weather Service in Birmingham. A marginal risk, level 1 out of 5, for severe thunderstorms is in effect for Saturday afternoon and evening across the southern third of the state. Threats include damaging wind gusts and large hail. Here is your National Weather Service forecast for the Birmingham listening area. Rest of night, partly cloudy. Lows around 50. Light and variable winds. Friday, mostly sunny. Highs in the lower 70s. East winds around 5 miles per hour, becoming south in the afternoon. Friday night, mostly cloudy. A chance of showers and thunderstorms after midnight. Lows in the mid-50s. South winds around 5 miles per hour in the evening, becoming light and variable. Chance of rain 50%. Saturday, mostly cloudy in the morning, then becoming partly sunny. A chance of showers and thunderstorms. Highs in the upper 70s. Southwest winds around 5 miles per hour. Chance of rain 50%. Saturday night, a slight chance of thunderstorms in the evening. Mostly cloudy with a chance of showers. Lows in the upper 50s. Southwest winds around 5 miles per hour in the evening, becoming light and variable. Chance of rain 30%. Sunday, mostly sunny with a chance of showers. A chance of thunderstorms in the afternoon. Highs in the lower 80s. Chance of rain 40%. Sunday night, partly cloudy in the evening, then becoming mostly cloudy. A slight chance of thunderstorms in the evening. A chance of showers. Lows around 60. Chance of rain 40%. Monday, partly sunny in the morning, then clearing. Highs in the mid-70s. Monday night, clear, cooler with lows in the upper 40s. Tuesday, sunny. Highs in the mid-70s. Tuesday night, mostly clear. Lows in the mid-50s. Wednesday, sunny. Highs around 80. Wednesday night, mostly clear. Lows in the mid-50s. Thursday, sunny. Highs in the lower 80s. The current time is 12:25 a.m. Central Daylight Time. These are the midnight detailed observations across the Birmingham listening area on Friday, May 8th. At Birmingham, it was mostly cloudy. The temperature was 56 degrees, with a dew point of 54 degrees. The relative humidity was 93%. The wind was calm. The pressure was 30.03 inches and steady. The report from Tuscaloosa was not available. At Anniston, it was partly cloudy. The temperature was 56 degrees, with a dew point of 54 degrees. The relative humidity was 93%. The wind was calm. The pressure was 30.00 inches and steady. At the Shelby County Airport, it was mostly cloudy. The temperature was 58 degrees, with a dew point of 56 degrees. The relative humidity was 93%. The wind was calm. The pressure was 30.01 inches and rising. Now here are additional observations from across the listening area. It was partly cloudy, with a temperature of 51 at Haleyville and 54 at Pell City. It was mostly cloudy, with a temperature of 54 at Jasper, 52 at Tillman, 59 at Bessemer, and 60 at Silicauga. At Gadsden and Talladega, the weather conditions were not available. And now, here are some observations from around the region. Skies ranged from partly cloudy to mostly cloudy. It was 59 at Atlanta, Georgia, 55 at Chattanooga.

Tennessee, 52 at Nashville, Tennessee, and 51 at Huntsville. Tupelo, Mississippi reported 52, Meridian, Mississippi reported 60, and Montgomery reported 63. Now here is your Central Alabama weather overview from the National Weather Service in Birmingham. A marginal risk, level 1 out of 5, for severe thunderstorms is in effect for Saturday afternoon and evening across the southern third of the state. Threats include damaging wind gusts and large hail. Here is your National Weather Service forecast for the Birmingham listening area. Rest of night, partly cloudy. Lows around 50. Light and variable winds. Friday, mostly sunny. Highs in the lower 70s. East wind around 5 miles per hour, becoming south in the afternoon. Friday night, mostly cloudy. A chance of showers and thunderstorms after midnight. Lows in the mid-50s. South wind around 5 miles per hour in the evening, becoming light and variable. Chance of rain 50%. Saturday, mostly cloudy in the morning, then becoming partly sunny. A chance of showers and thunderstorms. Highs in the upper 70s. Southwest winds around 5 miles per hour. Chance of rain 50%. Saturday night, a slight chance of thunderstorms in the evening. Mostly cloudy with a chance of showers. Lows in the upper 50s. Southwest winds around 5 miles per hour in the evening, becoming light and variable. Chance of rain 30%. Sunday, mostly sunny with a chance of showers. A chance of thunderstorms in the afternoon. Highs in the lower 80s. Chance of rain 40%. Sunday night, partly cloudy in the evening, then becoming mostly cloudy. A slight chance of thunderstorms in the evening. A chance of showers. Lows around 60. Chance of rain 40%. Monday, partly sunny in the morning, then clearing. Highs in the mid-70s. Monday night, clear, cooler with lows in the upper 40s. Tuesday, sunny. Highs in the mid-70s. Tuesday night, mostly clear. Lows in the mid-50s. Wednesday, sunny. Highs around 80. Wednesday night, mostly clear. Lows in the mid-50s. Thursday, sunny. Highs in the lower 80s. 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This information originates from the National Weather Service Forecast Office, located at the Shelby County Airport in Calera. The current time is 12:30 a.m. Central Daylight Time. These are the midnight detailed observations across the Birmingham listening area on Friday, May 8th. At Birmingham, it was mostly cloudy. The temperature was 56 degrees, with a dew point of 54 degrees. The relative humidity was 93%. The wind was calm. The pressure was 30.03 inches and steady. The report from Tuscaloosa was not available. At Anniston, it was partly cloudy. The temperature was 56 degrees, with a dew point of 54 degrees. The relative humidity was 93%. The wind was calm. The pressure was 30.00 inches and steady. At the Shelby County Airport, it was mostly cloudy. The temperature was 58 degrees, with a dew point of 56 degrees. The relative humidity was 93%. The wind was calm. The pressure was 30.01 inches and rising. Now here are additional observations from across the listening area. It was partly cloudy, with a temperature of 51 at Haleyville and 54 at Pell City. It was mostly cloudy, with a temperature of 54 at Jasper, 52 at Coleman, 59 at Bessemer, and 60 at Sylacauga. At Gadsden and Talladega, the weather conditions were
were not available. And now, here are some observations from around the region. Skies ranged from partly cloudy to mostly cloudy. It was 59 at Atlanta, Georgia, 55 at Chattanooga, Tennessee, 52 at Nashville, Tennessee, and 51 at Huntsville. Tupelo, Mississippi reported 52, Meridian, Mississippi reported 60, and Montgomery reported 63. Now here is your Central Alabama weather overview from the National Weather Service in Birmingham. A marginal risk, level 1 out of 5, for severe thunderstorms is in effect for Saturday afternoon and evening across the southern third of the state. Threats include damaging wind gusts and large hail. Here is your National Weather Service forecast for the Birmingham listening area. Rest of night, partly cloudy. Lows around 50. Light and variable winds. Friday, mostly sunny. Highs in the lower 70s. East winds around 5 miles per hour, becoming south in the afternoon. Friday night, mostly cloudy. A chance of showers and thunderstorms after midnight. Lows in the mid-50s. South winds around 5 miles per hour in the evening, becoming light and variable. Chance of rain 50%. Saturday, mostly cloudy in the morning, then becoming partly sunny. A chance of showers and thunderstorms. Highs in the upper 70s. Southwest winds around 5 miles per hour. Chance of rain 50%. Saturday night, a slight chance of thunderstorms in the evening. Mostly cloudy with a chance of showers. Lows in the upper 50s. Southwest winds around 5 miles per hour in the evening, becoming light and variable. Chance of rain 30%. Sunday, mostly sunny with a chance of showers. A chance of thunderstorms in the afternoon. Highs in the lower 80s. Chance of rain 40%. Sunday night, partly cloudy in the evening, then becoming mostly cloudy. A slight chance of thunderstorms in the evening. A chance of showers. Lows around 60. Chance of rain 40%. Monday, partly sunny in the morning, then clearing. Highs in the mid-70s. Monday night, clear, cooler with lows in the upper 40s. Tuesday, sunny. Highs in the mid-70s. Tuesday night, mostly clear. Lows in the mid-50s. Wednesday, sunny. Highs around 80. Wednesday night, mostly clear. Lows in the mid-50s. Thursday, sunny. Highs in the lower 80s. The current time is 12:35 a.m. Central Daylight Time. These are the midnight detailed observations across the Birmingham listening area on Friday, May 8th. At Birmingham, it was mostly cloudy. The temperature was 56 degrees, with a dew point of 54 degrees. The relative humidity was 93%. The wind was calm. The pressure was 30.03 inches and steady. The report from Tuscaloosa was not available. At Anniston, it was partly cloudy. The temperature was 56 degrees, with a dew point of 54 degrees. The relative humidity was 93%. The wind was calm. The pressure was 30.00 inches and steady. At the Shelby County Airport, it was mostly cloudy. The temperature was 58 degrees, with a dew point of 56 degrees. The relative humidity was 93%. The wind was calm. The pressure was 30.01 inches and rising. Now here are additional observations from across the listening area. It was partly cloudy, with a temperature of 51 at Haleyville and 54 at Pale City. It was mostly cloudy, with a temperature of 54 at Jasper, 52 at Tolman, 59 at Bessemer, and 60 at Sylacauga. At Gadsden and Talladega, the weather conditions were not available. And now, here are some observations from around the region. Skies ranged from partly cloudy to mostly cloudy. It was 59 at Atlanta, Georgia, 55 at Chattanooga, Tennessee, 52 at Nashville, Tennessee, and 51 at Huntsville. Tupelo, Mississippi reported 52, Meridian, Mississippi reported 60, and Montgomery reported 63.
Now here is your Central Alabama weather overview from the National Weather Service in Birmingham. A marginal risk, level 1 out of 5, for severe thunderstorms is in effect for Saturday afternoon and evening across the southern third of the state. Threats include damaging wind gusts and large hail. Here is your National Weather Service forecast for the Birmingham listening area. Rest of night, partly cloudy. Lows around 50. Light and variable winds. Friday, mostly sunny. Highs in the lower 70s. East winds around 5 miles per hour, becoming south in the afternoon. Friday night, mostly cloudy. A chance of showers and thunderstorms after midnight. Lows in the mid-50s. South winds around 5 miles per hour in the evening, becoming light and variable. Chance of rain 50%. Saturday, mostly cloudy in the morning, then becoming partly sunny. A chance of showers and thunderstorms. Highs in the upper 70s. Southwest winds around 5 miles per hour. Chance of rain 50%. Saturday night, a slight chance of thunderstorms in the evening. Mostly cloudy with a chance of showers. Lows in the upper 50s. Southwest winds around 5 miles per hour in the evening, becoming light and variable. Chance of rain 30%. Sunday, mostly sunny with a chance of showers. A chance of thunderstorms in the afternoon. Highs in the lower 80s. Chance of rain 40%. Sunday night, partly cloudy in the evening, then becoming mostly cloudy. A slight chance of thunderstorms in the evening. A chance of showers. Lows around 60. Chance of rain 40%. Monday, partly sunny in the morning, then clearing. Highs in the mid-70s. Monday night, clear, cooler with lows in the upper 40s. Tuesday, sunny. Highs in the mid-70s. Tuesday night, mostly clear. Lows in the mid-50s. Wednesday, sunny. Highs around 80. Wednesday night, mostly clear. Lows in the mid-50s. Thursday, sunny. Highs in the lower 80s. The current time is 12:40 a.m. Central Daylight Time. These are the midnight detailed observations across the Birmingham listening area on Friday, May 8th. At Birmingham, it was mostly cloudy. The temperature was 56 degrees, with a dew point of 54 degrees. The relative humidity was 93%. The wind was calm. The pressure was 30.03 inches and steady. The report from Tuscaloosa was not available. At Anniston, it was partly cloudy. The temperature was 56 degrees, with a dew point of 54 degrees. The relative humidity was 93%. The wind was calm. The pressure was 30.00 inches and steady. At the Shelby County Airport, it was mostly cloudy. The temperature was 58 degrees, with a dew point of 56 degrees. The relative humidity was 93%. The wind was calm. The pressure was 30.01 inches and rising. Now here are additional observations from across the listening area. It was partly cloudy, with a temperature of 51 at Haleyville and 54 at Pale City. It was mostly cloudy, with a temperature of 54 at Jasper, 52 at Tolman, 59 at Bessemer, and 60 at Simaconga. At Gadsden and Talladega, the weather conditions were not available. And now, here are some observations from around the region. Skies ranged from partly cloudy to mostly cloudy. It was 59 at Atlanta, Georgia, 55 at Chattanooga, Tennessee, 52 at Nashville, Tennessee, and 51 at Huntsville. Tupelo, Mississippi reported 52, Meridian, Mississippi reported 60, and Montgomery reported 63. Now here is your Central Alabama weather overview from the National Weather Service in Birmingham. A marginal risk, level 1 out of 5, for severe thunderstorms is in effect for Saturday afternoon and evening across the southern third of the state. Threats include damaging wind gusts and large hail. Here is your National Weather Service forecast for the Birmingham listening area. Rest of night, partly cloudy.
cloudy. Lows around 50. Light and variable winds. Friday, mostly sunny. Highs in the lower 70s. East winds around 5 miles per hour, becoming south in the afternoon. Friday night, mostly cloudy. A chance of showers and thunderstorms after midnight. Lows in the mid-50s. South winds around 5 miles per hour in the evening, becoming light and variable. Chance of rain 50%. Saturday, mostly cloudy in the morning, then becoming partly sunny. A chance of showers and thunderstorms. Highs in the upper 70s. Southwest winds around 5 miles per hour. Chance of rain 50%. Saturday night, a slight chance of thunderstorms in the evening. Mostly cloudy with a chance of showers. Lows in the upper 50s. Southwest winds around 5 miles per hour in the evening, becoming light and variable. Chance of rain 30%. Sunday, mostly sunny with a chance of showers. A chance of thunderstorms in the afternoon. Highs in the lower 80s. Chance of rain 40%. Sunday night, partly cloudy in the evening, then becoming mostly cloudy. A slight chance of thunderstorms in the evening. A chance of showers. Lows around 60. Chance of rain 40%. Monday, partly sunny in the morning, then clearing. Highs in the mid-70s. Monday night, clear, cooler with lows in the upper 40s. Tuesday, sunny. Highs in the mid-70s. Tuesday night, mostly clear. Lows in the mid-50s. Wednesday, sunny. Highs around 80. Wednesday night, mostly clear. Lows in the mid-50s. Thursday, sunny. Highs in the lower 80s. The current time is 12:44 a.m. Central Daylight Time. These are the midnight detailed observations across the Birmingham listening area on Friday, May 8th. At Birmingham, it was mostly cloudy. The temperature was 56 degrees, with a dew point of 54 degrees. The relative humidity was 93%. The wind was calm. The pressure was 30.03 inches, and steady. The report from Tuscaloosa was not available. At Anniston, it was partly cloudy. The temperature was 56 degrees, with a dew point of 54 degrees. The relative humidity was 93%. The wind was calm. The pressure was 30.00 inches, and steady. At the Shelby County Airport, it was mostly cloudy. The temperature was 58 degrees, with a dew point of 56 degrees. The relative humidity was 93%. The wind was calm. The pressure was 30.01 inches and rising. Now here are additional observations from across the listening area. It was partly cloudy, with a temperature of 51 at Haleyville and 54 at Pell City. It was mostly cloudy, with a temperature of 54 at Jasper, 52 at Coleman, 59 at Bessemer, and 60 at Simaconga. At Gadsden and Talladega, the weather conditions were not available. And now, here are some observations from around the region. Skies ranged from partly cloudy to mostly cloudy. It was 59 at Atlanta, Georgia, 55 at Chattanooga, Tennessee, 52 at Nashville, Tennessee, and 51 at Huntsville. Tupelo, Mississippi reported 52, Meridian, Mississippi reported 60, and Montgomery reported 63. Now here is your Central Alabama weather overview from the National Weather Service in Birmingham. A marginal risk, level 1 out of 5, for severe thunderstorms is in effect for Saturday afternoon and evening across the southern third of the state. Threats include damaging wind gusts and large hail. Here is your National Weather Service forecast for the Birmingham listening area. Rest of night, partly cloudy. Lows around 50. Light and variable winds. Friday, mostly sunny. Highs in the lower 70s. East winds around 5 miles per hour, becoming south in the afternoon. Friday night, mostly cloudy. A chance of showers and thunderstorms after midnight. Lows in the mid-50s.
south winds around 5 miles per hour in the evening, becoming light and variable. Chance of rain 50%. Saturday, mostly cloudy in the morning, then becoming partly sunny. A chance of showers and thunderstorms. Highs in the upper 70s. Southwest winds around 5 miles per hour. Chance of rain 50%. Saturday night, a slight chance of thunderstorms in the evening. Mostly cloudy with a chance of showers. Lows in the upper 50s. Southwest winds around 5 miles per hour in the evening, becoming light and variable. Chance of rain 30%. Sunday, mostly sunny with a chance of showers. A chance of thunderstorms in the afternoon. Highs in the lower 80s. Chance of rain 40%. Sunday night, partly cloudy in the evening, then becoming mostly cloudy. A slight chance of thunderstorms in the evening. A chance of showers. Lows around 60. Chance of rain 40%. Monday, partly sunny in the morning, then clearing. Highs in the mid-70s. Monday night, clear, cooler with lows in the upper 40s. Tuesday, sunny. Highs in the mid-70s. Tuesday night, mostly clear. Lows in the mid-50s. Wednesday, sunny. Highs around 80. Wednesday night, mostly clear. Lows in the mid-50s. Thursday, sunny. Highs in the lower 80s. The current time is 12:49 a.m. Central Daylight Time. These are the midnight detailed observations across the Birmingham listening area on Friday, May 8th. At Birmingham, it was mostly cloudy. The temperature was 56 degrees, with a dew point of 54 degrees. The relative humidity was 93%. The wind was calm. The pressure was 30.03 inches and steady. The report from Tuscaloosa was not available. At Anniston, it was partly cloudy. The temperature was 56 degrees, with a dew point of 54 degrees. The relative humidity was 93%. The wind was calm. The pressure was 30.00 inches and steady. At the Shelby County Airport, it was mostly cloudy. The temperature was 58 degrees, with a dew point of 56 degrees. The relative humidity was 93%. The wind was calm. The pressure was 30.01 inches and rising. Now here are additional observations from across the listening area. It was partly cloudy, with a temperature of 51 at Haleyville and 54 at Pale City. It was mostly cloudy, with a temperature of 54 at Jasper, 52 at Tolman, 59 at Bessemer, and 60 at Sylacauga. At Gadsden and Talladega, the weather conditions were not available. And now, here are some observations from around the region. Skies ranged from partly cloudy to mostly cloudy. It was 59 at Atlanta, Georgia, 55 at Chattanooga, Tennessee, 52 at Nashville, Tennessee, and 51 at Huntsville. Tupelo, Mississippi reported 52, Meridian, Mississippi reported 60, and Montgomery reported 63. Now here is your Central Alabama weather overview from the National Weather Service in Birmingham. A marginal risk, level 1 out of 5, for severe thunderstorms is in effect for Saturday afternoon and evening across the southern third of the state. Threats include damaging wind gusts and large hail. Here is your National Weather Service forecast for the Birmingham listening area. Rest of night, partly cloudy. Lows around 50. Light and variable winds. Friday, mostly sunny. Highs in the lower 70s. East winds around 5 miles per hour, becoming south in the afternoon. Friday night, mostly cloudy. A chance of showers and thunderstorms after midnight. Lows in the mid-50s. South winds around 5 miles per hour in the evening, becoming light and variable. Chance of rain 50%. Saturday, mostly cloudy in the morning, then becoming partly sunny. A chance of showers and thunderstorms. Highs in the upper 70s. Southwest winds around 5 miles per hour. Chance of rain 50%. Saturday night, a slight chance
of thunderstorms in the evening. Mostly cloudy with a chance of showers. Lows in the upper 50s. Southwest winds around 5 miles per hour in the evening, becoming light and variable. Chance of rain 30%. Sunday, mostly sunny with a chance of showers. A chance of thunderstorms in the afternoon. Highs in the lower 80s. Chance of rain 40%. Sunday night, partly cloudy in the evening, then becoming mostly cloudy. A slight chance of thunderstorms in the evening. A chance of showers. Lows around 60. Chance of rain 40%. Monday, partly sunny in the morning, then clearing. Highs in the mid-70s. Monday night, clear, cooler with lows in the upper 40s. Tuesday, sunny. Highs in the mid-70s. Tuesday night, mostly clear. Lows in the mid-50s. Wednesday, sunny. Highs around 80. Wednesday night, mostly clear. Lows in the mid-50s. Thursday, sunny. Highs in the lower 80s. The current time is 12:53 a.m. Central Daylight Time. These are the midnight detailed observations across the Birmingham listening area on Friday, May 8th. At Birmingham, it was mostly cloudy. The temperature was 56 degrees, with a dew point of 54 degrees. The relative humidity was 93%. The wind was calm. The pressure was 30.03 inches, and steady. The report from Tuscaloosa was not available. At Anniston, it was partly cloudy. The temperature was 56 degrees, with a dew point of 54 degrees. The relative humidity was 93%. The wind was calm. The pressure was 30.00 inches, and steady. At the Shelby County Airport, it was mostly cloudy. The temperature was 58 degrees, with a dew point of 56 degrees. The relative humidity was 93%. The wind was calm. The pressure was 30.01 inches, and rising. Now here are additional observations from across the listening area. It was partly cloudy, with a temperature of 51 at Haleyville and 54 at Pell City. It was mostly cloudy, with a temperature of 54 at Jasper, 52 at Cullman, 59 at Bessemer, and 60 at Sylacauga. At Gadsden and Talladega, the weather conditions were not available. And now, here are some observations from around the region. Skies ranged from partly cloudy to mostly cloudy. It was 59 at Atlanta, Georgia, 55 at Chattanooga, Tennessee, 52 at Nashville, Tennessee, and 51 at Huntsville. Tupelo, Mississippi reported 52, Meridian, Mississippi reported 60, and Montgomery reported 63. Now here is your Central Alabama weather overview from the National Weather Service in Birmingham. A marginal risk, level 1 out of 5, for severe thunderstorms is in effect for Saturday afternoon and evening across the southern third of the state. Threats include damaging wind gusts and large hail. Here is your National Weather Service forecast for the Birmingham listening area. Rest of night, partly cloudy. Lows around 50. Light and variable winds. Friday, mostly sunny. Highs in the lower 70s. East winds around 5 miles per hour, becoming south in the afternoon. Friday night, mostly cloudy. A chance of showers and thunderstorms after midnight. Lows in the mid-50s. South winds around 5 miles per hour in the evening, becoming light and variable. Chance of rain 50%. Saturday, mostly cloudy in the morning, then becoming partly sunny. A chance of showers and thunderstorms. Highs in the upper 70s. Southwest winds around 5 miles per hour. Chance of rain 50%. Saturday night, a slight chance of thunderstorms in the evening. Mostly cloudy with a chance of showers. Lows in the upper 50s. Southwest winds around 5 miles per hour in the evening, becoming light and variable. Chance of rain 30%. Sunday, mostly sunny with a chance of showers. A chance of thunderstorms in the afternoon. Highs in the lower 80s. Chance of rain
40%. Sunday night, partly cloudy in the evening, then becoming mostly cloudy. A slight chance of thunderstorms in the evening. A chance of showers. Lows around 60. Chance of rain 40%. Monday, partly sunny in the morning, then clearing. Highs in the mid-70s. Monday night, clear, cooler with lows in the upper 40s. Tuesday, sunny. Highs in the mid-70s. Tuesday night, mostly clear. Lows in the mid-50s. Wednesday, sunny. Highs around 80. Wednesday night, mostly clear. Lows in the mid-50s. Thursday, sunny. Highs in the lower 80s. 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This information originates from the National Weather Service Forecast Office, located at the Shelby County Airport in Calera. The current time is 12:58 a.m. Central Daylight Time. These are the midnight detailed observations across the Birmingham listening area on Friday, May 8th. At Birmingham, it was mostly cloudy. The temperature was 56 degrees, with a dew point of 54 degrees. The relative humidity was 93%. The wind was calm. The pressure was 30.03 inches and steady. The report from Tuscaloosa was not available. At Anniston, it was partly cloudy. The temperature was 56 degrees, with a dew point of 54 degrees. The relative humidity was 93%. The wind was calm. The pressure was 30.00 inches and steady. At the Shelby County Airport, it was mostly cloudy. The temperature was 58 degrees, with a dew point of 56 degrees. The relative humidity was 93%. The wind was calm. The pressure was 30.01 inches and rising. Now here are additional observations from across the listening area. It was partly cloudy, with a temperature of 51 at Haleyville and 54 at Cal City. It was mostly cloudy, with a temperature of 54 at Jasper, 52 at Tolman, 59 at Bessemer, and 60 at Sylacauga. At Gadsden and Talladega, the weather conditions were not available. And now, here are some observations from around the region. Skies ranged from partly cloudy to mostly cloudy. It was 59 at Atlanta, Georgia, 55 at Chattanooga, Tennessee, 52 at Nashville, Tennessee, and 50

mid-50s. Thursday, sunny. Highs in the lower 80s. The current time is 1:03 a.m. Central Daylight Time. These are the midnight detailed observations across the Birmingham listening area on Friday, May 8th. At Birmingham, it was mostly cloudy. The temperature was 56 degrees, with a dew point of 54 degrees. The relative humidity was 93%. The wind was calm. The pressure was 30.03 inches, and steady. The report from Tuscaloosa was not available. At Anniston, it was partly cloudy. The temperature was 56 degrees, with a dew point of 54 degrees. The relative humidity was 93%. The wind was calm. The pressure was 30.00 inches, and steady. At the Shelby County Airport, it was mostly cloudy. The temperature was 58 degrees, with a dew point of 56 degrees. The relative humidity was 93%. The wind was calm. The pressure was 30.01 inches, and rising. Now here are additional observations from across the listening area. It was partly cloudy, with a temperature of 51 at Haleyville and 54 at Pell City. It was mostly cloudy, with a temperature of 54 at Jasper, 52 at Tillman, 59 at Bessemer, and 60 at Silicauga. At Gadsden and Talladega, the weather conditions were not available. And now, here are some observations from around the region. Skies ranged from partly cloudy to mostly cloudy. It was 59 at Atlanta, Georgia, 55 at Chattanooga, Tennessee, 52 at Nashville, Tennessee, and 51 at Huntsville. Tupelo, Mississippi reported 52, Meridian, Mississippi reported 60, and Montgomery reported 63. Now here is your Central Alabama weather overview from the National Weather Service in Birmingham. A marginal risk, level 1 out of 5, for severe thunderstorms is in effect for Saturday afternoon and evening across the southern third of the state. Threats include damaging wind gusts and large hail. Here is your National Weather Service forecast for the Birmingham listening area. Rest of night, partly cloudy. Lows around 50. Light and variable winds. Friday, mostly sunny. Highs in the lower 70s. East winds around 5 miles per hour, becoming south in the afternoon. Friday night, mostly cloudy. A chance of showers and thunderstorms after midnight. Lows in the mid-50s. South winds around 5 miles per hour in the evening, becoming light and variable. Chance of rain 50%. Saturday, mostly cloudy in the morning, then becoming partly sunny. A chance of showers and thunderstorms. Highs in the upper 70s. Southwest winds around 5 miles per hour. Chance of rain 50%. Saturday night, a slight chance of thunderstorms in the evening. Mostly cloudy with a chance of showers. Lows in the upper 50s. Southwest winds around 5 miles per hour in the evening, becoming light and variable. Chance of rain 30%. Sunday, mostly sunny with a chance of showers. A chance of thunderstorms in the afternoon. Highs in the lower 80s. Chance of rain 40%. Sunday night, partly cloudy in the evening, then becoming mostly cloudy. A slight chance of thunderstorms in the evening. A chance of showers. Lows around 60. Chance of rain 40%. Monday, partly sunny in the morning, then clearing. Highs in the mid-70s. Monday night, clear, cooler with lows in the upper 40s. Tuesday, sunny. Highs in the mid-70s. Tuesday night, mostly clear. Lows in the mid-50s. Wednesday, sunny. Highs around 80. Wednesday night, mostly clear. Lows in the mid-50s. Thursday, sunny. Highs in the lower 80s. The current time is 1:08 a.m. Central Daylight Time. These are the midnight detailed observations across the Birmingham listening area on Friday, May 8th. At Birmingham, it was mostly cloudy. The temperature was 56 degrees, with a dew point of 50.

degrees. The relative humidity was 93%. The wind was calm. The pressure was 30.03 inches and steady. The report from Tuscaloosa was not available. At Anniston, it was partly cloudy. The temperature was 56 degrees, with a dew point of 54 degrees. The relative humidity was 93%. The wind was calm. The pressure was 30.00 inches and steady. At the Shelby County Airport, it was mostly cloudy. The temperature was 58 degrees, with a dew point of 56 degrees. The relative humidity was 93%. The wind was calm. The pressure was 30.01 inches and rising. Now here are additional observations from across the listening area. It was partly cloudy, with a temperature of 51 at Haleyville and 54 at Pell City. It was mostly cloudy, with a temperature of 54 at Jasper, 52 at Tolman, 59 at Bessemer, and 60 at Sylacauga. At Gadsden and Talladega, the weather conditions were not available. And now, here are some observations from around the region. Skies ranged from partly cloudy to mostly cloudy. It was 59 at Atlanta, Georgia, 55 at Chattanooga, Tennessee, 52 at Nashville, Tennessee, and 51 at Huntsville. Tupelo, Mississippi reported 52, Meridian, Mississippi reported 60, and Montgomery reported 63. Now here is your Central Alabama weather overview from the National Weather Service in Birmingham. A marginal risk, level 1 out of 5, for severe thunderstorms is in effect for Saturday afternoon and evening across the southern third of the state. Threats include damaging wind gusts and large hail. Here is your National Weather Service forecast for the Birmingham listening area. Rest of night, partly cloudy. Lows around 50. Light and variable winds. Friday, mostly sunny. Highs in the lower 70s. East winds around 5 miles per hour, becoming south in the afternoon. Friday night, mostly cloudy. A chance of showers and thunderstorms after midnight. Lows in the mid-50s. South winds around 5 miles per hour in the evening, becoming light and variable. Chance of rain 50%. Saturday, mostly cloudy in the morning, then becoming partly sunny. A chance of showers and thunderstorms. Highs in the upper 70s. Southwest winds around 5 miles per hour. Chance of rain 50%. Saturday night, a slight chance of thunderstorms in the evening. Mostly cloudy with a chance of showers. Lows in the upper 50s. Southwest winds around 5 miles per hour in the evening, becoming light and variable. Chance of rain 30%. Sunday, mostly sunny with a chance of showers. A chance of thunderstorms in the afternoon. Highs in the lower 80s. Chance of rain 40%. Sunday night, partly cloudy in the evening, then becoming mostly cloudy. A slight chance of thunderstorms in the evening. A chance of showers. Lows around 60. Chance of rain 40%. Monday, partly sunny in the morning, then clearing. Highs in the mid-70s. Monday night, clear, cooler with lows in the upper 40s. Tuesday, sunny. Highs in the mid-70s. Tuesday night, mostly clear. Lows in the mid-50s. Wednesday, sunny. Highs around 80. Wednesday night, mostly clear. Lows in the mid-50s. Thursday, sunny. Highs in the lower 80s. The current time is 1:12 a.m. Central Daylight Time. These are the 1 a.m. detailed observations across the Birmingham listening area on Friday, May 8th. At Birmingham, it was mostly cloudy. The temperature was 55 degrees, with a dew point of 54 degrees. The relative humidity was 96%. The wind was calm. The pressure was 30.02 inches and falling. The report from Tuscaloosa was not available. At Anniston, it was mostly cloudy. The temperature was 55 degrees, with a dew point of 54 degrees. The relative humidity was 96%. The wind
was calm. The pressure was 30.00 inches and steady. At the Shelby County Airport, it was mostly cloudy. The temperature was 56 degrees, with a dew point of 54 degrees. The relative humidity was 93%. The wind was calm. The pressure was 29.99 inches and falling. Now here are additional observations from across the listening area. It was partly cloudy, with a temperature of 50 at Cullman and 54 at Pell City. It was mostly cloudy, with a temperature of 49 at Haleyville, 59 at Bessemer, and 58 at Sylacauga. At Jasper, it was cloudy, with a temperature of 52. At Gadsden and Talladega, the weather conditions were not available. And now, here are some observations from around the region. It was partly cloudy, with a temperature of 53 at Chattanooga, Tennessee, 54 at Huntsville, and 52 at Tupelo, Mississippi. It was mostly cloudy, with a temperature of 59 at Atlanta, Georgia, 59 at Meridian, Mississippi, and 62 at Montgomery. At Nashville, Tennessee, the weather conditions were not available. Now here is your Central Alabama weather overview from the National Weather Service in Birmingham. A marginal risk, level 1 out of 5, for severe thunderstorms is in effect for Saturday afternoon and evening across the southern third of the state. Threats include damaging wind gusts and large hail. Here is your National Weather Service forecast for the Birmingham listening area. Rest of night, partly cloudy. Lows around 50. Light and variable winds. Friday, mostly sunny. Highs in the lower 70s. East winds around 5 miles per hour, becoming south in the afternoon. Friday night, mostly cloudy. A chance of showers and thunderstorms after midnight. Lows in the mid-50s. South winds around 5 miles per hour in the evening, becoming light and variable. Chance of rain 50%. Saturday, mostly cloudy in the morning, then becoming partly sunny. A chance of showers and thunderstorms. Highs in the upper 70s. Southwest winds around 5 miles per hour. Chance of rain 50%. Saturday night, a slight chance of thunderstorms in the evening. Mostly cloudy with a chance of showers. Lows in the upper 50s. Southwest winds around 5 miles per hour in the evening, becoming light and variable. Chance of rain 30%. Sunday, mostly sunny with a chance of showers. A chance of thunderstorms in the afternoon. Highs in the lower 80s. Chance of rain 40%. Sunday night, partly cloudy in the evening, then becoming mostly cloudy. A slight chance of thunderstorms in the evening. A chance of showers. Lows around 60. Chance of rain 40%. Monday, partly sunny in the morning, then clearing. Highs in the mid-70s. Monday night, clear, cooler with lows in the upper 40s. Tuesday, sunny. Highs in the mid-70s. Tuesday night, mostly clear. Lows in the mid-50s. Wednesday, sunny. Highs around 80. Wednesday night, mostly clear. Lows in the mid-50s. Thursday, sunny. Highs in the lower 80s. The current time is 1:17 a.m. Central Daylight Time. These are the 1 a.m. detailed observations across the Birmingham listening area on Friday, May 8th. At Birmingham, it was mostly cloudy. The temperature was 55 degrees, with a dew point of 54 degrees. The relative humidity was 96%. The wind was calm. The pressure was 30.02 inches and falling. The report from Tuscaloosa was not available. At Anniston, it was mostly cloudy. The temperature was 55 degrees, with a dew point of 54 degrees. The relative humidity was 96%. The wind was calm. The pressure was 30.00 inches and steady. At the Shelby County Airport, it was mostly cloudy. The temperature was 56 degrees, with a dew point of 54 degrees. The relative humidity was 93%. The wind was calm. The pressure
temperature was 29.99 inches and falling. Now here are additional observations from across the listening area. It was partly cloudy, with a temperature of 50 at Cullman and 54 at Hale City. It was mostly cloudy, with a temperature of 49 at Haleyville, 59 at Bessemer, and 58 at Sylacauga. At Jasper, it was cloudy, with a temperature of 52. At Gadsden and Talladega, the weather conditions were not available. And now, here are some observations from around the region. It was partly cloudy, with a temperature of 53 at Chattanooga, Tennessee, 54 at Huntsville, and 52 at Tupelo, Mississippi. It was mostly cloudy, with a temperature of 59 at Atlanta, Georgia, 59 at Meridian, Mississippi, and 62 at Montgomery. At Nashville, Tennessee, the weather conditions were not available. Now here is your Central Alabama weather overview from the National Weather Service in Birmingham. A marginal risk, level 1 out of 5, for severe thunderstorms is in effect for Saturday afternoon and evening across the southern third of the state. Threats include damaging wind gusts and large hail. Here is your National Weather Service forecast for the Birmingham listening area. Rest of night, partly cloudy. Lows around 50. Light and variable winds. Friday, mostly sunny. Highs in the lower 70s. East winds around 5 miles per hour, becoming south in the afternoon. Friday night, mostly cloudy. A chance of showers and thunderstorms after midnight. Lows in the mid-50s. South winds around 5 miles per hour in the evening, becoming light and variable. Chance of rain 50%. Saturday, mostly cloudy in the morning, then becoming partly sunny. A chance of showers and thunderstorms. Highs in the upper 70s. Southwest winds around 5 miles per hour. Chance of rain 50%. Saturday night, a slight chance of thunderstorms in the evening. Mostly cloudy with a chance of showers. Lows in the upper 50s. Southwest winds around 5 miles per hour in the evening, becoming light and variable. Chance of rain 30%. Sunday, mostly sunny with a chance of showers. A chance of thunderstorms in the afternoon. Highs in the lower 80s. Chance of rain 40%. Sunday night, partly cloudy in the evening, then becoming mostly cloudy. A slight chance of thunderstorms in the evening. A chance of showers. Lows around 60. Chance of rain 40%. Monday, partly sunny in the morning, then clearing. Highs in the mid-70s. Monday night, clear, cooler with lows in the upper 40s. Tuesday, sunny. Highs in the mid-70s. Tuesday night, mostly clear. Lows in the mid-50s. Wednesday, sunny. Highs around 80. Wednesday night, mostly clear. Lows in the mid-50s. Thursday, sunny. Highs in the lower 80s. The current time is 1:21 a.m. Central Daylight Time. These are the 1 a.m. detailed observations across the Birmingham listening area on Friday, May 8th. At Birmingham, it was mostly cloudy. The temperature was 55 degrees, with a dew point of 54 degrees. The relative humidity was 96%. The wind was calm. The pressure was 30.02 inches and falling. The report from Tuscaloosa was not available. At Anniston, it was mostly cloudy. The temperature was 55 degrees, with a dew point of 54 degrees. The relative humidity was 96%. The wind was calm. The pressure was 30.00 inches and steady. At the Shelby County Airport, it was mostly cloudy.

Bessemer, and 58 at Siliconga. At Jasper, it was cloudy, with a temperature of 52. At Gadsden and Talladega, the weather conditions were not available. And now, here are some observations from around the region. It was partly cloudy, with a temperature of 53 at Chattanooga, Tennessee, 54 at Huntsville, and 52 at Tupelo, Mississippi. It was mostly cloudy, with a temperature of 59 at Atlanta, Georgia, 59 at Meridian, Mississippi, and 62 at Montgomery. At Nashville, Tennessee, the weather conditions were not available. Now here is your Central Alabama weather overview from the National Weather Service in Birmingham. A marginal risk, level 1 out of 5, for severe thunderstorms is in effect for Saturday afternoon and evening across the southern third of the state. Threats include damaging wind gusts and large hail. Here is your National Weather Service forecast for the Birmingham listening area. Rest of night, partly cloudy. Lows around 50. Light and variable winds. Friday, mostly sunny. Highs in the lower 70s. East winds around 5 miles per hour, becoming south in the afternoon. Friday night, mostly cloudy. A chance of showers and thunderstorms after midnight. Lows in the mid-50s. South winds around 5 miles per hour in the evening, becoming light and variable. Chance of rain 50%. Saturday, mostly cloudy in the morning, then becoming partly sunny. A chance of showers and thunderstorms. Highs in the upper 70s. Southwest winds around 5 miles per hour. Chance of rain 50%. Saturday night, a slight chance of thunderstorms in the evening. Mostly cloudy with a chance of showers. Lows in the upper 50s. Southwest winds around 5 miles per hour in the evening, becoming light and variable. Chance of rain 30%. Sunday, mostly sunny with a chance of showers. A chance of thunderstorms in the afternoon. Highs in the lower 80s. Chance of rain 40%. Sunday night, partly cloudy in the evening, then becoming mostly cloudy. A slight chance of thunderstorms in the evening. A chance of showers. Lows around 60. Chance of rain 40%. Monday, partly sunny in the morning, then clearing. Highs in the mid-70s. Monday night, clear, cooler with lows in the upper 40s. Tuesday, sunny. Highs in the mid-70s. Tuesday night, mostly clear. Lows in the mid-50s. Wednesday, sunny. Highs around 80. Wednesday night, mostly clear. Lows in the mid-50s. Thursday, sunny. Highs in the lower 80s. The current time is 1:26 a.m. Central Daylight Time. These are the 1 a.m. detailed observations across the Birmingham listening area on Friday, May 8th. At Birmingham, it was mostly cloudy. The temperature was 55 degrees, with a dew point of 54 degrees. The relative humidity was 96%. The wind was calm. The pressure was 30.02 inches and falling. The report from Tuscaloosa was not available. At Anniston, it was mostly cloudy. The temperature was 55 degrees, with a dew point of 54 degrees. The relative humidity was 96%. The wind was calm. The pressure was 30.00 inches and steady. At the Shelby County Airport, it was mostly cloudy. The temperature was 56 degrees, with a dew point of 54 degrees. The relative humidity was 93%. The wind was calm. The pressure was 29.99 inches and falling. Now here are additional observations from a glistening area. It was partly cloudy, with a temperature of 50 at Cullman and 54 at Hale City. It was mostly cloudy, with a temperature of 49 at Haleyville, 59 at Bessemer, and 58 at Siliconga. At Jasper, it was cloudy, with a temperature of 52. At Gadsden and Talladega, the weather conditions were not available. And now, here are some observations from around the region. It was partly cloudy, with a temperature of 53 at Chattanooga, Tennessee, 54

at Huntsville, and 52 at Tupelo, Mississippi. It was mostly cloudy, with a temperature of 59 in Atlanta, Georgia, 59 at Meridian, Mississippi, and 62 at Montgomery. At Nashville, Tennessee, the weather conditions were not available. 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This information originates from the National Weather Service Forecast Office, located at the Shelby County Airport in Calera. Now here is your Central Alabama weather overview from the National Weather Service in Birmingham. A marginal risk, level 1 out of 5, for severe thunderstorms is in effect for Saturday afternoon and evening across the southern third of the state. Threats include damaging wind gusts and large hail. Here is your National Weather Service forecast for the Birmingham listening area. Rest of night, mostly cloudy. Near steady temperature in the lower 50s. Northeast winds around 5 miles per hour. Friday, partly sunny in the morning, then becoming mostly cloudy. Highs in the lower 70s. East winds around 5 miles per hour, becoming southeast in the afternoon. Friday night, mostly cloudy. A slight chance of showers and thunderstorms in the evening, then showers likely with a chance of thunderstorms after midnight. Lows in the upper 50s. South winds around 5 miles per hour in the evening, becoming light and variable. Chance of rain 70%. Saturday, mostly cloudy with a chance of showers in the morning, then partly sunny in the afternoon. Highs in the upper 70s. Southwest winds around 5 miles per hour. Chance of rain 50%. Saturday night, mostly cloudy. A chance of showers with a slight chance of thunderstorms in the evening, then a slight chance of showers after midnight. Lows around 60. Southwest winds around 5 miles per hour in the evening, becoming light and variable. Chance of rain 30%. Sunday, mostly sunny with a chance of showers. A chance of thunderstorms in the afternoon. Highs in the lower 80s. Chance of rain 40%. Sunday night, partly cloudy with a chance of showers and thunderstorms in the evening, then mostly cloudy with showers likely with a slight chance of thunderstorms after midnight. Lows around 60. Chance of rain 60%. Monday, mostly sunny. A slight chance of showers in the morning. Highs in the mid-70s. Chance of rain 20%. Monday night, clear, cooler with lows in the upper 40s. Tuesday, sunny. Highs in the mid-70s. Tuesday night, clear. Lows in the lower 50s. Wednesday, sunny. Highs around 80. Wednesday night, mostly clear. Lows in the mid-50s. Thursday, sunny. Highs around 80. The current time is 1:32 a.m. Central Daylight Time. These are the 1 a.m. detailed observations across the Birmingham listening area on Friday, May 8th. At Birmingham, it was mostly cloudy. The temperature was 55 degrees, with a dew point of 54 degrees. The relative humidity was 96%. The wind was calm. The pressure was 30.02 inches and falling. The report from Tuscaloosa was not available. At Anniston, it was mostly cloudy. The temperature was 55 degrees, with a dew point of 54 degrees. The relative humidity was 96%. The wind was calm. The pressure was 30.00 inches and steady. At the Shelby County Airport, it was mostly cloudy. The temperature was 56 degrees, with a dew point of 54 degrees. The relative humidity was 93%. The wind was calm. The pressure was 29.99 inches and falling. Now here are additional observations from across the listening area.
It was partly cloudy, with a temperature of 50 at Common and 54 at Hale City. It was mostly cloudy, with a temperature of 49 at Haleyville, 59 at Bessemer, and 58 at Sylacauga. At Jasper, it was cloudy, with a temperature of 52. At Gadsden and Talladega, the weather conditions were not available. And now, here are some observations from around the region. It was partly cloudy, with a temperature of 53 at Chattanooga, Tennessee, 54 at Huntsville, and 52 at Tupelo, Mississippi. It was mostly cloudy, with a temperature of 59 at Atlanta, Georgia, 59 at Meridian, Mississippi, and 62 at Montgomery. At Nashville, Tennessee, the weather conditions were not available. Now here is your Central Alabama weather overview from the National Weather Service in Birmingham. A marginal risk, level 1 out of 5, for severe thunderstorms is in effect for Saturday afternoon and evening across the southern third of the state. Threats include damaging wind gusts and large hail. Here is your National Weather Service forecast for the Birmingham listening area. Rest of night, mostly cloudy. Near steady temperature in the lower 50s. Northeast winds around 5 miles per hour. Friday, partly sunny in the morning, then becoming mostly cloudy. Highs in the lower 70s. East winds around 5 miles per hour, becoming southeast in the afternoon. Friday night, mostly cloudy. A slight chance of showers and thunderstorms in the evening, then showers likely with a chance of thunderstorms after midnight. Lows in the upper 50s. South winds around 5 miles per hour in the evening, becoming light and variable. Chance of rain 70%. Saturday, mostly cloudy with a chance of showers in the morning, then partly sunny in the afternoon. Highs in the upper 70s. Southwest winds around 5 miles per hour. Chance of rain 50%. Saturday night, mostly cloudy. A chance of showers with a slight chance of thunderstorms in the evening, then a slight chance of showers after midnight. Lows around 60. Southwest winds around 5 miles per hour in the evening, becoming light and variable. Chance of rain 30%. Sunday, mostly sunny with a chance of showers. A chance of thunderstorms in the afternoon. Highs in the lower 80s. Chance of rain 40%. Sunday night, partly cloudy with a chance of showers and thunderstorms in the evening, then mostly cloudy with showers likely with a slight chance of thunderstorms after midnight. Lows around 60. Chance of rain 60%. Monday, mostly sunny. A slight chance of showers in the morning. Highs in the mid-70s. Chance of rain 20%. Monday night, clear, cooler with lows in the upper 40s. Tuesday, sunny. Highs in the mid-70s. Tuesday night, clear. Lows in the lower 50s. Wednesday, sunny. Highs around 80. Wednesday night, mostly clear. Lows in the mid-50s. Thursday, sunny. Highs around 80. The current time is 1:37 a.m. Central Daylight Time. These are the 1 a.m. detailed observations across the Birmingham listening area on Friday, May 8th. At Birmingham, it was mostly cloudy. The temperature was 55 degrees, with a dew point of 54 degrees. The relative humidity was 96%. The wind was calm. The pressure was 30.02 inches and falling. The report from Tuscaloosa was not available. At Anniston, it was mostly cloudy. The temperature was 55 degrees, with a dew point of 54 degrees. The relative humidity was 96%. The wind was calm. The pressure was 30.00 inches and steady. At the Shelby County Airport, it was mostly cloudy. The temperature was 56 degrees, with a dew point of 54 degrees. The relative humidity was 93%. The wind was calm. The pressure was 29.99 inches and falling. Now here are additional observations from across the listening area. It was partly cloudy, with a temperature of 50 at Common and 54 at Hale City.
It was mostly cloudy, with a temperature of 49 at Haleyville, 59 at Bessemer, and 58 at Silicauga. At Jasper, it was cloudy, with a temperature of 52. At Gadsden and Talladega, the weather conditions were not available. And now, here are some observations from around the region. It was partly cloudy, with a temperature of 53 at Chattanooga, Tennessee, 54 at Huntsville, and 52 at Tupelo, Mississippi. It was mostly cloudy, with a temperature of 59 at Atlanta, Georgia, 59 at Meridian, Mississippi, and 62 at Montgomery. At Nashville, Tennessee, the weather conditions were not available. Now here is your Central Alabama weather overview from the National Weather Service in Birmingham. A marginal risk, level 1 out of 5, for severe thunderstorms is in effect for Saturday afternoon and evening across the southern third of the state. Threats include damaging wind gusts and large hail. Here is your National Weather Service forecast for the Birmingham listening area. Rest of night, mostly cloudy. Near steady temperature in the lower 50s. Northeast winds around 5 miles per hour. Friday, partly sunny in the morning, then becoming mostly cloudy. Highs in the lower 70s. East winds around 5 miles per hour, becoming southeast in the afternoon. Friday night, mostly cloudy. A slight chance of showers and thunderstorms in the evening, then showers likely with a chance of thunderstorms after midnight. Lows in the upper 50s. South winds around 5 miles per hour in the evening, becoming light and variable. Chance of rain 70%. Saturday, mostly cloudy with a chance of showers in the morning, then partly sunny in the afternoon. Highs in the upper 70s. Southwest winds around 5 miles per hour. Chance of rain 50%. Saturday night, mostly cloudy. A chance of showers with a slight chance of thunderstorms in the evening, then a slight chance of showers after midnight. Lows around 60. Southwest winds around 5 miles per hour in the evening, becoming light and variable. Chance of rain 30%. Sunday, mostly sunny with a chance of showers. A chance of thunderstorms in the afternoon. Highs in the lower 80s. Chance of rain 40%. Sunday night, partly cloudy with a chance of showers and thunderstorms in the evening, then mostly cloudy with showers likely with a slight chance of thunderstorms after midnight. Lows around 60. Chance of rain 60%. Monday, mostly sunny. A slight chance of showers in the morning. Highs in the mid-70s. Chance of rain 20%. Monday night, clear, cooler with lows in the upper 40s. Tuesday, sunny. Highs in the mid-70s. Tuesday night, clear. Lows in the lower 50s. Wednesday, sunny. Highs around 80. Wednesday night, mostly clear. Lows in the mid-50s. Thursday, sunny. Highs around 80. The current time is 1:41 a.m. Central Daylight Time. These are the 1 a.m. detailed observations across the Birmingham listening area on Friday, May 8th. At Birmingham, it was mostly cloudy. The temperature was 55 degrees, with a dew point of 54 degrees. The relative humidity was 96%. The wind was calm. The pressure was 30.02 inches and falling. The report from Tuscaloosa was not available. At Anniston, it was mostly cloudy. The temperature was 55 degrees, with a dew point of 54 degrees. The relative humidity was 96%. The wind was calm. The pressure was 30.00 inches and steady. At the Shelby County Airport, it was mostly cloudy. The temperature was 56 degrees, with a dew point of 54 degrees. The relative humidity was 93%. The wind was calm. The pressure was 29.99 inches and falling. Now here are additional observations from across the listening area. It was partly cloudy, with a temperature of 50 at Cullman and 54 at Pell City. It was mostly cloudy, with a temperature of 49 at Haleyville, 59 at Bessemer,
and 58 at Siliconga. At Jasper, it was cloudy, with a temperature of 52. At Gadsden and Talladega, the weather conditions were not available. And now, here are some observations from around the region. It was partly cloudy, with a temperature of 53 at Chattanooga, Tennessee, 54 at Huntsville, and 52 at Tupelo, Mississippi. It was mostly cloudy, with a temperature of 59 at Atlanta, Georgia, 59 at Meridian, Mississippi, and 62 at Montgomery. At Nashville, Tennessee, the weather conditions were not available. Now here is your Central Alabama weather overview from the National Weather Service in Birmingham. A marginal risk, level 1 out of 5, for severe thunderstorms is in effect for Saturday afternoon and evening across the southern third of the state. Threats include damaging wind gusts and large hail. Here is your National Weather Service forecast for the Birmingham listening area. Rest of night, mostly cloudy. Near steady temperature in the lower 50s. Northeast winds around 5 miles per hour. Friday, partly sunny in the morning, then becoming mostly cloudy. Highs in the lower 70s. East winds around 5 miles per hour, becoming southeast in the afternoon. Friday night, mostly cloudy. A slight chance of showers and thunderstorms in the evening, then showers likely with a chance of thunderstorms after midnight. Lows in the upper 50s. South winds around 5 miles per hour in the evening, becoming light and variable. Chance of rain 70%. Saturday, mostly cloudy with a chance of showers in the morning, then partly sunny in the afternoon. Highs in the upper 70s. Southwest winds around 5 miles per hour. Chance of rain 50%. Saturday night, mostly cloudy. A chance of showers with a slight chance of thunderstorms in the evening, then a slight chance of showers after midnight. Lows around 60. Southwest winds around 5 miles per hour in the evening, becoming light and variable. Chance of rain 30%. Sunday, mostly sunny with a chance of showers. A chance of thunderstorms in the afternoon. Highs in the lower 80s. Chance of rain 40%. Sunday night, partly cloudy with a chance of showers and thunderstorms in the evening, then mostly cloudy with showers likely with a slight chance of thunderstorms after midnight. Lows around 60. Chance of rain 60%. Monday, mostly sunny. A slight chance of showers in the morning. Highs in the mid-70s. Chance of rain 20%. Monday night, clear, cooler with lows in the upper 40s. Tuesday, sunny. Highs in the mid-70s. Tuesday night, clear. Lows in the lower 50s. Wednesday, sunny. Highs around 80. Wednesday night, mostly clear. Lows in the mid-50s. Thursday, sunny. Highs around 80. The current time is 1:46 a.m. Central Daylight Time. These are the 1 a.m. detailed observations across the Birmingham listening area on Friday, May 8th. At Birmingham, it was mostly cloudy. The temperature was 55 degrees, with a dew point of 54 degrees. The relative humidity was 96%. The wind was calm. The pressure was 30.02 inches and falling. The report from Tuscaloosa was not available. At Anniston, it was mostly cloudy. The temperature was 55 degrees, with a dew point of 54 degrees. The relative humidity was 96%. The wind was calm. The pressure was 30.00 inches and steady. At the Shelby County Airport, it was mostly cloudy. The temperature was 56 degrees, with a dew point of 54 degrees. The relative humidity was 93%. The wind was calm. The pressure was 29.99 inches and falling. Now here are additional observations from across the listening area. It was partly cloudy, with a temperature of 50 at Cullman and 54 at Pale City. It was mostly cloudy, with a temperature of 49 at Haleyville, 59 at Bessemer, and 58 at Siliconga. At Jasper, it was cloudy, with a temperature of 52.
at Gadsden, and Talladega, the weather conditions were not available. And now, here are some observations from around the region. It was partly cloudy, with a temperature of 53 at Chattanooga, Tennessee, 54 at Huntsville, and 52 at Tupelo, Mississippi. It was mostly cloudy, with a temperature of 59 at Atlanta, Georgia, 59 at Meridian, Mississippi, and 62 at Montgomery. At Nashville, Tennessee, the weather conditions were not available. Now here is your Central Alabama weather overview from the National Weather Service in Birmingham. A marginal risk, level 1 out of 5, for severe thunderstorms is in effect for Saturday afternoon and evening across the southern third of the state. Threats include damaging wind gusts and large hail. Here is your National Weather Service forecast for the Birmingham listening area. Rest of night, mostly cloudy. Near steady temperature in the lower 50s. Northeast winds around 5 miles per hour. Friday, partly sunny in the morning, then becoming mostly cloudy. Highs in the lower 70s. East winds around 5 miles per hour, becoming southeast in the afternoon. Friday night, mostly cloudy. A slight chance of showers and thunderstorms in the evening, then showers likely with a chance of thunderstorms after midnight. Lows in the upper 50s. South winds around 5 miles per hour in the evening, becoming light and variable. Chance of rain 70%. Saturday, mostly cloudy with a chance of showers in the morning, then partly sunny in the afternoon. Highs in the upper 70s. Southwest winds around 5 miles per hour. Chance of rain 50%. Saturday night, mostly cloudy. A chance of showers with a slight chance of thunderstorms in the evening, then a slight chance of showers after midnight. Lows around 60. Southwest winds around 5 miles per hour in the evening, becoming light and variable. Chance of rain 30%. Sunday, mostly sunny with a chance of showers. A chance of thunderstorms in the afternoon. Highs in the lower 80s. Chance of rain 40%. Sunday night, partly cloudy with a chance of showers and thunderstorms in the evening, then mostly cloudy with showers likely with a slight chance of thunderstorms after midnight. Lows around 60. Chance of rain 60%. Monday, mostly sunny. A slight chance of showers in the morning. Highs in the mid-70s. Chance of rain 20%. Monday night, clear, cooler with lows in the upper 40s. Tuesday, sunny. Highs in the mid-70s. Tuesday night, clear. Lows in the lower 50s. Wednesday, sunny. Highs around 80. Wednesday night, mostly clear. Lows in the mid-50s. Thursday, sunny. Highs around 80. The current time is 1:51 a.m. Central Daylight Time. These are the 1 a.m. detailed observations across the Birmingham listening area on Friday, May 8th. At Birmingham, it was mostly cloudy. The temperature was 55 degrees, with a dew point of 54 degrees. The relative humidity was 96%. The wind was calm. The pressure was 30.02 inches and falling. The report from Tuscaloosa was not available. At Anniston, it was mostly cloudy. The temperature was 55 degrees, with a dew point of 54 degrees. The relative humidity was 96%. The wind was calm. The pressure was 30.00 inches and steady. At the Shelby County Airport, it was mostly cloudy. The temperature was 56 degrees, with a dew point of 54 degrees. The relative humidity was 93%. The wind was calm. The pressure was 29.99 inches and falling. Now here are additional observations from across the listening area. It was partly cloudy, with a temperature of 50 at Cullman and 54 at Pale City. It was mostly cloudy, with a temperature of 49 at Haleyville, 59 at Bessemer, and 58 at Sylacauga. At Jasper, it was cloudy, with a temperature of 52. At Gadsden and Talladega, the weather conditions were not available.
And now, here are some observations from around the region. It was partly cloudy, with a temperature of 53 at Chattanooga, Tennessee, 54 at Huntsville, and 52 at Tupelo, Mississippi. It was mostly cloudy, with a temperature of 59 at Atlanta, Georgia, 59 at Meridian, Mississippi, and 62 at Montgomery. At Nashville, Tennessee, the weather conditions were not available. Now here is your Central Alabama weather overview from the National Weather Service in Birmingham. A marginal risk, level 1 out of 5, for severe thunderstorms is in effect for Saturday afternoon and evening across the southern third of the state. Threats include damaging wind gusts and large hail. Here is your National Weather Service forecast for the Birmingham listening area. Rest of night, mostly cloudy. Near steady temperature in the lower 50s. Northeast wind around 5 miles per hour. Friday, partly sunny in the morning, then becoming mostly cloudy. Highs in the lower 70s. East wind around 5 miles per hour, becoming southeast in the afternoon. Friday night, mostly cloudy. A slight chance of showers and thunderstorms in the evening, then showers likely with a chance of thunderstorms after midnight. Lows in the upper 50s. South wind around 5 miles per hour in the evening, becoming light and variable. Chance of rain 70%. Saturday, mostly cloudy with a chance of showers in the morning, then partly sunny in the afternoon. Highs in the upper 70s. Southwest winds around 5 miles per hour. Chance of rain 50%. Saturday night, mostly cloudy. A chance of showers with a slight chance of thunderstorms in the evening, then a slight chance of showers after midnight. Lows around 60. Southwest winds around 5 miles per hour in the evening, becoming light and variable. Chance of rain 30%. Sunday, mostly sunny with a chance of showers. A chance of thunderstorms in the afternoon. Highs in the lower 80s. Chance of rain 40%. Sunday night, partly cloudy with a chance of showers and thunderstorms in the evening, then mostly cloudy with showers likely with a slight chance of thunderstorms after midnight. Lows around 60. Chance of rain 60%. Monday, mostly sunny. A slight chance of showers in the morning. Highs in the mid-70s. Chance of rain 20%. Monday night, clear, cooler with lows in the upper 40s. Tuesday, sunny. Highs in the mid-70s. Tuesday night, clear. Lows in the lower 50s. Wednesday, sunny. Highs around 80. Wednesday night, mostly clear. Lows in the mid-50s. Thursday, sunny. Highs around 80. The current time is 1:56 a.m. Central Daylight Time. These are the 1 a.m. detailed observations across the Birmingham listening area on Friday, May 8th. At Birmingham, it was mostly cloudy. The temperature was 55 degrees, with a dew point of 54 degrees. The relative humidity was 96%. The wind was calm. The pressure was 30.02 inches and falling. The report from Tuscaloosa was not available. At Anniston, it was mostly cloudy. The temperature was 55 degrees, with a dew point of 54 degrees. The relative humidity was 96%. The wind was calm. The pressure was 30.00 inches and steady. At the Shelby County Airport, it was mostly cloudy. The temperature was 56 degrees, with a dew point of 54 degrees. The relative humidity was 93%. The wind was calm. The pressure was 29.99 inches and falling. Now here are additional observations from across the listening area. It was partly cloudy, with a temperature of 50 at Cullman and 54 at Pale City. It was mostly cloudy, with a temperature of 49 at Haleyville, 59 at Bessemer, and 58 at Sylacauga. At Jasper, it was cloudy, with a temperature of 52. At Gadsden and Talladega, the weather conditions were not available. And now, here are some observations from around the region.
It was partly cloudy, with a temperature of 53 at Chattanooga, Tennessee, 54 at Huntsville, and 52 at Tupelo, Mississippi. It was mostly cloudy, with a temperature of 59 at Atlanta, Georgia, 59 at Meridian, Mississippi, and 62 at Montgomery. At Nashville, Tennessee, the weather conditions were not available. 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This information originates from the National Weather Service Forecast Office, located at the Shelby County Airport in Calera. Now here is your Central Alabama weather overview from the National Weather Service in Birmingham. A marginal risk, level 1 out of 5, for severe thunderstorms is in effect for Saturday afternoon and evening across the southern third of the state. Threats include damaging wind gusts and large hail. Here is your National Weather Service forecast for the Birmingham listening area. Rest of night, mostly cloudy. Near steady temperature in the lower 50s. Northeast winds around 5 miles per hour. Friday, partly sunny in the morning, then becoming mostly cloudy. Highs in the lower 70s. East winds around 5 miles per hour, becoming southeast in the afternoon. Friday night, mostly cloudy. A slight chance of showers and thunderstorms in the evening, then showers likely with a chance of thunderstorms after midnight. Lows in the upper 50s. South winds around 5 miles per hour in the evening, becoming light and variable. Chance of rain 70%. Saturday, mostly cloudy with a chance of showers in the morning, then partly sunny in the afternoon. Highs in the upper 70s. Southwest winds around 5 miles per hour. Chance of rain 50%. Saturday night, mostly cloudy. A chance of showers with a slight chance of thunderstorms in the evening, then a slight chance of showers after midnight. Lows around 60. Southwest winds around 5 miles per hour in the evening, becoming light and variable. Chance of rain 30%. Sunday, mostly sunny with a chance of showers. A chance of thunderstorms in the afternoon. Highs in the lower 80s. Chance of rain 40%. Sunday night, partly cloudy with a chance of showers and thunderstorms in the evening, then mostly cloudy with showers likely with a slight chance of thunderstorms after midnight. Lows around 60. Chance of rain 60%. Monday, mostly sunny. A slight chance of showers in the morning. Highs in the mid-70s. Chance of rain 20%. Monday night, clear, cooler with lows in the upper 40s. Tuesday, sunny. Highs in the mid-70s. Tuesday night, clear. Lows in the lower 50s. Wednesday, sunny. Highs around 80. Wednesday night, mostly clear. Lows in the mid-50s. Thursday, sunny. Highs around 80. The current time is 2:02 a.m. Central Daylight Time. These are the 1 a.m. detailed observations across the Birmingham listening area on Friday, May 8th. At Birmingham, it was mostly cloudy. The temperature was 55 degrees, with a dew point of 54 degrees. The relative humidity was 96%. The wind was calm. The pressure was 30.02 inches and falling. The report from Tuscaloosa was not available. At Anniston, it was mostly cloudy. The temperature was 55 degrees, with a dew point of 54 degrees. The relative humidity was 96%. The wind was calm. The pressure was 30.00 inches, and steady. At the Shelby County Airport, it was mostly cloudy. The temperature was 56 degrees, with a dew point of 54 degrees. The relative humidity was 93%. The wind was calm. The
pressure was 29.99 inches and falling. Now here are additional observations from across the listening area. It was partly cloudy, with a temperature of 50 at Cullen and 54 at Pell City. It was mostly cloudy, with a temperature of 49 at Haleyville, 59 at Bessemer, and 58 at Silicauga. At Jasper, it was cloudy, with a temperature of 52. At Gadsden and Talladega, the weather conditions were not available. And now, here from around the region. It was partly cloudy, with a temperature of 53 at Chattanooga, Tennessee, 54 at Huntsville, and 52 at Tupelo, Mississippi. It was mostly cloudy, with a temperature of 59 at Atlanta, Georgia, 59 at Meridian, Mississippi, and 62 at Montgomery. At Nashville, Tennessee, the weather conditions were not available. Now here is your Central Alabama weather overview from the National Weather Service in Birmingham. A marginal risk, level 1 out of 5, for severe thunderstorms is in effect for Saturday afternoon and evening across the southern third of the state. Threats include damaging wind gusts and large hail. Here is your National Weather Service forecast for the Birmingham listening area. Rest of night, mostly cloudy. Near steady temperature in the lower 50s. Northeast winds around 5 miles per hour. Friday, partly sunny in the morning, then becoming mostly cloudy. Highs in the lower 70s. East winds around 5 miles per hour, becoming southeast in the afternoon. Friday night, mostly cloudy. A slight chance of showers and thunderstorms in the evening, then showers likely with a chance of thunderstorms after midnight. Lows in the upper 50s. South winds around 5 miles per hour in the evening, becoming light and variable. Chance of rain 70%. Saturday, mostly cloudy with a chance of showers in the morning, then partly sunny in the afternoon. Highs in the upper 70s. Southwest winds around 5 miles per hour. Chance of rain 50%. Saturday night, mostly cloudy. A chance of showers with a slight chance of thunderstorms in the evening, then a slight chance of showers after midnight. Lows around 60. Southwest winds around 5 miles per hour in the evening, becoming light and variable. Chance of rain 30%. Sunday, mostly sunny with a chance of showers. A chance of thunderstorms in the afternoon. Highs in the lower 80s. Chance of rain 40%. Sunday night, partly cloudy with a chance of showers and thunderstorms in the evening, then mostly cloudy with showers likely with a slight chance of thunderstorms after midnight. Lows around 60. Chance of rain 60%. Monday, mostly sunny. A slight chance of showers in the morning. Highs in the mid-70s. Chance of rain 20%. Monday night, clear, cooler with lows in the upper 40s. Tuesday, sunny. Highs in the mid-70s. Tuesday night, clear. Lows in the lower 50s. Wednesday, sunny. Highs around 80. Wednesday night, mostly clear. Lows in the mid-50s. Thursday, sunny. Highs around 80. The current time is 2:06 a.m. Central Daylight Time. These are the 1 a.m. detailed observations across the Birmingham listening area on Friday, May 8th. At Birmingham, it was mostly cloudy. The temperature was 55 degrees, with a dew point of 54 degrees. The relative humidity was 96%. The wind was calm. The pressure was 30.02 inches and falling. The report from Tuscaloosa was not available. At 8 a.m. Central Daylight Time. These are the 1 a.m. detailed observations across the Birmingham listening area on Friday, May 8th. At Birmingham, it was mostly cloudy. The temperature was 55 degrees, with a dew point of 54 degrees. The relative humidity was 96%. The wind was calm. The pressure was 30.02 inches and falling.

clear, cooler with lows in the upper 40s. Tuesday, sunny. Highs in the mid-70s. Tuesday night, clear. Lows in the lower 50s. Wednesday, sunny. Highs around 80. Wednesday night, mostly clear. Lows in the mid-50s. Thursday, sunny. Highs around 80. The current time is 2:11 a.m. Central Daylight Time. These are the 2 a.m. detailed observations across the Birmingham listening area on Friday, May 8th. At Birmingham, it was partly cloudy. The temperature was 55 degrees, with a dew point of 52 degrees. The relative humidity was 89%. The wind was northeast at 3 miles an hour. The pressure was 30.01 inches and falling. The report from Tuscaloosa was not available. At Anniston, it was mostly cloudy. The temperature was 54 degrees with a dew point of 53 degrees. The relative humidity was 97%. The wind was calm. The pressure was 29.99 inches and falling. At the Shelby County Airport, it was mostly cloudy. The temperature was 56 degrees with a dew point of 55 degrees. The relative humidity was 97%. The wind was calm. The pressure was 29.98 inches and falling. Now here are additional observations from across the listening area. It was partly cloudy, with a temperature of 48 at Haleyville, 58 at Bessemer, and 54 at Pell City. At Cullman, it was mostly cloudy, with a temperature of 50. At Sylacauga, it was cloudy, with a temperature of 57. At Jasper, Gadsden, and Talladega, the weather conditions were not available. And now, here are some observations from around the region. Skies ranged from partly cloudy to mostly cloudy. It was 57 at Atlanta, Georgia, 50 at Chattanooga, Tennessee, 47 at Nashville, Tennessee, and 53 at Huntsville. Tupelo, Mississippi reported 51, Meridian, Mississippi reported 60, and Montgomery reported 62. Now here is your Central Alabama weather overview from the National Weather Service in Birmingham. A marginal risk, level 1 out of 5, for severe thunderstorms is in effect for Saturday afternoon and evening across the southern third of the state. Threats include damaging wind gusts and large hail. Here is your National Weather Service forecast for the Birmingham listening area. Rest of night, mostly cloudy. Near steady temperature in the lower 50s. Northeast winds around 5 miles per hour. Friday, partly sunny in the morning, then becoming mostly cloudy. Highs in the lower 70s. East winds around 5 miles per hour, becoming southeast in the afternoon. Friday night, mostly cloudy. A slight chance of showers and thunderstorms in the evening, then showers likely with a chance of thunderstorms after midnight. Lows in the upper 50s. South winds around 5 miles per hour in the evening, becoming light and variable. Chance of rain 70%. Saturday, mostly cloudy with a chance of showers in the morning, then partly sunny in the afternoon. Highs in the upper 70s. Southwest winds around 5 miles per hour. Chance of rain 50%. Saturday night, mostly cloudy. A chance of showers with a slight chance of thunderstorms in the evening, then a slight chance of showers after midnight. Lows around 60. Southwest winds around 5 miles per hour in the evening, becoming light and variable. Chance of rain 30%. Sunday, mostly sunny with a chance of showers. A chance of thunderstorms in the afternoon. Highs in the lower 80s. Chance of rain 40%. Sunday night, partly cloudy with a chance of showers and thunderstorms in the evening, then mostly cloudy with showers likely with a slight chance of thunderstorms after midnight. Lows around 60. Chance of rain 60%. Monday, mostly sunny. A slight chance of showers in the morning. Highs in the mid-70s. Chance of rain 20%. Monday night, clear, cooler with lows in the upper 40s. Tuesday, sunny. Highs in the mid-70s.

Tuesday night, clear. Lows in the lower 50s. Wednesday, sunny. Highs around 80. Wednesday night, mostly clear. Lows in the mid-50s. Thursday, sunny. Highs around 80. The current time is 2:16 a.m. Central Daylight Time. These are the 2 a.m. detailed observations across the Birmingham listening area on Friday, May 8th. At Birmingham, it was partly cloudy. The temperature was 55 degrees, with a dew point of 52 degrees. The relative humidity was 89%. The wind was northeast, at 3 miles an hour. The pressure was 30.01 inches, and falling. The report from Tuscaloosa was not available. At Anniston, it was mostly cloudy. The temperature was 54 degrees, with a dew point of 53 degrees. The relative humidity was 97%. The wind was calm. The pressure was 29.99 inches and falling. At the Shelby County Airport, it was mostly cloudy. The temperature was 56 degrees, with a dew point of 55 degrees. The relative humidity was 97%. The wind was calm. The pressure was 29.98 inches and falling. Now here are additional observations from across the listening area. It was partly cloudy, with a temperature of 48 at Haleyville, 58 at Bessemer, and 54 at Pell City. At Cullman, it was mostly cloudy, with a temperature of 50. At Sylacauga, it was cloudy, with a temperature of 57. At Jasper, Gadsden, and Talladega, the weather conditions were not available. And now, here are some observations from around the region. Skies ranged from partly cloudy to mostly cloudy. It was 57 at Atlanta, Georgia, 50 at Chattanooga, Tennessee, 47 at Nashville, Tennessee, and 53 at Huntsville. Tupelo, Mississippi reported 51, Meridian, Mississippi reported 60, and Montgomery reported 62. Now here is your Central Alabama weather overview from the National Weather Service in Birmingham. A marginal risk, level 1 out of 5, for severe thunderstorms is in effect for Saturday afternoon and evening across the southern third of the state. Threats include damaging wind gusts and large hail. Here is your National Weather Service forecast for the Birmingham listening area. Rest of night, mostly cloudy. Near steady temperature in the lower 50s. Northeast winds around 5 miles per hour. Friday, partly sunny in the morning, then becoming mostly cloudy. Highs in the lower 70s. East winds around 5 miles per hour, becoming southeast in the afternoon. Friday night, mostly cloudy. A slight chance of showers and thunderstorms in the evening, then showers likely with a chance of thunderstorms after midnight. Lows in the upper 50s. South winds around 5 miles per hour in the evening, becoming light and variable. Chance of rain 70%. Saturday, mostly cloudy with a chance of showers in the morning, then partly sunny in the afternoon. Highs in the upper 70s. Southwest winds around 5 miles per hour. Chance of rain 50%. Saturday night, mostly cloudy. A chance of showers with a slight chance of thunderstorms in the evening, then a slight chance of showers after midnight. Lows around 60. Southwest winds around 5 miles per hour in the evening, becoming light and variable. Chance of rain 30%. Sunday, mostly sunny with a chance of showers. A chance of thunderstorms in the afternoon. Highs in the lower 80s. Chance of rain 40%. Sunday night, partly cloudy with a chance of showers and thunderstorms in the evening, then mostly cloudy with showers likely with a slight chance of thunderstorms after midnight. Lows around 60. Chance of rain 60%. Monday, mostly sunny. A slight chance of showers in the morning. Highs in the mid-70s. Chance of rain 20%. Monday night, clear, cooler with lows in the upper 40s. Tuesday, sunny. Highs in the mid-70s. Tuesday night, clear. Lows in the lower 50s. Wednesday, sunny. Highs
highs around 80. Wednesday night, mostly clear. Lows in the mid-50s. Thursday, sunny. Highs around 80. The current time is 2:21 a.m. Central Daylight Time. These are the 2 a.m. detailed observations across the Birmingham listening area on Friday, May 8th. At Birmingham, it was partly cloudy. The temperature was 55 degrees, with a dew point of 52 degrees. The relative humidity was 89%. The wind was northeast, at 3 miles an hour. The pressure was 30.01 inches, and falling. The report from Tuscaloosa was not available. At Anniston, it was mostly cloudy. The temperature was 54 degrees, with a dew point of 53 degrees. The relative humidity was 97%. The wind was calm. The pressure was 29.99 inches and falling. At the Shelby County Airport, it was mostly cloudy. The temperature was 56 degrees, with a dew point of 55 degrees. The relative humidity was 97%. The wind was calm. The pressure was 29.98 inches and falling. Now here are additional observations from across the listening area. It was partly cloudy, with a temperature of 48 at Haleyville, 58 at Bessemer, and 54 at Pale City. At Cullen, it was mostly cloudy, with a temperature of 50. At Sylacauga, it was cloudy, with a temperature of 57. At Jasper, Gadsden,

strengthening area. Rest of night, mostly cloudy. Near steady temperature in the lower 50s. Northeast wind around 5 miles per hour. Friday, partly sunny in the morning, then becoming mostly cloudy. Highs in the lower 70s. East wind around 5 miles per hour, becoming southeast in the afternoon. Friday night, mostly cloudy. A slight chance of showers and thunderstorms in the evening, then showers likely with a chance of thunderstorms after midnight. Lows in the upper 50s. South wind around 5 miles per hour in the evening, becoming light and variable. Chance of rain 70%. Saturday, mostly cloudy with a chance of showers in the morning, then partly sunny in the afternoon. Highs in the upper 70s. Southwest winds around 5 miles per hour. Chance of rain 50%. Saturday night, mostly cloudy. A chance of showers with a slight chance of thunderstorms in the evening, then a slight chance of showers after midnight. Lows around 60. Southwest winds around 5 miles per hour in the evening, becoming light and variable. Chance of rain 30%. Sunday, mostly sunny with a chance of showers. A chance of thunderstorms in the afternoon. Highs in the lower 80s. Chance of rain 40%. Sunday night, partly cloudy with a chance of showers and thunderstorms in the evening, then mostly cloudy with showers likely with a slight chance of thunderstorms after midnight. Lows around 60. Chance of rain 60%. Monday, mostly sunny. A slight chance of showers in the morning. Highs in the mid-70s. Chance of rain 20%. Monday night, clear, cooler with lows in the upper 40s. Tuesday, sunny. Highs in the mid-70s. Tuesday night, clear. Lows in the lower 50s. Wednesday, sunny. Highs around 80. Wednesday night, mostly clear. Lows in the mid-50s. Thursday, sunny. Highs around 80. The current time is 2:26 a.m. Central Daylight Time. These are the 2 a.m. detailed observations across the Birmingham listening area on Friday, May 8th. At Birmingham, it was partly cloudy. The temperature was 55 degrees, with a dew point of 52 degrees. The relative humidity was 89%. The wind was northeast, at 3 miles an hour. The pressure was 30.01 inches, and falling. The report from Tuscaloosa was not available. At Anniston, it was mostly cloudy. The temperature was 54 degrees, with a dew point of 53 degrees. The relative humidity was 97%. The wind was calm. The pressure was 29.99 inches and falling. At the Shelby County Airport, it was mostly cloudy. The temperature was 56 degrees, with a dew point of 55 degrees. The relative humidity was 97%. The wind was calm. The pressure was 29.98 inches and falling. Now here are additional observations from across the listening area. It was partly cloudy, with a temperature of 48 at Haleyville, 58 at Bessemer, and 54 at Pell City. At Cullen, it was mostly cloudy, with a temperature of 50. At Sylacauga, it was cloudy, with a temperature of 57. At Jasper, Gadsden, and Talladega, the weather conditions were not available. And now, here are some observations from around the region. Skies ranged from partly cloudy to mostly cloudy. It was 57 at Atlanta, Georgia, 50 at Chattanooga, Tennessee, 47 at Nashville, Tennessee, and 53 at Huntsville. Tupelo, Mississippi reported 51, Meridian, Mississippi reported 60, and Montgomery reported 62. 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

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Now here is your Central Alabama weather overview from the National Weather Service in Birmingham. A marginal risk, level 1 out of 5, for severe thunderstorms is in effect for Saturday afternoon and evening across the southern third of the state. Threats include damaging wind gusts and large hail. Here is your National Weather Service forecast for the Birmingham listening area. Rest of night, mostly cloudy. Near steady temperature in the lower 50s. Northeast winds around 5 miles per hour. Friday, partly sunny in the morning, then becoming mostly cloudy. Highs in the lower 70s. East winds around 5 miles per hour, becoming southeast in the afternoon. Friday night, mostly cloudy. A slight chance of showers and thunderstorms in the evening, then showers likely with a chance of thunderstorms after midnight. Lows in the upper 50s. South winds around 5 miles per hour in the evening, becoming light and variable. Chance of rain 70%. Saturday, mostly cloudy with a chance of showers in the morning, then partly sunny in the afternoon. Highs in the upper 70s. Southwest winds around 5 miles per hour. Chance of rain 50%. Saturday night, mostly cloudy. A chance of showers with a slight chance of thunderstorms in the evening, then a slight chance of showers after midnight. Lows around 60. Southwest winds around 5 miles per hour in the evening, becoming light and variable. Chance of rain 30%. Sunday, mostly sunny with a chance of showers. A chance of thunderstorms in the afternoon. Highs in the lower 80s. Chance of rain 40%. Sunday night, partly cloudy with a chance of showers and thunderstorms in the evening, then mostly cloudy with showers likely with a slight chance of thunderstorms after midnight. Lows around 60. Chance of rain 60%. Monday, mostly sunny. A slight chance of showers in the morning. Highs in the mid-70s. Chance of rain 20%. Monday night, clear, cooler with lows in the upper 40s. Tuesday, sunny. Highs in the mid-70s. Tuesday night, clear. Lows in the lower 50s. Wednesday, sunny. Highs around 80. Wednesday night, mostly clear. Lows in the mid-50s. Thursday, sunny. Highs around 80. The current time is 2:32 a.m. Central Daylight Time. These are the 2 a.m. detailed observations across the Birmingham listening area on Friday, May 8th. At Birmingham, it was partly cloudy. The temperature was 55 degrees, with a dew point of 52 degrees. The relative humidity was 89%. The wind was northeast, at 3 miles an hour. The pressure was 30.01 inches, and falling. The report from Tuscaloosa was not available. At Anniston, it was mostly cloudy. The temperature was 54 degrees, with a dew point of 53 degrees. The relative humidity was 97%. The wind was calm. The pressure was 29.99 inches, and falling. At the Shelby County Airport, it was mostly cloudy. The temperature was 56 degrees, with a dew point of 55 degrees. The relative humidity was 97%. The wind was calm. The pressure was 29.98 inches, and falling. Now here are additional observations from across the listening area. It was partly cloudy, with a temperature of 48 at Haleyville, 58 at Bessemer, and 54 at Pell City. At Cullman, it was mostly cloudy, with a temperature of 50. At Sylacauga, it was cloudy, with a temperature of 57. At Jasper, Gadsden, and Talladega, the weather conditions were not available. And now, here are some observations from around the region. Skies ranged from partly cloudy to mostly cloudy. It was 57 at Atlanta, Georgia, 50 at Chattanooga, Tennessee, 47 at Nashville, Tennessee, and 53 at Huntsville.
Tupelo, Mississippi reported 51, Meridian, Mississippi reported 60, and Montgomery reported 62. Now here is your Central Alabama weather overview from the National Weather Service in Birmingham. A marginal risk, level 1 out of 5, for severe thunderstorms is in effect for Saturday afternoon and evening across the southern third of the state. Threats include damaging wind gusts and large hail. Here is your National Weather Service forecast for the Birmingham listening area. Rest of night, mostly cloudy. Near steady temperature in the lower 50s. Northeast winds around 5 miles per hour. Friday, partly sunny in the morning, then becoming mostly cloudy. Highs in the lower 70s. East winds around 5 miles per hour, becoming southeast in the afternoon. Friday night, mostly cloudy. A slight chance of showers and thunderstorms in the evening, then showers likely with a chance of thunderstorms after midnight. Lows in the upper 50s. South winds around 5 miles per hour in the evening, becoming light and variable. Chance of rain 70%. Saturday, mostly cloudy with a chance of showers in the morning, then partly sunny in the afternoon. Highs in the upper 70s. Southwest winds around 5 miles per hour. Chance of rain 50%. Saturday night, mostly cloudy. A chance of showers with a slight chance of thunderstorms in the evening, then a slight chance of showers after midnight. Lows around 60. Southwest winds around 5 miles per hour in the evening, becoming light and variable. Chance of rain 30%. Sunday, mostly sunny with a chance of showers. A chance of thunderstorms in the afternoon. Highs in the lower 80s. Chance of rain 40%. Sunday night, partly cloudy with a chance of showers and thunderstorms in the evening, then mostly cloudy with showers likely with a slight chance of thunderstorms after midnight. Lows around 60. Chance of rain 60%. Monday, mostly sunny. A slight chance of showers in the morning. Highs in the mid-70s. Chance of rain 20%. Monday night, clear, cooler with lows in the upper 40s. Tuesday, sunny. Highs in the mid-70s. Tuesday night, clear. Lows in the lower 50s. Wednesday, sunny. Highs around 80. Wednesday night, mostly clear. Lows in the mid-50s. Thursday, sunny. Highs around 80. The current time is 2:36 a.m. Central Daylight Time. These are the 2 a.m. detailed observations across the Birmingham listening area on Friday, May 8th. At Birmingham, it was partly cloudy. The temperature was 55 degrees, with a dew point of 52 degrees. The relative humidity was 89%. The wind was northeast, at 3 miles an hour. The pressure was 30.01 inches and falling. The report from Tuscaloosa was not available. At Anniston, it was mostly cloudy. The temperature was 54 degrees, with a dew point of 53 degrees. The relative humidity was 97%. The wind was calm. The pressure was 29.99 inches and falling. At the Shelby County Airport, it was mostly cloudy. The temperature was 56 degrees, with a dew point of 55 degrees. The relative humidity was 97%. The wind was calm. The pressure was 29.98 inches and falling. Now here are additional observations from across the listening area. It was partly cloudy, with a temperature of 48 at Haleyville, 58 at Bessemer, and 54 at Pell City. At Cullman, it was mostly cloudy, with a temperature of 50. At Sylacauga, it was cloudy, with a temperature of 57. At Jasper, Gadsden, and Talladega, the weather conditions were not available. And now, here are some observations from around the region. Skies ranged from partly cloudy to mostly cloudy. It was 57 at Atlanta, Georgia, 50 at Chattanooga, Tennessee, 47 at Nashville, Tennessee, and 53 at Huntsville. Tupelo, Mississippi reported 51, Meridian, Mississippi reported 60, and Montgomery reported 62.
Now here is your Central Alabama weather overview from the National Weather Service in Birmingham. A marginal risk, level 1 out of 5, for severe thunderstorms is in effect for Saturday afternoon and evening across the southern third of the state. Threats include damaging wind gusts and large hail. Here is your National Weather Service forecast for the Birmingham listening area. Rest of night, mostly cloudy. Near steady temperature in the lower 50s. Northeast winds around 5 miles per hour. Friday, partly sunny in the morning, then becoming mostly cloudy. Highs in the lower 70s. East winds around 5 miles per hour, becoming southeast in the afternoon. Friday night, mostly cloudy. A slight chance of showers and thunderstorms in the evening, then showers likely with a chance of thunderstorms after midnight. Lows in the upper 50s. South winds around 5 miles per hour in the evening, becoming light and variable. Chance of rain 70%. Saturday, mostly cloudy with a chance of showers in the morning, then partly sunny in the afternoon. Highs in the upper 70s. Southwest winds around 5 miles per hour. Chance of rain 50%. Saturday night, mostly cloudy. A chance of showers with a slight chance of thunderstorms in the evening, then a slight chance of showers after midnight. Lows around 60. Southwest winds around 5 miles per hour in the evening, becoming light and variable. Chance of rain 30%. Sunday, mostly sunny with a chance of showers. A chance of thunderstorms in the afternoon. Highs in the lower 80s. Chance of rain 40%. Sunday night, partly cloudy with a chance of showers and thunderstorms in the evening, then mostly cloudy with showers likely with a slight chance of thunderstorms after midnight. Lows around 60. Chance of rain 60%. Monday, mostly sunny. A slight chance of showers in the morning. Highs in the mid-70s. Chance of rain 20%. Monday night, clear, cooler with lows in the upper 40s. Tuesday, sunny. Highs in the mid-70s. Tuesday night, clear. Lows in the lower 50s. Wednesday, sunny. Highs around 80. Wednesday night, mostly clear. Lows in the mid-50s. Thursday, sunny. Highs around 80. The current time is 2:41 a.m. Central Daylight Time. These are the 2 a.m. detailed observations across the Birmingham listening area on Friday, May 8th. At Birmingham, it was partly cloudy. The temperature was 55 degrees, with a dew point of 52 degrees. The relative humidity was 89%. The wind was northeast at 3 miles an hour. The pressure was 30.01 inches and falling. The report from Tuscaloosa was not available. At Anniston, it was mostly cloudy. The temperature was 54 degrees with a dew point of 53 degrees. The relative humidity was 97%. The wind was calm. The pressure was 29.99 inches and falling. At the Shelby County Airport, it was mostly cloudy. The temperature was 56 degrees, with a dew point of 55 degrees. The relative humidity was 97%. The wind was calm. The pressure was 29.98 inches, and falling. Now here are additional observations from across the listening area. It was partly cloudy, with a temperature of 48 at Haleyville, 58 at Bessemer, and 54 at Pell City. At Cullman, it was mostly cloudy, with a temperature of 50. At Sylacauga, it was cloudy, with a temperature of 57. At Jasper, Gadsden, and Talladega, the weather conditions were not available. And now, here are some observations from around the region. Skies ranged from partly cloudy to mostly cloudy. It was 57 at Atlanta, Georgia, 50 at Chattanooga, Tennessee, 47 at Nashville, Tennessee, and 53 at Huntsville. Tupelo, Mississippi reported 51, Meridian, Mississippi reported 60, and Montgomery reported 62. Now here is your Central Alabama weather overview from the National Weather Service in Birmingham. A marginal risk,
level 1 out of 5 for severe thunderstorms is in effect for Saturday afternoon and evening across the southern third of the state. Threats include damaging wind gusts and large hail. Here is your National Weather Service forecast for the Birmingham listening area. Rest of night, mostly cloudy. Near steady temperature in the lower 50s. Northeast winds around 5 miles per hour. Friday, partly sunny in the morning, then becoming mostly cloudy. Highs in the lower 70s. East winds around 5 miles per hour, becoming southeast in the afternoon. Friday night, mostly cloudy. A slight chance of showers and thunderstorms in the evening, then showers likely with a chance of thunderstorms after midnight. Lows in the upper 50s. South winds around 5 miles per hour in the evening, becoming light and variable. Chance of rain 70%. Saturday, mostly cloudy with a chance of showers in the morning, then partly sunny in the afternoon. Highs in the upper 70s. Southwest winds around 5 miles per hour. Chance of rain 50%. Saturday night, mostly cloudy. A chance of showers with a slight chance of thunderstorms in the evening, then a slight chance of showers after midnight. Lows around 60. Southwest winds around 5 miles per hour in the evening, becoming light and variable. Chance of rain 30%. Sunday, mostly sunny with a chance of showers. A chance of thunderstorms in the afternoon. Highs in the lower 80s. Chance of rain 40%. Sunday night, partly cloudy with a chance of showers and thunderstorms in the evening, then mostly cloudy with showers likely with a slight chance of thunderstorms after midnight. Lows around 60. Chance of rain 60%. Monday, mostly sunny. A slight chance of showers in the morning. Highs in the mid-70s. Chance of rain 20%. Monday night, clear, cooler with lows in the upper 40s. Tuesday, sunny. Highs in the mid-70s. Tuesday night, clear. Lows in the lower 50s. Wednesday, sunny. Highs around 80. Wednesday night, mostly clear. Lows in the mid-50s. Thursday, sunny. Highs around 80. The current time is 2:46 a.m. Central Daylight Time. These are the 2 a.m. detailed observations across the Birmingham listening area on Friday, May 8th. At Birmingham, it was partly cloudy. The temperature was 55 degrees, with a dew point of 52 degrees. The relative humidity was 89%. The wind was northeast at 3 miles an hour. The pressure was 30.01 inches and falling. The report from Tuscaloosa was not available. At Anniston, it was mostly cloudy. The temperature was 54 degrees with a dew point of 53 degrees. The relative humidity was 97%. The wind was calm. The pressure was 29.99 inches and falling. At the Shelby County Airport, it was mostly cloudy. The temperature was 56 degrees, with a dew point of 55 degrees. The relative humidity was 97%. The wind was calm. The pressure was 29.98 inches and falling. Now here are additional observations from across the listening area. It was partly cloudy, with a temperature of 48 at Haleyville, 58 at Bessemer, and 54 at Pell City. At Cullman, it was mostly cloudy, with a temperature of 50. At Sylacauga, it was cloudy, with a temperature of 57. At Jasper, Gadsden, and Talladega, the weather conditions were not available. And now, here are some observations from around the region. Skies ranged from partly cloudy to mostly cloudy. It was 57 at Atlanta, Georgia, 50 at Chattanooga, Tennessee, 47 at Nashville, Tennessee, and 53 at Huntsville. Tupelo, Mississippi reported 51, Meridian, Mississippi reported 60, and Montgomery reported 62. Now here is your Central Alabama weather overview from the National Weather Service in Birmingham. A marginal risk, level 1 out of 5, for severe thunderstorms is in effect for Saturday afternoon and evening across the southern third of the state.
threats include damaging wind gusts and large hail. Here is your National Weather Service forecast for the Birmingham listening area. Rest of night, mostly cloudy. Near steady temperature in the lower 50s. Northeast winds around 5 miles per hour. Friday, partly sunny in the morning, then becoming mostly cloudy. Highs in the lower 70s. East winds around 5 miles per hour, becoming southeast in the afternoon. Friday night, mostly cloudy. A slight chance of showers and thunderstorms in the evening, then showers likely with a chance of thunderstorms after midnight. Lows in the upper 50s. South winds around 5 miles per hour in the evening, becoming light and variable. Chance of rain 70%. Saturday, mostly cloudy with a chance of showers in the morning, then partly sunny in the afternoon. Highs in the upper 70s. Southwest winds around 5 miles per hour. Chance of rain 50%. Saturday night, mostly cloudy. A chance of showers with a slight chance of thunderstorms in the evening, then a slight chance of showers after midnight. Lows around 60. Southwest winds around 5 miles per hour in the evening, becoming light and variable. Chance of rain 30%. Sunday, mostly sunny with a chance of showers. A chance of thunderstorms in the afternoon. Highs in the lower 80s. Chance of rain 40%. Sunday night, partly cloudy with a chance of showers and thunderstorms in the evening, then mostly cloudy with showers likely with a slight chance of thunderstorms after midnight. Lows around 60. Chance of rain 60%. Monday, mostly sunny. A slight chance of showers in the morning. Highs in the mid-70s. Chance of rain 20%. Monday night, clear, cooler with lows in the upper 40s. Tuesday, sunny. Highs in the mid-70s. Tuesday night, clear. Lows in the lower 50s. Wednesday, sunny. Highs around 80. Wednesday night, mostly clear. Lows in the mid-50s. Thursday, sunny. Highs around 80. The current time is 2:51 a.m. Central Daylight Time. These are the 2 a.m. detailed observations across the Birmingham listening area on Friday, May 8th. At Birmingham, it was partly cloudy. The temperature was 55 degrees, with a dew point of 52 degrees. The relative humidity was 89%. The wind was northeast, at 3 miles an hour. The pressure was 30.01 inches, and falling. The report from Tuscaloosa was not available. At Anniston, it was mostly cloudy. The temperature was 54 degrees, with a dew point of 53 degrees. The relative humidity was 97%. The wind was calm. The pressure was 29.99 inches and falling. At the Shelby County Airport, it was mostly cloudy. The temperature was 56 degrees, with a dew point of 55 degrees. The relative humidity was 97%. The wind was calm. The pressure was 29.98 inches and falling. Now here are additional observations from across the listening area. It was partly cloudy, with a temperature of 48 at Haleyville, 58 at Bessemer, and 54 at Pale City. At Cullen, it was mostly cloudy, with a temperature of 50. At Sylacauga, it was cloudy, with a temperature of 57. At Jasper, Gadsden, and Talladega, the weather conditions were not available. And now, here are some observations from around the region. Skies ranged from partly cloudy to mostly cloudy. It was 57 at Atlanta, Georgia, 50 at Chattanooga, Tennessee, 47 at Nashville, Tennessee, and 53 at Huntsville. Tupelo, Mississippi reported 51, Meridian, Mississippi reported 60, and Montgomery reported 62. Now here is your Central Alabama weather overview from the National Weather Service in Birmingham. A marginal risk, level 1 out of 5, for severe thunderstorms is in effect for Saturday afternoon and evening across the southern third of the state. Threats include damaging wind gusts and large hail. Here is your National Weather Service forecast
for the Birmingham listening area. Rest of night, mostly cloudy. Near steady temperature in the lower 50s. Northeast winds around 5 miles per hour. Friday, partly sunny in the morning, then becoming mostly cloudy. Highs in the lower 70s. East winds around 5 miles per hour, becoming southeast in the afternoon. Friday night, mostly cloudy. A slight chance of showers and thunderstorms in the evening, then showers likely with a chance of thunderstorms after midnight. Lows in the upper 50s. South winds around 5 miles per hour in the evening, becoming light and variable. Chance of rain 70%. Saturday, mostly cloudy with a chance of showers in the morning, then partly sunny in the afternoon. Highs in the upper 70s. Southwest winds around 5 miles per hour. Chance of rain 50%. Saturday night, mostly cloudy. A chance of showers with a slight chance of thunderstorms in the evening, then a slight chance of showers after midnight. Lows around 60. Southwest winds around 5 miles per hour in the evening, becoming light and variable. Chance of rain 30%. Sunday, mostly sunny with a chance of showers. A chance of thunderstorms in the afternoon. Highs in the lower 80s. Chance of rain 40%. Sunday night, partly cloudy with a chance of showers and thunderstorms in the evening, then mostly cloudy with showers likely with a slight chance of thunderstorms after midnight. Lows around 60. Chance of rain 60%. Monday, mostly sunny. A slight chance of showers in the morning. Highs in the mid-70s. Chance of rain 20%. Monday night, clear, cooler with lows in the upper 40s. Tuesday, sunny. Highs in the mid-70s. Tuesday night, clear. Lows in the lower 50s. Wednesday, sunny. Highs around 80. Wednesday night, mostly clear. Lows in the mid-50s. Thursday, sunny. Highs around 80. The current time is 2:56 a.m. Central Daylight Time. These are the 2 a.m. detailed observations across the Birmingham listening area on Friday, May 8th. At Birmingham, it was partly cloudy. The temperature was 55 degrees, with a dew point of 52 degrees. The relative humidity was 89%. The wind was northeast at 3 miles an hour. The pressure was 30.01 inches and falling. The report from Tuscaloosa was not available. At Anniston, it was mostly cloudy. The temperature was 54 degrees, with a dew point of 53 degrees. The relative humidity was 97%. The wind was calm. The pressure was 29.99 inches and falling. At the Shelby County Airport, it was mostly cloudy. The temperature was 56 degrees, with a dew point of 55 degrees. The relative humidity was 97%. The wind was calm. The pressure was 29.98 inches and falling. Now here are additional observations from across the listening area. It was partly cloudy, with a temperature of 48 at Haleyville, 58 at Bessemer, and 54 at Hale City. At Cullen, it was mostly cloudy, with a temperature of 50. At Sylacauga, it was cloudy, with a temperature of 57. At Jasper, Gadsden, and Talladega, the weather conditions were not available. And now, here are some observations from around the region. Skies ranged from partly cloudy to mostly cloudy. It was 57 at Atlanta, Georgia, 50 at Chattanooga, Tennessee, 47 at Nashville, Tennessee, and 53 at Huntsville. Tupelo, Mississippi reported 51, Meridian, Mississippi reported 60, and Montgomery reported 62. 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
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This information originates from the National Weather Service Forecast Office, located at the Shelby County Airport in Calera. Now here is your Central Alabama weather overview from the National Weather Service in Birmingham. A marginal risk, level 1 out of 5, for severe thunderstorms is in effect for Saturday afternoon and evening across the southern third of the state. Threats include damaging wind gusts and large hail. Here is your National Weather Service forecast for the Birmingham listening area. Rest of night, mostly cloudy. Near steady temperature in the lower 50s. Northeast winds around 5 miles per hour. Friday, partly sunny in the morning, then becoming mostly cloudy. Highs in the lower 70s. East winds around 5 miles per hour, becoming southeast in the afternoon. Friday night, mostly cloudy. A slight chance of showers and thunderstorms in the evening, then showers likely with a chance of thunderstorms after midnight. Lows in the upper 50s. South winds around 5 miles per hour in the evening, becoming light and variable. Chance of rain 70%. Saturday, mostly cloudy with a chance of showers in the morning, then partly sunny in the afternoon. Highs in the upper 70s. Southwest winds around 5 miles per hour. Chance of rain 50%. Saturday night, mostly cloudy. A chance of showers with a slight chance of thunderstorms in the evening, then a slight chance of showers after midnight. Lows around 60. Southwest winds around 5 miles per hour in the evening, becoming light and variable. Chance of rain 30%. Sunday, mostly sunny with a chance of showers. A chance of thunderstorms in the afternoon. Highs in the lower 80s. Chance of rain 40%. Sunday night, partly cloudy with a chance of showers and thunderstorms in the evening, then mostly cloudy with showers likely with a slight chance of thunderstorms after midnight. Lows around 60. Chance of rain 60%. Monday, mostly sunny. A slight chance of showers in the morning. Highs in the mid-70s. Chance of rain 20%. Monday night, clear, cooler with lows in the upper 40s. Tuesday, sunny. Highs in the mid-70s. Tuesday night, clear. Lows in the lower 50s. Wednesday, sunny. Highs around 80. Wednesday night, mostly clear. Lows in the mid-50s. Thursday, sunny. Highs around 80. The current time is 3:01 a.m. Central Daylight Time. These are the 2 a.m. detailed observations across the Birmingham listening area on Friday, May 8th. At Birmingham, it was partly cloudy. The temperature was 55 degrees, with a dew point of 52 degrees. The relative humidity was 89%. The wind was northeast, at 3 miles an hour. The pressure was 30.01 inches and falling. The report from Tuscaloosa was not available. At Anniston, it was mostly cloudy. The temperature was 54 degrees, with a dew point of 53 degrees. The relative humidity was 97%. The wind was calm. The pressure was 29.99 inches and falling. At the Shelby County Airport, it was mostly cloudy. The temperature was 56 degrees, with a dew point of 55 degrees. The relative humidity was 97%. The wind was calm. The pressure was 29.98 inches and falling. Now here are additional observations from across the listening area. It was partly cloudy, with a temperature of 48 at Haleyville, 58 at Bessemer, and 54 at Hale City. At Cullman, it was mostly cloudy, with a temperature of 50. At Sylacauga, it was cloudy, with a temperature of 57. At Jasper, Gadsden, and Talladega, the weather conditions were not available. And now, here are some observations from around the region.
skies ranged from partly cloudy to mostly cloudy. It was 57 at Atlanta, Georgia, 50 at Chattanooga, Tennessee, 47 at Nashville, Tennessee, and 53 at Huntsville. Tupelo, Mississippi reported 51, Meridian, Mississippi reported 60, and Montgomery reported 62. Now here is your Central Alabama weather overview from the National Weather Service in Birmingham. A marginal risk, level 1 out of 5, for severe thunderstorms is in effect for Saturday afternoon and evening across the southern third of the state. Threats include damaging wind gusts and large hail. Here is your National Weather Service forecast for the Birmingham listening area. Rest of night, mostly cloudy. Near steady temperature in the lower 50s. Northeast winds around 5 miles per hour. Friday, partly sunny in the morning, then becoming mostly cloudy. Highs in the lower 70s. East winds around 5 miles per hour, becoming southeast in the afternoon. Friday night, mostly cloudy. A slight chance of showers and thunderstorms in the evening, then showers likely with a chance of thunderstorms after midnight. Lows in the upper 50s. South winds around 5 miles per hour in the evening, becoming light and variable. Chance of rain 70%. Saturday, mostly cloudy with a chance of showers in the morning, then partly sunny in the afternoon. Highs in the upper 70s. Southwest winds around 5 miles per hour. Chance of rain 50%. Saturday night, mostly cloudy. A chance of showers with a slight chance of thunderstorms in the evening, then a slight chance of showers after midnight. Lows around 60. Southwest winds around 5 miles per hour in the evening, becoming light and variable. Chance of rain 30%. Sunday, mostly sunny with a chance of showers. A chance of thunderstorms in the afternoon. Highs in the lower 80s. Chance of rain 40%. Sunday night, partly cloudy with a chance of showers and thunderstorms in the evening, then mostly cloudy with showers likely with a slight chance of thunderstorms after midnight. Lows around 60. Chance of rain 60%. Monday, mostly sunny. A slight chance of showers in the morning. Highs in the mid-70s. Chance of rain 20%. Monday night, clear, cooler with lows in the upper 40s. Tuesday, sunny. Highs in the mid-70s. Tuesday night, clear. Lows in the lower 50s. Wednesday, sunny. Highs around 80. Wednesday night, mostly clear. Lows in the mid-50s. Thursday, sunny. Highs around 80. The current time is 3:06 a.m. Central Daylight Time. These are the 2 a.m. detailed observations across the Birmingham listening area on Friday, May 8th. At Birmingham, it was partly cloudy. The temperature was 55 degrees, with a dew point of 52 degrees. The relative humidity was 89%. The wind was northeast, at 3 miles an hour. The pressure was 30.01 inches, and falling. The report from Tuscaloosa was not available. At Anniston, it was mostly cloudy. The temperature was 54 degrees, with a dew point of 53 degrees. The relative humidity was 97%. The wind was calm. The pressure was 29.99 inches, and falling. At the Shelby County Airport, it was mostly cloudy. The temperature was 56 degrees, with a dew point of 55 degrees. The relative humidity was 97%. The wind was calm. The pressure was 29.98 inches, and falling. Now here are additional observations from across the listening area. It was partly cloudy, with a temperature of 48 at Haleyville, 58 at Bessemer, and 54 at Pell City. At Cullen, it was mostly cloudy, with a temperature of 50. At Sylacauga, it was cloudy, with a temperature of 57. At Jasper, Gadsden, and Talladega, the weather conditions were not available. And now, here are some observations from around the region. Skies ranged from partly cloudy to mostly cloudy.
He was 57 at Atlanta, Georgia, 50 at Chattanooga, Tennessee, 47 at Nashville, Tennessee, and 53 at Huntsville. Tupelo, Mississippi reported 51, Meridian, Mississippi reported 60, and Montgomery reported 62. Now here is your Central Alabama weather overview from the National Weather Service in Birmingham. A marginal risk, level 1 out of 5, for severe thunderstorms is in effect for Saturday afternoon and evening across the southern third of the state. Threats include damaging wind gusts and large hail. Here is your National Weather Service forecast for the Birmingham listening area. Rest of night, mostly cloudy. Near steady temperature in the lower 50s. Northeast winds around 5 miles per hour. Friday, partly sunny in the morning, then becoming mostly cloudy. Highs in the lower 70s. East winds around 5 miles per hour, becoming southeast in the afternoon. Friday night, mostly cloudy. A slight chance of showers and thunderstorms in the evening, then showers likely with a chance of thunderstorms after midnight. Lows in the upper 50s. South winds around 5 miles per hour in the evening, becoming light and variable. Chance of rain 70%. Saturday, mostly cloudy with a chance of showers in the morning, then partly sunny in the afternoon. Highs in the upper 70s. Southwest winds around 5 miles per hour. Chance of rain 50%. Saturday night, mostly cloudy. A chance of showers with a slight chance of thunderstorms in the evening, then a slight chance of showers after midnight. Lows around 60. Southwest winds around 5 miles per hour in the evening, becoming light and variable. Chance of rain 30%. Sunday, mostly sunny with a chance of showers. A chance of thunderstorms in the afternoon. Highs in the lower 80s. Chance of rain 40%. Sunday night, partly cloudy with a chance of showers and thunderstorms in the evening, then mostly cloudy with showers likely with a slight chance of thunderstorms after midnight. Lows around 60. Chance of rain 60%. Monday, mostly sunny. A slight chance of showers in the morning. Highs in the mid-70s. Chance of rain 20%. Monday night, clear, cooler with lows in the upper 40s. Tuesday, sunny. Highs in the mid-70s. Tuesday night, clear. Lows in the lower 50s. Wednesday, sunny. Highs around 80. Wednesday night, mostly clear. Lows in the mid-50s. Thursday, sunny. Highs around 80. The current time is 3:11 a.m. Central Daylight Time. These are the 2 a.m. detailed observations across the Birmingham listening area on Friday, May 8th. At Birmingham, it was partly cloudy. The temperature was 55 degrees, with a dew point of 52 degrees. The relative humidity was 89%. The wind was northeast, at 3 miles an hour. The pressure was 30.01 inches and falling. The report from Tuscaloosa was not available. At Anniston, it was mostly cloudy. The temperature was 54 degrees with a dew point of 53 degrees. The relative humidity was 97%. The wind was calm. The pressure was 29.99 inches and falling. At the Shelby County Airport, it was mostly cloudy. The temperature was 56 degrees with a dew point of 55 degrees. The relative humidity was 97%. The wind was calm. The pressure was 29.98 inches and falling. Now here are additional observations from across the listening area. It was partly cloudy, with a temperature of 48 at Haleyville, 58 at Bessemer, and 54 at Pell City. At Cullen, it was mostly cloudy, with a temperature of 50. At Sylacauga, it was cloudy, with a temperature of 57. At Jasper, Gadsden, and Talladega, the weather conditions were not available. And now, here are some observations from around the region. Skies ranged from partly cloudy to mostly cloudy.
It was 57 at Atlanta, Georgia, 50 at Chattanooga, Tennessee, 47 at Nashville, Tennessee, and 53 at Huntsville. Tupelo, Mississippi reported 51, Meridian, Mississippi reported 60, and Montgomery reported 62. These are the 3 a.m. detailed observations across the Birmingham listening area on Friday, May 8th. At Birmingham, it was partly cloudy. The temperature was 53 degrees, with a dew point of 50 degrees. The relative humidity was 89%. The wind was northeast, at 3 miles an hour. The pressure was 30.00 inches and falling. The report from Tuscaloosa was not available. At Anniston, it was partly cloudy. The temperature was 53 degrees, with a dew point of 52 degrees. The relative humidity was 96%. The wind was southeast, at 3 miles an hour. The pressure was 29.98 inches and falling. At the Shelby County Airport, it was mostly cloudy. The temperature was 54 degrees, with a dew point of 54 degrees. The relative humidity was 100%. The wind was calm. The pressure was 29.96 inches and falling. Now here are additional observations from across the listening area. At Bessemer, it was partly cloudy, with a temperature of 56. It was mostly cloudy, with a temperature of 47 at Haleyville, 50 at Jasper, and 52 at Pale City. At Sylacauga, it was cloudy, with a temperature of 56. At Cullen, Gadsden, and Talladega, the weather conditions were not available. And now, here are some observations from around the region. Skies ranged from partly cloudy to mostly cloudy. It was 57 at Atlanta, Georgia, 50 at Chattanooga, Tennessee, 47 at Nashville, Tennessee, and 49 at Huntsville. Tupelo, Mississippi reported 50, Meridian, Mississippi reported 59, and Montgomery reported 62. Now here is your Central Alabama weather overview from the National Weather Service in Birmingham. A marginal risk, level 1 out of 5, for severe thunderstorms is in effect for Saturday afternoon and evening across the southern third of the state. Threats include damaging wind gusts and large hail. Here is your National Weather Service forecast for the Birmingham listening area. Rest of night, mostly cloudy. Near steady temperature in the lower 50s. Northeast winds around 5 miles per hour. Friday, partly sunny in the morning, then becoming mostly cloudy. Highs in the lower 70s. East winds around 5 miles per hour, becoming southeast in the afternoon. Friday night, mostly cloudy. A slight chance of showers and thunderstorms in the evening.

falling. Now here are additional observations from across the listening area. At Bessemer, it was partly cloudy, with a temperature of 56. It was mostly cloudy, with a temperature of 47 at Haleyville, 50 at Jasper, and 52 at Pale City. At Sylacauga, it was cloudy, with a temperature of 56. At Common, Gadsden, and Talladega, the weather conditions were not available. And now, here are some observations from around the region. Skies ranged from partly cloudy to mostly cloudy. It was 57 at Atlanta, Georgia, 50 at Chattanooga, Tennessee, 47 at Nashville, Tennessee, and 49 at Huntsville. Tupelo, Mississippi reported 50, Meridian, Mississippi reported 59, and Montgomery reported 62. Now here is your Central Alabama weather overview from the National Weather Service in Birmingham. A marginal risk, level 1 out of 5, for severe thunderstorms is in effect for Saturday afternoon and evening across the southern third of the state. Threats include damaging wind gusts and large hail. Here is your National Weather Service forecast for the Birmingham listening area. Rest of the night, mostly cloudy. Near steady temperature in the lower 50s. Northeast winds around 5 miles per hour. Friday, partly sunny in the morning, then becoming mostly cloudy. Highs in the lower 70s. East winds around 5 miles per hour, becoming southeast in the afternoon. Friday night, mostly cloudy. A slight chance of showers and thunderstorms in the evening, then showers likely with a chance of thunderstorms after midnight. Lows in the upper 50s. South winds around 5 miles per hour in the evening, becoming light and variable. Chance of rain 70%. Saturday, mostly cloudy with a chance of showers in the morning, then partly sunny in the afternoon. Highs in the upper 70s. Southwest winds around 5 miles per hour. Chance of rain 50%. Saturday night, mostly cloudy. A chance of showers with a slight chance of thunderstorms in the evening, then a slight chance of showers after midnight. Lows around 60. Southwest winds around 5 miles per hour in the evening, becoming light and variable. Chance of rain 30%. Sunday, mostly sunny with a chance of showers. A chance of thunderstorms in the afternoon. Highs in the lower 80s. Chance of rain 40%. Sunday night, partly cloudy with a chance of showers and thunderstorms in the evening, then mostly cloudy with showers likely with a slight chance of thunderstorms after midnight. Lows around 60. Chance of rain 60%. Monday, mostly sunny. A slight chance of showers in the morning. Highs in the mid-70s. Chance of rain 20%. Monday night, clear, cooler with lows in the upper 40s. Tuesday, sunny. Highs in the mid-70s. Tuesday night, clear. Lows in the lower 50s. Wednesday, sunny. Highs around 80. Wednesday night, mostly clear. Lows in the mid-50s. Thursday, sunny. Highs around 80. 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This information originates from the National Weather Service Forecast Office, located at the Shelby County Airport in Calera. The current time is 3:29 a.m. Central Daylight Time. These are the 3 a.m. detailed observations across the Birmingham listening area on Friday, May 8th. At Birmingham, it was partly cloudy. The temperature was 53 degrees, with a dew point of 50 degrees. The relative humidity was 89%. The wind was northeast at 3 miles an hour. The pressure was 30.00 inches and falling. The report from Tuscaloosa was not available. At Anniston, it was partly cloudy.

temperature was 53 degrees, with a dew point of 52 degrees. The relative humidity was 96%. The wind was southeast, at 3 miles an hour. The pressure was 29.98 inches and falling. At the Shelby County Airport, it was mostly cloudy. The temperature was 54 degrees, with a dew point of 54 degrees. The relative humidity was 100%. The wind was calm. The pressure was 29.96 inches and falling. Now here are additional observations from across the listening area. At Bessemer, it was partly cloudy, with a temperature of 56. It was mostly cloudy, with a temperature of 47 at Haleyville, 50 at Jasper, and 52 at Pell City. At Sylacauga, it was cloudy, with a temperature of 56. At Cullen, Gadsden, and Talladega, the weather conditions were not available. And now, here are some observations from around the region. Skies ranged from partly cloudy to mostly cloudy. It was 57 at Atlanta, Georgia, 50 at Chattanooga, Tennessee, 47 at Nashville, Tennessee, and 49 at Huntsville. Tupelo, Mississippi reported 50, Meridian, Mississippi reported 59, and Montgomery reported 62. Now here is your Central Alabama weather overview from the National Weather Service in Birmingham. A marginal risk, level 1 out of 5, for severe thunderstorms is in effect for Saturday afternoon and evening across the southern third of the state. Threats include damaging wind gusts and large hail. Here is your National Weather Service forecast for the Birmingham listening area. Rest of night, mostly cloudy. Near steady temperature in the lower 50s. Northeast winds around 5 miles per hour. Friday, partly sunny in the morning, then becoming mostly cloudy. Highs in the lower 70s. East winds around 5 miles per hour, becoming southeast in the afternoon. Friday night, mostly cloudy. A slight chance of showers and thunderstorms in the evening, then showers likely with a chance of thunderstorms after midnight. Lows in the upper 50s. South winds around 5 miles per hour in the evening, becoming light and variable. Chance of rain 70%. Saturday, mostly cloudy with a chance of showers in the morning, then partly sunny in the afternoon. Highs in the upper 70s. Southwest winds around 5 miles per hour. Chance of rain 50%. Saturday night, mostly cloudy. A chance of showers with a slight chance of thunderstorms in the evening, then a slight chance of showers after midnight. Lows around 60. Southwest winds around 5 miles per hour in the evening, becoming light and variable. Chance of rain 30%. Sunday, mostly sunny with a chance of showers. A chance of thunderstorms in the afternoon. Highs in the lower 80s. Chance of rain 40%. Sunday night, partly with a chance of showers and thunderstorms in the evening, then mostly cloudy with showers likely with a slight chance of thunderstorms after midnight. Lows around 60. Chance of rain 60%. Monday, mostly sunny. A slight chance of showers in the morning. Highs in the mid-70s. Chance of rain 20%. Monday night, clear, cooler with lows in the upper 40s. Tuesday, sunny. Highs in the mid-70s. Tuesday night, clear. Lows in the lower 50s. Wednesday, sunny. Highs around 80. Wednesday night, mostly clear. Lows in the mid-50s. Thursday, sunny. Highs around 80. The current time is 3:33 a.m. Central Daylight Time. These are the 3 a.m. detailed observations across the Birmingham listening area on Friday, May 8th. At Birmingham, it was partly cloudy. The temperature was 53 degrees, with a dew point of 50 degrees. The relative humidity was 89%. The wind was northeast, at 3 miles an hour. The pressure was 30.00 inches and falling. The report from Tuscaloosa was not available. At Anniston, it was partly cloudy. The temperature was 53 degrees, with a dew point of 52 degrees. The relative humidity
was 96%. The wind was southeast at 3 miles an hour. The pressure was 29.98 inches and falling. At the Shelby County Airport, it was mostly cloudy. The temperature was 54 degrees with a dew point of 54 degrees. The relative humidity was 100%. The wind was calm. The pressure was 29.96 inches and falling. Now here are additional observations from across the listening area. At Bessemer, it was partly cloudy with a temperature of 56. It was mostly cloudy with a temperature of 47 at Haleyville, 50 at Jasper, and 52 at Pell City. At Sylacauga, it was cloudy with a temperature of 56. At Cullen, Gadsden, and Talladega, the weather conditions were not available. And now, there are some observations from around the region. Skies ranged from partly cloudy to mostly cloudy. It was 57 at Atlanta, Georgia, 50 at Chattanooga, Tennessee, 47 at Nashville, Tennessee, and 49 at Huntsville. Tupelo, Mississippi reported 50, Meridian, Mississippi reported 59, and Montgomery reported 62. Now here is your Central Alabama weather overview from the National Weather Service in Birmingham. A marginal risk, level 1 out of 5, for severe thunderstorms is in effect for Saturday afternoon and evening across the southern third of the state. Threats include damaging wind gusts and large hail. Here is your National Weather Service forecast for the Birmingham listening area. Rest of night, mostly cloudy. Near steady temperature in the lower 50s. Northeast winds around 5 miles per hour. Friday, partly sunny in the morning, then becoming mostly cloudy. Highs in the lower 70s. East winds around 5 miles per hour, becoming southeast in the afternoon. Friday night, mostly cloudy. A slight chance of showers and thunderstorms in the evening, then showers likely with a chance of thunderstorms after midnight. Lows in the upper 50s. South winds around 5 miles per hour in the evening, becoming light and variable. Chance of rain 70%. Saturday, mostly cloudy with a chance of showers in the morning, then partly sunny in the afternoon. Highs in the upper 70s. Southwest winds around 5 miles per hour. Chance of rain 50%. Saturday night, mostly cloudy. A chance of showers with a slight chance of thunderstorms in the evening, then a slight chance of showers after midnight. Lows around 60. Southwest winds around 5 miles per hour in the evening, becoming light and variable. Chance of rain 30%. Sunday, mostly sunny with a chance of showers. A chance of thunderstorms in the afternoon. Highs in the lower 80s. Chance of rain 40%. Sunday night, partly cloudy with a chance of showers and thunderstorms in the evening, then mostly cloudy with showers likely with a slight chance of thunderstorms after midnight. Lows around 60. Chance of rain 60%. Monday, mostly sunny. A slight chance of showers in the morning. Highs in the mid-70s. Chance of rain 20%. Monday night, clear, cooler with lows in the upper 40s. Tuesday, sunny. Highs in the mid-70s. Tuesday night, clear. Lows in the lower 50s. Wednesday, sunny. Highs around 80. Wednesday night, mostly clear. Lows in the mid-50s. Thursday, sunny. Highs around 80. The current time is 3:38 a.m. Central Daylight Time. These are the 3 a.m. detailed observations across the Birmingham listening area on Friday, May 8th. At Birmingham, it was partly cloudy. The temperature was 53 degrees with a dew point of 50 degrees. The relative humidity was 89%. The wind was northeast at 3 miles an hour. The pressure was 30.00 inches and falling. The report from Tuscaloosa was not available. At Anniston, it was partly cloudy. The temperature was 53 degrees, with a dew point of 52 degrees. The relative humidity was 96%. The wind was southeast, at 3 miles an hour.
total was 29.98 inches and falling. At the Shelby County Airport, it was mostly cloudy. The temperature was 54 degrees with a dew point of 54 degrees. The relative humidity was 100%. The wind was calm. The pressure was 29.96 inches and falling. Now here are additional observations from across the listening area. At Bessemer, it was partly cloudy with a temperature of 56. It was mostly cloudy with a temperature of 47 at Haleyville, 50 at Jasper, and 52 at Pale City. At Sylacauga, it was cloudy with a temperature of 56. At Cullman, Gadsden, and Talladega, the weather conditions were not available. And now, here are some observations from around the region. Skies ranged from partly cloudy to mostly cloudy. It was 57 at Atlanta, Georgia, 50 at Chattanooga, Tennessee, 47 at Nashville, Tennessee, and 49 at Huntsville. Tupelo, Mississippi reported 50, Meridian, Mississippi reported 59, and Montgomery reported 62. Now here is your Central Alabama weather overview from the National Weather Service in Birmingham. A marginal risk, level 1 out of 5, for severe thunderstorms is in effect for Saturday afternoon and evening across the southern third of the state. Threats include damaging wind gusts and large hail. Here is your National Weather Service forecast for the Birmingham listening area. Rest of night, mostly cloudy. Near steady temperature in the lower 50s. Northeast winds around 5 miles per hour. Friday, partly sunny in the morning, then becoming mostly cloudy. Highs in the lower 70s. East winds around 5 miles per hour, becoming southeast in the afternoon. Friday night, mostly cloudy. A slight chance of showers and thunderstorms in the evening, then showers likely with a chance of thunderstorms after midnight. Lows in the upper 50s. South winds around 5 miles per hour in the evening, becoming light and variable. Chance of rain 70%. Saturday, mostly cloudy with a chance of showers in the morning, then partly sunny in the afternoon. Highs in the upper 70s. Southwest winds 5 miles per hour. Chance of rain 50%. Saturday night, mostly cloudy. A chance of showers with a slight chance of thunderstorms in the evening, then a slight chance of showers after midnight. Lows around 60. Southwest winds around 5 miles per hour in the evening, becoming light and variable. Chance of rain 30%. Sunday, mostly sunny with a chance of showers. A chance of thunderstorms in the afternoon. Highs in the lower 80s. Chance of rain 40%. Sunday night, partly cloudy with a chance of showers and thunderstorms in the evening, then mostly cloudy with showers likely with a slight chance of thunderstorms after midnight. Lows around 60. Chance of rain 60%. Monday, mostly sunny. A slight chance of showers in the morning. Highs in the mid-70s. Chance of rain 20%. Monday night, clear, cooler with lows in the upper 40s. Tuesday, sunny. Highs in the mid-70s. Tuesday night, clear. Lows in the lower 50s. Wednesday, sunny. Highs around 80. Wednesday night, mostly clear. Lows in the mid-50s. Thursday, sunny. Highs around 80. The current time is 3:43 a.m. Central Daylight Time. These are the 3 a.m. detailed observations across the Birmingham listening area on Friday, May 8th. At Birmingham, it was partly cloudy. The temperature was 53 degrees with a dew point of 50 degrees. The relative humidity was 89%. The wind was northeast at 3 miles an hour. The pressure was 30.00 inches and falling. The report from Tuscaloosa was not available. At Anniston, it was partly cloudy. The temperature was 53 degrees, with a dew point of 52 degrees. The relative humidity was 96%. The wind was southeast, at 3 miles an hour. The pressure was 29.98 inches, and falling. At the Shelby County Airport,
It was mostly cloudy. The temperature was 54 degrees, with a dew point of 54 degrees. The relative humidity was 100%. The wind was calm. The pressure was 29.96 inches and falling. Now here are additional observations from across the listening area. At Bessemer, it was partly cloudy, with a temperature of 56. It was mostly cloudy, with a temperature of 47 at Haleyville, 50 at Jasper, and 52 at Pale City. At Sylacauga, it was cloudy, with a temperature of 56. At Cullen, Gadsden, and Talladega, the weather conditions were not available. And now, here are some observations from around the region. Skies ranged from partly cloudy to mostly cloudy. It was 57 at Atlanta, Georgia, at Chattanooga, Tennessee, 47 at Nashville, Tennessee, and 49 at Huntsville. Tupelo, Mississippi reported 50, Meridian, Mississippi reported 59, and Montgomery reported 62. Now here is your Central Alabama weather overview from the National Weather Service in Birmingham. A marginal risk, level 1 out of 5, for severe thunderstorms is in effect for Saturday afternoon and evening across the southern third of the state. Threats include damaging wind gusts and large hail. Here is your National Weather Service forecast for the Birmingham listening area. Rest of night, mostly cloudy. Near steady temperature in the lower 50s. Northeast winds around 5 miles per hour. Friday, partly sunny in the morning, then becoming mostly cloudy. Highs in the lower 70s. East winds around 5 miles per hour, becoming southeast in the afternoon. Friday night, mostly cloudy. A slight chance of showers and thunderstorms in the evening, then showers likely with a chance of thunderstorms after midnight. Lows in the upper 50s. South winds around 5 miles per hour in the evening, becoming light and variable. Chance of rain 70%. Saturday, mostly cloudy with a chance of showers in the morning, then partly sunny in the afternoon. Highs in the upper 70s. Southwest winds around 5 miles per hour. Chance of rain 50%. Saturday night, mostly cloudy. A chance of showers with a slight chance of thunderstorms in the evening, then a slight chance of showers after midnight. Lows around 60. Southwest winds around 5 miles per hour in the evening, becoming light and variable. Chance of rain 30%. Sunday, mostly sunny with a chance of showers. A chance of thunderstorms in the afternoon. Highs in the lower 80s. Chance of rain 40%. Sunday night, partly cloudy with a chance of showers and thunderstorms in the evening, then mostly cloudy with showers likely with a slight chance of thunderstorms after midnight. Lows around 60. Chance of rain 60%. Monday, mostly sunny. A slight chance of showers in the highs in the mid-70s. Chance of rain 20%. Monday night, clear, cooler with lows in the upper 40s. Tuesday, sunny. Highs in the mid-70s. Tuesday night, clear. Lows in the lower 50s. Wednesday, sunny. Highs around 80. Wednesday night, mostly clear. Lows in the mid-50s. Thursday, highs around 80. The current time is 3:48 a.m. Central Daylight Time. These are the 3 a.m. detailed observations across the Birmingham listening area on Friday, May 8th. At Birmingham, it was partly cloudy. The temperature was 53 degrees, with a dew point of 50 degrees. The relative humidity was 89%. The wind was northeast, at 3 miles an hour. The pressure was 30.00 inches and falling. The report from Tuscaloosa was not available. At Anniston, it was partly cloudy. The temperature was 53 degrees, with a dew point of 52 degrees. The relative humidity was 96%. The wind was southeast, at 3 miles an hour. The pressure was 29.98 inches and falling. At the Shelby County Airport, it was mostly cloudy. The temperature was 54 degrees, with a dew point of 54 degrees.
4 degrees. The relative humidity was 100%. The wind was calm. The pressure was 29.96 inches and falling. Now here are additional observations from across the listening area. At Bessemer, it was partly cloudy with a temperature of 56. It was mostly cloudy with a temperature of 47 at Haleyville, 50 at Jasper, and 52 at Pale City. At Silicauga, it was cloudy with a temperature of 56. At Cullen, Gadsden, and Talladega, the weather conditions were not available. And now, here are observations from around the region. Skies ranged from partly cloudy to mostly cloudy. It was 57 at Atlanta, Georgia, 50 at Chattanooga, Tennessee, 47 at Nashville, Tennessee, and 49 at Huntsville. Tupelo, Mississippi reported 50, Meridian, Mississippi reported 59, and Montgomery reported 62. Now here is your Central Alabama weather overview from the National Weather Service in Birmingham. A March level 1 out of 5 for severe thunderstorms is in effect for Saturday afternoon and evening across the southern third of the state. Threats include damaging wind gusts and large hail. Here is your National Weather Service forecast for the Birmingham listening area. Rest of night, mostly cloudy. Near steady temperature in the lower 50s. Northeast winds around 5 miles per hour. Friday, partly sunny in the morning, then becoming mostly cloudy. Highs in the lower 70s. East winds around 5 miles per hour, becoming southeast in the afternoon. Friday night, mostly cloudy. A slight chance of showers and thunderstorms in the evening, then showers likely with a chance of thunderstorms after midnight. Lows in the upper 50s. South winds around 5 miles per hour in the evening, becoming light and variable. Chance of rain 70%. Saturday, mostly cloudy with a chance of showers in the morning, then partly sunny in the afternoon. Highs in the upper 70s. Southwest winds around 5 miles per hour. Chance of rain 50%. Saturday night, mostly cloudy. A chance of showers with a slight chance of thunderstorms in the evening, then a slight chance of showers after midnight. Lows around 60. Southwest winds around 5 miles per hour in the evening, becoming light and variable. Chance of rain 30%. Sunday, mostly sunny with a chance of showers. A chance of thunderstorms in the afternoon. Highs in the lower 80s. Chance of rain 40%. Sunday night, partly cloudy with a chance of showers and thunderstorms in the evening, then mostly cloudy with showers likely with a slight chance of thunderstorms after midnight. Lows around 60. Chance of rain 60%. Monday, mostly sunny. A slight chance of showers in the morning. Highs in the mid-70s. Chance of rain 20%. Monday night, clear, cooler with lows in the upper 40s. Tuesday, sunny. Highs in the mid-70s. Tuesday night, clear. Lows in the lower 50s. Wednesday, sunny. Highs around 80. Wednesday night, mostly clear. Lows in the mid-50s. Thursday, sunny. Highs around 80. The current time is 3:53 a.m. Central Daylight Time. These are the 3 a.m. detailed observations across the Birmingham listening area on Friday, May 8th. At Birmingham, it was partly cloudy. The temperature was 53 degrees, with a dew point of 50 degrees. The relative humidity was 89%. The wind was northeast, at 3 miles an hour. The pressure was 30.00 inches and falling. The report from Tuscaloosa was not available. At Anniston, it was partly cloudy. The temperature was 53 degrees, with a dew point of 52 degrees. The relative humidity was 96%. The wind was southeast, at 3 miles an hour. The pressure was 29.98 inches, and falling. At the Shelby County Airport, it was mostly cloudy. The temperature was 54 degrees, with a dew point of 54 degrees. The relative humidity was 100%.
The wind was calm. The pressure was 29.96 inches and falling. Now here are additional observations from across the listening area. At Bessemer, it was partly cloudy with a temperature of 56. It was mostly cloudy with a temperature of 47 at Haleyville, 50 at Jasper, and 52 at Pale City. At Sylacauga, it was cloudy with a temperature of 56. At Cullen, Gadsden, and Talladega, the weather conditions were not available. And now, here are some observations from around the region. Skies ranged from partly cloudy to most cloudy. It was 57 at Atlanta, Georgia, 50 at Chattanooga, Tennessee, 47 at Nashville, Tennessee, and 49 at Huntsville. Tupelo, Mississippi reported 50, Meridian, Mississippi reported 59, and Montgomery reported 62. Now here is your Central Alabama weather overview from the National Weather Service in Birmingham. A marginal risk, level 1 out of 5, for severe thunderstorms is in effect for Saturday afternoon and evening across the southern third of the state. Threats include damaging wind gusts and large hail. Here is your National Weather Service forecast for the Birmingham listening area. Rest of night, mostly cloudy. Near steady temperature in the lower 50s. Northeast wind around 5 miles per hour. Friday, partly sunny in the morning, then becoming mostly cloudy. Highs in the lower 70s. East wind around 5 miles per hour, becoming southeast in the afternoon. Friday night, mostly cloudy. A slight chance of showers and thunderstorms in the evening, then showers likely with a chance of thunderstorm after midnight. 50s. South winds around 5 miles per hour in the evening, becoming light and variable. Chance of rain 70%. Saturday, mostly cloudy with a chance of showers in the morning, then partly sunny in the afternoon. Highs in the upper 70s. Southwest winds around 5 miles per hour. Chance of rain 50%. Saturday night, mostly cloudy. A chance of showers with a slight chance of thunderstorms in the evening, then a slight chance of showers after midnight. Lows around 60. Southwest winds around 5 miles per hour in the evening, becoming light and variable. Chance of rain 30%. Sunday, mostly sunny with a chance of showers. A chance of thunderstorms in the afternoon. Highs in the lower 80s. Chance of rain 40%. Sunday night, partly cloudy with a chance of showers and thunderstorms in the evening, then mostly cloudy with showers likely with a slight chance of thunderstorms after midnight. Lows around 60. Chance of rain 60%. Monday, mostly sunny. A slight chance of showers in the morning. Highs in the mid-70s. Chance of rain 20%. Monday night, clear, cooler with lows in the upper 40s. Tuesday, highs in the mid-70s. Tuesday night, clear. Lows in the lower 50s. Wednesday, sunny. Highs around 80. Wednesday night, mostly clear. 50s. Hey, sunny. High 80. 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NOAA Weather Radio, which is the voice of the National Weather Service, brings you the latest in weather information, including the local area weather forecast for the next 7 days, hourly reports of weather conditions, radar information, and forecasts for travel and recreation. This information originates from the National Weather Service Forecast Office, located at the Shelby County Airport in Calera. The current time is 3:59 a.m. Central Daylight Time. These are the 3 a.m. detailed observations across the Birmingham listening area on Friday, May 8th. At Birmingham, it was partly cloudy. The temperature was 53 degrees, with a dew point of 50 degrees. The relative humidity was 89%. The wind was northeast at 3 miles an hour. The pressure was 300 inches and falling. The report from Tuscaloosa was
not available. At Anniston, it was partly cloudy. The temperature was 53 degrees, with a dew point of 52 degrees. The relative humidity was 96%. The wind was southeast, at 3 miles an hour. The pressure was 29.98 inches, and falling. At the Shelby County Airport, it was mostly cloudy. The temperature was 54 degrees, with a dew point of 54 degrees. The relative humidity was 100%. The wind was calm. The pressure was 29.96 inches, and falling. Now here are additional observations from across the listening area. At Bessemer, it was partly cloudy, with a temperature of 56. It was mostly cloudy, with a temperature of 47 at Haleyville, 50 at Jasper, and 52 at Pale City. At Sylacauga, it was cloudy, with a temperature of 56. At Cullman, Gadsden, and Talladega, the weather conditions were not available. And now, here are some observations from around the region. Skies ranged from partly cloudy to mostly cloudy. It was 57 at Atlanta, Georgia, 50 at Chattanooga, Tennessee, 47 at Nashville, Tennessee, and 49 at Huntsville. Tupelo, Mississippi reported 50, Meridian, Mississippi reported 59, and Montgomery reported 62. Now here is your Central Alabama weather overview from the National Weather Service in Birmingham. A marginal risk, level 1 out of 5, for severe thunderstorms is in effect for Saturday afternoon and evening across the southern third of the state. Threats include damaging wind gusts and large hail. Here is your National Weather Service forecast for the Birmingham listening area. Rest of night, mostly cloudy. Near steady temperature in the lower 50s. Northeast winds around 5 miles per hour. Friday, partly sunny in the morning, then becoming mostly cloudy. Highs in the lower 70s. East winds around 5 miles per hour, becoming southeast in the afternoon. Friday night, mostly cloudy. A slight chance of showers and thunderstorms in the evening, then showers likely with a chance of thunderstorms after midnight. Lows in the upper 50s. South winds around 5 miles per hour in the evening, becoming light and variable. Chance of rain 70%. Saturday, mostly cloudy with a chance of showers in the morning, then partly sunny in the afternoon. Highs in the upper 70s. Southwest winds around 5 miles per hour. Chance of rain 50%. Saturday night, mostly cloudy. A chance of showers with a slight chance of thunderstorms in the evening, then a slight chance of showers after midnight. Lows around 60. Southwest winds around 5 miles per hour in the evening, becoming light and variable. Chance of rain 30%. Sunday, mostly sunny with a chance of showers. A chance of thunderstorms in the afternoon. Highs in the lower 80s. Chance of rain 40%. Sunday night, partly cloudy with a chance of showers and thunderstorms in the evening, then mostly cloudy with showers likely with a slight chance of thunderstorms after midnight. Lows around 60. Chance of rain 60%. Monday, mostly sunny. A slight chance of showers in the morning. Highs in the mid-70s. Chance of rain 20%. Monday night, clear, cooler was in the upper 40s. Tuesday, sunny. Highs in the mid-70s. Tuesday night, clear. Lows in the lower 50s. Wednesday, sunny. Highs around 80. Wednesday night, mostly clear. Lows in the mid-50s. Thursday, sunny. Highs around 80. The current time is 4:04 a.m. Central Daylight Time. These are the 3 a.m. detailed observations across the Birmingham listening area on Friday, May 8th. At Birmingham, it was partly cloudy. The temperature was 53 degrees, with a dew point of 50 degrees. The relative humidity was 89%. The wind was northeast, at 3 miles an hour. The pressure was 30.00 inches, and falling. The report from Tuscaloosa available. At Anniston, it was partly cloudy.
The temperature was 53 degrees, with a dew point of 52 degrees. The relative humidity was 96%. The wind was southeast, at 3 miles an hour. The pressure was 29.98 inches, and falling. At the Shelby County Airport, it was mostly cloudy. The temperature was 54 degrees, with a dew point of 54 degrees. The relative humidity was 100%. The wind was calm. The pressure was 29.96 inches, and falling. Now here are additional observations from across the listening area. At Bessemer, it was partly cloudy, with a temperature of 56. It was mostly cloudy, with a temperature of 47 at Haleyville, 50 at Jasper, and 52 at Pale City. At Sylacauga, it was cloudy, with a temperature of 56. At Cullen, Gadsden, and Talladega, the weather conditions were not available. And now, here are some observations from around the region. Skies ranged from partly cloudy to mostly cloudy. It was 57 at Atlanta, Georgia, 50 at Chattanooga, Tennessee, 47 at Nashville, Tennessee, and 49 at Huntsville. Tupelo, Mississippi reported 50, Meridian, Mississippi reported 59, and Montgomery reported 62. Now here is your Central Alabama weather overview from the National Weather Service in Birmingham. A marginal risk, level 1 out of 5, for severe thunderstorms is in effect for Saturday afternoon and evening across the southern third of the state. Threats include damaging wind gusts and large hail. Here is your National Weather Service forecast for the Birmingham listening area. Rest of night, mostly cloudy. Near steady temperature in the lower 50s. Northeast winds around 5 miles per hour. Friday, partly sunny in the morning, then becoming mostly cloudy. Highs in the lower 70s. East winds around 5 miles per hour, becoming southeast in the afternoon. Friday night, mostly cloudy. A slight chance of showers and thunderstorms in the evening, then showers likely with a chance of thunderstorms after midnight. Lows in the upper 50s. South winds around 5 miles per hour in the evening, becoming light and variable. Chance of rain 70%. Saturday, mostly cloudy with a chance of showers in the morning, then partly sunny in the afternoon. Highs in the upper 70s. Southwest winds around 5 miles per hour. Chance of rain 50%. Saturday night, mostly cloudy. A chance of showers with a slight chance of thunderstorms in the evening, then a slight chance of showers after midnight. Lows around 60. Southwest winds around 5 miles per hour in the evening, becoming light and variable. Chance of rain 30%. Sunday, mostly sunny with a chance of showers. A chance of thunderstorms in the afternoon. Highs in the lower 80s. Chance of rain 40%. Sunday night, partly cloudy with a chance of showers and thunderstorms in the evening, then mostly cloudy with showers likely with a slight chance of thunderstorms after midnight. Lows around 60. Chance of rain 60%. Monday, mostly sunny. A slight chance of showers in the morning. Highs in the mid-70s. Chance of rain 20%. Monday night, clear, cooler with lows in the upper 40s. Tuesday, sunny. Highs in the mid-70s. Tuesday night, clear. Lows in the lower 50s. Wednesday, sunny. Highs around 80. Wednesday night, mostly clear. Lows in the mid-50s. Thursday, sunny. Highs around 80. The current time is 4:08 a.m. Central Daylight Time. These are the 3 a.m. detailed observations across the Birmingham listening area on Friday, May 8th. At Birmingham, it was partly cloudy. The temperature was 53 degrees, with a dew point of 50 degrees. The relative humidity was 89%. The wind was northeast, at 3 miles an hour. The pressure was 30.00 inches, and falling. The report from Tuscaloosa was not available. At Anniston, it was partly cloudy. The temperature was 53 degrees, with a dew point of 52 degrees.
The relative humidity was 96%. The wind was southeast at 3 miles an hour. The pressure was 29.98 inches and falling. At the Shelby County Airport, it was mostly cloudy. The temperature was 54 degrees with a dew point of 54 degrees. The relative humidity was 100%. The wind was calm. The pressure was 29.96 inches and falling. Now here are additional observations from across the listening area. At Bessemer, it was partly cloudy with a temperature of 56. It was mostly cloudy with a temperature of 47 at Haleyville, 50 at Jasper, and 52 at Pale City. At Sylacauga, it was cloudy with a temperature of 56. At Cullman, Gadsden, and Talladega, the weather conditions were not available. And now, here are some observations from around the region. Skies ranged from partly cloudy to mostly cloudy. It was 57 at Atlanta, Georgia, 50 at Chattanooga, Tennessee, 47 at Nashville, Tennessee, and 49 at Huntsville. Tupelo, Mississippi reported 50, Meridian, Mississippi reported 59, and Montgomery reported 62. Now here is your Central Alabama weather overview from the National Weather Service in Birmingham. A marginal risk, level 1 out of 5, for severe thunderstorms is in effect for Saturday afternoon and evening across the southern third of the state. Threats include damaging wind gusts and large hail. Here is your National Weather Service forecast for the Birmingham listening area. Rest of night, mostly cloudy. Near steady temperature in the lower 50s. Northeast winds around 5 miles per hour. Friday, partly sunny in the morning, then becoming mostly cloudy. Highs in the lower 70s. East winds around 5 miles per hour, becoming southeast in the afternoon. Friday night, mostly cloudy. A slight chance of showers and thunderstorms in the evening, then showers likely with a chance of thunderstorms after midnight. Lows in the upper 50s. South winds around 5 miles per hour in the evening, becoming light and variable. Chance of rain 70%. Saturday, mostly cloudy with a chance of showers in the morning, then partly sunny in the afternoon. Highs in the upper 80s. Southwest winds around 5 miles per hour. Chance of rain 50%. Saturday night, mostly cloudy. A chance of showers with a slight chance of thunderstorms in the evening, then a slight chance of showers after midnight. Lows around 60. Southwest winds around 5 miles per hour in the evening, becoming light and variable. Chance of rain 30%. Sunday, mostly sunny with a chance of showers. A chance of thunderstorms in the afternoon. Highs in the lower 80s. Chance of rain 40%. Sunday night, partly cloudy with a chance of showers and thunderstorms in the evening, then mostly cloudy with showers likely with a slight chance of thunderstorms after midnight. Lows around 60. Chance of rain 60%. Monday, mostly sunny. A slight chance of showers in the morning. Highs in the mid-70s. Chance of rain 20%. Monday night, clear, cooler with lows in the upper 40s. Tuesday, sunny. Highs in the mid-70s. Tuesday night, clear. Lows in the lower 50s. Wednesday, sunny. Highs around 80. Wednesday night, mostly clear. Lows in the mid-50s. Thursday, sunny. Highs around 80. The current time is 4:13 a.m. Central Daylight Time. These are the 4 a.m. detailed observations across the Birmingham listening area on Friday, May 8th. At Birmingham, it was partly cloudy. The temperature was 53 degrees with a dew point of 52 degrees. The relative humidity was 96%. The wind was calm. The pressure was 30.00 inches and steady. The report from Tuscaloosa was not available. At Anniston, it was partly cloudy. The temperature was 53 degrees, with a dew point of 52 degrees. The relative humidity was 96%. The wind was northeast, at 3 miles an hour.
The pressure was 29.9 inches and rising. At the Shelby County Airport, it was mostly cloudy. The temperature was 54 degrees, with a dew point of 54 degrees. The relative humidity was 100%. The wind was calm. The pressure was 29.97 inches and rising. Now here are additional observations from across the listening area. At Sylacauga, it was partly cloudy, with a temperature of 56. It was mostly cloudy, with a temperature of 47 at Haleyville, 50 at Jasper, 48 at Cullen, 52 at Bessemer, and 50 at Pell City. At Gadsden and Talladega, the weather conditions were not available. And now, here are some observations from around the region. It was partly cloudy, with a temperature of 49 at Chattanooga, Tennessee, 46 at La Tennessee, 48 at Huntsville, and 49 at Tupelo, Mississippi. It was mostly cloudy, with a temperature of 56 at Atlanta, Georgia, and 60 at Meridian, Mississippi. At Montgomery, it was cloudy, with a temperature of 62. Now here is your Central Alabama weather overview from the National Weather Service in Birmingham. A marginal risk, level 1 out of 5, for severe thunderstorms is in effect for Saturday afternoon and evening across the southern third of the state. Threats include damaging wind gusts and large hail. Here is your National Weather Service forecast for the Birmingham listening area. Rest of night, mostly cloudy. Near steady temperature in the lower 50s. Northeast hour. Friday, partly sunny in the morning, then becoming mostly cloudy. Highs in the lower 70s. East wind around 5 miles per hour, becoming southeast in the afternoon. Friday night, mostly cloudy. A slight chance of showers and thunderstorms in the evening, then showers likely with a chance of thunderstorms after midnight. Lows in the upper 50s. South wind around 5 miles per hour in the evening, becoming light and variable. Chance of rain 70%. Saturday, mostly cloudy with a chance of showers in the morning, then partly sunny in the afternoon. Highs in the upper 70s. Southwest winds around 5 miles per hour. Chance of rain 50%. Saturday night, mostly cloudy. A chance of showers with a slight chance of thunderstorms in the evening, then a slight chance of showers after midnight. Lows around 60. Southwest winds around 5 miles per hour in the evening, becoming light and variable. Chance of rain 30%. Sunday, mostly sunny with a chance of showers. A chance of thunderstorms in the afternoon. Highs in the lower 80s. Chance of rain 40%. Sunday night, partly cloudy with a chance of showers and thunderstorms in the evening, then mostly cloudy with showers likely with a slight chance of thunderstorms after midnight. Lows around 60. Chance of rain 60%. Monday, mostly sunny. A slight chance of showers in the morning. Highs in the mid-70s. Chance of rain 20%. Monday night, clear, cooler with lows in the upper 40s. Tuesday, sunny. Highs in the mid-70s. Tuesday night, clear. Lows in the lower 50s. Wednesday, sunny. Highs around 80. Wednesday night, mostly clear. Lows in the mid-50s. Thursday, sunny. Highs around 80. The current time is 4:18 a.m. Central Daylight Time. These are the 4 a.m. detailed observations across the Birmingham listening area on Friday, May 8th. At Birmingham, it was partly cloudy. The temperature was 53 degrees, with a dew point of 52 degrees. The relative humidity was 96%. The wind was calm. The pressure was 30.00 inches and steady. The report from Tuscaloosa was not available. At Anniston, it was partly cloudy. The temperature was 53 degrees, with a dew point of 52 degrees. The relative humidity was 96%. The wind was northeast, at 3 miles an hour. The pressure was 29.99 inches and rising. At the Shelby County Airport, it was mostly cloudy.
The temperature was 54 degrees, with a dew point of 54 degrees. The relative humidity was 100%. The wind was calm. The pressure was 29.97 inches and rising. Now here are additional observations from across the listening area. At Sylacauga, it was partly cloudy, with a temperature of 56. It was mostly cloudy, with a temperature of 47 at Haleyville, 50 at Jasper, 48 at Cullen, 52 at Bessemer, and 50 at Pell City. At Gadsden and Talladega, the weather conditions were not available. And now, here are some observations from around the region. It was partly cloudy, with a temperature of 49 at Chattanooga, Tennessee, 46 at Nashville, Tennessee, 48 at Huntsville, and 49 at Tupelo, Mississippi. It was mostly cloudy, with a temperature of 56 at Atlanta, Georgia, and 60 at Meridian, Mississippi. At Montgomery, it was cloudy, with a temperature of 62. Now here is your Central Alabama weather overview from the National Weather Service in Birmingham. A marginal risk, level 1 out of 5, for severe thunderstorms is in effect for Saturday afternoon and evening across the southern third of the state. Threats include damaging wind gusts and large hail. Here is your National Weather Forecast for the Birmingham listening area. Rest of night, mostly cloudy. Near steady temperature in the lower 50s. Northeast winds around 5 miles per hour. Friday, partly sunny in the morning, then becoming mostly cloudy. Highs in the lower 70s. East winds around 5 miles per hour, becoming southeast in the afternoon. Friday night, mostly cloudy. A slight chance of showers and thunderstorms in the evening, then showers likely with a chance of thunderstorms after midnight. Lows in the upper 50s. South winds around 5 miles per hour in the evening, becoming light and variable. Chance of rain 70%. Saturday, mostly cloudy with a chance of showers in the morning, then partly sunny in the afternoon. Highs in the upper 70s. Southwest winds around 5 miles per hour. Chance of rain 50%. Saturday night, mostly cloudy. A chance of showers with a slight chance of thunderstorms in the evening, then a slight chance of showers after midnight. Lows around 60. Southwest winds around 5 miles per hour in the evening, becoming light and variable. Chance of rain 30%. Sunday, mostly sunny with a chance of showers. A chance of thunderstorms in the afternoon. Highs in the lower 80s. Chance of rain 40%. Sunday night, partly cloudy with a chance of showers and thunderstorms in the evening, then mostly cloudy with showers likely with a slight chance of thunderstorms after midnight. Lows around 60. Chance of rain 60%. Monday, mostly sunny. A slight chance of showers in the morning. Highs in the mid-70s. Chance of rain 20%. Monday night, clear, cooler with lows in the upper 40s. Tuesday, sunny. Highs in the mid-70s. Tuesday night, clear. Lows in the lower 50s. Wednesday, sunny. Around 80. Wednesday night, mostly clear. Lows in the mid-50s. Thursday, sunny. Highs around 80. The current time is 4:23 a.m. Central Daylight Time. These are the 4 a.m. detailed observations across the Birmingham listening area on Friday, May 8th. At Birmingham, it was partly cloudy. The temperature was 53 degrees, with a dew point of 52 degrees. The relative humidity was 96%. The wind was calm. The pressure was 30.00 inches and steady. The report from Tuscaloosa was not available. At Anniston, it was partly cloudy. The temperature was 53 degrees, with a dew point of 52 degrees. The relative humidity was 96%. The wind was northeast, at 3 miles an hour. The pressure was 29.99 inches and rising. At the Shelby County Airport, it was mostly cloudy. The temperature was 54 degrees, with a dew point of 54 degrees.
The relative humidity was 100%. The wind was

Chattanooga, Tennessee, 46 at Nashville, Tennessee, 48 at Huntsville, and 49 at Tupelo, Mississippi. It was mostly cloudy, with a temperature of 56 at Atlanta, Georgia, and 60 at Meridian, Mississippi. At Montgomery, it was cloudy, with a temperature of 62. Now here is your Central Alabama weather overview from the National Weather Service in Birmingham. A marginal risk, level 1 out of 5, for severe thunderstorms is in effect for Saturday afternoon and evening across the southern third of the state. Threats include damaging wind gusts and large hail. Here is your National Weather Service forecast for the Birmingham listening area. Rest of night, mostly cloudy. Near steady temperature in the lower 50s. Northeast winds around 5 miles per hour. Friday, partly sunny in the morning, then becoming mostly cloudy. Highs in the lower 70s. East wind 5 miles per hour, becoming southeast in the afternoon. Friday night, mostly cloudy. A slight chance of showers and thunderstorms in the evening, then showers likely with a chance of thunderstorms after midnight. Lows in the upper 50s. South winds around 5 miles per hour in the evening, becoming light and variable. Chance of rain 70%. Saturday, mostly cloudy with a chance of showers in the morning, then partly sunny in the afternoon. Highs in the upper 70s. Southwest winds around 5 miles per hour. Chance of rain 50%. Saturday night, mostly cloudy. A chance of showers with a chance of thunderstorms in the... Then a slight chance of showers after midnight. Lows around 60. Southwest winds around 5 miles per hour in the evening, becoming light and variable. Chance of rain 30%. Sunday, mostly sunny with a chance of showers. A chance of thunderstorms in the afternoon. Highs in the lower 80s. Chance of rain 40%. Sunday night, partly cloudy with a chance of showers and thunderstorms in the evening, then mostly cloudy with showers likely with a slight chance of thunderstorms after midnight. Lows around 60. Chance of rain 60%. Monday, mostly sunny. A slight chance of showers in the morning. Highs in the mid-70s. Chance of rain 20%. Monday night, clear, cooler with lows in the upper 40s. Tuesday, sunny. Highs in the mid-70s. Tuesday night, clear. Lows in the lower 50s. Wednesday, sunny. Highs around 80. Wednesday night, mostly clear. Lows in the mid-50s. Thursday, sunny. Highs around 80. 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NOAA Weather Radio, which is the voice of the National Weather Service, brings you the latest in weather information, including the local area weather forecast for the next 7 days, hourly reports of weather conditions, radar information, and forecasts for travel and recreation. This information originates from the National Weather Service Forecast Office, located at the Shelby County Airport in Calera. The current time is 4:29 a.m. Central Daylight Time. These are the 4 a.m. detailed observations across the Birmingham listening area on Friday, May 8th. At Birmingham, it was partly cloudy. The temperature was 53 degrees, with a dew point of 52 degrees. The relative humidity was 96%. The wind was calm. The pressure was 30.00 inches and steady. The report from Tuscaloosa was not available. At Anniston, it was partly cloudy. The temperature was 53 degrees, with a dew point of 52 degrees. The relative humidity was 96%. The wind was northeast at 3 miles an hour. The pressure was 29.99 inches and rising. At the Shelby County Airport, it was mostly cloudy. The temperature was 54 degrees, with a dew point of 4 degrees. The relative humidity was 100%. The wind was calm. The pressure was 29.97 inches and rising. Now here are

observations from across the listening area. At Sylacauga, it was partly cloudy with a temperature of 56. It was mostly cloudy with a temperature of 47 at Haleyville, 50 at Jasper, 48 at Cullen, 52 at Bessemer, and 50 at Pale City. At Gadsden and Talladega, the weather conditions were not available. And now, here are some observations from around the region. It was partly cloudy with a temperature of 49 at Chattanooga, Tennessee, 46 at Nashville, Tennessee, 48 at Huntsville, and 49 at Tupelo, Mississippi. It was mostly cloudy with a temperature of 56 at Atlanta, Georgia, and 60 at Meridian, Mississippi. At Montgomery, it was cloudy with a temperature of 62. Now here is your Central Alabama weather overview from the National Weather Service in Birmingham. A marginal risk, level 1 out of 5, for severe thunderstorms is in effect for Saturday afternoon and evening across the southern third of the state. Threats include damaging wind gusts and large hail. Here is your National Weather Service forecast for the Birmingham listening area. Rest of night, mostly cloudy. Near steady temperature in the lower 50s. Northeast winds around 5 miles per hour. Friday, partly sunny in the morning, then becoming mostly cloudy. Highs in the lower 70s. East winds around 5 miles per hour, becoming southeast in the afternoon. Friday night, mostly cloudy. A slight chance of showers and thunderstorms in the evening, then showers likely with a chance of thunderstorms after midnight. Lows in the upper 50s. South winds around 5 miles per hour in the evening, becoming light and variable. Chance of rain 70%. Saturday, mostly cloudy with a chance of showers in the morning, then partly sunny in the afternoon. Highs in the upper 70s. Southwest winds around 5 miles per hour. Chance of rain 50%. Saturday night, mostly cloudy. A chance of showers with a slight chance of thunderstorms in the evening, then a slight chance of showers after midnight. Lows around 60. Southwest winds around 5 miles per hour in the evening, becoming light and variable. Chance of rain 30%. Sunday, mostly sunny with a chance of showers. A chance of thunderstorms in the afternoon. Highs in the lower 80s. Chance of rain 40%. Sunday night, partly cloudy with a chance of showers and thunderstorms in the evening, then mostly cloudy with showers likely with a slight chance of thunderstorms after midnight. Lows around 60. Chance of rain 60%. Monday, mostly sunny. A slight chance of showers in the morning. Highs in the mid-70s. Chance of rain 20%. Monday night, clear, cooler with lows in the upper 40s. Tuesday, sunny. Highs in the mid-70s. Tuesday night, clear. Lows in the lower 50s. Wednesday, sunny. Highs around 80. Wednesday night, mostly clear. Lows in the mid-50s. Thursday, sunny. Highs around 80. The current time is 4:33 a.m. Central Daylight Time. These are the 4 a.m. detailed observations across the Birmingham listening area on Friday, May 8th. At Birmingham, it was partly cloudy. The temperature was 53 degrees, with a dew point of 52 degrees. The relative humidity was 96%. The wind was calm. The pressure was 30.00 inches and steady. The report from Tuscaloosa was not available. At Anniston, it was partly cloudy. The temperature was 53 degrees, with a dew point of 52 degrees. The relative humidity was 96%. The wind was northeast, at 3 miles an hour. The pressure was 29.99 inches and rising. At the Shelby County Airport, it was mostly cloudy. The temperature was 54 degrees, with a dew point of 54 degrees. The relative humidity was 100%. The wind was calm. The pressure was 29.97 inches and rising. Now here are additional observations from across the listening area. At Sylacauga, it was partly cloudy, with a temperature of 56.
It was mostly cloudy, with a temperature of 47 at Haleyville, 50 at Jasper, 48 at Collins, 52 at Bessemer, and 50 at Pell City. At Gadsden and Talladega, the weather conditions were not available. And now, here are some observations from around the region. It was partly cloudy, with a temperature of 49 at Chattanooga, Tennessee, 46 at Nashville, Tennessee, 48 at Huntsville, and 49 at Tupelo, Mississippi. It was mostly cloudy, with a temperature of 56 at Atlanta, Georgia, and 60 at Meridian, Mississippi. At Montgomery, it was cloudy, with a temperature of 62. Now here is your Central Alabama weather overview from the National Weather Service in Birmingham. A marginal risk, level 1 out of 5, for severe thunderstorms is in effect for Saturday afternoon and evening across the southern third of the state. Threats include damaging wind gusts and large hail. Here is your National Weather Service forecast for the Birmingham listening area. Rest of night, mostly cloudy. Near steady temperature in the lower 50s. Northeast winds around 5 miles per hour. Friday, partly sunny in the morning, then becoming mostly cloudy. Highs in the lower 70s. East winds around 5 miles per hour, becoming southeast in the afternoon. Friday night, mostly cloudy. A slight chance of showers and thunderstorms in the evening, then showers likely with a chance of thunderstorms after midnight. Lows in the upper 50s. South winds around 5 miles per hour in the evening, becoming light and variable. Chance of rain 70%. Saturday, mostly cloudy with a chance of showers in the morning, then partly sunny in the afternoon. Highs in the upper 70s. Southwest winds around 5 miles per hour. Chance of rain 50%. Saturday night, mostly cloudy. A chance of showers with a slight chance of thunderstorms in the evening, then a slight chance of showers after midnight. Lows around 60. Southwest winds around 5 miles per hour in the evening, becoming light and variable. Chance of rain 30%. Sunday, mostly sunny with a chance of showers. A chance of thunderstorms in the afternoon. Highs in the lower 80s. Chance of rain 40%. Sunday night, partly cloudy with a chance of showers and thunderstorms in the evening, then mostly cloudy with showers likely with a slight chance of thunderstorms after midnight. Lows around 60. Chance of rain 60%. Monday, mostly sunny. A slight chance of showers in the morning. Highs in the mid-70s. Chance of rain 20%. Monday night, clear, cooler with lows in the upper 40s. Tuesday, sunny. Highs in the mid-70s. Tuesday night, clear. Lows in the lower 50s. Wednesday, sunny. Highs around 80. Wednesday night, mostly clear. Lows in the mid-50s. Thursday, sunny. Highs around 80. The current time is 4:38 a.m. Central Daylight Time. These are the 4 a.m. detailed observations across the Birmingham listening area on Friday, May 8th. At Birmingham, it was partly cloudy. The temperature was 53 degrees, with a dew point of 52 degrees. The relative humidity was 96%. The wind was calm. The pressure was 30.00 inches and steady. The report from Tuscaloosa was not available. At Anniston, it was partly cloudy. The temperature was 53 degrees, with a dew point of 52 degrees. The relative humidity was 96%. The wind was northeast, at 3 miles an hour. The pressure was 29.99 inches and rising. At the Shelby County Airport, it was mostly cloudy. The temperature was 54 degrees, with a dew point of 54 degrees. The relative humidity was 100%. The wind was calm. The pressure was 29.97 inches and rising. Now here are additional observations from across the listening area. At Sylacauga, it was partly cloudy, with a temperature of 56. It was mostly cloudy, with a temperature of 47 at Haleyville, 50 at Jasper, 48 at Cullman, 52 at Bessemer,
and 50 at Pell City. At Gadsden and Talladega, the weather conditions were not available. And now, here are some observations from around the region. It was partly cloudy, with a temperature of 49 at Chattanooga, Tennessee, 46 at Nashville, Tennessee, 48 at Huntsville, and 49 at Tupelo, Mississippi. It was mostly cloudy, with a temperature of 56 at Atlanta, Georgia, and 60 at Meridian, Mississippi. At Montgomery, it was cloudy, with a temperature of 62. Now here is your Central Alabama weather overview from the National Weather Service in Birmingham. A marginal risk, level 1 out of 5, for severe thunderstorms is in effect for Saturday afternoon and evening across the southern third of the state. Threats include damaging wind gusts and large hail. Here is your National Weather Service forecast for the Birmingham listening area. Rest of night, mostly cloudy. Near steady temperature in the lower 50s. Northeast winds around 5 miles per hour. Friday, partly sunny in the morning, then becoming mostly cloudy. Highs in the lower 70s. East winds around 5 miles per hour, becoming southeast in the afternoon. Friday night, mostly cloudy. A slight chance of showers and thunderstorms in the evening, then showers likely with a chance of thunderstorms after midnight. Lows in the upper 50s. South winds around 5 miles per hour in the evening, becoming light and variable. Chance of rain 70%. Saturday, mostly cloudy with a chance of showers in the morning, then partly sunny in the afternoon. Highs in the upper 70s. Southwest winds around 5 miles per hour. Chance of rain 50%. Saturday night, mostly cloudy. A chance of showers with a slight chance of thunderstorms in the evening, then a slight chance of showers after midnight. Lows around 60. Southwest winds around 5 miles per hour in the evening, becoming light and variable. Chance of rain 30%. Sunday, mostly sunny with a chance of showers. A chance of thunderstorms in the afternoon. Highs in the lower 80s. Chance of rain 40%. Sunday night, partly cloudy with a chance of showers and thunderstorms in the evening, then mostly cloudy with showers likely with a slight chance of thunderstorms after midnight. Lows around 60. Chance of rain 60%. Monday, mostly sunny. A slight chance of showers in the morning. Highs in the mid-70s. Chance of rain 20%. Monday night, clear, cooler with lows in the upper 40s. Tuesday, sunny. Highs in the mid-70s. Tuesday night, clear. Lows in the lower 50s. Wednesday, sunny. Highs around 80. Wednesday night, mostly clear. Lows in the mid-50s. Thursday, sunny. Highs around 80. The current time is 4:43 a.m. Central Daylight Time. These are the 4 a.m. detailed observations across the Birmingham listening area on Friday, May 8th. At Birmingham, it was partly cloudy. The temperature was 53 degrees, with a dew point of 52 degrees. The relative humidity was 96%. The wind was calm. The pressure was 30.00 inches and steady. The report from Tuscaloosa was not available. At Anniston, it was partly cloudy. The temperature was 53 degrees, with a dew point of 52 degrees. The relative humidity was 96%. The wind was northeast, at 3 miles an hour. The pressure was 29.99 inches and rising. At the Shelby County Airport, it was mostly cloudy. The temperature was 54 degrees, with a dew point of 54 degrees. The relative humidity was 100%. The wind was calm. The pressure was 29.97 inches and rising. Now here are additional observations from across the listening area. At Sylacauga, it was partly cloudy, with a temperature of 56. It was mostly cloudy, with a temperature of 47 at Haleyville, 50 at Jasper, 48 at Cullman, 52 at Bessemer, and 50 at Pell City. At Gadsden and Talladega, the weather conditions were not available. And now,
GLS and observations from around the region. It was partly cloudy, with a temperature of 49 at Chattanooga, Tennessee, 46 at Nashville, Tennessee, 48 at Huntsville, and 49 at Tupelo, Mississippi. It was mostly cloudy, with a temperature of 56 at Atlanta, Georgia, and 60 at Meridian, Mississippi. At Montgomery, it was cloudy, with a temperature of 62. Now here is your Central Alabama weather overview from the National Weather Service in Birmingham. A marginal risk, level 1 out of 5, for severe thunderstorms is in effect for Saturday afternoon and evening across the southern third of the state. Threats include damaging wind gusts and large hail. Here is your National Weather Service forecast for the Birmingham listening area. Rest of night, mostly cloudy. Near steady temperature in the lower 50s. Northeast winds around 5 miles per hour. Friday, partly sunny in the morning, then becoming mostly cloudy. Highs in the lower 70s. East winds around 5 miles per hour, becoming southeast in the afternoon. Friday night, mostly cloudy. A slight chance of showers and thunderstorms in the evening, then showers likely with a chance of thunderstorms after midnight. Lows in the upper 50s. South winds around 5 miles per hour in the evening, becoming light and variable. Chance of rain 70%. Saturday, mostly cloudy with a chance of showers in the morning, then partly sunny in the afternoon. Highs in the upper 70s. Southwest winds around 5 miles per hour. Chance of rain 50%. Saturday night, mostly cloudy. A chance of showers with a slight chance of thunderstorms in the evening, then a slight chance of showers after midnight. Lows around 60. Southwest winds around 5 miles per hour in the evening, becoming light and variable. Chance of rain 30%. Sunday, mostly sunny with a chance of showers. A chance of thunderstorms in the afternoon. Highs in the lower 80s. Chance of rain 40%. Sunday night, partly cloudy with a chance of showers and thunderstorms in the evening, then mostly cloudy with showers likely with a slight chance of thunderstorms after midnight. Lows around 60. Chance of rain 60%. Monday, mostly sunny. A slight chance of showers in the morning. Highs in the mid-70s. Chance of rain 20%. Monday night, clear, cooler with lows in the upper 40s. Tuesday, sunny. Highs in the mid-70s. Tuesday night, clear. Lows in the lower 50s. Wednesday, sunny. Highs around 80. Wednesday night, mostly clear. Lows in the mid-50s. Thursday, sunny. Highs around 80. The current time is 4:48 a.m. Central Daylight Time. These are the 4 a.m. detailed observations across the Birmingham listening area on Friday, May 8th. At Birmingham, it was partly cloudy. The temperature was 53 degrees, with a dew point of 52 degrees. The relative humidity was 96%. The wind was calm. The pressure was 30.00 inches and steady. The report from Tuscaloosa was not available. At Anniston, it was partly cloudy. The temperature was 53 degrees, with a dew point of 52 degrees. The relative humidity was 96%. The wind was northeast, at 3 miles an hour. The pressure was 29.99 inches and rising. At the Shelby County Airport, it was mostly cloudy. The temperature was 54 degrees, with a dew point of 54 degrees. The relative humidity was 100%. The wind was calm. The pressure was 29.97 inches and rising. Now here are additional observations from across the listening area. At Sylacauga, it was partly cloudy, with a temperature of 56. It was mostly cloudy, with a temperature of 47 at Haleyville, 50 at Jasper, 48 at Cullen, 52 at Bessemer, and 50 at Pale City. At Gadsden and Talladega, the weather conditions were not available. And now, here are some observations from around the region. It was partly cloudy, with a temperature of 49 at Chattanooga, Tennessee,
46 at Nashville, Tennessee, 48 at Huntsville, and 49 at Tupelo, Mississippi. It was mostly cloudy, with a temperature of 56 at Atlanta, Georgia, and 60 at Meridian, Mississippi. At Montgomery, it was cloudy, with a temperature of 62. Now here is your Central Alabama weather overview from the National Weather Service in Birmingham. A marginal risk, level 1 out of 5, for severe thunderstorms is in effect for Saturday afternoon and evening across the southern third of the state. Threats include damaging wind gusts and large hail. Here is your National Weather Service forecast for the Birmingham listening area. Rest of night, mostly cloudy. Near steady temperature in the lower 50s. Northeast winds around 5 miles per hour. Friday, partly sunny in the morning, then becoming mostly cloudy. Highs in the lower 70s. East winds around 5 miles per hour, becoming southeast in the afternoon. Friday night, mostly cloudy. A slight chance of showers and thunderstorms in the evening, then showers likely with a chance of thunderstorms after midnight. Lows in the upper 50s. South winds around 5 miles per hour in the evening, becoming light and variable. Chance of rain 70%. Saturday, mostly cloudy with a chance of showers in the morning, then partly sunny in the afternoon. Highs in the upper 70s. Southwest winds around 5 miles per hour. Chance of rain 50%. Saturday night, mostly cloudy. A chance of showers with a slight chance of thunderstorms in the evening, then a slight chance of showers after midnight. Lows around 60. Southwest winds around 5 miles per hour in the evening, becoming light and variable. Chance of rain 30%. Sunday, mostly sunny with a chance of showers. A chance of thunderstorms in the afternoon. Highs in the lower 80s. Chance of rain 40%. Sunday night, partly cloudy with a chance of showers and thunderstorms in the evening, then mostly cloudy with showers likely with a slight chance of thunderstorms after midnight. Lows around 60. Chance of rain 60%. Monday, mostly sunny. A slight chance of showers in the morning. Highs in the mid-70s. Chance of rain 20%. Monday night, clear, cooler with lows in the upper 40s. Tuesday, sunny. Highs in the mid-70s. Tuesday night, clear. Lows in the lower 50s. Wednesday, sunny. Highs around 80. Wednesday night, mostly clear. Lows in the mid-50s. Thursday, sunny. Highs around 80. The current time is 4:53 a.m. Central Daylight Time. These are the 4 a.m. detailed observations across the Birmingham listening area on Friday, May 8th. At Birmingham, it was partly cloudy. The temperature was 53 degrees, with a dew point of 52 degrees. The relative humidity was 96%. The wind was calm. The pressure was 30.00 inches and steady. The report from Tuscaloosa was not available. At Anniston, it was partly cloudy. The temperature was 53 degrees, with a dew point of 52 degrees. The relative humidity was 96%. The wind was northeast, at 3 miles an hour. The pressure was 29.99 inches and rising. At the Shelby County Airport, it was mostly cloudy. The temperature was 54 degrees, with a dew point of 54 degrees. The relative humidity was 100%. The wind was calm. The pressure was 29.97 inches and rising. Now here are additional observations from across the listening area. At Sylacauga, it was partly cloudy, with a temperature of 56. It was mostly cloudy, with a temperature of 47 at Haleyville, 50 at Jasper, 48 at Cullman, 52 at Bessemer, and 50 at Pale City. At Gadsden and Talladega, the weather conditions were not available. And now, here are some observations from around the region. It was partly cloudy, with a temperature of 49 at Chattanooga, Tennessee, 46 at Nashville, Tennessee, 48 at Huntsville, and 49 at Tupelo, Mississippi. It was mostly cloudy.
cloudy, with a temperature of 56 at Atlanta, Georgia, and 60 at Meridian, Mississippi. At Montgomery, it was cloudy, with a temperature of 62. Now here is your Central Alabama weather overview from the National Weather Service in Birmingham. A marginal risk, level 1 out of 5, for severe thunderstorms is in effect for Saturday afternoon and evening across the southern third of the state. Threats include damaging wind gusts and large hail. Here is your National Weather Service forecast for the Birmingham listening area. Rest of night, mostly cloudy. Near steady temperature in the lower 50s. Northeast winds around 5 miles per hour. Friday, partly sunny in the morning, then becoming mostly cloudy. Highs in the lower 70s. East winds around 5 miles per hour, becoming southeast in the afternoon. Friday night, mostly cloudy. A slight chance of showers and thunderstorms in the evening, then showers likely with a chance of thunderstorms after midnight. Lows in the upper 50s. South winds around 5 miles per hour in the evening, becoming light and variable. Chance of rain 70%. Saturday, mostly cloudy with a chance of showers in the morning, then partly sunny in the afternoon. Highs in the upper 70s. Southwest winds around 5 miles per hour. Chance of rain 50%. Saturday night, mostly cloudy. A chance of showers with a slight chance of thunderstorms in the evening, then a slight chance of showers after midnight. Lows around 60. Southwest winds around 5 miles per hour in the evening, becoming light and variable. Chance of rain 30%. Sunday, mostly sunny with a chance of showers. A chance of thunderstorms in the afternoon. Highs in the lower 80s. Chance of rain 40%. Sunday night, partly cloudy with a chance of showers and thunderstorms in the evening, then mostly cloudy with showers likely with a slight chance of thunderstorms after midnight. Lows around 60. Chance of rain 60%. Monday, mostly sunny. A slight chance of showers in the morning. Highs in the mid-70s. Chance of rain 20%. Monday night, clear, cooler with lows in the upper 40s. Tuesday, sunny. Highs in the mid-70s. Tuesday night, clear. Lows in the lower 50s. Wednesday, sunny. Highs around 80. Wednesday night, mostly clear. Lows in the mid-50s. Thursday, sunny. Highs around 80. 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This information originates from the National Weather Service Forecast Office, located at the Shelby County Airport in Calera. The current time is 4:58 a.m. Central Daylight Time. These are the 4 a.m. detailed observations across the Birmingham listening area on Friday, May 8th. At Birmingham, it was partly cloudy. The temperature was 53 degrees, with a dew point of 52 degrees. The relative humidity was 96%. The wind was calm. The pressure was 30.00 inches and steady. The report from Tuscaloosa was not available. At Anniston, it was partly cloudy. The temperature was 53 degrees, with a dew point of 52 degrees. The relative humidity was 96%. The wind was northeast, at 3 miles an hour. The pressure was 29.99 inches and rising. At the Shelby County Airport, it was mostly cloudy. The temperature was 54 degrees, with a dew point of 54 degrees. The relative humidity was 100%. The wind was calm. The pressure was 29.97 inches and rising. Now here are additional observations from across the listening area. At Sylacauga, it was partly cloudy, with a temperature of 56.
It was mostly cloudy, with a temperature of 47 at Haleyville, 50 at Jasper, 48 at Collins, 52 at Bessemer, and 50 at Pell City. At Gadsden and Talladega, the weather conditions were not available. And now, here are some observations from around the region. It was partly cloudy, with a temperature of 49 at Chattanooga, Tennessee, 46 at Nashville, Tennessee, 48 at Huntsville, and 49 at Tupelo, Mississippi. It was mostly cloudy, with a temperature of 56 at Atlanta, Georgia, and 60 at Meridian, Mississippi. At Montgomery, it was cloudy, with a temperature of 62. Now here is your Central Alabama weather overview from the National Weather Service in Birmingham. A marginal risk, level 1 out of 5, for severe thunderstorms is in effect for Saturday afternoon and evening across the southern third of the state. Threats include damaging wind gusts and large hail. Here is your National Weather Service forecast for the Birmingham listening area. Rest of night, mostly cloudy. Near steady temperature in the lower 50s. Northeast winds around 5 miles per hour. Friday, partly sunny in the morning, then becoming mostly cloudy. Highs in the lower 70s. East winds around 5 miles per hour, becoming southeast in the afternoon. Friday night, mostly cloudy. A slight chance of showers and thunderstorms in the evening, then showers likely with a chance of thunderstorms after midnight. Lows in the upper 50s. South winds around 5 miles per hour in the evening, becoming light and variable. Chance of rain 70%. Saturday, mostly cloudy with a chance of showers in the morning, then partly sunny in the afternoon. Highs in the upper 70s. Southwest winds around 5 miles per hour. Chance of rain 50%. Saturday night, mostly cloudy. A chance of showers with a slight chance of thunderstorms in the evening, then a slight chance of showers after midnight. Lows around 60. Southwest winds around 5 miles per hour in the evening, becoming light and variable. Chance of rain 30%. Sunday, mostly sunny with a chance of showers. A chance of thunderstorms in the afternoon. Highs in the lower 80s. Chance of rain 40%. Sunday night, partly cloudy with a chance of showers and thunderstorms in the evening, then mostly cloudy with showers likely with a slight chance of thunderstorms after midnight. Lows around 60. Chance of rain 60%. Monday, mostly sunny. A slight chance of showers in the morning. Highs in the mid-70s. Chance of rain 20%. Monday night, clear, cooler with lows in the upper 40s. Tuesday, sunny. Highs in the mid-70s. Tuesday night, clear. Lows in the lower 50s. Wednesday, sunny. Highs around 80. Wednesday night, mostly clear. Lows in the mid-50s. Thursday, sunny. Highs around 80. The Shelby County Airport Climate Summary for yesterday, May 7, 2026. Yesterday's high temperature was 73 degrees. This high was 7 degrees below the normal high of 80. The record high was 88 degrees, which was set in 2010. Yesterday's low temperature was 56 degrees. This low was 2 degrees below the normal low of 58. The record low is 43 degrees, which was set in 2020. 0.55 inches of precipitation fell yesterday, which brings the monthly total to 1.63 inches. This is 0.74 inches above the normal amount of 0.89 inches for May. The total precipitation for the season since March 1st now stands at 10.17 inches, which is 1.19 inches below normal. The total precipitation for the year is now 18.51 inches, which is 3.96 inches below normal. No snow fell yesterday, which brings the monthly total to 0.0 inches. The total snowfall for the season since March 1st still stands at a trace, and the total snowfall since July 1st still is a trace. There were no heating degree days yesterday, and there were no cooling degree days yesterday. The normal high temperature for today is 81 degrees, and the normal low is 59. The record high for today is 90, which occurred in 2004,
and the record low is 48, which occurred in 2017. Sunrise today is at 5:53 a.m. and sunset is at 7:35 p.m. The Birmingham Climate Summary for yesterday, May 7, 2026. Yesterday's high temperature was 73 degrees. This high was 7 degrees below the normal high of 80. The record high was 91 degrees, which was last set in 1962. Yesterday's low temperature was 54 degrees. This low was 4 degrees below the normal low of 58. The record low is 37 degrees, which was set in 1944. 0.04 inches of precipitation fell yesterday, which brings the monthly total to 0.46 inches. This is 0.66 inches below the normal amount of 1.12 inches for May. The total precipitation for the season since March 1st now stands at 9.95 inches, which is 1.91 inches below normal. The total precipitation for the year is now 19.60 inches, which is 2.24 inches below normal. There were no cooling degree days yesterday. The normal high temperature for today is 80 degrees, and the normal low is 59. The record high for today is 92, which last occurred in 1952, and the record low is 41, which occurred in 1958. Sunrise today is at 5:52 a.m. and sunset is at 7:35 p.m. The current time is 5:06 a.m. Central Daylight Time. These are the 4 a.m. detailed observations across the Birmingham listening area on Friday, May 8th. At Birmingham, it was partly cloudy. The temperature was 53 degrees, with a dew point of 52 degrees. The relative humidity was 96%. The wind was calm. The pressure was 30.00 inches and steady. The report from Tuscaloosa was not available. At Anniston, it was partly cloudy. The temperature was 53 degrees, with a dew point of 52 degrees. The relative humidity was 96%. The wind was northeast, at 3 miles an hour. The pressure was 29.99 inches and rising. At the Shelby County Airport, it was mostly cloudy. The temperature was 54 degrees, with a dew point of 54 degrees. The relative humidity was 100%. The wind was calm. The pressure was 29.97 inches and rising. Now here are additional observations from across the listening area. At Sylacauga, it was partly cloudy, with a temperature of 56. It was mostly cloudy, with a temperature of 47 at Haleyville, 50 at Jasper, 48 at Common, 52 at Bessemer, and 50 at Pell City. At Gadsden and Talladega, the weather conditions were not available. And now, here are some observations from around the region. It was partly cloudy, with a temperature of 49 at Chattanooga, Tennessee, 46 at Nashville, Tennessee, 48 at Huntsville, and 49 at Tupelo, Mississippi. It was mostly cloudy, with a temperature of 56 at Atlanta, Georgia, and 60 at Meridian, Mississippi. At Montgomery, it was cloudy, with a temperature of 62. Now here is your Central Alabama weather overview from the National Weather Service in Birmingham. A marginal risk, level 1 out of 5, for severe thunderstorms is in effect for Saturday afternoon and evening across the southern third of the state. Threats include damaging wind gusts and large hail. Here is your National Weather Service forecast for the Birmingham listening area. Rest of night, mostly cloudy. Near steady temperature in the lower 50s. Northeast winds around 5 miles per hour. Friday, partly sunny in the morning, then becoming mostly cloudy. Highs in the lower 70s. East winds around 5 miles per hour, becoming southeast in the afternoon. Friday night, mostly cloudy. A slight chance of showers and thunderstorms in the evening, then showers likely with a chance of thunderstorms after midnight. Lows in the upper 50s. South winds around 5 miles per hour in the evening, becoming light and variable. Chance of rain 70%. Saturday, mostly cloudy with a chance of showers in the morning, then partly sunny in the afternoon. Highs in the upper 70s. Southwest winds around 5 miles.
miles per hour. Chance of rain 50%. Saturday night, mostly cloudy. A chance of showers with a slight chance of thunderstorms in the evening, then a slight chance of showers after midnight. Lows around 60. Southwest winds around 5 miles per hour in the evening, becoming light and variable. Chance of rain 30%. Sunday, mostly sunny with a chance of showers. A chance of thunderstorms in the afternoon. Highs in the lower 80s. Chance of rain 40%. Sunday night, partly cloudy with a chance of showers and thunderstorms in the evening, then mostly cloudy with showers, likely with a slight chance of thunderstorms after midnight. Lows around 60. Chance of rain 60%. Monday, mostly sunny. A slight chance of showers in the morning. Highs in the mid-70s. Chance of rain 20%. Monday night, clear, cooler with lows in the upper 40s. Tuesday, sunny. Highs in the mid-70s. Tuesday night, clear. Lows in the lower 50s. Wednesday, sunny. Highs around 80. Wednesday night, mostly clear. Lows in the mid-50s. Thursday, sunny. Highs around 80. The current time is 5:11 a.m. Central Daylight Time. These are the 5 a.m. detailed observations across the Birmingham listening area on Friday, May 8th. At Birmingham, it was mostly cloudy. The temperature was 53 degrees, with a dew point of 50 degrees. The relative humidity was 89%. The wind was calm. The pressure was 30.03 inches and rising. The report from Tuscaloosa was not available. At Anniston, it was mostly cloudy. The temperature was 52 degrees, with a dew point of 51 degrees. The relative humidity was 97%. The wind was east, at 3 miles an hour. The pressure was 30.00 inches and rising. At the Shelby County Airport, it was mostly cloudy. The temperature was 54 degrees, with a dew point of 54 degrees. The relative humidity was 100%. The wind was calm. The pressure was 30.00 inches and rising. Now here are additional observations from across the listening area. At Pell City, it was partly cloudy, with a temperature of 50. It was mostly cloudy, with a temperature of 46 at Haleyville, 50 at Jasper, 48 at Cullman, 52 at Bessemer, and 55 at Sylacauga. At Gadsden and Talladega, the weather conditions were not available. And now, here are some observations from around the region. At Nashville, Tennessee, it was clear, with a temperature of 44. It was partly cloudy, with a temperature of 48 at Chattanooga, Tennessee, 48 at Huntsville, and 48 at Tupelo, Mississippi. It was mostly cloudy, with a temperature of 57 at Atlanta, Georgia, 59 at Meridian, Mississippi, and 61 at Montgomery. Now here is your Central Alabama weather overview from the National Weather Service in Birmingham. A marginal risk, level 1 out of 5, for severe thunderstorms is in effect for Saturday afternoon and evening across the southern third of the state. Threats include damaging wind gusts and large hail. Here is your National Weather Service forecast for the Birmingham listening area. Rest of night, mostly cloudy. Near steady temperature in the lower 50s. Northeast winds around 5 miles per hour. Friday, partly sunny in the morning, then becoming mostly cloudy. Highs in the lower 70s. East wind around 5 miles per hour, becoming southeast in the afternoon. Friday night, mostly cloudy. A slight chance of showers and thunderstorms in the evening, then showers likely with a chance of thunderstorms after midnight. Lows in the upper 50s. South winds around 5 miles per hour in the evening, becoming light and variable. Chance of rain 70%. Saturday, mostly cloudy with a chance of showers in the morning, then partly sunny in the afternoon. Highs in the upper 70s. Southwest winds around 5 miles per hour. Chance of rain 50%. Saturday night, mostly cloudy. A chance of showers with a
slight chance of thunderstorms in the evening, then a slight chance of showers after midnight. Lows around 60. Southwest winds around 5 miles per hour in the evening, becoming light and variable. Chance of rain 30%. Sunday, mostly sunny with a chance of showers. A chance of thunderstorms in the afternoon. Highs in the lower 80s. Chance of rain 40%. Sunday night, partly cloudy with a chance of showers and thunderstorms in the evening, then mostly cloudy with showers, likely with a slight chance of thunderstorms after midnight. Lows around 60. Chance of rain 60%. Monday, mostly sunny. A slight chance of showers in the morning. Highs in the mid-70s. Chance of rain 20%. Monday night, clear, cooler with lows in the upper 40s. Tuesday, sunny. Highs in the mid-70s. Tuesday night, clear. Lows in the lower 50s. Wednesday, sunny. Highs around 80. Wednesday night, mostly clear. Lows in the mid-50s. Thursday, sunny. Highs around 80. The Shelby County Airport climate summary for yesterday, May 7, 2026. Yesterday's high temperature was 73 degrees. This high was 7 degrees below the normal high of 80. The record high of 88 degrees, which was set in 2010. Yesterday's low temperature was 56 degrees. This low was 2 degrees below the normal low of 58. The record low is 43 degrees, which was set in 2020. 0.55 inches of precipitation fell yesterday, which brings the monthly total to 1.63 inches. This is 0.74 inches above the normal amount of 0.89 inches for May. The total precipitation for the season since March 1st now stands at 10.17 inches, which is 1.19 inches below normal. The total precipitation for the year is now 18.51 inches, which is 3.96 inches below normal. No snow fell yesterday, which brings the monthly total to 0.0 inches. The total snowfall for the season since March 1st still stands at a trace, and the total snowfall since July 1st still is a trace. There were no heating degree days yesterday, and there were no cooling degree days yesterday. The normal high temperature for today is 81 degrees, and the normal low is 59. The record high for today is 90, which occurred in 2004, and the record low is 48, which occurred in 2017. Sunrise today is at 5:53 a.m. and sunset is at 7:35 p.m. The Birmingham climate summary for yesterday, May 7, 2026. Yesterday's high temperature was 73 degrees. This high was 7 degrees below the normal high of 80. The record high is 91 degrees, which was last set in 1962. Yesterday's low temperature was 54 degrees. This low was 4 degrees below the normal low of 58. The record low is 37 degrees, which was set in 1944. 0.04 inches of precipitation fell yesterday, which brings the monthly total to 0.46 inches. This is 0.66 inches below the normal amount of 1.12 inches for May. The total precipitation for the season since March 1st now stands at 9.95 inches, which is 1.91 inches below normal. The total precipitation for the year is now 19.60 inches, which is 2.24 inches below normal. There were no cooling degree days yesterday. The normal high temperature for today is 80 degrees, and the normal low is 59. The record high for today is 92, which last occurred in 1952, and the record low is 41, which occurred in 1958. Sunrise today is at 5:52 a.m. and sunset is at 7:35 p.m. The current time is 5:19 a.m. Central Daylight Time. These are the 5 a.m. detailed observations across the Birmingham listening area on Friday, May 8th. At Birmingham, it was mostly cloudy. The temperature was 53 degrees, with a dew point of 50 degrees. The relative humidity was 89%. The wind was calm. The pressure was 30.03 inches and rising. The report from Tuscaloosa was not available.
At Aston, it was mostly cloudy. The temperature was 52 degrees, with a dew point of 51 degrees. The relative humidity was 97%. The wind was east, at 3 miles an hour. The pressure was 30.00 inches, and rising. At the Shelby County Airport, it was mostly cloudy. The temperature was 54 degrees, with a dew point of 54 degrees. The relative humidity was 100%. The wind was calm. The pressure was 30.00 inches, and rising. Now here are additional observations from across the listening area. At Hell City, it was partly cloudy, with a temperature of 50. It was mostly cloudy, with a temperature of 46 at Haleyville, 50 at Jasper, 48 at Cullman, 52 at Bessemer, and 55 at Silicaga. At Gadsden and Talladega, the weather conditions were not available. And now, here are some observations from around the region. At Nashville, Tennessee, it was clear, with a temperature of 44. It was partly cloudy, with a temperature of 48 at Chattanooga, Tennessee, 48 at Huntsville, and 48 at Tupelo, Mississippi. It was mostly cloudy, with a temperature of 57 at Atlanta, Georgia, 59 at Meridian, Mississippi, and 61 at Montgomery. Now here is your Central Alabama weather overview from the National Weather Service in Birmingham. A marginal risk, level 1 out of 5, for severe thunderstorms is in effect for Saturday afternoon and evening across the southern third of the state. Threats include damaging wind gusts and large hail. Here is your National Weather Service forecast for the Birmingham listening area. Rest of night, mostly cloudy. Near steady temperature in the lower 50s. Northeast winds around 5 miles per hour. Friday, partly sunny in the morning, then becoming mostly cloudy. Highs in the lower 70s. East winds around 5 miles per hour, becoming southeast in the afternoon. Friday night, mostly cloudy. A slight chance of showers and thunderstorms in the evening, then showers likely with a chance of thunderstorms after midnight. Lows in the upper 50s. South winds around 5 miles per hour in the evening, becoming light and variable. Chance of rain 70%. Saturday, mostly cloudy with a chance of showers in the morning, then partly sunny in the afternoon. Highs in the upper 70s. Southwest winds around 5 miles per hour. Chance of rain 50%. Saturday night, mostly cloudy. A chance of showers with a slight chance of thunderstorms in the evening, then a slight chance of showers after midnight. Lows around 60. Southwest winds around 5 miles per hour in the evening, becoming light and variable. Chance of rain 30%. Sunday, mostly sunny with a chance of showers. A chance of thunderstorms in the afternoon. Highs in the lower 80s. Chance of rain 40%. Sunday night, partly cloudy with a chance of showers and thunderstorms in the evening, then mostly cloudy with showers likely with a slight chance of thunderstorms after midnight. Lows around 60. Chance of rain 60%. Monday, mostly sunny. A slight chance of showers in the morning. Highs in the mid-70s. Chance of rain 20%. Monday night, clear, cooler with lows in the upper 40s. Tuesday, sunny. Highs in the mid-70s. Tuesday night, clear. Lows in the lower 50s. Wednesday, sunny. Highs around 80. Wednesday night, mostly clear. Lows in the mid-50s. Thursday, sunny. Highs around 80. The current time is 5:24 a.m. Central Daylight Time. These are the 5 a.m. detailed observations across the Birmingham listening area on Friday, May 8th. At Birmingham, it was mostly cloudy. The temperature was 53 degrees, with a dew point of 50 degrees. The relative humidity was 89%. The wind was calm. The pressure was 30.03 inches and rising. The report from Tuscaloosa was not available. At Anniston, it was mostly cloudy. The temperature was 52 degrees, with a dew point of 51 degrees.

mostly cloudy with a temperature of 50. It was mostly cloudy with a temperature of 46 at Haleyville, 50 at Jasper, 48 at Collins, 52 at Bessemer, and 55 at Sylacauga. At Gadsden and Talladega, the weather conditions were not available. And now, here are some observations from around the region. At Nashville, Tennessee, it was clear with a temperature of 44. It was partly cloudy with a temperature of 48 at Chattanooga, Tennessee, 48 at Huntsville, and 48 at Tupelo, Mississippi. It was mostly cloudy with a temperature of 57 at Atlanta, Georgia, 59 at Meridian, Mississippi, and 61 at Montgomery. Now here is your Central Alabama weather overview from the National Weather Service in Birmingham. A marginal risk, level 1 out of 5, for severe thunderstorms is in effect for Saturday afternoon and evening across the southern third of the state. Threats include damaging wind gusts and large hail. Here is your National Weather Service forecast for the Birmingham listening area. Rest of night, mostly cloudy. Near steady temperature in the lower 50s. Northeast winds around 5 miles per hour. Friday, partly sunny in the morning, then becoming mostly cloudy. Highs in the lower 70s. East winds around 5 miles per hour, becoming southeast in the afternoon. Friday night, mostly cloudy. A slight chance of showers and thunderstorms in the evening, then showers likely with a chance of thunderstorms after midnight. Lows in the upper 50s. South winds around 5 miles per hour in the evening, becoming light and variable. Chance of rain 70%. Saturday, mostly cloudy with a chance of showers in the morning, then partly sunny in the afternoon. Highs in the upper 70s. Southwest winds around 5 miles per hour. Chance of rain 50%. Saturday night, mostly cloudy. A chance of showers with a slight chance of thunderstorms in the evening, then a slight chance of showers after midnight. Lows around 60. Southwest winds around 5 miles per hour in the evening, becoming light and variable. Chance of rain 30%. Sunday, mostly sunny with a chance of showers. A chance of thunderstorms in the afternoon. Highs in the lower 80s. Chance of rain 40%. Sunday night, partly cloudy with a chance of showers and thunderstorms in the evening, then mostly cloudy with showers likely with a slight chance of thunderstorms after midnight. Lows around 60. Chance of rain 60%. Monday, mostly sunny. A slight chance of showers in the morning. Highs in the mid-70s. Chance of rain 20%. Monday night, clear, cooler with lows in the upper 40s. Tuesday, sunny. Highs in the mid-70s. Tuesday night, clear. Lows in the lower 50s. Wednesday, sunny. Highs around 80. Wednesday night, mostly clear. Lows in the mid-50s. Thursday, sunny. Highs around 80. 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NOAA Weather Radio, which is the voice of the National Weather Service, brings you the latest in weather information, including the local area weather forecasts for the next 7 days, hourly reports of weather conditions, radar information, and forecasts for travel and recreation. This information originates from the National Weather Service Forecast Office, located at the Shelby County Airport in Calera. The Shelby County Airport climate summary for yesterday, May 7, 2026. Yesterday's high temperature was 73 degrees. This high was 7 degrees below the normal high of 80. The record high is 88 degrees, which was set in 2010. Yesterday's low temperature was 56 degrees. This low was 2 degrees below the normal low of 58. The record low is 43 degrees, which was set in 2020. 0.55 inches of precipitation fell yesterday, which brings the monthly total to 1.63 inches. This is 0.74 inches above the normal amount of 0.89 inches for May. The total precipitation for the season since

Mars now stands at 10.17 inches, which is 1.19 inches below normal. The total precipitation for the year is now 18.51 inches, which is 3.96 inches below normal. No snow fell yesterday, which brings the monthly total to 0.0 inches. The total snowfall for the season since March 1st still stands at a trace, and the total snowfall since July 1st still is a trace. There were no heating degree days yesterday, and there were no cooling degree days yesterday. The normal high temperature for today is 81 degrees, and the normal low is 59. The record high for today is 90, which occurred in 2004, and the record low is 48, which occurred in 2017. Sunrise today is at 5:53 a.m. and sunset is at 7:35 p.m. The Birmingham Climate Summary for yesterday, May 7, 2026. Yesterday's high temperature was 73 degrees. This high was 7 degrees below the normal high of 80. The record high is 91 degrees, which was last set in 1962. Yesterday's low temperature was 54 degrees. This low was 4 degrees below the normal low of 58. The record low is 37 degrees, which was set in 1944. 0.04 inches of precipitation fell yesterday, which brings the monthly total to 0.46 inches. This is 0.66 inches below the normal amount of 1.12 inches for May. The total precipitation for the season since March 1st now stands at 9.95 inches, which is 1.91 inches below normal. The total precipitation for the year is now 19.60 inches, which is 2.24 inches below normal. There were no cooling degree days yesterday. The normal high temperature for today is 80 degrees, and the normal low is 59. The record high for today is 92, which last occurred in 1952, and the record low is 41, which occurred in 1958. Sunrise today is at 5:52 a.m. and sunset is at 7:35 p.m. The current time is 5:33 a.m. Central Daylight Time. These are the 5 a.m. detailed observations across the Birmingham listening area on Friday, May 8th. At Birmingham, it was mostly cloudy. The temperature was 53 degrees, with a dew point of 50 degrees. The relative humidity was 89%. The wind was calm. The pressure was 30.03 inches and rising. The report from Tuscaloosa was not available. At Anniston, it was mostly cloudy. The temperature was 52 degrees, with a dew point of 51 degrees. The relative humidity was 97%. The wind was east, at 3 miles an hour. The pressure was 30.00 inches, and rising. At the Shelby County Airport, it was mostly cloudy. The temperature was 54 degrees, with a dew point of 54 degrees. The relative humidity was 100%. The wind was calm. The pressure was 30.00 inches, and rising. Now here are additional observations from across the listening area. At Pell City, it was partly cloudy, with a temperature of 50. It was mostly cloudy, with a temperature of 46 at Haleyville, 50 at Jasper, 48 at Cullen, 52 at Bessemer, and 55 at Silicauga. At Gadsden and Talladega, the weather conditions were not available. And now, here are some observations from around the region. At Nashville, Tennessee, it was clear, with a temperature of 44. It was partly cloudy, with a temperature of 48 at Chattanooga, Tennessee, 48 at Huntsville, and 48 at Tupelo, Mississippi. It was mostly cloudy, with a temperature of 57 at Atlanta, Georgia, 59 at Meridian, Mississippi, and 61 at Montgomery. Now here is your Central Alabama weather overview from the National Weather Service in Birmingham. A marginal risk, level 1 out of 5, for severe thunderstorms is in effect for Saturday afternoon and evening across the southern third of the state. Threats include damaging wind gusts and large hail. Here is your National Weather Service forecast for the Birmingham listening area. Rest of night, mostly cloudy. Near steady temperature in the lower 50s. Northeast winds around 5 miles per hour. Friday, partly sunny in the morning,
then becoming mostly cloudy. Highs in the lower 70s. East winds around 5 miles per hour, becoming southeast in the afternoon. Friday night, mostly cloudy. A slight chance of showers and thunderstorms in the evening, then showers likely with a chance of thunderstorms after midnight. Lows in the upper 50s. South winds around 5 miles per hour in the evening, becoming light and variable. Chance of rain 70%. Saturday, mostly cloudy with a chance of showers in the morning, then partly sunny in the afternoon. Highs in the upper 70s. Southwest winds around 5 miles per hour. Chance of rain 50%. Saturday night, mostly cloudy. A chance of showers with a slight chance of thunderstorms in the evening, then a slight chance of showers after midnight. Lows around 60. Southwest winds around 5 miles per hour in the evening, becoming light and variable. Chance of rain 30%. Sunday, mostly sunny with a chance of showers. A chance of thunderstorms in the afternoon. Highs in the lower 80s. Chance of rain 40%. Sunday night, partly cloudy with a chance of showers and thunderstorms in the evening, then mostly cloudy with showers likely with a slight chance of thunderstorms after midnight. Lows around 60. Chance of rain 60%. Monday, mostly sunny. A slight chance of showers in the morning. Highs in the mid-70s. Chance of rain 20%. Monday night, clear, cooler with lows in the upper 40s. Tuesday, sunny. Highs in the mid-70s. Tuesday night, clear. Lows in the lower 50s. Wednesday, sunny. Highs around 80. Wednesday night, mostly clear. Lows in the mid-50s. Thursday, sunny. Highs around 80. The current time is 5:38 a.m. Central Daylight Time. These are the 5 a.m. detailed observations across the Birmingham listening area on Friday, May 8th. At Birmingham, it was mostly cloudy. The temperature was 53 degrees, with a dew point of 50 degrees. The relative humidity was 89%. The wind was calm. The pressure was 30.03 inches and rising. The report from Tuscaloosa was not available. At Anniston, it was mostly cloudy. The temperature was 52 degrees, with a dew point of 51 degrees. The relative humidity was 97%. The wind was east, at 3 miles an hour. The pressure was 30.00 inches and rising. At the Shelby County Airport, it was mostly cloudy. The temperature was 54 degrees, with a dew point of 54 degrees. The relative humidity was 100%. The wind was calm. The pressure was 30.00 inches and rising. Now here are additional observations from across the listening area. At Pell City, it was partly cloudy, with a temperature of 50. It was mostly cloudy, with a temperature of 46 at Haleyville, 50 at Jasper, 48 at Cullen, 52 at Bessemer, and 55 at Sylacauga. At Gadsden and Talladega, the weather conditions were not available. And now, here are some observations from around the region. At Nashville, Tennessee, it was clear, with a temperature of 44. It was partly cloudy, with a temperature of 48 at Chattanooga, Tennessee, 48 at Huntsville, and 48 at Tupelo, Mississippi. It was mostly cloudy, with a temperature of 57 at Atlanta, Georgia, 59 at Meridian, Mississippi, and 61 at Montgomery. Now here is your Central Alabama weather overview from the National Weather Service in Birmingham. A marginal risk, level 1 out of 5, for severe thunderstorms is in effect for Saturday afternoon and evening across the southern third of the state. Threats include damaging wind gusts and large hail. Here is your National Weather Service forecast for the Birmingham listening area. Rest of night, mostly cloudy. Near steady temperature in the lower 50s. Northeast winds around 5 miles per hour. Friday, partly sunny in the morning, then becoming mostly cloudy. Highs in the lower 70s. East winds around 5 miles per hour,
becoming southeast in the afternoon. Friday night, mostly cloudy. A slight chance of showers and thunderstorms in the evening, then showers likely with a chance of thunderstorms after midnight. Lows in the upper 50s. South winds around 5 miles per hour in the evening, becoming light and variable. Chance of rain 70%. Saturday, mostly cloudy with a chance of showers in the morning, then partly sunny in the afternoon. Highs in the upper 70s. Southwest winds around 5 miles per hour. Chance of rain 50%. Saturday night, mostly cloudy. A chance of showers with a slight chance of thunderstorms in the evening, then a slight chance of showers after midnight. Lows around 60. Southwest winds around 5 miles per hour in the evening, becoming light and variable. Chance of rain 30%. Sunday, mostly sunny with a chance of showers. A chance of thunderstorms in the afternoon. Highs in the lower 80s. Chance of rain 40%. Sunday night, partly cloudy with a chance of showers and thunderstorms in the evening, then mostly cloudy with showers likely with a slight chance of thunderstorms after midnight. Lows around 60. Chance of rain 60%. Monday, mostly sunny. A slight chance of showers in the morning. Highs in the mid-70s. Chance of rain 20%. Monday night, clear, cooler with lows in the upper 40s. Tuesday, sunny. Highs in the mid-70s. Tuesday night, clear. Lows in the lower 50s. Wednesday, sunny. Highs around 80. Wednesday night, mostly clear. Lows in the mid-50s. Thursday, sunny. Highs around 80. The current time is 5:42 a.m. Central Daylight Time. These are the 5 a.m. detailed observations across the Birmingham listening area on Friday, May 8th. At Birmingham, it was mostly cloudy. The temperature was 53 degrees, with a dew point of 50 degrees. The relative humidity was 89%. The wind was calm. The pressure was 30.03 inches and rising. The report from Tuscaloosa was not available. At Anniston, it was mostly cloudy. The temperature was 52 degrees, with a dew point of 51 degrees. The relative humidity was 97%. The wind was east, at 3 miles an hour. The pressure was 30.00 inches and rising. At the Shelby County Airport, it was mostly cloudy. The temperature was 54 degrees, with a dew point of 54 degrees. The relative humidity was 100%. The wind was calm. The pressure was 30.00 inches and rising. Now here are additional observations from across the listening area. At Pell City, it was partly cloudy, with a temperature of 50. It was mostly cloudy, with a temperature of 46 at Haleyville, 50 at Jasper, 48 at Cullen, 52 at Bessemer, and 55 at Sylacauga. At Gadsden and Talladega, the weather conditions were not available. And now, here are some observations from around the region. At Nashville, Tennessee, it was clear, with a temperature of 44. It was partly cloudy, with a temperature of 48 at Chattanooga, Tennessee, 48 at Huntsville, and 48 at Tupelo, Mississippi. It was mostly cloudy, with a temperature of 57 at Atlanta, Georgia, 59 at Meridian, Mississippi, and 61 at Montgomery. The Shelby County Airport climate summary for yesterday, May 7, 2026. Yesterday's high temperature was 73 degrees. This high was 7 degrees below the normal high of 80. The record high is 88 degrees, which was set in 2010. Yesterday's low temperature was 56 degrees. This low was 2 degrees below the normal low of 58. The record low is 43 degrees, which was set in 2020. 0.55 inches of precipitation fell yesterday, which brings the monthly total to 1.63 inches. This is 0.74 inches above the normal amount of 0.89 inches for May. The total precipitation for the season since March 1st now stands at 10.17 inches, which is 1.19 inches below normal.
the total precipitation for the year is now 18.51 inches, which is 3.96 inches below normal. No snow fell yesterday, which brings the monthly total to 0.0 inches. The total snowfall for the season since March 1st still stands at a trace, and the total snowfall since July 1st still is a trace. There were no heating degree days yesterday, and there were no cooling degree days yesterday. The normal high temperature for today is 81 degrees, and the normal low is 59. The record high for today is 90, which occurred in 2004, and the record low is 48, which occurred in 2017. Sunrise today is at 5:53 a.m. and sunset is at 7:35 p.m. The Birmingham Climate Summary for yesterday, May 7, 2026. Yesterday's high temperature was 73 degrees. This high was 7 degrees below the normal high of 80. The record high is 91 degrees, which was last set in 1962. Yesterday's low temperature was 54 degrees. This low was 4 degrees below the normal low of 58. The record low is 37 degrees, which was set in 1944. 0.04 inches of precipitation fell yesterday, which brings the monthly total to 0.46 inches. This is 0.66 inches below the normal amount of 1.12 inches for May. The total precipitation for the season since March 1st now stands at 9.95 inches, which is 1.91 inches below normal. The total precipitation for the year is now 19.60 inches, which is 2.24 inches below normal. There were no cooling degree days yesterday. The normal high temperature for today is 80 degrees, and the normal low is 59. The record high for today is 92, which last occurred in 1952, and the record low is 41, which occurred in 1958. Sunrise today is at 5:52 a.m. and sunset is at 7:35 p.m. Now here is your Central Alabama weather overview from the National Weather Service in Birmingham. A marginal risk, level 1 out of 5, for severe thunderstorms is in effect for this afternoon and evening across the southern third of the state. Threats include damaging wind gusts and large hail. Here is your National Weather Service forecast for the Birmingham listening area. Rest of night, mostly cloudy. Near steady temperature in the lower 50s. Northeast winds around 5 miles per hour. Friday, partly sunny in the morning, then becoming mostly cloudy. Highs in the lower 70s. East winds around 5 miles per hour, becoming southeast in the afternoon. Friday night, mostly cloudy. A slight chance of showers and thunderstorms in the evening, then showers likely with a chance of thunderstorms after midnight. Lows in the upper 50s. South winds around 5 miles per hour in the evening, becoming light and variable. Chance of rain 70%. Saturday, mostly cloudy with a chance of showers in the morning, then partly sunny in the afternoon. Highs in the upper 70s. Southwest winds around 5 miles per hour. Chance of rain 50%. Saturday night, mostly cloudy. A chance of showers with a slight chance of thunderstorms in the evening, then a slight chance of showers after midnight. Lows around 60. Southwest winds around 5 miles per hour in the evening, becoming light and variable. Chance of rain 30%. Sunday, mostly sunny with a chance of showers. A chance of thunderstorms in the afternoon. Highs in the lower 80s. Chance of rain 40%. Sunday night, partly cloudy with a chance of showers and thunderstorms in the evening, then mostly cloudy with showers likely with a slight chance of thunderstorms after midnight. Lows around 60. Chance of rain 60%. Monday, mostly sunny. A slight chance of showers in the morning. Highs in the mid-70s. Chance of rain 20%. Monday night, clear, cooler with lows in the upper 40s. Tuesday, sunny. Highs in the mid-70s. Tuesday night, clear. Lows in the lower 50s. Wednesday, sunny. Highs around 80. Wednesday night, mostly clear. Lows in the mid-50s. Thursday, sunny. Highs around 80.
the current time is 5:50 a.m. Central Daylight Time. These are the 5 a.m. detailed observations across the Birmingham listening area on Friday, May 8th. At Birmingham, it was mostly cloudy. The temperature was 53 degrees, with a dew point of 50 degrees. The relative humidity was 89%. The wind was calm. The pressure was 30.03 inches and rising. The report from Tuscaloosa was not available. At Anniston, it was mostly cloudy. The temperature was 52 degrees, with a dew point of 51 degrees. The relative humidity was 97%. The wind was east, at 3 miles an hour. The pressure was 30.00 inches and rising. At the Shelby County Airport, it was mostly cloudy. The temperature was 54 degrees, with a dew point of 54 degrees. The relative humidity was 100%. The wind was calm. The pressure was 30.00 inches and rising. Now here are additional observations from across the listening area. At Pell City, it was partly cloudy, with a temperature of 50. It was mostly cloudy, with a temperature of 46 at Haleyville, 50 at Jasper, 48 at Cullen, 52 at Bessemer, and 55 at Silicaga. At Gadsden and Talladega, the weather conditions were not available. And now, here are some observations from around the region. At Nashville, Tennessee, it was clear, with a temperature of 44. It was partly cloudy, with a temperature of 48 at Chattanooga, Tennessee, 48 at Huntsville, and 48 at Tupelo, Mississippi. It was mostly cloudy, with a temperature of 57 at Atlanta, Georgia, 59 at Meridian, Mississippi, and 61 at Montgomery. Now here is your Central Alabama weather overview from the National Weather Service in Birmingham. A marginal risk, level 1 out of 5, for severe thunderstorms is in effect for this afternoon and evening across the southern third of the state. Threats include damaging wind gusts and large hail. Here is your National Weather Service forecast for the Birmingham listening area. Rest of night, mostly cloudy. Near steady temperature in the lower 50s. Northeast winds around 5 miles per hour. Friday, partly sunny in the morning, then becoming mostly cloudy. Highs in the lower 70s. East winds around 5 miles per hour, becoming southeast in the afternoon. Friday night, mostly cloudy. A slight chance of showers and thunderstorms in the evening, then showers likely with a chance of thunderstorms after midnight. Lows in the upper 50s. South winds around 5 miles per hour in the evening, becoming light and variable. Chance of rain 70%. Saturday, mostly cloudy with a chance of showers in the morning, then partly sunny in the afternoon. Highs in the upper 70s. Southwest winds around 5 miles per hour. Chance of rain 50%. Saturday night, mostly cloudy. A chance of showers with a slight chance of thunderstorms in the evening, then a slight chance of showers after midnight. Lows around 60. Southwest winds around 5 miles per hour in the evening, becoming light and variable. Chance of rain 30%. Sunday, mostly sunny with a chance of showers. A chance of thunderstorms in the afternoon. Highs in the lower 80s. Chance of rain 40%. Sunday night, partly cloudy with a chance of showers and thunderstorms in the evening, then mostly cloudy with showers likely with a slight chance of thunderstorms after midnight. Lows around 60. Chance of rain 60%. Monday, mostly sunny. A slight chance of showers in the morning. Highs in the mid-70s. Chance of rain 20%. Monday night, clear, cooler with lows in the upper 40s. Tuesday, sunny. Highs in the mid-70s. Tuesday night, clear. Lows in the lower 50s. Wednesday, sunny. Highs around 80. Wednesday night, mostly clear. Lows in the mid-50s. Thursday, sunny. Highs around 80. The current time is 5:55 a.m. Central Daylight Time. These are the 5 a.m. detailed observations.
across the Birmingham listening area on Friday, May 8th. At Birmingham, it was mostly cloudy. The temperature was 53 degrees, with a dew point of 50 degrees. The relative humidity was 89%. The wind was calm. The pressure was 30.03 inches and rising. The report from Tuscaloosa was not available. At Anniston, it was mostly cloudy. The temperature was 52 degrees, with a dew point of 51 degrees. The relative humidity was 97%. The wind was east, at 3 miles an hour. The pressure was 30.00 inches and rising. At the Shelby County Airport, it was mostly cloudy. The temperature was 54 degrees, with a dew point of 54 degrees. The relative humidity was 100%. The wind was calm. The pressure was 30.00 inches and rising. Now here are additional observations from across the listening area. At Pell City, it was partly cloudy, with a temperature of 50. It was mostly cloudy, with a temperature of 46 at Haleyville, 50 at Jasper, 48 at Cullman, 52 at Bessemer, and 55 at Silicauga. At Gadsden and Talladega, the weather conditions were not available. And now, here are some observations from around the region. At Nashville, Tennessee, it was clear, with a temperature of 44. It was partly cloudy, with a temperature of 48 at Chattanooga, Tennessee, 48 at Huntsville, and 48 at Tupelo, Mississippi. It was mostly cloudy, with a temperature of 57 at Atlanta, Georgia, 59 at Meridian, Mississippi, and 61 at Montgomery. Now here is your Central Alabama weather overview from the National Weather Service in Birmingham. A marginal risk, level 1 out of 5, for severe thunderstorms is in effect for this afternoon and evening across the southern third of the state. Threats include damaging wind gusts and large hail. 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NOAA Weather Radio, which is the voice of the National Weather Service, brings you the latest in weather information, including the local area weather forecast for the next 7 days, hourly reports of weather conditions, radar information, and forecasts for travel and recreation. This information originates from the National Weather Service Forecast Office, located at the Shelby County Airport in Calera. Here is your National Weather Service forecast for the Birmingham listening area. Rest of night, mostly cloudy. Near steady temperature in the lower 50s. Northeast winds around 5 miles per hour. Friday, partly sunny in the morning, then becoming mostly cloudy. Highs in the lower 70s. East winds around 5 miles per hour, becoming southeast in the afternoon. Friday night, mostly cloudy. A slight chance of showers and thunderstorms in the evening, then showers likely with a chance of thunderstorms after midnight. Lows in the upper 50s. South winds around 5 miles per hour in the evening, becoming light and variable. Chance of rain 70%. Saturday, mostly cloudy with a chance of showers in the morning, then partly sunny in the afternoon. Highs in the upper 70s. Southwest winds around 5 miles per hour. Chance of rain 50%. Saturday night, mostly cloudy. A chance of showers with a slight chance of thunderstorms in the evening, then a slight chance of showers after midnight. Lows around 60. Southwest winds around 5 miles per hour in the evening, becoming light and variable. Chance of rain 30%. Sunday, mostly sunny with a chance of showers. A chance of thunderstorms in the afternoon. Highs in the lower 80s. Chance of rain 40%. Sunday night, partly cloudy with a chance of showers and thunderstorms in the evening, then mostly cloudy with showers likely with a slight chance of thunderstorms after midnight. Lows around 60. Chance of rain 60%. Monday, mostly sunny. A slight chance of showers in the morning. Highs in the mid-70s. Chance of rain 20%. Monday night, clear, cooler with lows in the upper 40s. Tuesday,
sunny. Highs in the mid-70s. Tuesday night, clear. Lows in the lower 50s. Wednesday, sunny. Highs around 80. Wednesday night, mostly clear. Lows in the mid-50s. Thursday, sunny. Highs around 80. The Shelby County Airport climate summary for yesterday, May 7, 2026. Yesterday's high temperature was 73 degrees. This high was 7 degrees below the normal high of 80. The record high is 88 degrees, which was set in 2010. Yesterday's low temperature was 56 degrees. This low was 2 degrees below the normal low of 58. The record low is 43 degrees, which was set in 2020. 0.55 inches of precipitation fell yesterday, which brings the monthly total to 1.63 inches. This is 0.74 inches above the normal amount of 0.89 inches for May. The total precipitation for the season since March 1st now stands at 10.17 inches, which is 1.19 inches below normal. The total precipitation for the year is now 18.51 inches, which is 3.96 inches below normal. No snow fell yesterday, which brings the monthly total to 0.0 inches. The total snowfall for the season since March 1st still stands at a trace, and the total snowfall since July 1st still is a trace. There were no heating degree days yesterday, and there were no cooling degree days yesterday. The normal high temperature for today is 81 degrees, and the normal low is 59. The record high for today is 90, which occurred in 2004, and the record low is 48, which occurred in 2017. Sunrise today is at 5:53 a.m. and sunset is at 7:35 p.m. The Birmingham climate summary for yesterday, May 7, 2026. Yesterday's high temperature was 73 degrees. This high was 7 degrees below the normal high of 80. The record high is 91 degrees, which was last set in 1962. Yesterday's low temperature was 54 degrees. This low was 4 degrees below the normal low of 58. The record low is 37 degrees, which was set in 1944. 0.04 inches of precipitation fell yesterday, which brings the monthly total to 0.46 inches. This is 0.66 inches below the normal amount of 1.12 inches for May. The total precipitation for the season since March 1st now stands at 9.95 inches, which is 1.91 inches below normal. The total precipitation for the year is now 19.60 inches, which is 2.24 inches below normal. There were no cooling degree days yesterday. The normal high temperature for today is 80 degrees, and the normal low is 59. The record high for today is 92, which last occurred in 1952, and the record low is 41, which occurred in 1958. Sunrise today is at 5:52 a.m. and sunset is at 7:35 p.m. The current time is 6:04 a.m. Central Daylight Time. These are the 5 a.m. detailed observations across the Birmingham listening area on Friday, May 8th. At Birmingham, it was mostly cloudy. The temperature was 53 degrees, with a dew point of 50 degrees. The relative humidity was 89%. The wind was calm. The pressure was 30.03 inches and rising. The report from Tuscaloosa was not available. At Anniston, it was mostly cloudy. The temperature was 52 degrees, with a dew point of 51 degrees. The relative humidity was 97%. The wind was east, at 3 miles an hour. The pressure was 30.00 inches, and rising. At the Shelby County Airport, it was mostly cloudy. The temperature was 54 degrees, with a dew point of 54 degrees. The relative humidity was 100%. The wind was calm. The pressure was 30.00 inches, and rising. Now here are additional observations from across the listening area. At Pell City, it was partly cloudy, with a temperature of 50. It was mostly cloudy, with a temperature of 46 at Haleyville, 50 at Jasper, 48 at Common, 52 at Bessemer, and 55 at Silicauga.
at Gadsden, and Talladega. The weather conditions were not available. And now, here are some observations from around the region. At Nashville, Tennessee, it was clear, with a temperature of 44. It was partly cloudy, with a temperature of 48 at Chattanooga, Tennessee, 48 at Huntsville, and 48 at Tupelo, Mississippi. It was mostly cloudy, with a temperature of 57 at Atlanta, Georgia, 59 at Meridian, Mississippi, and 61 at Montgomery. Now here is your Central Alabama weather overview from the National Weather Service in Birmingham. A marginal risk, level 1 out of 5, for severe thunderstorms is in effect for this afternoon and evening across the southern third of the state. Threats include damaging wind gusts and large hail. Here is your National Weather Service forecast for the Birmingham listening area. Rest of night, mostly cloudy. Near steady temperature in the lower 50s. Northeast winds around 5 miles per hour. Friday, partly sunny in the morning, then becoming mostly cloudy. Highs in the lower 70s. East winds around 5 miles per hour, becoming southeast in the afternoon. Friday night, mostly cloudy. A slight chance of showers and thunderstorms in the evening, then showers likely with a chance of thunderstorms after midnight. Lows in the upper 50s. South winds around 5 miles per hour in the evening, becoming light and variable. Chance of rain 70%. Saturday, mostly cloudy with a chance of showers in the morning, then partly sunny in the afternoon. Highs in the upper 70s. Southwest winds around 5 miles per hour. Chance of rain 50%. Saturday night, mostly cloudy. A chance of showers with a slight chance of thunderstorms in the evening, then a slight chance of showers after midnight. Lows around 60. Southwest winds around 5 miles per hour in the evening, becoming light and variable. Chance of rain 30%. Sunday, mostly sunny with a chance of showers. A chance of thunderstorms in the afternoon. Highs in the lower 80s. Chance of rain 40%. Sunday night, partly cloudy with a chance of showers and thunderstorms in the evening, then mostly cloudy with showers likely with a slight chance of thunderstorms after midnight. Lows around 60. Chance of rain 60%. Monday, mostly sunny. A slight chance of showers in the morning. Highs in the mid-70s. Chance of rain 20%. Monday night, clear, cooler with lows in the upper 40s. Tuesday, sunny. Highs in the mid-70s. Tuesday night, clear. Lows in the lower 50s. Wednesday, sunny. Highs around 80. Wednesday night, mostly clear. Lows in the mid-50s. Thursday, sunny. Highs around 80. The current time is 6:09 a.m. Central Daylight Time. These are the 5 a.m. detailed observations across the Birmingham listening area on Friday, May 8th. At Birmingham, it was mostly cloudy. The temperature was 53 degrees, with a dew point of 50 degrees. The relative humidity was 89%. The wind was calm. The pressure was 30.03 inches and rising. The report from Tuscaloosa was not available. At Anniston, it was mostly cloudy. The temperature was 52 degrees, with a dew point of 51 degrees. The relative humidity was 97%. The wind was east, at 3 miles an hour. The pressure was 30.00 inches and rising. At the Shelby County Airport, it was mostly cloudy. The temperature was 54 degrees, with a dew point of 54 degrees. The relative humidity was 100%. The wind was calm. The pressure was 30.00 inches and rising. Now here are additional observations from across the listening area. At Pell City, it was partly cloudy, with a temperature of 50. It was mostly cloudy, with a temperature of 46 at Haleyville, 50 at Jasper, 48 at Cullman, 52 at Bessemer, and 55 at Sylacauga. At Gadsden and Talladega, the weather conditions were not available. And now, here are some observations from around the region.
Nashville, Tennessee. It was clear, with a temperature of 44. It was partly cloudy, with a temperature of 48 at Chattanooga, Tennessee, 48 at Huntsville, and 48 at Tupelo, Mississippi. It was mostly cloudy, with a temperature of 57 at Atlanta, Georgia, 59 at Meridian, Mississippi, and 61 at Montgomery. Now here is your Central Alabama weather overview from the National Weather Service in Birmingham. A marginal risk, level 1 out of 5, for severe thunderstorms is in effect for this afternoon and evening across the southern third of the state. Threats include damaging wind gusts and large hail. Here is your National Weather Service forecast for the Birmingham listening area. Today, partly sunny this morning, then becoming mostly cloudy. Highs in the lower 70s. East winds around 5 miles per hour, becoming southeast this afternoon. Tonight, mostly cloudy. A slight chance of showers and thunderstorms in the evening, then showers likely with a chance of thunderstorms after midnight. Lows in the upper 50s. South winds around 5 miles per hour in the evening, becoming light and variable. Chance of rain 70%. Saturday, mostly cloudy with a chance of showers in the morning, then partly sunny in the afternoon. Highs in the upper 70s. Southwest winds around 5 miles per hour. Chance of rain 50%. Saturday night, mostly cloudy. A chance of showers with a slight chance of thunderstorms in the evening, then a slight chance of showers after midnight. Lows around 60. Southwest winds around 5 miles per hour in the evening, becoming light and variable. Chance of rain 30%. Sunday, mostly sunny with a chance of showers. A chance of thunderstorms in the afternoon. Highs in the lower 80s. Light and variable winds, becoming southwest around 5 miles per hour in the afternoon. Chance of rain 40%. Sunday night, partly cloudy with a chance of showers and thunderstorms in the evening, then mostly cloudy with showers likely with a slight chance of thunderstorms after midnight. Lows around 60. Chance of rain 60%. Monday, mostly sunny. A slight chance of showers in the morning. Highs in the mid-70s. Chance of rain 20%. Monday night, clear, cooler with lows in the upper 40s. Tuesday, sunny. Highs in the mid-70s. Tuesday night, clear. Lows in the lower 50s. Wednesday, sunny. Highs around 80. Wednesday night, mostly clear. Lows in the mid-50s. Thursday, sunny. Highs around 80. The current time is 6:14 a.m. Central Daylight Time. These are the 6 a.m. detailed observations across the Birmingham listening area on Friday, May 8th. At Birmingham, it was mostly cloudy. The temperature was 52 degrees, with a dew point of 49 degrees. The relative humidity was 89%. The wind was calm. The pressure was 30.05 inches and rising. The report from Tuscaloosa was not available. At Anniston, it was partly cloudy. The temperature was 52 degrees, with a dew point of 50 degrees. The relative humidity was 93%. The wind was calm. The pressure was 30.03 inches and rising. At the Shelby County Airport, it was mostly cloudy. The temperature was 53 degrees, with a dew point of 52 degrees. The relative humidity was 96%. The wind was calm. The pressure was 30.01 inches and rising. Now here are additional observations from across the listening area. At Hale City, fog was reported with a temperature of 50. At Haleyville, it was partly cloudy with a temperature of 46. It was mostly cloudy with a temperature of 48 at Jasper, 46 at Cullman, 51 at Bessemer, and 55 at Sylacauga. At Gadsden and Talladega, the weather conditions were not available. And now, here are some observations from around the region. It was partly cloudy, with a temperature of 48 at Chattanooga, Tennessee, 43 at Nashville, Tennessee, 47 at Huntsville, and 46 at Tupelo, Mississippi.
It was mostly cloudy, with a temperature of 57 at Atlanta, Georgia, and 60 at Montgomery. At Meridian, Mississippi, it was cloudy, with a temperature of 58. The Shelby County Airport climate summary for yesterday, May 7, 2026. Yesterday's high temperature was 73 degrees. This high was 7 degrees below the normal high of 80. The record high of 88 degrees, which was set in 2010. Yesterday's low temperature was 56 degrees. This low was 2 degrees below the normal low of 58. The record low is 43 degrees, which was set in 2020. 0.55 inches of precipitation fell yesterday, which brings the monthly total to 1.63 inches. This is 0.74 inches above the normal amount of 0.89 inches for May. The total precipitation for the season since March 1st now stands at 10.17 inches, which is 1.19 inches below normal. The total precipitation for the year is now 18.51 inches, which is 3.96 inches below normal. No snow fell yesterday, which brings the monthly total to 0.0 inches. The total snowfall for the season since March 1st still stands at a trace, and the total snowfall since July 1st still is a trace. There were no heating degree days yesterday, and there were no cooling degree days yesterday. The normal high temperature for today is 81 degrees, and the normal low is 59. The record high for today is 90, which occurred in 2004, and the record low is 48, which occurred in 2017. Sunrise today is at 5:53 a.m. and sunset is at 7:35 p.m. The Birmingham climate summary for yesterday, May 7, 2026. Yesterday's high temperature was 73 degrees. This high was 7 degrees below the normal high of 80. The record high is 91 degrees, which was last set in 1962. Yesterday's low temperature was 54 degrees. This low was 4 degrees below the normal low of 58. The record low is 37 degrees, which was set in 1944. 0.04 inches of precipitation fell yesterday, which brings the monthly total to 0.46 inches. This is 0.66 inches below the normal amount of 1.12 inches for May. The total precipitation for the season since March 1st now stands at 9.95 inches, which is 1.91 inches below normal. The total precipitation for the year is now 19.60 inches, which is 2.24 inches below normal. There were no cooling degree days yesterday. The normal high temperature for today is 80 degrees, and the normal low is 59. The record high for today is 92, which last occurred in 1952, and the record low is 41, which occurred in 1958. Sunrise today is at 5:52 a.m. and sunset is at 7:35 p.m. Now here is your Central Alabama weather overview from the National Weather Service in Birmingham. A marginal risk, level 1 out of 5, for severe thunderstorms is in effect for this afternoon and evening across the southern third of the state. Threats include damaging wind gusts and large hail. Here is your National Weather Service forecast for the Birmingham listening area. Today, partly sunny this morning, then becoming mostly cloudy. Highs in the lower 70s. East wind around 5 miles per hour, becoming southeast this afternoon. Tonight, mostly cloudy. A slight chance of showers and thunderstorms in the evening, then showers likely with a chance of thunderstorms after midnight. Lows in the upper 50s. South winds around 5 miles per hour in the evening, becoming light and variable. Chance of rain 70%. Saturday, mostly cloudy with a chance of showers in the morning, then partly sunny in the afternoon. Highs in the upper 70s. Southwest winds around 5 miles per hour. Chance of rain 50%. Saturday night, mostly cloudy. A chance of showers with a slight chance of thunderstorms in the evening, then a slight chance of showers after midnight. Lows around 60. Southwest winds around 5 miles per hour in the evening, becoming light and variable. Chance of rain 30%. Sunday, mostly sunny with a chance of showers. A chance of thunderstorms in the afternoon. Highs in the lower 80s.
light and variable winds, becoming southwest around 5 miles per hour in the afternoon. Chance of rain 40%. Sunday night, partly cloudy with a chance of showers and thunderstorms in the evening, then mostly cloudy with showers likely with a slight chance of thunderstorms after midnight. Lows around 60. Chance of rain 60%. Monday, mostly sunny. A slight chance of showers in the morning. Highs in the mid-70s. Chance of rain 20%. Monday night, clear, cooler with lows in the upper 40s. Tuesday, sunny. Highs in the mid-70s. Tuesday night, clear. Lows in the lower 50s. Wednesday, sunny. Highs around 80. Wednesday night, mostly clear. Lows in the mid-50s. Thursday, sunny. Highs around 80. The current time is 6:21 a.m. Central Daylight Time. These are the 6 a.m. detailed observations across the Birmingham listening area on Friday, May 8th. At Birmingham, it was mostly cloudy. The temperature was 52 degrees, with a dew point of 49 degrees. The relative humidity was 89%. The wind was calm. The pressure was 30.05 inches and rising. The report from Tuscaloosa was not available. At Anniston, it was partly cloudy. The temperature was 52 degrees, with a dew point of 50 degrees. The relative humidity was 93%. The wind was calm. The pressure was 30.03 inches and rising. At the Shelby County Airport, it was mostly cloudy. The temperature was 53 degrees, with a dew point of 52 degrees. The relative humidity was 96%. The wind was calm. The pressure was 30.01 inches and rising. Now here are additional observations from across the listening area. At Hale City, fog was reported with a temperature of 50. At Haleyville, it was partly cloudy with a temperature of 46. It was mostly cloudy with a temperature of 48 at Jasper, 46 at Cullman, 51 at Bessemer, and 55 at Silicauga. At Gadsden and Talladega, the weather conditions were not available. And now, here are some observations from around the region. It was partly cloudy, with a temperature of 48 at Chattanooga, Tennessee, 43 at Nashville, Tennessee, 47 at Huntsville, and 46 at Tupelo, Mississippi. It was mostly cloudy, with a temperature of 57 at Atlanta, Georgia, and 60 at Montgomery. At Meridian, Mississippi, it was cloudy, with a temperature of 58. Now here is your Central Alabama weather overview from the National Weather Service in Birmingham. A marginal risk, level 1 out of 5, for severe thunderstorms is in effect for this afternoon and evening across the southern third of the state. Threats include damaging wind gusts and large hail. Here is your National Weather Service forecast for the Birmingham listening area. Today, partly sunny this morning, then becoming mostly cloudy. Highs in the lower 70s. East wind around 5 miles per hour, becoming southeast this afternoon. Tonight, mostly cloudy. A slight chance of showers and thunderstorms in the evening, then showers likely with a chance of thunderstorms after midnight. Lows in the upper 50s. South wind around 5 miles per hour in the evening, becoming light and variable. Chance of rain 70%. Saturday, mostly cloudy with a chance of showers in the morning, then partly sunny in the afternoon. Highs in the upper 70s. Southwest winds around 5 miles per hour. Chance of rain 50%. Saturday night, mostly cloudy. A chance of showers with a slight chance of thunderstorms in the evening, then a slight chance of showers after midnight. Lows around 60. Southwest winds around 5 miles per hour in the evening, becoming light and variable. Chance of rain 30%. Sunday, mostly sunny with a chance of showers. A chance of thunderstorms in the afternoon. Highs in the lower 80s. Light and variable winds, becoming southwest around 5 miles per hour in the afternoon. Chance of rain 40%. Sunday night,

50s. Thursday, sunny. Highs around 80. The current time is 6:26 a.m. Central Daylight Time. These are the 6 a.m. detailed observations across the Birmingham listening area on Friday, May 8th. At Birmingham, it was mostly cloudy. The temperature was 52 degrees, with a dew point of 49 degrees. The relative humidity was 89%. The wind was calm. The pressure was 30.05 inches and rising. The report from Tuscaloosa was not available. At Anniston, it was partly cloudy. The temperature was 52 degrees, with a dew point of 50 degrees. The relative humidity was 93%. The wind was calm. The pressure was 30.03 inches and rising. At the Shelby County Airport, it was mostly cloudy. The temperature was 53 degrees, with a dew point of 52 degrees. The relative humidity was 96%. The wind was calm. The pressure was 30.01 inches and rising. Now here are additional observations from across the listening area. At Pell City, fog was reported with a temperature of 50. At Haleyville, it was partly cloudy with a temperature of 46. It was mostly cloudy with a temperature of 48 at Jasper, 46 at Cullen, 51 at Bessemer, and 55 at Silicauga. At Gadsden and Talladega, the weather conditions were not available. And now, here are some observations from around the region. It was partly cloudy, with a temperature of 48 at Chattanooga, Tennessee, 43 at Nashville, Tennessee, 47 at Huntsville, and 46 at Tupelo, Mississippi. It was mostly cloudy, with a temperature of 57 at Atlanta, Georgia, and 60 at Montgomery. At Meridian, Mississippi, it was cloudy, with a temperature of 58. 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NOAA Weather Radio, which is the voice of the National Weather Service, brings you the latest in weather information, including the local area weather forecast for the next 7 days, hourly reports of weather conditions, radar information, and forecasts for travel and recreation. This information originates from the National Weather Service Forecast Office, located at the Shelby County Airport in Calera. Now here is your Central Alabama weather overview from the National Weather Service in Birmingham. A marginal risk, level 1 out of 5, for severe thunderstorms is in effect for this afternoon and evening across the southern third of the state. Threats include damaging wind gusts and large hail. Here is your National Weather Service forecast for the Birmingham listening area. Today, partly sunny this morning, then becoming mostly cloudy. Highs in the lower 70s. East winds around 5 miles per hour, becoming southeast this afternoon. Tonight, mostly cloudy. A slight chance of showers and thunderstorms in the evening, then showers likely with a chance of thunderstorms after midnight. Lows in the upper 50s. South winds around 5 miles per hour in the evening, becoming light and variable. Chance of rain 70%. Saturday, mostly cloudy with a chance of showers in the morning, then partly sunny in the afternoon. Highs in the upper 70s. Southwest winds around 5 miles per hour. Chance of rain 50%. Saturday night, mostly cloudy. A chance of showers with a slight chance of thunderstorms in the evening, then a slight chance of showers after midnight. Lows around 60. Southwest winds around 5 miles per hour in the evening, becoming light and variable. Chance of rain 30%. Sunday, mostly sunny with a chance of showers. A chance of thunderstorms in the afternoon. Highs in the lower 80s. Light and variable winds, becoming southwest around 5 miles per hour in the afternoon. Chance of rain 40%. Sunday night, partly cloudy with a chance of showers and thunderstorms in the evening, then mostly cloudy with showers likely with a slight chance of thunderstorms after midnight. Lows around 60. Chance of rain 60%. Monday, mostly sunny

slight chance of showers in the morning. Highs in the mid-70s. Chance of rain 20%. Monday night, clear, cooler with lows in the upper 40s. Tuesday, sunny. Highs in the mid-70s. Tuesday night, clear. Lows in the lower 50s. Wednesday, sunny. Highs around 80. Wednesday night, mostly clear. Lows in the mid-50s. Thursday, sunny. Highs around 80. The Shelby County Airport climate summary for yesterday, May 7, 2026. Yesterday's high temperature was 73 degrees. This high was 7 degrees below the normal high of 80. The record high was 88 degrees, which was set in 2010. Yesterday's low temperature was 56 degrees. This low was 2 degrees below the normal low of 58. The record low is 43 degrees, which was set in 2020. 0.55 inches of precipitation fell yesterday, which brings the monthly total to 1.63 inches. This is 0.74 inches above the normal amount of 0.89 inches for May. The total precipitation for the season since March 1st now stands at 10.17 inches, which is 1.19 inches below normal. The total precipitation for the year is now 18.51 inches, which is 3.96 inches below normal. No snow fell yesterday, which brings the monthly total to 0.0 inches. The total snowfall for the season since March 1st still stands at a trace, and the total snowfall since July 1st still is a trace. There were no heating degree days yesterday, and there were no cooling degree days yesterday. The normal high temperature for today is 81 degrees, and the normal low is 59. The record high for today is 90, which occurred in 2004, and the record low is 48, which occurred in 2017. Sunrise today is at 5:53 a.m. and sunset is at 7:35 p.m. The Birmingham climate summary for yesterday, May 7, 2026. Yesterday's high temperature was 73 degrees. This high was 7 degrees below the normal high of 80. The record high is 91 degrees, which was last set in 1962. Yesterday's low temperature was 54 degrees. This low was 4 degrees below the normal low of 58. The record low is 37 degrees, which was set in 1944. 0.04 inches of precipitation fell yesterday, which brings the monthly total to 0.46 inches. This is 0.66 inches below the normal amount of 1.12 inches for May. The total precipitation for the season since March 1st now stands at 9.95 inches, which is 1.91 inches below normal. The total precipitation for the year is now 19.60 inches, which is 2.24 inches below normal. There were no cooling degree days yesterday. The normal high temperature for today is 80 degrees, and the normal low is 59. The record high for today is 92, which last occurred in 1952, and the record low is 41, which occurred in 1958. Sunrise today is at 5:52 a.m. and sunset is at 7:35 p.m. The current time is 6:35 a.m. Central Daylight Time. These are the 6 a.m. detailed observations across the Birmingham listening area on Friday, May 8th. At Birmingham, it was mostly cloudy. The temperature was 52 degrees, with a dew point of 49 degrees. The relative humidity was 89%. The wind was calm. The pressure was 30.05 inches and rising. The report from Tuscaloosa was not available. At Anniston, it was partly cloudy. The temperature was 52 degrees, with a dew point of 50 degrees. The relative humidity was 93%. The wind was calm. The pressure was 30.03 inches and rising. At the Shelby County Airport, it was mostly cloudy. The temperature was 53 degrees, with a dew point of 52 degrees. The relative humidity was 96%. The wind was calm. The pressure was 30.01 inches and rising. Now here are additional observations from across the listening area. At Pell City, fog was reported, with a temperature of 50.
At Haleyville, it was partly cloudy, with a temperature of 46. It was mostly cloudy, with a temperature of 48 at Jasper, 46 at Common, 51 at Bessemer, and 55 at Silicaga. At Gadsden and Talladega, the weather conditions were not available. And now, here are some observations from around the region. It was partly cloudy, with a temperature of 48 at Chattanooga, Tennessee, 43 at Nashville, Tennessee, 47 at Huntsville, and 46 at Tupelo, Mississippi. It was mostly cloudy, with a temperature of 57 at Atlanta, Georgia, and 60 at Montgomery. At Meridian, Mississippi, it was cloudy, with a temperature of 58. Now here is your Central Alabama weather overview from the National Weather Service in Birmingham. A marginal risk, level 1 out of 5, for severe thunderstorms is in effect for this afternoon and evening across the southern third of the state. Threats include damaging wind gusts and large hail. Here is your National Weather Service forecast for the Birmingham listening area. Today, partly sunny this morning, then becoming mostly cloudy. Highs in the lower 70s. East winds around 5 miles per hour, becoming southeast this afternoon. Tonight, mostly cloudy. A slight chance of showers and thunderstorms in the evening, then showers likely with a chance of thunderstorms after midnight. Lows in the upper 50s. South winds around 5 miles per hour in the evening, becoming light and variable. Chance of rain 70%. Saturday, mostly cloudy with a chance of showers in the morning, then partly sunny in the afternoon. Highs in the upper 70s. Southwest winds around 5 miles per hour. Chance of rain 50%. Saturday night, mostly cloudy. A chance of showers with a slight chance of thunderstorms in the evening, then a slight chance of showers after midnight. Lows around 60. Southwest winds around 5 miles per hour in the evening, becoming light and variable. Chance of rain 30%. Sunday, mostly sunny with a chance of showers. A chance of thunderstorms in the afternoon. Highs in the lower 80s. Light and variable winds, becoming southwest around 5 miles per hour in the afternoon. Chance of rain 40%. Sunday night, partly cloudy with a chance of showers and thunderstorms in the evening, then mostly cloudy with showers likely with a slight chance of thunderstorms after midnight. Lows around 60. Chance of rain 60%. Monday, mostly sunny. A slight chance of showers in the morning. Highs in the mid-70s. Chance of rain 20%. Monday night, clear, cooler with lows in the upper 40s. Tuesday, sunny. Highs in the mid-70s. Tuesday night, clear. Lows in the lower 50s. Wednesday, sunny. Highs around 80. Wednesday night, mostly clear. Lows in the mid-50s. Thursday, sunny. Highs around 80. The current time is 6:40 a.m. Central Daylight Time. These are the 6 a.m. detailed observations across the Birmingham listening area on Friday, May 8th. At Birmingham, it was mostly cloudy. The temperature was 52 degrees, with a dew point of 49 degrees. The relative humidity was 89%. The wind was calm. The pressure was 30.05 inches and rising. The report from Tuscaloosa was not available. At Anniston, it was partly cloudy. The temperature was 52 degrees, with a dew point of 50 degrees. The relative humidity was 93%. The wind was calm. The pressure was 30.03 inches and rising. At the Shelby County Airport, it was mostly cloudy. The temperature was 53 degrees, with a dew point of 52 degrees. The relative humidity was 96%. The wind was calm. The pressure was 30.01 inches and rising. Now here are additional observations from across the listening area. At Pell City, fog was reported with a temperature of 50. At Haleyville, it was partly cloudy with a temperature of 46. It was mostly cloudy with a temperature of 48 at Jasper, 46 at Common, 51 at
Bessemer, and 55 at Siliconga. At Gadsden and Talladega, the weather conditions were not available. And now, here are some observations from around the region. It was partly cloudy, with a temperature of 48 at Chattanooga, Tennessee, 43 at Nashville, Tennessee, 47 at Huntsville, and 46 at Tupelo, Mississippi. It was mostly cloudy, with a temperature of 57 at Atlanta, Georgia, and 60 at Montgomery. At Meridian, Mississippi, it was cloudy, with a temperature of 58. Now here is your Central Alabama weather overview from the National Weather Service in Birmingham. A marginal risk, level 1 out of 5, for severe thunderstorms is in effect for this afternoon and evening across the southern third of the state. Threats include damaging wind gusts and large hail. Here is your National Weather Service forecast for the Birmingham listening area. Today, partly sunny this morning, then becoming mostly cloudy. Highs in the lower 70s. East winds around 5 miles per hour, becoming southeast this afternoon. Tonight, mostly cloudy. A slight chance of showers and thunderstorms in the evening, then showers likely with a chance of thunderstorms after midnight. Lows in the upper 50s. South winds around 5 miles per hour in the evening, becoming light and variable. Chance of rain 70%. Saturday, mostly cloudy with a chance of showers in the morning, then partly sunny in the afternoon. Highs in the upper 70s. Southwest winds around 5 miles per hour. Chance of rain 50%. Saturday night, mostly cloudy. A chance of showers with a slight chance of thunderstorms in the evening, then a slight chance of showers after midnight. Lows around 60. Southwest winds around 5 miles per hour in the evening, becoming light and variable. Chance of rain 30%. Sunday, mostly sunny with a chance of showers. A chance of thunderstorms in the afternoon. Highs in the lower 80s. Light and variable winds, becoming southwest around 5 miles per hour in the afternoon. Chance of rain 40%. Sunday night, partly cloudy with a chance of showers and thunderstorms in the evening, then mostly cloudy with showers likely with a slight chance of thunderstorms after midnight. Lows around 60. Chance of rain 60%. Monday, mostly sunny. A slight chance of showers in the morning. Highs in the mid-70s. Chance of rain 20%. Monday night, clear, cooler with lows in the upper 40s. Tuesday, sunny. Highs in the mid-70s. Tuesday night, clear. Lows in the lower 50s. Wednesday, sunny. Highs around 80. Wednesday night, mostly clear. Lows in the mid-50s. Thursday, sunny. Highs around 80. The Shelby County Airport Climate Summary for yesterday, May 7, 2026. Yesterday's high temperature was 73 degrees. This high was 7 degrees below the normal high of 80. The record high was 88 degrees, which was set in 2010. Yesterday's low temperature was 56 degrees. This low was 2 degrees below the normal low of 58. The record low is 43 degrees, which was set in 2020. 0.55 inches of precipitation fell yesterday, which brings the monthly total to 1.63 inches. This is 0.74 inches above the normal amount of 0.89 inches for May. The total precipitation for the season since March 1st now stands at 10.17 inches, which is 1.19 inches below normal. The total precipitation for the year is now 18.51 inches, which is 3.96 inches below normal. No snow fell yesterday, which brings the monthly total to 0.0 inches. The total snowfall for the season since March 1st still stands at a trace, and the total snowfall since July 1st still is a trace. There were no heating degree days yesterday, and there were no cooling degree days yesterday. The normal high temperature for today is 81 degrees, and the normal low is 59. The record high for today is 90, which occurred in 2004, and the record low is 48, which occurred in 2017. Sunrise today is at 5:53 a.m. and sunset is at 7:35 p.m.
The Birmingham Climate Summary for yesterday, May 7th, 2026. Yesterday's high temperature was 73 degrees. This high was 7 degrees below the normal high of 80. The record high is 91 degrees, which was last set in 1962. Yesterday's low temperature was 54 degrees. This low was 4 degrees below the normal low of 58. The record low is 37 degrees, which was set in 1944. 0.04 inches of precipitation fell yesterday, which brings the monthly total to 0.46 inches. This is 0.66 inches below the normal amount of 1.12 inches for May. The total precipitation for the season since March 1st now stands at 9.95 inches, which is 1.91 inches below normal. The total precipitation for the year is now 19.60 inches, which is 2.24 inches below normal. There were no cooling degree days yesterday. The normal high temperature for today is 80 degrees, and the normal low is 59. The record high for today is 92, which last occurred in 1952, and the record low is 41, which occurred in 1958. Sunrise today is at 5:52 a.m., and sunset is at 7:35 p.m. The current time is 6:48 a.m. Central Daylight Time. These are the 6 a.m. detailed observations across the Birmingham listening area on Friday, May 8th. At Birmingham, it was mostly cloudy. The temperature was 52 degrees, with a dew point of 49 degrees. The relative humidity was 89%. The wind was calm. The pressure was 30.05 inches and rising. The report from Tuscaloosa was not available. At Anniston, it was partly cloudy. The temperature was 52 degrees, with a dew point of 50 degrees. The relative humidity was 93%. The wind was calm. The pressure was 30.03 inches and rising. At the Shelby County Airport, it was mostly cloudy. The temperature was 53 degrees, with a dew point of 52 degrees. The relative humidity was 96%. The wind was calm. The pressure was 30.01 inches and rising. Now here are additional observations from across the listening area. At Pell City, fog was reported with a temperature of 50. At Haleyville, it was partly cloudy with a temperature of 46. It was mostly cloudy with a temperature of 48 at Jasper, 46 at Cullman, 51 at Bessemer, and 55 at Sylacauga. At Gadsden and Talladega, the weather conditions were not available. And now, here are some observations from around the region. It was partly cloudy, with a temperature of 48 at Chattanooga, Tennessee, 43 at Nashville, Tennessee, 47 at Huntsville, and 46 at Tupelo, Mississippi. It was mostly cloudy, with a temperature of 57 at Atlanta, Georgia, and 60 at Montgomery. At Meridian, Mississippi, it was cloudy, with a temperature of 58. Now here is your Central Alabama weather overview from the National Weather Service in Birmingham. A marginal risk, level 1 out of 5, for severe thunderstorms is in effect for this afternoon and evening across the southern third of the state. Threats include damaging wind gusts and large hail. Here is your National Weather Service forecast for the Birmingham listening area. Today, partly sunny this morning, then becoming mostly cloudy. Highs in the lower 70s. East winds around 5 miles per hour, becoming southeast this afternoon. Tonight, mostly cloudy. A slight chance of showers and thunderstorms in the evening, then showers likely with a chance of thunderstorms after midnight. Lows in the upper 50s. South winds around 5 miles per hour in the evening, becoming light and variable. Chance of rain 70%. Saturday, mostly cloudy with a chance of showers in the morning, then partly sunny in the afternoon. Highs in the upper 70s. Southwest winds around 5 miles per hour. Chance of rain 50%. Saturday night, mostly cloudy. A chance of showers with a slight chance of thunderstorms in the evening, then a slight chance of showers after midnight. Lows around 60. Southwest winds around 5 miles per hour in the evening, becoming light and
and variable. Chance of rain 30%. Sunday, mostly sunny with a chance of showers. A chance of thunderstorms in the afternoon. Highs in the lower 80s. Light and variable winds becoming southwest around 5 miles per hour in the afternoon. Chance of rain 40%. Sunday night, partly cloudy with a chance of showers and thunderstorms in the evening, then mostly cloudy with showers likely with a slight chance of thunderstorms after midnight. Lows around 60. Chance of rain 60%. Monday, mostly sunny. A slight chance of showers in the morning. Highs in the mid-70s. Chance of rain 20%. Monday night, clear, cooler with lows in the upper 40s. Tuesday, sunny. Highs in the mid-70s. Tuesday night, clear. Lows in the lower 50s. Wednesday, sunny. Highs around 80. Wednesday night, mostly clear. Lows in the mid-50s. Thursday, sunny. Highs around 80. The current time is 6:52 a.m. Central Daylight Time. These are the 6 a.m. detailed observations across the Birmingham listening area on Friday, May 8th. At Birmingham, it was mostly cloudy. The temperature was 52 degrees, with a dew point of 49 degrees. The relative humidity was 89%. The wind was calm. The pressure was 30.05 inches and rising. The report from Tuscaloosa was not available. At Anniston, it was partly cloudy. The temperature was 52 degrees, with a dew point of 50 degrees. The relative humidity was 93%. The wind was calm. The pressure was 30.03 inches and rising. At the Shelby County Airport, it was mostly cloudy. The temperature was 53 degrees, with a dew point of 52 degrees. The relative humidity was 96%. The wind was calm. The pressure was 30.01 inches and rising. Now here are additional observations from across the listening area. At Pell City, fog was reported with a temperature of 50. At Haleyville, it was partly cloudy with a temperature of 46. It was mostly cloudy with a temperature of 48 at Jasper, 46 at Cullman, 51 at Bessemer, and 55 at Sylacauga. At Gadsden and Talladega, the weather conditions were not available. And now, here are some observations from around the region. It was partly cloudy, with a temperature of 48 at Chattanooga, Tennessee, 43 at Nashville, Tennessee, 47 at Huntsville, and 46 at Tupelo, Mississippi. It was mostly cloudy, with a temperature of 57 at Atlanta, Georgia, and 60 at Montgomery. At Meridian, Mississippi, it was cloudy, with a temperature of 58. Now here is your Central Alabama weather overview from the National Weather Service in Birmingham. A marginal risk, level 1 out of 5, for severe thunderstorms is in effect for this afternoon and evening across the southern third of the state. Threats include damaging wind gusts and large hail. Here is your National Weather Service forecast for the Birmingham listening area. Today, partly sunny this morning, then becoming mostly cloudy. Highs in the lower 70s. East winds around 5 miles per hour, becoming southeast this afternoon. Tonight, mostly cloudy. A slight chance of showers and thunderstorms in the evening, then showers likely with a chance of thunderstorms after midnight. Lows in the upper 50s. South winds around 5 miles per hour in the evening, becoming light and variable. Chance of rain 70%. Saturday, mostly cloudy with a chance of showers in the morning, then partly sunny in the afternoon. Highs in the upper 70s. Southwest winds around 5 miles per hour. Chance of rain 50%. Saturday night, mostly cloudy. A chance of showers with a slight chance of thunderstorms in the evening, then a slight chance of showers after midnight. Lows around 60. Southwest winds around 5 miles per hour in the evening, becoming light and variable. Chance of rain 30%. Sunday, mostly sunny with a chance of showers. A chance of thunderstorms in the afternoon.
Highs in the lower 80s. Light and variable winds, becoming southwest around 5 miles per hour in the afternoon. Chance of rain 40%. Sunday night, partly cloudy with a chance of showers and thunderstorms in the evening, then mostly cloudy with showers likely with a slight chance of thunderstorms after midnight. Lows around 60. Chance of rain 60%. Monday, mostly sunny. A slight chance of showers in the morning. Highs in the mid-70s. Chance of rain 20%. Monday night, clear, cooler with lows in the upper 40s. Tuesday, sunny. Highs in the mid-70s. Tuesday night, clear. Lows in the lower 50s. Wednesday, sunny. Highs around 80. Wednesday night, mostly clear. Lows in the mid-50s. Thursday, sunny. Highs around 80. The current time is 6:57 a.m. Central Daylight Time. These are the 6 a.m. detailed observations across the Birmingham listening area on Friday, May 8th. At Birmingham, it was mostly cloudy. The temperature was 52 degrees, with a dew point of 49 degrees. The relative humidity was 89%. The wind was calm. The pressure was 30.05 inches and rising. The report from Tuscaloosa was not available. At Anniston, it was partly cloudy. The temperature was 52 degrees, with a dew point of 50 degrees. The relative humidity was 93%. The wind was calm. The pressure was 30.03 inches and rising. At the Shelby County Airport, it was mostly cloudy. The temperature was 53 degrees, with a dew point of 52 degrees. The relative humidity was 96%. The wind was calm. The pressure was 30.01 inches and rising. Now here are additional observations from across the listening area. At Pell City, fog was reported, with a temperature of 50. At Haleyville, it was partly cloudy, with a temperature of 46. It was mostly cloudy, with a temperature of 48 at Jasper, 46 at Cullen, 51 at Bessemer, and 55 at Sylacauga. At Gadsden and Talladega, the weather conditions were not available. And now, here are some observations from around the region. It was partly cloudy, with a temperature of 48 at Chattanooga, Tennessee, 43 at Nashville, Tennessee, 47 at Huntsville, and 46 at Tupelo, Mississippi. It was mostly cloudy, with a temperature of 57 at Atlanta, Georgia, and 60 at Montgomery. At Meridian, Mississippi, it was cloudy, with a temperature of 58. This is No Weather Radio, station KIH 54 in Birmingham, serving the following counties in Alabama: Bibb, Blount, Chilton, Coosa, Jefferson, Shelby, St. Clair, Tuscaloosa, and Walker. NOAA Weather Radio, which is the voice of the National Weather Service, brings you the latest in weather information, including the local area weather forecast for the next 7 days, hourly reports of weather conditions, radar information, and forecasts for travel and recreation. This information originates from the National Weather Service Forecast Office, located at the Shelby County Airport in Calera. The Shelby County Airport Climate Summary for yesterday, May 7, 2026. Yesterday's high temperature was 73 degrees. This high was 7 degrees below the normal high of 80. The record high was 88 degrees, which was set in 2010. Yesterday's low temperature was 56 degrees. This low was 2 degrees below the normal low of 58. The record low is 43 degrees, which was set in 2020. 0.55 inches of precipitation fell yesterday, which brings the monthly total to 1.63 inches. This is 0.74 inches above the normal amount of 0.89 inches for May. The total precipitation for the season since March 1st now stands at 10.17 inches, which is 1.19 inches below normal. The total precipitation for the year is now 18.51 inches, which is 3.96 inches below normal. No snow fell yesterday, which brings the monthly total to 0.0 inches. The total snowfall for the season since March 1st still stands at a
and the total snowfall since July 1st deals with a trace. There were no heating degree days yesterday, and there were no cooling degree days yesterday. The normal high temperature for today is 81 degrees, and the normal low is 59. The record high for today is 90, which occurred in 2004, and the record low is 48, which occurred in 2017. Sunrise today is at 5:53 a.m. and sunset is at 7:35 p.m. The Birmingham Climate Summary for yesterday, May 7, 2026. Yesterday's high temperature was 73 degrees. This high was 7 degrees below the normal high of 80. The record high is 91 degrees, which was last set in 1962. Yesterday's low temperature was 54 degrees. This low was 4 degrees below the normal low of 58. The record low is 37 degrees, which was set in 1944. 0.04 inches of precipitation fell yesterday, which brings the monthly total to 0.46 inches. This is 0.66 inches below the normal amount of 1.12 inches for May. The total precipitation for the season since March 1st now stands at 9.95 inches, which is 1.91 inches below normal. The total precipitation for the year is now 19.60 inches, which is 2.24 inches below normal. There were no cooling degree days yesterday. The normal high temperature for today is 80 degrees, and the normal low is 59. The record high for today is 92, which last occurred in 1952, and the record low is 41, which occurred in 1958. Sunrise today is at 5:52 a.m. and sunset is at 7:35 p.m. Now here is your Central Alabama weather overview from the National Weather Service in Birmingham. A marginal risk, level 1 out of 5, for severe thunderstorms is in effect for this afternoon and evening across the southern third of the state. Threats include damaging wind gusts and large hail. Here is your National Weather Service forecast for the Birmingham listening area. Today, partly sunny this morning, then becoming mostly cloudy. Highs in the lower 70s. East wind around 5 miles per hour, becoming southeast this afternoon. Tonight, mostly cloudy. A slight chance of showers and thunderstorms in the evening, then showers likely with a chance of thunderstorms after midnight. Lows in the upper 50s. South wind around 5 miles per hour in the evening, becoming light and variable. Chance of rain 70%. Saturday, mostly cloudy with a chance of showers in the morning, then partly sunny in the afternoon. Highs in the upper 70s. Southwest winds around 5 miles per hour. Chance of rain 50%. Saturday night, mostly cloudy. A chance of showers with a slight chance of thunderstorms in the evening, then a slight chance of showers after midnight. Lows around 60. Southwest winds around 5 miles per hour in the evening, becoming light and variable. Chance of rain 30%. Sunday, mostly sunny with a chance of showers. A chance of thunderstorms in the afternoon. Highs in the lower 80s. Light and variable winds, becoming southwest around 5 miles per hour in the afternoon. Chance of rain 40%. Sunday night, partly cloudy with a chance of showers and thunderstorms in the evening, then mostly cloudy with showers likely with a slight chance of thunderstorms after midnight. Lows around 60. Chance of rain 60%. Monday, mostly sunny. A slight chance of showers in the morning. Highs in the mid-70s. Chance of rain 20%. Monday night, clear, cooler with lows in the upper 40s. Tuesday, sunny. Highs in the mid-70s. Tuesday night, clear. Lows in the lower 50s. Wednesday, sunny. Highs around 80. Wednesday night, mostly clear. Lows in the mid-50s. Thursday, sunny. Highs around 80. The current time is 7:06 a.m. Central Daylight Time. These are the 6 a.m. detailed observations across the Birmingham listening area on Friday, May 8th. At Birmingham, it was mostly cloudy. The temperature was 52 degrees, with a dew point of 49 degrees.
relative humidity was 89%. The wind was calm. The pressure was 30.05 inches and rising. The report from Tuscaloosa was not available. At Anniston, it was partly cloudy. The temperature was 52 degrees with a dew point of 50 degrees. The relative humidity was 93%. The wind was calm. The pressure was 30.03 inches and rising. At the Shelby County Airport, it was mostly cloudy. The temperature was 53 degrees with a dew point of 52 degrees. The relative humidity was 96%. The wind was calm. The pressure was 30.01 inches and rising. Now here are additional observations from across the listening area. At Pell City, fog was reported with a temperature of 50. At Haleyville, it was partly cloudy with a temperature of 46. It was mostly cloudy with a temperature of 48 at Jasper, 46 at Cullen, 51 at Bessemer, and 55 at Sylacauga. At Gadsden and Talladega, the weather conditions were not available. And now, here are some observations from around the region. It was partly cloudy, with a temperature of 48 at Chattanooga, Tennessee, 43 at Nashville, Tennessee, 47 at Huntsville, and 46 at Tupelo, Mississippi. It was mostly cloudy, with a temperature of 57 at Atlanta, Georgia, and 60 at Montgomery. At Meridian, Mississippi, it was cloudy, with a temperature of 58. Now here is your Central Alabama weather overview from the National Weather Service in Birmingham. A marginal risk, level 1 out of 5, for severe thunderstorms is in effect for this afternoon and evening across the southern third of the state. Threats include damaging wind gusts and large hail. Here is your National Weather Service forecast for the Birmingham listening area. Today, partly sunny this morning, then becoming mostly cloudy. Highs in the lower 70s. East winds around 5 miles per hour, becoming southeast this afternoon. Tonight, mostly cloudy. A slight chance of showers and thunderstorms in the evening, then showers likely with a chance of thunderstorms after midnight. Lows in the upper 50s. South winds around 5 miles per hour in the evening, becoming light and variable. Chance of rain 70%. Saturday, mostly cloudy with a chance of showers in the morning, then partly sunny in the afternoon. Highs in the upper 70s. Southwest winds around 5 miles per hour. Chance of rain 50%. Saturday night, mostly cloudy. A chance of showers with a slight chance of thunderstorms in the evening, then a slight chance of showers after midnight. Lows around 60. Southwest winds around 5 miles per hour in the evening, becoming light and variable. Chance of rain 30%. Sunday, mostly sunny with a chance of showers. A chance of thunderstorms in the afternoon. Highs in the lower 80s. Light and variable winds, becoming southwest around 5 miles per hour in the afternoon. Chance of rain 40%. Sunday night, partly cloudy with a chance of showers and thunderstorms in the evening, then mostly cloudy with showers likely with a slight chance of thunderstorms after midnight. Lows around 60. Chance of rain 60%. Monday, mostly sunny. A slight chance of showers in the morning. Highs in the mid-70s. Chance of rain 20%. Monday night, clear, cooler with lows in the upper 40s. Tuesday, sunny. Highs in the mid-70s. Tuesday night, clear. Lows in the lower 50s. Wednesday, sunny. Highs around 80. Wednesday night, mostly clear. Lows in the mid-50s. Thursday, sunny. Highs around 80. The current time is 7:11 a.m. Central Daylight Time. These are the 6 a.m. detailed observations across the Birmingham listening area on Friday, May 8th. At Birmingham, it was mostly cloudy. The temperature was 52 degrees with a dew point of 49 degrees. The relative humidity was 89%. The wind was calm. The pressure was 30.05 inches and rising. The report from Tuscaloosa.
Mesa was not available. At Anniston, it was partly cloudy. The temperature was 52 degrees, with a dew point of 50 degrees. The relative humidity was 93%. The wind was calm. The pressure was 30.03 inches and rising. At the Shelby County Airport, it was mostly cloudy. The temperature was 53 degrees, with a dew point of 52 degrees. The relative humidity was 96%. The wind was calm. The pressure was 30.01 inches and rising. Now here are additional observations from across the listening area. At Pell City, fog was reported with a temperature of 50. At Haleyville, it was partly cloudy with a temperature of 46. It was mostly cloudy with a temperature of 48 at Jasper, 46 at Cullen, 51 at Bessemer, and 55 at Sylacauga. At Gadsden and Talladega, the weather conditions were not available. And now, here are some observations from around the region. It was partly cloudy, with a temperature of 48 at Chattanooga, Tennessee, 43 at Nashville, Tennessee, 47 at Huntsville, and 46 at Tupelo, Mississippi. It was mostly cloudy, with a temperature of 57 at Atlanta, Georgia, and 60 at Montgomery. At Meridian, Mississippi, it was cloudy, with a temperature of 58. These are the 7 a.m. detailed observations across the Birmingham listening area on Friday, May 8th. At Birmingham, it was partly sunny. The temperature was 54 degrees with a dew point of 48 degrees. The relative humidity was 80%. The wind was northeast at 5 miles an hour. The pressure was 30.07 inches and rising. At Tuscaloosa, it was sunny. The temperature was 55 degrees, with a dew point of 52 degrees. The relative humidity was 88%. The wind was north, at 5 miles an hour. The pressure was 30.04 inches. At Anniston, it was partly sunny. The temperature was 53 degrees, with a dew point of 51 degrees. The relative humidity was 93%. The wind was east, at 5 miles an hour. The pressure was 30.06 inches and rising. At the Shelby County Airport, it was partly sunny. The temperature was 54 degrees with a dew point of 51 degrees. The relative humidity was 90%. The wind was calm. The pressure was 30.04 inches and rising. Now here are additional observations from across the listening area. At Pell City, it was sunny, with a temperature of 54. It was mostly sunny, with a temperature of 47 at Haleyville and 48 at Cullman. It was partly sunny, with a temperature of 50 at Jasper, 53 at Bessemer, and 56 at Sylacauga. At Gadsden and Talladega, the weather conditions were not available. And now, here are some observations from around the region. At Meridian, Mississippi, rain was falling with a temperature of 59. At Tupelo, Mississippi, it was sunny with a temperature of 50. It was mostly sunny with a temperature of 50 at Chattanooga, Tennessee, 46 at Nashville, Tennessee, 51 at Huntsville, and 61 at Montgomery. At Atlanta, Georgia, it was partly sunny with a temperature of 57. Now here is your Central Alabama weather overview from the National Weather Service in Birmingham. A marginal risk, level 1 out of 5, for severe thunderstorms is in effect for this afternoon and evening across the southern third of the state. Threats include damaging wind gusts and large hail. Here is your National Weather Service forecast for the Birmingham listening area. Today, partly sunny this morning, then becoming mostly cloudy. Highs in the lower 70s. East winds around 5 miles per hour, becoming southeast this afternoon. Tonight, mostly cloudy. A slight chance of showers and thunderstorms in the evening, then showers likely with a chance of thunderstorms after midnight. Lows in the upper 50s. South winds around 5 miles per hour in the evening, becoming light and variable. Chance of rain 70%. Saturday, mostly cloudy with a chance of showers in the morning, then partly sunny in the afternoon. Highs in the upper 70s.
southwest winds around 5 miles per hour. Chance of rain 50%. Saturday night, mostly cloudy. A chance of showers with a slight chance of thunderstorms in the evening, then a slight chance of showers after midnight. Lows around 60. Southwest winds around 5 miles per hour in the evening, becoming light and variable. Chance of rain 30%. Sunday, mostly sunny with a chance of showers. A chance of thunderstorms in the afternoon. Highs in the lower 80s. Light and variable winds, becoming southwest around 5 miles per hour in the afternoon. Chance of rain 40%. Sunday night, partly cloudy with a chance of showers and thunderstorms in the evening, then mostly cloudy with showers, likely with a slight chance of thunderstorms after midnight. Lows around 60. Chance of rain 60%. Monday, mostly sunny. A slight chance of showers in the morning. Highs in the mid-70s. Chance of rain 20%. Monday night, clear, cooler with lows in the upper 40s. Tuesday, sunny. Highs in the mid-70s. Tuesday night, clear. Lows in the lower 50s. Wednesday, sunny. Highs around 80. Wednesday night, mostly clear. Lows in the mid-50s. Thursday, sunny. Highs around 80. The Shelby County Airport climate summary for yesterday, May 7, 2026. Yesterday's high temperature was 73 degrees. This high was 7 degrees below the normal high of 80. The record high was 88 degrees, which was set in 2010. Yesterday's low temperature was 56 degrees. This low was 2 degrees below the normal low of 58. The record low is 43 degrees, which was set in 2020. 0.55 inches of precipitation fell yesterday, which brings the monthly total to 1.63 inches. This is 0.74 inches above the normal amount of 0.89 inches for May. The total precipitation for the season since March 1st now stands at 10.17 inches, which is 1.19 inches below normal. The total precipitation for the year is now 18.51 inches, which is 3.96 inches below normal. No snow fell yesterday, which brings the monthly total to 0.0 inches. The total snowfall for the season since March 1st still stands at a trace, and the total snowfall since July 1st still is a trace. There were no heating degree days yesterday, and there were no cooling degree days yesterday. The normal high temperature for today is 81 degrees, and the normal low is 59. The record high for today is 90, which occurred in 2004, and the record low is 48, which occurred in 2017. Sunrise today is at 5:53 a.m. and sunset is at 7:35 p.m. The Birmingham climate summary for yesterday, May 7, 2026. Yesterday's high temperature was 73 degrees. This high was 7 degrees below the normal high of 80. The record high is 91 degrees, which was last set in 1962. Yesterday's low temperature was 54 degrees. This low was 4 degrees below the normal low of 58. The record low is 37 degrees, which was set in 1944. 0.04 inches of precipitation fell yesterday, which brings the monthly total to 0.46 inches. This is 0.66 inches below the normal amount of 1.12 inches for May. The total precipitation for the season since March 1st now stands at 9.95 inches, which is 1.91 inches below normal. The total precipitation for the year is now 19.60 inches, which is 2.24 inches below normal. There were no cooling degree days yesterday. The normal high temperature for today is 80 degrees, and the normal low is 59. The record high for today is 92, which last occurred in 1952, and the record low is 41, which occurred in 1958. Sunrise today is at 5:52 a.m. and sunset is at 7:35 p.m. The current time is 7:21 a.m. Central Daylight Time. These are the 7 a.m. detailed observations across the Birmingham listening area on Friday, May 8th. At Birmingham, it was partly sunny. The temperature was 50.
64 degrees with a dew point of 48 degrees. The relative humidity was 80%. The wind was northeast at 5 miles an hour. The pressure was 30.07 inches and rising. At Tuscaloosa, it was sunny. The temperature was 55 degrees with a dew point of 52 degrees. The relative humidity was 88%. The wind was north at 5 miles an hour. The pressure was 30.04 inches. At Anniston, it was partly sunny. The temperature was 53 degrees with a dew point of 51 degrees. The relative humidity was 93%. The wind was east at 5 miles an hour. The pressure was 30.06 inches and rising. At the Shelby County Airport, it was partly sunny. The temperature was 54 degrees with a dew point of 51 degrees. The relative humidity was 90%. The wind was calm. The pressure was 30.04 inches and rising. Now here are additional observations from across the listening area. At Pell City, it was sunny with a temperature of 54. It was mostly sunny with a temperature of 47 at Haleyville and 48 at Cullman. It was partly sunny with a temperature of 50 at Jasper, 53 at Bessemer, and 56 at Siliconga. At Gadsden and Talladega, the weather conditions were not available. And now, here are some observations from around the region. At Meridian, Mississippi, rain was falling with a temperature of 59. At Tupelo, Mississippi, it was sunny with a temperature of 50. It was mostly sunny with a temperature of 50 at Chattanooga, Tennessee, 46 at Nashville, Tennessee, 51 at Huntsville, and 61 at Montgomery. At Atlanta, Georgia, it was partly sunny with a temperature of 57. Now here is your Central Alabama weather overview from the National Weather Service in Birmingham. A marginal risk, level 1 out of 5, for severe thunderstorms is in effect for this afternoon and evening across the southern third of the state. Threats include damaging wind gusts and large hail. Here is your National Weather Service forecast for the Birmingham listening area. Today, partly sunny this morning, then becoming mostly cloudy. Highs in the lower 70s. East winds around 5 miles per hour, becoming southeast this afternoon. Tonight, mostly cloudy. A slight chance of showers and thunderstorms in the evening, then showers likely with a chance of thunderstorms after midnight. Lows in the upper 50s. South winds around 5 miles per hour in the evening, becoming light and variable. Chance of rain 70%. Saturday, mostly cloudy with a chance of showers in the morning, then partly sunny in the afternoon. Highs in the upper 70s. Southwest winds around 5 miles per hour. Chance of rain 50%. Saturday night, mostly cloudy. A chance of showers with a slight chance of thunderstorms in the evening, then a slight chance of showers after midnight. Lows around 60. Southwest winds around 5 miles per hour in the evening, becoming light and variable. Chance of rain 30%. Sunday, mostly sunny with a chance of showers. A chance of thunderstorms in the afternoon. Highs in the lower 80s. Light and variable winds, becoming southwest around 5 miles per hour in the afternoon. Chance of rain 40%. Sunday night, partly cloudy with a chance of showers and thunderstorms in the evening, then mostly cloudy with showers likely with a slight chance of thunderstorms after midnight. Lows around 60. Chance of rain 60%. Monday, mostly sunny. A slight chance of showers in the morning. Highs in the mid-70s. Chance of rain 20%. Monday night, clear, cooler with lows in the upper 40s. Tuesday, sunny. Highs in the mid-70s. Tuesday night, clear. Lows in the lower 50s. Wednesday, sunny. Highs around 80. Wednesday night, mostly clear. Lows in the mid-50s. Thursday, sunny. Highs around 80. The current time is 7:26 a.m. Central Daylight Time. These are the 7 a.m. detailed observations.

It was partly sunny. The temperature was 53 degrees, with a dew point of 51 degrees. The relative humidity was 93%. The wind was east, at 5 miles an hour. The pressure was 30.06 inches and rising. At the Shelby County Airport, it was partly sunny. The temperature was 54 degrees, with a dew point of 51 degrees. The relative humidity was 90%. The wind was calm. The pressure was 30.04 inches and rising. Now here are additional observations from across the listening area. At Pell City, it was sunny with a temperature of 54. It was mostly sunny with a temperature of 47 at Haleyville and 48 at Cullman. It was partly sunny with a temperature of 50 at Jasper, 53 at Bessemer, and 56 at Sylacauga. At Gadsden and Talladega, the weather conditions were not available. And now, here are some observations from around the region. At Meridian, Mississippi, rain was falling with a temperature of 59. At Tupelo, Mississippi, it was sunny with a temperature of 50. It was mostly sunny with a temperature of 50 at Chattanooga, Tennessee, 46 at Nashville, Tennessee, 51 at Huntsville, and 61 at Montgomery. At Atlanta, Georgia, it was partly sunny with a temperature of 57. 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NOAA Weather Radio, which is the voice of the National Weather Service, brings you the latest in weather information, including the local area weather forecasts for the next 7 days, hourly reports of weather conditions, radar information, and forecasts for travel and recreation. This information originates from the National Weather Service Forecast Office, located at the Shelby County Airport in Calera. Now here is your Central Alabama weather overview from the National Weather Service in Birmingham. A marginal risk, level 1 out of 5, for severe thunderstorms is in effect for this afternoon and evening across the southern third of the state. Threats include damaging wind gusts and large hail. Here is your National Weather Service forecast for the Birmingham listening area. Today, partly sunny this morning, then becoming mostly cloudy. Highs in the lower 70s. East winds around 5 miles per hour, becoming southeast this afternoon. Tonight, mostly cloudy. A slight chance of showers and thunderstorms in the evening, then showers likely with a chance of thunderstorms after midnight. Lows in the upper 50s. South winds around 5 miles per hour in the evening, becoming light and variable. Chance of rain 70%. Saturday, mostly cloudy with a chance of showers in the morning, then partly sunny in the afternoon. Highs in the upper 70s. Southwest winds around 5 miles per hour. Chance of rain 50%. Saturday night, mostly cloudy. A chance of showers with a slight chance of thunderstorms in the evening, then a slight chance of showers after midnight. Lows around 60. Southwest winds around 5 miles per hour in the evening, becoming light and variable. Chance of rain 30%. Sunday, mostly sunny with a chance of showers. A chance of thunderstorms in the afternoon. Highs in the lower 80s. Light and variable winds, becoming southwest around 5 miles per hour in the afternoon. Chance of rain 40%. Sunday night, partly cloudy with a chance of showers and thunderstorms in the evening, then mostly cloudy with showers likely with a slight chance of thunderstorms after midnight. Lows around 60. Chance of rain 60%. Monday, mostly sunny. A slight chance of showers in the morning. Highs in the mid-70s. Chance of rain 20%. Monday night, clear, cooler with lows in the upper 40s. Tuesday, sunny. Highs in the mid-70s. Tuesday night, clear. Lows in the lower 50s. Wednesday, sunny. Highs around 80. Wednesday night, mostly clear. Lows in the mid-50s. Thursday, sunny. Highs around 80. The Shelby County Airport Climate Summary for you.

May 7th, 2026. Yesterday's high temperature was 73 degrees. This high was 7 degrees below the normal high of 80. The record high is 88 degrees, which was set in 2010. Yesterday's low temperature was 56 degrees. This low was 2 degrees below the normal low, 58. The record low is 43 degrees, which was set in 2020. 0.55 inches of precipitation fell yesterday, which brings the monthly total to 1.63 inches. This is 0.74 inches above the normal amount of 0.89 inches for May. The total precipitation for the season since March 1st now stands at 10.17 inches, which is 1.19 inches below normal. The total precipitation for the year is now 18.51 inches, which is 3.96 inches below normal. No snow fell yesterday, which brings the monthly total to 0.0 inches. The total snowfall for the season since March 1st still stands at a trace, and the total snowfall since July 1st still is a trace. There were no heating degree days yesterday, and there were no cooling degree days yesterday. The normal high temperature for today is 81 degrees, and the normal low is 59. The record high for today is 90, which occurred in 2004, and the record low is 48, which occurred in 2017. Sunrise today is at 5:53 a.m. and sunset is at 7:35 p.m. The Birmingham Climate Summary for yesterday, May 7, 2026. Yesterday's high temperature was 73 degrees. This high was 7 degrees below the normal high of 80. The record high was 91 degrees, which was last set in 1962. Yesterday's low temperature was 54 degrees. This low was 4 degrees below the normal low, 58. The record low is 37 degrees, which was set in 1944. 0.04 inches of precipitation fell yesterday, which brings the monthly total to 0.46 inches. This is 0.66 inches below the normal amount of 1.12 inches for May. The total precipitation for the season since March 1st now stands at 9.95 inches, which is 1.91 inches below normal. The total precipitation for the year is now 19.60 inches, which is 2.24 inches below normal. There were no cooling degree days yesterday. The normal high temperature for today is 80 degrees, and the normal low is 59. The record high for today is 92, which last occurred in 1952, and the record low is 41, which occurred in 1958. Sunrise today is at 5:52 a.m. and sunset is at 7:35 p.m. The current time is 7:35 a.m. Central Daylight Time. These are the 7 a.m. detailed observations across the Birmingham listening area on Friday, May 8th. At Birmingham, it was partly sunny. The temperature was 54 degrees, with a dew point of 48 degrees. The relative humidity was 80%. The wind was northeast, at 5 miles an hour. The pressure was 30.07 inches, and rising. At Tuscaloosa, it was sunny. The temperature was 55 degrees, with a dew point of 52 degrees. The relative humidity was 88%. The wind was north, at 5 miles an hour. The pressure was 30.04 inches. At Anniston, it was partly sunny. The temperature was 53 degrees, with a dew point of 51 degrees. The relative humidity was 93%. The wind was east, at 5 miles an hour. The pressure was 30.06 inches, and rising. At the Shelby County Airport, it was partly sunny. The temperature was 54 degrees, with a dew point of 51 degrees. The relative humidity was 90%. The wind was calm. The pressure was 30.04 inches, and rising. Now here are additional observations from across the listening area. At Pell City, it was sunny, with a temperature of 54. It was mostly sunny, with a temperature of 47 at Haleyville, and 48 at Cullman. It was partly sunny, with a temperature of 50 at Jasper, 53 at Bessemer, and 56 at Siliconga. At Gadsden and Talladega, the weather conditions were not available. And now, here are some options.
observations from around the region. At Meridian, Mississippi, rain was falling with a temperature of 59. At Tupelo, Mississippi, it was sunny with a temperature of 50. It was mostly sunny with a temperature of 50 at Chattanooga, Tennessee, 46 at Nashville, Tennessee, 51 at Huntsville, and 61 at Montgomery. At Atlanta, Georgia, it was partly sunny with a temperature of 57. Now here is your Central Alabama weather overview from the National Weather Service in Birmingham. A marginal risk, level 1 out of 5, for severe thunderstorms is in effect for this afternoon and evening across the southern third of the state. Threats include damaging wind gusts and large hail. Here is your National Weather Service forecast for the Birmingham listening area. Today, partly sunny this morning, then becoming mostly cloudy. Highs in the lower 70s. East winds around 5 miles per hour, becoming southeast this afternoon. Tonight, mostly cloudy. A slight chance of showers and thunderstorms in the evening, then showers likely with a chance of thunderstorms after midnight. Lows in the upper 50s. South winds around 5 miles per hour in the evening, becoming light and variable. Chance of rain 70%. Saturday, mostly cloudy with a chance of showers in the morning, then partly sunny in the afternoon. Highs in the upper 70s. Southwest winds around 5 miles per hour. Chance of rain 50%. Saturday night, mostly cloudy. A chance of showers with a slight chance of thunderstorms in the evening, then a slight chance of showers after midnight. Lows around 60. Southwest winds around 5 miles per hour in the evening, becoming light and variable. Chance of rain 30%. Sunday, mostly sunny with a chance of showers. A chance of thunderstorms in the afternoon. Highs in the lower 80s. Light and variable winds, becoming southwest around 5 miles per hour in the afternoon. Chance of rain 40%. Sunday night, partly cloudy with a chance of showers and thunderstorms in the evening, then mostly cloudy with showers likely with a slight chance of thunderstorms after midnight. Lows around 60. Chance of rain 60%. Monday, mostly sunny. A slight chance of showers in the morning. Highs in the mid-70s. Chance of rain 20%. Monday night, clear, cooler with lows in the upper 40s. Tuesday, sunny. Highs in the mid-70s. Tuesday night, clear. Lows in the lower 50s. Wednesday, sunny. Highs around 80. Wednesday night, mostly clear. Lows in the mid-50s. Thursday, sunny. Highs around 80. The current time is 7:40 a.m. Central Daylight Time. These are the 7 a.m. detailed observations across the Birmingham listening area on Friday, May 8th. At Birmingham, it was partly sunny. The temperature was 54 degrees with a dew point of 48 degrees. The relative humidity was 80%. The wind was northeast at 5 miles an hour. The pressure was 30.07 inches and rising. At Tuscaloosa, it was sunny. The temperature was 55 degrees, with a dew point of 52 degrees. The relative humidity was 88%. The wind was north, at 5 miles an hour. The pressure was 30.04 inches. At Anniston, it was partly sunny. The temperature was 53 degrees, with a dew point of 51 degrees. The relative humidity was 93%. The wind was east, at 5 miles an hour. The pressure was 30.06 inches and rising. At the Shelby County Airport, it was partly sunny. The temperature was 54 degrees with a dew point of 51 degrees. The relative humidity was 90%. The wind was calm. The pressure was 30.04 inches and rising. Now here are additional observations from across the listening area. At Hell City, it was sunny with a temperature of 54. It was mostly sunny with a temperature of 47 at Haleyville and 48 at Cullman. It was partly sunny with a temperature of 50 at Jasper, 53 at Bessemer, and 56
of Siliconga, at Gadsden, and Talladega. The weather conditions were not available. And now, here are some observations from around the region. At Meridian, Mississippi, rain was falling with a temperature of 59. At Tupelo, Mississippi, it was sunny with a temperature of 50. It was mostly sunny with a temperature of 50 at Chattanooga, Tennessee, 46 at Nashville, Tennessee, 51 at Huntsville, and 61 at Montgomery. At Atlanta, Georgia, it was partly sunny with a temperature of 57. Now here is your Central Alabama weather overview from the National Weather Service in Birmingham. A marginal risk, level 1 out of 5, for severe thunderstorms is in effect for this afternoon and evening across the southern third of the state. Threats include damaging wind gusts and large hail. Here is your National Weather Service forecast for the Birmingham listening area. Today, partly sunny this morning, then becoming mostly cloudy. Highs in the lower 70s. East winds around 5 miles per hour, becoming southeast this afternoon. Tonight, mostly cloudy. A slight chance of showers and thunderstorms in the evening, then showers likely with a chance of thunderstorms after midnight. Lows in the upper 50s. South winds around 5 miles per hour in the evening, becoming light and variable. Chance of rain 70%. Saturday, mostly cloudy with the chance of showers in the morning, then partly sunny in the afternoon. Highs in the upper 70s. Southwest winds around 5 miles per hour. Chance of rain 50%. Saturday night, mostly cloudy. A chance of showers with a slight chance of thunderstorms in the evening, then a slight chance of showers after midnight. Lows around 60. Southwest winds around 5 miles per hour in the evening, becoming light and variable. Chance of rain 30%. Sunday, mostly sunny with a chance of showers. A chance of thunderstorms in the afternoon. Highs in the lower 80s. Light and variable winds, becoming southwest around 5 miles per hour in the afternoon. Chance of rain 40%. Sunday night, partly cloudy with a chance of showers and thunderstorms in the evening, then mostly cloudy with showers likely with a slight chance of thunderstorms after midnight. Lows around 60. Chance of rain 60%. Monday, mostly sunny. A slight chance of showers in the morning. Highs in the mid-70s. Chance of rain 20%. Monday night, clear, cooler with lows in the upper 40s. Tuesday, sunny. Highs in the mid-70s. Tuesday night, clear. Lows in the lower 50s. Wednesday, sunny. Highs around 80. Wednesday night, mostly clear. Lows in the mid-50s. Thursday, sunny. Highs around 80. The Shelby County Airport climate summary for yesterday, May 7, 2026. Yesterday's high temperature was 73 degrees. This high was 7 degrees below the normal high of 80. The record high of 88 degrees, which was set in 2010. Yesterday's low temperature was 56 degrees. This low was 2 degrees below the normal low of 58. The record low is 43 degrees, which was set in 2020. 0.55 inches of precipitation fell yesterday, which brings the monthly total to 1.63 inches. This is 0.74 inches above the normal amount of 0.89 inches for May. The total precipitation for the season since March 1st now stands at 10.17 inches, which is 1.19 inches below normal. The total precipitation for the year is now 18.51 inches, which is 3.96 inches below normal. No snow fell yesterday, which brings the monthly total to 0.0 inches. The total snowfall for the season since March 1st still stands at a trace, and the total snowfall since July 1st still is a trace. There were no heating degree days yesterday, and there were no cooling degree days yesterday. The normal high temperature for today is 81 degrees, and the normal low is 59. The record high for today is 90, which occurred in 2004, and the record low is 48, which occurred in 2017. Sunrise today is at 5:53 a.m. and sunset is at 7:35 p.m.
the Birmingham Climate Summary for yesterday, May 7th, 2026. Yesterday's high temperature was 73 degrees. This high was 7 degrees below the normal high of 80. The record high is 91 degrees, which was last set in 1962. Yesterday's low temperature was 54 degrees. This low was 4 degrees below the normal low of 58. The record low is 37 degrees, which was set in 1944. 0.04 inches of precipitation fell yesterday, which brings the monthly total to 0.46 inches. This is 0.66 inches below the normal amount of 1.12 inches for May. The total precipitation for the season since March 1st now stands at 9.95 inches, which is 1.91 inches below normal. The total precipitation for the year is now 19.60 inches, which is 2.24 inches below normal. There were no cooling degree days yesterday. The normal high temperature for today is 80 degrees, and the normal low is 59. The record high for today is 92, which last occurred in 1952, and the record low is 41, which occurred in 1958. Sunrise today is at 5:52 a.m. and sunset is at 7:35 p.m. The current time is 7:48 a.m. Central Daylight Time. These are the 7 a.m. detailed observations across the Birmingham roofing area on Friday, May 8th. At Birmingham, it was partly sunny. The temperature was 54 degrees with a dew point of 48 degrees. The relative humidity was 80%. The wind was northeast at 5 miles an hour. The pressure was 30.07 inches and rising. At Tuscaloosa, it was sunny. The temperature was 55 degrees with a dew point of 52 degrees. The relative humidity was 88%. The wind was north at 5 miles an hour. The pressure was 30.04 inches. At Anniston, it was partly sunny. The temperature was 53 degrees with a dew point of 51 degrees. The relative humidity was 93%. The wind was east at 5 miles an hour. The pressure was 30.06 inches and rising. At the Shelby County Airport, it was partly sunny. The temperature was 54 degrees with a dew point of 51 degrees. The relative humidity was 90%. The wind was calm. The pressure was 30.04 inches and rising. Now here are additional observations from across the listening area. At Pell City, it was sunny with a temperature of 54. It was mostly sunny with a temperature of 47 at Haleyville and 48 at Cullman. It was partly sunny with a temperature of 50 at Jasper, 53 at Bessemer, and 56 at Siliconga. At Gadsden and Talladega, the weather conditions were not available. And now, here are some observations from around the region. At Meridian, Mississippi, rain was falling with a temperature of 59. At Tupelo, Mississippi, it was sunny with a temperature of 50. It was mostly sunny with a temperature of 50 at Chattanooga, Tennessee, 46 at Nashville, Tennessee, 51 at Huntsville, and 61 at Montgomery. At Atlanta, Georgia, it was partly sunny with a temperature of 57. Now here is your Central Alabama weather overview from the National Weather Service in Birmingham. A marginal risk, level 1 out of 5, for severe thunderstorms is in effect for this afternoon and evening across the southern third of the state. Threats include damaging wind gusts and large hail. Here is your National Weather Service forecast for the Birmingham listening area. Today, partly sunny this morning, then becoming mostly cloudy. Highs in the lower 70s. East winds around 5 miles per hour, becoming southeast this afternoon. Tonight, mostly cloudy. A slight chance of showers and thunderstorms in the evening, then showers likely with a chance of thunderstorms after midnight. Lows in the upper 50s. South winds around 5 miles per hour in the evening, becoming light and variable. Chance of rain 70%. Saturday, mostly cloudy with a chance of showers in the morning, then partly sunny in the afternoon. Highs in the upper 70s. Southwest winds around 5 miles per hour,
chance of rain 50%. Saturday night, mostly cloudy. A chance of showers with a slight chance of thunderstorms in the evening, then a slight chance of showers after midnight. Lows around 60. Southwest winds around 5 miles per hour in the evening, becoming light and variable. Chance of rain 30%. Sunday, mostly sunny with a chance of showers. A chance of thunderstorms in the afternoon. Highs in the lower 80s. Light and variable winds, becoming southwest around 5 miles per hour in the afternoon. Chance of rain 40%. Sunday night, partly cloudy with a chance of showers and thunderstorms in the evening, then mostly cloudy with showers likely with a slight chance of thunderstorms after midnight. Lows around 60. Chance of rain 60%. Monday, mostly sunny. A slight chance of showers in the morning. Highs in the mid-70s. Chance of rain 20%. Monday night, clear, cooler with lows in the upper 40s. Tuesday, sunny. Highs in the mid-70s. Tuesday night, clear. Lows in the lower 50s. Wednesday, sunny. Highs around 80. Wednesday night, mostly clear. Lows in the mid-50s. Thursday, sunny. Highs around 80. The current time is 7:53 a.m. Central Daylight Time. These are the 7 a.m. detailed observations across the Birmingham listening area on Friday, May 8th. At Birmingham, it was partly sunny. The temperature was 54 degrees with a dew point of 48 degrees. The relative humidity was 80%. The wind was northeast at 5 miles an hour. The pressure was 30.07 inches and rising. At Tuscaloosa, it was sunny. The temperature was 55 degrees with a dew point of 52 degrees. The relative humidity was 88%. The wind was north at 5 miles an hour. The pressure was 30.04 inches. At Anniston, it was partly sunny. The temperature was 53 degrees with a dew point of 51 degrees. The relative humidity was 93%. The wind was east at 5 miles an hour. The pressure was 30.06 inches and rising. At the Shelby County Airport, it was partly sunny. The temperature was 54 degrees with a dew point of 51 degrees. The relative humidity was 90%. The wind was calm. The pressure was 30.04 inches and rising. Now here are additional observations from across the listening area. At Pell City, it was sunny with a temperature of 54. It was mostly sunny with a temperature of 47 at Haleyville and 48 at Cullman. It was partly sunny with a temperature of 50 at Jasper, 53 at Bessemer, and 56 at Siliconga. At Gadsden and Talladega, the weather conditions were not available. And now, here are some observations from around the region. At Meridian, Mississippi, rain was falling with a temperature of 59. At Tupelo, Mississippi, it was sunny with a temperature of 50. It was mostly sunny with a temperature of 50 at Chattanooga, Tennessee, 46 at Nashville, Tennessee, 51 at Huntsville, and 61 at Montgomery. At Atlanta, Georgia, it was partly sunny with a temperature of 57. Now here is your Central Alabama weather overview from the National Weather Service in Birmingham. A marginal risk, level 1 out of 5, for severe thunderstorms is in effect for this afternoon and evening across the southern third of the state. Threats include damaging wind gusts and large hail. Here is your National Weather Service forecast for the Birmingham listening area. Today, partly sunny this morning, then becoming mostly cloudy. Highs in the lower 70s. East winds around 5 miles per hour, becoming southeast this afternoon. Tonight, mostly cloudy. A slight chance of showers and thunderstorms in the evening, then showers likely with a chance of thunderstorms after midnight. Lows in the upper 50s. South winds around 5 miles per hour in the evening, becoming light and variable. Chance of rain 70%.
Saturday, mostly cloudy with a chance of showers in the morning, then partly sunny in the afternoon. Highs in the upper 70s. Southwest winds around 5 miles per hour. Chance of rain 50%. Saturday night, mostly cloudy. A chance of showers with a slight chance of thunderstorms in the evening, then a slight chance of showers after midnight. Lows around 60. Southwest pressure with 30.01 meters and rising. Across the local area, evergreen, partly sunny. Temperature was 50 degrees. Wind north at 5 miles an hour. Montgomery, mostly sunny. Temperature was 61 degrees. Wind north at around 5 miles per hour in the afternoon. Chance of rain 40%. Sunday night, partly cloudy with a chance of showers and thunderstorms in the evening, then mostly cloudy with showers likely with a slight chance of thunderstorms after midnight. Lows around 60. Chance of rain 60%. Monday, mostly sunny. A slight chance of showers in the morning. Highs in the mid-70s. Chance of rain 20%. Monday night, clear, cooler with lows in the upper 40s. Tuesday, sunny. Highs in the mid-70s. Tuesday night, clear. Lows in the lower 50s. Wednesday, sunny. Highs around 80. Wednesday night, mostly clear. Lows in the mid-50s. Thursday, sunny. Highs around 80. 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This information originates from the National Weather Service Forecast Office, located at the Shelby County Airport in Calera. The current time is 7:59 a.m. Central Daylight Time. These are the 7 a.m. detailed observations across the Birmingham listening area on Friday, May 8th. At Birmingham, it was partly sunny. The temperature was 54 degrees with a dew point of 48 degrees. The relative humidity was 80%. The wind was northeast at 5 miles an hour. The pressure was 30.07 inches and rising. At Tuscaloosa, it was sunny. The temperature was 55 degrees with a dew point of 52 degrees. The relative humidity was 88%. The wind was north at 5 miles an hour. The pressure was 30.04 inches. At Anniston, it was partly sunny. The temperature was 53 degrees with a dew point of 51 degrees. The relative humidity was 93%. The wind was east at 5 miles an hour. The pressure was 30.06 inches and rising. At the Shelby County Airport, it was partly sunny. The temperature was 54 degrees with a dew point of 51 degrees. The relative humidity was 90%. The wind was calm. The pressure was 30.04 inches and rising. Now here are additional observations from across the listening area. At Pell City, it was sunny with a temperature of 54. It was mostly sunny with a temperature of 47 at Haleyville and 48 at Cullman. It was partly sunny with a temperature of 50 at Jasper, 53 at Bessemer, and 56 at Siliconga. At Gadsden and Talladega, the weather conditions were not available. And now, here are some observations from around the region. At Meridian, Mississippi, rain was falling with a temperature of 59. At Tupelo, Mississippi, it was sunny with a temperature of 50. It was mostly sunny with a temperature of 50 at Chattanooga, Tennessee, 46 at Nashville, Tennessee, 51 at Huntsville, and 61 at Montgomery. At Atlanta, Georgia, it was partly sunny with a temperature of 57. The Shelby County Airport climate summary for yesterday, May 7, 2026. Yesterday's high temperature was 73 degrees.
This high was 7 degrees below the normal high of 80. The record high of 88 degrees, which was set in 2010. Yesterday's low temperature was 56 degrees. This low was 2 degrees below the normal low of 58. The record low is 43 degrees, which was set in 2020. 0.55 inches of precipitation fell yesterday, which brings the monthly total to 1.63 inches. This is 0.74 inches above the normal amount of 0.89 inches for May. The total precipitation for the season since March 1st now stands at 10.17 inches, which is 1.19 inches below normal. The total precipitation for the year is now 18.51 inches, which is 3.96 inches below normal. No snow fell yesterday, which brings the monthly total to 0.0 inches. The total snowfall for the season since March 1st still stands at a trace, and the total snowfall since July 1st still is a trace. There were no heating degree days yesterday, and there were no cooling degree days yesterday. The normal high temperature for today is 81 degrees, and the normal low is 59. The record high for today is 90, which occurred in 2004, and the record low is 48, which occurred in 2017. Sunrise today is at 5:53 a.m. and sunset is at 7:35 p.m. The Birmingham Climate Summary for yesterday, May 7, 2026. Yesterday's high temperature was 73 degrees. This high was 7 degrees below the normal high of 80. The record high is 91 degrees, which was last set in 1962. Yesterday's low temperature was 54 degrees. This low was 4 degrees below the normal low of 58. The record low is 37 degrees, which was set in 1944. 0.04 inches of precipitation fell yesterday, which brings the monthly total to 0.46 inches. This is 0.66 inches below the normal amount of 1.12 inches for May. The total precipitation for the season since March 1st now stands at 9.95 inches, which is 1.91 inches below normal. The total precipitation for the year is now 19.60 inches, which is 2.24 inches below normal. There were no cooling degree days yesterday. The normal high temperature for today is 80 degrees, and the normal low is 59. The record high for today is 92, which last occurred in 1952, and the record low is 41, which occurred in 1958. Sunrise today is at 5:52 a.m. and sunset is at 7:35 p.m. Now here is your Central Alabama weather overview from the National Weather Service in Birmingham. A marginal risk, level 1 out of 5, for severe thunderstorms is in effect for this afternoon and evening across the southern third of the state. Threats include damaging wind gusts and large hail. Here is your National Weather Service forecast for the Birmingham listening area. Today, partly sunny this morning, then becoming mostly cloudy. Highs in the lower 70s. East wind around 5 miles per hour, becoming southeast this afternoon. Tonight, mostly cloudy. A slight chance of showers and thunderstorms in the evening, then showers likely with a chance of thunderstorms after midnight. Lows in the upper 50s. South wind around 5 miles per hour in the evening, becoming light and variable. Chance of rain 70%. Saturday, mostly cloudy with a chance of showers in the morning, then partly sunny in the afternoon. Highs in the upper 70s. Southwest winds around 5 miles per hour. Chance of rain 50%. Saturday night, mostly cloudy. A chance of showers with a slight chance of thunderstorms in the evening, then a slight chance of showers after midnight. Lows around 60. Southwest winds around 5 miles per hour in the evening, becoming light and variable. Chance of rain 30%. Sunday, mostly sunny with a chance of showers. A chance of thunderstorms in the afternoon. Highs in the lower 80s. Light and variable winds, becoming southwest around 5 miles per hour in the afternoon. Chance of rain 40%. Sunday night, partly cloudy with a chance of showers and thunderstorms in the evening, then mostly cloudy with showers likely with a slight chance of thunderstorms after midnight. Lows around 60.
chance of rain 60%. Monday, mostly sunny. A slight chance of showers in the morning. Highs in the mid-70s. Chance of rain 20%. Monday night, clear, cooler with lows in the upper 40s. Tuesday, sunny. Highs in the mid-70s. Tuesday night, clear. Lows in the lower 50s. Wednesday, sunny. Highs around 80. Wednesday night, mostly clear. Lows in the mid-50s. Thursday, sunny. Highs around 80. The current time is 8:08 a.m. Central Daylight Time. These are the 7 a.m. detailed observations across the Birmingham listening area on Friday, May 8th. At Birmingham, it was partly sunny. The temperature was 54 degrees with a dew point of 48 degrees. The relative humidity was 80%. The wind was northeast at 5 miles an hour. The pressure was 30.07 inches and rising. At Tuscaloosa, it was sunny. The temperature was 55 degrees with a dew point of 52 degrees. The relative humidity was 88%. The wind was north at 5 miles an hour. The pressure was 30.04 inches. At Anniston, it was partly sunny. The temperature was 53 degrees with a dew point of 51 degrees. The relative humidity was 93%. The wind was east at 5 miles an hour. The pressure was 30.06 inches and rising. At the Shelby County Airport, it was partly sunny. The temperature was 54 degrees with a dew point of 51 degrees. The relative humidity was 90%. The wind was calm. The pressure was 30.04 inches and rising. Now here are additional observations from across the listening area. At Pell City, it was sunny with a temperature of 54. It was mostly sunny with a temperature of 47 at Haleyville and 48 at Cullman. It was partly sunny with a temperature of 50 at Jasper, 53 at Bessemer, and 56 at Sylacauga. At Gadsden and Talladega, the weather conditions were not available. And now, here are some observations from around the region. At Meridian, Mississippi, rain was falling with a temperature of 59. At Tupelo, Mississippi, it was sunny with a temperature of 50. It was mostly sunny with a temperature of 50 at Chattanooga, Tennessee, 46 at Nashville, Tennessee, 51 at Huntsville, and 61 at Montgomery. At Atlanta, Georgia, it was partly sunny with a temperature of 57. Now here is your Central Alabama weather overview from the National Weather Service in Birmingham. A marginal risk, level 1 out of 5, for severe thunderstorms is in effect for this afternoon and evening across the southern third of the state. Threats include damaging wind gusts and large hail. Here is your National Weather Service forecast for the Birmingham listening area. Today, partly sunny this morning, then becoming mostly cloudy. Highs in the lower 70s. East winds around 5 miles per hour, becoming southeast this afternoon. Tonight, mostly cloudy. A slight chance of showers and thunderstorms in the evening, then showers likely with a chance of thunderstorms after midnight. Lows in the upper 50s. South winds around 5 miles per hour in the evening, becoming light and variable. Chance of rain 70%. Saturday, mostly cloudy with a chance of showers in the morning, then partly sunny in the afternoon. Highs in the upper 70s. Southwest winds around 5 miles per hour. Chance of rain 50%. Saturday night, mostly cloudy. A chance of showers with a slight chance of thunderstorms in the evening, then a slight chance of showers after midnight. Lows around 60. Southwest winds around 5 miles per hour in the evening, becoming light and variable. Chance of rain 30%. Sunday, mostly sunny with a chance of showers. A chance of thunderstorms in the afternoon. Highs in the lower 80s. Light and variable winds, becoming southwest around 5 miles per hour in the afternoon. Chance of rain 40%.
Sunday night, partly cloudy with a chance of showers and thunderstorms in the evening, then mostly cloudy with showers likely with a slight chance of thunderstorms after midnight. Lows around 60. Chance of rain 60%. Monday, mostly sunny. A slight chance of showers in the morning. Highs in the mid-70s. Chance of rain 20%. Monday night, clear, cooler with lows in the upper 40s. Tuesday, sunny. Highs in the mid-70s. Tuesday night, clear. Lows in the lower 50s. Wednesday, sunny. Highs around 80. Wednesday night, mostly clear. Lows in the mid-50s. Thursday, sunny. Highs around 80. The current time is 8:13 a.m. Central Daylight Time. These are the 8 a.m. detailed observations across the Birmingham listening area on Friday, May 8th. At Birmingham, it was partly sunny. The temperature was 58 degrees, with a dew point of 46 degrees. The relative humidity was 64%. The wind was east, at 6 miles an hour. The pressure was 30.08 inches and rising. At Tuscaloosa, it was sunny. The temperature was 57 degrees, with a dew point of 52 degrees. The relative humidity was 82%. The wind was calm. The pressure was 30.06 inches and rising. At Anniston, it was partly sunny. The temperature was 55 degrees, with a dew point of 51 degrees. The relative humidity was 86%. The wind was east, at 5 miles an hour. The pressure was 30.07 inches and rising. At the Shelby County Airport, it was cloudy. The temperature was 58 degrees, with a dew point of 50 degrees. The relative humidity was 75%. The wind was calm. The pressure was 30.07 inches and rising. Now here are additional observations from across the listening area. At Pell City, it was sunny, with a temperature of 57. It was mostly sunny, with a temperature of 57 at Haleyville and 55 at Jasper. At Bessemer, it was partly sunny, with a temperature of 58. At Sylacauga, it was cloudy, with a temperature of 57. At Common, Gadsden, and Talladega, the weather conditions were not available. And now, here are some observations from around the region. It was sunny, with a temperature of 54 at Nashville, Tennessee, and 53 at Tupelo, Mississippi. It was mostly sunny, with a temperature of 57 at Chattanooga, Tennessee, and 56 at Huntsville. It was partly sunny, with a temperature of 61 at Atlanta, Georgia, and 64 at Montgomery. At Meridian, Mississippi, it was cloudy, with a temperature of 60. The Shelby County Airport Climate Summary for yesterday, May 7, 2026. Yesterday's high temperature was 73 degrees. This high was 7 degrees below the normal high of 80. The record high was 88 degrees, which was set in 2010. Yesterday's low temperature was 56 degrees. This low was 2 degrees below the normal low of 58. The record low is 43 degrees, which was set in 2020. 0.55 inches of precipitation fell yesterday, which brings the monthly total to 1.63 inches. This is 0.74 inches above the normal amount of 0.89 inches for May. The total precipitation for the season since March 1st now stands at 10.17 inches, which is 1.19 inches below normal. The total precipitation for the year is now 18.51 inches, which is 3.96 inches below normal. No snow fell yesterday, which brings the monthly total to 0.0 inches. The total snowfall for the season since March 1st still stands at a trace, and the total snowfall since July 1st still is a trace. There were no heating degree days yesterday, and there were no cooling degree days yesterday. The normal high temperature for today is 81 degrees, and the normal low is 59. The record high for today is 90, which occurred in 2004, and the record low is 48, which occurred in 2017. Sunrise today is at 5:53 a.m. and sunset is at 7:35 p.m.
the Birmingham Climate Summary for yesterday, May 7, 2026. Yesterday's high temperature was 73 degrees. This high was 7 degrees below the normal high of 80. The record high is 91 degrees, which was last set in 1962. Yesterday's low temperature was 54 degrees. This low was 4 degrees below the normal low of 58. The record low is 37 degrees, which was set in 1944. 0.04 inches of precipitation fell yesterday, which brings the monthly total to 0.46 inches. This is 0.66 inches below the normal amount of 1.12 inches for May. The total precipitation for the season since March 1st now stands at 9.95 inches, which is 1.91 inches below normal. The total precipitation for the year is now 19.60 inches, which is 2.24 inches below normal. There were no cooling degree days yesterday. The normal high temperature for today is 80 degrees, and the normal low is 59. The record high for today is 92, which last occurred in 1952, and the record low is 41, which occurred in 1958. Sunrise today is at 5:52 a.m. and sunset is at 7:35 p.m. Now here is your Central Alabama weather overview from the National Weather Service in Birmingham. A marginal risk, level 1 out of 5, for severe thunderstorms is in effect for this afternoon and evening across the southern third of the state. Threats include damaging wind gusts and large hail. Here is your National Weather Service forecast for the Birmingham listening area. Today, partly sunny this morning, then becoming mostly cloudy. Highs in the lower 70s. East winds around 5 miles per hour, becoming southeast this afternoon. Tonight, mostly cloudy. A slight chance of showers and thunderstorms in the evening, then showers likely with a chance of thunderstorms after midnight. Lows in the upper 50s. South winds around 5 miles per hour in the evening, becoming light and variable. Chance of rain 70%. Saturday, mostly cloudy with a chance of showers in the morning, then partly sunny in the afternoon. Highs in the upper 70s. Southwest winds around 5 miles per hour. Chance of rain 50%. Saturday night, mostly cloudy. A chance of showers with a slight chance of thunderstorms in the evening, then a slight chance of showers after midnight. Lows around 60. Southwest winds around 5 miles per hour in the evening, becoming light and variable. Chance of rain 30%. Sunday, mostly sunny with a chance of showers. A chance of thunderstorms in the afternoon. Highs in the lower 80s. Light and variable winds, becoming southwest around 5 miles per hour in the afternoon. Chance of rain 40%. Sunday night, partly cloudy with a chance of showers and thunderstorms in the evening, then mostly cloudy with showers likely with a slight chance of thunderstorms after midnight. Lows around 60. Chance of rain 60%. Monday, mostly sunny. A slight chance of showers in the morning. Highs in the mid-70s. Chance of rain 20%. Monday night, clear, cooler with lows in the upper 40s. Tuesday, sunny. Highs in the mid-70s. Tuesday night, clear. Lows in the lower 50s. Wednesday, sunny. Highs around 80. Wednesday night, mostly clear. Lows in the mid-50s. Thursday, sunny. Highs around 80. The current time is 8:21 a.m. Central Daylight Time. These are the 8 a.m. detailed observations across the Birmingham listening area on Friday, May 8th. At Birmingham, it was partly sunny. The temperature was 58 degrees, with a dew point of 46 degrees. The relative humidity was 64%. The wind was east, at 6 miles an hour. The pressure was 30.08 inches and rising. At Tuscaloosa, it was sunny. The temperature was 57 degrees, with a dew point of 52 degrees. The relative humidity was 82%. The wind was calm. The pressure was 30.06 inches and rising. At Anniston, it was partly sunny.
The temperature was 55 degrees, with a dew point of 51 degrees. The relative humidity was 86%. The wind was east, at 5 miles an hour. The pressure was 30.07 inches, and rising. At the Shelby County Airport, it was cloudy. The temperature was 58 degrees, with a dew point of 50 degrees. The relative humidity was 75%. The wind was calm. The pressure was 30.07 inches, and rising. Now here are additional observations from across the listening area. At Pell City, it was sunny, with a temperature of 57. It was mostly sunny, with a temperature of 57 at Haleyville, and 55 at Jasper. At Bessemer, it was partly sunny, with a temperature of 58. At Sylacauga, it was cloudy, with a temperature of 57. At Cullman, Gadsden, and Talladega, the weather conditions were not available. And now, here are some observations from around the region. It was sunny, with a temperature of 54 at Nashville, Tennessee, and 53 at Tupelo, Mississippi. It was mostly sunny, with a temperature of 57 at Chattanooga, Tennessee, and 56 at Huntsville. It was partly sunny, with a temperature of 61 at Atlanta, Georgia, and 64 at Montgomery. At Meridian, Mississippi, it was cloudy, with a temperature of 60. Now here is your Central Alabama weather overview from the National Weather Service in Birmingham. A marginal risk, level 1 out of 5, for severe thunderstorms is in effect for this afternoon and evening across the southern third of the state. Threats include damaging wind gusts and large hail. Here is your National Weather Service forecast for the Birmingham listening area. Today, partly sunny this morning, then becoming mostly cloudy. Highs in the lower 70s. East winds around 5 miles per hour, becoming southeast this afternoon. Tonight, mostly cloudy. A slight chance of showers and thunderstorms in the evening, then showers likely with a chance of thunderstorms after midnight. Lows in the upper 50s. South winds around 5 miles per hour in the evening, becoming light and variable. Chance of rain 70%. Saturday, mostly cloudy with a chance of showers in the morning, then partly sunny in the afternoon. Highs in the upper 70s. Southwest winds around 5 miles per hour. Chance of rain 50%. Saturday night, mostly cloudy. A chance of showers with a slight chance of thunderstorms in the evening, then a slight chance of showers after midnight. Lows around 60. Southwest winds around 5 miles per hour in the evening, becoming light and variable. Chance of rain 30%. Sunday, mostly sunny with a chance of showers. A chance of thunderstorms in the afternoon. Highs in the lower 80s. Light and variable winds, becoming southwest around 5 miles per hour in the afternoon. Chance of rain 40%. Sunday night, partly cloudy with a chance of showers and thunderstorms in the evening, then mostly cloudy with showers likely with a slight chance of thunderstorms after midnight. Lows around 60. Chance of rain 60%. Monday, mostly sunny. A slight chance of showers in the morning. Highs in the mid-70s. Chance of rain 20%. Monday night, clear, cooler with lows in the upper 40s. Tuesday, sunny. Highs in the mid-70s. Tuesday night, clear. Lows in the lower 50s. Wednesday, sunny. Highs around 80. Wednesday night, mostly clear. Lows in the mid-50s. Thursday, sunny. Highs around 80. The current time is 8:26 a.m. Central Daylight Time. These are the 8 a.m. detailed observations across the Birmingham listening area on Friday, May 8th. At Birmingham, it was partly sunny. The temperature was 58 degrees, with a dew point of 46 degrees. The relative humidity was 64%. The wind was east, at 6 miles an hour. The pressure was 30.08 inches and rising. At Tuscaloosa, it was sunny. The temperature was 57 degrees, with a dew point of 52 degrees.
The relative humidity was 82%. The wind was calm. The pressure was 30.06 inches.

while hearing additional observations from across the listening area. At Pale City, it was sunny with a temperature of 57. It was mostly sunny with a temperature of 57 at Haleyville and 55 at Jasper. At Bessemer, it was partly sunny with a temperature of 58. At Sylacauga, it was cloudy with a temperature of 57. At Cullen, Gadsden, and Talladega, the weather conditions were not available. And now, here are some observations from around the region. It was sunny, with a temperature of 54 at Nashville, Tennessee, and 53 at Tupelo, Mississippi. It was mostly sunny, with a temperature of 57 at Chattanooga, Tennessee, and 56 at Huntsville. It was partly sunny, with a temperature of 61 at Atlanta, Georgia, and 64 at Montgomery. At Meridian, Mississippi, it was cloudy, with a temperature of 60. 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This information originates from the National Weather Service Forecast Office, located at the Shelby County Airport in Calera. Now here is your Central Alabama weather overview from the National Weather Service in Birmingham. A marginal risk, level 1 out of 5, for severe thunderstorms is in effect for this afternoon and evening across the southern third of the state. Threats include damaging wind gusts and large hail. Here is your National Weather Service forecast for the Birmingham listening area. Today, partly sunny this morning, then becoming mostly cloudy. Highs in the lower 70s. East winds around 5 miles per hour, becoming southeast this afternoon. Tonight, mostly cloudy. A slight chance of showers and thunderstorms in the evening, then showers likely with a chance of thunderstorms after midnight. Lows in the upper 50s. South winds around 5 miles per hour in the evening, becoming light and variable. Chance of rain 70%. Saturday, mostly cloudy with a chance of showers in the morning, then partly sunny in the afternoon. Highs in the upper 70s. Southwest winds around 5 miles per hour. Chance of rain 50%. Saturday night, mostly cloudy. A chance of showers with a slight chance of thunderstorms in the evening, then a slight chance of showers after midnight. Lows around 60. Southwest winds around 5 miles per hour in the evening, becoming light and variable. Chance of rain 30%. Sunday, mostly sunny with a chance of showers. A chance of thunderstorms in the afternoon. Highs in the lower 80s. Light and variable winds, becoming southwest around 5 miles per hour in the afternoon. Chance of rain 40%. Sunday night, partly cloudy with a chance of showers and thunderstorms in the evening, then mostly cloudy with showers likely with a slight chance of thunderstorms after midnight. Lows around 60. Chance of rain 60%. Monday, mostly sunny. A slight chance of showers in the morning. Highs in the mid-70s. Chance of rain 20%. Monday night, clear, cooler with lows in the upper 40s. Tuesday, sunny. Highs in the mid-70s. Tuesday night, clear. Lows in the lower 50s. Wednesday, sunny. Highs around 80. Wednesday night, mostly clear. Lows in the mid-50s. Thursday, sunny. Highs around 80. The Shelby County Airport Climate Summary for yesterday, May 7, 2026. Yesterday's high temperature was 73 degrees. This high was 7 degrees below the normal high of 80. The record high is 88 degrees, which was set in 2010. Yesterday's low temperature was 56 degrees. This low was 2 degrees below the normal low of 58. The record low is 43 degrees, which was set in 2020. 0.55 inches of precipitation fell yesterday, which brings the monthly total to 1.63.

inches. This is 0.74 inches above the normal amount of 0.89 inches for May. The total precipitation for the season since March 1st now stands at 10.17 inches, which is 1.19 inches below normal. The total precipitation for the year is now 18.51 inches, which is 3.96 inches below normal. No snow fell yesterday, which brings the monthly total to 0.0 inches. The total snowfall for the season since March 1st still stands at a trace, and the total snowfall since July 1st still is a trace. There were no heating degree days yesterday, and there were no cooling degree days yesterday. The normal high temperature for today is 81 degrees, and the normal low is 59. The record high for today is 90, which occurred in 2004, and the record low is 48, which occurred in 2017. Sunrise today is at 5:53 a.m. and sunset is at 7:35 p.m. The Birmingham Climate Summary for yesterday, May 7, 2026. Yesterday's high temperature was 73 degrees. This high was 7 degrees below the normal high of 80. The record high is 91 degrees, which was last set in 1962. Yesterday's low temperature was 54 degrees. This low was 4 degrees below the normal low of 58. The record low is 37 degrees, which was set in 1944. 0.04 inches of precipitation fell yesterday, which brings the monthly total to 0.46 inches. This is 0.66 inches below the normal amount of 1.12 inches for May. The total precipitation for the season since March 1st now stands at 9.95 inches, which is 1.91 inches below normal. The total precipitation for the year is now 19.60 inches, which is 2.24 inches below normal. There were no cooling degree days yesterday. The normal high temperature for today is 80 degrees, and the normal low is 59. The record high for today is 92, which last occurred in 1952, and the record low is 41, which occurred in 1958. Sunrise today is at 5:52 a.m. and sunset is at 7:35 p.m. The current time is 8:35 a.m. Central Daylight Time. These are the 8 a.m. detailed observations across the Birmingham listening area on Friday, May 8th. At Birmingham, it was partly sunny. The temperature was 58 degrees, with a dew point of 46 degrees. The relative humidity was 64%. The wind was east, at 6 miles an hour. The pressure was 30.08 inches, and rising. At Tuscaloosa, it was sunny. The temperature was 57 degrees, with a dew point of 52 degrees. The relative humidity was 82%. The wind was calm. The pressure was 30.06 inches, and rising. At Anniston, it was partly sunny. The temperature was 55 degrees, with a dew point of 51 degrees. The relative humidity was 86%. The wind was east, at 5 miles an hour. The pressure was 30.07 inches, and rising. At the Shelby County Airport, it was cloudy. The temperature was 58 degrees, with a dew point of 50 degrees. The relative humidity was 75%. The wind was calm. The pressure was 30.07 inches, and rising. Now here are additional observations from across the listening area. At Pell City, it was sunny, with a temperature of 57. It was mostly sunny, with a temperature of 57 at Haleyville, and 55 at Jasper. At Bessemer, it was partly sunny, with a temperature of 58. At Sylacauga, it was cloudy, with a temperature of 57. At Common, Gadsden, and Talladega, the weather conditions were not available. And now, here are some observations from around the region. It was sunny, with a temperature of 54 at Nashville, Tennessee, and 53 at Tupelo, Mississippi. It was mostly sunny, with a temperature of 57 at Chattanooga, Tennessee, and 56 at Huntsville. It was partly sunny, with a temperature of 61 at Atlanta, Georgia, and 64 at Montgomery. At Meridian, Mississippi, it was cloudy, with a temperature of 60. Now here is your Central Alabama weather overview from the National Weather Service.
in Birmingham. A marginal risk, level 1 out of 5, for severe thunderstorms is in effect for this afternoon and evening across the southern third of the state. Threats include damaging wind gusts and large hail. Here is your National Weather Service forecast for the Birmingham listening area. Today, partly sunny this morning, then becoming mostly cloudy. Highs in the lower 70s. East wind around 5 miles per hour, becoming southeast this afternoon. Tonight, mostly cloudy. A slight chance of showers and thunderstorms in the evening, then showers likely with a chance of thunderstorms after midnight. Lows in the upper 50s. South wind around 5 miles per hour in the evening, becoming light and variable. Chance of rain 70%. Saturday, mostly cloudy with a chance of showers in the morning, then partly sunny in the afternoon. Highs in the upper 70s. Southwest winds around 5 miles per hour. Chance of rain 50%. Saturday night, mostly cloudy. A chance of showers with a slight chance of thunderstorms in the evening, then a slight chance of showers after midnight. Lows around 60. Southwest winds around 5 miles per hour in the evening, becoming light and variable. Chance of rain 30%. Sunday, mostly sunny with a chance of showers. A chance of thunderstorms in the afternoon. Highs in the lower 80s. Light and variable winds, becoming southwest around 5 miles per hour in the afternoon. Chance of rain 40%. Sunday night, partly cloudy with a chance of showers and thunderstorms in the evening, then mostly cloudy with showers likely with a slight chance of thunderstorms after midnight. Lows around 60. Chance of rain 60%. Monday, mostly sunny. A slight chance of showers in the morning. Highs in the mid-70s. Chance of rain 20%. Monday night, clear, cooler with lows in the upper 40s. Tuesday, sunny. Highs in the mid-70s. Tuesday night, clear. Lows in the lower 50s. Wednesday, sunny. Highs around 80. Wednesday night, mostly clear. Lows in the mid-50s. Thursday, sunny. Highs around 80. The current time is 8:40 a.m. Central Daylight Time. These are the 8 a.m. detailed observations across the Birmingham listening area on Friday, May 8th. At Birmingham, it was partly sunny. The temperature was 58 degrees, with a dew point of 46 degrees. The relative humidity was 64%. The wind was east, at 6 miles an hour. The pressure was 30.08 inches and rising. At Tuscaloosa, it was sunny. The temperature was 57 degrees, with a dew point of 52 degrees. The relative humidity was 82%. The wind was calm. The pressure was 30.06 inches and rising. At Anniston, it was partly sunny. The temperature was 55 degrees, with a dew point of 51 degrees. The relative humidity was 86%. The wind was east, at 5 miles an hour. The pressure was 30.07 inches and rising. At the Shelby County Airport, it was cloudy. The temperature was 58 degrees, with a dew point of 50 degrees. The relative humidity was 75%. The wind was calm. The pressure was 30.07 inches and rising. Now here are additional observations from across the listening area. At Pell City, it was sunny, with a temperature of 57. It was mostly sunny, with a temperature of 57 at Haleyville and 55 at Jasper. At Bessemer, it was partly sunny, with a temperature of 58. At Sylacauga, it was cloudy, with a temperature of 57. At Cullen, Gadsden, and Talladega, the weather conditions were not available. And now, here are some observations from around the region. It was sunny, with a temperature of 54 at Nashville, Tennessee, and 53 at Tupelo, Mississippi. It was mostly sunny, with a temperature of 57 at Chattanooga, Tennessee, and 56 at Huntsville. It was partly sunny, with a temperature of 61 at Atlanta, Georgia, and 64 at Montgomery.
at Meridian, Mississippi, it was cloudy with a temperature of 60. Now here is your Central Alabama weather overview from the National Weather Service in Birmingham. A marginal risk, level 1 out of 5, for severe thunderstorms is in effect for this afternoon and evening across the southern third of the state. Threats include damaging wind gusts and large hail. Here is your National Weather Service forecast for the Birmingham listening area. Today, partly sunny this morning, then becoming mostly cloudy. Highs in the lower 70s. East winds around 5 miles per hour, becoming southeast this afternoon. Tonight, mostly cloudy. A slight chance of showers and thunderstorms in the evening, then showers likely with a chance of thunderstorms after midnight. Lows in the upper 50s. South winds around 5 miles per hour in the evening, becoming light and variable. Chance of rain 70%. Saturday, mostly cloudy with a chance of showers in the morning, then partly sunny in the afternoon. Highs in the upper 70s. Southwest winds around 5 miles per hour. Chance of rain 50%. Saturday night, mostly cloudy. A chance of showers with a slight chance of thunderstorms in the evening, then a slight chance of showers after midnight. Lows around 60. Southwest winds around 5 miles per hour in the evening, becoming light and variable. Chance of rain 30%. Sunday, mostly sunny with a chance of showers. A chance of thunderstorms in the afternoon. Highs in the lower 80s. Light and variable winds, becoming southwest around 5 miles per hour in the afternoon. Chance of rain 40%. Sunday night, partly cloudy with a chance of showers and thunderstorms in the evening, then mostly cloudy with showers likely with a slight chance of thunderstorms after midnight. Lows around 60. Chance of rain 60%. Monday, mostly sunny. A slight chance of showers in the morning. Highs in the mid-70s. Chance of rain 20%. Monday night, clear, cooler with lows in the upper 40s. Tuesday, sunny. Highs in the mid-70s. Tuesday night, clear. Lows in the lower 50s. Wednesday, sunny. Highs around 80. Wednesday night, mostly clear. Lows in the mid-50s. Thursday, sunny. Highs around 80. The Shelby County Airport climate summary for yesterday, May 7, 2026. Yesterday's high temperature was 73 degrees. This high was 7 degrees below the normal high of 80. The record high is 88 degrees, which was set in 2010. Yesterday's low temperature was 56 degrees. This low was 2 degrees below the normal low of 58. The record low is 43 degrees, which was set in 2020. 0.55 inches of precipitation fell yesterday, which brings the monthly total to 1.63 inches. This is 0.74 inches above the normal amount of 0.89 inches for May. The total precipitation for the season since March 1st now stands at 10.17 inches, which is 1.19 inches below normal. The total precipitation for the year is now 18.51 inches, which is 3.96 inches below normal. No snow fell yesterday, which brings the monthly total to 0.0 inches. The total snowfall for the season since March 1st still stands at a trace, and the total snowfall since July 1st still is a trace. There were no heating degree days yesterday, and there were no cooling degree days yesterday. The normal high temperature for today is 81 degrees, and the normal low is 59. The record high for today is 90, which occurred in 2004, and the record low is 48, which occurred in 2017. Sunrise today is at 5:53 a.m. and sunset is at 7:35 p.m. The Birmingham climate summary for yesterday, May 7, 2026. Yesterday's high temperature was 73 degrees. This high was 7 degrees below the normal high of 80. The record high is 91 degrees, which was last set in 1962. Yesterday's low temperature was 54 degrees. This low was 4 degrees below the normal low of 58. The record low is 37 degrees, which was set in 1944.
0.04 inches of precipitation fell yesterday, which brings the monthly total to 0.46 inches. This is 0.66 inches below the normal amount of 1.12 inches for May. The total precipitation for the season since March 1st now stands at 9.95 inches, which is 1.91 inches below normal. The total precipitation for the year is now 19.60 inches, which is 2.24 inches below normal. There were no cooling degree days yesterday. The normal high temperature for today is 80 degrees, and the normal low is 59. The record high for today is 92, which last occurred in 1952, and the record low is 41, which occurred in 1958. Sunrise today is at 5:52 a.m. and sunset is at 7:35 p.m. The current time is 8:48 a.m. Central Daylight Time. These are the 8 a.m. detailed observations across the Birmingham listening area on Friday, May 8th. At Birmingham, it was partly sunny. The temperature was 58 degrees, with a dew point of 46 degrees. The relative humidity was 64%. The wind was east, at 6 miles an hour. The pressure was 30.08 inches and rising. At Tuscaloosa, it was sunny. The temperature was 57 degrees, with a dew point of 52 degrees. The relative humidity was 82%. The wind was calm. The pressure was 30.06 inches and rising. At Anniston, it was partly sunny. The temperature was 55 degrees, with a dew point of 51 degrees. The relative humidity was 86%. The wind was east, at 5 miles an hour. The pressure was 30.07 inches and rising. At the Shelby County Airport, it was cloudy. The temperature was 58 degrees, with a dew point of 50 degrees. The relative humidity was 75%. The wind was calm. The pressure was 30.07 inches and rising. Now here are additional observations from across the listening area. At Pell City, it was sunny, with a temperature of 57. It was mostly sunny, with a temperature of 57 at Haleyville and 55 at Jasper. At Bessemer, it was partly sunny, with a temperature of 58. At Sylacauga, it was cloudy, with a temperature of 57. At Cullen, Gadsden, and Talladega, the weather conditions were not available. And now, here are some observations from around the region. It was sunny, with a temperature of 54 at Nashville, Tennessee, and 53 at Tupelo, Mississippi. It was mostly sunny, with a temperature of 57 at Chattanooga, Tennessee, and 56 at Huntsville. It was partly sunny, with a temperature of 61 at Atlanta, Georgia, and 64 at Montgomery. At Meridian, Mississippi, it was cloudy, with a temperature of 60. Now here is your Central Alabama weather overview from the National Weather Service in Birmingham. A marginal risk, level 1 out of 5, for severe thunderstorms is in effect for this afternoon and evening across the southern third of the state. Threats include damaging wind gusts and large hail. Here is your National Weather Service forecast for the Birmingham listening area. Today, partly sunny this morning, then becoming mostly cloudy. Highs in the lower 70s. East winds around 5 miles per hour, becoming southeast this afternoon. Tonight, mostly cloudy. A slight chance of showers and thunderstorms in the evening, then showers likely with a chance of thunderstorms after midnight. Lows in the upper 50s. South winds around 5 miles per hour in the evening, becoming light and variable. Chance of rain 70%. Saturday, mostly cloudy with a chance of showers in the morning, then partly sunny in the afternoon. Highs in the upper 70s. Southwest winds around 5 miles per hour. Chance of rain 50%. Saturday night, mostly cloudy. A chance of showers with a slight chance of thunderstorms in the evening, then a slight chance of showers after midnight. Lows around 60. Southwest winds around 5 miles per hour in the evening, becoming light and variable. Chance of rain 30%. Sunday, mostly sunny with a chance of showers. A chance of thunderstorms in the afternoon.
afternoon. Highs in the lower 80s. Light and variable winds, becoming southwest around 5 miles per hour in the afternoon. Chance of rain 40%. Sunday night, partly cloudy with a chance of showers and thunderstorms in the evening, then mostly cloudy with showers likely with a slight chance of thunderstorms after midnight. Lows around 60. Chance of rain 60%. Monday, mostly sunny. A slight chance of showers in the morning. Highs in the mid-70s. Chance of rain 20%. Monday night, clear, cooler with lows in the upper 40s. Tuesday, sunny. Highs in the mid-70s. Tuesday night, clear. Lows in the lower 50s. Wednesday, sunny. Highs around 80. Wednesday night, mostly clear. Lows in the mid-50s. Thursday, sunny. Highs around 80. The current time is 8:54 a.m. Central Daylight Time. These are the 8 a.m. detailed observations across the Birmingham listening area on Friday, May 8th. At Birmingham, it was partly sunny. The temperature was 58 degrees, with a dew point of 46 degrees. The relative humidity was 64%. The wind was east, at 6 miles an hour. The pressure was 30.08 inches and rising. At Tuscaloosa, it was sunny. The temperature was 57 degrees, with a dew point of 52 degrees. The relative humidity was 82%. The wind was calm. The pressure was 30.06 inches and rising. At Anniston, it was partly sunny. The temperature was 55 degrees, with a dew point of 51 degrees. The relative humidity was 86%. The wind was east, at 5 miles an hour. The pressure was 30.07 inches and rising. At the Shelby County Airport, it was cloudy. The temperature was 58 degrees, with a dew point of 50 degrees. The relative humidity was 75%. The wind was calm. The pressure was 30.07 inches and rising. Now here are additional observations from across the listening area. At Cal City, it was sunny, with a temperature of 57. It was mostly sunny, with a temperature of 57 at Haleyville and 55 at Jasper. At Bessemer, it was partly sunny, with a temperature of 58. At Sylacauga, it was cloudy, with a temperature of 57. At Common, Gadsden, and Talladega, the weather conditions were not available. And now, here are some observations from around the region. It was sunny, with a temperature of 54 at Nashville, Tennessee, and 53 at Tupelo, Mississippi. It was mostly sunny, with a temperature of 57 at Chattanooga, Tennessee, and 56 at Huntsville. It was partly sunny, with a temperature of 61 at Atlanta, Georgia, and 64 at Montgomery. At Meridian, Mississippi, it was cloudy, with a temperature of 60. Now here is your Central Alabama weather overview from the National Weather Service in Birmingham. A marginal risk, level 1 out of 5, for severe thunderstorms is in effect for this afternoon and evening across the southern third of the state. Threats include damaging wind gusts and large hail. Here is your National Weather Service forecast for the Birmingham listening area. Today, partly sunny this morning, then becoming mostly cloudy. Highs in the lower 70s. East winds around 5 miles per hour, becoming southeast this afternoon. Tonight, mostly cloudy. A slight chance of showers and thunderstorms in the evening, then showers likely with a chance of thunderstorms after midnight. Lows in the upper 50s. South winds around 5 miles per hour in the evening, becoming light and variable. Chance of rain 70%. Saturday, mostly cloudy with a chance of showers in the morning, then partly sunny in the afternoon. Highs in the upper 70s. Southwest winds around 5 miles per hour. Chance of rain 50%. Saturday night, mostly cloudy. A chance of showers with a slight chance of thunderstorms in the evening, then a slight chance of showers after midnight. Lows around 60. Southwest winds around 5 miles per hour in the evening,
light and variable. Chance of rain 30%. Sunday, mostly sunny with a chance of showers. A chance of thunderstorms in the afternoon. Highs in the lower 80s. Light and variable winds, becoming southwest around 5 miles per hour in the afternoon. Chance of rain 40%. Sunday night, partly cloudy with a chance of showers and thunderstorms in the evening, then mostly cloudy with showers likely with a slight chance of thunderstorms after midnight. Lows around 60. Chance of rain 60%. Monday, mostly sunny. A slight chance of showers in the morning. Highs in the mid-70s. Chance of rain 20%. Monday night, clear, cooler with lows in the upper 40s. Tuesday, sunny. Highs in the mid-70s. Tuesday night, clear. Lows in the lower 50s. Wednesday, sunny. Highs around 80. Wednesday night, mostly clear. Lows in the mid-50s. Thursday, sunny. Highs around 80. 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This information originates from the National Weather Service Forecast Office, located at the Shelby County Airport in Calera. The current time is 8:59 a.m. Central Daylight Time. These are the 8 a.m. detailed observations across the Birmingham listening area on Friday, May 8th. At Birmingham, it was partly sunny. The temperature was 58 degrees, with a dew point of 46 degrees. The relative humidity was 64%. The wind was east, at 6 miles an hour. The pressure was 30.08 inches and rising. At Tuscaloosa, it was sunny. The temperature was 57 degrees, with a dew point of 52 degrees. The relative humidity was 82%. The wind was calm. The pressure was 30.06 inches and rising. At Anniston, it was partly sunny. The temperature was 55 degrees, with a dew point of 51 degrees. The relative humidity was 86%. The wind was east, at 5 miles an hour. The pressure was 30.07 inches and rising. At the Shelby County Airport, it was cloudy. The temperature was 58 degrees, with a dew point of 50 degrees. The relative humidity was 75%. The wind was calm. The pressure was 30.07 inches and rising. Now here are additional observations from across the listening area. At Pell City, it was sunny, with a temperature of 57. It was mostly sunny, with a temperature of 57 at Haleyville and 55 at Jasper. At Bessemer, it was partly sunny, with a temperature of 58. At Sylacauga, it was cloudy, with a temperature of 57. At Cullman, Gadsden, and Talladega, the weather conditions were not available. And now, here are some observations from around the region. It was sunny, with a temperature of 54 at Nashville, Tennessee, and 53 at Tupelo, Mississippi. It was mostly sunny, with a temperature of 57 at Chattanooga, Tennessee, and 56 at Huntsville. It was partly sunny, with a temperature of 61 at Atlanta, Georgia, and 64 at Montgomery. At Meridian, Mississippi, it was cloudy, with a temperature of 60. Now here is your Central Alabama weather overview from the National Weather Service in Birmingham. A marginal risk, level 1 out of 5, for severe thunderstorms is in effect for this afternoon and evening across the southern third of the state. Threats include damaging wind gusts and large hail. Here is your National Weather Service forecast for the Birmingham listening area. Today, partly sunny this morning, then becoming mostly cloudy. Highs in the lower 70s. East winds around 5 miles per hour, becoming southeast this afternoon. Tonight, mostly cloudy,
A slight chance of showers and thunderstorms in the evening, then showers likely with a chance of thunderstorms after midnight. Lows in the upper 50s. South winds around 5 miles per hour in the evening, becoming light and variable. Chance of rain 70%. Saturday, mostly cloudy with a chance of showers in the morning, then partly sunny in the afternoon. Highs in the upper 70s. Southwest winds around 5 miles per hour. Chance of rain 50%. Saturday night, mostly cloudy. A chance of showers with a slight chance of thunderstorms in the evening, then a slight chance of showers after midnight. Lows around 60. Southwest winds around 5 miles per hour in the evening, becoming light and variable. Chance of rain 30%. Sunday, mostly sunny with a chance of showers. A chance of thunderstorms in the afternoon. Highs in the lower 80s. Light and variable winds, becoming southwest around 5 miles per hour in the afternoon. Chance of rain 40%. Sunday night, partly cloudy with a chance of showers and thunderstorms in the evening, then mostly cloudy with showers likely with a slight chance of thunderstorms after midnight. Lows around 60. Chance of rain 60%. Monday, mostly sunny. A slight chance of showers in the morning. Highs in the mid-70s. Chance of rain 20%. Monday night, clear, cooler with lows in the upper 40s. Tuesday, sunny. Highs in the mid-70s. Tuesday night, clear. Lows in the lower 50s. Wednesday, sunny. Highs around 80. Wednesday night, mostly clear. Lows in the mid-50s. Thursday, sunny. Highs around 80. The current time is 9:05 a.m. Central Daylight Time. These are the 8 a.m. detailed observations across the Birmingham listening area on Friday, May 8th. At Birmingham, it was partly sunny. The temperature was 58 degrees, with a dew point of 46 degrees. The relative humidity was 64%. The wind was east, at 6 miles an hour. The pressure was 30.08 inches and rising. At Tuscaloosa, it was sunny. The temperature was 57 degrees, with a dew point of 52 degrees. The relative humidity was 82%. The wind was calm. The pressure was 30.06 inches and rising. At Anniston, it was partly sunny. The temperature was 55 degrees, with a dew point of 51 degrees. The relative humidity was 86%. The wind was east, at 5 miles an hour. The pressure was 30.07 inches and rising. At the Shelby County Airport, it was cloudy. The temperature was 58 degrees, with a dew point of 50 degrees. The relative humidity was 75%. The wind was calm. The pressure was 30.07 inches and rising. Now here are additional observations from across the listening area. At Pell City, it was sunny, with a temperature of 57. It was mostly sunny, with a temperature of 57 at Haleyville and 55 at Jasper. At Bessemer, it was partly sunny, with a temperature of 58. At Sylacauga, it was cloudy, with a temperature of 57. At Cullen, Gadsden, and Talladega, the weather conditions were not available. And now, here are some observations from around the region. It was sunny, with a temperature of 54 at Nashville, Tennessee, and 53 at Tupelo, Mississippi. It was mostly sunny, with a temperature of 57 at Chattanooga, Tennessee, and 56 at Huntsville. It was partly sunny, with a temperature of 61 at Atlanta, Georgia, and 64 at Montgomery. At Meridian, Mississippi, it was cloudy, with a temperature of 60. Now here is your Central Alabama weather overview from the National Weather Service in Birmingham. A marginal risk, level 1 out of 5, for severe thunderstorms is in effect for this afternoon and evening across the southern third of the state. Threats include damaging wind gusts and large hail. Here is your National Weather Service forecast for the Birmingham listening area. Today, partly sunny this morning, then becoming mostly cloudy.
Highs in the lower 70s. East winds around 5 miles per hour, becoming southeast this afternoon. Tonight, mostly cloudy. A slight chance of showers and thunderstorms in the evening, then showers likely with a chance of thunderstorms after midnight. Lows in the upper 50s. South winds around 5 miles per hour in the evening, becoming light and variable. Chance of rain 70%. Saturday, mostly cloudy with a chance of showers in the morning, then partly sunny in the afternoon. Highs in the upper 70s. Southwest winds around 5 miles per hour. Chance of rain 50%. Saturday night, mostly cloudy. A chance of showers with a slight chance of thunderstorms in the evening, then a slight chance of showers after midnight. Lows around 60. Southwest winds around 5 miles per hour in the evening, becoming light and variable. Chance of rain 30%. Sunday, mostly sunny with a chance of showers. A chance of thunderstorms in the afternoon. Highs in the lower 80s. Light and variable winds, becoming southwest around 5 miles per hour in the afternoon. Chance of rain 40%. Sunday night, partly cloudy with a chance of showers and thunderstorms in the evening, then mostly cloudy with showers likely with a slight chance of thunderstorms after midnight. Lows around 60. Chance of rain 60%. Monday, mostly sunny. A slight chance of showers in the morning. Highs in the mid-70s. Chance of rain 20%. Monday night, clear, cooler with lows in the upper 40s. Tuesday, sunny. Highs in the mid-70s. Tuesday night, clear. Lows in the lower 50s. Wednesday, sunny. Highs around 80. Wednesday night, mostly clear. Lows in the mid-50s. Thursday, sunny. Highs around 80. The current time is 9:10 a.m. Central Daylight Time. These are the 8 a.m. detailed observations across the Birmingham listening area on Friday, May 8th. At Birmingham, it was partly sunny. The temperature was 58 degrees, with a dew point of 46 degrees. The relative humidity was 64%. The wind was east, at 6 miles an hour. The pressure was 30.08 inches and rising. At Tuscaloosa, it was sunny. The temperature was 57 degrees, with a dew point of 52 degrees. The relative humidity was 82%. The wind was calm. The pressure was 30.06 inches and rising. At Anniston, it was partly sunny. The temperature was 55 degrees, with a dew point of 51 degrees. The relative humidity was 86%. The wind was east, at 5 miles an hour. The pressure was 30.07 inches and rising. At the Shelby County Airport, it was cloudy. The temperature was 58 degrees, with a dew point of 50 degrees. The relative humidity was 75%. The wind was calm. The pressure was 30.07 inches and rising. Now here are additional observations from across the listening area. At Pell City, it was sunny, with a temperature of 57. It was mostly sunny, with a temperature of 57 at Haleyville and 55 at Jasper. At Bessemer, it was partly sunny, with a temperature of 58. At Sylacauga, it was cloudy, with a temperature of 57. At Cullen, Gadsden, and Talladega, the weather conditions were not available. And now, here are some observations from around the region. It was sunny, with a temperature of 54 at Nashville, Tennessee, and 53 at Tupelo, Mississippi. It was mostly sunny, with a temperature of 57 at Chattanooga, Tennessee, and 56 at Huntsville. It was partly sunny, with a temperature of 61 at Atlanta, Georgia, and 64 at Montgomery. At Meridian, Mississippi, it was cloudy, with a temperature of 60. These are the 9 a.m. detailed observations across the Birmingham listening area on Friday, May 8th. At Birmingham, it was partly sunny. The temperature was 62 degrees, with a dew point of 47 degrees. The relative humidity was 57%. The wind was north.
southeast at 5 miles an hour. The pressure was 30.10 inches and rising. At Tuscaloosa, it was sunny. The temperature was 61 degrees with a dew point of 54 degrees. The relative humidity was 77%. The wind was northeast at 6 miles an hour. The pressure was 30.06 inches and steady. At Anderson, it was partly sunny. The temperature was 51 degrees with a dew point of 49 degrees. The relative humidity was 69%. The wind was east at 6 miles an hour. The pressure was 30.08 inches and rising. At the Shelby County Airport, it was partly sunny. The temperature was 61 degrees with a dew point of 52 degrees. The relative humidity was 72%. The wind was variable at 3 miles an hour. The pressure was 30.07 inches and steady. Now here are additional observations from across the listening area. It was sunny with a temperature of 61 at Haleyville, 63 at Common, and 61 at Pale City. At Jasper, it was mostly sunny with a temperature of 63. At Bessemer, it was partly sunny with a temperature of 60. At Gadsden, Talladega, and Sylacauga, the weather conditions were not available. And now, here are some observations from around the region. Temperatures were between 60 and 65 degrees. It was sunny at Nashville, Tennessee, and Tupelo, Mississippi. It was mostly sunny at Chattanooga, Tennessee, and Huntsville. It was cloudy at Atlanta, Georgia, Meridian, Mississippi, and Montgomery. Now here is your Central Alabama weather overview from the National Weather Service in Birmingham. A marginal risk, level 1 out of 5, for severe thunderstorms is in effect for this afternoon and evening across the southern third of the state. Threats include damaging wind gusts and large hail. Here is your National Weather Service forecast for the Birmingham listening area. Today, partly sunny this morning, then becoming mostly cloudy. Highs in the lower 70s. East winds around 5 miles per hour, becoming southeast this afternoon. Tonight, mostly cloudy. A slight chance of showers and thunderstorms in the evening, then showers likely with a chance of thunderstorms after midnight. Lows in the upper 50s. South winds around 5 miles per hour in the evening, becoming light and variable. Chance of rain 70%. Saturday, mostly cloudy with a chance of showers in the morning, then partly sunny in the afternoon. Highs in the upper 70s. Southwest winds around 5 miles per hour. Chance of rain 50%. Saturday night, mostly cloudy. A chance of showers with a slight chance of thunderstorms in the evening, then a slight chance of showers after midnight. Lows around 60. Southwest winds around 5 miles per hour in the evening, becoming light and variable. Chance of rain 30%. Sunday, mostly sunny with a chance of showers. A chance of thunderstorms in the afternoon. Highs in the lower 80s. Light and variable winds, becoming southwest around 5 miles per hour in the afternoon. Chance of rain 40%. Sunday night, partly cloudy with a chance of showers and thunderstorms in the evening, then mostly cloudy with showers likely with a slight chance of thunderstorms after midnight. Lows around 60. Chance of rain 60%. Monday, mostly sunny. A slight chance of showers in the morning. Highs in the mid-70s. Chance of rain 20%. Monday night, clear, cooler with lows in the upper 40s. Tuesday, sunny. Highs in the mid-70s. Tuesday night, clear. Lows in the lower 50s. Wednesday, sunny. Highs around 80. Wednesday night, mostly clear. Lows in the mid-50s. Thursday, sunny. Highs around 80. The current time is 9:17 a.m. Central Daylight Time. These are the 9 a.m. detailed observations across the Birmingham listening area on Friday, May 8th. At Birmingham, it was partly sunny. The temperature was 62 degrees with a dew point of 47 degrees. The
relative humidity was 57%. The wind was northeast at 5 miles an hour. The pressure was 30.10 inches and rising. At Tuscaloosa, it was sunny. The temperature was 61 degrees with a dew point of 54 degrees. The relative humidity was 77%. The wind was northeast at 6 miles an hour. The pressure was 30.06 inches and steady. At Anniston, it was partly sunny. The temperature was 59 degrees with a dew point of 49 degrees. The relative humidity was 69%. The wind was east at 6 miles an hour. The pressure was 30.08 inches and rising. At the Shelby County Airport, it was partly sunny. The temperature was 61 degrees with a dew point of 52 degrees. The relative humidity was 72%. The wind was variable at 3 miles an hour. The pressure was 30.07 inches and steady. Now here are additional observations from across the listening area. It was sunny with a temperature of 61 at Haleyville, 63 at Pullman, and 61 at Pale City. At Jasper, it was mostly sunny with a temperature of 63. At Bessemer, it was partly sunny with a temperature of 60. At Gadsden, Talladega, and Sylacauga, the weather conditions were not available. And now, here are some observations from around the region. Temperatures were between 60 and 65 degrees. It was sunny at Nashville, Tennessee, and Tupelo, Mississippi. It was mostly sunny at Chattanooga, Tennessee, and Huntsville. It was cloudy at Atlanta, Georgia, Meridian, Mississippi, and Montgomery. Now here is your Central Alabama weather overview from the National Weather Service in Birmingham. A marginal risk level 1 out of 5 for severe thunderstorms is in effect for this afternoon and evening across the southern third of the state. Threats include damaging wind gusts and large hail. Here is your National Weather Service forecast for the Birmingham listening area. Today, partly sunny this morning, then becoming mostly cloudy. Highs in the lower 70s. East winds around 5 miles per hour, becoming southeast this afternoon. Tonight, mostly cloudy. A slight chance of showers and thunderstorms in the evening, then showers likely with a chance of thunderstorms after midnight. Lows in the upper 50s. South winds around 5 miles per hour in the evening, becoming light and variable. Chance of rain 70%. Saturday, mostly cloudy with a chance of showers in the morning, then partly sunny in the afternoon. Highs in the upper 70s. Southwest winds around 5 miles per hour. Chance of rain 50%. Saturday night, mostly cloudy. A chance of showers with a slight chance of thunderstorms in the evening, then a slight chance of showers after midnight. Lows around 60. Southwest winds around 5 miles per hour in the evening, becoming light and variable. Chance of rain 30%. Sunday, mostly sunny with a chance of showers. A chance of thunderstorms in the afternoon. Highs in the lower 80s. Light and variable winds, becoming southwest around 5 miles per hour in the afternoon. Chance of rain 40%. Sunday night, partly cloudy with a chance of showers and thunderstorms in the evening, then mostly cloudy with showers likely with a slight chance of thunderstorms after midnight. Lows around 60. Chance of rain 60%. Monday, mostly sunny. A slight chance of showers in the morning. Highs in the mid-70s. Chance of rain 20%. Monday night, clear, cooler with lows in the upper 40s. Tuesday, sunny. Highs in the mid-70s. Tuesday night, clear. Lows in the lower 50s. Wednesday, sunny. Highs around 80. Wednesday night, mostly clear. Lows in the mid-50s. Thursday, sunny. Highs around 80. The current time is 9:22 a.m. Central Daylight Time. These are the 9 a.m. detailed observations across the Birmingham listening area on Friday, May 8th. At Birmingham, it was partly sunny. The temperature was 62 degrees.
point of 47 degrees. The relative humidity was 57%. The wind was northeast at 5 miles an hour. The pressure was 30.10 inches and rising. At Tuscaloosa, it was sunny. The temperature was 61 degrees with a dew point of 54 degrees. The relative humidity was 77%. The wind was northeast at 6 miles an hour. The pressure was 30.06 inches and steady. At Anniston, it was partly sunny. The temperature was 59 degrees with a dew point of 49 degrees. The relative humidity was 69%. The wind was east at 6 miles an hour. The pressure was 30.08 inches and rising. At the Shelby County Airport, it was partly sunny. The temperature was 61 degrees with a dew point of 52 degrees. The relative humidity was 72%. The wind was variable at 3 miles an hour. The pressure was 30.07 inches and steady. Now here are additional observations from across the listening area. It was sunny with a temperature of 61 at Haleyville, 63 at Pullman, and 61 at Pale City. At Jasper, it was mostly sunny with a temperature of 63. At Bessemer, it was partly sunny with a temperature of 60. At Gadsden, Talladega, and Sylacauga, the weather conditions were not available. And now, here are some observations from around the region. Temperatures were between 60 and 65 degrees. It was sunny at Nashville, Tennessee, and Tupelo, Mississippi. It was mostly sunny at Chattanooga, Tennessee, and Huntsville. It was cloudy at Atlanta, Georgia, Meridian, Mississippi, and Montgomery. Now here is your Central Alabama weather overview from the National Weather Service in Birmingham. A marginal risk, level 1 out of 5, for severe thunderstorms is in effect for this afternoon and evening across the southern third of the state. Threats include damaging wind gusts and large hail. Here is your National Weather Service forecast for the Birmingham listening area. Today, partly sunny this morning, then becoming mostly cloudy. Highs in the lower 70s. East winds around 5 miles per hour, becoming southeast this afternoon. Tonight, mostly cloudy. A slight chance of showers and thunderstorms in the evening, then showers likely with a chance of thunderstorms after midnight. Lows in the upper 50s. South winds around 5 miles per hour in the evening, becoming light and variable. Chance of rain 70%. Saturday, mostly cloudy with a chance of showers in the morning, then partly sunny in the afternoon. Highs in the upper 70s. Southwest winds around 5 miles per hour. Chance of rain 50%. Saturday night, mostly cloudy. A chance of showers with a slight chance of thunderstorms in the evening, then a slight chance of showers after midnight. Lows around 60. Southwest winds around 5 miles per hour in the evening, becoming light and variable. Chance of rain 30%. Sunday, mostly sunny with a chance of showers. A chance of thunderstorms in the afternoon. Highs in the lower 80s. Light and variable winds, becoming southwest around 5 miles per hour in the afternoon. Chance of rain 40%. Sunday night, partly cloudy with a chance of showers and thunderstorms in the evening, then mostly cloudy with showers likely with a slight chance of thunderstorms after midnight. Lows around 60. Chance of rain 60%. Monday, mostly sunny. A slight chance of showers in the morning. Highs in the mid-70s. Chance of rain 20%. Monday night, clear, cooler with lows in the upper 40s. Tuesday, sunny. Highs in the mid-70s. Tuesday night, clear. Lows in the lower 50s. Wednesday, sunny. Highs around 80. Wednesday night, mostly clear. Lows in the mid-50s. Thursday, sunny. Highs around 80. The current time is 9:27 a.m. Central Daylight Time. These are the 9 a.m. detailed observations across the Birmingham listening area on Friday, May 8th.

steady. At Anniston, it was partly sunny. The temperature was 59 degrees with a dew point of 49 degrees. The relative humidity was 69%. The wind was east at 6 miles an hour. The pressure was 30.08 inches and rising. At the Shelby County Airport, it was partly sunny. The temperature was 61 degrees with a dew point of 52 degrees. The relative humidity was 72%. The wind was variable at 3 miles an hour. The pressure was 30.07 inches and steady. Now here are additional observations from across the listening area. It was sunny with a temperature of 61 at Haleyville, 63 at Perman, and 61 at Pale City. At Jasper, it was mostly sunny with a temperature of 63. At Bessemer, it was partly sunny with a temperature of 60. At Gadsden, Talladega, and Silicauga, the weather conditions were not available. And now, here are some observations from around the region. Temperatures were between 60 and 65 degrees. It was sunny at Nashville, Tennessee, and Tupelo, Mississippi. It was mostly sunny at Chattanooga, Tennessee, and Huntsville. It was cloudy at Atlanta, Georgia, Meridian, Mississippi, and Montgomery. 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This information originates from the National Weather Service Forecast Office, located at the Shelby County Airport in Calera. Now here is your Central Alabama weather overview from the National Weather Service in Birmingham. A marginal risk, level 1 out of 5, for severe thunderstorms is in effect for this afternoon and evening across the southern third of the state. Threats include damaging wind gusts and large hail. Here is your National Weather Service forecast for the Birmingham listening area. Today, partly sunny this morning, then becoming mostly cloudy. Highs in the lower 70s. East winds around 5 miles per hour, becoming southeast this afternoon. Tonight, mostly cloudy. A slight chance of showers and thunderstorms in the evening, then showers likely with a chance of thunderstorms after midnight. Lows in the upper 50s. South winds around 5 miles per hour in the evening, becoming light and variable. Chance of rain 70%. Saturday, mostly cloudy with a chance of showers in the morning, then partly sunny in the afternoon. Highs in the upper 70s. Southwest winds around 5 miles per hour. Chance of rain 50%. Saturday night, mostly cloudy. A chance of showers with a slight chance of thunderstorms in the evening, then a slight chance of showers after midnight. Lows around 60. Southwest winds around 5 miles per hour in the evening, becoming light and variable. Chance of rain 30%. Sunday, mostly sunny with a chance of showers. A chance of thunderstorms in the afternoon. Highs in the lower 80s. Light and variable winds, becoming southwest around 5 miles per hour in the afternoon. Chance of rain 40%. Sunday night, partly cloudy with a chance of showers and thunderstorms in the evening, then mostly cloudy with showers likely with a slight chance of thunderstorms after midnight. Lows around 60. Chance of rain 60%. Monday, mostly sunny. A slight chance of showers in the morning. Highs in the mid-70s. Chance of rain 20%. Monday night, clear, cooler with lows in the upper 40s. Tuesday, sunny. Highs in the mid-70s. Tuesday night, clear. Lows in the lower 50s. Wednesday, sunny. Highs around 80. Wednesday night, mostly clear. Lows in the mid-50s. Thursday, sunny. Highs around 80. The current time is 9:33 a.m. Central Daylight Time. These are the 9 a.m.

detailed observations across the Birmingham listening area on Friday, May 8th. At Birmingham, it was partly sunny. The temperature was 62 degrees, with a dew point of 47 degrees. The relative humidity was 57%. The wind was northeast, at 5 miles an hour. The pressure was 30.10 inches, and rising. At Tuscaloosa, it was sunny. The temperature was 61 degrees, with a dew point of 54 degrees. The relative humidity was 77%. The wind was northeast, at 6 miles an hour. The pressure was 30.06 inches, and steady. At Anniston, it was partly sunny. The temperature was 59 degrees, with a dew point of 49 degrees. The relative humidity was 69%. The wind was east, at 6 miles an hour. The pressure was 30.08 inches, and rising. At the Shelby County Airport, it was partly sunny. The temperature was 61 degrees, with a dew point of 52 degrees. The relative humidity was 72%. The wind was variable, at 3 miles an hour. The pressure was 30.07 inches, and steady. Now here are additional observations from across the listening area. It was sunny, with a temperature of 61 at Haleyville, 63 at Pullman, and 61 at Pale City. At Jasper, it was mostly sunny, with a temperature of 63. At Bessemer, it was partly sunny, with a temperature of 60. At Gadsden, Talladega, and Sylacauga, the weather conditions were not available. And now, here are some observations from around the region. Temperatures were between 60 and 65 degrees. It was sunny at Nashville, Tennessee, and Tupelo, Mississippi. It was mostly sunny at Chattanooga, Tennessee, and Huntsville. It was cloudy at Atlanta, Georgia, Meridian, Mississippi, and Montgomery. Now here is your Central Alabama weather overview from the National Weather Service in Birmingham. A marginal risk, level 1 out of 5, for severe thunderstorms is in effect for this afternoon and evening across the southern third of the state. Threats include damaging wind gusts and large hail. Here is your National Weather Service forecast for the Birmingham listening area. Today, partly sunny this morning, then becoming mostly cloudy. Highs in the lower 70s. East winds around 5 miles per hour, becoming southeast this afternoon. Tonight, mostly cloudy. A slight chance of showers and thunderstorms in the evening, then showers likely with a chance of thunderstorms after midnight. Lows in the upper 50s. South winds around 5 miles per hour in the evening, becoming light and variable. Chance of rain 70%. Saturday, mostly cloudy with a chance of showers in the morning, then partly sunny in the afternoon. Highs in the upper 70s. Southwest winds around 5 miles per hour. Chance of rain 50%. Saturday night, mostly cloudy. A chance of showers with a slight chance of thunderstorms in the evening, then a slight chance of showers after midnight. Lows around 60. Southwest winds around 5 miles per hour in the evening, becoming light and variable. Chance of rain 30%. Sunday, mostly sunny with a chance of showers. A chance of thunderstorms in the afternoon. Highs in the lower 80s. Light and variable winds, becoming southwest around 5 miles per hour in the afternoon. Chance of rain 40%. Sunday night, partly cloudy with a chance of showers and thunderstorms in the evening, then mostly cloudy with showers likely with a slight chance of thunderstorms after midnight. Lows around 60. Chance of rain 60%. Monday, mostly sunny. A slight chance of showers in the morning. Highs in the mid-70s. Chance of rain 20%. Monday night, clear, cooler with lows in the upper 40s. Tuesday, sunny. Highs in the mid-70s. Tuesday night, clear. Lows in the lower 50s. Wednesday, sunny. Highs around 80. Wednesday night, mostly clear. Lows in the mid-50s. Thursday, sunny. Highs around 80. The current time is 9:38 a.m.
These are the 9 a.m. detailed observations across the Birmingham listening area on Friday, May 8th. At Birmingham, it was partly sunny. The temperature was 62 degrees, with a dew point of 47 degrees. The relative humidity was 57%. The wind was northeast, at 5 miles an hour. The pressure was 30.10 inches, and rising. At Tuscaloosa, it was sunny. The temperature was 61 degrees, with a dew point of 54 degrees. The relative humidity was 77%. The wind was northeast, at 6 miles an hour. The pressure was 30.06 inches, and steady. At Anniston, it was partly sunny. The temperature was 59 degrees, with a dew point of 49 degrees. The relative humidity was 69%. The wind was east, at 6 miles an hour. The pressure was 30.08 inches, and rising. At the Shelby County Airport, it was partly sunny. The temperature was 61 degrees, with a dew point of 52 degrees. The relative humidity was 72%. The wind was variable, at 3 miles an hour. The pressure was 30.07 inches, and steady. Now here are additional observations from across the listening area. It was sunny, with a temperature of 61 at Haleyville, 63 at Pullman, and 61 at Pale City. At Jasper, it was mostly sunny, with a temperature of 63. At Bessemer, it was partly sunny, with a temperature of 60. At Gadsden, Talladega, and Sylacauga, the weather conditions were not available. And now, here are some observations from around the region. Temperatures were between 60 and 65 degrees. It was sunny at Nashville, Tennessee, and Tupelo, Mississippi. It was mostly sunny at Chattanooga, Tennessee, and Huntsville. It was cloudy at Atlanta, Georgia, Meridian, Mississippi, and Montgomery. Now here is your Central Alabama weather overview from the National Weather Service in Birmingham. A marginal risk, level 1 out of 5, for severe thunderstorms is in effect for this afternoon and evening across the southern third of the state. Threats include damaging wind gusts and large hail. Here is your National Weather Service forecast for the Birmingham listening area. Today, partly sunny this morning, then becoming mostly cloudy. Highs in the lower 70s. East winds around 5 miles per hour, becoming southeast this afternoon. Tonight, mostly cloudy. A slight chance of showers and thunderstorms in the evening, then showers likely with a chance of thunderstorms after midnight. Lows in the upper 50s. South winds around 5 miles per hour in the evening, becoming light and variable. Chance of rain 70%. Saturday, mostly cloudy with a chance of showers in the morning, then partly sunny in the afternoon. Highs in the upper 70s. Southwest winds around 5 miles per hour. Chance of rain 50%. Saturday night, mostly cloudy. A chance of showers with a slight chance of thunderstorms in the evening, then a slight chance of showers after midnight. Lows around 60. Southwest winds around 5 miles per hour in the evening, becoming light and variable. Chance of rain 30%. Sunday, mostly sunny with a chance of showers. A chance of thunderstorms in the afternoon. Highs in the lower 80s. Light and variable winds, becoming southwest around 5 miles per hour in the afternoon. Chance of rain 40%. Sunday night, partly cloudy with a chance of showers and thunderstorms in the evening, then mostly cloudy with showers likely with a slight chance of thunderstorms after midnight. Lows around 60. Chance of rain 60%. Monday, mostly sunny. A slight chance of showers in the morning. Highs in the mid-70s. Chance of rain 20%. Monday night, clear, cooler with lows in the upper 40s. Tuesday, sunny. Highs in the mid-70s. Tuesday night, clear. Lows in the lower 50s. Wednesday, sunny. Highs around 80. Wednesday night, mostly clear. Lows in the mid-50s. Thursday, sunny. Highs around 80. The current time
time is 9:43 a.m. Central Daylight Time. These are the 9 a.m. detailed observations across the Birmingham listening area on Friday, May 8th. At Birmingham, it was partly sunny. The temperature was 62 degrees, with a dew point of 47 degrees. The relative humidity was 57%. The wind was northeast at 5 miles an hour. The pressure was 30.10 inches and rising. At Tuscaloosa, it was sunny. The temperature was 61 degrees, with a dew point of 54 degrees. The relative humidity was 77%. The wind was northeast at 6 miles an hour. The pressure was 30.06 inches and steady. At Anniston, it was partly sunny. The temperature was 59 degrees, with a dew point of 49 degrees. The relative humidity was 69%. The wind was east at 6 miles an hour. The pressure was 30.08 inches and rising. At the Shelby County Airport, it was partly sunny. The temperature was 61 degrees, with a dew point of 52 degrees. The relative humidity was 72%. The wind was variable at 3 miles an hour. The pressure was 30.07 inches and steady. Now here are additional observations from across the listening area. It was sunny with a temperature of 61 at Haleyville, 63 at Pullman, and 61 at Pell City. At Jasper, it was mostly sunny with a temperature of 63. At Bessemer, it was partly sunny with a temperature of 60. At Gadsden, Talladega, and Sylacauga, the weather conditions were not available. And now, here are some observations from around the region. Temperatures were between 60 and 65 degrees. It was sunny at Nashville, Tennessee, and Tupelo, Mississippi. It was mostly sunny at Chattanooga, Tennessee, and Huntsville. It was cloudy at Atlanta, Georgia, Meridian, Mississippi, and Montgomery. Now here is your Central Alabama weather overview from the National Weather Service in Birmingham. A marginal risk, level 1 out of 5, for severe thunderstorms is in effect for this afternoon and evening across the southern third of the state. Threats include damaging wind gusts and large hail. Here is your National Weather Service forecast for the Birmingham listening area. Today, partly sunny this morning, then becoming mostly cloudy. Highs in the lower 70s. East winds around 5 miles per hour, becoming southeast this afternoon. Tonight, mostly cloudy. A slight chance of showers and thunderstorms in the evening, then showers likely with a chance of thunderstorms after midnight. Lows in the upper 50s. South winds around 5 miles per hour in the evening, becoming light and variable. Chance of rain 70%. Saturday, mostly cloudy with a chance of showers in the morning, then partly sunny in the afternoon. Highs in the upper 70s. Southwest winds around 5 miles per hour. Chance of rain 50%. Saturday night, mostly cloudy. A chance of showers with a slight chance of thunderstorms in the evening, then a slight chance of showers after midnight. Lows around 60. Southwest winds around 5 miles per hour in the evening, becoming light and variable. Chance of rain 30%. Sunday, mostly sunny with a chance of showers. A chance of thunderstorms in the afternoon. Highs in the lower 80s. Light and variable winds, becoming southwest around 5 miles per hour in the afternoon. Chance of rain 40%. Sunday night, partly cloudy with a chance of showers and thunderstorms in the evening, then mostly cloudy with showers likely with a slight chance of thunderstorms after midnight. Lows around 60. Chance of rain 60%. Monday, mostly sunny. A slight chance of showers in the morning. Highs in the mid-70s. Chance of rain 20%. Monday night, clear, cooler with lows in the upper 40s. Tuesday, sunny. Highs in the mid-70s. Tuesday night, clear. Lows in the lower 50s. Wednesday, sunny. Highs around 80. Wednesday night, mostly clear. Lows in the mid-50s. Thursday, sunny.
highs around 80. The current time is 9:48 a.m. Central Daylight Time. These are the 9 a.m. detailed observations across the Birmingham listening area on Friday, May 8th. At Birmingham, it was partly sunny. The temperature was 62 degrees, with a dew point of 47 degrees. The relative humidity was 57%. The wind was northeast at 5 miles an hour. The pressure was 30.10 inches and rising. At Tuscaloosa, it was sunny. The temperature was 61 degrees, with a dew point of 54 degrees. The relative humidity was 77%. The wind was northeast at 6 miles an hour. The pressure was 30.06 inches and steady. At Anniston, it was partly sunny. The temperature was 59 degrees, with a dew point of 49 degrees. The relative humidity was 69%. The wind was east at 6 miles an hour. The pressure was 30.08 inches and rising. At the Shelby County Airport, it was partly sunny. The temperature was 61 degrees, with a dew point of 52 degrees. The relative humidity was 72%. The wind was variable at 3 miles an hour. The pressure was 30.07 inches and steady. Now here are additional observations from across the listening area. It was sunny with a temperature of 61 at Haleyville, 63 at Pullman, and 61 at Pale City. At Jasper, it was mostly sunny with a temperature of 63. At Bessemer, it was partly sunny with a temperature of 60. At Gadsden, Talladega, and Sylacauga, the weather conditions were not available. And now, here are some observations from around the region. Temperatures were between 60 and 65 degrees. It was sunny at Nashville, Tennessee, and Tupelo, Mississippi. It was mostly sunny at Chattanooga, Tennessee, and Huntsville. It was cloudy at Atlanta, Georgia, Meridian, Mississippi, and Montgomery. Now here is your Central Alabama weather overview from the National Weather Service in Birmingham. A marginal risk, level 1 out of 5, for severe thunderstorms is in effect for this afternoon and evening across the southern third of the state. Threats include damaging wind gusts and large hail. Here is your National Weather Service forecast for the Birmingham listening area. Today, partly sunny this morning, then becoming mostly cloudy. Highs in the lower 70s. East winds around 5 miles per hour, becoming southeast this afternoon. Tonight, mostly cloudy. A slight chance of showers and thunderstorms in the evening, then showers likely with a chance of thunderstorms after midnight. Lows in the upper 50s. South winds around 5 miles per hour in the evening, becoming light and variable. Chance of rain 70%. Saturday, mostly cloudy with a chance of showers in the morning, then partly sunny in the afternoon. Highs in the upper 70s. Southwest winds around 5 miles per hour. Chance of rain 50%. Saturday night, mostly cloudy. A chance of showers with a slight chance of thunderstorms in the evening, then a slight chance of showers after midnight. Lows around 60. Southwest winds around 5 miles per hour in the evening, becoming light and variable. Chance of rain 30%. Sunday, mostly sunny with a chance of showers. A chance of thunderstorms in the afternoon. Highs in the lower 80s. Light and variable winds, becoming southwest around 5 miles per hour in the afternoon. Chance of rain 40%. Sunday night, partly cloudy with a chance of showers and thunderstorms in the evening, then mostly cloudy with showers likely with a slight chance of thunderstorms after midnight. Lows around 60. Chance of rain 60%. Monday, mostly sunny. A slight chance of showers in the morning. Highs in the mid-70s. Chance of rain 20%. Monday night, clear, cooler with lows in the upper 40s. Tuesday, sunny. Highs in the mid-70s. Tuesday night, clear. Lows in the lower 50s. Wednesday, sunny. Highs around 80. Wednesday night, mostly clear.
lows in the mid-50s. Thursday, sunny. Highs around 80. The current time is 9:53 a.m. Central Daylight Time. These are the 9 a.m. detailed observations across the Birmingham Roofing area on Friday, May 8th. At Birmingham, it was partly sunny. The temperature was 62 degrees with a dew point of 47 degrees. The relative humidity was 57%. The wind was northeast at 5 miles an hour. The pressure was 30.10 inches and rising. At Tuscaloosa, it was sunny. The temperature was 61 degrees with a dew point of 54 degrees. The relative humidity was 77%. The wind was northeast at 6 miles an hour. The pressure was 30.06 inches and steady. At Anniston, it was partly sunny. The temperature was 59 degrees with a dew point of 49 degrees. The relative humidity was 69%. The wind was east at 6 miles an hour. The pressure was 30.08 inches and rising. At the Shelby County Airport, it was partly sunny. The temperature was 61 degrees with a dew point of 52 degrees. The relative humidity was 72%. The wind was variable at 3 miles an hour. The pressure was 30.07 inches and steady. Now here are additional observations from across the listening area. It was sunny with a temperature of 61 at Haleyville, 63 at Tolman, and 61 at Pale City. At Jasper, it was mostly sunny with a temperature of 63. At Bessemer, it was partly sunny with a temperature of 60. At Gadsden, Talladega, and Sylacauga, the weather conditions were not available. And now, here are some observations from around the region. Temperatures were between 60 and 65 degrees. It was sunny at Nashville, Tennessee, and Tupelo, Mississippi. It was mostly sunny at Chattanooga, Tennessee, and Huntsville. It was cloudy at Atlanta, Georgia, Meridian, Mississippi, and Montgomery. Now here is your Central Alabama weather overview from the National Weather Service in Birmingham. A marginal risk, level 1 out of 5, for severe thunderstorms is in effect for this afternoon and evening across the southern third of the state. Threats include damaging wind gusts and large hail. Here is your National Weather Service forecast for the Birmingham listening area. Today, partly sunny this morning, then becoming mostly cloudy. Highs in the lower 70s. East winds around 5 miles per hour, becoming southeast this afternoon. Tonight, mostly cloudy. A slight chance of showers and thunderstorms in the evening, then showers likely with a chance of thunderstorms after midnight. Lows in the upper 50s. South winds around 5 miles per hour in the evening, becoming light and variable. Chance of rain 70%. Saturday, mostly cloudy with a chance of showers in the morning, then partly sunny in the afternoon. Highs in the upper 70s. Southwest winds around 5 miles per hour. Chance of rain 50%. Saturday night, mostly cloudy. A chance of showers with a slight chance of thunderstorms in the evening, then a slight chance of showers after midnight. Lows around 60. Southwest winds around 5 miles per hour in the evening, becoming light and variable. Chance of rain 30%. Sunday, mostly sunny with a chance of showers. A chance of thunderstorms in the afternoon. Highs in the lower 80s. Light and variable winds, becoming southwest around 5 miles per hour in the afternoon. Chance of rain 40%. Sunday night, partly cloudy with a chance of showers and thunderstorms in the evening, then mostly cloudy with showers likely with a slight chance of thunderstorms after midnight. Lows around 60. Chance of rain 60%. Monday, mostly sunny. A slight chance of showers in the morning. Highs in the mid-70s. Chance of rain 20%. Monday night, clear, cooler with lows in the upper 40s. Tuesday, sunny. Highs in the mid-70s. Tuesday night, clear. Lows in the lower 50s. Wednesday, sunny. Highs
around 80. Wednesday night, mostly clear. Lows in the mid-50s. Thursday, sunny. Highs around 80. 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This information originates from the National Weather Service Forecast Office, located at the Shelby County Airport in Calera. The current time is 9:59 a.m. Central Daylight Time. These are the 9 a.m. detailed observations across the Birmingham listening area on Friday, May 8th. At Birmingham, it was partly sunny. The temperature was 62 degrees, with a dew point of 47 degrees. The relative humidity was 57%. The wind was northeast at 5 miles an hour. The pressure was 30.10 inches and rising. At Tuscaloosa, it was sunny. The temperature was 61 degrees with a dew point of 54 degrees. The relative humidity was 77%. The wind was northeast at 6 miles an hour. The pressure was 30.06 inches and steady. At Anniston, it was partly sunny. The temperature was 59 degrees with a dew point of 49 degrees. The relative humidity was 69%. The wind was east at 6 miles an hour. The pressure was 30.08 inches and rising. At the Shelby County Airport, it was partly sunny. The temperature was 61 degrees with a dew point of 52 degrees. The relative humidity was 72%. The wind was variable at 3 miles an hour. The pressure was 30.07 inches and steady. Now here are additional observations from across the listening area. It was sunny with a temperature of 61 at Haleyville, 63 at Tolman, and 61 at Pale City. At Jasper, it was mostly sunny with a temperature of 63. At Bessemer, it was partly sunny with a temperature of 60. At Gadsden, Talladega, and Sylacauga, the weather conditions were not available. And now, here are some observations from around the region. Temperatures were between 60 and 65 degrees. It was sunny at Nashville, Tennessee, and Tupelo, Mississippi. It was mostly sunny at Chattanooga, Tennessee, and Huntsville. It was cloudy at Atlanta, Georgia, Meridian, Mississippi, and Montgomery. Now here is your Central Alabama weather overview from the National Weather Service in Birmingham. A marginal risk, level 1 out of 5, for severe thunderstorms is in effect for this afternoon and evening across the southern third of the state. Threats include damaging wind gusts and large hail. Here is your National Weather Service forecast for the Birmingham listening area. Today, partly sunny this morning, then becoming mostly cloudy. Highs in the lower 70s. East winds around 5 miles per hour, becoming southeast this afternoon. Tonight, mostly cloudy. A slight chance of showers and thunderstorms in the evening, then showers likely with a chance of thunderstorms after midnight. Lows in the upper 50s. South winds around 5 miles per hour in the evening, becoming light and variable. Chance of rain 70%. Saturday, mostly cloudy with a chance of showers in the morning, then partly sunny in the afternoon. Highs in the upper 70s. Southwest winds around 5 miles per hour. Chance of rain 50%. Saturday night, mostly cloudy. A chance of showers with a slight chance of thunderstorms in the evening, then a slight chance of showers after midnight. Lows around 60. Southwest winds around 5 miles per hour in the evening, becoming light and variable. Chance of rain 30%. Sunday, mostly sunny with a chance of showers. A chance of thunderstorms in the afternoon. Highs in the lower 80s. Light and variable winds, becoming southwest around 5 miles per hour in the afternoon.
chance of rain 40%. Sunday night, partly cloudy with a chance of showers and thunderstorms in the evening, then mostly cloudy with showers likely with a slight chance of thunderstorms after midnight. Lows around 60. Chance of rain 60%. Monday, mostly sunny. A slight chance of showers in the morning. Highs in the mid-70s. Chance of rain 20%. Monday night, clear, cooler with lows in the upper 40s. Tuesday, sunny. Highs in the mid-70s. Tuesday night, clear. Lows in the lower 50s. Wednesday, sunny. Highs around 80. Wednesday night, mostly clear. Lows in the mid-50s. Thursday, sunny. Highs around 80. The current time is 10:04 a.m. Central Daylight Time. These are the 9 a.m. detailed observations across the Birmingham listening area on Friday, May 8th. At Birmingham, it was partly sunny. The temperature was 62 degrees, with a dew point of 47 degrees. The relative humidity was 57%. The wind was northeast, at 5 miles an hour. The pressure was 30.10 inches, and rising. At Tuscaloosa, it was sunny. The temperature was 61 degrees, with a dew point of 54 degrees. The relative humidity was 77%. The wind was northeast, at 6 miles an hour. The pressure was 30.06 inches, and steady. At Anniston, it was partly sunny. The temperature was 59 degrees, with a dew point of 49 degrees. The relative humidity was 69%. The wind was east, at 6 miles an hour. The pressure was 30.08 inches, and rising. At the Shelby County Airport, it was partly sunny. The temperature was 61 degrees, with a dew point of 52 degrees. The relative humidity was 72%. The wind was variable, at 3 miles an hour. The pressure was 30.07 inches, and steady. Now here are additional observations from across the listening area. It was sunny, with a temperature of 61 at Haleyville, 63 at Pullman, and 61 at Pell City. At Jasper, it was mostly sunny, with a temperature of 63. At Bessemer, it was partly sunny, with a temperature of 60. At Gadsden, Talladega, and Sylacauga, the weather conditions were not available. And now, here are some observations from around the region. Temperatures were between 60 and 65 degrees. It was sunny at Nashville, Tennessee, and Tupelo, Mississippi. It was mostly sunny at Chattanooga, Tennessee, and Huntsville. It was cloudy at Atlanta, Georgia, Meridian, Mississippi, and Montgomery. Now here is your Central Alabama weather overview from the National Weather Service in Birmingham. A marginal risk, level 1 out of 5, for severe thunderstorms is in effect for this afternoon and evening across the southern third of the state. Threats include damaging wind gusts and large hail. Here is your National Weather Service forecast for the Birmingham listening area. Today, partly sunny this morning, then becoming mostly cloudy. Highs in the lower 70s. East winds around 5 miles per hour, becoming southeast this afternoon. Tonight, mostly cloudy. A slight chance of showers and thunderstorms in the evening, then showers likely with a chance of thunderstorms after midnight. Lows in the upper 50s. South winds around 5 miles per hour in the evening, becoming light and variable. Chance of rain 70%. Saturday, mostly cloudy with a chance of showers in the morning, then partly sunny in the afternoon. Highs in the upper 70s. Southwest winds around 5 miles per hour. Chance of rain 50%. Saturday night, mostly cloudy. A chance of showers with a slight chance of thunderstorms in the evening, then a slight chance of showers after midnight. Lows around 60. Southwest winds around 5 miles per hour in the evening, becoming light and variable. Chance of rain 30%. Sunday, mostly sunny with a chance of showers. A chance of thunderstorms in the afternoon. Highs in the lower 80s. Light and variable winds, becoming south.
southwest around 5 miles per hour in the afternoon. Chance of rain 40%. Sunday night, partly cloudy with a chance of showers and thunderstorms in the evening, then mostly cloudy with showers likely with a slight chance of thunderstorms after midnight. Lows around 60. Chance of rain 60%. Monday, mostly sunny. A slight chance of showers in the morning. Highs in the mid-70s. Chance of rain 20%. Monday night, clear, cooler with lows in the upper 40s. Tuesday, sunny. Highs in the mid-70s. Tuesday night, clear. Lows in the lower 50s. Wednesday, sunny. Highs around 80. Wednesday night, mostly clear. Lows in the mid-50s. Thursday, sunny. Highs around 80. The current time is 10:09 a.m. Central Daylight Time. These are the 9 a.m. detailed observations across the Birmingham listening area on Friday, May 8th. At Birmingham, it was partly sunny. The temperature was 62 degrees, with a dew point of 47 degrees. The relative humidity was 57%. The wind was northeast, at 5 miles an hour. The pressure was 30.10 inches, and rising. At Tuscaloosa, it was sunny. The temperature was 61 degrees, with a dew point of 54 degrees. The relative humidity was 77%. The wind was northeast, at 6 miles an hour. The pressure was 30.06 inches, and steady. At Anniston, it was partly sunny. The temperature was 59 degrees, with a dew point of 49 degrees. The relative humidity was 69%. The wind was east, at 6 miles an hour. The pressure was 30.08 inches, and rising. At the Shelby County Airport, it was partly sunny. The temperature was 61 degrees, with a dew point of 52 degrees. The relative humidity was 72%. The wind was variable, at 3 miles an hour. The pressure was 30.07 inches, and steady. Now here are additional observations from across the listening area. It was sunny, with a temperature of 61 at Haleyville, 63 at Tolman, and 61 at Pale City. At Jasper, it was mostly sunny, with a temperature of 63. At Bessemer, it was partly sunny, with a temperature of 60. At Gadsden, Talladega, and Sylacauga, the weather conditions were not available. And now, here are some observations from around the region. Temperatures were between 60 and 65 degrees. It was sunny at Nashville, Tennessee, and Tupelo, Mississippi. It was mostly sunny at Chattanooga, Tennessee, and Huntsville. It was cloudy at Atlanta, Georgia, Meridian, Mississippi, and Montgomery. These are the 10 a.m. detailed observations across the Birmingham listening area on Friday, May 8th. At Birmingham, it was partly sunny. The temperature was 63 degrees, with a dew point of 47 degrees. The relative humidity was 55%. The wind was east, at 8 miles an hour. The pressure was 30.09 inches, and falling. The report from Tuscaloosa was not available. At Anniston, it was partly sunny. The temperature was 64 degrees, with a dew point of 48 degrees. The relative humidity was 56%. The wind was east, at 7 miles an hour. The pressure was 30.07 inches, and falling. At the Shelby County Airport, it was cloudy. The temperature was 65 degrees, with a dew point of 51 degrees. The relative humidity was 60%. The wind was variable, at 5 miles an hour. The pressure was 30.05 inches, and falling. Now here are additional observations from across the listening area. It was sunny, with a temperature of 64 at Haleyville, and 63 at Pale City. It was mostly sunny, with a temperature of 66 at Jasper, and 63 at Tolman. It was cloudy, with a temperature of 62 at Bessemer, and 64 at Sylacauga. At Gadsden and Talladega, the weather conditions were not available. And now, here are some observations from around the region. Sky is rain.
from mostly sunny to partly sunny, and temperatures were between 64 and 66 degrees. Now here is your Central Alabama weather overview from the National Weather Service in Birmingham. A marginal risk, level 1 out of 5, for severe thunderstorms is in effect for this afternoon and evening across the southern third of the state. Threats include damaging wind gusts and large hail. Here is your National Weather Service forecast for the Birmingham listening area. Today, partly sunny this morning, then becoming mostly cloudy. Highs in the lower 70s. East winds around 5 miles per hour, becoming southeast this afternoon. Tonight, mostly cloudy. A slight chance of showers and thunderstorms in the evening, then showers likely with a chance of thunderstorms after midnight. Lows in the upper 50s. South winds around 5 miles per hour in the evening, becoming light and variable. Chance of rain 70%. Saturday, mostly cloudy with a chance of showers in the morning, then partly sunny in the afternoon. Highs in the upper 70s. Southwest winds around 5 miles per hour. Chance of rain 50%. Saturday night, mostly cloudy. A chance of showers with a slight chance of thunderstorms in the evening, then a slight chance of showers after midnight. Lows around 60. Southwest winds around 5 miles per hour in the evening, becoming light and variable. Chance of rain 30%. Sunday, mostly sunny with a chance of showers. A chance of thunderstorms in the afternoon. Highs in the lower 80s. Light and variable winds, becoming southwest around 5 miles per hour in the afternoon. Chance of rain 40%. Sunday night, partly cloudy with a chance of showers and thunderstorms in the evening, then mostly cloudy with showers likely with a slight chance of thunderstorms after midnight. Lows around 60. Chance of rain 60%. Monday, mostly sunny. A slight chance of showers in the morning. Highs in the mid-70s. Chance of rain 20%. Monday night, clear, cooler with lows in the upper 40s. Tuesday, sunny. Highs in the mid-70s. Tuesday night, clear. Lows in the lower 50s. Wednesday, sunny. Highs around 80. Wednesday night, mostly clear. Lows in the mid-50s. Thursday, sunny. Highs around 80. The current time is 10:16 a.m. Central Daylight Time. These are the 10 a.m. detailed observations across the Birmingham listening area on Friday, May 8th. At Birmingham, it was partly sunny. The temperature was 63 degrees, with a dew point of 47 degrees. The relative humidity was 55%. The wind was east, at 8 miles an hour. The pressure was 30.09 inches and falling. The report from Tuscaloosa was not available. At Anniston, it was partly sunny. The temperature was 64 degrees, with a dew point of 48 degrees. The relative humidity was 56%. The wind was east, at 7 miles an hour. The pressure was 30.07 inches, and falling. At the Shelby County Airport, it was cloudy. The temperature was 65 degrees, with a dew point of 51 degrees. The relative humidity was 60%. The wind was variable, at 5 miles an hour. The pressure was 30.05 inches, and falling. Now here are additional observations from across the listening area. It was sunny, with a temperature of 64 at Haleyville, and 63 at Pale City. It was mostly sunny, with a temperature of 66 at Jasper, and 63 at Pullman. It was cloudy, with a temperature of 62 at Bessemer, and 64 at Sylacauga. At Gadsden and Talladega, the weather conditions were not available. And now, here are some observations from around the region. Skies ranged from mostly sunny to partly sunny, and temperatures were between 64 and 66 degrees. Now here is your Central Alabama weather overview from the National Weather Service in Birmingham. A marginal risk, level 1 out of 5, for severe thunderstorms is in effect for this afternoon and evening across the southern third of the state. Threats include damage.
experiencing wind gusts and large hail. Here is your National Weather Service forecast for the Birmingham listening area. Today, partly sunny this morning, then becoming mostly cloudy. Highs in the lower 70s. East winds around 5 miles per hour, becoming southeast this afternoon. Tonight, mostly cloudy. A slight chance of showers and thunderstorms in the evening, then showers likely with a chance of thunderstorms after midnight. Lows in the upper 50s. South winds around 5 miles per hour in the evening, becoming light and variable. Chance of rain 70%. Saturday, mostly cloudy with a chance of showers in the morning, then partly sunny in the afternoon. Highs in the upper 70s. Southwest winds around 5 miles per hour. Chance of rain 50%. Saturday night, mostly cloudy. A chance of showers with a slight chance of thunderstorms in the evening, then a slight chance of showers after midnight. Lows around 60. Southwest winds around 5 miles per hour in the evening, becoming light and variable. Chance of rain 30%. Sunday, mostly sunny with a chance of showers. A chance of thunderstorms in the afternoon. Highs in the lower 80s. Light and variable winds, becoming southwest around 5 miles per hour in the afternoon. Chance of rain 40%. Sunday night, partly cloudy with a chance of showers and thunderstorms in the evening, then mostly cloudy with showers likely with a slight chance of thunderstorms after midnight. Lows around 60. Chance of rain 60%. Monday, mostly sunny. A slight chance of showers in the morning. Highs in the mid-70s. Chance of rain 20%. Monday night, clear, cooler with lows in the upper 40s. Tuesday, sunny. Highs in the mid-70s. Tuesday night, clear. Lows in the lower 50s. Wednesday, sunny. Highs around 80. Wednesday night, mostly clear. Lows in the mid-50s. Thursday, sunny. Highs around 80. The current time is 10:21 a.m. Central Daylight Time. These are the 10 a.m. detailed observations across the Birmingham listening area on Friday, May 8th. At Birmingham, it was partly sunny. The temperature was 63 degrees, with a dew point of 47 degrees. The relative humidity was 55%. The wind was east, at 8 miles an hour. The pressure was 30.09 inches and falling. The report from Tuscaloosa was not available. At Anniston, it was partly sunny. The temperature was 64 degrees, with a dew point of 48 degrees. The relative humidity was 56%. The wind was east, at 7 miles an hour. The pressure was 30.07 inches and falling. At the Shelby County Airport, it was cloudy. The temperature was 65 degrees, with a dew point of 51 degrees. The relative humidity was 60%. The wind was variable, at 5 miles an hour. The pressure was 30.05 inches and falling. Now here are additional observations from across the listening area. It was sunny, with a temperature of 64 at Haleyville and 63 at Pell City. It was mostly sunny, with a temperature of 66 at Jasper and 63 at Pullman. It was cloudy, with a temperature of 62 at Bessemer and 64 at Sylacauga. At Gadsden and Talladega, the weather conditions were not available. And now, here are some observations from around the region. Skies ranged from mostly sunny to partly sunny, and temperatures were between 64 and 66 degrees. Now here is your Central Alabama weather overview from the National Weather Service in Birmingham. A marginal risk, level 1 out of 5, for severe thunderstorms is in effect for this afternoon and evening across the southern third of the state. Threats include damaging wind gusts and large hail. Here is your National Weather Service forecast for the Birmingham listening area. Today, partly sunny this morning, then becoming mostly cloudy. Highs in the lower 70s. East winds around 5 miles per hour, becoming southeast this afternoon.
tonight, mostly cloudy. A slight chance of showers and thunderstorms in the evening, then showers likely with a chance of thunderstorms after midnight. Lows in the upper 50s. South wind around 5 miles per hour in the evening, becoming light and variable. Chance of rain 70%. Saturday, mostly cloudy with a chance of showers in the morning, then partly sunny in the afternoon. Highs in the upper 70s. Southwest winds around 5 miles per hour. Chance of rain 50%. Saturday night, mostly cloudy. A chance of showers with a slight chance of thunderstorms in the evening, then a slight chance of showers after midnight. Lows around 60. Southwest winds around 5 miles per hour in the evening, becoming light and variable. Chance of rain 30%. Sunday, mostly sunny with a chance of showers. A chance of thunderstorms in the afternoon. Highs in the lower 80s. Light and variable winds, becoming southwest around 5 miles per hour in the afternoon. Chance of rain 40%. Sunday night, partly cloudy with a chance of showers and thunderstorms in the evening, then mostly cloudy with showers likely with a slight chance of thunderstorms after midnight. Lows around 60. Chance of rain 60%. Monday, mostly sunny. A slight chance of showers in the morning. Highs in the mid-70s. Chance of rain 20%. Monday night, clear, cooler with lows in the upper 40s. Tuesday, sunny. Highs in the mid-70s. Tuesday night, clear. Lows in the lower 50s. Wednesday, sunny. Highs around 80. Wednesday night, mostly clear. Lows in the mid-50s. Thursday, sunny. Highs around 80. The current time is 10:25 a.m. Central Daylight Time. These are the 10 a.m. detailed observations across the Birmingham listening area on Friday, May 8th. At Birmingham, it was partly sunny. The temperature was 63 degrees, with a dew point of 47 degrees. The relative humidity was 55%. The wind was east, at 8 miles an hour. The pressure was 30.09 inches and falling. The report from Tuscaloosa was not available. At Anniston, it was partly sunny. The temperature was 64 degrees, with a dew point of 48 degrees. The relative humidity was 56%. The wind was east, at 7 miles an hour. The pressure was 30.07 inches and falling. At the Shelby County Airport, it was cloudy. The temperature was 65 degrees, with a dew point of 51 degrees. The relative humidity was 60%. The wind was variable, at 5 miles an hour. The pressure was 30.05 inches and falling. Now here are additional observations from across the listening area. It was sunny, with a temperature of 64 at Haleyville and 63 at Pale City. It was mostly sunny, with a temperature of 66 at Jasper and 63 at Pullman. It was cloudy, with a temperature of 62 at Bessemer and 64 at Silicaga. At Gadsden and Talladega, the weather conditions were not available. And now, here are some observations from around the region. Skies ranged from mostly sunny to partly sunny, and temperatures were between 64 and 66 degrees. Now here is your Central Alabama weather overview from the National Weather Service in Birmingham. A marginal risk, level 1 out of 5, for severe thunderstorms is in effect for this afternoon and evening across the southern third of the state. Threats include damaging wind gusts and large hail. Here is your National Weather Service forecast for the Birmingham listening area. Today, partly sunny this morning, then becoming mostly cloudy. Highs in the lower 70s. East winds around 5 miles per hour, becoming southeast this afternoon. Tonight, mostly cloudy. A slight chance of showers and thunderstorms in the evening, then showers likely with a chance of thunderstorms after midnight. Lows in the upper 50s. South winds around 5 miles per hour in the evening, becoming light and variable. Chance of rain 70%.
Saturday, mostly cloudy with a chance of shower.

light and variable winds, becoming southwest around 5 miles per hour in the afternoon. Chance of rain 40%. Sunday night, partly cloudy with a chance of showers and thunderstorms in the evening, then mostly cloudy with showers likely with a slight chance of thunderstorms after midnight. Lows around 60. Chance of rain 60%. Monday, mostly sunny. A slight chance of showers in the morning. Highs in the mid-70s. Chance of rain 20%. Monday night, clear, cooler with lows in the upper 40s. Tuesday, sunny. Highs in the mid-70s. Tuesday night, clear. Lows in the lower 50s. Wednesday, sunny. Highs around 80. Wednesday night, mostly clear. Lows in the mid-50s. Thursday, sunny. Highs around 80. 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This information originates from the National Weather Service Forecast Office, located at the Shelby County Airport in Calera. The current time is 10:31 a.m. Central Daylight Time. These are the 10 a.m. detailed observations across the Birmingham listening area on Friday, May 8th. At Birmingham, it was partly sunny. The temperature was 63 degrees, with a dew point of 47 degrees. The relative humidity was 55%. The wind was east, at 8 miles an hour. The pressure was 30.09 inches and falling. The report from Tuscaloosa was not available. At Anniston, it was partly sunny. The temperature was 64 degrees, with a dew point of 48 degrees. The relative humidity was 56%. The wind was east, at 7 miles an hour. The pressure was 30.07 inches and falling. At the Shelby County Airport, it was cloudy. The temperature was 65 degrees, with a dew point of 51 degrees. The relative humidity was 60%. The wind was variable, at 5 miles an hour. The pressure was 30.05 inches and falling. Now here are additional observations from across the listening area. It was sunny, with a temperature of 64 at Haleyville and 63 at Pell City. It was mostly sunny, with a temperature of 66 at Jasper and 63 at Pullman. It was cloudy, with a temperature of 62 at Bessemer and 64 at Sylacauga. At Gadsden and Talladega, the weather conditions were not available. And now, here are some observations from around the region. Skies ranged from mostly sunny to partly sunny, and temperatures were between 64 and 66 degrees. Now here is your Central Alabama weather overview from the National Weather Service in Birmingham. A marginal risk, level 1 out of 5, for severe thunderstorms is in effect for this afternoon and evening across the southern third of the state. Threats include damaging wind gusts and large hail. Here is your National Weather Service forecast for the Birmingham listening area. Today, partly sunny this morning, then becoming mostly cloudy. Highs in the lower 70s. East winds around 5 miles per hour, becoming southeast this afternoon. Tonight, mostly cloudy. A slight chance of showers and thunderstorms in the evening, then showers likely with a chance of thunderstorms after midnight. Lows in the upper 50s. South winds around 5 miles per hour in the evening, becoming light and variable. Chance of rain 70%. Saturday, mostly cloudy with a chance of showers in the morning, then partly sunny in the afternoon. Highs in the upper 70s. Southwest winds around 5 miles per hour. Chance of rain 50%. Saturday night, mostly cloudy. A chance of showers with a slight chance of thunderstorms in the evening, then a slight chance of showers after midnight. Lows around 60.

northwest winds around 5 miles per hour in the evening, becoming light and variable. Chance of rain 30%. Sunday, mostly sunny with a chance of showers. A chance of thunderstorms in the afternoon. Highs in the lower 80s. Light and variable winds, becoming southwest around 5 miles per hour in the afternoon. Chance of rain 40%. Sunday night, partly cloudy with a chance of showers and thunderstorms in the evening, then mostly cloudy with showers, likely with a slight chance of thunderstorms after midnight. Lows around 60. Chance of rain 60%. Monday, mostly sunny. A slight chance of showers in the morning. Highs in the mid-70s. Chance of rain 20%. Monday night, clear, cooler with lows in the upper 40s. Tuesday, sunny. Highs in the mid-70s. Tuesday night, clear. Lows in the lower 50s. Wednesday, sunny. Highs around 80. Wednesday night, mostly clear. Lows in the mid-50s. Thursday, sunny. Highs around 80. The current time is 10:35 a.m. Central Daylight Time. These are the 10 a.m. detailed observations across the Birmingham listening area on Friday, May 8th. At Birmingham, it was partly sunny. The temperature was 63 degrees, with a dew point of 47 degrees. The relative humidity was 55%. The wind was east, at 8 miles an hour. The pressure was 30.09 inches, and falling. The report from Tuscaloosa was not available. At Anniston, it was partly sunny. The temperature was 64 degrees, with a dew point of 48 degrees. The relative humidity was 56%. The wind was east, at 7 miles an hour. The pressure was 30.07 inches, and falling. At the Shelby County Airport, it was cloudy. The temperature was 65 degrees, with a dew point of 51 degrees. The relative humidity was 60%. The wind was variable, at 5 miles an hour. The pressure was 30.05 inches, and falling. Now here are additional observations from across the listening area. It was sunny, with a temperature of 64 at Haleyville, and 63 at Pale City. It was mostly sunny, with a temperature of 66 at Jasper, and 63 at Tolman. It was cloudy, with a temperature of 62 at Bessemer, and 64 at Sylacauga. At Gadsden and Talladega, the weather conditions were not available. And now, here are some observations from around the region. Skies ranged from mostly sunny to partly sunny, and temperatures were between 64 and 66 degrees. Now here is your Central Alabama weather overview from the National Weather Service in Birmingham. A marginal risk, level 1 out of 5, for severe thunderstorms is in effect for this afternoon and evening across the southern third of the state. Threats include damaging wind gusts and large hail. Here is your National Weather Service forecast for the Birmingham listening area. Today, partly sunny this morning, then becoming mostly cloudy. Highs in the lower 70s. East winds around 5 miles per hour, becoming southeast this afternoon. Tonight, mostly cloudy. A slight chance of showers and thunderstorms in the evening, then showers likely with a chance of thunderstorms after midnight. Lows in the upper 50s. South wind around 5 miles per hour in the evening, becoming light and variable. Chance of rain 70%. Saturday, mostly cloudy with a chance of showers in the morning, then partly sunny in the afternoon. Highs in the upper 70s. Southwest winds around 5 miles per hour. Chance of rain 50%. Saturday night, mostly cloudy. A chance of showers with a slight chance of thunderstorms in the evening, then a slight chance of showers after midnight. Lows around 60. Southwest winds around 5 miles per hour in the evening, becoming light and variable. Chance of rain 30%. Sunday, mostly sunny with a chance of showers. A chance of thunderstorms in the afternoon. Highs in the lower 80s. Light and variable winds, becoming southwest around 5 miles per hour in the afternoon.
chance of rain 40%. Sunday night, partly cloudy with a chance of showers and thunderstorms in the evening, then mostly cloudy with showers likely with a slight chance of thunderstorms after midnight. Lows around 60. Chance of rain 60%. Monday, mostly sunny. A slight chance of showers in the morning. Highs in the mid-70s. Chance of rain 20%. Monday night, clear, cooler with lows in the upper 40s. Tuesday, sunny. Highs in the mid-70s. Tuesday night, clear. Lows in the lower 50s. Wednesday, sunny. Highs around 80. Wednesday night, mostly clear. Lows in the mid-50s. Thursday, sunny. Highs around 80. The current time is 10:40 a.m. Central Daylight Time. These are the 10 a.m. detailed observations across the Birmingham listening area on Friday, May 8th. At Birmingham, it was partly sunny. The temperature was 63 degrees, with a dew point of 47 degrees. The relative humidity was 55%. The wind was east, at 8 miles an hour. The pressure was 30.09 inches and falling. The report from Tuscaloosa was not available. At Anniston, it was partly sunny. The temperature was 64 degrees, with a dew point of 48 degrees. The relative humidity was 56%. The wind was east, at 7 miles an hour. The pressure was 30.07 inches and falling. At the Shelby County Airport, it was cloudy. The temperature was 65 degrees, with a dew point of 51 degrees. The relative humidity was 60%. The wind was variable, at 5 miles an hour. The pressure was 30.05 inches and falling. Now here are additional observations from across the listening area. It was sunny, with a temperature of 64 at Haleyville and 63 at Pell City. It was mostly sunny, with a temperature of 66 at Jasper and 63 at Pullman. It was cloudy, with a temperature of 62 at Bessemer and 64 at Sylacauga. At Gadsden and Talladega, the weather conditions were not available. And now, here are some observations from around the region. Skies ranged from mostly sunny to partly sunny, and temperatures were between 64 and 66 degrees. Now here is your Central Alabama weather overview from the National Weather Service in Birmingham. A marginal risk, level 1 out of 5, for severe thunderstorms is in effect for this afternoon and evening across the southern third of the state. Threats include damaging wind gusts and large hail. Here is your National Weather Service forecast for the Birmingham listening area. Today, partly sunny this morning, then becoming mostly cloudy. Highs in the lower 70s. East winds around 5 miles per hour, becoming southeast this afternoon. Tonight, mostly cloudy. A slight chance of showers and thunderstorms in the evening, then showers likely with a chance of thunderstorms after midnight. Lows in the upper 50s. South winds around 5 miles per hour in the evening, becoming light and variable. Chance of rain 70%. Saturday, mostly cloudy with a chance of showers in the morning, then partly sunny in the afternoon. Highs in the upper 70s. Southwest winds around 5 miles per hour. Chance of rain 50%. Saturday night, mostly cloudy. A chance of showers with a slight chance of thunderstorms in the evening, then a slight chance of showers after midnight. Lows around 60. Southwest winds around 5 miles per hour in the evening, becoming light and variable. Chance of rain 30%. Sunday, mostly sunny with a chance of showers. A chance of thunderstorms in the afternoon. Highs in the lower 80s. Light and variable winds, becoming southwest around 5 miles per hour in the afternoon. Chance of rain 40%. Sunday night, partly cloudy with a chance of showers and thunderstorms in the evening, then mostly cloudy with showers likely with a slight chance of thunderstorms after midnight. Lows around 60. Chance of rain 60%. Monday, mostly sunny. A slight chance of showers in the morning.
Highs in the mid-70s. Chance of rain 20%. Monday night, clear, cooler with lows in the upper 40s. Tuesday, sunny. Highs in the mid-70s. Tuesday night, clear. Lows in the lower 50s. Wednesday, sunny. Highs around 80. Wednesday night, mostly clear. Lows in the mid-50s. Thursday, sunny. Highs around 80. The current time is 10:44 a.m. Central Daylight Time. These are the 10 a.m. detailed observations across the Birmingham listening area on Friday, May 8th. At Birmingham, it was partly sunny. The temperature was 63 degrees, with a dew point of 47 degrees. The relative humidity was 55%. The wind was east, at 8 miles an hour. The pressure was 30.09 inches, and falling. The report from Tuscaloosa was not available. At Anniston, it was partly sunny. The temperature was 64 degrees, with a dew point of 48 degrees. The relative humidity was 56%. The wind was east, at 7 miles an hour. The pressure was 30.07 inches, and falling. At the Shelby County Airport, it was cloudy. The temperature was 65 degrees, with a dew point of 51 degrees. The relative humidity was 60%. The wind was variable, at 5 miles an hour. The pressure was 30.05 inches, and falling. Now here are additional observations from across the listening area. It was sunny, with a temperature of 64 at Haleyville and 63 at Pell City. It was mostly sunny, with a temperature of 66 at Jasper and 63 at Pullman. It was cloudy, with a temperature of 62 at Bessemer and 64 at Sylacauga. At Gadsden and Talladega, the weather conditions were not available. And now, here are some observations from around the region. Skies ranged from mostly sunny to partly sunny, and temperatures were between 64 and 66 degrees. Now here is your Central Alabama weather overview from the National Weather Service in Birmingham. A marginal risk, level 1 out of 5, for severe thunderstorms is in effect for this afternoon and evening across the southern third of the state. Threats include damaging wind gusts and large hail. Here is your National Weather Service forecast for the Birmingham listening area. Today, partly sunny this morning, then becoming mostly cloudy. Highs in the lower 70s. East wind around 5 miles per hour, becoming southeast this afternoon. Tonight, mostly cloudy. A slight chance of showers and thunderstorms in the evening, then showers likely with a chance of thunderstorms after midnight. Lows in the upper 50s. South wind around 5 miles per hour in the evening, becoming light and variable. Chance of rain 70%. Saturday, mostly cloudy with a chance of showers in the morning, then partly sunny in the afternoon. Highs in the upper 70s. Southwest winds around 5 miles per hour. Chance of rain 50%. Saturday night, mostly cloudy. A chance of showers with a slight chance of thunderstorms in the evening, then a slight chance of showers after midnight. Lows around 60. Southwest winds around 5 miles per hour in the evening, becoming light and variable. Chance of rain 30%. Sunday, mostly sunny with a chance of showers. A chance of thunderstorms in the afternoon. Highs in the lower 80s. Light and variable winds, becoming southwest around 5 miles per hour in the afternoon. Chance of rain 40%. Sunday night, partly cloudy with a chance of showers and thunderstorms in the evening, then mostly cloudy with showers likely with a slight chance of thunderstorms after midnight. Lows around 60. Chance of rain 60%. Monday, mostly sunny. A slight chance of showers in the morning. Highs in the mid-70s. Chance of rain 20%. Monday night, clear, cooler with lows in the upper 40s. Tuesday, sunny. Highs in the mid-70s. Tuesday night, clear. Lows in the lower 50s. Wednesday, sunny. Highs around 80. Wednesday.
night, mostly clear. Lows in the mid-50s. Thursday, sunny. Highs around 80. The current time is 10:49 a.m. Central Daylight Time. These are the 10 a.m. detailed observations across the Birmingham listening area on Friday, May 8th. At Birmingham, it was partly sunny. The temperature was 63 degrees, with a dew point of 47 degrees. The relative humidity was 55%. The wind was east, at 8 miles an hour. The pressure was 30.09 inches and falling. The report from Tuscaloosa was not available. At Anniston, it was partly sunny. The temperature was 64 degrees, with a dew point of 48 degrees. The relative humidity was 56%. The wind was east, at 7 miles an hour. The pressure was 30.07 inches and falling. At the Shelby County Airport, it was cloudy. The temperature was 65 degrees, with a dew point of 51 degrees. The relative humidity was 60%. The wind was variable, at 5 miles an hour. The pressure was 30.05 inches and falling. Now here are additional observations from across the listening area. It was sunny, with a temperature of 64 at Haleyville and 63 at Pale City. It was mostly sunny, with a temperature of 66 at Jasper and 63 at Pullman. It was cloudy, with a temperature of 62 at Bessemer and 64 at Silicaga. At Gadsden and Talladega, the weather conditions were not available. And now, here are some observations from around the region. Skies ranged from mostly sunny to partly sunny, and temperatures were between 64 and 66 degrees. Now here is your Central Alabama weather overview from the National Weather Service in Birmingham. A marginal risk, level 1 out of 5, for severe thunderstorms is in effect for this afternoon and evening across the southern third of the state. Threats include damaging wind gusts and large hail. Here is your National Weather Service forecast for the Birmingham listening area. Today, partly sunny this morning, then becoming mostly cloudy. Highs in the lower 70s. East winds around 5 miles per hour, becoming southeast this afternoon. Tonight, mostly cloudy. A slight chance of showers and thunderstorms in the evening, then showers likely with a chance of thunderstorms after midnight. Lows in the upper 50s. South winds around 5 miles per hour in the evening, becoming light and variable. Chance of rain 70%. Saturday, mostly cloudy with a chance of showers in the morning, then partly sunny in the afternoon. Highs in the upper 70s. Southwest winds around 5 miles per hour. Chance of rain 50%. Saturday night, mostly cloudy. A chance of showers with a slight chance of thunderstorms in the evening, then a slight chance of showers after midnight. Lows around 60. Southwest winds around 5 miles per hour in the evening, becoming light and variable. Chance of rain 30%. Sunday, mostly sunny with a chance of showers. A chance of thunderstorms in the afternoon. Highs in the lower 80s. Light and variable winds, becoming southwest around 5 miles per hour in the afternoon. Chance of rain 40%. Sunday night, partly cloudy with a chance of showers and thunderstorms in the evening, then mostly cloudy with showers likely with a slight chance of thunderstorms after midnight. Lows around 60. Chance of rain 60%. Monday, mostly sunny. A slight chance of showers in the morning. Highs in the mid-70s. Chance of rain 20%. Monday night, clear, cooler with lows in the upper 40s. Tuesday, sunny. Highs in the mid-70s. Tuesday night, clear. Lows in the lower 50s. Wednesday, sunny. Highs around 80. Wednesday night, mostly clear. Lows in the mid-50s. Thursday, sunny. Highs around 80. The current time is 10:54 a.m. Central Daylight Time. These are the 10 a.m. detailed observations across the Birmingham listening area on Friday, May 8th.
At Birmingham, it was partly sunny. The temperature was 63 degrees, with a dew point of 47 degrees. The relative humidity was 55%. The wind was east, at 8 miles an hour. The pressure was 30.09 inches, and falling. The report from Tuscaloosa was not available. At Anniston, it was partly sunny. The temperature was 64 degrees, with a dew point of 48 degrees. The relative humidity was 56%. The wind was east, at 7 miles an hour. The pressure was 30.07 inches, and falling. At the Shelby County Airport, it was cloudy. The temperature was 65 degrees, with a dew point of 51 degrees. The relative humidity was 60%. The wind was variable, at 5 miles an hour. The pressure was 30.05 inches, and falling. Now here are additional observations from across the listening area. It was sunny, with a temperature of 64 at Haleyville and 63 at Pale City. It was mostly sunny, with a temperature of 66 at Jasper and 63 at Pullman. It was cloudy, with a temperature of 62 at Bessemer and 64 at Sylacauga. At Gadsden and Talladega, the weather conditions were not available. And now, here are some observations from around the region. Skies ranged from mostly sunny to partly sunny, and temperatures were between 64 and 66 degrees. Now here is your Central Alabama weather overview from the National Weather Service in Birmingham. A marginal risk, level 1 out of 5, for severe thunderstorms is in effect for this afternoon and evening across the southern third of the state. Threats include damaging wind gusts and large hail. Here is your National Weather Service forecast for the Birmingham listening area. Today, partly sunny this morning, then becoming mostly cloudy. Highs in the lower 70s. East winds around 5 miles per hour, becoming southeast this afternoon. Tonight, mostly cloudy. A slight chance of showers and thunderstorms in the evening, then showers likely with a chance of thunderstorms after midnight. Lows in the upper 50s. South winds around 5 miles per hour in the evening, becoming light and variable. Chance of rain 70%. Saturday, mostly cloudy with a chance of showers in the morning, then partly sunny in the afternoon. Highs in the upper 70s. Southwest winds around 5 miles per hour. Chance of rain 50%. Saturday night, mostly cloudy. A chance of showers with a slight chance of thunderstorms in the evening, then a slight chance of showers after midnight. Lows around 60. Southwest winds around 5 miles per hour in the evening, becoming light and variable. Chance of rain 30%. Sunday, mostly sunny with a chance of showers. A chance of thunderstorms in the afternoon. Highs in the lower 80s. Light and variable winds, becoming southwest around 5 miles per hour in the afternoon. Chance of rain 40%. Sunday night, partly cloudy with a chance of showers and thunderstorms in the evening, then mostly cloudy with showers likely with a slight chance of thunderstorms after midnight. Lows around 60. Chance of rain 60%. Monday, mostly sunny. A slight chance of showers in the morning. Highs in the mid-70s. Chance of rain 20%. Monday night, clear, cooler with lows in the upper 40s. Tuesday, sunny. Highs in the mid-70s. Tuesday night, clear. Lows in the lower 50s. Wednesday, sunny. Highs around 80. Wednesday night, mostly clear. Lows in the mid-50s. Thursday, sunny. Highs around 80. 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This information originates from the National Weather Service Forecast Office.
located at the Shelby County Airport in Calera. The current time is 10:59 a.m. Central Daylight Time. These are the 10 a.m. detailed observations across the Birmingham listening area on Friday, May 8th. At Birmingham, it was partly sunny. The temperature was 63 degrees, with a dew point of 47 degrees. The relative humidity was 55%. The wind was east, at 8 miles an hour. The pressure was 30.09 inches, and falling. The report from Tuscaloosa was not available. At Anniston, it was partly sunny. The temperature was 64 degrees, with a dew point of 48 degrees. The relative humidity was 56%. The wind was east, at 7 miles an hour. The pressure was 30.07 inches, and falling. At the Shelby County Airport, it was cloudy. The temperature was 65 degrees, with a dew point of 51 degrees. The relative humidity was 60%. The wind was variable, at 5 miles an hour. The pressure was 30.05 inches, and falling. Now here are additional observations from across the listening area. It was sunny, with a temperature of 64 at Haleyville, and 63 at Pale City. It was mostly sunny, with a temperature of 66 at Jasper, and 63 at Tonlin. It was cloudy, with a temperature of 62 at Bessemer, and 64 at Sylacauga. At Gadsden and Talladega, the weather conditions were not available. And now, here are some observations from around the region. Skies ranged from mostly sunny to partly sunny, and temperatures were between 64 and 66 degrees. Now here is your Central Alabama weather overview from the National Weather Service in Birmingham. A marginal risk, level 1 out of 5, for severe thunderstorms is in effect for this afternoon and evening across the southern third of the state. Threats include damaging wind gusts and large hail. Here is your National Weather Service forecast for the Birmingham listening area. Today, partly sunny this morning, then becoming mostly cloudy. Highs in the lower 70s. East winds around 5 miles per hour, becoming southeast this afternoon. Tonight, mostly cloudy. A slight chance of showers and thunderstorms in the evening, then showers likely with a chance of thunderstorms after midnight. Lows in the upper 50s. South winds around 5 miles per hour in the evening, becoming light and variable. Chance of rain 70%. Saturday, mostly cloudy with a chance of showers in the morning, then partly sunny in the afternoon. Highs in the upper 70s. Southwest winds around 5 miles per hour. Chance of rain 50%. Saturday night, mostly cloudy. A chance of showers with a slight chance of thunderstorms in the evening, then a slight chance of showers after midnight. Lows around 60. Southwest winds around 5 miles per hour in the evening, becoming light and variable. Chance of rain 30%. Sunday, mostly sunny with a chance of showers. A chance of thunderstorms in the afternoon. Highs in the lower 80s. Light and variable winds, becoming southwest around 5 miles per hour in the afternoon. Chance of rain 40%. Sunday night, partly cloudy with a chance of showers and thunderstorms in the evening, then mostly cloudy with showers likely with a slight chance of thunderstorms after midnight. Lows around 60. Chance of rain 60%. Monday, mostly sunny. A slight chance of showers in the morning. Highs in the mid-70s. Chance of rain 20%. Monday night, clear, cooler with lows in the upper 40s. Tuesday, sunny. Highs in the mid-70s. Tuesday night, clear. Lows in the lower 50s. Wednesday, sunny. Highs around 80. Wednesday night, mostly clear. Lows in the mid-50s. Thursday, sunny. Highs around 80. The current time is 11:04 a.m. Central Daylight Time. These are the 10 a.m. detailed observations across the Birmingham listening area on Friday, May 8th. At Birmingham, it was partly sunny. The temperature was 63 degrees, with a dew point
point of 47 degrees. The relative humidity was 55%. The wind was east, at 8 miles an hour. The pressure was 30.09 inches, and falling. The report from Tuscaloosa was not available. At Anniston, it was partly sunny. The temperature was 64 degrees, with a dew point of 48 degrees. The relative humidity was 56%. The wind was east, at 7 miles an hour. The pressure was 30.07 inches, and falling. At the Shelby County Airport, it was cloudy. The temperature was 65 degrees, with a dew point of 51 degrees. The relative humidity was 60%. The wind was variable, at 5 miles an hour. The pressure was 30.05 inches, and falling. Now here are additional observations from across the listening area. It was sunny, with a temperature of 64 at Haleyville, and 63 at Pale City. It was mostly sunny, with a temperature of 66 at Jasper, and 63 at Tolman. It was cloudy, with a temperature of 62 at Bessemer, and 64 at Sylacauga. At Gadsden and Talladega, the weather conditions were not available. And now, here are some observations from around the region. Skies ranged from mostly sunny to partly sunny, and temperatures were between 64 and 66 degrees. Now here is your Central Alabama weather overview from the National Weather Service in Birmingham. A marginal risk, level 1 out of 5, for severe thunderstorms is in effect for this afternoon and evening across the southern third of the state. Threats include damaging wind gusts and large hail. Here is your National Weather Service forecast for the Birmingham listening area. Today, partly sunny this morning, then becoming mostly cloudy. Highs in the lower 70s. East winds around 5 miles per hour, becoming southeast this afternoon. Tonight, mostly cloudy. A slight chance of showers and thunderstorms in the evening, then showers likely with a chance of thunderstorms after midnight. Lows in the upper 50s. South winds around 5 miles per hour in the evening, becoming light and variable. Chance of rain 70%. Saturday, mostly cloudy with a chance of showers in the morning, then partly sunny in the afternoon. Highs in the upper 70s. Southwest winds around 5 miles per hour. Chance of rain 50%. Saturday night, mostly cloudy. A chance of showers with a slight chance of thunderstorms in the evening, then a slight chance of showers after midnight. Lows around 60. Southwest winds around 5 miles per hour in the evening, becoming light and variable. Chance of rain 30%. Sunday, mostly sunny with a chance of showers. A chance of thunderstorms in the afternoon. Highs in the lower 80s. Light and variable winds, becoming southwest around 5 miles per hour in the afternoon. Chance of rain 40%. Sunday night, partly cloudy with a chance of showers and thunderstorms in the evening, then mostly cloudy with showers likely with a slight chance of thunderstorms after midnight. Lows around 60. Chance of rain 60%. Monday, mostly sunny. A slight chance of showers in the morning. Highs in the mid-70s. Chance of rain 20%. Monday night, clear, cooler with lows in the upper 40s. Tuesday, sunny. Highs in the mid-70s. Tuesday night, clear. Lows in the lower 50s. Wednesday, sunny. Highs around 80. Wednesday night, mostly clear. Lows in the mid-50s. Thursday, sunny. Highs around 80. The current time is 11:08 a.m. Central Daylight Time. These are the 10 a.m. detailed observations across the Birmingham listening area on Friday, May 8th. At Birmingham, it was partly sunny. The temperature was 63 degrees, with a dew point of 47 degrees. The relative humidity was 55%. The wind was east, at 8 miles an hour. The pressure was 30.09 inches, and falling. The report from Tuscaloosa was not available. At Anniston, it was partly sunny.
The temperature was 64 degrees, with a dew point of 48 degrees. The relative humidity was 56%. The wind was east, at 7 miles an hour. The pressure was 30.07 inches, and falling. At the Shelby County Airport, it was cloudy. The temperature was 65 degrees, with a dew point of 51 degrees. The relative humidity was 60%. The wind was variable, at 5 miles an hour. The pressure was 30.05 inches, and falling. Now here are additional observations from across the listening area. It was sunny, with a temperature of 64 at Haleyville, and 63 at Pell City. It was mostly sunny, with a temperature of 66 at Jasper, and 63 at Pullman. It was cloudy, with a temperature of 62 at Bessemer, and 64 at Sylacauga. At Gadsden and Talladega, the weather conditions were not available. And now, here are some observations from around the region. Skies ranged from mostly sunny to partly sunny, and temperatures were between 64 and 66 degrees. Now here is your Central Alabama weather overview from the National Weather Service in Birmingham. A marginal risk, level 1 out of 5, for severe thunderstorms is in effect for this afternoon and evening across the southern third of the state. Threats include damaging wind gusts and large hail. Here is your National Weather Service forecast for the Birmingham listening area. Today, partly sunny this morning, then becoming mostly cloudy. Highs in the lower 70s. East wind around 5 miles per hour, becoming southeast this afternoon. Tonight, mostly cloudy. A slight chance of showers and thunderstorms in the evening, then showers likely with a chance of thunderstorms after midnight. Lows in the upper 50s. South wind around 5 miles per hour in the evening, becoming light and variable. Chance of rain 70%. Saturday, mostly cloudy with a chance of showers in the morning, then partly sunny in the afternoon. Highs in the upper 70s. Southwest winds around 5 miles per hour. Chance of rain 50%. Saturday night, mostly cloudy. A chance of showers with a slight chance of thunderstorms in the evening, then a slight chance of showers after midnight. Lows around 60. Southwest winds around 5 miles per hour in the evening, becoming light and variable. Chance of rain 30%. Sunday, mostly sunny with a chance of showers. A chance of thunderstorms in the afternoon. Highs in the lower 80s. Light and variable winds, becoming southwest around 5 miles per hour in the afternoon. Chance of rain 40%. Sunday night, partly cloudy with a chance of showers and thunderstorms in the evening, then mostly cloudy with showers likely with a slight chance of thunderstorms after midnight. Lows around 60. Chance of rain 60%. Monday, mostly sunny. A slight chance of showers in the morning. Highs in the mid-70s. Chance of rain 20%. Monday night, clear, cooler with lows in the upper 40s. Tuesday, sunny. Highs in the mid-70s. Tuesday night, clear. Lows in the lower 50s. Wednesday, sunny. Highs around 80. Wednesday night, mostly clear. Lows in the mid-50s. Thursday, sunny. Highs around 80. The current time is 11:13 a.m. Central Daylight Time. These are the 11 a.m. detailed observations across the Birmingham listening area on Friday, May 8th. At Birmingham, it was partly sunny. The temperature was 67 degrees, with a dew point of 47 degrees. The relative humidity was 48%. The wind was east, at 9 miles an hour. The pressure was 30.07 inches, and falling. At Tuscaloosa, it was cloudy. The temperature was 67 degrees, with a dew point of 51 degrees. The relative humidity was 56%. The wind was east, at 6 miles an hour. The pressure was 30.04 inches, and falling. At Anniston, it was partly sunny. The temperature was 65 degrees, with a dew point of 48 degrees.
The relative humidity was 54%. The wind was east at 7 miles an hour. The pressure was 30.05 inches and falling. At the Shelby County Airport, it was cloudy. The temperature was 67 degrees with a dew point of 50 degrees. The relative humidity was 54%. The wind was variable at 6 miles an hour. The pressure was 30.05 inches and steady. Now here are additional observations from across the listening area. At Pell City, it was sunny with a temperature of 66. At Cullman, it was mostly sunny with a temperature of 66. It was partly sunny with a temperature of 66 at Haleyville, 68 at Jasper, and 65 at Bessemer. At Sylacauga, it was cloudy with a temperature of 66. At Gadsden and Talladega, the weather conditions were not available. And now, here are some observations from around the region. Temperatures were between 64 and 68 degrees. It was mostly sunny at Chattanooga, Tennessee, Nashville, Tennessee, and Huntsville. It was partly sunny at Atlanta, Georgia, and Tupelo, Mississippi. It was cloudy at Meridian, Mississippi, and Montgomery. Now here is your Central Alabama weather overview from the National Weather Service in Birmingham. A marginal risk, level 1 out of 5, for severe thunderstorms is in effect for this afternoon and evening across the southern third of the state. Threats include damaging wind gusts and large hail. Here is your National Weather Service forecast for the Birmingham listening area. Today, partly sunny this morning, then becoming mostly cloudy. Highs in the lower 70s. East winds around 5 miles per hour, becoming southeast this afternoon. Tonight, mostly cloudy. A slight chance of showers and thunderstorms in the evening, then showers likely with a chance of thunderstorms after midnight. Lows in the upper 50s. South winds around 5 miles per hour in the evening, becoming light and variable. Chance of rain 70%. Saturday, mostly cloudy with a chance of showers in the morning, then partly sunny in the afternoon. Highs in the upper 70s. Southwest winds around 5 miles per hour. Chance of rain 50%. Saturday night, mostly cloudy. A chance of showers with a slight chance of thunderstorms in the evening, then a slight chance of showers after midnight. Lows around 60. Southwest winds around 5 miles per hour in the evening, becoming light and variable. Chance of rain 30%. Sunday, mostly sunny with a chance of showers. A chance of thunderstorms in the afternoon. Highs in the lower 80s. Light and variable winds, becoming southwest around 5 miles per hour in the afternoon. Chance of rain 40%. Sunday night, partly cloudy with a chance of showers and thunderstorms in the evening, then mostly cloudy with showers likely with a slight chance of thunderstorms after midnight. Lows around 60. Chance of rain 60%. Monday, mostly sunny. A slight chance of showers in the morning. Highs in the mid-70s. Chance of rain 20%. Monday night, clear, cooler with lows in the upper 40s. Tuesday, sunny. Highs in the mid-70s. Tuesday night, clear. Lows in the lower 50s. Wednesday, sunny. Highs around 80. Wednesday night, mostly clear. Lows in the mid-50s. Thursday, sunny. Highs around 80. The current time is 11:18 a.m. Central Daylight Time. These are the 11 a.m. detailed observations across the Birmingham listening area on Friday, May 8th. At Birmingham, it was partly sunny. The temperature was 67 degrees with a dew point of 47 degrees. The relative humidity was 48%. The wind was east at 9 miles an hour. The pressure was 30.07 inches and falling. At Tuscaloosa, it was cloudy. The temperature was 67 degrees with a dew point of 51 degrees. The relative humidity was 56%. The wind was east at 6 miles an hour.
The pressure was 30.04 inches and falling. At Anniston, it was partly sunny. The temperature was 65 degrees, with a dew point of 48 degrees. The relative humidity was 54%. The wind was east, at 7 miles an hour. The pressure was 30.05 inches and falling. At the Shelby County Airport, it was cloudy. The temperature was 67 degrees, with a dew point of 50 degrees. The relative humidity was 54%. The wind was variable, at 6 miles an hour. The pressure was 30.05 inches and steady. Now here are additional observations from across the listening area. At Hell City, it was sunny, with a temperature of 66. At Cullman, it was mostly sunny, with a temperature of 66. It was partly sunny, with a temperature of 66 at Haleyville, 68 at Jasper, and 65 at Bessemer. At Sylacauga, it was cloudy, with a temperature of 66. At Gadsden and Talladega, the weather conditions were not available. And now, here are some observations from around the region. Temperatures were between 64 and 68 degrees. It was mostly sunny at Chattanooga, Tennessee, Nashville, Tennessee, and Huntsville. It was partly sunny at Atlanta, Georgia, and Tupelo, Mississippi. It was cloudy at Meridian, Mississippi, and Montgomery. Now here is your Central Alabama weather overview from the National Weather Service in Birmingham. A marginal risk, level 1 out of 5, for severe thunderstorms is in effect for this afternoon and evening across the southern third of the state. Threats include damaging wind gusts and large hail. Here is your National Weather Service forecast for the Birmingham listening area. Today, partly sunny this morning, then becoming mostly cloudy. Highs in the lower 70s. East winds around 5 miles per hour, becoming southeast this afternoon. Tonight, mostly cloudy. A slight chance of showers and thunderstorms in the evening, then showers likely with a chance of thunderstorms after midnight. Lows in the upper 50s. South winds around 5 miles per hour in the evening, becoming light and variable. Chance of rain 70%. Saturday, mostly cloudy with a chance of showers in the morning, then partly sunny in the afternoon. Highs in the upper 70s. Southwest winds around 5 miles per hour. Chance of rain 50%. Saturday night, mostly cloudy. A chance of showers with a slight chance of thunderstorms in the evening, then a slight chance of showers after midnight. Lows around 60. Southwest winds around 5 miles per hour in the evening, becoming light and variable. Chance of rain 30%. Sunday, mostly sunny with a chance of showers. A chance of thunderstorms in the afternoon. Highs in the lower 80s. Light and variable winds, becoming southwest around 5 miles per hour in the afternoon. Chance of rain 40%. Sunday night, partly cloudy with a chance of showers and thunderstorms in the evening, then mostly cloudy with showers likely with a slight chance of thunderstorms after midnight. Lows around 60. Chance of rain 60%. Monday, mostly sunny. A slight chance of showers in the morning. Highs in the mid-70s. Chance of rain 20%. Monday night, clear, cooler with lows in the upper 40s. Tuesday, sunny. Highs in the mid-70s. Tuesday night, clear. Lows in the lower 50s. Wednesday, sunny. Highs around 80. Wednesday night, mostly clear. Lows in the mid-50s. Thursday, sunny. Highs around 80. The current time is 11:23 a.m. Central Daylight Time. These are the 11 a.m. detailed observations across the Birmingham listening area on Friday, May 8th. At Birmingham, it was partly sunny. The temperature was 67 degrees, with a dew point of 47 degrees. The relative humidity was 48%. The wind was east, at 9 miles an hour. The pressure was 30.07 inches and falling. At Tuscaloosa, it was cloudy.
The temperature was 67 degrees, with a dew point of 51 degrees. The relative humidity was 56%. The wind was east, at 6 miles an hour. The pressure was 30.04 inches, and falling. At Anniston, it was partly sunny. The temperature was 65 degrees, with a dew point of 48 degrees. The relative humidity was 54%. The wind was east, at 7 miles an hour. The pressure was 30.05 inches, and falling. At the Shelby County Airport, it was cloudy. The temperature was 67 degrees, with a dew point of 50 degrees. The relative humidity was 54%. The wind was variable, at 6 miles an hour. The pressure was 30.05 inches, and steady. Now here are additional observations from across the listening area. At Pell City, it was sunny, with a temperature of 66. At Cullman, it was mostly sunny, with a temperature of 66. It was partly sunny, with a temperature of 66 at Haleyville, 68 at Jasper, and 65 at Bessemer. At Sylacauga, it was cloudy, with a temperature of 66. At Gadsden and Talladega, the weather conditions were not available. And now, here are some observations from around the region. Temperatures were between 64 and 68 degrees. It was mostly sunny at Chattanooga, Tennessee, Nashville, Tennessee, and Huntsville. It was partly sunny at Atlanta, Georgia, and Tupelo, Mississippi. It was cloudy at Meridian, Mississippi, and Montgomery. Now here is your Central Alabama weather overview from the National Weather Service in Birmingham. A marginal risk, level 1 out of 5, for severe thunderstorms is in effect for this afternoon and evening across the southern third of the state. Threats include damaging wind gusts and large hail. Here is your National Weather Service forecast for the Birmingham listening area. Today, partly sunny this morning, then becoming mostly cloudy. Highs in the lower 70s. East winds around 5 miles per hour, becoming southeast this afternoon. Tonight, mostly cloudy. A slight chance of showers and thunderstorms in the evening, then showers likely with a chance of thunderstorms after midnight. Lows in the upper 50s. South winds around 5 miles per hour in the evening, becoming light and variable. Chance of rain 70%. Saturday, mostly cloudy with a chance of showers in the morning, then partly sunny in the afternoon. Highs in the upper 70s. Southwest winds around 5 miles per hour. Chance of rain 50%. Saturday night, mostly cloudy. A chance of showers with a slight chance of thunderstorms in the evening, then a slight chance of showers after midnight. Lows around 60. Southwest winds around 5 miles per hour in the evening, becoming light and variable. Chance of rain 30%. Sunday, mostly sunny with a chance of showers. A chance of thunderstorms in the afternoon. Highs in the lower 80s. Light and variable winds, becoming southwest around 5 miles per hour in the afternoon. Chance of rain 40%. Sunday night, partly cloudy with a chance of showers and thunderstorms in the evening, then mostly cloudy with showers likely with a slight chance of thunderstorms after midnight. Lows around 60. Chance of rain 60%. Monday, mostly sunny. A slight chance of showers in the morning. Highs in the mid-70s. Chance of rain 20%. Monday night, clear, cooler with lows in the upper 40s. Tuesday, sunny. Highs in the mid-70s. Tuesday night, clear. Lows in the lower 50s. Wednesday, sunny. Highs around 80. Wednesday night, mostly clear. Lows in the mid-50s. Thursday, sunny. Highs around 80. 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

0.07 inches and falling. At Tuscaloosa, it was cloudy. The temperature was 67 degrees with a dew point of 51 degrees. The relative humidity was 56%. The wind was east at 6 miles an hour. The pressure was 30.04 inches and falling. At Anniston, it was partly sunny. The temperature was 65 degrees with a dew point of 48 degrees. The relative humidity was 54%. The wind was east at 7 miles an hour. The pressure was 30.05 inches and falling. At the Shelby County Airport, it was cloudy. The temperature was 67 degrees with a dew point of 50 degrees. The relative humidity was 54%. The wind was variable at 6 miles an hour. The pressure was 30.05 inches and steady. Now here are additional observations from across the listening area. At Hill City, it was sunny with a temperature of 66. At Cullen, it was mostly sunny with a temperature of 66. It was partly sunny with a temperature of 66 at Haleyville, 68 at Jasper, and 65 at Bessemer. At Sylacauga, it was cloudy with a temperature of 66. At Gadsden and Talladega, the weather conditions were not available. And now, here are some observations from around the region. Temperatures were between 64 and 68 degrees. It was mostly sunny at Chattanooga, Tennessee, Nashville, Tennessee, and Huntsville. It was partly sunny at Atlanta, Georgia, and Tupelo, Mississippi. It was cloudy at Meridian, Mississippi, and Montgomery. Now here is your Central Alabama weather overview from the National Weather Service in Birmingham. A marginal risk, level 1 out of 5, for severe thunderstorms is in effect for this afternoon and evening across the southern third of the state. Threats include damaging wind gusts and large hail. Here is your National Weather Service forecast for the Birmingham listening area. Today, partly sunny this morning, then becoming mostly cloudy. Highs in the lower 70s. East winds around 5 miles per hour, becoming southeast this afternoon. Tonight, mostly cloudy. A slight chance of showers and thunderstorms in the evening, then showers likely with a chance of thunderstorms after midnight. Lows in the upper 50s. South wind around 5 miles per hour in the evening, becoming light and variable. Chance of rain 70%. Saturday, mostly cloudy with a chance of showers in the morning, then partly sunny in the afternoon. Highs in the upper 70s. Southwest winds around 5 miles per hour. Chance of rain 50%. Saturday night, mostly cloudy. A chance of showers with a slight chance of thunderstorms in the evening, then a slight chance of showers after midnight. Lows around 60. Southwest winds around 5 miles per hour in the evening, becoming light and variable. Chance of rain 30%. Sunday, mostly sunny with a chance of showers. A chance of thunderstorms in the afternoon. Highs in the lower 80s. Light and variable winds, becoming southwest around 5 miles per hour in the afternoon. Chance of rain 40%. Sunday night, partly cloudy with a chance of showers and thunderstorms in the evening, then mostly cloudy with showers likely with a slight chance of thunderstorms after midnight. Lows around 60. Chance of rain 60%. Monday, mostly sunny. A slight chance of showers in the morning. Highs in the mid-70s. Chance of rain 20%. Monday night, clear, cooler with lows in the upper 40s. Tuesday, sunny. Highs in the mid-70s. Tuesday night, clear. Lows in the lower 50s. Wednesday, sunny. Highs around 80. Wednesday night, mostly clear. Lows in the mid-50s. Thursday, sunny. Highs around 80. The current time is 11:34 a.m. Central Daylight Time. These are the 11 a.m. detailed observations across the Birmingham listening area on Friday, May 8th. At Birmingham, it was partly sunny. The temperature was 67 degrees with a dew point of 47 degrees.

relative humidity was 48%. The wind was east at 9 miles an hour. The pressure was 30.07 inches and falling. At Tuscaloosa, it was cloudy. The temperature was 67 degrees with a dew point of 51 degrees. The relative humidity was 56%. The wind was east at 6 miles an hour. The pressure was 30.04 inches and falling. At Anniston, it was partly sunny. The temperature was 65 degrees with a dew point of 48 degrees. The relative humidity was 54%. The wind was east at 7 miles an hour. The pressure was 30.05 inches and falling. At the Shelby County Airport, it was cloudy. The temperature was 67 degrees with a dew point of 50 degrees. The relative humidity was 54%. The wind was variable at 6 miles an hour. The pressure was 30.05 inches and steady. Now here are additional observations from across the listening area. At Pell City, it was sunny with a temperature of 66. At Cullman, it was mostly sunny with a temperature of 66. It was partly sunny with a temperature of 66 at Haleyville, 68 at Jasper, and 65 at Bessemer. At Sylacauga, it was cloudy with a temperature of 66. At Gadsden and Talladega, the weather conditions were not available. And now, here are some observations from around the region. Temperatures were between 64 and 68 degrees. It was mostly sunny at Chattanooga, Tennessee, Nashville, Tennessee, and Huntsville. It was partly sunny at Atlanta, Georgia, and Tupelo, Mississippi. It was cloudy at Meridian, Mississippi, and Montgomery. Now here is your Central Alabama weather overview from the National Weather Service in Birmingham. A marginal risk, level 1 out of 5, for severe thunderstorms is in effect for this afternoon and evening across the southern third of the state. Threats include damaging wind gusts and large hail. Here is your National Weather Service forecast for the Birmingham listening area. Today, partly sunny this morning, then becoming mostly cloudy. Highs in the lower 70s. East winds around 5 miles per hour, becoming southeast this afternoon. Tonight, mostly cloudy. A slight chance of showers and thunderstorms in the evening, then showers likely with a chance of thunderstorms after midnight. Lows in the upper 50s. South winds around 5 miles per hour in the evening, becoming light and variable. Chance of rain 70%. Saturday, mostly cloudy with a chance of showers in the morning, then partly sunny in the afternoon. Highs in the upper 70s. Southwest winds around 5 miles per hour. Chance of rain 50%. Saturday night, mostly cloudy. A chance of showers with a slight chance of thunderstorms in the evening, then a slight chance of showers after midnight. Lows around 60. Southwest winds around 5 miles per hour in the evening, becoming light and variable. Chance of rain 30%. Sunday, mostly sunny with a chance of showers. A chance of thunderstorms in the afternoon. Highs in the lower 80s. Light and variable winds, becoming southwest around 5 miles per hour in the afternoon. Chance of rain 40%. Sunday night, partly cloudy with a chance of showers and thunderstorms in the evening, then mostly cloudy with showers likely with a slight chance of thunderstorms after midnight. Lows around 60. Chance of rain 60%. Monday, mostly sunny. A slight chance of showers in the morning. Highs in the mid-70s. Chance of rain 20%. Monday night, clear, cooler with lows in the upper 40s. Tuesday, sunny. Highs in the mid-70s. Tuesday night, clear. Lows in the lower 50s. Wednesday, sunny. Highs around 80. Wednesday night, mostly clear. Lows in the mid-50s. Thursday, sunny. Highs around 80. The current time is 11:39 a.m. Central Daylight Time. These are the 11 a.m. detailed observations across the Birmingham listening area. On Friday,
May 8th. At Birmingham, it was partly sunny. The temperature was 67 degrees, with a dew point of 47 degrees. The relative humidity was 48%. The wind was east, at 9 miles an hour. The pressure was 30.07 inches, and falling. At Tuscaloosa, it was cloudy. The temperature was 67 degrees, with a dew point of 51 degrees. The relative humidity was 56%. The wind was east, at 6 miles an hour. The pressure was 30.04 inches, and falling. At Anniston, it was partly sunny. The temperature was 65 degrees, with a dew point of 48 degrees. The relative humidity was 54%. The wind was east, at 7 miles an hour. The pressure was 30.05 inches, and falling. At the Shelby County Airport, it was cloudy. The temperature was 67 degrees, with a dew point of 50 degrees. The relative humidity was 54%. The wind was variable, at 6 miles an hour. The pressure was 30.05 inches, and steady. Now here are additional observations from across the listening area. At Cal City, it was sunny, with a temperature of 66. At Cullen, it was mostly sunny, with a temperature of 66. It was partly sunny, with a temperature of 66 at Haleyville, 68 at Jasper, and 65 at Bessemer. At Sylacauga, it was cloudy, with a temperature of 66. At Gadsden and Talladega, the weather conditions were not available. And now, here are some observations from around the region. Temperatures were between 64 and 68 degrees. It was mostly sunny at Chattanooga, Tennessee, Nashville, Tennessee, and Huntsville. It was partly sunny at Atlanta, Georgia, and Tupelo, Mississippi. It was cloudy at Meridian, Mississippi, and Montgomery. Now here is your Central Alabama weather overview from the National Weather Service in Birmingham. A marginal risk, level 1 out of 5, for severe thunderstorms is in effect for this afternoon and evening across the southern third of the state. Threats include damaging wind gusts and large hail. Here is your National Weather Service forecast for the Birmingham listening area. Today, partly sunny this morning, then becoming mostly cloudy. Highs in the lower 70s. East wind around 5 miles per hour, becoming southeast this afternoon. Tonight, mostly cloudy. A slight chance of showers and thunderstorms in the evening, then showers likely with a chance of thunderstorms after midnight. Lows in the upper 50s. South wind around 5 miles per hour in the evening, becoming light and variable. Chance of rain 70%. Saturday, mostly cloudy with a chance of showers in the morning, then partly sunny in the afternoon. Highs in the upper 70s. Southwest winds around 5 miles per hour. Chance of rain 50%. Saturday night, mostly cloudy. A chance of showers with a slight chance of thunderstorms in the evening, then a slight chance of showers after midnight. Lows around 60. Southwest winds around 5 miles per hour in the evening, becoming light and variable. Chance of rain 30%. Sunday, mostly sunny with a chance of showers. A chance of thunderstorms in the afternoon. Highs in the lower 80s. Light and variable winds, becoming southwest around 5 miles per hour in the afternoon. Chance of rain 40%. Sunday night, partly cloudy with a chance of showers and thunderstorms in the evening, then mostly cloudy with showers likely with a slight chance of thunderstorms after midnight. Lows around 60. Chance of rain 60%. Monday, mostly sunny. A slight chance of showers in the morning. Highs in the mid-70s. Chance of rain 20%. Monday night, clear, cooler with lows in the upper 40s. Tuesday, sunny. Highs in the mid-70s. Tuesday night, clear. Lows in the lower 50s. Wednesday, sunny. Highs around 80. Wednesday night, mostly clear. Lows in the mid-50s. Thursday, sunny. Highs around 80. The current time is 11.
44 a.m. Central Daylight Time. These are the 11 a.m. detailed observations across the Birmingham listening area on Friday, May 8th. At Birmingham, it was partly sunny. The temperature was 67 degrees, with a dew point of 47 degrees. The relative humidity was 48%. The wind was east, at 9 miles an hour. The pressure was 30.07 inches, and falling. At Tuscaloosa, it was cloudy. The temperature was 67 degrees, with a dew point of 51 degrees. The relative humidity was 56%. The wind was east, at 6 miles an hour. The pressure was 30.04 inches, and falling. At Anniston, it was partly sunny. The temperature was 65 degrees, with a dew point of 48 degrees. The relative humidity was 54%. The wind was east, at 7 miles an hour. The pressure was 30.05 inches, and falling. At the Shelby County Airport, it was cloudy. The temperature was 67 degrees, with a dew point of 50 degrees. The relative humidity was 54%. The wind was variable, at 6 miles an hour. The pressure was 30.05 inches, and steady. Now here are additional observations from across the listening area. At Pell City, it was sunny, with a temperature of 66. At Cullman, it was mostly sunny, with a temperature of 66. It was partly sunny, with a temperature of 66 at Haleyville, 68 at Jasper, and 65 at Bessemer. At Sylacauga, it was cloudy, with a temperature of 66. At Gadsden and Talladega, the weather conditions were not available. And now, here are some observations from around the region. Temperatures were between 64 and 68 degrees. It was mostly sunny at Chattanooga, Tennessee, Nashville, Tennessee, and Huntsville. It was partly sunny at Atlanta, Georgia, and Tupelo, Mississippi. It was cloudy at Meridian, Mississippi, and Montgomery. Now here is your Central Alabama weather overview from the National Weather Service in Birmingham. A marginal risk, level 1 out of 5, for severe thunderstorms is in effect for this afternoon and evening across the southern third of the state. Threats include damaging wind gusts and large hail. Here is your National Weather Service forecast for the Birmingham listening area. Today, partly sunny this morning, then becoming mostly cloudy. Highs in the lower 70s. East winds around 5 miles per hour, becoming southeast this afternoon. Tonight, mostly cloudy. A slight chance of showers and thunderstorms in the evening, then showers likely with a chance of thunderstorms after midnight. Lows in the upper 50s. South winds around 5 miles per hour in the evening, becoming light and variable. Chance of rain 70%. Saturday, mostly cloudy with a chance of showers in the morning, then partly sunny in the afternoon. Highs in the upper 70s. Southwest winds around 5 miles per hour. Chance of rain 50%. Saturday night, mostly cloudy. A chance of showers with a slight chance of thunderstorms in the evening, then a slight chance of showers after midnight. Lows around 60. Southwest winds around 5 miles per hour in the evening, becoming light and variable. Chance of rain 30%. Sunday, mostly sunny with a chance of showers. A chance of thunderstorms in the afternoon. Highs in the lower 80s. Light and variable winds, becoming southwest around 5 miles per hour in the afternoon. Chance of rain 40%. Sunday night, partly cloudy with a chance of showers and thunderstorms in the evening, then mostly cloudy with showers likely with a slight chance of thunderstorms after midnight. Lows around 60. Chance of rain 60%. Monday, mostly sunny. A slight chance of showers in the morning. Highs in the mid-70s. Chance of rain 20%. Monday night, clear, cooler with lows in the upper 40s. Tuesday, sunny. Highs in the mid-70s. Tuesday night, clear. Lows in the lower 50s. Wednesday, sunny. Highs around 80. Wednesday night, mostly clear.
lows in the mid-50s. Thursday, sunny. Highs around 80. The current time is 11:49 a.m. Central Daylight Time. These are the 11 a.m. detailed observations across the Birmingham listening area on Friday, May 8th. At Birmingham, it was partly sunny. The temperature was 67 degrees, with a dew point of 47 degrees. The relative humidity was 48%. The wind was east, at 9 miles an hour. The pressure was 30.07 inches, and falling. At Tuscaloosa, it was cloudy. The temperature was 67 degrees, with a dew point of 51 degrees. The relative humidity was 56%. The wind was east, at 6 miles an hour. The pressure was 30.04 inches, and falling. At Anniston, it was partly sunny. The temperature was 65 degrees, with a dew point of 48 degrees. The relative humidity was 54%. The wind was east, at 7 miles an hour. The pressure was 30.05 inches, and falling. At the Shelby County Airport, it was cloudy. The temperature was 67 degrees, with a dew point of 50 degrees. The relative humidity was 54%. The wind was variable, at 6 miles an hour. The pressure was 30.05 inches, and steady. Now here are additional observations from across the listening area. At Pell City, it was sunny, with a temperature of 66. At Cullen, it was mostly sunny, with a temperature of 66. It was partly sunny, with a temperature of 66 at Haleyville, 68 at Jasper, and 65 at Bessemer. At Sylacauga, it was cloudy, with a temperature of 66. At Gadsden and Talladega, the weather conditions were not available. And now, here are some observations from around the region. Temperatures were between 64 and 68 degrees. It was mostly sunny at Chattanooga, Tennessee, Nashville, Tennessee, and Huntsville. It was partly sunny at Atlanta, Georgia, and Tupelo, Mississippi. It was cloudy at Meridian, Mississippi, and Montgomery. Now here is your Central Alabama weather overview from the National Weather Service in Birmingham. A marginal risk, level 1 out of 5, for severe thunderstorms is in effect for this afternoon and evening across the southern third of the state. Threats include damaging wind gusts and large hail. Here is your National Weather Service forecast for the Birmingham listening area. Today, partly sunny this morning, then becoming mostly cloudy. Highs in the lower 70s. East winds around 5 miles per hour, becoming southeast this afternoon. Tonight, mostly cloudy. A slight chance of showers and thunderstorms in the evening, then showers likely with a chance of thunderstorms after midnight. Lows in the upper 50s. South winds around 5 miles per hour in the evening, becoming light and variable. Chance of rain 70%. Saturday, mostly cloudy with a chance of showers in the morning, then partly sunny in the afternoon. Highs in the upper 70s. Southwest winds around 5 miles per hour. Chance of rain 50%. Saturday night, mostly cloudy. A chance of showers with a slight chance of thunderstorms in the evening, then a slight chance of showers after midnight. Lows around 60. Southwest winds around 5 miles per hour in the evening, becoming light and variable. Chance of rain 30%. Sunday, mostly sunny with a chance of showers. A chance of thunderstorms in the afternoon. Highs in the lower 80s. Light and variable winds, becoming southwest around 5 miles per hour in the afternoon. Chance of rain 40%. Sunday night, partly cloudy with a chance of showers and thunderstorms in the evening, then mostly cloudy with showers likely with a slight chance of thunderstorms after midnight. Lows around 60. Chance of rain 60%. Monday, mostly sunny. A slight chance of showers in the morning. Highs in the mid-70s. Chance of rain 20%. Monday night, clear, cooler with lows in the upper 40s. Tuesday, sunny. Highs in the mid-70s. Tuesday night, clear. Lows
lows in the lower 50s. Wednesday, sunny. Highs around 80. Wednesday night, mostly clear. Lows in the mid-50s. Thursday, sunny. Highs around 80. The current time is 11:55 a.m. Central Daylight Time. These are the 11 a.m. detailed observations across the Birmingham listening area on Friday, May 8th. At Birmingham, it was partly sunny. The temperature was 67 degrees, with a dew point of 47 degrees. The relative humidity was 48%. The wind was east, at 9 miles an hour. The pressure was 30.07 inches, and falling. At Tuscaloosa, it was cloudy. The temperature was 67 degrees, with a dew point of 51 degrees. The relative humidity was 56%. The wind was east, at 6 miles an hour. The pressure was 30.04 inches, and falling. At Anniston, it was partly sunny. The temperature was 65 degrees, with a dew point of 48 degrees. The relative humidity was 54%. The wind was east, at 7 miles an hour. The pressure was 30.05 inches, and falling. At the Shelby County Airport, it was cloudy. The temperature was 67 degrees, with a dew point of 50 degrees. The relative humidity was 54%. The wind was variable, at 6 miles an hour. The pressure was 30.05 inches, and steady. Now here are additional observations from across the listening area. At Hale City, it was sunny, with a temperature of 66. At Cullman, it was mostly sunny, with a temperature of 66. It was partly sunny, with a temperature of 66 at Haleyville, 68 at Jasper, and 65 at Bessemer. At Sylacauga, it was cloudy, with a temperature of 66. At Gadsden and Talladega, the weather conditions were not available. And now, here are some observations from around the region. Temperatures were between 64 and 68 degrees. It was mostly sunny at Chattanooga, Tennessee, Nashville, Tennessee, and Huntsville. It was partly sunny at Atlanta, Georgia, and Tupelo, Mississippi. It was cloudy at Meridian, Mississippi, and Montgomery. Now here is your Central Alabama weather overview from the National Weather Service in Birmingham. A marginal risk, level 1 out of 5, for severe thunderstorms is in effect for this afternoon and evening across the southern third of the state. The rest include damaging wind gusts and large hail. Here is your National Weather Service forecast for the Birmingham listening area. Today, partly sunny this morning, then becoming mostly cloudy. Highs in the lower 70s. East winds around 5 miles per hour, becoming southeast this afternoon. Tonight, mostly cloudy. A slight chance of showers and thunderstorms in the evening, then showers likely with a chance of thunderstorms after midnight. Lows in the upper 50s. South winds around 5 miles per hour in the evening, becoming light and variable. Chance of rain 70%. Saturday, mostly cloudy with a chance of showers in the morning, then partly sunny in the afternoon. Highs in the upper 70s. Southwest winds around 5 miles per hour. Chance of rain 50%. Saturday night, mostly cloudy. A chance of showers with a slight chance of thunderstorms in the evening, then a slight chance of showers after midnight. Lows around 60. Southwest winds around 5 miles per hour in the evening, becoming light and variable. Chance of rain 30%. Sunday, mostly sunny with a chance of showers. A chance of thunderstorms in the afternoon. Highs in the lower 80s. Light and variable winds, becoming southwest around 5 miles per hour in the afternoon. Chance of rain 40%. Sunday night, partly cloudy with a chance of showers and thunderstorms in the evening, then mostly cloudy with showers likely with a slight chance of thunderstorms after midnight. Lows around 60. Chance of rain 60%. Monday, mostly sunny. A slight chance of showers in the morning. Highs in the mid-70s. Chance of rain 20%. Monday night, clear, cooler
with lows in the upper 40s. Tuesday, sunny. Highs in the mid-70s. Tuesday night, clear. Lows in the lower 50s. Wednesday, sunny. Highs around 80. Wednesday night, mostly clear. Lows in the mid-50s. Thursday, sunny. Highs around 80. 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This information originates from the National Weather Service Forecast Office, located at the Shelby County Airport in Calera. The current time is 12 p.m. Central Daylight Time. These are the 11 a.m. detailed observations across the Birmingham listening area on Friday, May 8th. At Birmingham, it was partly sunny. The temperature was 67 degrees, with a dew point of 47 degrees. The relative humidity was 48%. The wind was east at 9 miles an hour. The pressure was 30.07 inches and falling. At Tuscaloosa, it was cloudy. The temperature was 67 degrees with a dew point of 51 degrees. The relative humidity was 56%. The wind was east at 6 miles an hour. The pressure was 30.04 inches and falling. At Anniston, it was partly sunny. The temperature was 65 degrees, with a dew point of 48 degrees. The relative humidity was 54%. The wind was east, at 7 miles an hour. The pressure was 30.05 inches, and falling. At the Shelby County Airport, it was cloudy. The temperature was 67 degrees, with a dew point of 50 degrees. The relative humidity was 54%. The wind was variable at 6 miles an hour. The pressure was 30.05 inches and steady. Now here are additional observations from across the listening area. At Hale City, it was sunny with a temperature of 66. At Cullen, it was mostly sunny with a temperature of 66. It was partly sunny, with a temperature of 66 at Haleyville, 68 at Jasper, and 65 at Bessemer. At Sylacauga, it was cloudy, with a temperature of 66. At Gadsden and Talladega, the weather conditions were not available. And now, here are some observations from around the region. Temperatures were between 64 and 68 degrees. It was mostly sunny at Chattanooga, Tennessee, Nashville, Tennessee, and Huntsville. It was partly sunny at Atlanta, Georgia, and Tupelo, Mississippi. It was cloudy at Meridian, Mississippi, and Montgomery. Now here is your Central Alabama weather overview from the National Weather Service in Birmingham. A marginal risk, level 1 out of 5, for severe thunderstorms is in effect for this afternoon and evening across the southern third of the state. Threats include damaging wind gusts and large hail. Here is your National Weather Service forecast for the Birmingham listening area. Today, partly sunny this morning, then becoming mostly cloudy. Highs in the lower 70s. East winds around 5 miles per hour, becoming southeast this afternoon. Tonight, mostly cloudy. A slight chance of showers and thunderstorms in the evening, then showers likely with a chance of thunderstorms after midnight. Lows in the upper 50s. South winds around 5 miles per hour in the evening, becoming light and variable. Chance of rain 70%. Saturday, mostly cloudy with a chance of showers in the morning, then partly sunny in the afternoon. Highs in the upper 70s. Southwest winds around 5 miles per hour. Chance of rain 50%. Saturday night, mostly cloudy. A chance of showers with a slight chance of thunderstorms in the evening, then a slight chance of showers after midnight. Lows around 60. Southwest winds around 5 miles per hour in the evening, becoming light and variable.
chance of rain 30%. Sunday, mostly sunny with a chance of showers. A chance of thunderstorms in the afternoon. Highs in the lower 80s. Light and variable winds, becoming southwest around 5 miles per hour in the afternoon. Chance of rain 40%. Sunday night, partly cloudy with a chance of showers and thunderstorms in the evening, then mostly cloudy with showers, likely with a slight chance of thunderstorms after midnight. Lows around 60. Chance of rain 60%. Monday, mostly sunny. A slight chance of showers in the morning. Highs in the mid-70s. Chance of rain 20%. Monday night, clear, cooler with lows in the upper 40s. Tuesday, sunny. Highs in the mid-70s. Tuesday night, clear. Lows in the lower 50s. Wednesday, sunny. Highs around 80. Wednesday night, mostly clear. Lows in the mid-50s. Thursday, sunny. Highs around 80. The current time is 12:06 p.m. Central Daylight Time. These are the 11 a.m. detailed observations across the Birmingham listening area on Friday, May 8th. At Birmingham, it was partly sunny. The temperature was 67 degrees, with a dew point of 47 degrees. The relative humidity was 48%. The wind was east, at 9 miles an hour. The pressure was 30.07 inches, and falling. At Tuscaloosa, it was cloudy. The temperature was 67 degrees, with a dew point of 51 degrees. The relative humidity was 56%. The wind was east, at 6 miles an hour. The pressure was 30.04 inches, and falling. At Anniston, it was partly sunny. The temperature was 65 degrees, with a dew point of 48 degrees. The relative humidity was 54%. The wind was east, at 7 miles an hour. The pressure was 30.05 inches, and falling. At the Shelby County Airport, it was cloudy. The temperature was 67 degrees, with a dew point of 50 degrees. The relative humidity was 54%. The wind was variable, at 6 miles an hour. The pressure was 30.05 inches, and steady. Now here are additional observations from across the listening area. At Hell City, it was sunny, with a temperature of 66. At Cullman, it was mostly sunny, with a temperature of 66. It was partly sunny, with a temperature of 66 at Haleyville, 68 at Jasper, and 65 at Bessemer. At Sylacauga, it was cloudy, with a temperature of 66. At Gadsden and Talladega, the weather conditions were not available. And now, here are some observations from around the region. Temperatures were between 64 and 68 degrees. It was mostly sunny at Chattanooga, Tennessee, Nashville, Tennessee, and Huntsville. It was partly sunny at Atlanta, Georgia, and Tupelo, Mississippi. It was cloudy at Meridian, Mississippi, and Montgomery. Now here is your Central Alabama weather overview from the National Weather Service in Birmingham. A marginal risk, level 1 out of 5, for severe thunderstorms is in effect for this afternoon and evening across the southern third of the state. Threats include damaging wind gusts and large hail. Here is your National Weather Service forecast for the Birmingham listening area. This afternoon, mostly cloudy. Highs in the lower 70s. Southeast winds around 5 miles per hour. Tonight, mostly cloudy. A slight chance of showers and thunderstorms in the evening, then showers likely with a chance of thunderstorms after midnight. Patchy fog after midnight. Lows in the upper 50s. South winds around 5 miles per hour in the evening, becoming light and variable. Chance of rain 70%. Saturday, mostly cloudy. Showers likely with a slight chance of thunderstorms in the morning. Patchy fog in the morning. Highs in the upper 70s. Light and variable winds, becoming southwest around 5 miles per hour in the afternoon. Chance of rain 70%. Saturday night, mostly cloudy.
A slight chance of showers and thunderstorms after midnight. Lows around 60. South winds around 5 miles per hour in the evening, becoming light and variable. Chance of rain 20%. Sunday, partly sunny with a chance of showers. A slight chance of thunderstorms in the morning, then a chance of thunderstorms in the afternoon. Highs in the lower 80s. Light and variable winds, becoming southwest around 5 miles per hour in the afternoon. Chance of rain 40%. Sunday night, mostly cloudy. A chance of showers and thunderstorms in the evening, then showers likely with a slight chance of thunderstorms after midnight. Lows in the lower 60s. Chance of rain 70%. Monday, mostly cloudy with a slight chance of showers in the morning, then mostly sunny in the afternoon. Highs in the mid-70s. Chance of rain 20%. Monday night, mostly clear. Cooler with lows in the upper 40s. Tuesday, sunny. Highs in the mid-70s. Tuesday night, clear. Lows in the lower 50s. Wednesday, sunny. Highs around 80. Wednesday night, mostly clear. Lows in the mid-50s. Thursday, sunny. Highs around 80. The current time is 12:11 p.m. Central Daylight Time. These are the 11 a.m. detailed observations across the Birmingham listening area on Friday, May 8th. At Birmingham, it was partly sunny. The temperature was 67 degrees, with a dew point of 47 degrees. The relative humidity was 48%. The wind was east, at 9 miles an hour. The pressure was 30.07 inches, and falling. At Tuscaloosa, it was cloudy. The temperature was 67 degrees, with a dew point of 51 degrees. The relative humidity was 56%. The wind was east, at 6 miles an hour. The pressure was 30.04 inches, and falling. At Anniston, it was partly sunny. The temperature was 65 degrees, with a dew point of 48 degrees. The relative humidity was 54%. The wind was east, at 7 miles an hour. The pressure was 30.05 inches, and falling. At the Shelby County Airport, it was cloudy. The temperature was 67 degrees, with a dew point of 50 degrees. The relative humidity was 54%. The wind was variable, at 6 miles an hour. The pressure was 30.05 inches, and steady. Now here are additional observations from across the listening area. At Pell City, it was sunny, with a temperature of 66. At Cullen, it was mostly sunny, with a temperature of 66. It was partly sunny, with a temperature of 66 at Haleyville, 68 at Jasper, and 65 at Bessemer. At Sylacauga, it was cloudy, with a temperature of 66. At Gadsden and Talladega, the weather conditions were not available. And now, here are some observations from around the region. Temperatures were between 64 and 68 degrees. It was mostly sunny at Chattanooga, Tennessee, Nashville, Tennessee, and Huntsville. It was partly sunny at Atlanta, Georgia, and Tupelo, Mississippi. It was cloudy at Meridian, Mississippi, and Montgomery. These are the new detailed observations across the Birmingham listening area on Friday, May 8th. At Birmingham, it was cloudy. The temperature was 69 degrees, with a dew point of 47 degrees. The relative humidity was 45%. The wind was variable, at 7 miles an hour. The pressure was 30.05 inches, and falling. At Tuscaloosa, it was cloudy. The temperature was 68 degrees, with a dew point of 50 degrees. The relative humidity was 52%. The wind was southeast, at 5 miles an hour. The pressure was 30.03 inches, and falling. At Anniston, it was partly sunny. The temperature was 67 degrees, with a dew point of 47 degrees. The relative humidity was 48%. The wind was variable, at 5 miles an hour. The pressure was 30.03 inches, and falling.
the Shelby County Airport, it was cloudy. The temperature was 68 degrees, with a dew point of 49 degrees. The relative humidity was 50%. The wind was variable at 5 miles an hour. The pressure was 30.03 inches and falling. Now here are additional observations from across the listening area. At Hell City, it was sunny with a temperature of 68. At Cullen, it was mostly sunny with a temperature of 66. At Haleyville, it was partly sunny with a temperature of 68. It was cloudy with a temperature of 70 at Jasper, 65 at Bessemer, and 67 at Siliconga. At Gadsden and Talladega, the weather conditions were not available. And now, here are some observations from around the region. It was mostly sunny, with a temperature of 69 at Chattanooga, Tennessee, and 70 at Nashville, Tennessee. It was partly sunny, with a temperature of 69 at Atlanta, Georgia, 68 at Huntsville, and 69 at Tupelo, Mississippi. It was cloudy, with a temperature of 64 at Meridian, Mississippi, and 68 at Montgomery. Now here is your Central Alabama weather overview from the National Weather Service in Birmingham. A marginal risk, level 1 out of 5, for severe thunderstorms is in effect for this afternoon and evening across the southern third of the state. Threats include damaging wind gusts and large hail. Here is your National Weather Service forecast for the Birmingham listening area. This afternoon, mostly cloudy. Highs in the lower 70s. Southeast winds around 5 miles per hour. Tonight, mostly cloudy. A slight chance of showers and thunderstorms in the evening, then showers likely with a chance of thunderstorms after midnight. Patchy fog after midnight. Lows in the upper 50s. South wind around 5 miles per hour in the evening, becoming light and variable. Chance of rain 70%. Saturday, mostly cloudy. Showers likely with a slight chance of thunderstorms in the morning. Patchy fog in the morning. Highs in the upper 70s. Light and variable winds, becoming southwest around 5 miles per hour in the afternoon. Chance of rain 70%. Saturday night, mostly cloudy. A slight chance of showers and thunderstorms after midnight. Lows around 60. South winds around 5 miles per hour in the evening, becoming light and variable. Chance of rain 20%. Sunday, partly sunny with a chance of showers. A slight chance of thunderstorms in the morning, then a chance of thunderstorms in the afternoon. Highs in the lower 80s. Light and variable winds, becoming southwest around 5 miles per hour in the afternoon. Chance of rain 40%. Sunday night, mostly cloudy. A chance of showers and thunderstorms in the evening, then showers likely with a slight chance of thunderstorms after midnight. Lows in the lower 60s. Chance of rain 70%. Monday, mostly cloudy with a slight chance of showers in the morning, then mostly sunny in the afternoon. Highs in the mid-70s. Chance of rain 20%. Monday night, mostly clear. Cooler with lows in the upper 40s. Tuesday, sunny. Highs in the mid-70s. Tuesday night, clear. Lows in the lower 50s. Wednesday, sunny. Highs around 80. Wednesday night, mostly clear. Lows in the mid-50s. Thursday, sunny. Highs around 80. The current time is 12:19 p.m. Central Daylight Time. These are the new and detailed observations across the Birmingham listening area on Friday, May 8th. At Birmingham, it was cloudy. The temperature was 69 degrees with a dew point of 47 degrees. The relative humidity was 45%. The wind was variable at 7 miles an hour. The pressure was 30.05 inches and falling. At Tuscaloosa, it was cloudy. The temperature was 68 degrees with a dew point of 50 degrees. The relative humidity was 52%. The wind was southeast at 5 miles an hour. The pressure was 30.03 inches and falling. At
Houston, it was partly sunny. The temperature was 67 degrees, with a dew point of 47 degrees. The relative humidity was 48%. The wind was variable, at 5 miles an hour. The pressure was 30.03 inches, and falling. At the Shelby County Airport, it was cloudy. The temperature was 68 degrees, with a dew point of 49 degrees. The relative humidity was 50%. The wind was variable, at 5 miles an hour. The pressure was 30.03 inches, and falling. Now here are additional observations from across the listening area. At Hell City, it was sunny, with a temperature of 68. At Cullen, it was mostly sunny, with a temperature of 66. At Haleyville, it was partly sunny, with a temperature of 68. It was cloudy, with a temperature of 70 at Jasper, 65 at Bessemer, and 67 at Sylacauga. At Gadsden and Talladega, the weather conditions were not available. And now, here are some observations from around the region. It was mostly sunny, with a temperature of 69 at Chattanooga, Tennessee, and 70 at Nashville, Tennessee. It was partly sunny, with a temperature of 69 at Atlanta, Georgia, 68 at Huntsville, and 69 at Tupelo, Mississippi. It was cloudy, with a temperature of 64 at Meridian, Mississippi, and 68 at Montgomery. Now here is your Central Alabama weather overview from the National Weather Service in Birmingham. A marginal risk, level 1 out of 5, for severe thunderstorms is in effect for this afternoon and evening across the southern third of the state. Threats include damaging wind gusts and large hail. Now here is your Central Alabama weather overview from the National Weather Service in Birmingham. A marginal risk, level 1 out of 5, for severe thunderstorms is in effect for Saturday and Sunday across the southern third of the state. Threats include damaging wind gusts and large hail. Here is your National Weather Service forecast for the Birmingham listening area. This afternoon, mostly cloudy. Highs in the lower 70s. Southeast winds around 5 miles per hour. Tonight, mostly cloudy. A slight chance of showers and thunderstorms in the evening, then showers likely with a chance of thunderstorms after midnight. Patchy fog after midnight. Lows in the upper 50s. South winds around 5 miles per hour in the evening, becoming light and variable. Chance of rain 70%. Saturday, mostly cloudy. Showers likely with a slight chance of thunderstorms in the morning. Patchy fog in the morning. Highs in the upper 70s. Light and variable winds, becoming southwest around 5 miles per hour in the afternoon. Chance of rain 70%. Saturday night, mostly cloudy. A slight chance of showers and thunderstorms after midnight. Lows around 60. South winds around 5 miles per hour in the evening, becoming light and variable. Chance of rain 20%. Sunday, partly sunny with a chance of showers. A slight chance of thunderstorms in the morning, then a chance of thunderstorms in the afternoon. Highs in the lower 80s. Light and variable winds, becoming southwest around 5 miles per hour in the afternoon. Chance of rain 40%. Sunday night, mostly cloudy. A chance of showers and thunderstorms in the evening, then showers likely with a slight chance of thunderstorms after midnight. Lows in the lower 60s. Chance of rain 70%. Monday, mostly cloudy with a slight chance of showers in the morning, then mostly sunny in the afternoon. Highs in the mid-70s. Chance of rain 20%. Monday night, mostly clear. Cooler with lows in the upper 40s. Tuesday, sunny. Highs in the mid-70s. Tuesday night, clear. Lows in the lower 50s. Wednesday, sunny. Highs around 80. Wednesday night, mostly clear. Lows in the mid-50s. Thursday, sunny. Highs around 80. The current time is 12:24 p.m. Central Daylight Time. These are the new and detailed observations across the Birmingham listening area on Friday, May 8th. At Birmingham,
It was cloudy. The temperature was 69 degrees, with a dew point of 47 degrees. The relative humidity was 45%. The wind was variable, at 7 miles an hour. The pressure was 30.05 inches, and falling. At Tuscaloosa, it was cloudy. The temperature was 68 degrees, with a dew point of 50 degrees. The relative humidity was 52%. The wind was southeast, at 5 miles an hour. The pressure was 30.03 inches, and falling. At Anniston, it was partly sunny. The temperature was 67 degrees, with a dew point of 47 degrees. The relative humidity was 48%. The wind was variable, at 5 miles an hour. The pressure was 30.03 inches, and falling. At the Shelby County Airport, it was cloudy. The temperature was 68 degrees, with a dew point of 49 degrees. The relative humidity was 50%. The wind was variable, at 5 miles an hour. The pressure was 30.03 inches, and falling. Now here are additional observations from across the listening area. At Bell City, it was sunny, with a temperature of 68. At Cullman, it was mostly sunny, with a temperature of 66. At Haleyville, it was partly sunny, with a temperature of 68. It was cloudy, with a temperature of 70 at Jasper, 65 at Bessemer, and 67 at Siliconga. At Gadsden and Talladega, the weather conditions were not available. And now, here are some observations from around the region. It was mostly sunny, with a temperature of 69 at Chattanooga, Tennessee, and 70 at Nashville, Tennessee. It was partly sunny, with a temperature of 69 at Atlanta, Georgia, 68 at Huntsville, and 69 at Tupelo, Mississippi. It was cloudy, with a temperature of 64 at Meridian, Mississippi, and 68 at Montgomery. Now here is your Central Alabama weather overview from the National Weather Service in Birmingham. A marginal risk, level 1 out of 5, for severe thunderstorms is in effect for Saturday and Sunday across the southern third of the state. Threats include damaging wind gusts and large hail. Here is your National Weather Service forecast for the Birmingham listening area. This afternoon, mostly cloudy. Highs in the lower 70s. Southeast winds around 5 miles per hour. Tonight, mostly cloudy. A slight chance of showers and thunderstorms in the evening, then showers likely with a chance of thunderstorms after midnight. Patchy fog after midnight. Lows in the upper 50s. South winds around 5 miles per hour in the evening, becoming light and variable. Chance of rain 70%. Saturday, mostly cloudy. Showers likely with a slight chance of thunderstorms in the morning. Patchy fog in the morning. Highs in the upper 70s. Light and variable winds, becoming southwest around 5 miles per hour in the afternoon. Chance of rain 70%. Saturday night, mostly cloudy. A slight chance of showers and thunderstorms after midnight. Lows around 60. South winds around 5 miles per hour in the evening, becoming light and variable. Chance of rain 20%. Sunday, partly sunny with a chance of showers. A slight chance of thunderstorms in the morning, then a chance of thunderstorms in the afternoon. Highs in the lower 80s. Light and variable winds, becoming southwest around 5 miles per hour in the afternoon. Chance of rain 40%. Sunday night, mostly cloudy. A chance of showers and thunderstorms in the evening, then showers likely with a slight chance of thunderstorms after midnight. Lows in the lower 60s. Chance of rain 70%. Monday, mostly cloudy with a slight chance of showers in the morning, then mostly sunny in the afternoon. Highs in the mid-70s. Chance of rain 20%. Monday night, mostly clear. Cooler with lows in the upper 40s. Tuesday, sunny. Highs in the mid-70s. Tuesday night, clear. Lows in the lower 50s. Wednesday, sunny. Highs around 80. Wednesday night, mostly clear. Lows in the mid-50s.

in Calera. The current time is 12:30 p.m. Central Daylight Time. These are the new detailed observations across the Birmingham listening area on Friday, May 8th. At Birmingham, it was cloudy. The temperature was 69 degrees with a dew point of 47 degrees. The relative humidity was 45%. The wind was variable at 7 miles an hour. The pressure was 30.05 inches and falling. At Tuscaloosa, it was cloudy. The temperature was 68 degrees with a dew point of 50 degrees. The relative humidity was 52%. The wind was southeast at 5 miles an hour. The pressure was 30.03 inches and falling. At Anniston, it was partly sunny. The temperature was 67 degrees with a dew point of 47 degrees. The relative humidity was 48%. The wind was variable at 5 miles an hour. The pressure was 30.03 inches and falling. At the Shelby County Airport, it was cloudy. The temperature was 68 degrees with a dew point of 49 degrees. The relative humidity was 50%. The wind was variable at 5 miles an hour. The pressure was 30.03 inches and falling. Now here are additional observations from across the listening area. At Pell City, it was sunny with a temperature of 68. At Cullman, it was mostly sunny with a temperature of 66. At Haleyville, it was partly sunny with a temperature of 68. It was cloudy with a temperature of 70 at Jasper, 65 at Bessemer, and 67 at Siliconga. At Gadsden and Talladega, the weather conditions were not available. And now, here are some observations from around the region. It was mostly sunny, with a temperature of 69 at Chattanooga, Tennessee, and 70 at Nashville, Tennessee. It was partly sunny, with a temperature of 69 at Atlanta, Georgia, 68 at Huntsville, and 69 at Tupelo, Mississippi. It was cloudy, with a temperature of 64 at Meridian, Mississippi, and 68 at Montgomery. Now here is your Central Alabama weather overview from the National Weather Service in Birmingham. A marginal risk, level 1 out of 5, for severe thunderstorms is in effect for Saturday and Sunday across the southern third of the state. Threats include damaging wind gusts and large hail. Here is your National Weather Service forecast for the Birmingham listening area. This afternoon, mostly cloudy. Highs in the lower 70s. Southeast winds around 5 miles per hour. Tonight, mostly cloudy. A slight chance of showers and thunderstorms in the evening, then showers likely with a chance of thunderstorms after midnight. Patchy fog after midnight. Lows in the upper 50s. South winds around 5 miles per hour in the evening, becoming light and variable. Chance of rain 70%. Saturday, mostly cloudy. Showers likely with a slight chance of thunderstorms in the morning. Patchy fog in the morning. Highs in the upper 70s. Light and variable winds, becoming southwest around 5 miles per hour in the afternoon. Chance of rain 70%. Saturday night, mostly cloudy. A slight chance of showers and thunderstorms after midnight. Lows around 60. South winds around 5 miles per hour in the evening, becoming light and variable. Chance of rain 20%. Sunday, partly sunny with a chance of showers. A slight chance of thunderstorms in the morning, then a chance of thunderstorms in the afternoon. Highs in the lower 80s. Light and variable winds, becoming southwest around 5 miles per hour in the afternoon. Chance of rain 40%. Sunday night, mostly cloudy. A chance of showers and thunderstorms in the evening, then showers likely with a slight chance of thunderstorms after midnight. Lows in the lower 60s. Chance of rain 70%. Monday, mostly cloudy with a slight chance of showers in the morning, then mostly sunny in the afternoon. Highs in the mid-70s. Chance of rain 20%. Monday night, mostly clear. Cooler with lows in the upper 40s. Tuesday, sunny. Highs in the mid-70s.

70s. Tuesday night, clear. Lows in the lower 50s. Wednesday, sunny. Highs around 80. Wednesday night, mostly clear. Lows in the mid-50s. Thursday, sunny. Highs around 80. The current time is 12:35 p.m. Central Daylight Time. These are the new and detailed observations across the Birmingham listening area on Friday, May 8th. At Birmingham, it was cloudy. The temperature was 69 degrees, with a dew point of 47 degrees. The relative humidity was 45%. The wind was variable at 7 miles an hour. The pressure was 30.05 inches and falling. At Tuscaloosa, it was cloudy. The temperature was 68 degrees, with a dew point of 50 degrees. The relative humidity was 52%. The wind was southeast at 5 miles an hour. The pressure was 30.03 inches and falling. At Anniston, it was partly sunny. The temperature was 67 degrees, with a dew point of 47 degrees. The relative humidity was 48%. The wind was variable at 5 miles an hour. The pressure was 30.03 inches and falling. At the Shelby County Airport, it was cloudy. The temperature was 68 degrees, with a dew point of 49 degrees. The relative humidity was 50%. The wind was variable at 5 miles an hour. The pressure was 30.03 inches and falling. Now here are additional observations from across the listening area. At Pell City, it was sunny with a temperature of 68. At Cullen, it was mostly sunny with a temperature of 66. At Haleyville, it was partly sunny with a temperature of 68. It was cloudy, with a temperature of 70 at Jasper, 65 at Bessemer, and 67 at Siliconga. At Gadsden and Talladega, the weather conditions were not available. And now, here are some observations from around the region. It was mostly sunny, with a temperature of 69 at Chattanooga, Tennessee, and 70 at Nashville, Tennessee. It was partly sunny, with a temperature of 69 at Atlanta, Georgia, 68 at Huntsville, and 69 at Tupelo, Mississippi. It was cloudy, with a temperature of 64 at Meridian, Mississippi, and 68 at Montgomery. Now here is your Central Alabama weather overview from the National Weather Service in Birmingham. A marginal risk, level 1 out of 5, for severe thunderstorms is in effect for Saturday and Sunday across the southern third of the state. Threats include damaging wind gusts and large hail. Here is your National Weather Service forecast for the Birmingham listening area. This afternoon, mostly cloudy. Highs in the lower 70s. Southeast winds around 5 miles per hour. Tonight, mostly cloudy. A slight chance of showers and thunderstorms in the evening, then showers likely with a chance of thunderstorms after midnight. Patchy fog after midnight. Lows in the upper 50s. South winds around 5 miles per hour in the evening, becoming light and variable. Chance of rain 70%. Saturday, mostly cloudy. Showers likely with a slight chance of thunderstorms in the morning. Patchy fog in the morning. Highs in the upper 70s. Light and variable winds, becoming southwest around 5 miles per hour in the afternoon. Chance of rain 70%. Saturday night, mostly cloudy. A slight chance of showers and thunderstorms after midnight. Lows around 60. South winds around 5 miles per hour in the evening, becoming light and variable. Chance of rain 20%. Sunday, partly sunny with a chance of showers. A slight chance of thunderstorms in the morning, then a chance of thunderstorms in the afternoon. Highs in the lower 80s. Light and variable winds, becoming southwest around 5 miles per hour in the afternoon. Chance of rain 40%. Sunday night, mostly cloudy. A chance of showers and thunderstorms in the evening, then showers likely with a slight chance of thunderstorms after midnight. Lows in the lower 60s. Chance of rain 70%. Monday, mostly cloudy.
sunny with a slight chance of showers in the morning, then mostly sunny in the afternoon. Highs in the mid-70s. Chance of rain 20%. Monday night, mostly clear. Cooler with lows in the upper 40s. Tuesday, sunny. Highs in the mid-70s. Tuesday night, clear. Lows in the lower 50s. Wednesday, sunny. Highs around 80. Wednesday night, mostly clear. Lows in the mid-50s. Thursday, sunny. Highs around 80. The current time is 12:41 p.m. Central Daylight Time. These are the newly detailed observations across the Birmingham listening area on Friday, May 8th. At Birmingham, it was cloudy. The temperature was 69 degrees with a dew point of 47 degrees. The relative humidity was 45%. The wind was variable at 7 miles an hour. The pressure was 30.05 inches and falling. At Tuscaloosa, it was cloudy. The temperature was 68 degrees with a dew point of 50 degrees. The relative humidity was 52%. The wind was southeast at 5 miles an hour. The pressure was 30.03 inches and falling. At Anniston, it was partly sunny. The temperature was 67 degrees with a dew point of 47 degrees. The relative humidity was 48%. The wind was variable at 5 miles an hour. The pressure was 30.03 inches and falling. At the Shelby County Airport, it was cloudy. The temperature was 68 degrees with a dew point of 49 degrees. The relative humidity was 50%. The wind was variable at 5 miles an hour. The pressure was 30.03 inches and falling. Now here are additional observations from across the listening area. At Pell City, it was sunny with a temperature of 68. At Cullman, it was mostly sunny with a temperature of 66. At Haleyville, it was partly sunny with a temperature of 68. It was cloudy with a temperature of 70 at Jasper, 65 at Bessemer, and 67 at Siliconga. At Gadsden and Talladega, the weather conditions were not available. And now, here are some observations from around the region. It was mostly sunny, with a temperature of 69 at Chattanooga, Tennessee, and 70 at Nashville, Tennessee. It was partly sunny, with a temperature of 69 at Atlanta, Georgia, 68 at Huntsville, and 69 at Tupelo, Mississippi. It was cloudy, with a temperature of 64 at Meridian, Mississippi, and 68 at Montgomery. Now here is your Central Alabama weather overview from the National Weather Service in Birmingham. A marginal risk, level 1 out of 5, for severe thunderstorms is in effect for Saturday and Sunday across the southern third of the state. Threats include damaging wind gusts and large hail. Here is your National Weather Service forecast for the Birmingham listening area. This afternoon, mostly cloudy. Highs in the lower 70s. Southeast winds around 5 miles per hour. Tonight, mostly cloudy. A slight chance of showers and thunderstorms in the evening, then showers likely with a chance of thunderstorms after midnight. Patchy fog after midnight. Lows in the upper 50s. South winds around 5 miles per hour in the evening, becoming light and variable. Chance of rain 70%. Saturday, mostly cloudy. Showers likely with a slight chance of thunderstorms in the morning. Patchy fog in the morning. Highs in the upper 70s. Light and variable winds, becoming southwest around 5 miles per hour in the afternoon. Chance of rain 70%. Saturday night, mostly cloudy. A slight chance of showers and thunderstorms after midnight. Lows around 60. South winds around 5 miles per hour in the evening, becoming light and variable. Chance of rain 20%. Sunday, partly sunny with a chance of showers. A slight chance of thunderstorms in the morning, then a chance of thunderstorms in the afternoon. Highs in the lower 80s. Light and variable winds, becoming southwest around 5 miles per hour in the afternoon. Chance of rain
40%. Sunday night, mostly cloudy. A chance of showers and thunderstorms in the evening, then showers likely with a slight chance of thunderstorms after midnight. Lows in the lower 60s. Chance of rain 70%. Monday, mostly cloudy with a slight chance of showers in the morning, then mostly sunny in the afternoon. Highs in the mid-70s. Chance of rain 20%. Monday night, mostly clear. Cooler with lows in the upper 40s. Tuesday, sunny. Highs in the mid-70s. Tuesday night, clear. Lows in the lower 50s. Wednesday, sunny. Highs around 80. Wednesday night, mostly clear. Lows in the mid-50s. Thursday, sunny. Highs around 80. The current time is 12:46 p.m. Central Daylight Time. These are the new detailed observations across the Birmingham listening area on Friday, May 8th. At Birmingham, it was cloudy. The temperature was 69 degrees with a dew point of 47 degrees. The relative humidity was 45%. The wind was variable at 7 miles an hour. The pressure was 30.05 inches and falling. At Tuscaloosa, it was cloudy. The temperature was 68 degrees with a dew point of 50 degrees. The relative humidity was 52%. The wind was southeast at 5 miles an hour. The pressure was 30.03 inches and falling. At Anniston, it was partly sunny. The temperature was 67 degrees with a dew point of 47 degrees. The relative humidity was 48%. The wind was variable at 5 miles an hour. The pressure was 30.03 inches and falling. At the Shelby County Airport, it was cloudy. The temperature was 68 degrees with a dew point of 49 degrees. The relative humidity was 50%. The wind was variable at 5 miles an hour. The pressure was 30.03 inches and falling. Now here are additional observations from across the listening area. At Hale City, it was sunny with a temperature of 68. At Cullen, it was mostly sunny with a temperature of 66. At Haleyville, it was partly sunny with a temperature of 68. It was cloudy with a temperature of 70 at Jasper, 65 at Bessemer, and 67 at Siliconga. At Gadsden and Talladega, the weather conditions were not available. And now, here are some observations from around the region. It was mostly sunny, with a temperature of 69 at Chattanooga, Tennessee, and 70 at Nashville, Tennessee. It was partly sunny, with a temperature of 69 at Atlanta, Georgia, 68 at Huntsville, and 69 at Tupelo, Mississippi. It was cloudy, with a temperature of 64 at Meridian, Mississippi, and 68 at Montgomery. Now here is your Central Alabama weather overview from the National Weather Service in Birmingham. A marginal risk, level 1 out of 5, for severe thunderstorms is in effect for Saturday and Sunday across the southern third of the state. Threats include damaging wind gusts and large hail. Here is your National Weather Service forecast for the Birmingham listening area. This afternoon, mostly cloudy. Highs in the lower 70s. Southeast winds around 5 miles per hour. Tonight, mostly cloudy. A slight chance of showers and thunderstorms in the evening, then showers likely with a chance of thunderstorms after midnight. Patchy fog after midnight. Lows in the upper 50s. South winds around 5 miles per hour in the evening, becoming light and variable. Chance of rain 70%. Saturday, mostly cloudy. Showers likely with a slight chance of thunderstorms in the morning. Patchy fog in the morning. Highs in the upper 70s. Light and variable winds, becoming southwest around 5 miles per hour in the afternoon. Chance of rain 70%. Saturday night, mostly cloudy. A slight chance of showers and thunderstorms after midnight. Lows around 60. South winds around 5 miles per hour in the evening, becoming light and variable. Chance of rain 20%.
Sunday, partly sunny with a chance of showers. A slight chance of thunderstorms in the morning, then a chance of thunderstorms in the afternoon. Highs in the lower 80s. Light and variable winds, becoming southwest around 5 miles per hour in the afternoon. Chance of rain 40%. Sunday night, mostly cloudy. A chance of showers and thunderstorms in the evening, then showers likely with a slight chance of thunderstorms after midnight. Lows in the lower 60s. Chance of rain 70%. Monday, mostly cloudy with a slight chance of showers in the morning, then mostly sunny in the afternoon. Highs in the mid-70s. Chance of rain 20%. Monday night, mostly clear. Cooler with lows in the upper 40s. Tuesday, sunny. Highs in the mid-70s. Tuesday night, clear. Lows in the lower 50s. Wednesday, sunny. Highs around 80. Wednesday night, mostly clear. Lows in the mid-50s. Thursday, sunny. Highs around 80. The current time is 12:51 p.m. Central Daylight Time. These are the new and detailed observations across the Birmingham listening area on Friday, May 8th. At Birmingham, it was cloudy. The temperature was 69 degrees with a dew point of 47 degrees. The relative humidity was 45%. The wind was variable at 7 miles an hour. The pressure was 30.05 inches and falling. At Tuscaloosa, it was cloudy. The temperature was 68 degrees with a dew point of 50 degrees. The relative humidity was 52%. The wind was southeast at 5 miles an hour. The pressure was 30.03 inches and falling. At Anniston, it was partly sunny. The temperature was 67 degrees with a dew point of 47 degrees. The relative humidity was 48%. The wind was variable at 5 miles an hour. The pressure was 30.03 inches and falling. At the Shelby County Airport, it was cloudy. The temperature was 68 degrees with a dew point of 49 degrees. The relative humidity was 50%. The wind was variable at 5 miles an hour. The pressure was 30.03 inches and falling. Now here are additional observations from across the listening area. At Pell City, it was sunny with a temperature of 68. At Cullman, it was mostly sunny with a temperature of 66. At Haleyville, it was partly sunny with a temperature of 68. It was cloudy with a temperature of 70 at Jasper, 65 at Bessemer, and 67 at Siliconga. At Gadsden and Talladega, the weather conditions were not available. And now, here are some observations from around the region. It was mostly sunny, with a temperature of 69 at Chattanooga, Tennessee, and 70 at Nashville, Tennessee. It was partly sunny, with a temperature of 69 at Atlanta, Georgia, 68 at Huntsville, and 69 at Tupelo, Mississippi. It was cloudy, with a temperature of 64 at Meridian, Mississippi, and 68 at Montgomery. Now here is your Central Alabama weather overview from the National Weather Service in Birmingham. A marginal risk, level 1 out of 5, for severe thunderstorms is in effect for Saturday and Sunday across the southern third of the state. Threats include damaging wind gusts and large hail. Here is your National Weather Service forecast for the Birmingham listening area. This afternoon, mostly cloudy. Highs in the lower 70s. Southeast winds around 5 miles per hour. Tonight, mostly cloudy. A slight chance of showers and thunderstorms in the evening, then showers likely with a chance of thunderstorms after midnight. Patchy fog after midnight. Lows in the upper 50s. South winds around 5 miles per hour in the evening, becoming light and variable. Chance of rain 70%. Saturday, mostly cloudy. Showers likely with a slight chance of thunderstorms in the morning. Patchy fog in the morning. Highs in the upper 70s. Light and variable winds, becoming southwest around 5 miles per hour in the afternoon.
chance of rain 70%. Saturday night, mostly cloudy. A slight chance of showers and thunderstorms after midnight. Lows around 60. South winds around 5 miles per hour in the evening, becoming light and variable. Chance of rain 20%. Sunday, partly sunny with a chance of showers. A slight chance of thunderstorms in the morning, then a chance of thunderstorms in the afternoon. Highs in the lower 80s. Light and variable winds, becoming southwest around 5 miles per hour in the afternoon. Chance of rain 40%. Sunday night, mostly cloudy. A chance of showers and thunderstorms in the evening, then showers likely with a slight chance of thunderstorms after midnight. Lows in the lower 60s. Chance of rain 70%. Monday, mostly cloudy with a slight chance of showers in the morning, then mostly sunny in the afternoon. Highs in the mid-70s. Chance of rain 20%. Monday night, mostly clear. Cooler with lows in the upper 40s. Tuesday, sunny. Highs in the mid-70s. Tuesday night, clear. Lows in the lower 50s. Wednesday, sunny. Highs around 80. Wednesday night, mostly clear. Lows in the mid-50s. Thursday, sunny. Highs around 80. The current time is 12:57 p.m. Central Daylight Time. These are the new and detailed observations across the Birmingham listening area on Friday, May 8th. At Birmingham, it was cloudy. The temperature was 69 degrees with a dew point of 47 degrees. The relative humidity was 45%. The wind was variable at 7 miles an hour. The pressure was 30.05 inches and falling. At Tuscaloosa, it was cloudy. The temperature was 68 degrees with a dew point of 50 degrees. The relative humidity was 52%. The wind was southeast at 5 miles an hour. The pressure was 30.03 inches and falling. At Anniston, it was partly sunny. The temperature was 67 degrees, with a dew point of 47 degrees. The relative humidity was 48%. The wind was variable at 5 miles an hour. The pressure was 30.03 inches and falling. At the Shelby County Airport, it was cloudy. The temperature was 68 degrees, with a dew point of 49 degrees. The relative humidity was 50%. The wind was variable at 5 miles an hour. The pressure was 30.03 inches and falling. Now here are additional observations from across the listening area. At Hell City, it was sunny with a temperature of 68. At Cullman, it was mostly sunny with a temperature of 66. At Haleyville, it was partly sunny with a temperature of 68. It was cloudy, with a temperature of 70 at Jasper, 65 at Bessemer, and 67 at Siliconga. At Gadsden and Talladega, the weather conditions were not available. And now, here are some observations from around the region. It was mostly sunny, with a temperature of 69 at Chattanooga, Tennessee, and 70 at Nashville, Tennessee. It was partly sunny, with a temperature of 69 at Atlanta, Georgia, 68 at Huntsville, and 69 at Tupelo, Mississippi. It was cloudy, with a temperature of 64 at Meridian, Mississippi, and 68 at Montgomery. 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This information originates from the National Weather Service Forecast Office, located at the Shelby County Airport in Calera. Now here is your Central Alabama weather overview from the National Weather Service in Birmingham. A marginal risk, level 1 out of 5, for severe thunderstorms is in effect for Saturday and Sunday across the southern third of the state.
threats include damaging wind gusts and large hail. Here is your National Weather Service forecast for the Birmingham listening area. This afternoon, mostly cloudy. Highs in the lower 70s. Southeast winds around 5 miles per hour. Tonight, mostly cloudy. A slight chance of showers and thunderstorms in the evening, then showers likely with a chance of thunderstorms after midnight. Patchy fog after midnight. Lows in the upper 50s. South winds around 5 miles per hour in the evening, becoming light and variable. Chance of rain 70%. Saturday, mostly cloudy. Showers likely with a slight chance of thunderstorms in the morning. Patchy fog in the morning. Highs in the upper 70s. Light and variable winds, becoming southwest around 5 miles per hour in the afternoon. Chance of rain 70%. Saturday night, mostly cloudy. A slight chance of showers and thunderstorms after midnight. Lows around 60. South winds around 5 miles per hour in the evening, becoming light and variable. Chance of rain 20%. Sunday, partly sunny with a chance of showers. A slight chance of thunderstorms in the morning, then a chance of thunderstorms in the afternoon. Highs in the lower 80s. Light and variable winds, becoming southwest around 5 miles per hour in the afternoon. Chance of rain 40%. Sunday night, mostly cloudy. A chance of showers and thunderstorms in the evening, then showers likely with a slight chance of thunderstorms after midnight. Lows in the lower 60s. Chance of rain 70%. Monday, mostly cloudy with a slight chance of showers in the morning, then mostly sunny in the afternoon. Highs in the mid-70s. Chance of rain 20%. Monday night, mostly clear. Cooler with lows in the upper 40s. Tuesday, sunny. Highs in the mid-70s. Tuesday night, clear. Lows in the lower 50s. Wednesday, sunny. Highs around 80. Wednesday night, mostly clear. Lows in the mid-50s. Thursday, sunny. Highs around 80. The current time is 1:03 p.m. Central Daylight Time. These are the new detailed observations across the Birmingham listening area on Friday, May 8th. At Birmingham, it was cloudy. The temperature was 69 degrees with a dew point of 47 degrees. The relative humidity was 45%. The wind was variable at 7 miles an hour. The pressure was 30.05 inches and falling. At Tuscaloosa, it was cloudy. The temperature was 68 degrees with a dew point of 50 degrees. The relative humidity was 52%. The wind was southeast at 5 miles an hour. The pressure was 30.03 inches and falling. At Anniston, it was partly sunny. The temperature was 67 degrees, with a dew point of 47 degrees. The relative humidity was 48%. The wind was variable at 5 miles an hour. The pressure was 30.03 inches and falling. At the Shelby County Airport, it was cloudy. The temperature was 68 degrees, with a dew point of 49 degrees. The relative humidity was 50%. The wind was variable at 5 miles an hour. The pressure was 30.03 inches and falling. Now here are additional observations from across the listening area. At Hell City, it was sunny with a temperature of 68. At Cullman, it was mostly sunny with a temperature of 66. At Haleyville, it was partly sunny with a temperature of 68. It was cloudy, with a temperature of 70 at Jasper, 65 at Bessemer, and 67 at Siliconga. At Gadsden and Talladega, the weather conditions were not available. And now, here are some observations from around the region. It was mostly sunny, with a temperature of 69 at Chattanooga, Tennessee, and 70 at Nashville, Tennessee. It was partly sunny, with a temperature of 69 at Atlanta, Georgia, 68 at Huntsville, and 69 at Tupelo, Mississippi.
It was cloudy, with a temperature of 64 at Meridian, Mississippi, and 68 at Montgomery. Now here is your Central Alabama weather overview from the National Weather Service in Birmingham. A marginal risk, level 1 out of 5, for severe thunderstorms is in effect for Saturday and Sunday across the southern third of the state. Threats include damaging wind gusts and large hail. Here is your National Weather Service forecast for the Birmingham listening area. This afternoon, mostly cloudy. Highs in the lower 70s. Southeast winds around 5 miles per hour. Tonight, mostly cloudy. A slight chance of showers and thunderstorms in the evening, then showers likely with a chance of thunderstorms after midnight. Patchy fog after midnight. Lows in the upper 50s. South winds around 5 miles per hour in the evening, becoming light and variable. Chance of rain 70%. Saturday, mostly cloudy. Showers likely with a slight chance of thunderstorms in the morning. Patchy fog in the morning. Highs in the upper 70s. Light and variable winds, becoming southwest around 5 miles per hour in the afternoon. Chance of rain 70%. Saturday night, mostly cloudy. A slight chance of showers and thunderstorms after midnight. Lows around 60. South winds around 5 miles per hour in the evening, becoming light and variable. Chance of rain 20%. Sunday, partly sunny with a chance of showers. A slight chance of thunderstorms in the morning, then a chance of thunderstorms in the afternoon. Highs in the lower 80s. Light and variable winds, becoming southwest around 5 miles per hour in the afternoon. Chance of rain 40%. Sunday night, mostly cloudy. A chance of showers and thunderstorms in the evening, then showers likely with a slight chance of thunderstorms after midnight. Lows in the lower 60s. Chance of rain 70%. Monday, mostly cloudy with a slight chance of showers in the morning, then mostly sunny in the afternoon. Highs in the mid-70s. Chance of rain 20%. Monday night, mostly clear. Cooler with lows in the upper 40s. Tuesday, sunny. Highs in the mid-70s. Tuesday night, clear. Lows in the lower 50s. Wednesday, sunny. Highs around 80. Wednesday night, mostly clear. Lows in the mid-50s. Thursday, sunny. Highs around 80. The current time is 1:08 p.m. Central Daylight Time. These are the new detailed observations across the Birmingham listening area on Friday, May 8th. At Birmingham, it was cloudy. The temperature was 69 degrees with a dew point of 47 degrees. The relative humidity was 45%. The wind was variable at 7 miles an hour. The pressure was 30.05 inches and falling. At Tuscaloosa, it was cloudy. The temperature was 68 degrees with a dew point of 50 degrees. The relative humidity was 52%. The wind was southeast at 5 miles an hour. The pressure was 30.03 inches and falling. At Anniston, it was partly sunny. The temperature was 67 degrees, with a dew point of 47 degrees. The relative humidity was 48%. The wind was variable at 5 miles an hour. The pressure was 30.03 inches and falling. At the Shelby County Airport, it was cloudy. The temperature was 68 degrees, with a dew point of 49 degrees. The relative humidity was 50%. The wind was variable at 5 miles an hour. The pressure was 30.03 inches and falling. Now here are additional observations from across the listening area. At Hell City, it was sunny with a temperature of 68. At Cullman, it was mostly sunny with a temperature of 66. At Haleyville, it was partly sunny with a temperature of 68. It was cloudy, with a temperature of 70 at Jasper, 65 at Bessemer, and 67 at Sylacauga. At Gadsden and Talladega, the weather conditions were not available.
And now, here are some observations from around the region. It was mostly sunny, with a temperature of 69 at Chattanooga, Tennessee, and 70 at Nashville, Tennessee. It was partly sunny, with a temperature of 69 at Atlanta, Georgia, 68 at Huntsville, and 69 at Tupelo, Mississippi. It was cloudy, with a temperature of 64 at Meridian, Mississippi, and 68 at Montgomery. Now here is your Central Alabama weather overview from the National Weather Service in Birmingham. A marginal risk, level 1 out of 5, for severe thunderstorms is in effect for Saturday and Sunday across the southern third of the state. Threats include damaging wind gusts and large hail. Here is your National Weather Service forecast for the Birmingham listening area. This afternoon, mostly cloudy. Highs in the lower 70s. Southeast winds around 5 miles per hour. Tonight, mostly cloudy. A slight chance of showers and thunderstorms in the evening, then showers likely with a chance of thunderstorms after midnight. Patchy fog after midnight. Lows in the upper 50s. South winds around 5 miles per hour in the evening, becoming light and variable. Chance of rain 70%. Saturday, mostly cloudy. Showers likely with a slight chance of thunderstorms in the morning. Patchy fog in the morning. Highs in the upper 70s. Light and variable winds, becoming southwest around 5 miles per hour in the afternoon. Chance of rain 70%. Saturday night, mostly cloudy. A slight chance of showers and thunderstorms after midnight. Lows around 60. South winds around 5 miles per hour in the evening, becoming light and variable. Chance of rain 20%. Sunday, partly sunny with a chance of showers. A slight chance of thunderstorms in the morning, then a chance of thunderstorms in the afternoon. Highs in the lower 80s. Light and variable winds, becoming southwest around 5 miles per hour in the afternoon. Chance of rain 40%. Sunday night, mostly cloudy. A chance of showers and thunderstorms in the evening, then showers likely with a slight chance of thunderstorms after midnight. Lows in the lower 60s. Chance of rain 70%. Monday, mostly cloudy with a slight chance of showers in the morning, then mostly sunny in the afternoon. Highs in the mid-70s. Chance of rain 20%. Monday night, mostly clear. Cooler with lows in the upper 40s. Tuesday, sunny. Highs in the mid-70s. Tuesday night, clear. Lows in the lower 50s. Wednesday, sunny. Highs around 80. Wednesday night, mostly clear. Lows in the mid-50s. Thursday, sunny. Highs around 80. The current time is 1:13 p.m. Central Daylight Time. These are the 1 p.m. detailed observations across the Birmingham listening area on Friday, May 8th. At Birmingham, it was cloudy. The temperature was 70 degrees, with a dew point of 47 degrees. The relative humidity was 43%. The wind was east, at 6 miles an hour. The pressure was 30.02 inches and falling. At Tuscaloosa, it was cloudy. The temperature was 67 degrees, with a dew point of 52 degrees. The relative humidity was 58%. The wind was east, at 5 miles an hour. The pressure was 29.99 inches and falling. At Anderson, it was cloudy. The temperature was 69 degrees, with a dew point of 45 degrees. The relative humidity was 41%. The wind was east, at 6 miles an hour. The pressure was 30.01 inches and falling. At the Shelby County Airport, it was cloudy. The temperature was 67 degrees, with a dew point of 50 degrees. The relative humidity was 54%. The wind was east, at 3 miles an hour. The pressure was 30.00 inches and falling. Now here are additional observations from across the listening area. At Pell City, it was sunny, with a temperature of 70.
it was cloudy, with a temperature of 69 at Haleyville, 68 at Jasper, 68 at Cullen, and 65 at Bessemer. At Gadsden, Talladega, and Sylacauga, weather conditions were not available. And now, here are some observations from around the region. It was mostly sunny, with a temperature of 71 at Chattanooga, Tennessee, and 70 at Nashville, Tennessee. At Atlanta, Georgia, it was partly sunny, with a temperature of 71. It was cloudy, with a temperature of 69 at Huntsville, 69 at Tupelo, Mississippi, 63 at Meridian, Mississippi, and 68 at Montgomery. Now here is your Central Alabama weather overview from the National Weather Service in Birmingham. A marginal risk, level 1 out of 5, for severe thunderstorms is in effect for Saturday and Sunday across the southern third of the state. Threats include damaging wind gusts and large hail. Here is your National Weather Service forecast for the Birmingham listening area. This afternoon, mostly cloudy. Highs in the lower 70s. Southeast winds around 5 miles per hour. Tonight, mostly cloudy. A slight chance of showers and thunderstorms in the evening, then showers likely with a chance of thunderstorms after midnight. Patchy fog after midnight. Lows in the upper 50s. South winds around 5 miles per hour in the evening, becoming light and variable. Chance of rain 70%. Saturday, mostly cloudy. Showers likely with a slight chance of thunderstorms in the morning. Patchy fog in the morning. Highs in the upper 70s. Light and variable winds, becoming southwest around 5 miles per hour in the afternoon. Chance of rain 70%. Saturday night, mostly cloudy. A slight chance of showers and thunderstorms after midnight. Lows around 60. South winds around 5 miles per hour in the evening, becoming light and variable. Chance of rain 20%. Sunday, partly sunny with a chance of showers. A slight chance of thunderstorms in the morning, then a chance of thunderstorms in the afternoon. Highs in the lower 80s. Light and variable winds, becoming southwest around 5 miles per hour in the afternoon. Chance of rain 40%. Sunday night, mostly cloudy. A chance of showers and thunderstorms in the evening, then showers likely with a slight chance of thunderstorms after midnight. Lows in the lower 60s. Chance of rain 70%. Monday, mostly cloudy with a slight chance of showers in the morning, then mostly sunny in the afternoon. Highs in the mid-70s. Chance of rain 20%. Monday night, mostly clear. Cooler with lows in the upper 40s. Tuesday, sunny. Highs in the mid-70s. Tuesday night, clear. Lows in the lower 50s. Wednesday, sunny. Highs around 80. Wednesday night, mostly clear. Lows in the mid-50s. Thursday, sunny. Highs around 80. The current time is 1:18 p.m. Central Daylight Time. These are the 1 p.m. detailed observations across the Birmingham listening area on Friday, May 8th. At Birmingham, it was cloudy. The temperature was 70 degrees, with a dew point of 47 degrees. The relative humidity was 43%. The wind was east, at 6 miles an hour. The pressure was 30.02 inches and falling. At Tuscaloosa, it was cloudy. The temperature was 67 degrees, with a dew point of 52 degrees. The relative humidity was 58%. The wind was east, at 5 miles an hour. The pressure was 29.99 inches and falling. At Anniston, it was cloudy. The temperature was 69 degrees, with a dew point of 45 degrees. The relative humidity was 41%. The wind was east, at 6 miles an hour. The pressure was 30.01 inches and falling. At the Shelby County Airport, it was cloudy. The temperature was 67 degrees, with a dew point of 50 degrees. The relative humidity was 54%. The wind was east, at 3 miles an hour. The
pressure was 30.00 inches and falling. Now here are additional observations from across the listening area. At Pell City, it was sunny with a temperature of 70. It was cloudy, the temperature of 69 at Haleyville, 68 at Jasper, 68 at Cullen, and 65 at Bessemer. At Gadsden, Talladega, and Sylacauga, the weather conditions were not available. And now, here are some observations from around the region. It was mostly sunny, with a temperature of 71 at Chattanooga, Tennessee, and 70 at Nashville, Tennessee. At Atlanta, Georgia, it was partly sunny, with a temperature of 71. It was cloudy, with a temperature of 69 at Huntsville, 69 at Tupelo, Mississippi, 63 at Meridian, Mississippi, and 68 at Montgomery. Now here is your Central Alabama weather overview from the National Weather Service in Birmingham. A marginal risk, level 1 out of 5, for severe thunderstorms is in effect for Saturday and Sunday across the southern third of the state. Threats include damaging wind gusts and large hail. Here is your National Weather Service forecast for the Birmingham listening area. This afternoon, mostly cloudy. Highs in the lower 70s. Southeast winds around 5 miles per hour. Tonight, mostly cloudy. A slight chance of showers and thunderstorms in the evening, then showers likely with a chance of thunderstorms after midnight. Patchy fog after midnight. Lows in the upper 50s. South winds around 5 miles per hour in the evening, becoming light and variable. Chance of rain 70%. Saturday, mostly cloudy. Showers likely with a slight chance of thunderstorms in the morning. Patchy fog in the morning. Highs in the upper 70s. Light and variable winds, becoming southwest around 5 miles per hour in the afternoon. Chance of rain 70%. Saturday night, mostly cloudy. A slight chance of showers and thunderstorms after midnight. Lows around 60. South winds around 5 miles per hour in the evening, becoming light and variable. Chance of rain 20%. Sunday, partly sunny with a chance of showers. A slight chance of thunderstorms in the morning, then a chance of thunderstorms in the afternoon. Highs in the lower 80s. Light and variable winds, becoming southwest around 5 miles per hour in the afternoon. Chance of rain 40%. Sunday night, mostly cloudy. A chance of showers and thunderstorms in the evening, then showers likely with a slight chance of thunderstorms after midnight. Lows in the lower 60s. Chance of rain 70%. Monday, mostly cloudy with a slight chance of showers in the morning, then mostly sunny in the afternoon. Highs in the mid-70s. Chance of rain 20%. Monday night, mostly clear. Cooler with lows in the upper 40s. Tuesday, sunny. Highs in the mid-70s. Tuesday night, clear. Lows in the lower 50s. Wednesday, sunny. Highs around 80. Wednesday night, mostly clear. Lows in the mid-50s. Thursday, sunny. Highs around 80. The current time is 1:24 p.m. Central Daylight Time. These are the 1 p.m. detailed observations across the Birmingham listening area on Friday, May 8th. At Birmingham, it was cloudy. The temperature was 70 degrees, with a dew point of 47 degrees. The relative humidity was 43%. The wind was east, at 6 miles an hour. The pressure was 30.02 inches and falling. At Tuscaloosa, it was cloudy. The temperature was 67 degrees, with a dew point of 52 degrees. The relative humidity was 58%. The wind was east, at 5 miles an hour. The pressure was 29.99 inches and falling. At Anniston, it was cloudy. The temperature was 69 degrees, with a dew point of 45 degrees. The relative humidity was 41%. The wind was east, at 6 miles an hour. The pressure was 30.01 inches and falling. At the Shelby County Airport, it was cloudy.
The temperature was 67 degrees, with a dew point of 50 degrees. The relative humidity was 54%. The wind was east, at 3 miles an hour. The pressure was 30.00 inches, and falling. Now here are additional observations from across the listening area. At Pell City, it was sunny, with a temperature of 70. It was cloudy, with a temperature of 69 at Haleyville, 68 at Jasper, 68 at Cullen, and 65 at Bessemer. At Gadsden, Talladega, and Sylacauga, the weather conditions were not available. And now, here are some observations from around the region. It was mostly sunny, with a temperature of 71 at Chattanooga, Tennessee, and 70 at Nashville, Tennessee. At Atlanta, Georgia, it was partly sunny, with a temperature of 71. It was cloudy, with a temperature of 69 at Huntsville, 69 at Tupelo, Mississippi, 63 at Meridian, Mississippi, and 68 at Montgomery. Now here is your Central Alabama weather overview from the National Weather Service in Birmingham. A marginal risk, level 1 out of 5, for severe thunderstorms is in effect for Saturday and Sunday across the southern third of the state. Threats include damaging wind gusts and large hail. Here is your National Weather Service forecast for the Birmingham listening area. This afternoon, mostly cloudy. Highs in the lower 70s. Southeast winds around 5 miles per hour. Tonight, mostly cloudy. A slight chance of showers and thunderstorms in the evening, then showers likely with a chance of thunderstorms after midnight. Patchy fog after midnight. Lows in the upper 50s. South winds around 5 miles per hour in the evening, becoming light and variable. Chance of rain 70%. Saturday, mostly cloudy. Showers likely with a slight chance of thunderstorms in the morning. Patchy fog in the morning. Highs in the upper 70s. Light and variable winds, becoming southwest around 5 miles per hour in the afternoon. Chance of rain 70%. Saturday night, mostly cloudy. A slight chance of showers and thunderstorms after midnight. Lows around 60. South winds around 5 miles per hour in the evening, becoming light and variable. Chance of rain 20%. Sunday, partly sunny with a chance of showers. A slight chance of thunderstorms in the morning, then a chance of thunderstorms in the afternoon. Highs in the lower 80s. Light and variable winds, becoming southwest around 5 miles per hour in the afternoon. Chance of rain 40%. Sunday night, mostly cloudy. A chance of showers and thunderstorms in the evening, then showers likely with a slight chance of thunderstorms after midnight. Lows in the lower 60s. Chance of rain 70%. Monday, mostly cloudy with a slight chance of showers in the morning, then mostly sunny in the afternoon. Highs in the mid-70s. Chance of rain 20%. Monday night, mostly clear. Cooler with lows in the upper 40s. Tuesday, sunny. Highs in the mid-70s. Tuesday night, clear. Lows in the lower 50s. Wednesday, sunny. Highs around 80. Wednesday night, mostly clear. Lows in the mid-50s. Thursday, sunny. Highs around 80. 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This information originates from the National Weather Service Forecast Office, located at the Shelby County Airport in Calera. The current time is 1:29 p.m. Central Daylight Time. These are the 1 p.m. detailed observations across the Birmingham listening area on Friday, May 8th. At Birmingham, it was cloudy. The temperature was 70 degrees, with a dew point of 47 degrees.
The relative humidity was 43%. The wind was east at 6 miles an hour. The pressure was 30.02 inches and falling. At Tuscaloosa, it was cloudy. The temperature was 67 degrees.

temperature was 67 degrees, with a dew point of 50 degrees. The relative humidity was 54%. The wind was east, at 3 miles an hour. The pressure was 30.00 inches, and falling. Now here are additional observations from across the listening area. At Tell City, it was sunny, with a temperature of 70. It was cloudy, with a temperature of 69 at Haleyville, 68 at Jasper, 68 at Cullen, and 65 at Bessemer. At Gadsden, Talladega, and Sylacauga, the weather conditions were not available. And now, here are some observations from around the region. It was mostly sunny, with a temperature of 71 at Chattanooga, Tennessee, and 70 at Nashville, Tennessee. At Atlanta, Georgia, it was partly sunny, with a temperature of 71. It was cloudy, with a temperature of 69 at Huntsville, 69 at Tupelo, Mississippi, 63 at Meridian, Mississippi, and 68 at Montgomery. Now here is your Central Alabama weather overview from the National Weather Service in Birmingham. A marginal risk, level 1 out of 5, for severe thunderstorms is in effect for Saturday and Sunday across the southern third of the state. Threats include damaging wind gusts and large hail. Here is your National Weather Service forecast for the Birmingham listening area. This afternoon, mostly cloudy. Highs in the lower 70s. Southeast winds around 5 miles per hour. Tonight, mostly cloudy. A slight chance of showers and thunderstorms in the evening, then showers likely with a chance of thunderstorms after midnight. Patchy fog after midnight. Lows in the upper 50s. South winds around 5 miles per hour in the evening, becoming light and variable. Chance of rain 70%. Saturday, mostly cloudy. Showers likely with a slight chance of thunderstorms in the morning. Patchy fog in the morning. Highs in the upper 70s. Light and variable winds, becoming southwest around 5 miles per hour in the afternoon. Chance of rain 70%. Saturday night, mostly cloudy. A slight chance of showers and thunderstorms after midnight. Lows around 60. South winds around 5 miles per hour in the evening, becoming light and variable. Chance of rain 20%. Sunday, partly sunny with a chance of showers. A slight chance of thunderstorms in the morning, then a chance of thunderstorms in the afternoon. Highs in the lower 80s. Light and variable winds, becoming southwest around 5 miles per hour in the afternoon. Chance of rain 40%. Sunday night, mostly cloudy. A chance of showers and thunderstorms in the evening, then showers likely with a slight chance of thunderstorms after midnight. Lows in the lower 60s. Chance of rain 70%. Monday, mostly cloudy with a slight chance of showers in the morning, then mostly sunny in the afternoon. Highs in the mid-70s. Chance of rain 20%. Monday night, mostly clear. Cooler with lows in the upper 40s. Tuesday, sunny. Highs in the mid-70s. Tuesday night, clear. Lows in the lower 50s. Wednesday, sunny. Highs around 80. Wednesday night, clear. Lows in the mid-50s. Thursday, sunny. Highs around 80. The current time is 1:35 p.m. Central Daylight Time. These are the 1 p.m. detailed observations across the Birmingham listening area on Friday, May 8th. At Birmingham, it was cloudy. The temperature was 70 degrees, with a dew point of 47 degrees. The relative humidity was 43%. The wind was east, at 6 miles an hour. The pressure was 30.02 inches and falling. At Tuscaloosa, it was cloudy. The temperature was 67 degrees, with a dew point of 52 degrees. The relative humidity was 58%. The wind was east, at 5 miles an hour. The pressure was 29.99 inches and falling. At Anniston, it was cloudy. The temperature was 69 degrees, with a dew point of 45 degrees. The relative humidity was 41%.

at 6 miles an hour. The pressure was 30.01 inches and falling. At the Shelby County Airport, it was cloudy. The temperature was 67 degrees, with a dew point of 50 degrees. The relative humidity was 54%. The wind was east, at 3 miles an hour. The pressure was 30.00 inches and falling. Now here are additional observations from across the listening area. At Pell City, it was sunny with a temperature of 70. It was cloudy with a temperature of 69 at Haleyville, 68 at Jasper, 68 at Common, and 65 at Bessemer. At Gadsden, Talladega, and Sylacauga, the weather conditions were not available. And now, here are some observations from around the region. It was mostly sunny, with a temperature of 71 at Chattanooga, Tennessee, and 70 at Nashville, Tennessee. At Atlanta, Georgia, it was partly sunny, with a temperature of 71. It was cloudy, with a temperature of 69 at Huntsville, 69 at Tupelo, Mississippi, 63 at Meridian, Mississippi, and 68 at Montgomery. Now here is your Central Alabama weather overview from the National Weather Service in Birmingham. A marginal risk, level 1 out of 5, for severe thunderstorms is in effect for Saturday and Sunday across the southern third of the state. Threats include damaging wind gusts and large hail. Here is your National Weather Service forecast for the Birmingham listening area. This afternoon, mostly cloudy. Highs in the lower 70s. Southeast winds around 5 miles per hour. Tonight, mostly cloudy. A slight chance of showers and thunderstorms in the evening, then showers likely with a chance of thunderstorms after midnight. Patchy fog after midnight. Lows in the upper 50s. South winds around 5 miles per hour in the evening, becoming light and variable. Chance of rain 70%. Saturday, mostly cloudy. Showers likely with a slight chance of thunderstorms in the morning. Patchy fog in the morning. Highs in the upper 70s. Light and variable winds, becoming southwest around 5 miles per hour in the afternoon. Chance of rain 70%. Saturday night, mostly cloudy. A slight chance of showers and thunderstorms after midnight. Lows around 60. South winds around 5 miles per hour in the evening, becoming light and variable. Chance of rain 20%. Sunday, partly sunny with a chance of showers. A slight chance of thunderstorms in the morning, then a chance of thunderstorms in the afternoon. Highs in the lower 80s. Light and variable winds, becoming southwest around 5 miles per hour in the afternoon. Chance of rain 40%. Sunday night, mostly cloudy. A chance of showers and thunderstorms in the evening, then showers likely with a slight chance of thunderstorms after midnight. Lows in the lower 60s. Chance of rain 70%. Monday, mostly cloudy with a slight chance of showers in the morning, then mostly sunny in the afternoon. Highs in the mid-70s. Chance of rain 20%. Monday night, mostly clear. Cooler with lows in the upper 40s. Tuesday, sunny. Highs in the mid-70s. Tuesday night, clear. Lows in the lower 50s. Wednesday, sunny. Highs around 80. Wednesday night, clear. Lows in the mid-50s. Thursday, sunny. Highs around 80. The current time is 1:40 p.m. Central Daylight Time. These are the 1 p.m. detailed observations across the Birmingham listening area on Friday, May 8th. At Birmingham, it was cloudy. The temperature was 70 degrees, with a dew point of 47 degrees. The relative humidity was 43%. The wind was east, at 6 miles an hour. The pressure was 30.02 inches and falling. At Tuscaloosa, it was cloudy. The temperature was 67 degrees, with a dew point of 52 degrees. The relative humidity was 58%. The wind was east, at 5 miles an hour. The pressure was 29.99 inches and falling. At Anderson,
It was cloudy. The temperature was 69 degrees, with a dew point of 45 degrees. The relative humidity was 41%. The wind was east, at 6 miles an hour. The pressure was 30.01 inches and falling. At the Shelby County Airport, it was cloudy. The temperature was 67 degrees, with a dew point of 50 degrees. The relative humidity was 54%. The wind was east, at 3 miles an hour. The pressure was 30.00 inches and falling. Now here are additional observations from across the listening area. At Pell City, it was sunny, with a temperature of 70. It was cloudy, with a temperature of 69 at Haleyville, 68 at Jasper, 68 at Common, and 65 at Bessemer. At Gadsden, Talladega, and Sylacauga, the weather conditions were not available. And now, here are some observations from around the region. It was mostly sunny, with a temperature of 71 at Chattanooga, Tennessee, and 70 at Nashville, Tennessee. At Atlanta, Georgia, it was partly sunny, with a temperature of 71. It was cloudy, with a temperature of 69 at Huntsville, 69 at Tupelo, Mississippi, 63 at Meridian, Mississippi, and 68 at Montgomery. Now here is your Central Alabama weather overview from the National Weather Service in Birmingham. A marginal risk, level 1 out of 5, for severe thunderstorms is in effect for Saturday and Sunday across the southern third of the state. Threats include damaging wind gusts and large hail. Here is your National Weather Service forecast for the Birmingham listening area. This afternoon, mostly cloudy. Highs in the lower 70s. Southeast winds around 5 miles per hour. Tonight, mostly cloudy. A slight chance of showers and thunderstorms in the evening, then showers likely with a chance of thunderstorms after midnight. Patchy fog after midnight. Lows in the upper 50s. South winds around 5 miles per hour in the evening, becoming light and variable. Chance of rain 70%. Saturday, mostly cloudy. Showers likely with a slight chance of thunderstorms in the morning. Patchy fog in the morning. Highs in the upper 70s. Light and variable winds, becoming southwest around 5 miles per hour in the afternoon. Chance of rain 70%. Saturday night, mostly cloudy. A slight chance of showers and thunderstorms after midnight. Lows around 60. South winds around 5 miles per hour in the evening, becoming light and variable. Chance of rain 20%. Sunday, partly sunny with a chance of showers. A slight chance of thunderstorms in the morning, then a chance of thunderstorms in the afternoon. Highs in the lower 80s. Light and variable winds, becoming southwest around 5 miles per hour in the afternoon. Chance of rain 40%. Sunday night, mostly cloudy. A chance of showers and thunderstorms in the evening, then showers likely with a slight chance of thunderstorms after midnight. Lows in the lower 60s. Chance of rain 70%. Monday, mostly cloudy with a slight chance of showers in the morning, then mostly sunny in the afternoon. Highs in the mid-70s. Chance of rain 20%. Monday night, mostly clear. Cooler with lows in the upper 40s. Tuesday, sunny. Highs in the mid-70s. Tuesday night, clear. Lows in the lower 50s. Wednesday, sunny. Highs around 80. Wednesday night, clear. Lows in the mid-50s. Thursday, sunny. Highs around 80. The current time is 1:45 p.m. Central Daylight Time. These are the 1 p.m. detailed observations across the Birmingham listening area on Friday, May 8th. At Birmingham, it was cloudy. The temperature was 70 degrees, with a dew point of 47 degrees. The relative humidity was 43%. The wind was east, at 6 miles an hour. The pressure was 30.02 inches and falling. At Tuscaloosa, it was cloudy. The temperature was 67 degrees, with a dew point of 52 degrees.
The relative humidity was 58%. The wind was east at 5 miles an hour. The pressure was 29.99 inches and falling. At Anniston, it was cloudy. The temperature was 69 degrees with a dew point of 45 degrees. The relative humidity was 41%. The wind was east at 6 miles an hour. The pressure was 30.01 inches and falling. At the Shelby County Airport, it was cloudy. The temperature was 67 degrees with a dew point of 50 degrees. The relative humidity was 54%. The wind was east at 3 miles an hour. The pressure was 30.00 inches and falling. Now here are additional observations from across the listening area. At Pell City, it was sunny with a temperature of 70. It was cloudy with a temperature of 69 at Haleyville, 68 at Jasper, 68 at Cullman, and 65 at Bessemer. At Gadsden, Talladega, and Sylacauga, the weather conditions were not available. And now, here are some observations from around the region. It was mostly sunny, with a temperature of 71 at Chattanooga, Tennessee, and 70 at Nashville, Tennessee. At Atlanta, Georgia, it was partly sunny, with a temperature of 71. It was cloudy, with a temperature of 69 at Huntsville, 69 at Tupelo, Mississippi, 63 at Meridian, Mississippi, and 68 at Montgomery. Now here is your Central Alabama weather overview from the National Weather Service in Birmingham. A marginal risk, level 1 out of 5, for severe thunderstorms is in effect for Saturday and Sunday across the southern third of the state. Threats include damaging wind gusts and large hail. Here is your National Weather Service forecast for the Birmingham listening area. This afternoon, mostly cloudy. Highs in the lower 70s. Southeast winds around 5 miles per hour. Tonight, mostly cloudy. A slight chance of showers and thunderstorms in the evening, then showers likely with a chance of thunderstorms after midnight. Patchy fog after midnight. Lows in the upper 50s. South winds around 5 miles per hour in the evening, becoming light and variable. Chance of rain 70%. Saturday, mostly cloudy. Showers likely with a slight chance of thunderstorms in the morning. Patchy fog in the morning. Highs in the upper 70s. Light and variable winds, becoming southwest around 5 miles per hour in the afternoon. Chance of rain 70%. Saturday night, mostly cloudy. A slight chance of showers and thunderstorms after midnight. Lows around 60. South winds around 5 miles per hour in the evening, becoming light and variable. Chance of rain 20%. Sunday, partly sunny with a chance of showers. A slight chance of thunderstorms in the morning, then a chance of thunderstorms in the afternoon. Highs in the lower 80s. Light and variable winds, becoming southwest around 5 miles per hour in the afternoon. Chance of rain 40%. Sunday night, mostly cloudy. A chance of showers and thunderstorms in the evening, then showers likely with a slight chance of thunderstorms after midnight. Lows in the lower 60s. Chance of rain 70%. Monday, mostly cloudy with a slight chance of showers in the morning, then mostly sunny in the afternoon. Highs in the mid-70s. Chance of rain 20%. Monday night, mostly clear. Cooler with lows in the upper 40s. Tuesday, sunny. Highs in the mid-70s. Tuesday night, clear. Lows in the lower 50s. Wednesday, sunny. Highs around 80. Wednesday night, clear. Lows in the mid-50s. Thursday, sunny. Highs around 80. The current time is 1:50 p.m. Central Daylight Time. These are the 1 p.m. detailed observations across the Birmingham listening area on Friday, May 8th. At Birmingham, it was cloudy. The temperature was 70 degrees with a dew point of 47 degrees. The relative humidity was 43%. The wind was east at 6 miles an hour.
The pressure was 30.02 inches and falling. At Tuscaloosa, it was cloudy. The temperature was 67 degrees, with a dew point of 52 degrees. The relative humidity was 58%. The wind was east, at 5 miles an hour. The pressure was 29.99 inches and falling. At Anniston, it was cloudy. The temperature was 69 degrees, with a dew point of 45 degrees. The relative humidity was 41%. The wind was east, at 6 miles an hour. The pressure was 30.01 inches and falling. At the Shelby County Airport, it was cloudy. The temperature was 67 degrees, with a dew point of 50 degrees. The relative humidity was 54%. The wind was east, at 3 miles an hour. The pressure was 30.00 inches and falling. Now here are additional observations from across the listening area. At Pell City, it was sunny, with a temperature of 70. It was cloudy, with a temperature of 69 at Haleyville, 68 at Jasper, 68 at Cullman, and 65 at Bessemer. At Gadsden, Talladega, and Sylacauga, the weather conditions were not available. And now, here are some observations from around the region. It was mostly sunny, with a temperature of 71 at Chattanooga, Tennessee, and 70 at Nashville, Tennessee. At Atlanta, Georgia, it was partly sunny, with a temperature of 71. It was cloudy, with a temperature of 69 at Huntsville, 69 at Tupelo, Mississippi, 63 at Meridian, Mississippi, and 68 at Montgomery. Now here is your Central Alabama weather overview from the National Weather Service in Birmingham. A marginal risk, level 1 out of 5, for severe thunderstorms is in effect for Saturday and Sunday across the southern third of the state. Threats include damaging wind gusts and large hail. Here is your National Weather Service forecast for the Birmingham listening area. This afternoon, mostly cloudy. Highs in the lower 70s. Southeast winds around 5 miles per hour. Tonight, mostly cloudy. A slight chance of showers and thunderstorms in the evening, then showers likely with a chance of thunderstorms after midnight. Patchy fog after midnight. Lows in the upper 50s. South winds around 5 miles per hour in the evening, becoming light and variable. Chance of rain 70%. Saturday, mostly cloudy. Showers likely with a slight chance of thunderstorms in the morning. Patchy fog in the morning. Highs in the upper 70s. Light and variable winds, becoming southwest around 5 miles per hour in the afternoon. Chance of rain 70%. Saturday night, mostly cloudy. A slight chance of showers and thunderstorms after midnight. Lows around 60. South winds around 5 miles per hour in the evening, becoming light and variable. Chance of rain 20%. Sunday, partly sunny with a chance of showers. A slight chance of thunderstorms in the morning, then a chance of thunderstorms in the afternoon. Highs in the lower 80s. Light and variable winds, becoming southwest around 5 miles per hour in the afternoon. Chance of rain 40%. Sunday night, mostly cloudy. A chance of showers and thunderstorms in the evening, then showers likely with a slight chance of thunderstorms after midnight. Lows in the lower 60s. Chance of rain 70%. Monday, mostly cloudy with a slight chance of showers in the morning, then mostly sunny in the afternoon. Highs in the mid-70s. Chance of rain 20%. Monday night, mostly clear. Cooler with lows in the upper 40s. Tuesday, sunny. Highs in the mid-70s. Tuesday night, clear. Lows in the lower 50s. Wednesday, sunny. Highs around 80. Wednesday night, clear. Lows in the mid-50s. Thursday, sunny. Highs around 80. The current time is 1:55 p.m. Central Daylight Time. These are the 1 p.m. detailed observations across the Birmingham listening area on Friday, May 8th. At Birmingham, it was cloudy.
The temperature was 70 degrees, with a dew point of 47 degrees. The relative humidity was 43%. The wind was east, at 6 miles an hour. The pressure was 30.02 inches and falling. At Tuscaloosa, it was cloudy. The temperature was 67 degrees, with a dew point of 52 degrees. The relative humidity was 58%. The wind was east, at 5 miles an hour. The pressure was 29.99 inches and falling. At Anniston, it was cloudy. The temperature was 69 degrees, with a dew point of 45 degrees. The relative humidity was 41%. The wind was east, at 6 miles an hour. The pressure was 30.01 inches and falling. At the Shelby County Airport, it was cloudy. The temperature was 67 degrees, with a dew point of 50 degrees. The relative humidity was 54%. The wind was east, at 3 miles an hour. The pressure was 30.00 inches and falling. Now here are additional observations from across the listening area. At Pell City, it was sunny, with a temperature of 70. It was cloudy, with a temperature of 69 at Haleyville, 68 at Jasper, 68 at Cullman, and 65 at Bessemer. At Gadsden, Talladega, and Sylacauga, the weather conditions were not available. And now, here are some observations from around the region. It was mostly sunny, with a temperature of 71 at Chattanooga, Tennessee, and 70 at Nashville, Tennessee. At Atlanta, Georgia, it was partly sunny, with a temperature of 71. It was cloudy, with a temperature of 69 at Huntsville, 69 at Tupelo, Mississippi, 63 at Meridian, Mississippi, and 68 at Montgomery. 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NOAA Weather Radio, which is the voice of the National Weather Service, brings you the latest in weather information, including the local area weather forecasts for the next 7 days, hourly reports of weather conditions, radar information, and forecasts for travel and recreation. This information originates from the National Weather Service Forecast Office, located at the Shelby County Airport in Calera. Now here is your Central Alabama weather overview from the National Weather Service in Birmingham. A marginal risk, level 1 out of 5, for severe thunderstorms is in effect for Saturday and Sunday across the southern third of the state. Threats include damaging wind gusts and large hail. Here is your National Weather Service forecast for the Birmingham listening area. This afternoon, mostly cloudy. Highs in the lower 70s. Southeast winds around 5 miles per hour. Tonight, mostly cloudy. A slight chance of showers and thunderstorms in the evening, then showers likely with a chance of thunderstorms after midnight. Patchy fog after midnight. Lows in the upper 50s. South winds around 5 miles per hour in the evening, becoming light and variable. Chance of rain 70%. Saturday, mostly cloudy. Showers likely with a slight chance of thunderstorms in the morning. Patchy fog in the morning. Highs in the upper 70s. Light and variable winds, becoming southwest around 5 miles per hour in the afternoon. Chance of rain 70%. Saturday night, mostly cloudy. A slight chance of showers and thunderstorms after midnight. Lows around 60. South winds around 5 miles per hour in the evening, becoming light and variable. Chance of rain 20%. Sunday, partly sunny with a chance of showers. A slight chance of thunderstorms in the morning, then a chance of thunderstorms in the afternoon. Highs in the lower 80s. Light and variable winds, becoming southwest around 5 miles per hour in the afternoon. Chance of rain 40%. Sunday night, mostly cloudy. A chance of showers and thunderstorms in the evening, then showers likely with a slight chance of thunderstorms after midnight. Lows in the lower 60s. Chance of rain 70%.
Monday, mostly cloudy with a slight chance of showers in the morning, then mostly sunny in the afternoon. Highs in the mid-70s. Chance of rain 20%. Monday night, mostly clear. Cooler with lows in the upper 40s. Tuesday, sunny. Highs in the mid-70s. Tuesday night, clear. Lows in the lower 50s. Wednesday, sunny. Highs around 80. Wednesday night, clear. Lows in the mid-50s. Thursday, sunny. Highs around 80. The current time is 2:01 p.m. Central Daylight Time. These are the 1 p.m. detailed observations across the Birmingham listening area on Friday, May 8th. At Birmingham, it was cloudy. The temperature was 70 degrees, with a dew point of 47 degrees. The relative humidity was 43%. The wind was east, at 6 miles an hour. The pressure was 30.02 inches and falling. At Tuscaloosa, it was cloudy. The temperature was 67 degrees, with a dew point of 52 degrees. The relative humidity was 58%. The wind was east, at 5 miles an hour. The pressure was 29.99 inches and falling. At Anniston, it was cloudy. The temperature was 69 degrees, with a dew point of 45 degrees. The relative humidity was 41%. The wind was east, at 6 miles an hour. The pressure was 30.01 inches and falling. At the Shelby County Airport, it was cloudy. The temperature was 67 degrees, with a dew point of 50 degrees. The relative humidity was 54%. The wind was east, at 3 miles an hour. The pressure was 30.00 inches and falling. Now here are additional observations from across the listening area. At Pell City, it was sunny, with a temperature of 70. It was cloudy, with a temperature of 69 at Haleyville, 68 at Jasper, 68 at Cullen, and 65 at Bessemer. At Gadsden, Talladega, and Sylacauga, the weather conditions were not available. And now, here are some observations from around the region. It was mostly sunny, with a temperature of 71 at Chattanooga, Tennessee, and 70 at Nashville, Tennessee. At Atlanta, Georgia, it was partly sunny, with a temperature of 71. It was cloudy, with a temperature of 69 at Huntsville, 69 at Tupelo, Mississippi, 63 at Meridian, Mississippi, and 68 at Montgomery. Now here is your Central Alabama weather overview from the National Weather Service in Birmingham. A marginal risk, level 1 out of 5, for severe thunderstorms is in effect for Saturday and Sunday across the southern third of the state. Threats include damaging wind gusts and large hail. Here is your National Weather Service forecast for the Birmingham listening area. This afternoon, mostly cloudy. Highs in the lower 70s. Southeast winds around 5 miles per hour. Tonight, mostly cloudy. A slight chance of showers and thunderstorms in the evening, then showers likely with a chance of thunderstorms after midnight. Patchy fog after midnight. Lows in the upper 50s. South winds around 5 miles per hour in the evening, becoming light and variable. Chance of rain 70%. Saturday, mostly cloudy. Showers likely with a slight chance of thunderstorms in the morning. Patchy fog in the morning. Highs in the upper 70s. Light and variable winds, becoming southwest around 5 miles per hour in the afternoon. Chance of rain 70%. Saturday night, mostly cloudy. A slight chance of showers and thunderstorms after midnight. Lows around 60. South winds around 5 miles per hour in the evening, becoming light and variable. Chance of rain 20%. Sunday, partly sunny with a chance of showers. A slight chance of thunderstorms in the morning, then a chance of thunderstorms in the afternoon. Highs in the lower 80s. Light and variable winds, becoming southwest around 5 miles per hour in the afternoon. Chance of rain 40%. Sunday night, mostly cloudy.
a chance of showers and thunderstorms in the evening, then showers likely with a slight chance of thunderstorms after midnight. Lows in the lower 60s. Chance of rain 70%. Monday, mostly cloudy with a slight chance of showers in the morning, then mostly sunny in the afternoon. Highs in the mid-70s. Chance of rain 20%. Monday night, mostly clear. Cooler with lows in the upper 40s. Tuesday, sunny. Highs in the mid-70s. Tuesday night, clear. Lows in the lower 50s. Wednesday, sunny. Highs around 80. Wednesday night, clear. Lows in the mid-50s. Thursday, sunny. Highs around 80. The current time is 2:06 p.m. Central Daylight Time. These are the 1 p.m. detailed observations across the Birmingham listening area on Friday, May 8th. At Birmingham, it was cloudy. The temperature was 70 degrees, with a dew point of 47 degrees. The relative humidity was 43%. The wind was east, at 6 miles an hour. The pressure was 30.02 inches and falling. At Tuscaloosa, it was cloudy. The temperature was 67 degrees, with a dew point of 52 degrees. The relative humidity was 58%. The wind was east, at 5 miles an hour. The pressure was 29.99 inches and falling. At Anniston, it was cloudy. The temperature was 69 degrees, with a dew point of 45 degrees. The relative humidity was 41%. The wind was east, at 6 miles an hour. The pressure was 30.01 inches and falling. At the Shelby County Airport, it was cloudy. The temperature was 67 degrees, with a dew point of 50 degrees. The relative humidity was 54%. The wind was east, at 3 miles an hour. The pressure was 30.00 inches and falling. Now here are additional observations from across the listening area. At Pell City, it was sunny, with a temperature of 70. It was cloudy, with a temperature of 69 at Haleyville, 68 at Jasper, 68 at Cullen, and 65 at Bessemer. At Gadsden, Talladega, and Silicaga, the weather conditions were not available. And now, here are some observations from around the region. It was mostly sunny, with a temperature of 71 at Chattanooga, Tennessee, and 70 at Nashville, Tennessee. At Atlanta, Georgia, it was partly sunny, with a temperature of 71. It was cloudy, with a temperature of 69 at Huntsville, 69 at Tupelo, Mississippi, 63 at Meridian, Mississippi, and 68 at Montgomery. Now here is your Central Alabama weather overview from the National Weather Service in Birmingham. A marginal risk, level 1 out of 5, for severe thunderstorms is in effect for Saturday and Sunday across the southern third of the state. Threats include damaging wind gusts and large hail. Here is your National Weather Service forecast for the Birmingham listening area. This afternoon, mostly cloudy. Highs in the lower 70s. Southeast winds around 5 miles per hour. Tonight, mostly cloudy. A slight chance of showers and thunderstorms in the evening, then showers likely with a chance of thunderstorms after midnight. Patchy fog after midnight. Lows in the upper 50s. South winds around 5 miles per hour in the evening, becoming light and variable. Chance of rain 70%. Saturday, mostly cloudy. Showers likely with a slight chance of thunderstorms in the morning. Patchy fog in the morning. Highs in the upper 70s. Light and variable winds, becoming southwest around 5 miles per hour in the afternoon. Chance of rain 70%. Saturday night, mostly cloudy. A slight chance of showers and thunderstorms after midnight. Lows around 60. South winds around 5 miles per hour in the evening, becoming light and variable. Chance of rain 20%. Sunday, partly sunny with a chance of showers. A slight chance of thunderstorms in the morning, then a chance of thunderstorms in the afternoon. Highs in the lower 80s.
light and variable winds, becoming southwest around 5 miles per hour in the afternoon. Chance of rain 40%. Sunday night, mostly cloudy. A chance of showers and thunderstorms in the evening, then showers likely with a slight chance of thunderstorms after midnight. Lows in the lower 60s. Chance of rain 70%. Monday, mostly cloudy with a slight chance of showers in the morning, then mostly sunny in the afternoon. Highs in the mid-70s. Chance of rain 20%. Monday night, mostly clear. Cooler with lows in the upper 40s. Tuesday, sunny. Highs in the mid-70s. Tuesday night, clear. Lows in the lower 50s. Wednesday, sunny. Highs around 80. Wednesday night, clear. Lows in the mid-50s. Thursday, sunny. Highs around 80. The current time is 2:12 p.m. Central Daylight Time. These are the 2 p.m. detailed observations across the Birmingham listening area on Friday, May 8th. At Birmingham, it was cloudy. The temperature was 67 degrees, with a dew point of 48 degrees. The relative humidity was 50%. The wind was southeast at 9 miles an hour. The pressure was 29.99 inches and falling. At Tuscaloosa, it was cloudy. The temperature was 68 degrees, with a dew point of 52 degrees. The relative humidity was 56%. The wind was east at 7 miles an hour. The pressure was 29.97 inches and falling. At Anniston, it was cloudy. The temperature was 69 degrees, with a dew point of 48 degrees. The relative humidity was 47%. The wind was variable at 3 miles an hour. The pressure was 29.98 inches and falling. At the Shelby County Airport, it was cloudy. The temperature was 67 degrees, with a dew point of 50 degrees. The relative humidity was 54%. The wind was southeast at 6 miles an hour. The pressure was 29.97 inches and falling. Now here are additional observations from across the listening area. At Pell City, it was sunny with a temperature of 68. At Bessemer, it was partly sunny with a temperature of 64. It was cloudy with a temperature of 68 at Haleyville, 68 at Jasper, 68 at Cullman, and 66 at Sylacauga. At Gadsden and Talladega, the weather conditions were not available. And now, here are some observations from around the region. At Meridian, Mississippi, rain was falling with a temperature of 63. At Nashville, Tennessee, it was mostly sunny with a temperature of 71. At Tupelo, Mississippi, it was partly sunny with a temperature of 70. It was cloudy with a temperature of 71 at Atlanta, Georgia, 70 at Chattanooga, Tennessee, 70 at Huntsville, and 67 at Montgomery. Now here is your Central Alabama weather overview from the National Weather Service in Birmingham. A marginal risk, level 1 out of 5, for severe thunderstorms is in effect for Saturday and Sunday across the southern third of the state. Threats include damaging wind gusts and large hail. Here is your National Weather Service forecast for the Birmingham listening area. This afternoon, mostly cloudy. Highs in the lower 70s. Southeast wind around 5 miles per hour. Tonight, mostly cloudy. A slight chance of showers and thunderstorms in the evening, then showers likely with a chance of thunderstorms after midnight. Patchy fog after midnight. Lows in the upper 50s. South wind around 5 miles per hour in the evening, becoming light and variable. Chance of rain 70%. Saturday, mostly cloudy. Showers likely with a slight chance of thunderstorms in the morning. Patchy fog in the morning. Highs in the upper 70s. Light and variable winds, becoming southwest around 5 miles per hour in the afternoon. Chance of rain 70%. Saturday night, mostly cloudy. A slight chance of showers and thunderstorms after midnight. Lows around 60.
south winds around 5 miles per hour in the evening, becoming light and variable. Chance of rain 20%. Sunday, partly sunny with a chance of showers. A slight chance of thunderstorms in the morning, then a chance of thunderstorms in the afternoon. Highs in the lower 80s. Light and variable winds, becoming southwest around 5 miles per hour in the afternoon. Chance of rain 40%. Sunday night, mostly cloudy. A chance of showers and thunderstorms in the evening, then showers likely with a slight chance of thunderstorms after midnight. Lows in the lower 60s. Chance of rain 70%. Monday, mostly cloudy with a slight chance of showers in the morning, then mostly sunny in the afternoon. Highs in the mid-70s. Chance of rain 20%. Monday night, mostly clear. Cooler with lows in the upper 40s. Tuesday, sunny. Highs in the mid-70s. Tuesday night, clear. Lows in the lower 50s. Wednesday, sunny. Highs around 80. Wednesday night, clear. Lows in the mid-50s. Thursday, sunny. Highs around 80. The current time is 2:17 p.m. Central Daylight Time. These are the 2 p.m. detailed observations across the Birmingham listening area on Friday, May 8th. At Birmingham, it was cloudy. The temperature was 67 degrees, with a dew point of 48 degrees. The relative humidity was 50%. The wind was southeast at 9 miles an hour. The pressure was 29.99 inches and falling. At Tuscaloosa, it was cloudy. The temperature was 68 degrees, with a dew point of 52 degrees. The relative humidity was 56%. The wind was east at 7 miles an hour. The pressure was 29.97 inches and falling. At Anniston, it was cloudy. The temperature was 69 degrees, with a dew point of 48 degrees. The relative humidity was 47%. The wind was variable at 3 miles an hour. The pressure was 29.98 inches and falling. At the Shelby County Airport, it was cloudy. The temperature was 67 degrees, with a dew point of 50 degrees. The relative humidity was 54%. The wind was southeast at 6 miles an hour. The pressure was 29.97 inches and falling. Now here are additional observations from across the listening area. At Pell City, it was sunny with a temperature of 68. At Bessemer, it was partly sunny with a temperature of 64. It was cloudy, with a temperature of 68 at Haleyville, 68 at Jasper, 68 at Cullman, and 66 at Syracuse. At Gadsden and Talladega, the weather conditions were not available. And now, here are some observations from around the region. At Meridian, Mississippi, rain was falling, with a temperature of 63. At Nashville, Tennessee, it was mostly sunny, with a temperature of 71. At Tupelo, Mississippi, it was partly sunny, with a temperature of 70. It was cloudy, with a temperature of 71 at Atlanta, Georgia, 70 at Chattanooga, Tennessee, 70 at Huntsville, and 67 at Montgomery. Now here is your Central Alabama weather overview from the National Weather Service in Birmingham. A marginal risk, level 1 out of 5, for severe thunderstorms is in effect for Saturday and Sunday across the southern third of the state. Threats include damaging wind gusts and large hail. Here is your National Weather Service forecast for the Birmingham listening area. This afternoon, mostly cloudy. Highs in the lower 70s. Southeast winds around 5 miles per hour. Tonight, mostly cloudy. A slight chance of showers and thunderstorms in the evening, then showers likely with a chance of thunderstorms after midnight. Patchy fog after midnight. Lows in the upper 50s. South winds around 5 miles per hour in the evening, becoming light and variable. Chance of rain 70%. Saturday, mostly cloudy. Showers likely with a slight chance of thunderstorms in the morning. Patchy fog in the morning.
highs in the upper 70s. Light and variable winds becoming southwest around 5 miles per hour in the afternoon. Chance of rain 70%. Saturday night, mostly cloudy. A slight chance of showers and thunderstorms after midnight. Lows around 60. South wind around 5 miles per hour in the evening, becoming light and variable. Chance of rain 20%. Sunday, partly sunny with a chance of showers. A slight chance of thunderstorms in the morning, then a chance of thunderstorms in the afternoon. Highs in the lower 80s. Light and variable winds, becoming southwest around 5 miles per hour in the afternoon. Chance of rain 40%. Sunday night, mostly cloudy. A chance of showers and thunderstorms in the evening, then showers likely with a slight chance of thunderstorms after midnight. Lows in the lower 60s. Chance of rain 70%. Monday, mostly cloudy with a slight chance of showers in the morning, then mostly sunny in the afternoon. Highs in the mid-70s. Chance of rain 20%. Monday night, mostly clear. Cooler with lows in the upper 40s. Tuesday, sunny. Highs in the mid-70s. Tuesday night, clear. Lows in the lower 50s. Wednesday, sunny. Highs around 80. Wednesday night, clear. Lows in the mid-50s. Thursday, sunny. Highs around 80. The current time is 2:22 p.m. Central Daylight Time. These are the 2 p.m. detailed observations across the Birmingham listening area on Friday, May 8th. At Birmingham, it was cloudy. The temperature was 67 degrees, with a dew point of 48 degrees. The relative humidity was 50%. The wind was southeast at 9 miles an hour. The pressure was 29.99 inches and falling. At Tuscaloosa, it was cloudy. The temperature was 68 degrees, with a dew point of 52 degrees. The relative humidity was 56%. The wind was east at 7 miles an hour. The pressure was 29.97 inches and falling. At Anniston, it was cloudy. The temperature was 69 degrees, with a dew point of 48 degrees. The relative humidity was 47%. The wind was variable at 3 miles an hour. The pressure was 29.98 inches and falling. At the Shelby County Airport, it was cloudy. The temperature was 67 degrees, with a dew point of 50 degrees. The relative humidity was 54%. The wind was southeast at 6 miles an hour. The pressure was 29.97 inches and falling. Now here are additional observations from across the listening area. At Pell City, it was sunny with a temperature of 68. At Bessemer, it was partly sunny with a temperature of 64. It was cloudy with a temperature of 68 at Haleyville, 68 at Jasper, 68 at Common, and 66 at Sylacauga. At Gadsden and Talladega, the weather conditions were not available. And now, here are some observations from around the region. At Meridian, Mississippi, rain was falling with a temperature of 63. At Nashville, Tennessee, it was mostly sunny with a temperature of 71. At Tupelo, Mississippi, it was partly sunny with a temperature of 70. It was cloudy with a temperature of 71 at Atlanta, Georgia, 70 at Chattanooga, Tennessee, 70 at Huntsville, and 67 at Montgomery. Now here is your Central Alabama weather overview from the National Weather Service in Birmingham. A marginal risk, level 1 out of 5, for severe thunderstorms is in effect for Saturday and Sunday across the southern third of the state. Threats include damaging wind gusts and large hail. Here is your National Weather Service forecast for the Birmingham listening area. This afternoon, mostly cloudy. Highs in the lower 70s. Southeast winds around 5 miles per hour. Tonight, mostly cloudy. A slight chance of showers and thunderstorms in the evening, then showers likely with a chance of thunderstorms after midnight. Patchy fog after midnight.
lows in the upper 50s. South winds around 5 miles per hour in the evening, becoming light and variable. Chance of rain 70%. Saturday, mostly cloudy. Showers likely with a slight chance of thunderstorms in the morning. Patchy fog in the morning. Highs in the upper 70s. Light and variable winds, becoming southwest around 5 miles per hour in the afternoon. Chance of rain 70%. Saturday night, mostly cloudy. A slight chance of showers and thunderstorms after midnight. Lows around 60. South winds around 5 miles per hour in the evening, becoming light and variable. Chance of rain 20%. Sunday, partly sunny with a chance of showers. A slight chance of thunderstorms in the morning, then a chance of thunderstorms in the afternoon. Highs in the lower 80s. Light and variable winds, becoming southwest around 5 miles per hour in the afternoon. Chance of rain 40%. Sunday night, mostly cloudy. A chance of showers and thunderstorms in the evening, then showers likely with a slight chance of thunderstorms after midnight. Lows in the lower 60s. Chance of rain 70%. Monday, mostly cloudy with a slight chance of showers in the morning, then mostly sunny in the afternoon. Highs in the mid-70s. Chance of rain 20%. Monday night, mostly clear. Cooler with lows in the upper 40s. Tuesday, sunny. Highs in the mid-70s. Tuesday night, clear. Lows in the lower 50s. Wednesday, sunny. Highs around 80. Wednesday night, clear. Lows in the mid-50s. Thursday, sunny. Highs around 80. 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This information originates from the National Weather Service Forecast Office, located at the Shelby County Airport in Calera. The current time is 2:28 p.m. Central Daylight Time. These are the 2 p.m. detailed observations across the Birmingham listening area on Friday, May 8th. At Birmingham, it was cloudy. The temperature was 67 degrees, with a dew point of 48 degrees. The relative humidity was 50%. The wind was southeast at 9 miles an hour. The pressure was 29.99 inches and falling. At Tuscaloosa, it was cloudy. The temperature was 68 degrees, with a dew point of 52 degrees. The relative humidity was 56%. The wind was east at 7 miles an hour. The pressure was 29.97 inches and falling. At Anniston, it was cloudy. The temperature was 69 degrees, with a dew point of 48 degrees. The relative humidity was 47%. The wind was variable at 3 miles an hour. The pressure was 29.98 inches and falling. At the Shelby County Airport, it was cloudy. The temperature was 67 degrees, with a dew point of 50 degrees. The relative humidity was 54%. The wind was southeast at 6 miles an hour. The pressure was 29.97 inches and falling. Now here are additional observations from across the listening area. At Hell City, it was sunny with a temperature of 68. At Bessemer, it was partly sunny with a temperature of 64. It was cloudy with a temperature of 68 at Haleyville, 68 at Jasper, 68 at Cullman, and 66 at Syracuse. At Gadsden and Talladega, the weather conditions were not available. And now, here are some observations from around the region. At Meridian, Mississippi, rain was falling with a temperature of 63. At Nashville, Tennessee, it was mostly sunny with a temperature of 71. At
Tupelo, Mississippi, it was partly sunny, with a temperature of 70. It was cloudy, with a temperature of 71 at Atlanta, Georgia, 70 at Chattanooga, Tennessee, 70 at Huntsville, and 67 at Montgomery.

thunderstorms in the evening, then showers likely with a chance of thunderstorms after midnight. Patchy fog after midnight. Lows in the upper 50s. South winds around 5 miles per hour in the evening, becoming light and variable. Chance of rain 70%. Saturday, mostly cloudy. Showers likely with a slight chance of thunderstorms in the morning. Patchy fog in the morning. Highs in the upper 70s. Light and variable winds, becoming southwest around 5 miles per hour in the afternoon. Chance of rain 70%. Saturday night, mostly cloudy. A slight chance of showers and thunderstorms after midnight. Lows around 60. South winds around 5 miles per hour in the evening, becoming light and variable. Chance of rain 20%. Sunday, partly sunny with a chance of showers. A slight chance of thunderstorms in the morning, then a chance of thunderstorms in the afternoon. Highs in the lower 80s. Light and variable winds, becoming southwest around 5 miles per hour in the afternoon. Chance of rain 40%. Sunday night, mostly cloudy. A chance of showers and thunderstorms in the evening, then showers likely with a slight chance of thunderstorms after midnight. Lows in the lower 60s. Chance of rain 70%. Monday, mostly cloudy with a slight chance of showers in the morning, then mostly sunny in the afternoon. Highs in the mid-70s. Chance of rain 20%. Monday night, mostly clear. Cooler with lows in the upper 40s. Tuesday, sunny. Highs in the mid-70s. Tuesday night, clear. Lows in the lower 50s. Wednesday, sunny. Highs around 80. Wednesday night, clear. Lows in the mid-50s. Thursday, sunny. Highs around 80. The current time is 2:34 p.m. Central Daylight Time. These are the 2 p.m. detailed observations across the Birmingham listening area on Friday, May 8th. At Birmingham, it was cloudy. The temperature was 67 degrees, with a dew point of 48 degrees. The relative humidity was 50%. The wind was southeast at 9 miles an hour. The pressure was 29.99 inches and falling. At Tuscaloosa, it was cloudy. The temperature was 68 degrees, with a dew point of 52 degrees. The relative humidity was 56%. The wind was east at 7 miles an hour. The pressure was 29.97 inches and falling. At Anniston, it was cloudy. The temperature was 69 degrees, with a dew point of 48 degrees. The relative humidity was 47%. The wind was variable at 3 miles an hour. The pressure was 29.98 inches and falling. At the Shelby County Airport, it was cloudy. The temperature was 67 degrees, with a dew point of 50 degrees. The relative humidity was 54%. The wind was southeast at 6 miles an hour. The pressure was 29.97 inches and falling. Now here are additional observations from across the listening area. At Pell City, it was sunny with a temperature of 68. At Bessemer, it was partly sunny with a temperature of 64. It was cloudy with a temperature of 68 at Haleyville, 68 at Jasper, 68 at Cullman, and 66 at Sylacauga. At Gadsden and Talladega, the weather conditions were not available. And now, here are some observations from around the region. At Meridian, Mississippi, rain was falling with a temperature of 63. At Nashville, Tennessee, it was mostly sunny with a temperature of 71. At Tupelo, Mississippi, it was partly sunny with a temperature of 70. It was cloudy with a temperature of 71 at Atlanta, Georgia, 70 at Chattanooga, Tennessee, 70 at Huntsville, and 67 at Montgomery. Now here is your Central Alabama weather overview from the National Weather Service in Birmingham. A marginal risk, level 1 out of 5, for severe thunderstorms is in effect for Saturday and Sunday across the southern third of the state. Threats include damaging wind gusts and large hail.

here is your National Weather Service forecast for the Birmingham listening area. This afternoon, mostly cloudy. Highs in the lower 70s. Southeast winds around 5 miles per hour. Tonight, mostly cloudy. A slight chance of showers and thunderstorms in the evening, then showers likely with a chance of thunderstorms after midnight. Patchy fog after midnight. Lows in the upper 50s. South winds around 5 miles per hour in the evening, becoming light and variable. Chance of rain 70%. Saturday, mostly cloudy. Showers likely with a slight chance of thunderstorms in the morning. Patchy fog in the morning. Highs in the upper 70s. Light and variable winds, becoming southwest around 5 miles per hour in the afternoon. Chance of rain 70%. Saturday night, mostly cloudy. A slight chance of showers and thunderstorms after midnight. Lows around 60. South winds around 5 miles per hour in the evening, becoming light and variable. Chance of rain 20%. Sunday, partly sunny with a chance of showers. A slight chance of thunderstorms in the morning, then a chance of thunderstorms in the afternoon. Highs in the lower 80s. Light and variable winds, becoming southwest around 5 miles per hour in the afternoon. Chance of rain 40%. Sunday night, mostly cloudy. A chance of showers and thunderstorms in the evening, then showers likely with a slight chance of thunderstorms after midnight. Lows in the lower 60s. Chance of rain 70%. Monday, mostly cloudy with a slight chance of showers in the morning, then mostly sunny in the afternoon. Highs in the mid-70s. Chance of rain 20%. Monday night, mostly clear. Cooler with lows in the upper 40s. Tuesday, sunny. Highs in the mid-70s. Tuesday night, clear. Lows in the lower 50s. Wednesday, sunny. Highs around 80. Wednesday night, clear. Lows in the mid-50s. Thursday, sunny. Highs around 80. The current time is 2:39 p.m. Central Daylight Time. These are the 2 p.m. detailed observations across the Birmingham listening area on Friday, May 8th. At Birmingham, it was cloudy. The temperature was 67 degrees, with a dew point of 48 degrees. The relative humidity was 50%. The wind was southeast at 9 miles an hour. The pressure was 29.99 inches and falling. At Tuscaloosa, it was cloudy. The temperature was 68 degrees, with a dew point of 52 degrees. The relative humidity was 56%. The wind was east at 7 miles an hour. The pressure was 29.97 inches and falling. At Anniston, it was cloudy. The temperature was 69 degrees, with a dew point of 48 degrees. The relative humidity was 47%. The wind was variable at 3 miles an hour. The pressure was 29.98 inches and falling. At the Shelby County Airport, it was cloudy. The temperature was 67 degrees, with a dew point of 50 degrees. The relative humidity was 54%. The wind was southeast at 6 miles an hour. The pressure was 29.97 inches and falling. Now here are additional observations from across the listening area. At Pell City, it was sunny with a temperature of 68. At Bessemer, it was partly sunny with a temperature of 64. It was cloudy with a temperature of 68 at Haleyville, 68 at Jasper, 68 at Cullman, and 66 at Sylacauga. At Gadsden and Talladega, the weather conditions were not available. And now, here are some observations from around the region. At Meridian, Mississippi, rain was falling with a temperature of 63. At Nashville, Tennessee, it was mostly sunny with a temperature of 71. At Tupelo, Mississippi, it was partly sunny with a temperature of 70. It was cloudy with a temperature of 71 at Atlanta, Georgia, 70 at Chattanooga, Tennessee, 70 at Huntsville, and 67 at Montgomery.
Now here is your Central Alabama weather overview from the National Weather Service in Birmingham. A marginal risk, level 1 out of 5, for severe thunderstorms is in effect for Saturday and Sunday across the southern.

0: in the morning, then a chance of thunderstorms in the afternoon. Highs in the low 80s. Light and variable winds becoming southwest around 5 miles per hour in the afternoon. Chance of rain 40%. Sunday night, mostly cloudy. A chance of showers and thunderstorms in the evening. Those showers likely with a slight chance of thunderstorms after midnight. Lows in the lower 60s. Chance of rain 70%. Monday, mostly cloudy with a slight chance of showers in the morning, then mostly sunny in the afternoon. Highs in the mid-70s. Chance of rain 20%. Monday night, mostly clear. Cooler with lows in the upper 40s. Tuesday, sunny. Highs in the mid-70s. Tuesday night, clear. Lows in the lower 50s. Wednesday, sunny. Highs around 80. Wednesday night, clear. Lows in the mid-50s. Thursday, sunny. Highs around 80. The current time is 2:44 p.m. Central Daylight Time. These are the few p.m. detailed observations across the Birmingham Winton area on Friday, May 8th. At Birmingham, it was cloudy. The temperature was 67 degrees with a dew point of 48 degrees. The relative humidity was 50%. The wind was southeast at 9 miles an hour. The pressure was 29.99 inches and falling. At Tuscaloosa, it was cloudy. The temperature was 68 degrees with a dew point of 52 degrees. The relative humidity was 56%. The wind was east at 7 miles an hour. The pressure was 29.97 inches and falling. At Anderson, it was cloudy. The temperature was 69 degrees with a dew point of 48 degrees. The relative humidity was 47%. The wind was variable at 3 miles an hour. The pressure was 29.98 inches and falling. At the Shelby County Airport, it was cloudy. The temperature was 67 degrees with a dew point of 50 degrees. The relative humidity was 54%. The wind was southeast at 6 miles an hour. The pressure was 29.97 inches and falling. Now here are additional observations from across the listening area. At Cal City, it was sunny with a temperature of 68. At Bessemer, it was partly sunny with a temperature of 64. It was cloudy with a temperature of 68 at Haleyville, 68 at Jasper, 68 at Cullen, and 66 at Siliconda. At Gadsden and Talladega, the weather conditions were not available. And now, here are some observations from around the region. At Meridian, Mississippi, rain was falling with a temperature of 63. At Nashville, Tennessee, it was mostly sunny with a temperature of 71. At Tupelo, Mississippi, it was partly sunny with a temperature of 70. It was cloudy with a temperature of 71 at Atlanta, Georgia, 70 at Chattanooga, Tennessee, 70 at Huntsville, and 67 at Montgomery. Now here is your Central Alabama weather overview from the National Weather Service in Birmingham. A marginal risk level 1 out of 5 for severe thunderstorms is in effect for Saturday and Sunday across the southern third of the state. Threats include damaging wind gusts and large hail. Here is your National Weather Service forecast for the Birmingham Winton area. This afternoon, mostly cloudy. Highs in the lower 70s. Southeast winds around 5 miles per hour. Tonight, mostly cloudy. A slight chance of showers and thunderstorms in the evening. Those showers likely with a chance of thunderstorms after midnight. Patchy fog after midnight. Lows in the upper 50s. in the afternoon. Highs in the lower 80s. Light and variable winds becoming southwest around 5 miles per hour in the afternoon. Chance of rain 40%. Sunday night, mostly cloudy. A chance of showers and thunderstorms in the evening. Then showers likely with a slight chance of thunderstorms after midnight. Lows in the lower 60s. Chance of rain 70%. Monday, mostly cloudy with a slight chance of showers in the morning, then mostly sunny in the afternoon. Highs in the mid-70s. Chance of rain 20%. Monday night, mostly clear. Cooler with lows in the upper 40s. Tuesday, sunny. Highs in the mid-70s. Tuesday night, clear. Lows in the lower 50s. Wednesday, sunny. Highs around 80. Wednesday night, clear. Lows in the mid-50s. Thursday, sunny. Highs around 80. The current time is 2:50 p.m. Central Daylight Time. These are the 2 p.m. detailed observations across the Birmingham Richmond area on Friday, May 8th. At Birmingham, it was cloudy. The temperature was 67 degrees, with a dew point of 48 degrees. The relative humidity was 50%. The wind was southeast at 9 miles an hour. The pressure was 29.99 inches and falling. At Tuscaloosa, it was cloudy. The temperature was 68 degrees, with a dew point of 52 degrees. The relative humidity was 56%. The wind was east at 7 miles an hour. The pressure was 29.97 inches and falling. At Anderson, it was cloudy. The temperature was 69 degrees with a dew point of 48 degrees. The relative humidity was 47%. The wind was variable at 3 miles an hour. The pressure was 29.98 inches and falling. At the Shelby County Airport, it was cloudy. The temperature was 67 degrees with a dew point of 50 degrees. The relative humidity was 54%. The wind was southeast at 6 miles an hour. The pressure was 29.97 inches and falling. Now here are additional observations from across the listening area. At Bell City, it was sunny with a temperature of 68. At Bessemer, it was partly sunny with a temperature of 64. It was cloudy with a temperature of 68 at Haleyville, 68 at Jasper, 68 at Cone, and 66 at Siliconda. At Danson and Talladega, the weather conditions were not available. And now, here are some observations from around the region. At Meridian, Mississippi, rain was falling with a temperature of 63. At Nashville, Tennessee, it was mostly sunny with a temperature of 71. At Tupelo, Mississippi, it was partly sunny with a temperature of 70. It was cloudy with a temperature of 71 at Atlanta, Georgia, 70 at Chattanooga, Tennessee, 70 at Huntsville, and 67 at Montgomery. Now here is your Central Alabama weather overview from the National Weather Service in Birmingham. A marginal risk level 1 out of 5 for severe thunderstorms is in effect for Saturday and Sunday across the southern third of the state. Threats include damaging wind gusts and large hail. Here is your National Weather Service forecast for the Birmingham Richmond area. This afternoon, mostly cloudy. Highs in the lower 70s. Southeast winds around 5 miles per hour. Tonight, mostly cloudy. A slight chance of showers and thunderstorms in the evening, then showers likely with a chance of thunderstorms after midnight. Patchy fog after midnight. Lows in the upper 50s. South winds around 5 miles per hour in the evening, becoming light and variable. Chance of rain 70%. Saturday, mostly cloudy. Showers likely with a slight chance of thunderstorms in the morning. Patchy fog in the morning. Highs in the upper 70s. Light and variable winds becoming southwest around 5 miles per hour in the afternoon. Chance of rain 70%. Saturday night, mostly cloudy. a slight chance of showers and thunderstorms after midnight. Lows around 50. South winds around 5 miles per hour in the evening, becoming light and variable. Chance of rain 20%. Sunday, partly sunny with a chance of showers. A slight chance of thunderstorms in the morning, then a chance of thunderstorms in the afternoon. Highs in the lower 80s. Light and variable winds, becoming southwest around 5 miles per hour in the afternoon. Chance of rain 40%. Sunday night, mostly cloudy. A chance of showers and thunderstorms in the evening, then showers likely with a slight chance of thunderstorms after midnight. Lows in the lower 60s. Chance of rain 70%. Monday, mostly cloudy with a slight chance of showers in the morning, then mostly sunny in the afternoon. Highs in the mid-70s. Chance of rain 20%. Monday night, mostly clear. Cooler with lows in the upper 40s. Tuesday, sunny. Highs in the mid-70s. Tuesday night, clear. Lows in the lower 50s. Wednesday, sunny. Highs around 80. Wednesday night, clear. Lows in the mid-50s. Thursday, sunny. Highs around 80. The current time is 2:55 p.m. Central Daylight Time. These are the 2 p.m. detailed observations across the Birmingham listening area on Friday, May 8th. At Birmingham, it was cloudy. The temperature was 57 degrees, with a dew point of 48 degrees. The relative humidity was 50%. The wind was southeast at 9 miles an hour. The pressure was 29.99 inches and falling. At Tuscaloosa, it was cloudy. The temperature was 68 degrees, with a dew point of 52 degrees. The relative humidity was 56%. The wind was east at 7 miles an hour. The pressure was 29.97 inches and falling. At Anniston, it was cloudy. The temperature was 69 degrees with a dew point of 48 degrees. The relative humidity was 47%. The wind was variable at 3 miles an hour. The pressure was 29.98 inches and falling. At the Shelby County Airport, it was cloudy. The temperature was 67 degrees with a dew point of 50 degrees. The relative humidity was 54%. The wind was southeast at 6 miles an hour. The pressure was 29.97 inches and falling. Now here are additional observations from across the listening area. At Tell City, it was sunny with a temperature of 68. At Bessemer, it was partly sunny with a temperature of 64. It was cloudy with a temperature of 68 at Haleyville, 68 at Jasper, 68 at Cullman, and 66 at Siliconda. At Gadsden and Talladega, the weather conditions were not available. And now, here are some observations from around the region. At Meridian, Mississippi, rain was falling with a temperature of 63. At Nashville, Tennessee, it was mostly sunny with a temperature of 71. At Tupelo, Mississippi, it was partly sunny with a temperature of 70. It was cloudy with a temperature of 71 at Atlanta, Georgia, 70 at Chattanooga, Tennessee, 70 at Huntsville, and 67 at Montgomery. Now here is your Central Alabama weather overview from the National Weather Service in Birmingham. A marginal risk, level 1 out of 5, for severe thunderstorms is in effect for Saturday and Sunday across the southern third of the state. Threats include damaging wind gusts and large hail. This is NOAA Weather Radio, station KIH 54 in Birmingham, serving the following counties in Alabama: Bibb, Blount, Chilton, Coosa, Jefferson, Shelby, St. Clair, Tuscaloosa, and Walker. NOAA Weather Radio, which is the voice of the National Weather Service, brings you the latest in weather information, including the local area weather forecast for the next 7 days, hourly reports of weather conditions, radar information, and forecasts for travel and recreation. This information originates from the National Weather Service Forecast Office, located at the Shelby County Airport in Calera. here is your National Weather Service forecast for the Birmingham listening area. This afternoon, mostly cloudy. Highs in the lower 70s. Southeast winds around 5 miles per hour. Tonight, mostly cloudy. A slight chance of showers and thunderstorms in the evening, then showers likely with a chance of thunderstorms after midnight. Patchy fog after midnight. Lows in the upper 50s. South winds around 5 miles per hour in the evening, becoming light and variable. Chance of rain 70%. Saturday, mostly cloudy. Showers likely with a slight chance of thunderstorms in the morning. Patchy fog in the morning. Highs in the upper 70s. Light and variable winds, becoming southwest around 5 miles per hour in the afternoon. Chance of rain 70%. Saturday night, mostly cloudy. A slight chance of showers and thunderstorms after midnight. Lows around 50. South winds around 5 miles per hour in the evening, becoming light and variable. Chance of rain 20%. Sunday, partly sunny with a chance of showers. A slight chance of thunderstorms in the morning, then a chance of thunderstorms in the afternoon. Highs in the lower 80s. Light and variable winds, becoming southwest around 5 miles per hour in the afternoon. Chance of rain 40%. Sunday night, mostly cloudy. A chance of showers and thunderstorms in the evening, then showers likely with a slight chance of thunderstorms after midnight. Lows in the lower 60s. Chance of rain 70%. Monday, mostly cloudy with a slight chance of showers in the morning, then mostly sunny in the afternoon. Highs in the mid-70s. Chance of rain 20%. Monday night, mostly clear. Cooler with lows in the upper 40s. Tuesday, sunny. Highs in the mid-70s. Tuesday night, clear. Lows in the lower 50s. Wednesday, sunny. Highs around 80. Wednesday night, clear. Lows in the mid-50s. Thursday, sunny. Highs around 80. The current time is 3:01 p.m. Central Daylight Time. These are the 2 p.m. detailed observations across the Birmingham listening area on Friday, May 8th. At Birmingham, it was cloudy. The temperature was 67 degrees, with a dew point of 48 degrees. The relative humidity was 50%. The wind was southeast at 9 miles an hour. The pressure was 29.99 inches and falling. At Tuscaloosa, it was cloudy. The temperature was 68 degrees, with a dew point of 52 degrees. The relative humidity was 56%. The wind was east at 7 miles an hour. The pressure was 29.97 inches and falling. At Anderson, it was cloudy. The temperature was 69 degrees with a dew point of 48 degrees. The relative humidity was 47%. The wind was variable at 3 miles an hour. The pressure was 29.98 inches and falling. At the Shelby County Airport, it was cloudy. The temperature was 67 degrees with a dew point of 50 degrees. The relative humidity was 54%. The wind was southeast at 6 miles an hour. The pressure was 29.97 inches and falling. Now here are additional observations from across the listening area. At Hell City, it was sunny with a temperature of 68. At Bessemer, it was partly sunny with a temperature of 64. It was cloudy with a temperature of 68 at Haleyville, 68 at Jasper, 68 at Cullman, and 66 at Siliconga. At Gadsden and Talladega, the weather conditions were not available. And now, here are some observations from around the region. At Meridian, Mississippi, rain was falling with a temperature of 63. At Nashville, Tennessee, it was mostly sunny with a temperature of 71. At Tupelo, Mississippi, it was partly sunny with a temperature of 70. It was cloudy with a temperature of 71 at Atlanta, Georgia, 70 at Chattanooga, Tennessee, 70 at Huntsville, and 67 at Montgomery. Now here is your Central Alabama weather overview from the National Weather Service in Birmingham. A marginal risk level 1 out of 5 for severe thunderstorms is in effect for Saturday and Sunday across the southern third of the state. Threats include damaging wind gusts and large hail. Here is your National Weather Service forecast for the Birmingham listening area. This afternoon, mostly cloudy. Highs in the lower 70s. Southeast winds around 5 miles per hour. Tonight, mostly cloudy. A slight chance of showers and thunderstorms in the evening, then showers likely with a chance of thunderstorms after midnight. Patchy fog after midnight. Lows in the upper 50s. South winds around 5 miles per hour in the evening, becoming light and variable. Chance of rain 70%. Saturday, mostly cloudy. Showers likely with a slight chance of thunderstorms in the morning. Patchy fog in the morning. Highs in the upper 70s. Light and variable winds, becoming southwest around 5 miles per hour in the afternoon. Chance of rain 70%. Saturday night, mostly cloudy. A slight chance of showers and thunderstorms after midnight. Lows around 60. South winds around 5 miles per hour in the evening, becoming light and variable. Chance of rain 20%. Sunday, partly sunny with a chance of showers. A slight chance of thunderstorms in the morning, then a chance of thunderstorms in the afternoon. Highs in the lower 80s. Light and variable winds, becoming southwest around 5 miles per hour in the afternoon. Chance of rain 40%. Sunday night, mostly cloudy. A chance of showers and thunderstorms in the evening, then showers likely with a slight chance of thunderstorms after midnight. Lows in the lower 60s. Chance of rain 70%. Monday, mostly cloudy with a slight chance of showers in the morning, then mostly sunny in the afternoon. Highs in the mid-70s. Chance of rain 20%. Monday night, mostly clear. Cooler with lows in the upper 40s. Tuesday, sunny. Highs in the mid-70s. Tuesday night, clear. Lows in the lower 50s. Wednesday, sunny. Highs around 80. Wednesday night, clear. Lows in the mid-50s. Thursday, sunny. Highs around 80. The current time is 3:06 p.m. Central Daylight Time. These are the 2 p.m. detailed observations across the Birmingham listening area on Friday, May 8th. At Birmingham, it was cloudy. The temperature was 67 degrees, with a dew point of 48 degrees. The relative humidity was 50%. The wind was southeast at 9 miles an hour. The pressure was 29.99 inches and falling. At Tuscaloosa, it was cloudy. The temperature was 68 degrees, with a dew point of 52 degrees. The relative humidity was 56%. The wind was east at 7 miles an hour. The pressure was 29.97 inches and falling. At Anniston, it was cloudy. The temperature was 69 degrees with a dew point of 48 degrees. The relative humidity was 47%. The wind was variable at 3 miles an hour. The pressure was 29.98 inches and falling. At the Shelby County Airport, it was cloudy. The temperature was 67 degrees with a dew point of 50 degrees. The relative humidity was 54%. The wind was southeast at 6 miles an hour. The pressure was 29.97 inches and falling. Now here are additional observations from across the listening area. At Pell City, it was sunny with a temperature of 68. At Bessemer, it was partly sunny with a temperature of 64. It was cloudy with a temperature of 68 at Haleyville, 68 at Jasper, 68 at Cullman, and 66 at Siliconga. At Gadsden and Talladega, the weather conditions were not available. And now, here are some observations from around the region. At Meridian, Mississippi, rain was falling with a temperature of 63. at Nashville, Tennessee, it was mostly sunny, with a temperature of 71. At Tupelo, Mississippi, it was partly sunny, with a temperature of 70. It was cloudy, with a temperature of 71 at Atlanta, Georgia, 70 at Chattanooga, Tennessee, 70 at Huntsville, and 67 at Montgomery. Now here is your Central Alabama weather overview from the National Weather Service in Birmingham. A marginal risk, level 1 out of 5, for severe thunderstorms is in effect for Saturday and Sunday across the southern third of the state. Threats include damaging wind gusts and large hail. Here is your National Weather Service forecast for the Birmingham listening area. This afternoon, mostly cloudy. Highs in the lower 70s. Southeast winds around 5 miles per hour. Tonight, mostly cloudy. A slight chance of showers and thunderstorms in the evening, then showers likely with a chance of thunderstorms after midnight. Patchy fog after midnight. Lows in the upper 50s. South winds around 5 miles per hour in the evening, becoming light and variable. Chance of rain 70%. Saturday, mostly cloudy. Showers likely with a slight chance of thunderstorms in the morning. Patchy fog in the morning. Highs in the upper 70s. Light and variable winds, becoming southwest around 5 miles per hour in the afternoon. Chance of rain 70%. Saturday night, mostly cloudy. A slight chance of showers and thunderstorms after midnight. Lows around 60. South winds around 5 miles per hour in the evening, becoming light and variable. Chance of rain 20%. Sunday, partly sunny with a chance of showers. A slight chance of thunderstorms in the morning, then a chance of thunderstorms in the afternoon. Highs in the lower 80s. Light and variable winds, becoming southwest around 5 miles per hour in the afternoon. Chance of rain 40%. Sunday night, mostly cloudy. A chance of showers and thunderstorms in the evening, then showers likely with a slight chance of thunderstorms after midnight. Lows in the lower 60s. Chance of rain 70%. Monday, mostly cloudy with a slight chance of showers in the morning, then mostly sunny in the afternoon. Highs in the mid-70s. Chance of rain 20%. Monday night, mostly clear. Cooler with lows in the upper 40s. Tuesday, sunny. Highs in the mid-70s. Tuesday night, clear. Lows in the lower 50s. Wednesday, sunny. Highs around 80. Wednesday night, clear. Lows in the mid-50s. Thursday, sunny. Highs around 80. The current time is 3:11 p.m. Central Daylight Time. These are the 3 p.m. detailed observations across the Birmingham listening area on Friday, May 8th. At Birmingham, it was cloudy. The temperature was 66 degrees with a dew point of 47 degrees. The relative humidity was 50%. The wind was southeast at 5 miles an hour. The pressure was 29.99 inches and steady. At Tuscaloosa, it was cloudy. The temperature was 67 degrees with a dew point of 53 degrees. The relative humidity was 61%. The wind was southeast at 5 miles an hour. The pressure was 29.97 inches and steady. At Anniston, it was cloudy. The temperature was 68 degrees with a dew point of 50 degrees. The relative humidity was 52%. The wind was south at 5 miles an hour. The pressure was 29.97 inches and falling. At the Shelby County Airport, it was cloudy. The temperature was 66 degrees with a dew point of 51 degrees. The relative humidity was 58%. The wind was variable at 5 miles an hour. The pressure was 29.97 inches and steady. Now here are additional observations from across the listening area. At Pell City, it was sunny with a temperature of 68. It was cloudy with a temperature of 69 at Haleyville, 70 at Jasper, 70 at Cullman, and 64 at Bessemer.
1: in Gadsden, Talladega, and Sylacauga, the weather conditions were not available. And now, here are some observations from around the region. At Nashville, Tennessee, it was mostly sunny, with a temperature of 74. It was partly sunny, with a temperature of 71 at Huntsville, 71 at Tupelo, Mississippi, and 67 at Montgomery. It was cloudy, with a temperature of 72 at Atlanta, Georgia, and 71 at Chattanooga, Tennessee. At Meridian, Mississippi, the weather conditions were not available. Now here is your Central Alabama weather overview from the National Weather Service in Birmingham. A marginal risk, level 1 out of 5, for severe thunderstorms is in effect for Saturday and Sunday across the southern third of the state. Threats include damaging wind gusts and large hail. Here is your National Weather Service forecast for the Birmingham listening area. This afternoon, mostly cloudy. Highs in the lower 70s. Southeast winds around 5 miles per hour. Tonight, mostly cloudy. A slight chance of showers and thunderstorms in the evening, then showers likely with a chance of thunderstorms after midnight. Patchy fog after midnight. Lows in the upper 50s. South winds around 5 miles per hour in the evening, becoming light and variable. Chance of rain 70%. Saturday, mostly cloudy. Showers likely with a slight chance of thunderstorms in the morning. Patchy fog in the morning. Highs in the upper 70s. Light and variable winds, becoming southwest around 5 miles per hour in the afternoon. Chance of rain 70%. Saturday night, mostly cloudy. A slight chance of showers and thunderstorms after midnight. Lows around 60. South winds around 5 miles per hour in the evening, becoming light and variable. Chance of rain 20%. Sunday, partly sunny with a chance of showers. A slight chance of thunderstorms in the morning, then a chance of thunderstorms in the afternoon. Highs in the lower 80s. Light and variable winds, becoming southwest around 5 miles per hour in the afternoon. Chance of rain 40%. Sunday night, mostly cloudy. A chance of showers and thunderstorms in the evening, then showers likely with a slight chance of thunderstorms after midnight. Lows in the lower 60s. Chance of rain 70%. Monday, mostly cloudy with a slight chance of showers in the morning, then mostly sunny in the afternoon. Highs in the mid-70s. Chance of rain 20%. Monday night, mostly clear. Cooler with lows in the upper 40s. Tuesday, sunny. Highs in the mid-70s. Tuesday night, clear. Lows in the lower 50s. Wednesday, sunny. Highs around 80. Wednesday night, clear. Lows in the mid-50s. Thursday, sunny. Highs around 80. The current time is 3:17 p.m. Central Daylight Time. These are the 3 p.m. detailed observations across the Birmingham listening area on Friday, May 8th. At Birmingham, it was cloudy. The temperature was 66 degrees with a dew point of 47 degrees. The relative humidity was 50%. The wind was southeast at 5 miles an hour. The pressure was 29.99 inches and steady. At Tuscaloosa, it was cloudy. The temperature was 67 degrees with a dew point of 53 degrees. The relative humidity was 61%. The wind was southeast at 5 miles an hour. The pressure was 29.97 inches and steady. At Anniston, it was cloudy. The temperature was 68 degrees, with a dew point of 50 degrees. The relative humidity was 52%. The wind was south at 5 miles an hour. The pressure was 29.97 inches and falling. At the Shelby County Airport, it was cloudy. The temperature was 66 degrees, with a dew point of 51 degrees. The relative humidity was 58%. The wind was variable at 5 miles an hour. The pressure was 29.97 inches and steady. Now here are additional observations from across the listening area. At Pell City, it was sunny, with a temperature of 68. It was cloudy, with a temperature of 69 at Haleyville, 70 at Jasper, 70 at Cullen, and 64 at Bessemer. At Gadsden, Talladega, and Sylacauga, the weather conditions were not available. And now, here are some observations from around the region. At Nashville, Tennessee, it was mostly sunny, with a temperature of 74. It was partly sunny, with a temperature of 71 at Huntsville, 71 at Tupelo, Mississippi, and 67 at Montgomery. It was cloudy, with a temperature of 72 at Atlanta, Georgia, and 71 at Chattanooga, Tennessee. At Meridian, Mississippi, the weather conditions were not available. Now here is your Central Alabama weather overview from the National Weather Service in Birmingham. A marginal risk, level 1 out of 5, for severe thunderstorms is in effect for Saturday and Sunday across the southern third of the state. Threats include damaging wind gusts and large hail. Here is your National Weather Service forecast for the Birmingham listening area. This afternoon, mostly cloudy. Highs in the lower 70s. Southeast winds around 5 miles per hour. Tonight, mostly cloudy. A slight chance of showers and thunderstorms in the evening, then showers likely with a chance of thunderstorms after midnight. Patchy fog after midnight. Lows in the upper 50s. South winds around 5 miles per hour in the evening, becoming light and variable. Chance of rain 70%. Saturday, mostly cloudy. Showers likely with a slight chance of thunderstorms in the morning. Patchy fog in the morning. Highs in the upper 70s. Light and variable winds, becoming southwest around 5 miles per hour in the afternoon. Chance of rain 70%. Saturday night, mostly cloudy. A slight chance of showers and thunderstorms after midnight. Lows around 60. South winds around 5 miles per hour in the evening, becoming light and variable. Chance of rain 20%. Sunday, partly sunny with a chance of showers. A slight chance of thunderstorms in the morning, then a chance of thunderstorms in the afternoon. Highs in the lower 80s. Light and variable winds, becoming southwest around 5 miles per hour in the afternoon. Chance of rain 40%. Sunday night, mostly cloudy. A chance of showers and thunderstorms in the evening, then showers likely with a slight chance of thunderstorms after midnight. Lows in the lower 60s. Chance of rain 70%. Monday, mostly cloudy with a slight chance of showers in the morning, then mostly sunny in the afternoon. Highs in the mid-70s. Chance of rain 20%. Monday night, mostly clear. Cooler with lows in the upper 40s. Tuesday, sunny. Highs in the mid-70s. Tuesday night, clear. Lows in the lower 50s. Wednesday, sunny. Highs around 80. Wednesday night, clear. Lows in the mid-50s. Thursday, sunny. Highs around 80. The current time is 3:22 p.m. Central Daylight Time. These are the 3 p.m. detailed observations across the Birmingham listening area on Friday, May 8th. At Birmingham, it was cloudy. The temperature was 66 degrees with a dew point of 47 degrees. The relative humidity was 50%. The wind was southeast at 5 miles an hour. The pressure was 29.99 inches and steady. At Tuscaloosa, it was cloudy. The temperature was 67 degrees with a dew point of 53 degrees. The relative humidity was 61%. The wind was southeast at 5 miles an hour. The pressure was 29.97 inches and steady. At Anniston, it was cloudy. The temperature was 68 degrees, with a dew point of 50 degrees. The relative humidity was 52%. The wind was south at 5 miles an hour. The pressure was 29.97 inches and falling. At the Shelby County Airport, it was cloudy. The temperature was 66 degrees, with a dew point of 51 degrees. The relative humidity was 58%. The wind was variable, at 5 miles an hour. The pressure was 29.97 inches, and steady. Now here are additional observations from across the listening area. At Pell City, it was sunny, with a temperature of 68. It was cloudy, with a temperature of 69 at Haleyville, 70 at Jasper, 70 at Cullen, and 64 at Bessemer. At Gadsden, Talladega, and Sylacauga, the weather conditions were not available. And now, here are some observations from around the region. At Nashville, Tennessee, it was mostly sunny, with a temperature of 74. It was partly sunny, with a temperature of 71 at Huntsville, 71 at Tupelo, Mississippi, and 67 at Montgomery. It was cloudy, with a temperature of 72 at Atlanta, Georgia, and 71 at Chattanooga, Tennessee. At Meridian, Mississippi, the weather conditions were not available. Now here is your Central Alabama weather overview from the National Weather Service in Birmingham. A marginal risk, level 1 out of 5, for severe thunderstorms is in effect for Saturday and Sunday across the southern third of the state. Threats include damaging wind gusts and large hail. Here is your National Weather Service forecast for the Birmingham listening area. This afternoon, mostly cloudy. Highs in the lower 70s. Southeast winds around 5 miles per hour. Tonight, mostly cloudy. A slight chance of showers and thunderstorms in the evening, then showers likely with a chance of thunderstorms after midnight. Patchy fog after midnight. Lows in the upper 50s. South winds around 5 miles per hour in the evening, becoming light and variable. Chance of rain 70%. Saturday, mostly cloudy. Showers likely with a slight chance of thunderstorms in the morning. Patchy fog in the morning. Highs in the upper 70s. Light and variable winds, becoming southwest around 5 miles per hour in the afternoon. Chance of rain 70%. Saturday night, mostly cloudy. A slight chance of showers and thunderstorms after midnight. Lows around 60. South winds around 5 miles per hour in the evening, becoming light and variable. Chance of rain 20%. Sunday, partly sunny with a chance of showers. A slight chance of thunderstorms in the morning, then a chance of thunderstorms in the afternoon. Highs in the lower 80s. Light and variable winds, becoming southwest around 5 miles per hour in the afternoon. Chance of rain 40%. Sunday night, mostly cloudy. A chance of showers and thunderstorms in the evening, then showers likely with a slight chance of thunderstorms after midnight. Lows in the lower 60s. Chance of rain 70%. Monday, mostly cloudy with a slight chance of showers in the morning, then mostly sunny in the afternoon. Highs in the mid-70s. Chance of rain 20%. Monday night, mostly clear. Cooler with lows in the upper 40s. Tuesday, sunny. Highs in the mid-70s. Tuesday night, clear. Lows in the lower 50s. Wednesday, sunny. Highs around 80. Wednesday night, clear. Lows in the mid-50s. Thursday, sunny. Highs around 80. The current time is 3:27 p.m. Central Daylight Time. These are the 3 p.m. detailed observations across the Birmingham listening area on Friday, May 8th. At Birmingham, it was cloudy. The temperature was 66 degrees with a dew point of 47 degrees. The relative humidity was 50%. The wind was southeast at 5 miles an hour. The pressure was 29.99 inches and steady. At Tuscaloosa, it was cloudy. The temperature was 67 degrees with a dew point of 53 degrees. The relative humidity was 61%. The wind was southeast at 5 miles an hour. The pressure was 29.97 inches and steady. At Anniston, it was cloudy. The temperature was 68 degrees, with a dew point of 50 degrees. The relative humidity was 52%. The wind was south at 5 miles an hour. The pressure was 29.97 inches and falling. At the Shelby County Airport, it was cloudy. The temperature was 66 degrees with a dew point of 51 degrees. The relative humidity was 58%. The wind was variable at 5 miles an hour. The pressure was 29.97 inches and steady. Now here are additional observations from across the listening area. At Pell City, it was sunny with a temperature of 68. It was cloudy with a temperature of 69 at Haleyville, 70 at Jasper, 70 at Cullen, and 64 at Bessemer. At Gadsden, Talladega, and Sylacauga, the weather conditions were not available. And now, here are some observations from around the region. At Nashville, Tennessee, it was mostly sunny, with a temperature of 74. It was partly sunny, with a temperature of 71 at Huntsville, 71 at Tupelo, Mississippi, and 67 at Montgomery. It was cloudy, with a temperature of 72 at Atlanta, Georgia, and 71 at Chattanooga, Tennessee. At Meridian, Mississippi, the weather conditions were not available. 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This information originates from the National Weather Service Forecast Office, located at the Shelby County Airport in Calera. Now here is your Central Alabama weather overview from the National Weather Service in Birmingham. A marginal risk, level 1 out of 5, for severe thunderstorms is in effect for Saturday and Sunday across the southern third of the state. Threats include damaging wind gusts and large hail. Here is your National Weather Service forecast for the Birmingham listening area. This afternoon, mostly cloudy. Highs in the lower 70s. Southeast winds around 5 miles per hour. Tonight, mostly cloudy. A slight chance of showers and thunderstorms in the evening, then showers likely with a chance of thunderstorms after midnight. Patchy fog after midnight. Lows in the upper 50s. South winds around 5 miles per hour in the evening, becoming light and variable. Chance of rain 70%. Saturday, mostly cloudy. Showers likely with a slight chance of thunderstorms in the morning. Patchy fog.

a slight chance of thunderstorms in the morning, then a chance of thunderstorms in the afternoon. Highs in the lower 80s. Light and variable winds, becoming southwest around 5 miles per hour in the afternoon. Chance of rain 40%. Sunday night, mostly cloudy. A chance of showers and thunderstorms in the evening, then showers likely with a slight chance of thunderstorms after midnight. Lows in the lower 60s. Chance of rain 70%. Monday, mostly cloudy with a slight chance of showers in the morning, then mostly sunny in the afternoon. Highs in the mid-70s. Chance of rain 20%. Monday night, mostly clear. Cooler with lows in the upper 40s. Tuesday, sunny. Highs in the mid-70s. Tuesday night, clear. Lows in the lower 50s. Wednesday, sunny. Highs around 80. Wednesday night, clear. Lows in the mid-50s. Thursday, sunny. Highs around 80. The current time is 3:33 p.m. Central Daylight Time. These are the 3 p.m. detailed observations across the Birmingham listening area on Friday, May 8th. At Birmingham, it was cloudy. The temperature was 66 degrees with a dew point of 47 degrees. The relative humidity was 50%. The wind was southeast at 5 miles an hour. The pressure was 29.99 inches and steady. At Tuscaloosa, it was cloudy. The temperature was 67 degrees with a dew point of 53 degrees. The relative humidity was 61%. The wind was southeast at 5 miles an hour. The pressure was 29.97 inches and steady. At Anniston, it was cloudy. The temperature was 68 degrees with a dew point of 50 degrees. The relative humidity was 52%. The wind was south at 5 miles an hour. The pressure was 29.97 inches and falling. At the Shelby County Airport, it was cloudy. The temperature was 66 degrees with a dew point of 51 degrees. The relative humidity was 58%. The wind was variable at 5 miles an hour. The pressure was 29.97 inches and steady. Now here are additional observations from across the listening area. At Pell City, it was sunny with a temperature of 68. It was cloudy with a temperature of 69 at Haleyville, 70 at Jasper, 70 at Cullen, and 64 at Bessemer. At Gadsden, Talladega, and Sylacauga, the weather conditions were not available. And now, here are some observations from around the region. At Nashville, Tennessee, it was mostly sunny, with a temperature of 74. It was partly sunny, with a temperature of 71 at Huntsville, 71 at Tupelo, Mississippi, and 67 at Montgomery. It was cloudy, with a temperature of 72 at Atlanta, Georgia, and 71 at Chattanooga, Tennessee. At Meridian, Mississippi, the weather conditions were not available. Now here is your Central Alabama weather overview from the National Weather Service in Birmingham. A marginal risk, level 1 out of 5, for severe thunderstorms is in effect for Saturday and Sunday across the southern third of the state. Threats include damaging wind gusts and large hail. Here is your National Weather Service forecast for the Birmingham listening area. This afternoon, mostly cloudy. Highs in the lower 70s. Southeast winds around 5 miles per hour. Tonight, mostly cloudy. A slight chance of showers and thunderstorms in the evening, then showers likely with a chance of thunderstorms after midnight. Patchy fog after midnight. Lows in the upper 50s. South winds around 5 miles per hour in the evening, becoming light and variable. Chance of rain 70%. Saturday, mostly cloudy. Showers likely with a slight chance of thunderstorms in the morning. Patchy fog in the morning. Highs in the upper 70s. Light and variable winds, becoming southwest around 5 miles per hour in the afternoon. Chance of rain 70%. Saturday night, mostly cloudy. A slight chance of showers and thunderstorms after midnight.

lows around 60. South winds around 5 miles per hour in the evening, becoming light and variable. Chance of rain 20%. Sunday, partly sunny with a chance of showers. A slight chance of thunderstorms in the morning, then a chance of thunderstorms in the afternoon. Highs in the lower 80s. Light and variable winds, becoming southwest around 5 miles per hour in the afternoon. Chance of rain 40%. Sunday night, mostly cloudy. A chance of showers and thunderstorms in the evening, then showers likely with a slight chance of thunderstorms after midnight. Lows in the lower 60s. Chance of rain 70%. Monday, mostly cloudy with a slight chance of showers in the morning, then mostly sunny in the afternoon. Highs in the mid-70s. Chance of rain 20%. Monday night, mostly clear. Cooler with lows in the upper 40s. Tuesday, sunny. Highs in the mid-70s. Tuesday night, clear. Lows in the lower 50s. Wednesday, sunny. Highs around 80. Wednesday night, clear. Lows in the mid-50s. Thursday, sunny. Highs around 80. The current time is 3:38 p.m. Central Daylight Time. These are the 3 p.m. detailed observations across the Birmingham listening area on Friday, May 8th. At Birmingham, it was cloudy. The temperature was 66 degrees with a dew point of 47 degrees. The relative humidity was 50%. The wind was southeast at 5 miles an hour. The pressure was 29.99 inches and steady. At Tuscaloosa, it was cloudy. The temperature was 67 degrees with a dew point of 53 degrees. The relative humidity was 61%. The wind was southeast at 5 miles an hour. The pressure was 29.97 inches and steady. At Anniston, it was cloudy. The temperature was 68 degrees, with a dew point of 50 degrees. The relative humidity was 52%. The wind was south at 5 miles an hour. The pressure was 29.97 inches and falling. At the Shelby County Airport, it was cloudy. The temperature was 66 degrees, with a dew point of 51 degrees. The relative humidity was 58%. The wind was variable at 5 miles an hour. The pressure was 29.97 inches and steady. Now here are additional observations from across the listening area. At Pell City, it was sunny with a temperature of 68. It was cloudy with a temperature of 69 at Haleyville, 70 at Jasper, 70 at Cullman, and 64 at Bessemer. At Gadsden, Talladega, and Sylacauga, the weather conditions were not available. And now, here are some observations from around the region. At Nashville, Tennessee, it was mostly sunny, with a temperature of 74. It was partly sunny, with a temperature of 71 at Huntsville, 71 at Tupelo, Mississippi, and 67 at Montgomery. It was cloudy, with a temperature of 72 at Atlanta, Georgia, and 71 at Chattanooga, Tennessee. At Meridian, Mississippi, the weather conditions were not available. Now here is your Central Alabama weather overview from the National Weather Service in Birmingham. A marginal risk, level 1 out of 5, for severe thunderstorms is in effect for Saturday and Sunday across the southern third of the state. Threats include damaging wind gusts and large hail. Here is your National Weather Service forecast for the Birmingham listening area. This afternoon, mostly cloudy. Highs in the lower 70s. Southeast winds around 5 miles per hour. Tonight, mostly cloudy. A slight chance of showers and thunderstorms in the evening, then showers likely with a chance of thunderstorms after midnight. Patchy fog after midnight. Lows in the upper 50s. South winds around 5 miles per hour in the evening, becoming light and variable. Chance of rain 70%. Saturday, mostly cloudy. Showers likely with a slight chance of thunderstorms in the morning. Patchy fog in the morning. Highs in the upper 70s. Light and variable winds,
becoming southwest around 5 miles per hour in the afternoon. Chance of rain 70%. Saturday night, mostly cloudy. A slight chance of showers and thunderstorms after midnight. Lows around 60. South wind around 5 miles per hour in the evening, becoming light and variable. Chance of rain 20%. Sunday, partly sunny with a chance of showers. A slight chance of thunderstorms in the morning, then a chance of thunderstorms in the afternoon. Highs in the lower 80s. Light and variable winds, becoming southwest around 5 miles per hour in the afternoon. Chance of rain 40%. Sunday night, mostly cloudy. A chance of showers and thunderstorms in the evening, then showers likely with a slight chance of thunderstorms after midnight. Lows in the lower 60s. Chance of rain 70%. Monday, mostly cloudy with a slight chance of showers in the morning, then mostly sunny in the afternoon. Highs in the mid-70s. Chance of rain 20%. Monday night, mostly clear. Cooler with lows in the upper 40s. Tuesday, sunny. Highs in the mid-70s. Tuesday night, clear. Lows in the lower 50s. Wednesday, sunny. Highs around 80. Wednesday night, clear. Lows in the mid-50s. Thursday, sunny. Highs around 80. The current time is 3:44 p.m. Central Daylight Time. These are the 3 p.m. detailed observations across the Birmingham listening area on Friday, May 8th. At Birmingham, it was cloudy. The temperature was 66 degrees with a dew point of 47 degrees. The relative humidity was 50%. The wind was southeast at 5 miles an hour. The pressure was 29.99 inches and steady. At Tuscaloosa, it was cloudy. The temperature was 67 degrees with a dew point of 53 degrees. The relative humidity was 61%. The wind was southeast at 5 miles an hour. The pressure was 29.97 inches and steady. At Anniston, it was cloudy. The temperature was 68 degrees with a dew point of 50 degrees. The relative humidity was 52%. The wind was south at 5 miles an hour. The pressure was 29.97 inches and falling. At the Shelby County Airport, it was cloudy. The temperature was 66 degrees with a dew point of 51 degrees. The relative humidity was 58%. The wind was variable at 5 miles an hour. The pressure was 29.97 inches and steady. Now here are additional observations from across the listening area. At Pell City, it was sunny with a temperature of 68. It was cloudy with a temperature of 69 at Haleyville, 70 at Jasper, 70 at Cullen, and 64 at Bessemer. At Gadsden, Talladega, and Sylacauga, the weather conditions were not available. And now, here are some observations from around the region. At Nashville, Tennessee, it was mostly sunny, with a temperature of 74. It was partly sunny, with a temperature of 71 at Huntsville, 71 at Tupelo, Mississippi, and 67 at Montgomery. It was cloudy, with a temperature of 72 at Atlanta, Georgia, and 71 at Chattanooga, Tennessee. At Meridian, Mississippi, the weather conditions were not available. Now here is your Central Alabama weather overview from the National Weather Service in Birmingham. A marginal risk, level 1 out of 5, for severe thunderstorms is in effect for Saturday and Sunday across the southern third of the state. Threats include damaging wind gusts and large hail. Here is your National Weather Service forecast for the Birmingham listening area. This afternoon, mostly cloudy. Highs in the lower 70s. Southeast wind around 5 miles per hour. Tonight, mostly cloudy. A slight chance of showers and thunderstorms in the evening, then showers likely with a chance of thunderstorms after midnight. Patchy fog after midnight. Lows in the upper 50s. South winds around 5 miles per hour in the evening, becoming light and variable.
Chance of rain, 70%. Saturday, mostly cloudy. Showers likely with a slight chance of thunderstorms in the morning. Patchy fog in the morning. Highs in the upper 70s. Light and variable winds, becoming southwest around 5 miles per hour in the afternoon. Chance of rain 70%. Saturday night, mostly cloudy. A slight chance of showers and thunderstorms after midnight. Lows around 60. South wind around 5 miles per hour in the evening, becoming light and variable. Chance of rain 20%. Sunday, partly sunny with a chance of showers. A slight chance of thunderstorms in the morning, then a chance of thunderstorms in the afternoon. Highs in the lower 80s. Light and variable winds, becoming southwest around 5 miles per hour in the afternoon. Chance of rain 40%. Sunday night, mostly cloudy. A chance of showers and thunderstorms in the evening, then showers likely with a slight chance of thunderstorms after midnight. Lows in the lower 60s. Chance of rain 70%. Monday, mostly cloudy with a slight chance of showers in the morning, then mostly sunny in the afternoon. Highs in the mid-70s. Chance of rain 20%. Monday night, mostly clear. Cooler with lows in the upper 40s. Tuesday, sunny. Highs in the mid-70s. Tuesday night, clear. Lows in the lower 50s. Wednesday, sunny. Highs around 80. Wednesday night, clear. Lows in the mid-50s. Thursday, sunny. Highs around 80. The current time is 3:49 p.m. Central Daylight Time. These are the 3 p.m. detailed observations across the Birmingham listening area on Friday, May 8th. At Birmingham, it was cloudy. The temperature was 66 degrees with a dew point of 47 degrees. The relative humidity was 50%. The wind was southeast at 5 miles an hour. The pressure was 29.99 inches and steady. At Tuscaloosa, it was cloudy. The temperature was 67 degrees with a dew point of 53 degrees. The relative humidity was 61%. The wind was southeast at 5 miles an hour. The pressure was 29.97 inches and steady. At Anniston, it was cloudy. The temperature was 68 degrees, with a dew point of 50 degrees. The relative humidity was 52%. The wind was south at 5 miles an hour. The pressure was 29.97 inches and falling. At the Shelby County Airport, it was cloudy. The temperature was 66 degrees, with a dew point of 51 degrees. The relative humidity was 58%. The wind was variable at 5 miles an hour. The pressure was 29.97 inches and steady. Now here are additional observations from across the listening area. At Pell City, it was sunny with a temperature of 68. It was cloudy with a temperature of 69 at Haleyville, 70 at Jasper, 70 at Cullen, and 64 at Bessemer. At Gadsden, Talladega, and Sylacauga, the weather conditions were not available. And now, here are some observations from around the region. At Nashville, Tennessee, it was mostly sunny, with a temperature of 74. It was partly sunny, with a temperature of 71 at Huntsville, 71 at Tupelo, Mississippi, and 67 at Montgomery. It was cloudy, with a temperature of 72 at Atlanta, Georgia, and 71 at Chattanooga, Tennessee. At Meridian, Mississippi, the weather conditions were not available. Now here is your Central Alabama weather overview from the National Weather Service in Birmingham. A marginal risk, level 1 out of 5, for severe thunderstorms is in effect for Saturday and Sunday across the southern third of the state. Threats include damaging wind gusts and large hail. Here is your National Weather Service forecast for the Birmingham listening area. This afternoon, mostly cloudy. Highs in the lower 70s. Southeast winds around 5 miles per hour. Tonight, mostly cloudy.
A slight chance of showers and thunderstorms in the evening, then showers likely with a chance of thunderstorms after midnight. Patchy fog after midnight. Lows in the upper 50s. South winds around 5 miles per hour in the evening, becoming light and variable. Chance of rain 70%. Saturday, mostly cloudy. Showers likely with a slight chance of thunderstorms in the morning. Patchy fog in the morning. Highs in the upper 70s. Light and variable winds, becoming southwest around 5 miles per hour in the afternoon. Chance of rain 70%. Saturday night, mostly cloudy. A slight chance of showers and thunderstorms after midnight. Lows around 60. South winds around 5 miles per hour in the evening, becoming light and variable. Chance of rain 20%. Sunday, partly sunny with a chance of showers. A slight chance of thunderstorms in the morning, then a chance of thunderstorms in the afternoon. Highs in the lower 80s. Light and variable winds, becoming southwest around 5 miles per hour in the afternoon. Chance of rain 40%. Sunday night, mostly cloudy. A chance of showers and thunderstorms in the evening, then showers likely with a slight chance of thunderstorms after midnight. Lows in the lower 60s. Chance of rain 70%. Monday, mostly cloudy with a slight chance of showers in the morning, then mostly sunny in the afternoon. Highs in the mid-70s. Chance of rain 20%. Monday night, mostly clear. Cooler with lows in the upper 40s. Tuesday, sunny. Highs in the mid-70s. Tuesday night, clear. Lows in the lower 50s. Wednesday, sunny. Highs around 80. Wednesday night, clear. Lows in the mid-50s. Thursday, sunny. Highs around 80. The current time is 3:54 p.m. Central Daylight Time. These are the 3 p.m. detailed observations across the Birmingham listening area on Friday, May 8th. At Birmingham, it was cloudy. The temperature was 66 degrees with a dew point of 47 degrees. The relative humidity was 50%. The wind was southeast at 5 miles an hour. The pressure was 29.99 inches and steady. At Tuscaloosa, it was cloudy. The temperature was 67 degrees with a dew point of 53 degrees. The relative humidity was 61%. The wind was southeast at 5 miles an hour. The pressure was 29.97 inches and steady. At Anniston, it was cloudy. The temperature was 68 degrees with a dew point of 50 degrees. The relative humidity was 52%. The wind was south at 5 miles an hour. The pressure was 29.97 inches and falling. At the Shelby County Airport, it was cloudy. The temperature was 66 degrees with a dew point of 51 degrees. The relative humidity was 58%. The wind was variable at 5 miles an hour. The pressure was 29.97 inches and steady. Now here are additional observations from across the listening area. At Pell City, it was sunny with a temperature of 68. It was cloudy with a temperature of 69 at Haleyville, 70 at Jasper, 70 at Cullman, and 64 at Bessemer. At Gadsden, Talladega, and Sylacauga, the weather conditions were not available. And now, here are some observations from around the region. At Nashville, Tennessee, it was mostly sunny, with a temperature of 74. It was partly sunny, with a temperature of 71 at Huntsville, 71 at Tupelo, Mississippi, and 67 at Montgomery. It was cloudy, with a temperature of 72 at Atlanta, Georgia, and 71 at Chattanooga, Tennessee. At Meridian, Mississippi, the weather conditions were not available. Now here is your Central Alabama weather overview from the National Weather Service in Birmingham. A marginal risk, level 1 out of 5, for severe thunderstorms is in effect for Saturday and Sunday across the southern third of the state. Threats include damaging wind gusts and large hail. Here is your National Weather Service forecast.
for the Birmingham listening area. This afternoon, mostly cloudy. Highs in the lower 70s. Southeast winds around 5 miles per hour. Tonight, mostly cloudy. A slight chance of showers and thunderstorms in the evening, then showers likely with a chance of thunderstorms after midnight. Patchy fog after midnight. Lows in the upper 50s. South winds around 5 miles per hour in the evening, becoming light and variable. Chance of rain 70%. Saturday, mostly cloudy. Showers likely with a slight chance of thunderstorms in the morning. Patchy fog in the morning. Highs in the upper 70s. Light and variable winds, becoming southwest around 5 miles per hour in the afternoon. Chance of rain 70%. Saturday night, mostly cloudy. A slight chance of showers and thunderstorms after midnight. Lows around 60. South winds around 5 miles per hour in the evening, becoming light and variable. Chance of rain 20%. Sunday, partly sunny with a chance of showers. A slight chance of thunderstorms in the morning, then a chance of thunderstorms in the afternoon. Highs in the lower 80s. Light and variable winds, becoming southwest around 5 miles per hour in the afternoon. Chance of rain 40%. Sunday night, mostly cloudy. A chance of showers and thunderstorms in the evening, then showers likely with a slight chance of thunderstorms after midnight. Lows in the lower 60s. Chance of rain 70%. Monday, mostly cloudy with a slight chance of showers in the morning, then mostly sunny in the afternoon. Highs in the mid-70s. Chance of rain 20%. Monday night, mostly clear. Cooler with lows in the upper 40s. Tuesday, sunny. Highs in the mid-70s. Tuesday night, clear. Lows in the lower 50s. Wednesday, sunny. Highs around 80. Wednesday night, clear. Lows in the mid-50s. Thursday, sunny. Highs around 80. 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This information originates from the National Weather Service Forecast Office, located at the Shelby County Airport in Calera. The current time is 4 p.m. Central Daylight Time. These are the 3 p.m. detailed observations across the Birmingham listening area on Friday, May 8th. At Birmingham, it was cloudy. The temperature was 66 degrees with a dew point of 47 degrees. The relative humidity was 50%. The wind was southeast at 5 miles an hour. The pressure was 29.99 inches and steady. At Tuscaloosa, it was cloudy. The temperature was 67 degrees with a dew point of 53 degrees. The relative humidity was 61%. The wind was southeast at 5 miles an hour. The pressure was 29.97 inches and steady. At Anniston, it was cloudy. The temperature was 68 degrees with a dew point of 50 degrees. The relative humidity was 52%. The wind was south at 5 miles an hour. The pressure was 29.97 inches and falling. At the Shelby County Airport, it was cloudy. The temperature was 66 degrees with a dew point of 51 degrees. The relative humidity was 58%. The wind was variable at 5 miles an hour. The pressure was 29.97 inches and steady. Now here are additional observations from across the listening area. At Pell City, it was sunny with a temperature of 68. It was cloudy with a temperature of 69 at Haleyville, 70 at Jasper, 70 at Cullman, and 64 at Bessemer.
in Gadsden, Talladega, and Sylacauga, the weather conditions were not available. And now, here are some observations from around the region. At Nashville, Tennessee, it was mostly sunny, with a temperature of 74. It was partly sunny, with a temperature of 71 at Huntsville, 71 at Tupelo, Mississippi, and 67 at Montgomery. It was cloudy, with a temperature of 72 at Atlanta, Georgia, and 71 at Chattanooga, Tennessee. At Meridian, Mississippi, the weather conditions were not available. Now here is your Central Alabama weather overview from the National Weather Service in Birmingham. A marginal risk, level 1 out of 5, for severe thunderstorms is in effect for Saturday and Sunday across the southern third of the state. Threats include damaging wind gusts and large hail. Here is your National Weather Service forecast for the Birmingham listening area. This afternoon, mostly cloudy. Highs in the lower 70s. Southeast winds around 5 miles per hour. Tonight, mostly cloudy. A slight chance of showers and thunderstorms in the evening, then showers likely with a chance of thunderstorms after midnight. Patchy fog after midnight. Lows in the upper 50s. South winds around 5 miles per hour in the evening, becoming light and variable. Chance of rain 70%. Saturday, mostly cloudy. Showers likely with a slight chance of thunderstorms in the morning. Patchy fog in the morning. Highs in the upper 70s. Light and variable winds, becoming southwest around 5 miles per hour in the afternoon. Chance of rain 70%. Saturday night, mostly cloudy. A slight chance of showers and thunderstorms after midnight. Lows around 60. South winds around 5 miles per hour in the evening, becoming light and variable. Chance of rain 20%. Sunday, partly sunny with a chance of showers. A slight chance of thunderstorms in the morning, then a chance of thunderstorms in the afternoon. Highs in the lower 80s. Light and variable winds, becoming southwest around 5 miles per hour in the afternoon. Chance of rain 40%. Sunday night, mostly cloudy. A chance of showers and thunderstorms in the evening, then showers likely with a slight chance of thunderstorms after midnight. Lows in the lower 60s. Chance of rain 70%. Monday, mostly cloudy with a slight chance of showers in the morning, then mostly sunny in the afternoon. Highs in the mid-70s. Chance of rain 20%. Monday night, mostly clear. Cooler with lows in the upper 40s. Tuesday, sunny. Highs in the mid-70s. Tuesday night, clear. Lows in the lower 50s. Wednesday, sunny. Highs around 80. Wednesday night, clear. Lows in the mid-50s. Thursday, sunny. Highs around 80. The current time is 4:05 p.m. Central Daylight Time. These are the 3 p.m. detailed observations across the Birmingham listening area on Friday, May 8th. At Birmingham, it was cloudy. The temperature was 66 degrees with a dew point of 47 degrees. The relative humidity was 50%. The wind was southeast at 5 miles an hour. The pressure was 29.99 inches and steady. At Tuscaloosa, it was cloudy. The temperature was 67 degrees with a dew point of 53 degrees. The relative humidity was 61%. The wind was southeast at 5 miles an hour. The pressure was 29.97 inches and steady. At Anniston, it was cloudy. The temperature was 68 degrees, with a dew point of 50 degrees. The relative humidity was 52%. The wind was south at 5 miles an hour. The pressure was 29.97 inches and falling. At the Shelby County Airport, it was cloudy. The temperature was 66 degrees, with a dew point of 51 degrees. The relative humidity was 58%. The wind was variable at 5 miles an hour. The pressure was 29.97 inches and steady.
Now here are additional observations from across the listening area. At Pell City, it was sunny, with a temperature of 68. It was cloudy, with a temperature of 69 at Haleyville, 70 at Jasper, 70 at Cullen, and 64 at Bessemer. At Gadsden, Talladega, and Sylacauga, the weather conditions were not available. And now, here are some observations from around the region. At Nashville, Tennessee, it was mostly sunny, with a temperature of 74. It was partly sunny, with a temperature of 71 at Huntsville, 71 at Tupelo, Mississippi, and 67 at Montgomery. It was cloudy, with a temperature of 72 at Atlanta, Georgia, and 71 at Chattanooga, Tennessee. At Meridian, Mississippi, the weather conditions were not available. Now here is your Central Alabama weather overview from the National Weather Service in Birmingham. A marginal risk, level 1 out of 5, for severe thunderstorms is in effect for Saturday and Sunday across the southern third of the state. Threats include damaging wind gusts and large hail. Here is your National Weather Service forecast for the Birmingham listening area. This afternoon, mostly cloudy. Highs in the lower 70s. Southeast winds around 5 miles per hour. Tonight, mostly cloudy. A slight chance of showers and thunderstorms in the evening, then showers likely with a chance of thunderstorms after midnight. Patchy fog after midnight. Lows in the upper 50s. South winds around 5 miles per hour in the evening, becoming light and variable. Chance of rain 70%. Saturday, mostly cloudy. Showers likely with a slight chance of thunderstorms in the morning. Patchy fog in the morning. Highs in the upper 70s. Light and variable winds, becoming southwest around 5 miles per hour in the afternoon. Chance of rain 70%. Saturday night, mostly cloudy. A slight chance of showers and thunderstorms after midnight. Lows around 60. South winds around 5 miles per hour in the evening, becoming light and variable. Chance of rain 20%. Sunday, partly sunny with a chance of showers. A slight chance of thunderstorms in the morning, then a chance of thunderstorms in the afternoon. Highs in the lower 80s. Light and variable winds, becoming southwest around 5 miles per hour in the afternoon. Chance of rain 40%. Sunday night, mostly cloudy. A chance of showers and thunderstorms in the evening, then showers likely with a slight chance of thunderstorms after midnight. Lows in the lower 60s. Chance of rain 70%. Monday, mostly cloudy with a slight chance of showers in the morning, then mostly sunny in the afternoon. Highs in the mid-70s. Chance of rain 20%. Monday night, mostly clear. Cooler with lows in the upper 40s. Tuesday, sunny. Highs in the mid-70s. Tuesday night, clear. Lows in the lower 50s. Wednesday, sunny. Highs around 80. Wednesday night, clear. Lows in the mid-50s. Thursday, sunny. Highs around 80. The current time is 4:10 p.m. Central Daylight Time. These are the 3 p.m. detailed observations across the Birmingham listening area on Friday, May 8th. At Birmingham, it was cloudy. The temperature was 66 degrees with a dew point of 47 degrees. The relative humidity was 50%. The wind was southeast at 5 miles an hour. The pressure was 29.99 inches and steady. At Tuscaloosa, it was cloudy. The temperature was 67 degrees with a dew point of 53 degrees. The relative humidity was 61%. The wind was southeast at 5 miles an hour. The pressure was 29.97 inches and steady. At Anniston, it was cloudy. The temperature was 68 degrees with a dew point of 50 degrees. The relative humidity was 52%. The wind was south at 5 miles an hour. The pressure was 29.97 inches and falling. At the Shelby County Airport, it was cloudy.
The temperature was 66 degrees, with a dew point of 51 degrees. The relative humidity was 58%. The wind was variable, at 5 miles an hour. The pressure was 29.97 inches, and steady. Now here are additional observations from across the listening area. At Pell City, it was sunny, with a temperature of 68. It was cloudy, with a temperature of 69 at Haleyville, 70 at Jasper, 70 at Cullen, and 64 at Bessemer. At Gadsden, Talladega, and Sylacauga, the weather conditions were not available. And now, here are some observations from around the region. At Nashville, Tennessee, it was mostly sunny, with a temperature of 74. It was partly sunny, with a temperature of 71 at Huntsville, 71 at Tupelo, Mississippi, and 67 at Montgomery. It was cloudy, with a temperature of 72 at Atlanta, Georgia, and 71 at Chattanooga, Tennessee. At Meridian, Mississippi, the weather conditions were not available. These are the 4 p.m. detailed observations across the Birmingham listening area on Friday, May 8th. At Birmingham, it was cloudy. The temperature was 66 degrees, with a dew point of 51 degrees. The relative humidity was 58%. The wind was variable, at 6 miles an hour. The pressure was 29.98 inches, and falling. At Tuscaloosa, it was partly sunny. The temperature was 67 degrees, with a dew point of 54 degrees. The relative humidity was 63%. The wind was south, at 9 miles an hour. The pressure was 29.96 inches, and falling. At Anniston, it was cloudy. The temperature was 68 degrees, with a dew point of 50 degrees. The relative humidity was 52%. The wind was variable, at 3 miles an hour. The pressure was 29.96 inches, and falling. At the Shelby County Airport, it was cloudy. The temperature was 65 degrees, with a dew point of 54 degrees. The relative humidity was 67%. The wind was south, at 3 miles an hour. The pressure was 29.98 inches, and rising. Now here are additional observations from across the listening area. At Pell City, it was sunny, with a temperature of 66. It was partly sunny, with a temperature of 68 at Jasper, and 68 at Cullman. It was cloudy, with a temperature of 68 at Haleyville, 64 at Bessemer, and 66 at Sylacauga. At Gadsden and Talladega, the weather conditions were not available. And now, here are some observations from around the region. It was mostly sunny, with a temperature of 74 at Nashville, Tennessee, and 71 at Tupelo, Mississippi. It was partly sunny, with a temperature of 73 at Chattanooga, Tennessee, 71 at Huntsville, and 63 at Meridian, Mississippi. It was cloudy, with a temperature of 70 at Atlanta, Georgia, and 67 at Montgomery. Now here is your Central Alabama weather overview from the National Weather Service in Birmingham. A marginal risk, level 1 out of 5, for severe thunderstorms is in effect for Saturday and Sunday across the southern third of the state. Threats include damaging wind gusts and large hail. Here is your National Weather Service forecast for the Birmingham listening area. This afternoon, mostly cloudy. Highs in the lower 70s. Southeast winds around 5 miles per hour. Tonight, mostly cloudy. A slight chance of showers and thunderstorms in the evening, then showers likely with a chance of thunderstorms after midnight. Patchy fog after midnight. Lows in the upper 50s. South winds around 5 miles per hour in the evening, becoming light and variable. Chance of rain 70%. Saturday, mostly cloudy. Showers likely with a slight chance of thunderstorms in the morning. Patchy fog in the morning. Highs in the upper 70s. Light and variable winds, becoming southwest around 5 miles per hour in the afternoon. Chance of rain 70%. Saturday night, mostly cloudy. A slight chance of showers and thunderstorms after midnight. Lows around 60.
south winds around 5 miles per hour in the evening, becoming light and variable. Chance of rain 20%. Sunday, partly sunny with a chance of showers. A slight chance of thunderstorms in the morning, then a chance of thunderstorms in the afternoon. Highs in the lower 80s. Light and variable winds, becoming southwest around 5 miles per hour in the afternoon. Chance of rain 40%. Sunday night, mostly cloudy. A chance of showers and thunderstorms in the evening, then showers likely with a slight chance of thunderstorms after midnight. Lows in the lower 60s. Chance of rain 70%. Monday, mostly cloudy with a slight chance of showers in the morning, then mostly sunny in the afternoon. Highs in the mid-70s. Chance of rain 20%. Monday night, mostly clear. Cooler with lows in the upper 40s. Tuesday, sunny. Highs in the mid-70s. Tuesday night, clear. Lows in the lower 50s. Wednesday, sunny. Highs around 80. Wednesday night, clear. Lows in the mid-50s. Thursday, sunny. Highs around 80. The current time is 4:18 p.m. Central Daylight Time. These are the 4 p.m. detailed observations across the Birmingham listening area on Friday, May 8th. At Birmingham, it was cloudy. The temperature was 66 degrees with a dew point of 51 degrees. The relative humidity was 58%. The wind was variable at 6 miles an hour. The pressure was 29.98 inches and falling. At Tuscaloosa, it was partly sunny. The temperature was 67 degrees with a dew point of 54 degrees. The relative humidity was 63%. The wind was south at 9 miles an hour. The pressure was 29.96 inches and falling. At Anniston, it was cloudy. The temperature was 68 degrees with a dew point of 50 degrees. The relative humidity was 52%. The wind was variable at 3 miles an hour. The pressure was 29.96 inches and falling. At the Shelby County Airport, it was cloudy. The temperature was 65 degrees with a dew point of 54 degrees. The relative humidity was 67%. The wind was south at 3 miles an hour. The pressure was 29.98 inches and rising. Now here are additional observations from across the listening area. At Pell City, it was sunny with a temperature of 66. It was partly sunny with a temperature of 68 at Jasper and 68 at Cullman. It was cloudy with a temperature of 68 at Haleyville, 64 at Bessemer, and 66 at Siliconga. At Gadsden and Talladega, the weather conditions were not available. And now, here are some observations from around the region. It was mostly sunny, with a temperature of 74 at Nashville, Tennessee, and 71 at Tupelo, Mississippi. It was partly sunny, with a temperature of 73 at Chattanooga, Tennessee, 71 at Huntsville, and 63 at Meridian, Mississippi. It was cloudy, with a temperature of 70 at Atlanta, Georgia, and 67 at Montgomery. Now here is your Central Alabama weather overview from the National Weather Service in Birmingham. A marginal risk, level 1 out of 5, for severe thunderstorms is in effect for Saturday and Sunday across the southern third of the state. Threats include damaging wind gusts and large hail. Here is your National Weather Service forecast for the Birmingham listening area. This afternoon, mostly cloudy. Highs in the lower 70s. Southeast winds around 5 miles per hour. Tonight, mostly cloudy. A slight chance of showers and thunderstorms in the evening, then showers likely with a chance of thunderstorms after midnight. Patchy fog after midnight. Lows in the upper 50s. South winds around 5 miles per hour in the evening, becoming light and variable. Chance of rain 70%. Saturday, mostly cloudy. Showers likely with a slight chance of thunderstorms in the morning. Patchy fog in the morning. Highs in the upper 70s.
light and variable winds, becoming southwest around 5 miles per hour in the afternoon. Chance of rain 70%. Saturday night, mostly cloudy. A slight chance of showers and thunderstorms after midnight. Lows around 60. South winds around 5 miles per hour in the evening, becoming light and variable. Chance of rain 20%. Sunday, partly sunny with a chance of showers. A slight chance of thunderstorms in the morning, then a chance of thunderstorms in the afternoon. Highs in the lower 80s. Light and variable winds, becoming southwest around 5 miles per hour in the afternoon. Chance of rain 40%. Sunday night, mostly cloudy. A chance of showers and thunderstorms in the evening, then showers likely with a slight chance of thunderstorms after midnight. Lows in the lower 60s. Chance of rain 70%. Monday, mostly cloudy with a slight chance of showers in the morning, then mostly sunny in the afternoon. Highs in the mid-70s. Chance of rain 20%. Monday night, mostly clear. Cooler with lows in the upper 40s. Tuesday, sunny. Highs in the mid-70s. Tuesday night, clear. Lows in the lower 50s. Wednesday, sunny. Highs around 80. Wednesday night, clear. Lows in the mid-50s. Thursday, sunny. Highs around 80. The Shelby County Airport Climate Summary is at 4 p.m., May 8, 2026. So far today the high temperature has been 69 degrees. This high was 12 degrees below the normal high of 81. The record high is 90 degrees, which was set in 2004. So far today the low temperature has been 53 degrees. This low was 6 degrees below the normal low of 59. The record low is 48 degrees, which was set in 2017. No precipitation has fallen, which leaves the monthly total at 1.63 inches. This is 0.61 inches above the normal amount of 1.02 inches for May. The total precipitation for the season since March 1st still stands at 10.17 inches, which is 1.32 inches below normal. The total precipitation for the year is still 18.51 inches, which is 4.09 inches below normal. No snow has fallen, which brings the monthly total to 0.0 inches. The total snowfall for the season since March 1st still stands at a trace, and the total snowfall since July 1st still is a trace. There were 4 heating degree days so far, and there were no cooling degree days so far. The normal high temperature for tomorrow is 81 degrees, and the normal low is 59. The record high for tomorrow is 89, which occurred in 2007, and the record low is 44, which occurred in 2020. Sunset tonight is at 7:35 p.m. Sunrise tomorrow is at 5:52 a.m. The Birmingham Climate Summary is at 4 p.m., May 8, 2026. So far today the high temperature has been 70 degrees. This high was 10 degrees below the normal high of 80. The record high is 92 degrees, which was last set in 1986. So far today the low temperature has been 52 degrees. This low was 7 degrees below the normal low of 59. The record low is 41 degrees, which was last set in 1960. No precipitation has fallen, which leaves the monthly total at 0.46 inches. This is 0.82 inches below the normal amount of 1.28 inches for May. The total precipitation for the season since March 1st still stands at 9.95 inches, which is 2.07 inches below normal. The total precipitation for the year is still 19.60 inches, which is 2.40 inches below normal. There were no cooling degree days so far. The normal high temperature for tomorrow is 80 degrees, and the normal low is 59. The record high for tomorrow is 94, which occurred in 1962, and the record low is 40, which occurred in 1984. Sunset tonight is at 7:35 p.m. Sunrise tomorrow is at 5:51 a.m. The current time is 4:26 p.m. Central Daylight Time.
These are the 4 p.m. detailed observations across the Birmingham listening area on Friday, May 8th. At Birmingham, it was cloudy. The temperature was 66 degrees with a dew point of 51 degrees. The relative humidity was 58%. The wind was variable at 6 miles an hour. The pressure was 29.98 inches and falling. At Tuscaloosa, it was partly sunny. The temperature was 67 degrees with a dew point of 54 degrees. The relative humidity was 63%. The wind was south at 9 miles an hour. The pressure was 29.96 inches and falling. At Anniston, it was cloudy. The temperature was 68 degrees with a dew point of 50 degrees. The relative humidity was 52%. The wind was variable at 3 miles an hour. The pressure was 29.96 inches and falling. At the Shelby County Airport, it was cloudy. The temperature was 65 degrees with a dew point of 54 degrees. The relative humidity was 67%. The wind was south at 3 miles an hour. The pressure was 29.98 inches and rising. Now here are additional observations from across the listening area. At Pell City, it was sunny with a temperature of 66. It was partly sunny with a temperature of 68 at Jasper and 68 at Cullman. It was cloudy with a temperature of 68 at Haleyville, 64 at Bessemer, and 66 at Siliconga. At Gadsden and Talladega, the weather conditions were not available. And now, here are some observations from around the region. It was mostly sunny, with a temperature of 74 at Nashville, Tennessee, and 71 at Tupelo, Mississippi. It was partly sunny, with a temperature of 73 at Chattanooga, Tennessee, 71 at Huntsville, and 63 at Meridian, Mississippi. It was cloudy, with a temperature of 70 at Atlanta, Georgia, and 67 at Montgomery. 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This information originates from the National Weather Service Forecast Office, located at the Shelby County Airport in Calera. Now here is your Central Alabama weather overview from the National Weather Service in Birmingham. A marginal risk, level 1 out of 5, for severe thunderstorms is in effect for Saturday and Sunday across the southern third of the state. Threats include damaging wind gusts and large hail. Here is your National Weather Service forecast for the Birmingham listening area. This afternoon, mostly cloudy. Highs in the lower 70s. Southeast winds around 5 miles per hour. Tonight, mostly cloudy. A slight chance of showers and thunderstorms in the evening, then showers likely with a chance of thunderstorms after midnight. Patchy fog after midnight. Lows in the upper 50s. South winds around 5 miles per hour in the evening, becoming light and variable. Chance of rain 70%. Saturday, mostly cloudy. Showers likely with a slight chance of thunderstorms in the morning. Patchy fog in the morning. Highs in the upper 70s. Light and variable winds, becoming southwest around 5 miles per hour in the afternoon. Chance of rain 70%. Saturday night, mostly cloudy. A slight chance of showers and thunderstorms after midnight. Lows around 60. South winds around 5 miles per hour in the evening, becoming light and variable. Chance of rain 20%. Sunday, partly sunny with a chance of showers. A slight chance of thunderstorms in the morning, then a chance of thunderstorms in the afternoon. Highs in the lower 80s. Light and variable winds, becoming southwest around 5 miles per hour in the afternoon. Chance of rain 40%. Sunday night, mostly cloudy.
a chance of showers and thunderstorms in the evening, then showers likely with a slight chance of thunderstorms after midnight. Lows in the lower 60s. Chance of rain 70%. Monday, mostly cloudy with a slight chance of showers in the morning, then mostly sunny in the afternoon. Highs in the mid-70s. Chance of rain 20%. Monday night.

This high was 12 degrees below the normal high of 81. The record high is 90 degrees, which was set in 2004. So far today, the low temperature has been 53 degrees. This low was 6 degrees below the normal low of 59. The record low is 48 degrees, which was set in 2017. No precipitation has fallen, which leaves the monthly total at 1.63 inches. This is 0.61 inches above the normal amount of 1.02 inches for May. The total precipitation for the season since March 1st still stands at 10.17 inches, which is 1.32 inches below normal. The total precipitation for the year is still 18.51 inches, which is 4.09 inches below normal. No snow has fallen, which brings the monthly total to 0.0 inches. The total snowfall for the season since March 1st still stands at a trace, and the total snowfall since July 1st still is a trace. There were 4 heating degree days so far, and there were no cooling degree days so far. The normal high temperature for tomorrow is 81 degrees, and the normal low is 59. The record high for tomorrow is 89, which occurred in 2007, and the record low is 44, which occurred in 2020. Sunset tonight is at 7:35 p.m. Sunrise tomorrow is at 5:52 a.m. The Birmingham climate summary is at 4 p.m., May 8, 2026. So far today, the high temperature has been 70 degrees. This high was 10 degrees below the normal high of 80. The record high is 92 degrees, which was last set in 1986. So far today, the low temperature has been 52 degrees. This low was 7 degrees below the normal low of 59. The record low is 41 degrees, which was last set in 1960. No precipitation has fallen, which leaves the monthly total at 0.46 inches. This is 0.82 inches below the normal amount of 1.28 inches for May. The total precipitation for the season since March 1st still stands at 9.95 inches, which is 2.07 inches below normal. The total precipitation for the year is still 19.60 inches, which is 2.40 inches below normal. There were no cooling degree days so far. The normal high temperature for tomorrow is 80 degrees, and the normal low is 59. The record high for tomorrow is 94, which occurred in 1962, and the record low is 40, which occurred in 1984. Sunset tonight is at 7:35 p.m. Sunrise tomorrow is at 5:51 a.m. The current time is 4:36 p.m. Central Daylight Time. These are the 4 p.m. detailed observations across the Birmingham listening area on Friday, May 8th. At Birmingham, it was cloudy. The temperature was 66 degrees, with a dew point of 51 degrees. The relative humidity was 58%. The wind was variable, at 6 miles an hour. The pressure was 29.98 inches and falling. At Tuscaloosa, it was partly sunny. The temperature was 67 degrees, with a dew point of 54 degrees. The relative humidity was 63%. The wind was south at 9 miles an hour. The pressure was 29.96 inches and falling. At Anniston, it was cloudy. The temperature was 68 degrees, with a dew point of 50 degrees. The relative humidity was 52%. The wind was variable, at 3 miles an hour. The pressure was 29.96 inches, and falling. At the Shelby County Airport, it was cloudy. The temperature was 65 degrees, with a dew point of 54 degrees. The relative humidity was 67%. The wind was south, at 3 miles an hour. The pressure was 29.98 inches and rising. Now here are additional observations from across the listening area. At Pell City, it was sunny, with a temperature of 66. It was partly sunny, with a temperature of 68 at Jasper and 68 at Cullman. It was cloudy, with a temperature of 68 at Haleyville, 64 at Bessemer, and 66 at Siliconga. At Gadsden and Talladega, the weather conditions were not available. And now,

here are some observations from around the region. It was mostly sunny, with a temperature of 74 at Nashville, Tennessee, and 71 at Tupelo, Mississippi. It was partly sunny, with a temperature of 73 at Chattanooga, Tennessee, 71 at Huntsville, and 63 at Meridian, Mississippi. It was cloudy, with a temperature of 70 at Atlanta, Georgia, and 67 at Montgomery. Now here is your Central Alabama weather overview from the National Weather Service in Birmingham. A marginal risk, level 1 out of 5, for severe thunderstorms is in effect for Saturday and Sunday across the southern third of the state. Threats include damaging wind gusts and large hail. Here is your National Weather Service forecast for the Birmingham listening area. This afternoon, mostly cloudy. Highs in the lower 70s. Southeast winds around 5 miles per hour. Tonight, mostly cloudy. A slight chance of showers and thunderstorms in the evening, then showers likely with a chance of thunderstorms after midnight. Patchy fog after midnight. Lows in the upper 50s. South winds around 5 miles per hour in the evening, becoming light and variable. Chance of rain 70%. Saturday, mostly cloudy. Showers likely with a slight chance of thunderstorms in the morning. Patchy fog in the morning. Highs in the upper 70s. Light and variable winds, becoming southwest around 5 miles per hour in the afternoon. Chance of rain 70%. Saturday night, mostly cloudy. A slight chance of showers and thunderstorms after midnight. Lows around 60. South winds around 5 miles per hour in the evening, becoming light and variable. Chance of rain 20%. Sunday, partly sunny with a chance of showers. A slight chance of thunderstorms in the morning, then a chance of thunderstorms in the afternoon. Highs in the lower 80s. Light and variable winds, becoming southwest around 5 miles per hour in the afternoon. Chance of rain 40%. Sunday night, mostly cloudy. A chance of showers and thunderstorms in the evening, then showers likely with a slight chance of thunderstorms after midnight. Lows in the lower 60s. Chance of rain 70%. Monday, mostly cloudy with a slight chance of showers in the morning, then mostly sunny in the afternoon. Highs in the mid-70s. Chance of rain 20%. Monday night, mostly clear. Cooler with lows in the upper 40s. Tuesday, sunny. Highs in the mid-70s. Tuesday night, clear. Lows in the lower 50s. Wednesday, sunny. Highs around 80. Wednesday night, clear. Lows in the mid-50s. Thursday, sunny. Highs around 80. The current time is 4:41 p.m. Central Daylight Time. These are the 4 p.m. detailed observations across the Birmingham listening area on Friday, May 8th. At Birmingham, it was cloudy. The temperature was 66 degrees with a dew point of 51 degrees. The relative humidity was 58%. The wind was variable at 6 miles an hour. The pressure was 29.98 inches and falling. At Tuscaloosa, it was partly sunny. The temperature was 67 degrees with a dew point of 54 degrees. The relative humidity was 63%. The wind was south at 9 miles an hour. The pressure was 29.96 inches and falling. At Anniston, it was cloudy. The temperature was 68 degrees with a dew point of 50 degrees. The relative humidity was 52%. The wind was variable at 3 miles an hour. The pressure was 29.96 inches and falling. At the Shelby County Airport, it was cloudy. The temperature was 65 degrees with a dew point of 54 degrees. The relative humidity was 67%. The wind was south at 3 miles an hour. The pressure was 29.98 inches and rising. Now here are additional observations from across the listening area. At Hell City, it was sunny with a temperature of 66. It was partly sunny with a temperature of 68 at
Jasper and 68 at Cullman. It was cloudy, with a temperature of 68 at Haleyville, 64 at Bessemer, and 66 at Siliconga. At Gadsden and Talladega, the weather conditions were not available. And now, here are some observations from around the region. It was mostly sunny, with a temperature of 74 at Nashville, Tennessee, and 71 at Tupelo, Mississippi. It was partly sunny, with a temperature of 73 at Chattanooga, Tennessee, 71 at Huntsville, and 63 at Meridian, Mississippi. It was cloudy, with a temperature of 70 at Atlanta, Georgia, and 67 at Montgomery. Now here is your Central Alabama weather overview from the National Weather Service in Birmingham. A marginal risk, level 1 out of 5, for severe thunderstorms is in effect for Saturday and Sunday across the southern third of the state. Threats include damaging wind gusts and large hail. Here is your National Weather Service forecast for the Birmingham listening area. This afternoon, mostly cloudy. Highs in the lower 70s. Southeast winds around 5 miles per hour. Tonight, mostly cloudy. A slight chance of showers and thunderstorms in the evening, then showers likely with a chance of thunderstorms after midnight. Patchy fog after midnight. Lows in the upper 50s. South winds around 5 miles per hour in the evening, becoming light and variable. Chance of rain 70%. Saturday, mostly cloudy. Showers likely with a slight chance of thunderstorms in the morning. Patchy fog in the morning. Highs in the upper 70s. Light and variable winds, becoming southwest around 5 miles per hour in the afternoon. Chance of rain 70%. Saturday night, mostly cloudy. A slight chance of showers and thunderstorms after midnight. Lows around 60. South winds around 5 miles per hour in the evening, becoming light and variable. Chance of rain 20%. Sunday, partly sunny with a chance of showers. A slight chance of thunderstorms in the morning, then a chance of thunderstorms in the afternoon. Highs in the lower 80s. Light and variable winds, becoming southwest around 5 miles per hour in the afternoon. Chance of rain 40%. Sunday night, mostly cloudy. A chance of showers and thunderstorms in the evening, then showers likely with a slight chance of thunderstorms after midnight. Lows in the lower 60s. Chance of rain 70%. Monday, mostly cloudy with a slight chance of showers in the morning, then mostly sunny in the afternoon. Highs in the mid-70s. Chance of rain 20%. Monday night, mostly clear. Cooler with lows in the upper 40s. Tuesday, sunny. Highs in the mid-70s. Tuesday night, clear. Lows in the lower 50s. Wednesday, sunny. Highs around 80. Wednesday night, clear. Lows in the mid-50s. Thursday, sunny. Highs around 80. The Shelby County Airport Climate Summary is at 4 p.m., May 8, 2026. So far today, the high temperature has been 69 degrees. This high was 12 degrees below the normal high of 81. The record high is 90 degrees, which was set in 2004. So far today, the low temperature has been 53 degrees. This low was 6 degrees below the normal low of 59. The record low is 48 degrees, which was set in 2017. No precipitation has fallen, which leaves the monthly total at 1.63 inches. This is 0.61 inches above the normal amount of 1.02 inches for May. The total precipitation for the season since March 1st still stands at 10.17 inches, which is 1.32 inches below normal. The total precipitation for the year is still 18.51 inches, which is 4.09 inches below normal. No snow has fallen, which brings the monthly total to 0.0 inches. The total snowfall for the season since March 1st still stands at a trace, and the total snowfall since July 1st still is a trace. There were 4 heating degree days so far, and there were no cooling degree days so far. The normal high temperature for tomorrow is 81 degrees, and the normal low is 59.
The record high for tomorrow was 89, which occurred in 2007, and the record low is 44, which occurred in 2020. Sunset tonight is at 7:35 p.m. Sunrise tomorrow is at 5:52 a.m. The Birmingham Climate Summary is at 4 p.m., May 8, 2026. So far today, the high temperature has been 70 degrees. This high was 10 degrees below the normal high of 80. The record high is 92 degrees, which was last set in 1986. So far today, the low temperature has been 52 degrees. This low was 7 degrees below the normal low of 59. The record low is 41 degrees, which was last set in 1960. No precipitation has fallen, which leaves the monthly total at 0.46 inches. This is 0.82 inches below the normal amount of 1.28 inches for May. The total precipitation for the season since March 1st still stands at 9.95 inches, which is 2.07 inches below normal. The total precipitation for the year is still 19.60 inches, which is 2.40 inches below normal. There were no cooling degree days so far. The normal high temperature for tomorrow is 80 degrees, and the normal low is 59. The record high for tomorrow is 94, which occurred in 1962, and the record low is 40, which occurred in 1984. Sunset tonight is at 7:35 p.m. Sunrise tomorrow is at 5:51 a.m. The current time is 4:49 p.m. Central Daylight Time. These are the 4 p.m. detailed observations across the Birmingham listening area on Friday, May 8th. At Birmingham, it was cloudy. The temperature was 66 degrees with a dew point of 51 degrees. The relative humidity was 58%. The wind was variable at 6 miles an hour. The pressure was 29.98 inches and falling. At Tuscaloosa, it was partly sunny. The temperature was 67 degrees with a dew point of 54 degrees. The relative humidity was 63%. The wind was south at 9 miles an hour. The pressure was 29.96 inches and falling. At Anniston, it was cloudy. The temperature was 68 degrees with a dew point of 50 degrees. The relative humidity was 52%. The wind was variable at 3 miles an hour. The pressure was 29.96 inches and falling. At the Shelby County Airport, it was cloudy. The temperature was 65 degrees with a dew point of 54 degrees. The relative humidity was 67%. The wind was south at 3 miles an hour. The pressure was 29.98 inches and rising. Now here are additional observations from across the listening area. At Pell City, it was sunny with a temperature of 66. It was partly sunny with a temperature of 68 at Jasper and 68 at Cullman. It was cloudy with a temperature of 68 at Haleyville, 64 at Bessemer, and 66 at Sylacauga. At Gadsden and Talladega, the weather conditions were not available. And now, here are some observations from around the region. It was mostly sunny, with a temperature of 74 at Nashville, Tennessee, and 71 at Tupelo, Mississippi. It was partly sunny, with a temperature of 73 at Chattanooga, Tennessee, 71 at Huntsville, and 63 at Meridian, Mississippi. It was cloudy, with a temperature of 70 at Atlanta, Georgia, and 67 at Montgomery. Now here is your Central Alabama weather overview from the National Weather Service in Birmingham. A marginal risk, level 1 out of 5, for severe thunderstorms is in effect for Saturday and Sunday across the southern third of the state. Threats include damaging wind gusts and large hail. Here is your National Weather Service forecast for the Birmingham listening area. This afternoon, mostly cloudy. Highs in the lower 70s. Southeast wind around 5 miles per hour. Tonight, mostly cloudy. A slight chance of showers and thunderstorms in the evening, then showers likely with a chance of thunderstorms after midnight. Patchy fog after midnight. Lows in the upper 50s. South winds around 5.
5 miles per hour in the evening, becoming light and variable. Chance of rain 70%. Saturday, mostly cloudy. Showers likely with a slight chance of thunderstorms in the morning. Patchy fog in the morning. Highs in the upper 70s. Light and variable winds, becoming southwest around 5 miles per hour in the afternoon. Chance of rain 70%. Saturday night, mostly cloudy. A slight chance of showers and thunderstorms after midnight. Lows around 60. South wind around 5 miles per hour in the evening, becoming light and variable. Chance of rain 20%. Sunday, partly sunny with a chance of showers. A slight chance of thunderstorms in the morning, then a chance of thunderstorms in the afternoon. Highs in the lower 80s. Light and variable winds, becoming southwest around 5 miles per hour in the afternoon. Chance of rain 40%. Sunday night, mostly cloudy. A chance of showers and thunderstorms in the evening, then showers likely with a slight chance of thunderstorms after midnight. Lows in the lower 60s. Chance of rain 70%. Monday, mostly cloudy with a slight chance of showers in the morning, then mostly sunny in the afternoon. Highs in the mid-70s. Chance of rain 20%. Monday night, mostly clear. Cooler with lows in the upper 40s. Tuesday, sunny. Highs in the mid-70s. Tuesday night, clear. Lows in the lower 50s. Wednesday, sunny. Highs around 80. Wednesday night, clear. Lows in the mid-50s. Thursday, sunny. Highs around 80. The current time is 4:55 p.m. Central Daylight Time. These are the 4 p.m. detailed observations across the Birmingham listening area on Friday, May 8th. At Birmingham, it was cloudy. The temperature was 66 degrees with a dew point of 51 degrees. The relative humidity was 58%. The wind was variable at 6 miles an hour. The pressure was 29.98 inches and falling. At Tuscaloosa, it was partly sunny. The temperature was 67 degrees with a dew point of 54 degrees. The relative humidity was 63%. The wind was south at 9 miles an hour. The pressure was 29.96 inches and falling. At Anniston, it was cloudy. The temperature was 68 degrees with a dew point of 50 degrees. The relative humidity was 52%. The wind was variable at 3 miles an hour. The pressure was 29.96 inches and falling. At the Shelby County Airport, it was cloudy. The temperature was 65 degrees with a dew point of 54 degrees. The relative humidity was 67%. The wind was south at 3 miles an hour. The pressure was 29.98 inches and rising. Now here are additional observations from across the listening area. At Pell City, it was sunny with a temperature of 66. It was partly sunny with a temperature of 68 at Jasper and 68 at Cullman. It was cloudy with a temperature of 68 at Haleyville, 64 at Bessemer, and 66 at Siliconga. At Gadsden and Talladega, the weather conditions were not available. And now, here are some observations from around the region. It was mostly sunny, with a temperature of 74 at Nashville, Tennessee, and 71 at Tupelo, Mississippi. It was partly sunny, with a temperature of 73 at Chattanooga, Tennessee, 71 at Huntsville, and 63 at Meridian, Mississippi. It was cloudy, with a temperature of 70 at Atlanta, Georgia, and 67 at Montgomery. Now here is your Central Alabama weather overview from the National Weather Service in Birmingham. A marginal risk, level 1 out of 5, for severe thunderstorms is in effect for Saturday and Sunday across the southern third of the state. Threats include damaging wind gusts and large hail. Here is your National Weather Service forecast for the Birmingham listening area. This afternoon, mostly cloudy. Highs in the lower 70s. Southeast winds around 5 miles per hour. To
night, mostly cloudy. A slight chance of showers and thunderstorms in the evening, then showers likely with a chance of thunderstorms after midnight. Patchy fog after midnight. Lows in the upper 50s. South winds around 5 miles per hour in the evening, becoming light and variable. Chance of rain 70%. Saturday, mostly cloudy. Showers likely with a slight chance of thunderstorms in the morning. Patchy fog in the morning. Highs in the upper 70s. Light and variable winds, becoming southwest around 5 miles per hour in the afternoon. Chance of rain 70%. Saturday night, mostly cloudy. A slight chance of showers and thunderstorms after midnight. Lows around 60. South winds around 5 miles per hour in the evening, becoming light and variable. Chance of rain 20%. Sunday, partly sunny with a chance of showers. A slight chance of thunderstorms in the morning, then a chance of thunderstorms in the afternoon. Highs in the lower 80s. Light and variable winds, becoming southwest around 5 miles per hour in the afternoon. Chance of rain 40%. Sunday night, mostly cloudy. A chance of showers and thunderstorms in the evening, then showers likely with a slight chance of thunderstorms after midnight. Lows in the lower 60s. Chance of rain 70%. Monday, mostly cloudy with a slight chance of showers in the morning, then mostly sunny in the afternoon. Highs in the mid-70s. Chance of rain 20%. Monday night, mostly clear. Cooler with lows in the upper 40s. Tuesday, sunny. Highs in the mid-70s. Tuesday night, clear. Lows in the lower 50s. Wednesday, sunny. Highs around 80. Wednesday night, clear. Lows in the mid-50s. Thursday, sunny. Highs around 80. 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NOAA Weather Radio, which is the voice of the National Weather Service, brings you the latest in weather information, including the local area weather forecast for the next 7 days, hourly reports of weather conditions, radar information, and forecasts for travel and recreation. This information originates from the National Weather Service Forecast Office, located at the Shelby County Airport in Calera. The Shelby County Airport Climate Summary is at 4 p.m., May 8, 2026. So far today, the high temperature has been 69 degrees. This high was 12 degrees below the normal high of 81. The record high is 90 degrees, which was set in 2004. So far today, the low temperature has been 53 degrees. This low was 6 degrees below the normal low of 59. The record low is 48 degrees, which was set in 2017. No precipitation has fallen, which leaves the monthly total at 1.63 inches. This is 0.61 inches above the normal amount of 1.02 inches for May. The total precipitation for the season since March 1st still stands at 10.17 inches, which is 1.32 inches below normal. The total precipitation for the year is still 18.51 inches, which is 4.09 inches below normal. No snow has fallen, which brings the monthly total to 0.0 inches. The total snowfall for the season since March 1st still stands at a trace, and the total snowfall since July 1st still is a trace. There were 4 heating degree days so far, and there were no cooling degree days so far. The normal high temperature for tomorrow is 81 degrees, and the normal low is 59. The record high for tomorrow is 89, which occurred in 2007, and the record low is 44, which occurred in 2020. Sunset tonight is at 7:35 p.m. Sunrise tomorrow is at 5:52 a.m. The Birmingham Climate Summary is at 4 p.m., May 8, 2026. So far today, the high temperature has been 70 degrees. This high was 10 degrees below the normal high of 80. The record high is 92 degrees, which was last set in 1986. So far today, the low temperature has been
then 52 degrees. This low was 7 degrees below the normal low of 59. The record low is 41 degrees, which was last set in 1960. No precipitation has fallen, which leaves the monthly total at 0.46 inches. This is 0.82 inches below the normal amount of 1.28 inches for May. The total precipitation for the season since March 1st still stands at 9.95 inches, which is 2.07 inches below normal. The total precipitation for the year is still 19.60 inches, which is 2.40 inches below normal. There were no cooling degree days so far. The normal high temperature for tomorrow is 80 degrees, and the normal low is 59. The record high for tomorrow is 94, which occurred in 1962, and the record low is 40, which occurred in 1984. Sunset tonight is at 7:35 p.m. Sunrise tomorrow is at 5:51 a.m. The current time is 5:04 p.m. Central Daylight Time. These are the 4 p.m. detailed observations across the Birmingham listening area on Friday, May 8th. At Birmingham, it was cloudy. The temperature was 66 degrees with a dew point of 51 degrees. The relative humidity was 58%. The wind was variable at 6 miles an hour. The pressure was 29.98 inches and falling. At Tuscaloosa, it was partly sunny. The temperature was 67 degrees with a dew point of 54 degrees. The relative humidity was 63%. The wind was south at 9 miles an hour. The pressure was 29.96 inches and falling. At Anniston, it was cloudy. The temperature was 68 degrees with a dew point of 50 degrees. The relative humidity was 52%. The wind was variable at 3 miles an hour. The pressure was 29.96 inches and falling. At the Shelby County Airport, it was cloudy. The temperature was 65 degrees with a dew point of 54 degrees. The relative humidity was 67%. The wind was south at 3 miles an hour. The pressure was 29.98 inches and rising. Now here are additional observations from across the listening area. At Pell City, it was sunny with a temperature of 66. It was partly sunny with a temperature of 68 at Jasper and 68 at Cullman. It was cloudy with a temperature of 68 at Haleyville, 64 at Bessemer, and 66 at Siliconga. At Gadsden and Talladega, the weather conditions were not available. And now, here are some observations from around the region. It was mostly sunny, with a temperature of 74 at Nashville, Tennessee, and 71 at Tupelo, Mississippi. It was partly sunny, with a temperature of 73 at Chattanooga, Tennessee, 71 at Huntsville, and 63 at Meridian, Mississippi. It was cloudy, with a temperature of 70 at Atlanta, Georgia, and 67 at Montgomery. Now here is your Central Alabama weather overview from the National Weather Service in Birmingham. A marginal risk, level 1 out of 5, for severe thunderstorms is in effect for Saturday and Sunday across the southern third of the state. Threats include damaging wind gusts and large hail. Here is your National Weather Service forecast for the Birmingham listening area. This afternoon, mostly cloudy. Highs in the lower 70s. Southeast winds around 5 miles per hour. Tonight, mostly cloudy. A slight chance of showers and thunderstorms in the evening, then showers likely with a chance of thunderstorms after midnight. Patchy fog after midnight. Lows in the upper 50s. South winds around 5 miles per hour in the evening, becoming light and variable. Chance of rain 70%. Saturday, mostly cloudy. Showers likely with a slight chance of thunderstorms in the morning. Patchy fog in the morning. Highs in the upper 70s. Light and variable winds, becoming southwest around 5 miles per hour in the afternoon. Chance of rain 70%. Saturday night, mostly cloudy. A slight chance of showers and thunderstorms after midnight. Lows around 60. South winds around
5 miles per hour in the evening, becoming light and variable. Chance of rain 20%. Sunday, partly sunny with a chance of showers. A slight chance of thunderstorms in the morning, then a chance of thunderstorms in the afternoon. Highs in the lower 80s. Light and variable winds, becoming southwest around 5 miles per hour in the afternoon. Chance of rain 40%. Sunday night, mostly cloudy. A chance of showers and thunderstorms in the evening, then showers likely with a slight chance of thunderstorms after midnight. Lows in the lower 60s. Chance of rain 70%. Monday, mostly cloudy with a slight chance of showers in the morning, then mostly sunny in the afternoon. Highs in the mid-70s. Chance of rain 20%. Monday night, mostly clear. Cooler with lows in the upper 40s. Tuesday, sunny. Highs in the mid-70s. Tuesday night, clear. Lows in the lower 50s. Wednesday, sunny. Highs around 80. Wednesday night, clear. Lows in the mid-50s. Thursday, sunny. Highs around 80. The current time is 5:09 p.m. Central Daylight Time. These are the 4 p.m. detailed observations across the Birmingham listening area on Friday, May 8th. At Birmingham, it was cloudy. The temperature was 66 degrees with a dew point of 51 degrees. The relative humidity was 58%. The wind was variable at 6 miles an hour. The pressure was 29.98 inches and falling. At Tuscaloosa, it was partly sunny. The temperature was 67 degrees with a dew point of 54 degrees. The relative humidity was 63%. The wind was south at 9 miles an hour. The pressure was 29.96 inches and falling. At Anniston, it was cloudy. The temperature was 68 degrees with a dew point of 50 degrees. The relative humidity was 52%. The wind was variable at 3 miles an hour. The pressure was 29.96 inches and falling. At the Shelby County Airport, it was cloudy. The temperature was 65 degrees with a dew point of 54 degrees. The relative humidity was 67%. The wind was south at 3 miles an hour. The pressure was 29.98 inches and rising. Now here are additional observations from across the listening area. At Hell City, it was sunny with a temperature of 66. It was partly sunny with a temperature of 68 at Jasper and 68 at Cullman. It was cloudy with a temperature of 68 at Haleyville, 64 at Bessemer, and 66 at Siliconga. At Gadsden and Talladega, the weather conditions were not available. And now, here are some observations from around the region. It was mostly sunny, with a temperature of 74 at Nashville, Tennessee, and 71 at Tupelo, Mississippi. It was partly sunny, with a temperature of 73 at Chattanooga, Tennessee, 71 at Huntsville, and 63 at Meridian, Mississippi. It was cloudy, with a temperature of 70 at Atlanta, Georgia, and 67 at Montgomery. Now here is your Central Alabama weather overview from the National Weather Service in Birmingham. A marginal risk, level 1 out of 5, for severe thunderstorms is in effect for Saturday and Sunday across the southern third of the state. Threats include damaging wind gusts and large hail. Here is your National Weather Service forecast for the Birmingham listening area. This afternoon, mostly cloudy. Highs in the lower 70s. Southeast winds around 5 miles per hour. Tonight, mostly cloudy. A slight chance of showers and thunderstorms in the evening, then showers likely with a chance of thunderstorms after midnight. Patchy fog after midnight. Lows in the upper 50s. South winds around 5 miles per hour in the evening, becoming light and variable. Chance of rain 70%. Saturday, mostly cloudy. Showers likely with a slight chance of thunderstorms in the morning. Patchy fog in the morning. Highs in the upper 70s. Light and variable winds becoming south.
northwest around 5 miles per hour in the afternoon. Chance of rain 70%. Saturday night, mostly cloudy. A slight chance of showers and thunderstorms after midnight. Lows around 60. South winds around 5 miles per hour in the evening, becoming light and variable. Chance of rain 20%. Sunday, partly sunny with a chance of showers. A slight chance of thunderstorms in the morning, then a chance of thunderstorms in the afternoon. Highs in the lower 80s. Light and variable winds, becoming southwest around 5 miles per hour in the afternoon. Chance of rain 40%. Sunday night, mostly cloudy. A chance of showers and thunderstorms in the evening, then showers likely with a slight chance of thunderstorms after midnight. Lows in the lower 60s. Chance of rain 70%. Monday, mostly cloudy with a slight chance of showers in the morning, then mostly sunny in the afternoon. Highs in the mid-70s. Chance of rain 20%. Monday night, mostly clear. Cooler with lows in the upper 40s. Tuesday, sunny. Highs in the mid-70s. Tuesday night, clear. Lows in the lower 50s. Wednesday, sunny. Highs around 80. Wednesday night, clear. Lows in the mid-50s. Thursday, sunny. Highs around 80. The current time is 5:14 p.m. Central Daylight Time. These are the 5 p.m. detailed observations across the Birmingham listening area on Friday, May 8th. At Birmingham, it was cloudy. The temperature was 65 degrees, with a dew point of 51 degrees. The relative humidity was 60%. The wind was south at 6 miles an hour. The pressure was 29.96 inches and falling. At Tuscaloosa, it was mostly sunny. The temperature was 66 degrees, with a dew point of 55 degrees. The relative humidity was 67%. The wind was southwest, at 6 miles an hour. The pressure was 29.94 inches, and falling. At Anniston, it was partly sunny. The temperature was 66 degrees, with a dew point of 54 degrees. The relative humidity was 65%. The wind was south, at 3 miles an hour. The pressure was 29.94 inches, and falling. At the Shelby County Airport, it was mostly sunny. The temperature was 65 degrees, with a dew point of 53 degrees. The relative humidity was 65%. The wind was south, at 5 miles an hour. The pressure was 29.96 inches, and falling. Now here are additional observations from across the listening area. At Hell City, it was sunny, with a temperature of 66. It was mostly sunny, with a temperature of 67 at Haleyville, and 63 at Bessemer. It was partly sunny, with a temperature of 66 at Jasper, 66 at Cullman, and 65 at Sylacauga. At Gadsden and Talladega, the weather conditions were not available. And now, here are some observations from around the region. At Montgomery, rain was falling, with a temperature of 66. At Nashville, Tennessee, it was mostly sunny, with a temperature of 75. It was partly sunny, with a temperature of 70 at Huntsville, 69 at Tupelo, Mississippi, and 63 at Meridian, Mississippi. It was cloudy, with a temperature of 69 at Atlanta, Georgia, and 72 at Chattanooga, Tennessee. The Shelby County Airport climate summary is at 4 p.m., May 8, 2026. So far today, the high temperature has been 69 degrees. This high was 12 degrees below the normal high of 81. The record high is 90 degrees, which was set in 2004. So far today, the low temperature has been 53 degrees. This low was 6 degrees below the normal low of 59. The record low is 48 degrees, which was set in 2017. No precipitation has fallen, which leaves the monthly total at 1.63 inches. This is 0.61 inches above the normal amount of 1.02 inches for May. The total precipitation for the season since March 1st still stands at 10.17 inches.
was 1.32 inches below normal. The total precipitation for the year is still 18.51 inches, which is 4.09 inches below normal. No snow has fallen, which brings the monthly total to 0.0 inches. The total snowfall for the season since March 1st still stands at a trace, and the total snowfall since July 1st still is a trace. There were 4 heating degree days so far, and there were no cooling degree days so far. The normal high temperature for tomorrow is 81 degrees, and the normal low is 59. The record high for tomorrow is 89, which occurred in 2007, and the record low is 44, which occurred in 2020. Sunset tonight is at 7:35 p.m. Sunrise tomorrow is at 5:52 a.m. The Birmingham Climate Summary is at 4 p.m., May 8, 2026. So far today, the high temperature has been 70 degrees. This high was 10 degrees below the normal high of 80. The record high is 92 degrees, which was last set in 1986. So far today, the low temperature has been 52 degrees. This low was 7 degrees below the normal low of 59. The record low is 41 degrees, which was last set in 1960. No precipitation has fallen, which leaves the monthly total at 0.46 inches. This is 0.82 inches below the normal amount of 1.28 inches for May. The total precipitation for the season since March 1st still stands at 9.95 inches, which is 2.07 inches below normal. The total precipitation for the year is still 19.60 inches, which is 2.40 inches below normal. There were no cooling degree days so far. The normal high temperature for tomorrow is 80 degrees, and the normal low is 59. The record high for tomorrow is 94, which occurred in 1962, and the record low is 40, which occurred in 1984. Sunset tonight is at 7:35 p.m. Sunrise tomorrow is at 5:51 a.m. Now here is your Central Alabama weather overview from the National Weather Service in Birmingham. A marginal risk, level 1 out of 5, for severe thunderstorms is in effect for Saturday and Sunday across the southern third of the state. Threats include damaging wind gusts and large hail. Here is your National Weather Service forecast for the Birmingham listening area. This afternoon, mostly cloudy. Highs in the lower 70s. Southeast winds around 5 miles per hour. Tonight, mostly cloudy. A slight chance of showers and thunderstorms in the evening, then showers likely with a chance of thunderstorms after midnight. Patchy fog after midnight. Lows in the upper 50s. South winds around 5 miles per hour in the evening, becoming light and variable. Chance of rain 70%. Saturday, mostly cloudy. Showers likely with a slight chance of thunderstorms in the morning. Patchy fog in the morning. Highs in the upper 70s. Light and variable winds, becoming southwest around 5 miles per hour in the afternoon. Chance of rain 70%. Saturday night, mostly cloudy. A slight chance of showers and thunderstorms after midnight. Lows around 60. South winds around 5 miles per hour in the evening, becoming light and variable. Chance of rain 20%. Sunday, partly sunny with a chance of showers. A slight chance of thunderstorms in the morning, then a chance of thunderstorms in the afternoon. Highs in the lower 80s. Light and variable winds, becoming southwest around 5 miles per hour in the afternoon. Chance of rain 40%. Sunday night, mostly cloudy. A chance of showers and thunderstorms in the evening, then showers likely with a slight chance of thunderstorms after midnight. Lows in the lower 60s. Chance of rain 70%. Monday, mostly cloudy with a slight chance of showers in the morning, then mostly sunny in the afternoon. Highs in the mid-70s. Chance of rain 20%. Monday night, mostly clear. Cooler with lows in the upper 40s. Tuesday, sunny. Highs in the mid-70s. Tuesday night, clear. Lows in the lower 50s. Wednesday, sunny. Highs around 80.
Wednesday night, clear. Lows in the mid-50s. Thursday, sunny. Highs around 80. The current time is 5:23 p.m. Central Daylight Time. These are the 5 p.m. detailed observations across the Birmingham listening area on Friday, May 8th. At Birmingham, it was cloudy. The temperature was 65 degrees, with a dew point of 51 degrees. The relative humidity was 60%. The wind was south at 6 miles an hour. The pressure was 29.96 inches and falling. At Tuscaloosa, it was mostly sunny. The temperature was 66 degrees, with a dew point of 55 degrees. The relative humidity was 67%. The wind was southwest at 6 miles an hour. The pressure was 29.94 inches and falling. At Anniston, it was partly sunny. The temperature was 66 degrees, with a dew point of 54 degrees. The relative humidity was 65%. The wind was south at 3 miles an hour. The pressure was 29.94 inches and falling. At the Shelby County Airport, it was mostly sunny. The temperature was 65 degrees, with a dew point of 53 degrees. The relative humidity was 65%. The wind was south at 5 miles an hour. The pressure was 29.96 inches and falling. Now here are additional observations from across the listening area. At Hell City, it was sunny with a temperature of 66. It was mostly sunny with a temperature of 67 at Haleyville and 63 at Bessemer. It was partly sunny with a temperature of 66 at Jasper, 66 at Cullman, and 65 at Siliconga. At Gadsden and Talladega, the weather conditions were not available. And now, here are some observations from around the region. At Montgomery, rain was falling with a temperature of 66. At Nashville, Tennessee, it was mostly sunny with a temperature of 75. It was partly sunny with a temperature of 70 at Huntsville, 69 at Tupelo, Mississippi, and 63 at Meridian, Mississippi. It was cloudy with a temperature of 69 at Atlanta, Georgia, and 72 at Chattanooga, Tennessee. Now here is your Central Alabama weather overview from the National Weather Service in Birmingham. A marginal risk, level 1 out of 5, for severe thunderstorms is in effect for Saturday and Sunday across the southern third of the state. Threats include damaging wind gusts and large hail. Here is your National Weather Service forecast for the Birmingham listening area. This afternoon, mostly cloudy. Highs in the lower 70s. Southeast winds around 5 miles per hour. Tonight, mostly cloudy. A slight chance of showers and thunderstorms in the evening, then showers likely with a chance of thunderstorms after midnight. Patchy fog after midnight. Lows in the upper 50s. South winds around 5 miles per hour in the evening, becoming light and variable. Chance of rain 70%. Saturday, mostly cloudy. Showers likely with a slight chance of thunderstorms in the morning. Patchy fog in the morning. Highs in the upper 70s. Light and variable winds becoming southwest around 5 miles per hour in the afternoon. Chance of rain 70%. Saturday night, mostly cloudy. A slight chance of showers and thunderstorms after midnight. Lows around 60. South winds around 5 miles per hour in the evening, becoming light and variable. Chance of rain 20%. Sunday, partly sunny with a chance of showers. A slight chance of thunderstorms in the morning, then a chance of thunderstorms in the afternoon. Highs in the lower 80s. Light and variable winds, becoming southwest around 5 miles per hour in the afternoon. Chance of rain 40%. Sunday night, mostly cloudy. A chance of showers and thunderstorms in the evening, then showers likely with a slight chance of thunderstorms after midnight. Lows in the lower 60s. Chance of rain 70%. Monday, mostly cloudy with a slight chance of showers in the morning, then mostly sunny in the afternoon. Highs in the mid-70s.
chance of rain 20%. Monday night, mostly clear. Cooler with lows in the upper 40s. Tuesday, sunny. Highs in the mid-70s. Tuesday night, clear. Lows in the lower 50s. Wednesday, sunny. Highs around 80. Wednesday night, clear. Lows in the mid-50s. Thursday, sunny. Highs around 80. 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This information originates from the National Weather Service Forecast Office, located at the Shelby County Airport in Calera. The current time is 5:29 p.m. Central Daylight Time. These are the 5 p.m. detailed observations across the Birmingham listening area on Friday, May 8th. At Birmingham, it was cloudy. The temperature was 65 degrees, with a dew point of 51 degrees. The relative humidity was 60%. The wind was south at 6 miles an hour. The pressure was 29.96 inches and falling. At Tuscaloosa, it was mostly sunny. The temperature was 66 degrees with a dew point of 55 degrees. The relative humidity was 67%. The wind was southwest at 6 miles an hour. The pressure was 29.94 inches and falling. At Anniston, it was partly sunny. The temperature was 66 degrees with a dew point of 54 degrees. The relative humidity was 65%. The wind was south at 3 miles an hour. The pressure was 29.94 inches and falling. At the Shelby County Airport, it was mostly sunny. The temperature was 65 degrees with a dew point of 53 degrees. The relative humidity was 65%. The wind was south at 5 miles an hour. The pressure was 29.96 inches and falling. Now here are additional observations from across the listening area. At Pell City, it was sunny with a temperature of 66. It was mostly sunny with a temperature of 67 at Haleyville and 63 at Bessemer. It was partly sunny with a temperature of 66 at Jasper, 66 at Cullman, and 65 at Sylacauga. At Gadsden and Talladega, the weather conditions were not available. And now, here are some observations from around the region. At Montgomery, rain was falling with a temperature of 66. At Nashville, Tennessee, it was mostly sunny with a temperature of 75. It was partly sunny with a temperature of 70 at Huntsville, 69 at Tupelo, Mississippi, and 63 at Meridian, Mississippi. It was cloudy with a temperature of 69 at Atlanta, Georgia, and 72 at Chattanooga, Tennessee. The Shelby County Airport climate summary is at 4 p.m., May 8, 2026. So far today, the high temperature has been 69 degrees. This high was 12 degrees below the normal high of 81. The record high is 90 degrees, which was set in 2004. So far today, the low temperature has been 53 degrees. This low was 6 degrees below the normal low of 59. The record low is 48 degrees, which was set in 2017. No precipitation has fallen, which leaves the monthly total at 1.63 inches. This is 0.61 inches above the normal amount of 1.02 inches for May. The total precipitation for the season since March 1st still stands at 10.17 inches, which is 1.32 inches below normal. The total precipitation for the year is still 18.51 inches, which is 4.09 inches below normal. No snow has fallen, which brings the monthly total to 0.0 inches. The total snowfall for the season since March 1st still stands at a trace, and the total snowfall since July 1st still is a trace. There were 4 heating degree days so far.

a normal high of 80. The record high is 92 degrees, which was last set in 1986. So far today, the low temperature has been 52 degrees. This low was 7 degrees below the normal low of 59. The record low is 41 degrees, which was last set in 1960. No precipitation has fallen, which leaves the monthly total at 0.46 inches. This is 0.82 inches below the normal amount of 1.28 inches for May. The total precipitation for the season since March 1st still stands at 9.95 inches, which is 2.07 inches below normal. The total precipitation for the year is still 19.60 inches, which is 2.40 inches below normal. There were no cooling degree days so far. The normal high temperature for tomorrow is 80 degrees, and the normal low is 59. The record high for tomorrow is 94, which occurred in 1962, and the record low is 40, which occurred in 1984. Sunset tonight is at 7:35 p.m. Sunrise tomorrow is at 5:51 a.m. Now here is your Central Alabama weather overview from the National Weather Service in Birmingham. A marginal risk, level 1 out of 5, for severe thunderstorms is in effect for Saturday and Sunday across the southern third of the state. Threats include damaging wind gusts and large hail. Here is your National Weather Service forecast for the Birmingham listening area. This afternoon, mostly cloudy. Highs in the lower 70s. Southeast winds around 5 miles per hour. Tonight, mostly cloudy. A slight chance of showers and thunderstorms in the evening, then showers likely with a chance of thunderstorms after midnight. Patchy fog after midnight. Lows in the upper 50s. South winds around 5 miles per hour in the evening, becoming light and variable. Chance of rain 70%. Saturday, mostly cloudy. Showers likely with a slight chance of thunderstorms in the morning. Patchy fog in the morning. Highs in the upper 70s. Light and variable winds, becoming southwest around 5 miles per hour in the afternoon. Chance of rain 70%. Saturday night, mostly cloudy. A slight chance of showers and thunderstorms after midnight. Lows around 60. South winds around 5 miles per hour in the evening, becoming light and variable. Chance of rain 20%. Sunday, partly sunny with a chance of showers. A slight chance of thunderstorms in the morning, then a chance of thunderstorms in the afternoon. Highs in the lower 80s. Light and variable winds, becoming southwest around 5 miles per hour in the afternoon. Chance of rain 40%. Sunday night, mostly cloudy. A chance of showers and thunderstorms in the evening, then showers likely with a slight chance of thunderstorms after midnight. Lows in the lower 60s. Chance of rain 70%. Monday, mostly cloudy with a slight chance of showers in the morning, then mostly sunny in the afternoon. Highs in the mid-70s. Chance of rain 20%. Monday night, mostly clear. Cooler with lows in the upper 40s. Tuesday, sunny. Highs in the mid-70s. Tuesday night, clear. Lows in the lower 50s. Wednesday, sunny. Highs around 80. Wednesday night, clear. Lows in the mid-50s. Thursday, sunny. Highs around 80. The current time is 5:37 p.m. Central Daylight Time. These are the 5 p.m. detailed observations across the Birmingham listening area on Friday, May 8th. At Birmingham, it was cloudy. The temperature was 65 degrees, with a dew point of 51 degrees. The relative humidity was 60%. The wind was south at 6 miles an hour. The pressure was 29.96 inches and falling. At Tuscaloosa, it was mostly sunny. The temperature was 66 degrees, with a dew point of 55 degrees. The relative humidity was 67%. The wind was southwest, at 6 miles an hour. The pressure was 29.94 inches, and falling. At Anniston, it was partly sunny.

temperature was 66 degrees with a dew point of 54 degrees. The relative humidity was 65%. The wind was south at 3 miles an hour. The pressure was 29.94 inches and falling. At the Shelby County Airport, it was mostly sunny. The temperature was 65 degrees with a dew point of 53 degrees. The relative humidity was 65%. The wind was south at 5 miles an hour. The pressure was 29.96 inches and falling. Now here are additional observations from across the listening area. At Pell City, it was sunny with a temperature of 66. It was mostly sunny with a temperature of 67 at Haleyville and 63 at Bessemer. It was partly sunny with a temperature of 66 at Jasper, 66 at Cullman, and 65 at Sylacauga. At Gadsden and Talladega, the weather conditions were not available. And now, here are some observations from around the region. At Montgomery, rain was falling with a temperature of 66. At Nashville, Tennessee, it was mostly sunny with a temperature of 75. It was partly sunny with a temperature of 70 at Huntsville, 69 at Tupelo, Mississippi, and 63 at Meridian, Mississippi. It was cloudy with a temperature of 69 at Atlanta, Georgia, and 72 at Chattanooga, Tennessee. Now here is your Central Alabama weather overview from the National Weather Service in Birmingham. A marginal risk, level 1 out of 5, for severe thunderstorms is in effect for Saturday and Sunday across the southern third of the state. Threats include damaging wind gusts and large hail. Here is your National Weather Service forecast for the Birmingham listening area. This afternoon, mostly cloudy. Highs in the lower 70s. Southeast winds around 5 miles per hour. Tonight, mostly cloudy. A slight chance of showers and thunderstorms in the evening, then showers likely with a chance of thunderstorms after midnight. Patchy fog after midnight. Lows in the upper 50s. South winds around 5 miles per hour in the evening, becoming light and variable. Chance of rain 70%. Saturday, mostly cloudy. Showers likely with a slight chance of thunderstorms in the morning. Patchy fog in the morning. Highs in the upper 70s. Light and variable winds, becoming southwest around 5 miles per hour in the afternoon. Chance of rain 70%. Saturday night, mostly cloudy. A slight chance of showers and thunderstorms after midnight. Lows around 60. South winds around 5 miles per hour in the evening, becoming light and variable. Chance of rain 20%. Sunday, partly sunny with a chance of showers. A slight chance of thunderstorms in the morning, then a chance of thunderstorms in the afternoon. Highs in the lower 80s. Light and variable winds, becoming southwest around 5 miles per hour in the afternoon. Chance of rain 40%. Sunday night, mostly cloudy. A chance of showers and thunderstorms in the evening, then showers likely with a slight chance of thunderstorms after midnight. Lows in the lower 60s. Chance of rain 70%. Monday, mostly cloudy with a slight chance of showers in the morning, then mostly sunny in the afternoon. Highs in the mid-70s. Chance of rain 20%. Monday night, mostly clear. Cooler with lows in the upper 40s. Tuesday, sunny. Highs in the mid-70s. Tuesday night, clear. Lows in the lower 50s. Wednesday, sunny. Highs around 80. Wednesday night, clear. Lows in the mid-50s. Thursday, sunny. Highs around 80. The current time is 5:43 p.m. Central Daylight Time. These are the 5 p.m. detailed observations across the Birmingham listening area on Friday, May 8th. At Birmingham, it was cloudy. The temperature was 65 degrees with a dew point of 51 degrees. The relative humidity was 60%. The wind was south at 6 miles an hour. The pressure was 29.96 inches and falling.
At Tuscaloosa, it was mostly sunny. The temperature was 66 degrees, with a dew point of 55 degrees. The relative humidity was 67%. The wind was southwest, at 6 miles an hour. The pressure was 29.94 inches, and falling. At Anniston, it was partly sunny. The temperature was 66 degrees, with a dew point of 54 degrees. The relative humidity was 65%. The wind was south, at 3 miles an hour. The pressure was 29.94 inches, and falling. At the Shelby County Airport, it was mostly sunny. The temperature was 65 degrees, with a dew point of 53 degrees. The relative humidity was 65%. The wind was south, at 5 miles an hour. The pressure was 29.96 inches, and falling. Now here are additional observations from across the listening area. At Pell City, it was sunny, with a temperature of 66. It was mostly sunny, with a temperature of 67 at Haleyville, and 63 at Bessemer. It was partly sunny, with a temperature of 66 at Jasper, 66 at Common, and 65 at Siliconga. At Gadsden and Talladega, the weather conditions were not available. And now, here are some observations from around the region. At Montgomery, rain was falling, with a temperature of 66. At Nashville, Tennessee, it was mostly sunny, with a temperature of 75. It was partly sunny, with a temperature of 70 at Huntsville, 69 at Tupelo, Mississippi, and 63 at Meridian, Mississippi. It was cloudy, with a temperature of 69 at Atlanta, Georgia, and 72 at Chattanooga, Tennessee. The Shelby County Airport climate summary is at 4 p.m., May 8, 2026. So far today, the high temperature has been 69 degrees. This high was 12 degrees below the normal high of 81. The record high is 90 degrees, which was set in 2004. So far today, the low temperature has been 53 degrees. This low was 6 degrees below the normal low of 59. The record low is 48 degrees, which was set in 2017. No precipitation has fallen, which leaves the monthly total at 1.63 inches. This is 0.61 inches above the normal amount of 1.02 inches for May. The total precipitation for the season since March 1st still stands at 10.17 inches, which is 1.32 inches below normal. The total precipitation for the year is still 18.51 inches, which is 4.09 inches below normal. No snow has fallen, which brings the monthly total to 0.0 inches. The total snowfall for the season since March 1st still stands at a trace, and the total snowfall since July 1st still is a trace. There were 4 heating degree days so far, and there were no cooling degree days so far. The normal high temperature for tomorrow is 81 degrees, and the normal low is 59. The record high for tomorrow is 89, which occurred in 2007, and the record low is 44, which occurred in 2020. Sunset tonight is at 7:35 p.m. Sunrise tomorrow is at 5:52 a.m. The Birmingham climate summary is at 4 p.m., May 8, 2026. So far today, the high temperature has been 70 degrees. This high was 10 degrees below the normal high of 80. The record high is 92 degrees, which was last set in 1986. So far today, the low temperature has been 52 degrees. This low was 7 degrees below the normal low of 59. The record low is 41 degrees, which was last set in 1960. No precipitation has fallen, which leaves the monthly total at 0.46 inches. This is 0.82 inches below the normal amount of 1.28 inches for May. The total precipitation for the season since March 1st still stands at 9.95 inches, which is 2.07 inches below normal. The total precipitation for the year is still 19.60 inches, which is 2.40 inches below normal. There were no cooling degree days so far. The normal high temperature for tomorrow is 80 degrees, and the normal low is 59.
the record high for tomorrow is 94, which occurred in 1962, and the record low is 40, which occurred in 1984. Sunset tonight is at 7:35 p.m. Sunrise tomorrow is at 5:51 a.m. Now here is your Central Alabama weather overview from the National Weather Service in Birmingham. A marginal risk, level 1 out of 5, for severe thunderstorms is in effect for Saturday and Sunday across the southern third of the state. Threats include damaging wind gusts and large hail. Here is your National Weather Service forecast for the Birmingham listening area. This afternoon, mostly cloudy. Highs in the lower 70s. Southeast winds around 5 miles per hour. Tonight, mostly cloudy. A slight chance of showers and thunderstorms in the evening, then showers likely with a chance of thunderstorms after midnight. Patchy fog after midnight. Lows in the upper 50s. South winds around 5 miles per hour in the evening, becoming light and variable. Chance of rain 70%. Saturday, mostly cloudy. Showers likely with a slight chance of thunderstorms in the morning. Patchy fog in the morning. Highs in the upper 70s. Light and variable winds, becoming southwest around 5 miles per hour in the afternoon. Chance of rain 70%. Saturday night, mostly cloudy. A slight chance of showers and thunderstorms after midnight. Lows around 60. South winds around 5 miles per hour in the evening, becoming light and variable. Chance of rain 20%. Sunday, partly sunny with a chance of showers. A slight chance of thunderstorms in the morning, then a chance of thunderstorms in the afternoon. Highs in the lower 80s. Light and variable winds, becoming southwest around 5 miles per hour in the afternoon. Chance of rain 40%. Sunday night, mostly cloudy. A chance of showers and thunderstorms in the evening, then showers likely with a slight chance of thunderstorms after midnight. Lows in the lower 60s. Chance of rain 70%. Monday, mostly cloudy with a slight chance of showers in the morning, then mostly sunny in the afternoon. Highs in the mid-70s. Chance of rain 20%. Monday night, mostly clear. Cooler with lows in the upper 40s. Tuesday, sunny. Highs in the mid-70s. Tuesday night, clear. Lows in the lower 50s. Wednesday, sunny. Highs around 80. Wednesday night, clear. Lows in the mid-50s. Thursday, sunny. Highs around 80. The current time is 5:51 p.m. Central Daylight Time. These are the 5 p.m. detailed observations across the Birmingham listening area on Friday, May 8th. At Birmingham, it was cloudy. The temperature was 65 degrees, with a dew point of 51 degrees. The relative humidity was 60%. The wind was south at 6 miles an hour. The pressure was 29.96 inches and falling. At Tuscaloosa, it was mostly sunny. The temperature was 66 degrees with a dew point of 55 degrees. The relative humidity was 67%. The wind was southwest at 6 miles an hour. The pressure was 29.94 inches and falling. At Anniston, it was partly sunny. The temperature was 66 degrees with a dew point of 54 degrees. The relative humidity was 65%. The wind was south at 3 miles an hour. The pressure was 29.94 inches and falling. At the Shelby County Airport, it was mostly sunny. The temperature was 65 degrees with a dew point of 53 degrees. The relative humidity was 65%. The wind was south at 5 miles an hour. The pressure was 29.96 inches and falling. Now here are additional observations from across the listening area. At Pell City, it was sunny with a temperature of 66. It was mostly sunny with a temperature of 67 at Haleyville and 63 at Bessemer.
It was partly sunny, with a temperature of 66 at Jasper, 66 at Common, and 65 at Sylacauga. At Gadsden and Talladega, the weather conditions were not available. And now, here are some observations from around the region. At Montgomery, rain was falling, with a temperature of 66. At Nashville, Tennessee, it was mostly sunny, with a temperature of 75. It was partly sunny, with a temperature of 70 at Huntsville, 69 at Tupelo, Mississippi, and 63 at Meridian, Mississippi. It was cloudy, with a temperature of 69 at Atlanta, Georgia, and 72 at Chattanooga, Tennessee. Now here is your Central Alabama weather overview from the National Weather Service in Birmingham. A marginal risk, level 1 out of 5, for severe thunderstorms is in effect for Saturday and Sunday across the southern third of the state. Threats include damaging wind gusts and large hail. Here is your National Weather Service forecast for the Birmingham listening area. This afternoon, mostly cloudy. Highs in the lower 70s. Southeast winds around 5 miles per hour. Tonight, mostly cloudy. A slight chance of showers and thunderstorms in the evening, then showers likely with a chance of thunderstorms after midnight. Patchy fog after midnight. Lows in the upper 50s. South winds around 5 miles per hour in the evening, becoming light and variable. Chance of rain 70%. Saturday, mostly cloudy. Showers likely with a slight chance of thunderstorms in the morning. Patchy fog in the morning. Highs in the upper 70s. Light and variable winds, becoming southwest around 5 miles per hour in the afternoon. Chance of rain 70%. Saturday night, mostly cloudy. A slight chance of showers and thunderstorms after midnight. Lows around 60. South winds around 5 miles per hour in the evening, becoming light and variable. Chance of rain 20%. Sunday, partly sunny with a chance of showers. A slight chance of thunderstorms in the morning, then a chance of thunderstorms in the afternoon. Highs in the lower 80s. Light and variable winds, becoming southwest around 5 miles per hour in the afternoon. Chance of rain 40%. Sunday night, mostly cloudy. A chance of showers and thunderstorms in the evening, then showers likely with a slight chance of thunderstorms after midnight. Lows in the lower 60s. Chance of rain 70%. Monday, mostly cloudy with a slight chance of showers in the morning, then mostly sunny in the afternoon. Highs in the mid-70s. Chance of rain 20%. Monday night, mostly clear. Cooler with lows in the upper 40s. Tuesday, sunny. Highs in the mid-70s. Tuesday night, clear. Lows in the lower 50s. Wednesday, sunny. Highs around 80. Wednesday night, clear. Lows in the mid-50s. Thursday, sunny. Highs around 80. The current time is 5:56 p.m. Central Daylight Time. These are the 5 p.m. detailed observations across the Birmingham listening area on Friday, May 8th. At Birmingham, it was cloudy. The temperature was 65 degrees, with a dew point of 51 degrees. The relative humidity was 60%. The wind was south at 6 miles an hour. The pressure was 29.96 inches and falling. At Tuscaloosa, it was mostly sunny. The temperature was 66 degrees with a dew point of 55 degrees. The relative humidity was 67%. The wind was southwest at 6 miles an hour. The pressure was 29.94 inches and falling. At Anniston, it was partly sunny. The temperature was 66 degrees with a dew point of 54 degrees. The relative humidity was 65%. The wind was south at 3 miles an hour. The pressure was 29.94 inches and falling. At the Shelby County Airport, it was mostly sunny. The temperature was 65 degrees with a dew point of 53 degrees. The relative humidity was 65%.
The wind was south at 5 miles an hour. The pressure was 29.96 inches and falling. Now here are additional observations from across the listening area. At Pell City, it was sunny with a temperature of 66. It was mostly sunny with a temperature of 67 at Haleyville and 63 at Bessemer. It was partly sunny with a temperature of 66 at Jasper, 66 at Common, and 65 at Sylacauga. At Gadsden and Talladega, the weather conditions were not available. And now, here are some observations from around the region. At Montgomery, rain was falling with a temperature of 66. At Nashville, Tennessee, it was mostly sunny with a temperature of 75. It was partly sunny with a temperature of 70 at Huntsville, 69 at Tupelo, Mississippi, and 63 at Meridian, Mississippi. It was cloudy with a temperature of 69 at Atlanta, Georgia, and 72 at Chattanooga, Tennessee. 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This information originates from the National Weather Service Forecast Office, located at the Shelby County Airport in Calera. The Shelby County Airport Climate Summary is of 4 p.m., May 8, 2026. So far today, the high temperature has been 69 degrees. This high was 12 degrees below the normal high of 81. The record high is 90 degrees, which was set in 2004. So far today, the low temperature has been 53 degrees. This low was 6 degrees below the normal low of 59. The record low is 48 degrees, which was set in 2017. No precipitation has fallen, which leaves the monthly total at 1.63 inches. This is 0.61 inches above the normal amount of 1.02 inches for May. The total precipitation for the season since March 1st still stands at 10.17 inches, which is 1.32 inches below normal. The total precipitation for the year is still 18.51 inches, which is 4.09 inches below normal. No snow has fallen, which brings the monthly total to 0.0 inches. The total snowfall for the season since March 1st still stands at a trace, and the total snowfall since July 1st still is a trace. There were 4 heating degree days so far, and there were no cooling degree days so far. The normal high temperature for tomorrow is 81 degrees, and the normal low is 59. The record high for tomorrow is 89, which occurred in 2007, and the record low is 44, which occurred in 2020. Sunset tonight is at 7:35 p.m. Sunrise tomorrow is at 5:52 a.m. The Birmingham Climate Summary is at 4 p.m., May 8, 2026. So far today, the high temperature has been 70 degrees. This high was 10 degrees below the normal high of 80. The record high is 92 degrees, which was last set in 1986. So far today, the low temperature has been 52 degrees. This low was 7 degrees below the normal low of 59. The record low is 41 degrees, which was last set in 1960. No precipitation has fallen, which leaves the monthly total at 0.46 inches. This is 0.82 inches below the normal amount of 1.28 inches for May. The total precipitation for the season since March 1st still stands at 9.95 inches, which is 2.07 inches below normal. The total precipitation for the year is still 19.60 inches, which is 2.40 inches below normal. There were no cooling degree days so far. The normal high temperature for tomorrow is 80 degrees, and the normal low is 59. The record high for tomorrow is 94, which occurred in 1962, and the record low is 40, which occurred in 1984. Sunset tonight is at 7:35 p.m. Sunrise tomorrow is at 5:51 a.m.
Now here is your Central Alabama weather overview from the National Weather Service in Birmingham. A marginal risk, level 1 out of 5, for severe thunderstorms is in effect for Saturday and Sunday across the southern third of the state. Threats include damaging wind gusts and large hail. Here is your National Weather Service forecast for the Birmingham listening area. This afternoon, mostly cloudy. Highs in the lower 70s. Southeast winds around 5 miles per hour. Tonight, mostly cloudy. A slight chance of showers and thunderstorms in the evening, then showers likely with a chance of thunderstorms after midnight. Patchy fog after midnight. Lows in the upper 50s. South winds around 5 miles per hour in the evening, becoming light and variable. Chance of rain 70%. Saturday, mostly cloudy. Showers likely with a slight chance of thunderstorms in the morning. Patchy fog in the morning. Highs in the upper 70s. Light and variable winds, becoming southwest around 5 miles per hour in the afternoon. Chance of rain 70%. Saturday night, mostly cloudy. A slight chance of showers and thunderstorms after midnight. Lows around 60. South winds around 5 miles per hour in the evening, becoming light and variable. Chance of rain 20%. Sunday, partly sunny with a chance of showers. A slight chance of thunderstorms in the morning, then a chance of thunderstorms in the afternoon. Highs in the lower 80s. Light and variable winds, becoming southwest around 5 miles per hour in the afternoon. Chance of rain 40%. Sunday night, mostly cloudy. A chance of showers and thunderstorms in the evening, then showers likely with a slight chance of thunderstorms after midnight. Lows in the lower 60s. Chance of rain 70%. Monday, mostly cloudy with a slight chance of showers in the morning, then mostly sunny in the afternoon. Highs in the mid-70s. Chance of rain 20%. Monday night, mostly clear. Cooler with lows in the upper 40s. Tuesday, sunny. Highs in the mid-70s. Tuesday night, clear. Lows in the lower 50s. Wednesday, sunny. Highs around 80. Wednesday night, clear. Lows in the mid-50s. Thursday, sunny. Highs around 80. The current time is 6:06 p.m. Central Daylight Time. These are the 5 p.m. detailed observations across the Birmingham listening area on Friday, May 8th. At Birmingham, it was cloudy. The temperature was 65 degrees with a dew point of 51 degrees. The relative humidity was 60%. The wind was south at 6 miles an hour. The pressure was 29.96 inches and falling. At Tuscaloosa, it was mostly sunny. The temperature was 66 degrees with a dew point of 55 degrees. The relative humidity was 67%. The wind was southwest at 6 miles an hour. The pressure was 29.94 inches and falling. At Anniston, it was partly sunny. The temperature was 66 degrees with a dew point of 54 degrees. The relative humidity was 65%. The wind was south at 3 miles an hour. The pressure was 29.94 inches and falling. At the Shelby County Airport, it was mostly sunny. The temperature was 65 degrees with a dew point of 53 degrees. The relative humidity was 65%. The wind was south at 5 miles an hour. The pressure was 29.96 inches and falling. Now here are additional observations from across the listening area. At Pell City, it was sunny with a temperature of 66. It was mostly sunny, with a temperature of 67 at Haleyville and 63 at Bessemer. It was partly sunny, with a temperature of 66 at Jasper, 66 at Cullman, and 65 at Sylacauga. At Gadsden and Talladega, the weather conditions were not available. And now, here are some observations from around the region. At Montgomery, rain was falling, with a temperature of 66.
at Nashville, Tennessee. It was mostly sunny, with a temperature of 75. It was partly sunny, with a temperature of 70 at Huntsville, 69 at Tupelo, Mississippi, and 63 at Meridian, Mississippi. It was cloudy, with a temperature of 69 at Atlanta, Georgia, and 72 at Chattanooga, Tennessee. Now here is your Central Alabama weather overview from the National Weather Service in Birmingham. A marginal risk, level 1 out of 5, for severe thunderstorms is in effect for Saturday and Sunday across the southern third of the state. Threats include damaging wind gusts and large hail. Here is your National Weather Service forecast for the Birmingham listening area. This afternoon, mostly cloudy. Highs in the lower 70s. Southeast winds around 5 miles per hour. Tonight, mostly cloudy. A slight chance of showers and thunderstorms in the evening, then showers likely with a chance of thunderstorms after midnight. Patchy fog after midnight. Lows in the upper 50s. South winds around 5 miles per hour in the evening, becoming light and variable. Chance of rain 70%. Saturday, mostly cloudy. Showers likely with a slight chance of thunderstorms in the morning. Patchy fog in the morning. Highs in the upper 70s. Light and variable winds, becoming southwest around 5 miles per hour in the afternoon. Chance of rain 70%. Saturday night, mostly cloudy. A slight chance of showers and thunderstorms after midnight. Lows around 60. South winds around 5 miles per hour in the evening, becoming light and variable. Chance of rain 20%. Sunday, partly sunny with a chance of showers. A slight chance of thunderstorms in the morning, then a chance of thunderstorms in the afternoon. Highs in the lower 80s. Light and variable winds, becoming southwest around 5 miles per hour in the afternoon. Chance of rain 40%. Sunday night, mostly cloudy. A chance of showers and thunderstorms in the evening, then showers likely with a slight chance of thunderstorms after midnight. Lows in the lower 60s. Chance of rain 70%. Monday, mostly cloudy with a slight chance of showers in the morning, then mostly sunny in the afternoon. Highs in the mid-70s. Chance of rain 20%. Monday night, mostly clear. Cooler with lows in the upper 40s. Tuesday, sunny. Highs in the mid-70s. Tuesday night, clear. Lows in the lower 50s. Wednesday, sunny. Highs around 80. Wednesday night, clear. Lows in the mid-50s. Thursday, sunny. Highs around 80. Here is your National Weather Service forecast for the Birmingham listening area. Tonight, mostly cloudy. A slight chance of showers and thunderstorms this evening, then showers likely with a chance of thunderstorms after midnight. Patchy fog after midnight. Lows in the upper 50s. South winds around 5 miles per hour this evening, becoming light and variable. Chance of rain 70%. Saturday, mostly cloudy. Showers likely with a slight chance of thunderstorms in the morning. Patchy fog in the morning. Highs in the upper 70s. Light and variable winds, becoming southwest around 5 miles per hour in the afternoon. Chance of rain 70%. Saturday night, mostly cloudy. A slight chance of showers and thunderstorms after midnight. Lows around 60. South winds around 5 miles per hour in the evening, becoming light and variable. Chance of rain 20%. Sunday, partly sunny with a chance of showers. A slight chance of thunderstorms in the morning, then a chance of thunderstorms in the afternoon. Highs in the lower 80s. Light and variable winds, becoming southwest around 5 miles per hour in the afternoon. Chance of rain 40%. Sunday night, mostly cloudy. A chance of showers and thunderstorms in the evening, then showers likely with a slight chance of thunderstorms after midnight. Lows in the lower 60s. Southwest winds around 5 miles per hour, becoming northwest after midnight. Chance of rain 70%.
Monday, mostly cloudy with a slight chance of showers in the morning, then mostly sunny in the afternoon. Highs in the mid-70s. Chance of rain 20%. Monday night, mostly clear. Cooler with lows in the upper 40s. Tuesday, sunny. Highs in the mid-70s. Tuesday night, clear. Lows in the lower 50s. Wednesday, sunny. Highs around 80. Wednesday night, clear. Lows in the mid-50s. Thursday, sunny. Highs around 80. Thursday night, mostly clear. Lows in the mid-50s. Friday, mostly sunny. Highs in the lower 80s. The current time is 6:14 p.m. Central Daylight Time. These are the 6 p.m. detailed observations across the Birmingham listening area on Friday, May 8th. At Birmingham, it was cloudy. The temperature was 64 degrees with a dew point of 52 degrees. The relative humidity was 64%. The wind was south at 5 miles an hour. The pressure was 29.97 inches and rising. At Tuscaloosa, it was mostly sunny. The temperature was 65 degrees with a dew point of 54 degrees. The relative humidity was 67%. The wind was southeast at 3 miles an hour. The pressure was 29.94 inches and steady. At Anniston, it was mostly sunny. The temperature was 64 degrees with a dew point of 54 degrees. The relative humidity was 69%. The wind was southwest at 5 miles an hour. The pressure was 29.96 inches and rising. At the Shelby County Airport, it was mostly sunny. The temperature was 64 degrees with a dew point of 53 degrees. The relative humidity was 67%. The wind was southeast at 3 miles an hour. The pressure was 29.95 inches and falling. Now here are additional observations from across the listening area. At Hell City, it was sunny with a temperature of 64. It was mostly sunny with a temperature of 68 at Haleyville and 62 at Bessemer. It was partly sunny with a temperature of 66 at Jasper and 66 at Cullman. At Gadsden, Talladega, and Sylacauga, the weather conditions were not available. And now, here are some observations from around the region. It was mostly sunny, with a temperature of 74 at Nashville, Tennessee, and 65 at Montgomery. It was partly sunny, with a temperature of 71 at Chattanooga, Tennessee, 70 at Huntsville, and 68 at Tupelo, Mississippi. It was cloudy, with a temperature of 68 at Atlanta, Georgia, and 64 at Meridian, Mississippi. The Shelby County Airport climate summary is at 4 p.m., May 8, 2026. So far today, the high temperature has been 69 degrees. This high was 12 degrees below the normal high of 81. The record high is 90 degrees, which was set in 2004. So far today, the low temperature has been 53 degrees. This low was 6 degrees below the normal low of 59. The record low is 48 degrees, which was set in 2017. No precipitation has fallen, which leaves the monthly total at 1.63 inches. This is 0.61 inches above the normal amount of 1.02 inches for May. The total precipitation for the season since March 1st still stands at 10.17 inches, which is 1.32 inches below normal. The total precipitation for the year is still 18.51 inches, which is 4.09 inches below normal. No snow has fallen, which brings the monthly total to 0.0 inches. The total snowfall for the season since March 1st still stands at a trace, and the total snowfall since July 1st still is a trace. There were 4 heating degree days so far, and there were no cooling degree days so far. The normal high temperature for tomorrow is 81 degrees, and the normal low is 59. The record high for tomorrow is 89, which occurred in 2007, and the record low is 44, which occurred in 2020. Sunset tonight is at 7:35 p.m. Sunrise tomorrow is at 5:52 a.m.
The Birmingham climate summary is at 4 p.m., May 8, 2026. So far today, the high temperature has been 70 degrees. This high was 10 degrees below the normal high of 80. The record high is 92 degrees, which was last set in 1986. So far today, the low

The wind was southeast at 3 miles an hour. The pressure was 29.95 inches and falling. Now here are additional observations from across the listening area. At Cal City, it was sunny with a temperature of 64. It was mostly sunny with a temperature of 68 at Haleyville and 62 at Bessemer. It was partly sunny with a temperature of 66 at Jasper and 66 at Cullman. At Gadsden, Talladega, and Sylacauga, the weather conditions were not available. And now, here are some observations from around the region. It was mostly sunny, with a temperature of 74 at Nashville, Tennessee, and 65 at Montgomery. It was partly sunny, with a temperature of 71 at Chattanooga, Tennessee, 70 at Huntsville, and 68 at Tupelo, Mississippi. It was cloudy, with a temperature of 68 at Atlanta, Georgia, and 64 at Meridian, Mississippi. Now here is your Central Alabama weather overview from the National Weather Service in Birmingham. A marginal risk, level 1 out of 5, for severe thunderstorms is in effect for Saturday and Sunday across the southern third of the state. Threats include damaging wind gusts and large hail. Here is your National Weather Service forecast for the Birmingham listening area. Tonight, mostly cloudy. A slight chance of showers and thunderstorms this evening, then showers likely with a chance of thunderstorms after midnight. Patchy fog after midnight. Lows in the upper 50s. South winds around 5 miles per hour this evening, becoming light and variable. Chance of rain 70%. Saturday, mostly cloudy. Showers likely with a slight chance of thunderstorms in the morning. Patchy fog in the morning. Highs in the upper 70s. Light and variable winds, becoming southwest around 5 miles per hour in the afternoon. Chance of rain 70%. Saturday night, mostly cloudy. A slight chance of showers and thunderstorms after midnight. Lows around 60. South winds around 5 miles per hour in the evening, becoming light and variable. Chance of rain 20%. Sunday, partly sunny with a chance of showers. A slight chance of thunderstorms in the morning, then a chance of thunderstorms in the afternoon. Highs in the lower 80s. Light and variable winds, becoming southwest around 5 miles per hour in the afternoon. Chance of rain 40%. Sunday night, mostly cloudy. A chance of showers and thunderstorms in the evening, then showers likely with a slight chance of thunderstorms after midnight. Lows in the lower 60s. Southwest winds around 5 miles per hour, becoming northwest after midnight. Chance of rain 70%. Monday, mostly cloudy with a slight chance of showers in the morning, then mostly sunny in the afternoon. Highs in the mid-70s. Chance of rain 20%. Monday night, mostly clear. Cooler with lows in the upper 40s. Tuesday, sunny. Highs in the mid-70s. Tuesday night, clear. Lows in the lower 50s. Wednesday, sunny. Highs around 80. Wednesday night, clear. Lows in the mid-50s. Thursday, sunny. Highs around 80. Thursday night, mostly clear. Lows in the mid-50s. Friday, mostly sunny. Highs in the lower 80s. 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This information originates from the National Weather Service Forecast Office, located at the Shelby County Airport in Calera. The current time is 6:28 p.m. Central Daylight Time. These are the 6 p.m. detailed observations across the Birmingham listening area on Friday, May 8th. At Birmingham, it was cloudy. The temperature was 64 degrees with a dew point of 50.

degrees. The relative humidity was 64%. The wind was south at 5 miles an hour. The pressure was 29.97 inches and rising. At Tuscaloosa, it was mostly sunny. The temperature was 65 degrees with a dew point of 54 degrees. The relative humidity was 67%. The wind was southeast at 3 miles an hour. The pressure was 29.94 inches and steady. At Anniston, it was mostly sunny. The temperature was 64 degrees with a dew point of 54 degrees. The relative humidity was 69%. The wind was southwest at 5 miles an hour. The pressure was 29.96 inches and rising. At the Shelby County Airport, it was mostly sunny. The temperature was 64 degrees with a dew point of 53 degrees. The relative humidity was 67%. The wind was southeast at 3 miles an hour. The pressure was 29.95 inches and falling. Now here are additional observations from across the listening area. At Pell City, it was sunny with a temperature of 64. It was mostly sunny with a temperature of 68 at Haleyville and 62 at Bessemer. It was partly sunny with a temperature of 66 at Jasper and 66 at Cullman. At Gadsden, Talladega, and Sylacauga, the weather conditions were not available. And now, here are some observations from around the region. It was mostly sunny with a temperature of 74 at Nashville, Tennessee and 65 at Montgomery. It was partly sunny with a temperature of 71 at Chattanooga, Tennessee, 70 at Huntsville, and 68 at Tupelo, Mississippi. It was cloudy with a temperature of 68 at Atlanta, Georgia, and 64 at Meridian, Mississippi. The Shelby County Airport climate summary is at 4 p.m., May 8, 2026. So far today, the high temperature has been 69 degrees. This high was 12 degrees below the normal high of 81. The record high is 90 degrees, which was set in 2004. So far today, the low temperature has been 53 degrees. This low was 6 degrees below the normal low of 59. The record low is 48 degrees, which was set in 2017. No precipitation has fallen, which leaves the monthly total at 1.63 inches. This is 0.61 inches above the normal amount of 1.02 inches for May. The total precipitation for the season since March 1st still stands at 10.17 inches, which is 1.32 inches below normal. The total precipitation for the year is still 18.51 inches, which is 4.09 inches below normal. No snow has fallen, which brings the monthly total to 0.0 inches. The total snowfall for the season since March 1st still stands at a trace, and the total snowfall since July 1st still is a trace. There were 4 heating degree days so far, and there were no cooling degree days so far. The normal high temperature for tomorrow is 81 degrees, and the normal low is 59. The record high for tomorrow is 89, which occurred in 2007, and the record low is 44, which occurred in 2020. Sunset tonight is at 7:35 p.m. Sunrise tomorrow is at 5:52 a.m. The Birmingham climate summary is at 4 p.m., May 8, 2026. So far today, the high temperature has been 70 degrees. This high was 10 degrees below the normal high of 80. The record high is 92 degrees, which was last set in 1986. So far today, the low temperature has been 52 degrees. This low was 7 degrees below the normal low of 59. The record low is 41 degrees, which was last set in 1960. No precipitation has fallen, which leaves the monthly total at 0.46 inches. This is 0.82 inches below the normal amount of 1.28 inches for May. The total precipitation for the season since March 1st still stands at 9.95 inches, which is 2.07 inches below normal. The total precipitation for the year is still 19.60 inches, which is 2.40 inches below normal. There were no cooling degree days so far. The normal high temperature for tomorrow is 80 degrees, and the normal low is
59. The record high for tomorrow is 94, which occurred in 1962, and the record low is 40, which occurred in 1984. Sunset tonight is at 7:35 p.m. Sunrise tomorrow is at 5:51 a.m. Now here is your Central Alabama weather overview from the National Weather Service in Birmingham. A marginal risk, level 1 out of 5, for severe thunderstorms is in effect for Saturday and Sunday across the southern third of the state. Threats include damaging wind gusts and large hail. Here is your National Weather Service forecast for the Birmingham listening area. Tonight, mostly cloudy. A slight chance of showers and thunderstorms this evening, then showers likely with a chance of thunderstorms after midnight. Patchy fog after midnight. Lows in the upper 50s. South wind around 5 miles per hour this evening, becoming light and variable. Chance of rain 70%. Saturday, mostly cloudy. Showers likely with a slight chance of thunderstorms in the morning. Patchy fog in the morning. Highs in the upper 70s. Light and variable winds, becoming southwest around 5 miles per hour in the afternoon. Chance of rain 70%. Saturday night, mostly cloudy. A slight chance of showers and thunderstorms after midnight. Lows around 60. South winds around 5 miles per hour in the evening, becoming light and variable. Chance of rain 20%. Sunday, partly sunny with a chance of showers. A slight chance of thunderstorms in the morning, then a chance of thunderstorms in the afternoon. Highs in the lower 80s. Light and variable winds, becoming southwest around 5 miles per hour in the afternoon. Chance of rain 40%. Sunday night, mostly cloudy. A chance of showers and thunderstorms in the evening, then showers likely with a slight chance of thunderstorms after midnight. Lows in the lower 60s. Southwest winds around 5 miles per hour, becoming northwest after midnight. Chance of rain 70%. Monday, mostly cloudy with a slight chance of showers in the morning, then mostly sunny in the afternoon. Highs in the mid-70s. Chance of rain 20%. Monday night, mostly clear. Cooler with lows in the upper 40s. Tuesday, sunny. Highs in the mid-70s. Tuesday night, clear. Lows in the lower 50s. Wednesday, sunny. Highs around 80. Wednesday night, clear. Lows in the mid-50s. Thursday, sunny. Highs around 80. Thursday night, mostly clear. Lows in the mid-50s. Friday, mostly sunny. Highs in the lower 80s. The current time is 6:37 p.m. Central Daylight Time. These are the 6 p.m. detailed observations across the Birmingham listening area on Friday, May 8th. At Birmingham, it was cloudy. The temperature was 64 degrees with a dew point of 52 degrees. The relative humidity was 64%. The wind was south at 5 miles an hour. The pressure was 29.97 inches and rising. At Tuscaloosa, it was mostly sunny. The temperature was 65 degrees, with a dew point of 54 degrees. The relative humidity was 67%. The wind was southeast, at 3 miles an hour. The pressure was 29.94 inches, and steady. At Anniston, it was mostly sunny. The temperature was 64 degrees, with a dew point of 54 degrees. The relative humidity was 69%. The wind was southwest, at 5 miles an hour. The pressure was 29.96 inches and rising. At the Shelby County Airport, it was mostly sunny. The temperature was 64 degrees, with a dew point of 53 degrees. The relative humidity was 67%. The wind was southeast, at 3 miles an hour. The pressure was 29.95 inches and falling. Now here are additional observations from across the listening area. At Pell City, it was sunny with a temperature of 64.
It was mostly sunny, with a temperature of 68 at Haleyville and 62 at Bessemer. It was partly sunny, with a temperature of 66 at Jasper and 66 at Cullman. At Gadsden, Talladega, and Sylacauga, the weather conditions were not available. And now, here are some observations from around the region. It was mostly sunny, with a temperature of 74 at Nashville, Tennessee, and 65 at Montgomery. It was partly sunny, with a temperature of 71 at Chattanooga, Tennessee, 70 at Huntsville, and 68 at Tupelo, Mississippi. It was cloudy, with a temperature of 68 at Atlanta, Georgia, and 64 at Meridian, Mississippi. Now here is your Central Alabama weather overview from the National Weather Service in Birmingham. A marginal risk, level 1 out of 5, for severe thunderstorms is in effect for Saturday and Sunday across the southern third of the state. Threats include damaging wind gusts and large hail. Here is your National Weather Service forecast for the Birmingham listening area. Tonight, mostly cloudy. A slight chance of showers and thunderstorms this evening, then showers likely with a chance of thunderstorms after midnight. Patchy fog after midnight. Lows in the upper 50s. South winds around 5 miles per hour this evening, becoming light and variable. Chance of rain 70%. Saturday, mostly cloudy. Showers likely with a slight chance of thunderstorms in the morning. Patchy fog in the morning. Highs in the upper 70s. Light and variable winds, becoming southwest around 5 miles per hour in the afternoon. Chance of rain 70%. Saturday night, mostly cloudy. A slight chance of showers and thunderstorms after midnight. Lows around 60. South winds around 5 miles per hour in the evening, becoming light and variable. Chance of rain 20%. Sunday, partly sunny with a chance of showers. A slight chance of thunderstorms in the morning, then a chance of thunderstorms in the afternoon. Highs in the lower 80s. Light and variable winds, becoming southwest around 5 miles per hour in the afternoon. Chance of rain 40%. Sunday night, mostly cloudy. A chance of showers and thunderstorms in the evening, then showers likely with a slight chance of thunderstorms after midnight. Lows in the lower 60s. Southwest winds around 5 miles per hour, becoming northwest after midnight. Chance of rain 70%. Monday, mostly cloudy with a slight chance of showers in the morning, then mostly sunny in the afternoon. Highs in the mid-70s. Chance of rain 20%. Monday night, mostly clear. Cooler with lows in the upper 40s. Tuesday, sunny. Highs in the mid-70s. Tuesday night, clear. Lows in the lower 50s. Wednesday, sunny. Highs around 80. Wednesday night, clear. Lows in the mid-50s. Thursday, sunny. Highs around 80. Thursday night, mostly clear. Lows in the mid-50s. Friday, mostly sunny. Highs in the lower 80s. The current time is 6:42 p.m. Central Daylight Time. These are the 6 p.m. detailed observations across the Birmingham listening area on Friday, May 8th. At Birmingham, it was cloudy. The temperature was 64 degrees with a dew point of 52 degrees. The relative humidity was 64%. The wind was south at 5 miles an hour. The pressure was 29.97 inches and rising. At Tuscaloosa, it was mostly sunny. The temperature was 65 degrees with a dew point of 54 degrees. The relative humidity was 67%. The wind was southeast at 3 miles an hour. The pressure was 29.94 inches and steady. At Anniston, it was mostly sunny. The temperature was 64 degrees with a dew point of 54 degrees. The relative humidity was 69%. The wind was southwest at 5 miles an hour. The pressure was 29.96 inches and rising. At the Shelby County Airport, it was mostly sunny.
The temperature was 64 degrees, with a dew point of 53 degrees. The relative humidity was 67%. The wind was southeast, at 3 miles an hour. The pressure was 29.95 inches, and falling. Now here are additional observations from across the listening area. At Pell City, it was sunny, with a temperature of 64. It was mostly sunny, with a temperature of 68 at Haleyville, and 62 at Bessemer. It was partly sunny, with a temperature of 66 at Jasper, and 66 at Cullman. At Gadsden, Talladega, and Sylacauga, the weather conditions were not available. And now, here are some observations from around the region. It was mostly sunny, with a temperature of 74 at Nashville, Tennessee, and 65 at Montgomery. It was partly sunny, with a temperature of 71 at Chattanooga, Tennessee, 70 at Huntsville, and 68 at Tupelo, Mississippi. It was cloudy, with a temperature of 68 at Atlanta, Georgia, and 64 at Meridian, Mississippi. The Shelby County Airport climate summary is at 4 p.m., May 8, 2026. So far today, the high temperature has been 69 degrees. This high was 12 degrees below the normal high of 81. The record high is 90 degrees, which was set in 2004. So far today, the low temperature has been 53 degrees. This low was 6 degrees below the normal low of 59. The record low is 48 degrees, which was set in 2017. No precipitation has fallen, which leaves the monthly total at 1.63 inches. This is 0.61 inches above the normal amount of 1.02 inches for May. The total precipitation for the season since March 1st still stands at 10.17 inches, which is 1.32 inches below normal. The total precipitation for the year is still 18.51 inches, which is 4.09 inches below normal. No snow has fallen, which brings the monthly total to 0.0 inches. The total snowfall for the season since March 1st still stands at a trace, and the total snowfall since July 1st still is a trace. There were 4 heating degree days so far, and there were no cooling degree days so far. The normal high temperature for tomorrow is 81 degrees, and the normal low is 59. The record high for tomorrow is 89, which occurred in 2007, and the record low is 44, which occurred in 2020. Sunset tonight is at 7:35 p.m. Sunrise tomorrow is at 5:52 a.m. The Birmingham climate summary is at 4 p.m., May 8, 2026. So far today, the high temperature has been 70 degrees. This high was 10 degrees below the normal high of 80. The record high is 92 degrees, which was last set in 1986. So far today, the low temperature has been 52 degrees. This low was 7 degrees below the normal low of 59. The record low is 41 degrees, which was last set in 1960. No precipitation has fallen, which leaves the monthly total at 0.46 inches. This is 0.82 inches below the normal amount of 1.28 inches for May. The total precipitation for the season since March 1st still stands at 9.95 inches, which is 2.07 inches below normal. The total precipitation for the year is still 19.60 inches, which is 2.40 inches below normal. There were no cooling degree days so far. The normal high temperature for tomorrow is 80 degrees, and the normal low is 59. The record high for tomorrow is 94, which occurred in 1962, and the record low is 40, which occurred in 1984. Sunset tonight is at 7:35 p.m. Sunrise tomorrow is at 5:51 a.m. Now here is your Central Alabama weather overview from the National Weather Service in Birmingham. A marginal risk, level 1 out of 5, for severe thunderstorms is in effect for Saturday and Sunday across the southern third of the state. Threats include damaging wind gusts and large hail. Here is your National Weather Service forecast for the Birmingham listening area. Tonight, mostly cloudy. A slight chance of showers and thunderstorms this evening, then showers likely with a chance of thunderstorms after midnight. Patchy fog after midnight.
lows in the upper 50s. South winds around 5 miles per hour this evening, becoming light and variable. Chance of rain 70%. Saturday, mostly cloudy. Showers likely with a slight chance of thunderstorms in the morning. Patchy fog in the morning. Highs in the upper 70s. Light and variable winds, becoming southwest around 5 miles per hour in the afternoon. Chance of rain 70%. Saturday night, mostly cloudy. A slight chance of showers and thunderstorms after midnight. Lows around 60. South wind around 5 miles per hour in the evening, becoming light and variable. Chance of rain 20%. Sunday, partly sunny with a chance of showers. A slight chance of thunderstorms in the morning, then a chance of thunderstorms in the afternoon. Highs in the lower 80s. Light and variable winds, becoming southwest around 5 miles per hour in the afternoon. Chance of rain 40%. Sunday night, mostly cloudy. A chance of showers and thunderstorms in the evening, then showers likely with a slight chance of thunderstorms after midnight. Lows in the lower 60s. Southwest winds around 5 miles per hour, becoming northwest after midnight. Chance of rain 70%. Monday, mostly cloudy with a slight chance of showers in the morning, then mostly sunny in the afternoon. Highs in the mid-70s. Chance of rain 20%. Monday night, mostly clear. Cooler with lows in the upper 40s. Tuesday, sunny. Highs in the mid-70s. Tuesday night, clear. Lows in the lower 50s. Wednesday, sunny. Highs around 80. Wednesday night, clear. Lows in the mid-50s. Thursday, sunny. Highs around 80. Thursday night, mostly clear. Lows in the mid-50s. Friday, mostly sunny. Highs in the lower 80s. Here is your National Weather Service forecast for the Birmingham listening area. Tonight, cloudy. A slight chance of showers and thunderstorms this evening, then a chance of showers and thunderstorms after midnight. Patchy fog after midnight. Lows in the upper 50s. South winds around 5 miles per hour. Chance of rain 50%. Saturday, mostly cloudy. A chance of showers with a slight chance of thunderstorms in the morning. Patchy fog in the morning. Highs in the upper 70s. Light and variable winds, becoming southwest around 5 miles per hour in the afternoon. Chance of rain 50%. Saturday night, mostly cloudy. A slight chance of showers after midnight. Lows around 60. Southwest winds around 5 miles per hour in the evening, becoming light and variable. Chance of rain 20%. Sunday, partly sunny with a chance of showers. A slight chance of thunderstorms in the morning, then a chance of thunderstorms in the afternoon. Highs in the lower 80s. Light and variable winds, becoming southwest around 5 miles per hour in the afternoon. Chance of rain 40%. Sunday night, mostly cloudy. A chance of showers and thunderstorms in the evening, then showers likely with a slight chance of thunderstorms after midnight. Lows in the lower 60s. Southwest winds around 5 miles per hour, becoming northwest after midnight. Chance of rain 70%. Monday, mostly cloudy with a slight chance of showers in the morning, then mostly sunny in the afternoon. Highs in the mid-70s. Chance of rain 20%. Monday night, mostly clear. Cooler with lows in the upper 40s. Tuesday, sunny. Highs in the mid-70s. Tuesday night, clear. Lows in the lower 50s. Wednesday, sunny. Highs around 80. Wednesday night, clear. Lows in the mid-50s. Thursday, sunny. Highs around 80. Thursday night, mostly clear. Lows in the mid-50s. Friday, mostly sunny. Highs in the lower 80s. The current time is 6:53 p.m. Central Daylight Time.
These are the 6 p.m. detailed observations across the Birmingham listening area on Friday, May 8th. At Birmingham, it was cloudy. The temperature was 64 degrees, with a dew point of 52 degrees. The relative humidity was 64%. The wind was south at 5 miles an hour. The pressure was 29.97 inches and rising. At Tuscaloosa, it was mostly sunny. The temperature was 65 degrees, with a dew point of 54 degrees. The relative humidity was 67%. The wind was southeast at 3 miles an hour. The pressure was 29.94 inches and steady. At Anniston, it was mostly sunny. The temperature was 64 degrees, with a dew point of 54 degrees. The relative humidity was 69%. The wind was southwest at 5 miles an hour. The pressure was 29.96 inches and rising. At the Shelby County Airport, it was mostly sunny. The temperature was 64 degrees, with a dew point of 53 degrees. The relative humidity was 67%. The wind was southeast at 3 miles an hour. The pressure was 29.95 inches and falling. Now here are additional observations from across the listening area. At Hale City, it was sunny with a temperature of 64. It was mostly sunny with a temperature of 68 at Haleyville and 62 at Bessemer. It was partly sunny with a temperature of 66 at Jasper and 66 at Cullman. At Gadsden, Talladega, and Sylacauga, the weather conditions were not available. And now, here are some observations from around the region. It was mostly sunny, with a temperature of 74 at Nashville, Tennessee, and 65 at Montgomery. It was partly sunny, with a temperature of 71 at Chattanooga, Tennessee, 70 at Huntsville, and 68 at Tupelo, Mississippi. It was cloudy, with a temperature of 68 at Atlanta, Georgia, and 64 at Meridian, Mississippi. Now here is your Central Alabama weather overview from the National Weather Service in Birmingham. A marginal risk, level 1 out of 5, for severe thunderstorms is in effect for Saturday and Sunday across the southern third of the state. Threats include damaging wind gusts and large hail. Here is your National Weather Service forecast for the Birmingham listening area. Tonight, cloudy. A slight chance of showers and thunderstorms this evening, then a chance of showers and thunderstorms after midnight. Patchy fog after midnight. Lows in the upper 50s. South winds around 5 miles per hour. Chance of rain 50%. Saturday, mostly cloudy. A chance of showers with a slight chance of thunderstorms in the morning. Patchy fog in the morning. Highs in the upper 70s. Light and variable winds, becoming southwest around 5 miles per hour in the afternoon. Chance of rain 50%. Saturday night, mostly cloudy. A slight chance of showers after midnight. Lows around 60. Southwest winds around 5 miles per hour in the evening, becoming light and variable. Chance of rain 20%. Sunday, partly sunny with a chance of showers. A slight chance of thunderstorms in the morning, then a chance of thunderstorms in the afternoon. Highs in the lower 80s. Light and variable winds, becoming southwest around 5 miles per hour in the afternoon. Chance of rain 40%. Sunday night, mostly cloudy. A chance of showers and thunderstorms in the evening, then showers likely with a slight chance of thunderstorms after midnight. Lows in the lower 60s. Southwest winds around 5 miles per hour, becoming northwest after midnight. Chance of rain 70%. Monday, mostly cloudy with a slight chance of showers in the morning, then mostly sunny in the afternoon. Highs in the mid-70s. Chance of rain 20%. Monday night, mostly clear. Cooler with lows in the upper 40s. Tuesday, sunny. Highs in the mid-70s. Tuesday night, clear. Lows in the lower 50s. Wednesday, sunny. Highs around 80. Wednesday night, clear. Lows in the mid-50s. Thursday,
sunny. Highs around 80. Thursday night, mostly clear. Lows in the mid-50s. Friday, mostly sunny. Highs in the lower 80s. 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This information originates from the National Weather Service Forecast Office, located at the Shelby County Airport in Calera. The current time is 6:59 p.m. Central Daylight Time. These are the 6 p.m. detailed observations across the Birmingham listening area on Friday, May 8th. At Birmingham, it was cloudy. The temperature was 64 degrees with a dew point of 52 degrees. The relative humidity was 64%. The wind was south at 5 miles an hour. The pressure was 29.97 inches and rising. At Tuscaloosa, it was mostly sunny. The temperature was 65 degrees with a dew point of 54 degrees. The relative humidity was 67%. The wind was southeast at 3 miles an hour. The pressure was 29.94 inches and steady. At Anniston, it was mostly sunny. The temperature was 64 degrees with a dew point of 54 degrees. The relative humidity was 69%. The wind was southwest at 5 miles an hour. The pressure was 29.96 inches and rising. At the Shelby County Airport, it was mostly sunny. The temperature was 64 degrees with a dew point of 53 degrees. The relative humidity was 67%. The wind was southeast at 3 miles an hour. The pressure was 29.95 inches and falling. Now here are additional observations from across the listening area. At Pell City, it was sunny with a temperature of 64. It was mostly sunny with a temperature of 68 at Haleyville and 62 at Bessemer. It was partly sunny with a temperature of 66 at Jasper and 66 at Cullman. At Gadsden, Talladega, and Sylacauga, the weather conditions were not available. And now, here are some observations from around the region. It was mostly sunny, with a temperature of 74 at Nashville, Tennessee, and 65 at Montgomery. It was partly sunny, with a temperature of 71 at Chattanooga, Tennessee, 70 at Huntsville, and 68 at Tupelo, Mississippi. It was cloudy, with a temperature of 68 at Atlanta, Georgia, and 64 at Meridian, Mississippi. Now here is your Central Alabama weather overview from the National Weather Service in Birmingham. A marginal risk, level 1 out of 5, for severe thunderstorms is in effect for Saturday and Sunday across the southern third of the state. Threats include damaging wind gusts and large hail. Here is your National Weather Service forecast for the Birmingham listening area. Tonight, cloudy. A slight chance of showers and thunderstorms this evening, then a chance of showers and thunderstorms after midnight. Patchy fog after midnight. Lows in the upper 50s. South winds around 5 miles per hour. Chance of rain 50%. Saturday, mostly cloudy. A chance of showers with a slight chance of thunderstorms in the morning. Patchy fog in the morning. Highs in the upper 70s. Light and variable winds becoming southwest around 5 miles per hour in the afternoon. Chance of rain 50%. Saturday night, mostly cloudy. A slight chance of showers after midnight. Lows around 60. Southwest winds around 5 miles per hour in the evening, becoming light and variable. Chance of rain 20%. Sunday, partly sunny with a chance of showers. A slight chance of thunderstorms in the morning, then a chance of thunderstorms in the afternoon. Highs in the lower 80s. Light and variable winds, becoming southwest around 5 miles per hour in the afternoon.
chance of rain 40%. Sunday night, mostly cloudy. A chance of showers and thunderstorms in the evening.